cloudy. A 50% chance of thunderstorms. Highs in the lower 90s. Lows in the upper 60s. The current time is 8:02 p.m. Eastern Daylight Time. 7 p.m. Eastern Daylight Time weather conditions across north central Kentucky. At Frankfort. And the pressure was 30.03 inches and falling. At Lexington, it was sunny. The temperature was 74 degrees, the dew point 42, and the relative humidity 31%. The wind was south at 7 miles an hour. The pressure was 30.05 inches and falling. At Louisville, it was mostly sunny. The temperature was 77 degrees, the dew point 46, and the relative humidity 33%. The wind was south at 10 miles an hour. The pressure was 30.01 inches and falling. At Frankfort, and the pressure was 30.03 inches and falling. Elsewhere around the region, throughout the region, skies ranged from sunny to mostly sunny. It was 73 at Covington, 75 at Indianapolis, 77 at Jasper, Indiana, and 70 at Wilmington, Ohio. Jackson reported 72, London reported 73, and Bowling Green reported 76. And now here is the 8 to 14 day outlook for the region. This forecast is valid for the period from May 20th to 26, 2026. For Kentucky, temperatures and precipitation are forecast to be above normal. For Indiana, temperatures and precipitation are forecast to be above normal. For Tennessee, temperatures and precipitation are forecast to be above normal. This long-term outlook is updated on NOAA Weather Radio around 5 p.m. Eastern Time each day. Now for the official National Weather Service forecast for Frankfort and surrounding communities. Tonight, mostly clear this evening and overnight, then a 40% chance of rain showers late in the night. Lows in the mid-50s. Southwest winds 5 to 10 miles an hour. Wednesday, mostly cloudy with a 50% chance of rain showers in the morning, then mostly sunny in the afternoon. Highs in the mid-70s. West winds 10 to 15 miles an hour. Wednesday night, colder. Mostly clear. Lows in the lower 40s. Northwest winds 10 to 15 miles an hour, decreasing to up to 10 miles an hour after midnight. Thursday, sunny. Highs in the upper 60s. Northwest winds 5 to 10 miles an hour. Thursday night, mostly clear. Lows in the mid 40s. North winds up to 10 miles an hour, shifting to the southeast after midnight. And now the extended forecast for the radio listening area. Friday and Friday night, partly cloudy. A 30% chance of thunderstorms. Highs in the mid-70s. Lows in the lower 60s. Saturday and Saturday night, warmer. Mostly cloudy. A 50% chance of thunderstorms. Highs in the upper 80s. Lows in the mid-60s. Sunday and Sunday night, partly cloudy. Highs in the upper 80s. Lows in the upper 60s. Monday and Monday night, partly cloudy. A 20% chance of showers. Highs in the lower 90s. Lows in the upper 60s. Tuesday and Tuesday night, mostly cloudy. A 50% chance of thunderstorms. Highs in the lower 90s. Lows in the upper 60s. 8 p.m. Eastern Daylight Time weather conditions across north central Kentucky. At Frankfort. And the pressure was 30.02 inches and falling. At Lexington, it was clear. The temperature was 71 degrees, the dew point 44, and the relative humidity 37%. The wind was south at 7 miles an hour. The pressure was 30.04 inches and falling. At Louisville, it was partly cloudy. The temperature was 76 degrees, the dew point 45, and the relative humidity 33%. The wind was south at 12 miles an hour. The pressure was 30.01 inches and steady. At Frankfort,

pressure was 30.02 inches and falling. Elsewhere around the region, throughout the region, skies ranged from clear to partly cloudy. It was 71 at Covington, 73 at Indianapolis, 75 at Jasper, Indiana, and 68 at Wilmington, Ohio. Jackson reported 69, London reported 72, and Bowling Green reported 75. The current time is 8.07 p.m. Eastern Daylight Time. And now here is the 8 to 14 day outlook for the region. This forecast is valid for the period from May 20th to 26, 2026. For Kentucky, temperatures and precipitation are forecast to be above normal. For Indiana, temperatures and precipitation are forecast to be above normal. For Tennessee, temperatures and precipitation are forecast to be above normal. This long-term outlook is updated on NOAA Weather Radio around 5 p.m. Eastern Time each day. Now for the official National Weather Service forecast for Frankfort and surrounding communities. Tonight, mostly clear this evening and overnight, then a 40% chance of rain showers late in the night. Lows in the mid-50s. Southwest winds 5 to 10 miles an hour. Wednesday, mostly cloudy with a 50% chance of rain showers in the morning, then mostly sunny in the afternoon. Highs in the mid-70s. West winds 10 to 15 miles an hour. Wednesday night, colder. Mostly clear. Lows in the lower 40s. Northwest winds 10 to 15 miles an hour, decreasing to up to 10 miles an hour after midnight. Thursday, sunny. Highs in the upper 60s. Northwest winds 5 to 10 miles an hour. Thursday night, mostly clear. Lows in the mid-40s. North winds up to 10 miles an hour, shifting to the southeast after midnight. And now the extended forecast for the radio listening area. Friday and Friday night, partly cloudy. A 30% chance of thunderstorms. Highs in the mid-70s. Lows in the lower 60s. Saturday and Saturday night, warmer. Mostly cloudy. A 50% chance of thunderstorms. Highs in the upper 80s. Lows in the mid-60s. Sunday and Sunday night, partly cloudy. Highs in the upper 80s. Lows in the upper 60s. Monday and Monday night, partly cloudy. A 20% chance of showers. Highs in the lower 90s. Lows in the upper 60s. Tuesday and Tuesday night, mostly cloudy. A 50% chance of thunderstorms. Highs in the lower 90s. Lows in the upper 60s. 8 p.m. Eastern Daylight Time weather conditions across north central Kentucky. At Frankfort. And the pressure was 30.02 inches and falling. At Lexington, it was clear. The temperature was 71 degrees, the dew point 44, and the relative humidity 37%. The wind was south at 7 miles an hour. The pressure was 30.04 inches and falling. At Louisville, it was partly cloudy. The temperature was 76 degrees, the dew point 45, and the relative humidity 33%. The wind was south at 12 miles an hour. The pressure was 30.01 inches and steady. At Frankfort, and the pressure was 30.02 inches and falling. Elsewhere around the region, throughout the region, skies ranged from clear to partly cloudy. It was 71 at Covington, 73 at Indianapolis, 75 at Jasper, Indiana, and 68 at Wilmington, Ohio. Jackson reported 69, London reported 72, and Bowling Green reported 75. And now here is the 8 to 14 day outlook for the region. This forecast is valid for the period from May 20th to 26, 2026. For Kentucky, temperatures and precipitation are forecast to be above normal. For Indiana, temperatures and precipitation are forecast to be above normal. For Tennessee, temperatures and precipitation are forecast to be above normal. This long-term outlook is updated on NOAA Weather Radio around

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Now for the official National Weather Service forecast for Frankfurt and surrounding communities. Tonight, mostly clear this evening and overnight, then a 40% chance of rain showers late in the night. Lows in the mid-50s. Southwest winds 5 to 10 miles an hour. Wednesday, mostly cloudy with a 50% chance of rain showers in the morning, then mostly sunny in the afternoon. Highs in the mid-70s. West winds 10 to 15 miles an hour. Wednesday night, colder. Mostly clear. Lows in the lower 40s. Northwest winds 10 to 15 miles an hour, decreasing to up to 10 miles an hour after midnight. Thursday, sunny. Highs in the upper 60s. Northwest winds 5 to 10 miles an hour. Thursday night, mostly clear. Lows in the mid 40s. North winds up to 10 miles an hour, shifting to the southeast after midnight. And now the extended forecast for the radio listening area. Friday and Friday night, partly cloudy. A 30% chance of thunderstorms. Highs in the mid-70s. Lows in the lower 60s. Saturday and Saturday night, warmer. Mostly cloudy. A 50% chance of thunderstorms. Highs in the upper 80s. Lows in the mid-60s. Sunday and Sunday night, partly cloudy. Highs in the upper 80s. Lows in the upper 60s. Monday and Monday night, partly cloudy. A 20% chance of showers. Highs in the lower 90s. Lows in the upper 60s. Tuesday and Tuesday night, mostly cloudy. A 50% chance of thunderstorms. Highs in the lower 90s. Lows in the upper 60s. 8 p.m. Eastern Daylight Time weather conditions across north-central Kentucky. At Frankfurt. And the pressure was 30.02 inches and falling. At Lexington, it was clear. The temperature was 71 degrees, the dew point 44, and the relative humidity 37%. The wind was south at 7 miles an hour. The pressure was 30.04 inches and falling. At Louisville, it was partly cloudy. The temperature was 76 degrees, the dew point 45, and the relative humidity 33%. The wind was south at 12 miles an hour. The pressure was 30.01 inches and steady. At Frankfurt, and the pressure was 30.02 inches and falling. Elsewhere around the region, throughout the region, skies ranged from clear to partly cloudy. It was 71 at Covington, 73 at Indianapolis, 75 at Jasper, Indiana, and 68 at Wilmington, Ohio. Jackson reported 69, London reported 72, and Bowling Green reported 75. And now here is the 8 to 14 day outlook for the region. This forecast is valid for the period from May 20th to 26, 2026. For Kentucky, temperatures and precipitation are forecast to be above normal. For Indiana, temperatures and precipitation are forecast to be above normal. For Tennessee, temperatures and precipitation are forecast to be above normal. This long-term outlook is updated on NOAA Weather Radio around 5 p.m. Eastern Time each day. Now for the official National Weather Service forecast for Frankfurt and surrounding communities. Tonight, mostly clear this evening and overnight, then a 40% chance of rain showers late in the night. Lows in the mid-50s. Southwest winds 5 to 10 miles an hour. Wednesday, mostly cloudy with a 50% chance of rain showers in the morning, then mostly sunny in the afternoon. Highs in the mid-70s. West winds 10 to 15 miles an hour. Wednesday night, cold.

Mostly clear. Lows in the lower 40s. Northwest winds 10 to 15 miles an hour, decreasing to up to 10 miles an hour after midnight. Thursday, sunny. Highs in the upper 60s. Northwest winds 5 to 10 miles an hour. Thursday night, mostly clear. Lows in the mid 40s. North winds up to 10 miles an hour, shifting to the southeast after midnight. And now the extended forecast for the radio listening area. Friday and Friday night, partly cloudy. A 30% chance of thunderstorms. Highs in the mid-70s. Lows in the lower 60s. Saturday and Saturday night, warmer. Mostly cloudy. A 50% chance of thunderstorms. Highs in the upper 80s. Lows in the mid-60s. Sunday and Sunday night, partly cloudy. Highs in the upper 80s. Lows in the upper 60s. Monday and Monday night, partly cloudy. A 20% chance of showers. Highs in the lower 90s. Lows in the upper 60s. Tuesday and Tuesday night, mostly cloudy. A 50% chance of thunderstorms. Highs in the lower 90s. Lows in the upper 60s. The current time is 8:18 p.m. Eastern Daylight Time. 8 p.m. Eastern Daylight Time weather conditions across north central Kentucky. At Frankfort. And the pressure was 30.02 inches and falling. At Lexington, it was clear. The temperature was 71 degrees, the dew point 44, and the relative humidity 37%. The wind was south at 7 miles an hour. The pressure was 30.04 inches and falling. At Louisville, it was partly cloudy. The temperature was 76 degrees, the dew point 45, and the relative humidity 33%. The wind was south at 12 miles an hour. The pressure was 30.01 inches and steady. At Frankfort, and the pressure was 30.02 inches and falling. Elsewhere around the region, throughout the region, skies ranged from clear to partly cloudy. It was 71 at Covington, 73 at Indianapolis, 75 at Jasper, Indiana, and 68 at Wilmington, Ohio. Jackson reported 69, London reported 72, and Bowling Green reported 75. And now here is the 8 to 14 day outlook for the region. This forecast is valid for the period from May 20th to 26th, 2026. For Kentucky, temperatures and precipitation are forecast to be above normal. For Indiana, temperatures and precipitation are forecast to be above normal. For Tennessee, temperatures and precipitation are forecast to be above normal. This long-term outlook is updated on NOAA Weather Radio around 5 p.m. Eastern Time each day. Now for the official National Weather Service forecast for Frankfort and surrounding communities. Tonight, mostly clear this evening and overnight, then a 40% chance of rain showers late in the night. Lows in the mid-50s. Southwest winds 5 to 10 miles an hour. Wednesday, mostly cloudy with a 50% chance of rain showers in the morning, then mostly sunny in the afternoon. Highs in the mid-70s. West winds 10 to 15 miles an hour. Wednesday night, colder. Mostly clear. Lows in the lower 40s. Northwest winds 10 to 15 miles an hour, decreasing to up to 10 miles an hour after midnight. Thursday, sunny. Highs in the upper 60s. Northwest winds 5 to 10 miles an hour. Thursday night, mostly clear. Lows in the mid 40s. North winds up to 10 miles an hour, shifting to the southeast after midnight. And now the extended forecast for the radio listening area. Friday and Friday night, partly cloudy. A 30% chance of thunderstorms. Highs in the mid-70s. Lows in the lower 60s. Saturday and Saturday night, warmer. Mostly cloudy. A 50% chance of thunderstorms. Highs in the upper 80s. Lows in the mid-70s.

60s. Sunday and Sunday night, partly cloudy. Highs in the upper 80s. Lows in the upper 60s. Monday and Monday night, partly cloudy. A 20% chance of showers. Highs in the lower 90s. Lows in the upper 60s. Tuesday and Tuesday night, mostly cloudy. A 50% chance of thunderstorms. Highs in the lower 90s. Lows in the upper 60s. The current time is 8:22 p.m. Eastern Daylight Time. 8 p.m. Eastern Daylight Time weather conditions across north central Kentucky. At Frankfort. And the pressure was 30.02 inches and falling. At Lexington, it was clear. The temperature was 71 degrees, the dew point 44, and the relative humidity 37%. The wind was south at 7 miles an hour. The pressure was 30.04 inches and falling. At Louisville, it was partly cloudy. The temperature was 76 degrees, the dew point 45, and the relative humidity 33%. The wind was south at 12 miles an hour. The pressure was 30.01 inches and steady. At Frankfort, and the pressure was 30.02 inches and falling. Elsewhere around the region, throughout the region, skies ranged from clear to partly cloudy. It was 71 at Covington, 73 at Indianapolis, 75 at Jasper, Indiana, and 68 at Wilmington, Ohio. Jackson reported 69, London reported 72, and Bowling Green reported 75. And now here is the 8 to 14 day outlook for the region. This forecast is valid for the period from May 20th to 26, 2026. For Kentucky, temperatures and precipitation are forecast to be above normal. For Indiana, temperatures and precipitation are forecast to be above normal. For Tennessee, temperatures and precipitation are forecast to be above normal. This long-term outlook is updated on NOAA Weather Radio around 5 p.m. Eastern Time each day. Now for the official National Weather Service forecast for Frankfort and surrounding communities. Tonight, mostly clear this evening and overnight, then a 40% chance of rain showers late in the night. Lows in the mid-50s. Southwest winds 5 to 10 miles an hour. Wednesday, mostly cloudy with a 50% chance of rain showers in the morning, then mostly sunny in the afternoon. Highs in the mid-70s. West winds 10 to 15 miles an hour. Wednesday night, colder. Mostly clear. Lows in the lower 40s. Northwest winds 10 to 15 miles an hour, decreasing to up to 10 miles an hour after midnight. Thursday, sunny. Highs in the upper 60s. Northwest winds 5 to 10 miles an hour. Thursday night, mostly clear. Lows in the mid-40s. North winds up to 10 miles an hour, shifting to the southeast after midnight. And now the extended forecast for the radio listening area. Friday and Friday night, partly cloudy. A 30% chance of thunderstorms. Highs in the mid-70s. Lows in the lower 60s. Saturday and Saturday night, warmer. Mostly cloudy. A 50% chance of thunderstorms. Highs in the upper 80s. Lows in the mid-60s. Sunday and Sunday night, partly cloudy. Highs in the upper 80s. Lows in the upper 60s. Monday and Monday night, partly cloudy. A 20% chance of showers. Highs in the lower 90s. Lows in the upper 60s. Tuesday and Tuesday night, mostly cloudy. A 50% chance of thunderstorms. Highs in the lower 90s. Lows in the upper 60s. This is the climate data for Frankfort for today. Since midnight, the high temperature was 76. The low was 40. No precipitation fell. Sunrise tomorrow 6:31 a.m. Sunset tomorrow 8:42 p.m. 8 p.m. Eastern Daylight Time weather conditions across north central Kentucky.

75. And now here is the 8 to 14 day outlook for the region. This forecast is valid for the period from May 20th to 26, 2026. For Kentucky, temperatures and precipitation are forecast to be above normal. For Indiana, temperatures and precipitation are forecast to be above normal. For Tennessee, temperatures and precipitation are forecast to be above normal. This long-term outlook is updated on NOAA Weather Radio around 5 p.m. Eastern Time each day. The current time is 8:37 p.m. Eastern Daylight Time. Now for the official National Weather Service forecast for Frankfort and surrounding communities. Tonight, mostly clear this evening and overnight, then a 40% chance of rain showers late in the night. Lows in the mid-50s. Southwest winds 5 to 10 miles an hour. Wednesday, mostly cloudy with a 50% chance of rain showers in the morning, then mostly sunny in the afternoon. Highs in the mid-70s. West winds 10 to 15 miles an hour. Wednesday night, colder. Mostly clear. Lows in the lower 40s. Northwest winds 10 to 15 miles an hour, decreasing to up to 10 miles an hour after midnight. Thursday, sunny. Highs in the upper 60s. Northwest winds 5 to 10 miles an hour. Thursday night, mostly clear. Lows in the mid 40s. North winds up to 10 miles an hour, shifting to the southeast after midnight. And now the extended forecast for the radio listening area. Friday and Friday night, partly cloudy. A 30% chance of thunderstorms. Highs in the mid-70s. Lows in the lower 60s. Saturday and Saturday night, warmer. Mostly cloudy. A 50% chance of thunderstorms. Highs in the upper 80s. Lows in the mid-60s. Sunday and Sunday night, partly cloudy. Highs in the upper 80s. Lows in the upper 60s. Monday and Monday night, partly cloudy. A 20% chance of showers. Highs in the lower 90s. Lows in the upper 60s. Tuesday and Tuesday night, mostly cloudy. A 50% chance of thunderstorms. Highs in the lower 90s. Lows in the upper 60s. This is the climate data for Frankfort for today. Since midnight, the high temperature was 76. The low was 40. No precipitation fell. Sunrise tomorrow 6:31 a.m. Sunset tomorrow 8:42 p.m. 8 p.m. Eastern Daylight Time weather conditions across north central Kentucky. At Frankfort. And the pressure was 30.02 inches and falling. At Lexington, it was clear. The temperature was 71 degrees, the dew point 44, and the relative humidity 37%. The wind was south at 7 miles an hour. The pressure was 30.04 inches and falling. At Louisville, it was partly cloudy. The temperature was 76 degrees, the dew point 45, and the relative humidity 33%. The wind was south at 12 miles an hour. The pressure was 30.01 inches and steady. At Frankfort, and the pressure was 30.02 inches and falling. Elsewhere around the region, throughout the region, skies ranged from clear to partly cloudy. It was 71 at Covington, 73 at Indianapolis, 75 at Jasper, Indiana, and 68 at Wilmington, Ohio. Jackson reported 69, London reported 72, and Bowling Green reported 75. And now here is the 8 to 14 day outlook for the region. This forecast is valid for the period from May 20th to 26, 2026. For Kentucky, temperatures and precipitation are forecast to be above normal. For Indiana, temperatures and precipitation are forecast to be above normal. For Tennessee, temperatures and precipitation are forecast to be above normal. This long-term outlook is updated on NOAA Weather Radio around 5 p.m. Eastern Time each day. 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

forecast for Frankfurt and surrounding communities. Tonight, mostly clear this evening and overnight. Then a 40% chance of rain showers late in the night. Lows in the mid-50s. Southwest winds 5 to 10 miles an hour. Wednesday, mostly cloudy with a 50% chance of rain showers in the morning, then mostly sunny in the afternoon. Highs in the mid-70s. West winds 10 to 15 miles an hour. Wednesday night, colder. Mostly clear. Lows in the lower 40s. Northwest winds 10 to 15 miles an hour, decreasing to up to 10 miles an hour after midnight. Thursday, sunny. Highs in the upper 60s. Northwest winds 5 to 10 miles an hour. Thursday night, mostly clear. Lows in the mid-40s. North winds up to 10 miles an hour, shifting to the southeast after midnight. And now the extended forecast for the radio listening area. Friday and Friday night, partly cloudy. A 30% chance of thunderstorms. Highs in the mid-70s. Lows in the lower 60s. Saturday and Saturday night, warmer. Mostly cloudy. A 50% chance of thunderstorms. Highs in the upper 80s. Lows in the mid-60s. Sunday and Sunday night, partly cloudy. Highs in the upper 80s. Lows in the upper 60s. Monday and Monday night, partly cloudy. A 20% chance of showers. Highs in the lower 90s. Lows in the upper 60s. Tuesday and Tuesday night, mostly cloudy. A 50% chance of thunderstorms. Highs in the lower 90s. Lows in the upper 60s. 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The current time is 8:44 p.m. Eastern Daylight Time. This is the climate data for Frankfurt for today. Since midnight, the high temperature was 76. The low was 40. No precipitation fell. Sunrise tomorrow 6:31 a.m. Sunset tomorrow 8:42 p.m. 8 p.m. Eastern Daylight Time weather conditions across north central Kentucky. At Frankfurt. And the pressure was 30.02 inches and falling. At Lexington, it was clear. The temperature was 71 degrees, the dew point 44, and the relative humidity 37%. The wind was south at 7 miles an hour. The pressure was 30.04 inches and falling. At Louisville, it was partly cloudy. The temperature was 76 degrees, the dew point 45, and the relative humidity 33%. The wind was south at 12 miles an hour. The pressure was 30.01 inches and steady. At Frankfurt. And the pressure was 30.02 inches and falling. Elsewhere around the region, throughout the region, skies ranged from clear to partly cloudy. It was 71 at Covington, 73 at Indianapolis, 75 at Jasper, Indiana, and 68 at Wilmington, Ohio. Jackson reported 69, London reported 72. And Bowling Green reported 75. And now here is the 8 to 14 day outlook for the region. This forecast is valid for the period from May 20th to 26, 2026. For Kentucky, temperatures and precipitation are forecast to be above normal. For Indiana, temperatures and precipitation are forecast to be above normal. For Tennessee, temperatures and precipitation are forecast to be above normal. This long-term outlook is updated on NOAA Weather Radio around 5 p.m. Eastern Time each day. Now for the official National Weather Service forecast for Frankfurt and surrounding communities. Tonight, mostly clear this evening and overnight, then a 40% chance of rain showers late in the night. Lows in the mid-50s. Southwest winds 5 to 10 miles an hour. Wednesday, mostly

lows in the upper 60s. Monday and Monday night, partly cloudy. A 20% chance of showers. Highs in the lower 90s. Lows in the upper 60s. Tuesday and Tuesday night, mostly cloudy. A 50% chance of thunderstorms. Highs in the lower 90s. Lows in the upper 60s. The current time is 8:57 p.m. Eastern Daylight Time. This is the climate data for Frankfurt for today. Since midnight, the high temperature was 76. The low was 40. No precipitation fell. Sunrise tomorrow 6:31 a.m. Sunset tomorrow 8:42 p.m. 8 p.m. Eastern Daylight Time weather conditions across north-central Kentucky. At Frankfurt. And the pressure was 30.02 inches and falling. At Lexington, it was clear. The temperature was 71 degrees, the dew point 44, and the relative humidity 37%. The wind was south at 7 miles an hour. The pressure was 30.04 inches and falling. At Louisville, it was partly cloudy. The temperature was 76 degrees, the dew point 45, and the relative humidity 33%. The wind was south at 12 miles an hour. The pressure was 30.01 inches and steady. At Frankfurt, and the pressure was 30.02 inches and falling. Elsewhere around the region, throughout the region, skies ranged from clear to partly cloudy. It was 71 at Covington, 73 at Indianapolis, 75 at Jasper, Indiana, and 68 at Wilmington, Ohio. Jackson reported 69, London reported 72, and Bowling Green reported 75. And now here is the 8 to 14 day outlook for the region. This forecast is valid for the period from May 20th to 26, 2026. For Kentucky, temperatures and precipitation are forecast to be above normal. For Indiana, temperatures and precipitation are forecast to be above normal. For Tennessee, temperatures and precipitation are forecast to be above normal. This long-term outlook is updated on NOAA Weather Radio around 5 p.m. Eastern Time each day. Now for the official National Weather Service forecast for Frankfurt and surrounding communities. Tonight, mostly clear this evening and overnight, then a 40% chance of rain showers late in the night. Lows in the mid-50s. Southwest winds 5 to 10 miles an hour. Wednesday, mostly cloudy with a 50% chance of rain showers in the morning, then mostly sunny in the afternoon. Highs in the mid-70s. West winds 10 to 15 miles an hour. Wednesday night, colder. Mostly clear. Lows in the lower 40s. Northwest winds 10 to 15 miles an hour, decreasing to up to 10 miles an hour after midnight. Thursday, sunny. Highs in the upper 60s. Northwest winds 5 to 10 miles an hour. Thursday night, mostly clear. Lows in the mid 40s. North winds up to 10 miles an hour, shifting to the southeast after midnight. And now the extended forecast for the radio listening area. Friday and Friday night, partly cloudy. A 30% chance of thunderstorms. Highs in the mid-70s. Lows in the lower 60s. Saturday and Saturday night, warmer. Mostly cloudy. A 50% chance of thunderstorms. Highs in the upper 80s. Lows in the mid-60s. Sunday and Sunday night, partly cloudy. Highs in the upper 80s. Lows in the upper 60s. Monday and Monday night, partly cloudy. A 20% chance of showers. Highs in the lower 90s. Lows in the upper 60s. Tuesday and Tuesday night, mostly cloudy. A 50% chance of thunderstorms. Highs in the lower 90s. Lows in the upper 60s. This is the climate data for Frankfurt for today. Since midnight, the high temperature was 76. The low was 40. No precipitation fell.

was south at 12 miles an hour. The pressure was 30.01 inches and steady at Frankfurt. And the pressure was 30.02 inches and falling. Elsewhere around the region, throughout the region, skies ranged from clear to partly cloudy. It was 71 at Covington, 73 at Indianapolis, 75 at Jasper, Indiana, and 68 at Wilmington, Ohio. Jackson reported 69, London reported 72, and Bowling Green reported 75. The current time is 9:03 p.m. Eastern Daylight Time. Now for the official National Weather Service forecast for Frankfurt and surrounding communities. Tonight, mostly clear this evening and overnight, then a 40% chance of rain showers late in the night. Lows in the mid-50s. Southwest winds 5 to 10 miles an hour. Wednesday, mostly cloudy with a 50% chance of rain showers in the morning, then mostly sunny in the afternoon. Highs in the mid-70s. West winds 10 to 15 miles an hour. Wednesday night, colder. Mostly clear. Lows in the lower 40s. Northwest winds 10 to 15 miles an hour, decreasing to up to 10 miles an hour after midnight. Thursday, sunny. Highs in the upper 60s. Northwest winds 5 to 10 miles an hour. Thursday night, mostly clear. Lows in the mid 40s. North winds up to 10 miles an hour, shifting to the southeast after midnight. And now the extended forecast for the radio listening area. Friday and Friday night, partly cloudy. A 30% chance of thunderstorms. Highs in the mid-70s. Lows in the lower 60s. Saturday and Saturday night, warmer. Mostly cloudy. A 50% chance of thunderstorms. Highs in the upper 80s. Lows in the mid-60s. Sunday and Sunday night, partly cloudy. Highs in the upper 80s. Lows in the upper 60s. Monday and Monday night, partly cloudy. A 20% chance of showers. Highs in the lower 90s. Lows in the upper 60s. Tuesday and Tuesday night, mostly cloudy. A 50% chance of thunderstorms. Highs in the lower 90s. Lows in the upper 60s. This is the climate data for Frankfurt for today. Since midnight, the high temperature was 76. The low was 40. No precipitation fell. Sunrise tomorrow 6:31 a.m. Sunset tomorrow 8:42 p.m. 9 p.m. Eastern Daylight Time weather conditions across north central Kentucky. At Frankfurt. And the pressure was 30.02 inches and steady. At Lexington, it was clear. The temperature was 67 degrees, the dew point 43, and the relative humidity 41%. The wind was south at 5 miles an hour. The pressure was 30.04 inches and steady. At Louisville, it was partly cloudy. The temperature was 74 degrees, the dew point 46, and the relative humidity 36%. The wind was southwest at 9 miles an hour. The pressure was 30.00 inches and falling at Frankfurt. And the pressure was 30.02 inches and steady. Elsewhere around the region, it was 67 at Jackson. It was clear, with a temperature of 67 at Covington, 70 at Jasper, Indiana, 64 at Wilmington, Ohio, 66 at London, and 71 at Bowling Green. At Indianapolis, it was mostly cloudy, with a temperature of 71. The current time is 9:07 p.m. Eastern Daylight Time. Now for the official National Weather Service forecast for Frankfurt and surrounding communities. Tonight, mostly clear this evening and overnight, then a 40% chance of rain showers late in the night. Lows in the mid-50s. Southwest winds 5 to 10 miles an hour. Wednesday, mostly cloudy with a 50% chance of rain showers in the morning, then mostly sunny in the afternoon. Highs in the mid-70s. West winds 10 to 15 miles an hour.

hour. Wednesday night, colder. Mostly clear. Lows in the lower 40s. Northwest winds 10 to 15 miles an hour, decreasing to up to 10 miles an hour after midnight. Thursday, sunny. Highs in the upper 60s. Northwest winds 5 to 10 miles an hour. Thursday night, mostly clear. Lows in the mid-40s. North winds up to 10 miles an hour, shifting to the southeast after midnight. And now the extended forecast for the radio listening area. Friday and Friday night, partly cloudy. A 30% chance of thunderstorms. Highs in the mid-70s. Lows in the lower 60s. Saturday and Saturday night, warmer. Mostly cloudy. A 50% chance of thunderstorms. Highs in the upper 80s. Lows in the mid-60s. Sunday and Sunday night, partly cloudy. Highs in the upper 80s. Lows in the upper 60s. Monday and Monday night, partly cloudy. A 20% chance of showers. Highs in the lower 90s. Lows in the upper 60s. Tuesday and Tuesday night, mostly cloudy. A 50% chance of thunderstorms. Highs in the lower 90s. Lows in the upper 60s. This is the climate data for Frankfurt for today. Since midnight, the high temperature was 76. The low was 40. No precipitation fell. Sunrise tomorrow 6:31 a.m. Sunset tomorrow 8:42 p.m. 9 p.m. Eastern Daylight Time weather conditions across north-central Kentucky. At Frankfurt. And the pressure was 30.02 inches and steady. At Lexington, it was clear. The temperature was 67 degrees, the dew point 43, and the relative humidity 41%. The wind was south at 5 miles an hour. The pressure was 30.04 inches and steady. At Louisville, it was partly cloudy. The temperature was 74 degrees, the dew point 46, and the relative humidity 36%. The wind was southwest at 9 miles an hour. The pressure was 30.00 inches and falling. At Frankfurt, and the pressure was 30.02 inches and steady. Elsewhere around the region, it was 67 at Jackson. It was clear, with a temperature of 67 at Covington, 70 at Jasper, Indiana, 64 at Wilmington, Ohio, 66 at London, and 71 at Bowling Green. At Indianapolis, it was mostly cloudy, with a temperature of 71. Now for the official National Weather Service forecast for Frankfurt and surrounding communities. Tonight, mostly clear this evening and overnight, then a 40% chance of rain showers late in the night. Lows in the mid-50s. Southwest winds 5 to 10 miles an hour. Wednesday, mostly cloudy with a 50% chance of rain showers in the morning, then mostly sunny in the afternoon. Highs in the mid-70s. West winds 10 to 15 miles an hour. Wednesday night, colder. Mostly clear. Lows in the lower 40s. Northwest winds 10 to 15 miles an hour, decreasing to up to 10 miles an hour after midnight. Thursday, sunny. Highs in the upper 60s. Northwest winds 5 to 10 miles an hour. Thursday night, mostly clear. Lows in the mid-40s. North winds up to 10 miles an hour, shifting to the southeast after midnight. And now the extended forecast for the radio listening area. Friday and Friday night, partly cloudy. A 30% chance of thunderstorms. Highs in the mid-70s. Lows in the lower 60s. Saturday and Saturday night, warmer. Mostly cloudy. A 50% chance of thunderstorms. Highs in the upper 80s. Lows in the mid-60s. Sunday and Sunday night, partly cloudy. Highs in the upper 80s. Lows in the upper 60s. Monday and Monday night, partly cloudy. A 20% chance of showers. Highs in the lower 90s.

lows in the upper 60s. Tuesday and Tuesday night, mostly cloudy. A 50% chance of thunderstorms. Highs in the lower 90s. Lows in the upper 60s. 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The current time is 9:13 p.m. Eastern Daylight Time. This is the climate data for Frankfurt for today. Since midnight, the high temperature was 76. The low was 40. No precipitation fell. Sunrise tomorrow 6:31 a.m. Sunset tomorrow 8:42 p.m. 9 p.m. Eastern Daylight Time weather conditions across north-central Kentucky. At Frankfurt. And the pressure was 30.02 inches and steady. At Lexington, it was clear. The temperature was 67 degrees, the dew point 43, and the relative humidity 41%. The wind was south at 5 miles an hour. The pressure was 30.04 inches and steady. At Louisville, it was partly cloudy. The temperature was 74 degrees, the dew point 46, and the relative humidity 36%. The wind was southwest at 9 miles an hour. The pressure was 30.00 inches and falling. At Frankfurt. And the pressure was 30.02 inches and steady. Elsewhere around the region, it was 67 at Jackson. It was clear, with a temperature of 67 at Covington, 70 at Jasper, Indiana, 64 at Wilmington, Ohio, 66 at London, and 71 at Bowling Green. At Indianapolis, it was mostly cloudy, with a temperature of 71. Now for the official National Weather Service forecast for Frankfurt and surrounding communities. Tonight, mostly clear this evening and overnight, then a 40% chance of rain showers late in the night. Lows in the mid-50s. Southwest winds 5 to 10 miles an hour. Wednesday, mostly cloudy with a 50% chance of rain showers in the morning, then mostly sunny in the afternoon. Highs in the mid-70s. West winds 10 to 15 miles an hour. Wednesday night, colder. Mostly clear. Lows in the lower 40s. Northwest winds 10 to 15 miles an hour, decreasing to up to 10 miles an hour after midnight. Thursday, sunny. Highs in the upper 60s. Northwest winds 5 to 10 miles an hour. Thursday night, mostly clear. Lows in the mid-40s. North winds up to 10 miles an hour, shifting to the southeast after midnight. And now the extended forecast for the radio listening area. Friday and Friday night, partly cloudy. A 30% chance of thunderstorms. Highs in the mid-70s. Lows in the lower 60s. Saturday and Saturday night, warmer. Mostly cloudy. A 50% chance of thunderstorms. Highs in the upper 80s. Lows in the mid-60s. Sunday and Sunday night, partly cloudy. Highs in the upper 80s. Lows in the upper 60s. Monday and Monday night, partly cloudy. A 20% chance of showers. Highs in the lower 90s. Lows in the upper 60s. Tuesday and Tuesday night, mostly cloudy. A 50% chance of thunderstorms. Highs in the lower 90s. Lows in the upper 60s. This is the climate data for Frankfurt for today. Since midnight, the high temperature was 76. The low was 40. No precipitation fell. Sunrise tomorrow 6:31 a.m. Sunset tomorrow 8:42 p.m. The current time is 9:17 p.m. Eastern Daylight Time. 9 p.m. Eastern Daylight Time weather conditions across north-central Kentucky. At Frankfurt. And the pressure was 30.02 inches and steady. At Lexington, it was clear.

The temperature was 67 degrees, the dew point 43, and the relative humidity 41%. The wind was south at 5 miles an hour. The pressure was 30.04 inches and steady. At Louisville, it was partly cloudy. The temperature was 74 degrees, the dew point 46, and the relative humidity 36%. The wind was southwest at 9 miles an hour. The pressure was 30.00 inches and falling. At Frankfurt, and the pressure was 30.02 inches and steady. Elsewhere around the region, it was 67 at Jackson. It was clear, with a temperature of 67 at Covington, 70 at Jasper, Indiana, 64 at Wilmington, Ohio, 66 at London, and 71 at Bowling Green. At Indianapolis, it was mostly cloudy, with a temperature of 71. Now for the official National Weather Service forecast for Frankfurt and surrounding communities. Tonight, mostly clear this evening and overnight, then a 40% chance of rain showers late in the night. Lows in the mid-50s. Southwest winds 5 to 10 miles an hour. Wednesday, mostly cloudy with a 50% chance of rain showers in the morning, then mostly sunny in the afternoon. Highs in the mid-70s. West winds 10 to 15 miles an hour. Wednesday night, colder. Mostly clear. Lows in the lower 40s. Northwest winds 10 to 15 miles an hour, decreasing to up to 10 miles an hour after midnight. Thursday, sunny. Highs in the upper 60s. Northwest winds 5 to 10 miles an hour. Thursday night, mostly clear. Lows in the mid-40s. North winds up to 10 miles an hour, shifting to the southeast after midnight. And now the extended forecast for the radio listening area. Friday and Friday night, partly cloudy. A 30% chance of thunderstorms. Highs in the mid-70s. Lows in the lower 60s. Saturday and Saturday night, warmer. Mostly cloudy. A 50% chance of thunderstorms. Highs in the upper 80s. Lows in the mid-60s. Sunday and Sunday night, partly cloudy. Highs in the upper 80s. Lows in the upper 60s. Monday and Monday night, partly cloudy. A 20% chance of showers. Highs in the lower 90s. Lows in the upper 60s. Tuesday and Tuesday night, mostly cloudy. A 50% chance of thunderstorms. Highs in the lower 90s. Lows in the upper 60s. This is the climate data for Frankfurt for today. Since midnight, the high temperature was 76. The low was 40. No precipitation fell. Sunrise tomorrow 6:31 a.m. Sunset tomorrow 8:42 p.m. 9 p.m. Eastern Daylight Time weather conditions across north central Kentucky. At Frankfurt, and the pressure was 30.02 inches and steady. At Lexington, it was clear. The temperature was 67 degrees, the dew point 43, and the relative humidity 41%. The wind was south at 5 miles an hour. The pressure was 30.04 inches and steady. At Louisville, it was partly cloudy. The temperature was 74 degrees, the dew point 46, and the relative humidity 36%. The wind was southwest at 9 miles an hour. The pressure was 30.00 inches and falling. At Frankfurt, and the pressure was 30.02 inches and steady. Elsewhere around the region, it was 67 at Jackson. It was clear, with a temperature of 67 at Covington, 70 at Jasper, Indiana, 64 at Wilmington, Ohio, 66 at London, and 71 at Bowling Green. At Indianapolis, it was mostly cloudy, with a temperature of 71. The current time is 9:22 p.m. Eastern Daylight Time. Now for the official National Weather Service forecast for Frankfurt and surrounding communities. Tonight, mostly clear this evening and overnight, then a 40% chance of rain showers late in the night.
lows in the mid-50s. Southwest winds 5 to 10 miles an hour. Wednesday, mostly cloudy with a 50% chance of rain showers in the morning, then mostly sunny in the afternoon. Highs in the mid-70s. West winds 10 to 15 miles an hour. Wednesday night, colder. Mostly clear. Lows in the lower 40s. Northwest winds 10 to 15 miles an hour, decreasing to up to 10 miles an hour after midnight. Thursday, sunny. Highs in the upper 60s. Northwest winds 5 to 10 miles an hour. Thursday night, mostly clear. Lows in the mid-40s. North winds up to 10 miles an hour, shifting to the southeast after midnight. And now the extended forecast for the radio listening area. Friday and Friday night, partly cloudy. A 30% chance of thunderstorms. Highs in the mid-70s. Lows in the lower 60s. Saturday and Saturday night, warmer. Mostly cloudy. A 50% chance of thunderstorms. Highs in the upper 80s. Lows in the mid-60s. Sunday and Sunday night, partly cloudy. Highs in the upper 80s. Lows in the upper 60s. Monday and Monday night, partly cloudy. A 20% chance of showers. Highs in the lower 90s. Lows in the upper 60s. Tuesday and Tuesday night, mostly cloudy. A 50% chance of thunderstorms. Highs in the lower 90s. Lows in the upper 60s. This is the climate data for Frankfurt for today. Since midnight, the high temperature was 76. The low was 40. No precipitation fell. Sunrise tomorrow 6:31 a.m. Sunset tomorrow 8:42 p.m. 9 p.m. Eastern Daylight Time weather conditions across north central Kentucky. At Frankfurt. And the pressure was 30.02 inches and steady. At Lexington, it was clear. The temperature was 67 degrees, the dew point 43, and the relative humidity 41%. The wind was south at 5 miles an hour. The pressure was 30.04 inches and steady. At Louisville, it was partly cloudy. The temperature was 74 degrees, the dew point 46, and the relative humidity 36%. The wind was southwest at 9 miles an hour. The pressure was 30.00 inches and falling. At Frankfurt, and the pressure was 30.02 inches and steady. Elsewhere around the region, it was 67 at Jackson. It was clear, with a temperature of 67 at Covington, 70 at Jasper, Indiana, 64 at Wilmington, Ohio, 66 at London, and 71 at Bowling Green. At Indianapolis, it was mostly cloudy, with a temperature of 71. Now for the official National Weather Service forecast for Frankfurt and surrounding communities. Tonight, mostly clear this evening and overnight, then a 40% chance of rain showers late in the night. Lows in the mid-50s. Southwest winds 5 to 10 miles an hour. Wednesday, mostly cloudy with a 50% chance of rain showers in the morning, then mostly sunny in the afternoon. Highs in the mid-70s. West winds 10 to 15 miles an hour. Wednesday night, colder. Mostly clear. Lows in the lower 40s. Northwest winds 10 to 15 miles an hour, decreasing to up to 10 miles an hour after midnight. Thursday, sunny. Highs in the upper 60s. Northwest winds 5 to 10 miles an hour. Thursday night, mostly clear. Lows in the mid-40s. North winds up to 10 miles an hour, shifting to the southeast after midnight. And now the extended forecast for the radio listening area. Friday and Friday night, partly cloudy. A 30% chance of thunderstorms. Highs in the mid-70s. Lows in the lower 60s. Saturday and Saturday night, warmer. Mostly cloudy. A 50% chance of thunderstorms. Highs in the upper 80s. Lows in the

mid-60s. Sunday and Sunday night, partly cloudy. Highs in the upper 80s. Lows in the upper 60s. Monday and Monday night, partly cloudy. A 20% chance of showers. Highs in the lower 90s. Lows in the upper 60s. Tuesday and Tuesday night, mostly cloudy. A 50% chance of thunderstorms. Highs in the lower 90s. Lows in the upper 60s. The current time is 9:28 p.m. Eastern Daylight Time. This is the climate data for Frankfurt for today. Since midnight, the high temperature was 76. The low was 40. No precipitation fell. Sunrise tomorrow 6:31 a.m. Sunset tomorrow 8:42 p.m. 9 p.m. Eastern Daylight Time weather conditions across north-central Kentucky. At Frankfurt. And the pressure was 30.02 inches and steady. At Lexington, it was clear. The temperature was 67 degrees, the dew point 43, and the relative humidity 41%. The wind was south at 5 miles an hour. The pressure was 30.04 inches and steady. At Louisville, it was partly cloudy. The temperature was 74 degrees, the dew point 46, and the relative humidity 36%. The wind was southwest at 9 miles an hour. The pressure was 30.00 inches and falling. At Frankfurt, and the pressure was 30.02 inches and steady. Elsewhere around the region, it was 67 at Jackson. It was clear, with a temperature of 67 at Covington, 70 at Jasper, Indiana, 64 at Wilmington, Ohio, 66 at London, and 71 at Bowling Green. At Indianapolis, it was mostly cloudy, with a temperature of 71. Now for the official National Weather Service forecast for Frankfurt and surrounding communities. Tonight, mostly clear this evening and overnight, then a 40% chance of rain showers late in the night. Lows in the mid-50s. Southwest winds 5 to 10 miles an hour. Wednesday, mostly cloudy with a 50% chance of rain showers in the morning, then mostly sunny in the afternoon. Highs in the mid-70s. West winds 10 to 15 miles an hour. Wednesday night, colder. Mostly clear. Lows in the lower 40s. Northwest winds 10 to 15 miles an hour, decreasing to up to 10 miles an hour after midnight. Thursday, sunny. Highs in the upper 60s. Northwest winds 5 to 10 miles an hour. Thursday night, mostly clear. Lows in the mid-40s. North winds up to 10 miles an hour, shifting to the southeast after midnight. And now the extended forecast for the radio listening area. Friday and Friday night, partly cloudy. A 30% chance of thunderstorms. Highs in the mid-70s. Lows in the lower 60s. Saturday and Saturday night, warmer. Mostly cloudy. A 50% chance of thunderstorms. Highs in the upper 80s. Lows in the mid-60s. Sunday and Sunday night, partly cloudy. Highs in the upper 80s. Lows in the upper 60s. Monday and Monday night, partly cloudy. A 20% chance of showers. Highs in the lower 90s. Lows in the upper 60s. Tuesday and Tuesday night, mostly cloudy. A 50% chance of thunderstorms. Highs in the lower 90s. Lows in the upper 60s. This is the climate data for Frankfurt for today. Since midnight, the high temperature was 76. The low was 40. No precipitation fell. Sunrise tomorrow 6:31 a.m. Sunset tomorrow 8:42 p.m. The current time is 9:32 p.m. Eastern Daylight Time. 9 p.m. Eastern Daylight Time weather conditions across north-central Kentucky. At Frankfurt. And the pressure was 30.02 inches and steady. At Lexington, it was clear. The temperature was 60.

7 degrees, the dew point 43, and the relative humidity 41%. The wind was south at 5 miles an hour. The pressure was 30.04 inches and steady. At Louisville, it was partly cloudy. The temperature was 74 degrees, the dew point 46, and the relative humidity 36%. The wind was southwest at 9 miles an hour. The pressure was 30.00 inches and falling. At Frankfort, and the pressure was 30.02 inches and was southwest at 9 miles an hour. The pressure was 30.00 inches and falling. At Frankfort, and the pressure was 30.02 inches and steady. Elsewhere around the region, it was 67 at Jackson. It was clear, with a temperature of 67 at Covington, 70 at Jasper, Indiana, 64 at Wilmington, Ohio, 66 at London, and 71 at Bowling Green. At Indianapolis, it was mostly cloudy, with a temperature of 71. Now for the official National Weather Service forecast for Frankfort and surrounding communities. Tonight, mostly clear this evening and overnight, then a 40% chance of rain showers late in the night. Lows in the mid-50s. Southwest winds 5 to 10 miles an hour. Wednesday, mostly cloudy with a 50% chance of rain showers in the morning, then mostly sunny in the afternoon. Highs in the mid-70s. West winds 10 to 15 miles an hour. Wednesday night, colder. Mostly clear. Lows in the lower 40s. Northwest winds 10 to 15 miles an hour, decreasing to up to 10 miles an hour after midnight. Thursday, sunny. Highs in the upper 60s. Northwest winds 5 to 10 miles an hour. Thursday night, mostly clear. Lows in the mid 40s. North winds up to 10 miles an hour, shifting to the southeast after midnight. And now the extended forecast for the radio listening area. Friday and Friday night, partly cloudy. A 30% chance of thunderstorms. Highs in the mid-70s. Lows in the lower 60s. Saturday and Saturday night, warmer. Mostly cloudy. A 50% chance of thunderstorms. Highs in the upper 80s. Lows in the mid-60s. Sunday and Sunday night, partly cloudy. Highs in the upper 80s. Lows in the upper 60s. Monday and Monday night, partly cloudy. A 20% chance of showers. Highs in the lower 90s. Lows in the upper 60s. Tuesday and Tuesday night, mostly cloudy. A 50% chance of thunderstorms. Highs in the lower 90s. Lows in the upper 60s. This is the climate data for Frankfort for today. Since midnight, the high temperature was 76. The low was 40. No precipitation fell. Sunrise tomorrow 6:31 a.m. Sunset tomorrow 8:42 p.m. 9 p.m. Eastern Daylight Time weather conditions across north central Kentucky. At Frankfort, and the pressure was 30.02 inches and steady. At Lexington, it was clear. The temperature was 67 degrees, the dew point 43, and the relative humidity 41%. The wind was south at 5 miles an hour. The pressure was 30.04 inches and steady. At Louisville, it was partly cloudy. The temperature was 74 degrees, the dew point 46, and the relative humidity 36%. The wind was southwest at 9 miles an hour. The pressure was 30.00 inches and falling. At Frankfort, and the pressure was 30.02 inches and steady. Elsewhere around the region, it was 67 at Jackson. It was clear, with a temperature of 67 at Covington, 70 at Jasper, Indiana, 64 at Wilmington, Ohio, 66 at London, and 71 at Bowling Green. At Indianapolis, it was mostly cloudy, with a temperature of 71. The current time is 9:37 p.m. Eastern Daylight Time. Now for the official National Weather Service forecast.

for Frankfurt and surrounding communities. Tonight, mostly clear this evening and overnight. Then a 40% chance of rain showers late in the night. Lows in the mid-50s. Southwest winds 5 to 10 miles an hour. Wednesday, mostly cloudy with a 50% chance of rain showers in the morning, then mostly sunny in the afternoon. Highs in the mid-70s. West winds 10 to 15 miles an hour. Wednesday night, colder. Mostly clear. Lows in the lower 40s. Northwest winds 10 to 15 miles an hour, decreasing to up to 10 miles an hour after midnight. Thursday, sunny. Highs in the upper 60s. Northwest winds 5 to 10 miles an hour. Thursday night, mostly clear. Lows in the mid-40s. North winds up to 10 miles an hour, shifting to the southeast after midnight. And now the extended forecast for the radio listening area. Friday and Friday night, partly cloudy. A 30% chance of thunderstorms. Highs in the mid-70s. Lows in the lower 60s. Saturday and Saturday night, warmer. Mostly cloudy. A 50% chance of thunderstorms. Highs in the upper 80s. Lows in the mid-60s. Sunday and Sunday night, partly cloudy. Highs in the upper 80s. Lows in the upper 60s. Monday and Monday night, partly cloudy. A 20% chance of showers. Highs in the lower 90s. Lows in the upper 60s. Tuesday and Tuesday night, mostly cloudy. A 50% chance of thunderstorms. Highs in the lower 90s. Lows in the upper 60s. This is the climate data for Frankfurt for today. Since midnight, the high temperature was 76. The low was 40. No precipitation fell. Sunrise tomorrow 6:31 a.m. Sunset tomorrow 8:42 p.m. 9 p.m. Eastern Daylight Time weather conditions across north central Kentucky. At Frankfurt. And the pressure was 30.02 inches and steady. At Lexington, it was clear. The temperature was 67 degrees, the dew point 43, and the relative humidity 41%. The wind was south at 5 miles an hour. The pressure was 30.04 inches and steady. At Louisville, it was partly cloudy. The temperature was 74 degrees, the dew point 46, and the relative humidity 36%. The wind was southwest at 9 miles an hour. The pressure was 30.00 inches and falling. At Frankfurt. And the pressure was 30.02 inches and steady. Elsewhere around the region, it was 67 at Jackson. It was clear, with a temperature of 67 at Covington, 70 at Jasper, Indiana, 64 at Wilmington, Ohio, 66 at London, and 71 at Bowling Green. At Indianapolis, it was mostly cloudy, with a temperature of 71. Now for the official National Weather Service forecast for Frankfurt and surrounding communities. Tonight, mostly clear this evening and overnight, then a 40% chance of rain showers late in the night. Lows in the mid-50s. Southwest winds 5 to 10 miles an hour. Wednesday, mostly cloudy with a 50% chance of rain showers in the morning, then mostly sunny in the afternoon. Highs in the mid-70s. West winds 10 to 15 miles an hour. Wednesday night, colder. Mostly clear. Lows in the lower 40s. Northwest winds 10 to 15 miles an hour, decreasing to up to 10 miles an hour after midnight. Thursday, sunny. Highs in the upper 60s. Northwest winds 5 to 10 miles an hour. Thursday night, mostly clear. Lows in the mid-40s. North winds up to 10 miles an hour, shifting to the southeast after midnight. And now the extended forecast for the radio listening area. Friday and Friday night, partly cloudy. A 30% chance of thunderstorms. Highs in the mid-70s. Lows in the lower 60s. Saturday and Saturday.

night, warmer. Mostly cloudy. A 50% chance of thunderstorms. Highs in the upper 80s. Lows in the mid-60s. Sunday and Sunday night, partly cloudy. Highs in the upper 80s. Lows in the upper 60s. Monday and Monday night, partly cloudy. A 20% chance of showers. Highs in the lower 90s. Lows in the upper 60s. Tuesday and Tuesday night, mostly cloudy. A 50% chance of thunderstorms. Highs in the lower 90s. Lows in the upper 60s. 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The current time is 9:43 p.m. Eastern Daylight Time. This is the climate data for Frankfurt for today. Since midnight, the high temperature was 76. The low was 40. No precipitation fell. Sunrise tomorrow 6:31 a.m. Sunset tomorrow 8:42 p.m. 9 p.m. Eastern Daylight Time weather conditions across north central Kentucky. At Frankfurt. And the pressure was 30.02 inches and steady. At Lexington, it was clear. The temperature was 67 degrees, the dew point 43, and the relative humidity 41%. The wind was south at 5 miles an hour. The pressure was 30.04 inches and steady. At Louisville, it was partly cloudy. The temperature was 74 degrees, the dew point 46, and the relative humidity 36%. The wind was southwest at 9 miles an hour. The pressure was 30.00 inches and falling. At Frankfurt. And the pressure was 30.02 inches and steady. Elsewhere around the region, it was 67 at Jackson. It was clear, with a temperature of 67 at Covington, 70 at Jasper, Indiana, 64 at Wilmington, Ohio, 66 at London, and 71 at Bowling Green. At Indianapolis, it was mostly cloudy, with a temperature of 71. Now for the official National Weather Service forecast for Frankfurt and surrounding communities. Tonight, mostly clear this evening and overnight, then a 40% chance of rain showers late in the night. Lows in the mid-50s. Southwest winds 5 to 10 miles an hour. Wednesday, mostly cloudy with a 50% chance of rain showers in the morning, then mostly sunny in the afternoon. Highs in the mid-70s. West winds 10 to 15 miles an hour. Wednesday night, colder. Mostly clear. Lows in the lower 40s. Northwest winds 10 to 15 miles an hour, decreasing to up to 10 miles an hour after midnight. Thursday, sunny. Highs in the upper 60s. Northwest winds 5 to 10 miles an hour. Thursday night, mostly clear. Lows in the mid-40s. North winds up to 10 miles an hour, shifting to the southeast after midnight. And now the extended forecast for the radio listening area. Friday and Friday night, partly cloudy. A 30% chance of thunderstorms. Highs in the mid-70s. Lows in the lower 60s. Saturday and Saturday night, warmer. Mostly cloudy. A 50% chance of thunderstorms. Highs in the upper 80s. Lows in the mid-60s. Sunday and Sunday night, partly cloudy. Highs in the upper 80s. Lows in the upper 60s. Monday and Monday night, partly cloudy. A 20% chance of showers. Highs in the lower 90s. Lows in the upper 60s. Tuesday and Tuesday night, mostly cloudy. A 50% chance of thunderstorms. Highs in the lower 90s. Lows in the upper 60s. The current time is 9:47 p.m. Eastern Daylight Time. This is the climate data for Frankfurt for today.
Since midnight, the high temperature was 76. The low was 40. No precipitation fell. Sunrise tomorrow, 6:31 a.m. Sunset tomorrow, 8:42 p.m. 9 p.m. Eastern Daylight Time weather conditions across north-central Kentucky. At Frankfort. And the pressure was 30.02 inches and steady. At Lexington, it was clear. The temperature was 67 degrees, the dew point 43, and the relative humidity 41%. The wind was south at 5 miles an hour. The pressure was 30.04 inches and steady. At Louisville, it was partly cloudy. The temperature was 74 degrees, the dew point 46, and the relative humidity 36%. The wind was southwest at 9 miles an hour. The pressure was 30.00 inches and falling. At Frankfort, and the pressure was 30.02 inches and steady. Elsewhere around the region, it was 67 at Jackson. It was clear, with a temperature of 67 at Covington, 70 at Jasper, Indiana, 64 at Wilmington, Ohio, 66 at London, and 71 at Bowling Green. At Indianapolis, it was mostly cloudy, with a temperature of 71. Now for the official National Weather Service forecast for Frankfort and surrounding communities. Tonight, mostly clear this evening and overnight, then a 40% chance of rain showers late in the night. Lows in the mid-50s. Southwest winds 5 to 10 miles an hour. Wednesday, mostly cloudy with a 50% chance of rain showers in the morning, then mostly sunny in the afternoon. Highs in the mid-70s. West winds 10 to 15 miles an hour. Wednesday night, colder. Mostly clear. Lows in the lower 40s. Northwest winds 10 to 15 miles an hour, decreasing to up to 10 miles an hour after midnight. Thursday, sunny. Highs in the upper 60s. Northwest winds 5 to 10 miles an hour. Thursday night, mostly clear. Lows in the mid-40s. North winds up to 10 miles an hour, shifting to the southeast after midnight. And now the extended forecast for the radio listening area. Friday and Friday night, partly cloudy. A 30% chance of thunderstorms. Highs in the mid-70s. Lows in the lower 60s. Saturday and Saturday night, warmer. Mostly cloudy. A 50% chance of thunderstorms. Highs in the upper 80s. Lows in the mid-60s. Sunday and Sunday night, partly cloudy. Highs in the upper 80s. Lows in the upper 60s. Monday and Monday night, partly cloudy. A 20% chance of showers. Highs in the lower 90s. Lows in the upper 60s. Tuesday and Tuesday night, mostly cloudy. A 50% chance of thunderstorms. Highs in the lower 90s. Lows in the upper 60s. This is the climate data for Frankfort for today. Since midnight, the high temperature was 76. The low was 40. No precipitation fell. Sunrise tomorrow, 6:31 a.m. Sunset tomorrow, 8:42 p.m. 9 p.m. Eastern Daylight Time weather conditions across north-central Kentucky. At Frankfort. And the pressure was 30.02 inches and steady. At Lexington, it was clear. The temperature was 67 degrees, the dew point 43, and the relative humidity 41%. The wind was south at 5 miles an hour. The pressure was 30.04 inches and steady. At Louisville, it was partly cloudy. The temperature was 74 degrees, the dew point 46, and the relative humidity 36%. The wind was southwest at 9 miles an hour. The pressure was 30.00 inches and falling. At Frankfort. And the pressure was 30.02 inches and steady. Elsewhere around the region, it was 67 at Jackson. It was clear, with a temperature of 67 at Covington,
70 at Jasper, Indiana, 64 at Wilmington, Ohio.

66 at London and 71 at Bowling Green. At Indianapolis, it was mostly cloudy with a temperature of 71. The current time is 9:52 p.m. Eastern Daylight Time. Now for the official National Weather Service forecast for Frankfurt and surrounding communities. Tonight, mostly clear this evening and overnight, then a 40% chance of rain showers late in the night. Lows in the mid-50s. Southwest winds 5 to 10 miles an hour. Wednesday, mostly cloudy with a 50% chance of rain showers in the morning, then mostly sunny in the afternoon. Highs in the mid-70s. West winds 10 to 15 miles an hour. Wednesday night, colder. Mostly clear. Lows in the lower 40s. Northwest winds 10 to 15 miles an hour, decreasing to up to 10 miles an hour after midnight. Thursday, sunny. Highs in the upper 60s. Northwest winds 5 to 10 miles an hour. Thursday night, mostly clear. Lows in the mid 40s. North winds up to 10 miles an hour, shifting to the southeast after midnight. And now the extended forecast for the radio listening area. Friday and Friday night, partly cloudy. A 30% chance of thunderstorms. Highs in the mid-70s. Lows in the lower 60s. Saturday and Saturday night, warmer. Mostly cloudy. A 50% chance of thunderstorms. Highs in the upper 80s. Lows in the mid-60s. Sunday and Sunday night, partly cloudy. Highs in the upper 80s. Lows in the upper 60s. Monday and Monday night, partly cloudy. A 20% chance of showers. Highs in the lower 90s. Lows in the upper 60s. Tuesday and Tuesday night, mostly cloudy. A 50% chance of thunderstorms. Highs in the lower 90s. Lows in the upper 60s. This is the climate data for Frankfurt for today. Since midnight, the high temperature was 76. The low was 40. No precipitation fell. Sunrise tomorrow 6:31 a.m. Sunset tomorrow 8:42 p.m. 9 p.m. Eastern Daylight Time weather conditions across north central Kentucky. At Frankfurt. And the pressure was 30.02 inches and steady. At Lexington, it was clear. The temperature was 67 degrees, the dew point 43, and the relative humidity 41%. The wind was south at 5 miles an hour. The pressure was 30.04 inches and steady. At Louisville, it was partly cloudy. The temperature was 74 degrees, the dew point 46, and the relative humidity 36%. The wind was southwest at 9 miles an hour. The pressure was 30.00 inches and falling. At Frankfurt. And the pressure was 30.02 inches and steady. Elsewhere around the region, it was 67 at Jackson. It was clear, with a temperature of 67 at Covington, 70 at Jasper, Indiana, 64 at Wilmington, Ohio, 66 at London, and 71 at Bowling Green. At Indianapolis, it was mostly cloudy, with a temperature of 71. Now for the official National Weather Service forecast for Frankfurt and surrounding communities. Tonight, mostly clear this evening and overnight, then a 40% chance of rain showers late in the night. Lows in the mid-50s. Southwest winds 5 to 10 miles an hour. Wednesday, mostly cloudy with a 50% chance of rain showers in the morning, then mostly sunny in the afternoon. Highs in the mid-70s. West winds 10 to 15 miles an hour. Wednesday night, colder. Mostly clear. Lows in the lower 40s. Northwest winds 10 to 15 miles an hour, decreasing to up to 10 miles an hour after midnight. Thursday, sunny. Highs in the upper 60s. Northwest winds 5 to 10 miles an hour. Thursday night, mostly clear. Lows in the mid-40s. North winds up to 10 miles an hour, shifting to the

southeast after midnight. And now the extended forecast for the radio listening area. Friday and Friday night, partly cloudy. A 30% chance of thunderstorms. Highs in the mid-70s. Lows in the lower 60s. Saturday and Saturday night, warmer. Mostly cloudy. A 50% chance of thunderstorms. Highs in the upper 80s. Lows in the mid-60s. Sunday and Sunday night, partly cloudy. Highs in the upper 80s. Lows in the upper 60s. Monday and Monday night, partly cloudy. A 20% chance of showers. Highs in the lower 90s. Lows in the upper 60s. Tuesday and Tuesday night, mostly cloudy. A 50% chance of thunderstorms. Highs in the lower 90s. Lows in the upper 60s. The current time is 9:58 p.m. Eastern Daylight Time. This is the climate data for Frankfurt for today. Since midnight, the high temperature was 76. The low was 40. No precipitation fell. Sunrise tomorrow 6:31 a.m. Sunset tomorrow 8:42 p.m. 9 p.m. Eastern Daylight Time weather conditions across north-central Kentucky. At Frankfurt. And the pressure was 30.02 inches and steady. At Lexington, it was clear. The temperature was 67 degrees, the dew point 43, and the relative humidity 41%. The wind was south at 5 miles an hour. The pressure was 30.04 inches and steady. At Louisville, it was partly cloudy. The temperature was 74 degrees, the dew point 46, and the relative humidity 36%. The wind was southwest at 9 miles an hour. The pressure was 30.00 inches and falling. At Frankfurt. And the pressure was 30.02 inches and steady. Elsewhere around the region, it was 67 at Jackson. It was clear, with a temperature of 67 at Covington, 70 at Jasper, Indiana, 64 at Wilmington, Ohio, 66 at London, and 71 at Bowling Green. At Indianapolis, it was mostly cloudy, with a temperature of 71. Now for the official National Weather Service forecast for Frankfurt and surrounding communities. Tonight, mostly clear this evening and overnight, then a 40% chance of rain showers late in the night. Lows in the mid-50s. Southwest winds 5 to 10 miles an hour. Wednesday, mostly cloudy with a 50% chance of rain showers in the morning, then mostly sunny in the afternoon. Highs in the mid-70s. West winds 10 to 15 miles an hour. Wednesday night, colder. Mostly clear. Lows in the lower 40s. Northwest winds 10 to 15 miles an hour, decreasing to up to 10 miles an hour after midnight. Thursday, sunny. Highs in the upper 60s. Northwest winds 5 to 10 miles an hour. Thursday night, mostly clear. Lows in the mid-40s. North winds up to 10 miles an hour, shifting to the southeast after midnight. And now the extended forecast for the radio listening area. Friday and Friday night, partly cloudy. A 30% chance of thunderstorms. Highs in the mid-70s. Lows in the lower 60s. Saturday and Saturday night, warmer. Mostly cloudy. A 50% chance of thunderstorms. Highs in the upper 80s. Lows in the mid-60s. Sunday and Sunday night, partly cloudy. Highs in the upper 80s. Lows in the upper 60s. Monday and Monday night, partly cloudy. A 20% chance of showers. Highs in the lower 90s. Lows in the upper 60s. Tuesday and Tuesday night, mostly cloudy. A 50% chance of thunderstorms. Highs in the lower 90s. Lows in the upper 60s. The current time is 10:02 p.m. Eastern Daylight Time. This is the climate data for Frankfurt for today. Since midnight, the high temperature

Relative humidity 36%. The wind was southwest at 9 miles an hour. The pressure was 30.00 inches and falling at Frankfurt. And the pressure was 30.02 inches and steady. Elsewhere around the region, it was 67 at Jackson. It was clear, with a temperature of 67 at Covington, 70 at Jasper, Indiana, 64 at Wilmington, Ohio, 66 at London, and 71 at Bowling Green. At Indianapolis, it was mostly cloudy, with a temperature of 71. Now for the official National Weather Service forecast for Frankfurt and surrounding communities. Tonight, mostly clear this evening and overnight, then a 40% chance of rain showers late in the night. Lows in the mid-50s. Southwest winds 5 to 10 miles an hour. Wednesday, mostly cloudy with a 50% chance of rain showers in the morning, then mostly sunny in the afternoon. Highs in the mid-70s. West winds 10 to 15 miles an hour. Wednesday night, colder. Mostly clear. Lows in the lower 40s. Northwest winds 10 to 15 miles an hour, decreasing to up to 10 miles an hour after midnight. Thursday, sunny. Highs in the upper 60s. Northwest winds 5 to 10 miles an hour. Thursday night, mostly clear. Lows in the mid 40s. North winds up to 10 miles an hour, shifting to the southeast after midnight. And now the extended forecast for the radio listening area. Friday and Friday night, partly cloudy. A 30% chance of thunderstorms. Highs in the mid-70s. Lows in the lower 60s. Saturday and Saturday night, warmer. Mostly cloudy. A 50% chance of thunderstorms. Highs in the upper 80s. Lows in the mid-60s. Sunday and Sunday night, partly cloudy. Highs in the upper 80s. Lows in the upper 60s. Monday and Monday night, partly cloudy. A 20% chance of showers. Highs in the lower 90s. Lows in the upper 60s. Tuesday and Tuesday night, mostly cloudy. A 50% chance of thunderstorms. Highs in the lower 90s. Lows in the upper 60s. This is the climate data for Frankfurt for today. Since midnight, the high temperature was 76. The low was 40. No precipitation fell. Sunrise tomorrow 6:31 a.m. Sunset tomorrow 8:42 p.m. 10 p.m. Eastern Daylight Time weather conditions across north central Kentucky. At Frankfurt. And the pressure was 30.02 inches and steady. At Lexington, it was clear. The temperature was 63 degrees, the dew point 43, and the relative humidity 48%. The wind was south at 6 miles an hour. The pressure was 30.04 inches and steady. At Louisville, it was clear. The temperature was 70 degrees, the dew point 46, and the relative humidity 42%. The wind was southwest at 6 miles an hour. The pressure was 30.01 inches and rising. At Frankfurt. And the pressure was 30.02 inches and steady. Elsewhere around the region, it was clear, with a temperature of 65 at Covington, 68 at Jasper, Indiana, and 62 at Wilmington, Ohio. Under clear skies, Jackson reported 65, London reported 60, and Bowling Green reported 66. At Indianapolis, it was mostly cloudy, with a temperature of 70. The current time is 10:07 p.m. Eastern Daylight Time. Now for the official National Weather Service forecast for Frankfurt and surrounding communities. Tonight, mostly clear this evening and overnight, then a 40% chance of rain showers late in the night. Lows in the mid-50s. Southwest winds 5 to 10 miles an hour. Wednesday, mostly cloudy with a 50% chance of rain showers in the morning, then mostly sunny in the afternoon. Highs in the mid-70s. West winds 10 to 15 miles an hour. Wednesday night.

colder. Mostly clear. Lows in the lower 40s. Northwest winds 10 to 15 miles an hour, decreasing to up to 10 miles an hour after midnight. Thursday, sunny. Highs in the upper 60s. Northwest winds 5 to 10 miles an hour. Thursday night, mostly clear. Lows in the mid 40s. North winds up to 10 miles an hour, shifting to the southeast after midnight. And now the extended forecast for the radio listening area. Friday and Friday night, partly cloudy. A 30% chance of thunderstorms. Highs in the mid-70s. Lows in the lower 60s. Saturday and Saturday night, warmer. Mostly cloudy. A 50% chance of thunderstorms. Highs in the upper 80s. Lows in the mid-60s. Sunday and Sunday night, partly cloudy. Highs in the upper 80s. Lows in the upper 60s. Monday and Monday night, partly cloudy. A 20% chance of showers. Highs in the lower 90s. Lows in the upper 60s. Tuesday and Tuesday night, mostly cloudy. A 50% chance of thunderstorms. Highs in the lower 90s. Lows in the upper 60s. This is the climate data for Frankfurt for today. Since midnight, the high temperature was 76. The low was 40. No precipitation fell. Sunrise tomorrow 6:31 a.m. Sunset tomorrow 8:42 p.m. 10 p.m. Eastern Daylight Time weather conditions across north central Kentucky. At Frankfurt. And the pressure was 30.02 inches and steady. At Lexington, it was clear. The temperature was 63 degrees, the dew point 43, and the relative humidity 48%. The wind was south at 6 miles an hour. The pressure was 30.04 inches and steady. At Louisville, it was clear. The temperature was 70 degrees, the dew point 46, and the relative humidity 42%. The wind was southwest at 6 miles an hour. The pressure was 30.01 inches and rising. At Frankfurt. And the pressure was 30.02 inches and steady. Elsewhere around the region, it was clear, with a temperature of 65 at Covington, 68 at Jasper, Indiana, and 62 at Wilmington, Ohio. Under clear skies, Jackson reported 65, London reported 60, and Bowling Green reported 66. At Indianapolis, it was mostly cloudy, with a temperature of 70. Now for the official National Weather Service forecast for Frankfurt and surrounding communities. Tonight, mostly clear this evening and overnight, then a 40% chance of rain showers late in the night. Lows in the mid-50s. Southwest winds 5 to 10 miles an hour. Wednesday, mostly cloudy with a 50% chance of rain showers in the morning, then mostly sunny in the afternoon. Highs in the mid-70s. West winds 10 to 15 miles an hour. Wednesday night, colder. Mostly clear. Lows in the lower 40s. Northwest winds 10 to 15 miles an hour, decreasing to up to 10 miles an hour after midnight. Thursday, sunny. Highs in the upper 60s. Northwest winds 5 to 10 miles an hour. Thursday night, mostly clear. Lows in the mid 40s. North winds up to 10 miles an hour, shifting to the southeast after midnight. And now the extended forecast for the radio listening area. Friday and Friday night, partly cloudy. A 30% chance of thunderstorms. Highs in the mid-70s. Lows in the lower 60s. Saturday and Saturday night, warmer. Mostly cloudy. A 50% chance of thunderstorms. Highs in the upper 80s. Lows in the mid-60s. Sunday and Sunday night, partly cloudy. Highs in the upper 80s. Lows in the upper 60s. Monday and Monday night, partly cloudy. A 20% chance of showers. Highs in the lower 90s. Lows in the upper 80s.

60s. Tuesday and Tuesday night, mostly cloudy. A 50% chance of thunderstorms. Highs in the lower 90s. Lows in the upper 60s. 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The current time is 10:13 p.m. Eastern Daylight Time. This is the climate data for Frankfurt for today. Since midnight, the high temperature was 76. The low was 40. No precipitation fell. Sunrise tomorrow 6:31 a.m. Sunset tomorrow 8:42 p.m. 10 p.m. Eastern Daylight Time weather conditions across north central Kentucky. At Frankfurt. And the pressure was 30.02 inches and steady. At Lexington, it was clear. The temperature was 63 degrees, the dew point 43, and the relative humidity 48%. The wind was south at 6 miles an hour. The pressure was 30.04 inches and steady. At Louisville, it was clear. The temperature was 70 degrees, the dew point 46, and the relative humidity 42%. The wind was southwest at 6 miles an hour. The pressure was 30.01 inches and rising at Frankfurt. And the pressure was 30.02 inches and steady. Elsewhere around the region, it was clear, with a temperature of 65 at Covington, 68 at Jasper, Indiana, and 62 at Wilmington, Ohio. Under clear skies, Jackson reported 65, London reported 60, and Bowling Green reported 66. At Indianapolis, it was mostly cloudy, with a temperature of 70. Now for the official National Weather Service forecast for Frankfurt and surrounding communities. Tonight, mostly clear this evening and overnight, then a 40% chance of rain showers late in the night. Lows in the mid-50s. Southwest winds 5 to 10 miles an hour. Wednesday, mostly cloudy with a 50% chance of rain showers in the morning, then mostly sunny in the afternoon. Highs in the mid-70s. West winds 10 to 15 miles an hour. Wednesday night, colder. Mostly clear. Lows in the lower 40s. Northwest winds 10 to 15 miles an hour, decreasing to up to 10 miles an hour after midnight. Thursday, sunny. Highs in the upper 60s. Northwest winds 5 to 10 miles an hour. Thursday night, mostly clear. Lows in the mid-40s. North winds up to 10 miles an hour, shifting to the southeast after midnight. And now the extended forecast for the radio listening area. Friday and Friday night, partly cloudy. A 30% chance of thunderstorms. Highs in the mid-70s. Lows in the lower 60s. Saturday and Saturday night, warmer. Mostly cloudy. A 50% chance of thunderstorms. Highs in the upper 80s. Lows in the mid-60s. Sunday and Sunday night, partly cloudy. Highs in the upper 80s. Lows in the upper 60s. Monday and Monday night, partly cloudy. A 20% chance of showers. Highs in the lower 90s. Lows in the upper 60s. Tuesday and Tuesday night, mostly cloudy. A 50% chance of thunderstorms. Highs in the lower 90s. Lows in the upper 60s. The current time is 10:17 p.m. Eastern Daylight Time. This is the climate data for Frankfurt for today. Since midnight, the high temperature was 76. The low was 40. No precipitation fell. Sunrise tomorrow 6:31 a.m. Sunset tomorrow 8:42 p.m. 10 p.m. Eastern Daylight Time weather conditions across north central Kentucky. At Frankfurt. And the pressure was 30.02 inches and steady. At Lexington, it was clear.

The temperature was 63 degrees, the dew point 43, and the relative humidity 48%. The wind was south at 6 miles an hour. The pressure was 30.04 inches and steady. At Louisville, it was clear. The temperature was 70 degrees, the dew point 46, and the relative humidity 42%. The wind was southwest at 6 miles an hour. The pressure was 30.01 inches and rising. At Frankfurt, and the pressure was 30.02 inches and steady. Elsewhere around the region, it was clear, with a temperature of 65 at Covington, 68 at Jasper, Indiana, and 62 at Wilmington, Ohio. Under clear skies, Jackson reported 65, London reported 60, and Bowling Green reported 66. At Indianapolis, it was mostly cloudy, with a temperature of 70. Now for the official National Weather Service forecast for Frankfurt and surrounding communities. Tonight, mostly clear this evening and overnight, then a 40% chance of rain showers late in the night. Lows in the mid-50s. Southwest winds 5 to 10 miles an hour. Wednesday, mostly cloudy with a 50% chance of rain showers in the morning, then mostly sunny in the afternoon. Highs in the mid-70s. West winds 10 to 15 miles an hour. Wednesday night, colder. Mostly clear. Lows in the lower 40s. Northwest winds 10 to 15 miles an hour, decreasing to up to 10 miles an hour after midnight. Thursday, sunny. Highs in the upper 60s. Northwest winds 5 to 10 miles an hour. Thursday night, mostly clear. Lows in the mid-40s. North winds up to 10 miles an hour, shifting to the southeast after midnight. And now the extended forecast for the radio listening area. Friday and Friday night, partly cloudy. A 30% chance of thunderstorms. Highs in the mid-70s. Lows in the lower 60s. Saturday and Saturday night, warmer. Mostly cloudy. A 50% chance of thunderstorms. Highs in the upper 80s. Lows in the mid-60s. Sunday and Sunday night, partly cloudy. Highs in the upper 80s. Lows in the upper 60s. Monday and Monday night, partly cloudy. A 20% chance of showers. Highs in the lower 90s. Lows in the upper 60s. Tuesday and Tuesday night, mostly cloudy. A 50% chance of thunderstorms. Highs in the lower 90s. Lows in the upper 60s. This is the climate data for Frankfurt for today. Since midnight, the high temperature was 76. The low was 40. No precipitation fell. Sunrise tomorrow 6:31 a.m. Sunset tomorrow 8:42 p.m. 10 p.m. Eastern Daylight Time weather conditions across north central Kentucky. At Frankfurt. And the pressure was 30.02 inches and steady. At Lexington, it was clear. The temperature was 63 degrees, the dew point 43, and the relative humidity 48%. The wind was south at 6 miles an hour. The pressure was 30.04 inches and steady. At Louisville, it was clear. The temperature was 70 degrees, the dew point 46, and the relative humidity 42%. The wind was southwest at 6 miles an hour. The pressure was 30.01 inches and rising. At Frankfurt, and the pressure was 30.02 inches and steady. Elsewhere around the region, it was clear, with a temperature of 65 at Covington, 68 at Jasper, Indiana, and 62 at Wilmington, Ohio. Under clear skies, Jackson reported 65, London reported 60, and Bowling Green reported 66. At Indianapolis, it was mostly cloudy, with a temperature of 70. The current time is 10:23 p.m. Eastern Daylight Time. Now for the official National Weather Service forecast for Frankfurt and surrounding communities. Tonight, mostly clear this evening and overnight,
then a 40% chance of rain showers late in the night. Lows in the mid-50s. Southwest winds 5 to 10 miles an hour. Wednesday, mostly cloudy with a 50% chance of rain showers in the morning, then mostly sunny in the afternoon. Highs in the mid-70s. West winds 10 to 15 miles an hour. Wednesday night, colder. Mostly clear. Lows in the lower 40s. Northwest winds 10 to 15 miles an hour, decreasing to up to 10 miles an hour after midnight. Thursday, sunny. Highs in the upper 60s. Northwest winds 5 to 10 miles an hour. Thursday night, mostly clear. Lows in the mid-40s. North winds up to 10 miles an hour, shifting to the southeast after midnight. And now the extended forecast for the radio listening area. Friday and Friday night, partly cloudy. A 30% chance of thunderstorms. Highs in the mid-70s. Lows in the lower 60s. Saturday and Saturday night, warmer. Mostly cloudy. A 50% chance of thunderstorms. Highs in the upper 80s. Lows in the mid-60s. Sunday and Sunday night, partly cloudy. Highs in the upper 80s. Lows in the upper 60s. Monday and Monday night, partly cloudy. A 20% chance of showers. Highs in the lower 90s. Lows in the upper 60s. Tuesday and Tuesday night, mostly cloudy. A 50% chance of thunderstorms. Highs in the lower 90s. Lows in the upper 60s. This is the climate data for Frankfurt for today. Since midnight, the high temperature was 76. The low was 40. No precipitation fell. Sunrise tomorrow 6:31 a.m. Sunset tomorrow 8:42 p.m. 10 p.m. Eastern Daylight Time weather conditions across north central Kentucky. At Frankfurt. And the pressure was 30.02 inches and steady. At Lexington, it was clear. The temperature was 63 degrees, the dew point 43, and the relative humidity 48%. The wind was south at 6 miles an hour. The pressure was 30.04 inches and steady. At Louisville, it was clear. The temperature was 70 degrees, the dew point 46, and the relative humidity 42%. The wind was southwest at 6 miles an hour. The pressure was 30.01 inches and rising. At Frankfurt, and the pressure was 30.02 inches and steady. Elsewhere around the region, it was clear, with a temperature of 65 at Covington, 68 at Jasper, Indiana, and 62 at Wilmington, Ohio. Under clear skies, Jackson reported 65, London reported 60, and Bowling Green reported 66. At Indianapolis, it was mostly cloudy, with a temperature of 70. Now for the official National Weather Service forecast for Frankfurt and surrounding communities. Tonight, mostly clear this evening and overnight, then a 40% chance of rain showers late in the night. Lows in the mid-50s. Southwest winds 5 to 10 miles an hour. Wednesday, mostly cloudy with a 50% chance of rain showers in the morning, then mostly sunny in the afternoon. Highs in the mid-70s. West winds 10 to 15 miles an hour. Wednesday night, colder. Mostly clear. Lows in the lower 40s. Northwest winds 10 to 15 miles an hour, decreasing to up to 10 miles an hour after midnight. Thursday, sunny. Highs in the upper 60s. Northwest winds 5 to 10 miles an hour. Thursday night, mostly clear. Lows in the mid-40s. North winds up to 10 miles an hour, shifting to the southeast after midnight. And now the extended forecast for the radio listening area. Friday and Friday night, partly cloudy. A 30% chance of thunderstorms. Highs in the mid-70s. Lows in the lower 60s. Saturday and Saturday night, warmer. Mostly cloudy.
a 50% chance of thunderstorms.

highs in the upper 80s. Lows in the mid-60s. Sunday and Sunday night, partly cloudy. Highs in the upper 80s. Lows in the upper 60s. Monday and Monday night, partly cloudy. A 20% chance of showers. Highs in the lower 90s. Lows in the upper 60s. Tuesday and Tuesday night, mostly cloudy. A 50% chance of thunderstorms. Highs in the lower 90s. Lows in the upper 60s. The current time is 10:28 p.m. Eastern Daylight Time. This is the climate data for Frankfurt for today. Since midnight, the high temperature was 76. The low was 40. No precipitation fell. Sunrise tomorrow 6:31 a.m. Sunset tomorrow 8:42 p.m. 10 p.m. Eastern Daylight Time weather conditions across north-central Kentucky. At Frankfurt. And the pressure was 30.02 inches and steady. At Lexington, it was clear. The temperature was 63 degrees, the dew point 43, and the relative humidity 48%. The wind was south at 6 miles an hour. The pressure was 30.04 inches and steady. At Louisville, it was clear. The temperature was 70 degrees, the dew point 46, and the relative humidity 42%. The wind was southwest at 6 miles an hour. The pressure was 30.01 inches and rising. At Frankfurt. And the pressure was 30.02 inches and steady. Elsewhere around the region, it was clear, with a temperature of 65 at Covington, 68 at Jasper, Indiana, and 62 at Wilmington, Ohio. Under clear skies, Jackson reported 65, London reported 60, and Bowling Green reported 66. At Indianapolis, it was mostly cloudy, with a temperature of 70. Now for the official National Weather Service forecast for Frankfurt and surrounding communities. Tonight, mostly clear this evening and overnight, then a 40% chance of rain showers late in the night. Lows in the mid-50s. Southwest winds 5 to 10 miles an hour. Wednesday, mostly cloudy with a 50% chance of rain showers in the morning, then mostly sunny in the afternoon. Highs in the mid-70s. West winds 10 to 15 miles an hour. Wednesday night, colder. Mostly clear. Lows in the lower 40s. Northwest winds 10 to 15 miles an hour, decreasing to up to 10 miles an hour after midnight. Thursday, sunny. Highs in the upper 60s. Northwest winds 5 to 10 miles an hour. Thursday night, mostly clear. Lows in the mid-40s. North winds up to 10 miles an hour, shifting to the southeast after midnight. And now the extended forecast for the radio listening area. Friday and Friday night, partly cloudy. A 30% chance of thunderstorms. Highs in the mid-70s. Lows in the lower 60s. Saturday and Saturday night, warmer. Mostly cloudy. A 50% chance of thunderstorms. Highs in the upper 80s. Lows in the mid-60s. Sunday and Sunday night, partly cloudy. Highs in the upper 80s. Lows in the upper 60s. Monday and Monday night, partly cloudy. A 20% chance of showers. Highs in the lower 90s. Lows in the upper 60s. Tuesday and Tuesday night, mostly cloudy. A 50% chance of thunderstorms. Highs in the lower 90s. Lows in the upper 60s. The current time is 10:32 p.m. Eastern Daylight Time. This is the climate data for Frankfurt for today. Since midnight, the high temperature was 76. The low was 40. No precipitation fell. Sunrise tomorrow 6:31 a.m. Sunset tomorrow 8:42 p.m. 10 p.m. Eastern Daylight Time weather conditions across north-central Kentucky. At Frankfurt. And the pressure was 30.02 inches. Sunset tomorrow.

08:42 p.m. 10 p.m. Eastern Daylight Time weather conditions across north-central Kentucky. At Frankfort. And the pressure was 30.02 inches and steady. At Lexington, it was clear. The temperature was 63 degrees, the dew point 43, and the relative humidity 48%. The wind was south at 6 miles an hour. The pressure was 30.04 inches and steady. At Louisville, it was clear. The temperature was 70 degrees, the dew point 46, and the relative humidity 42%. The wind was southwest at 6 miles an hour. The pressure was 30.01 inches and rising. At Frankfort, and the pressure was 30.02 inches and steady. Elsewhere around the region, it was clear, with a temperature of 65 at Covington, 68 at Jasper, Indiana, and 62 at Wilmington, Ohio. Under clear skies, Jackson reported 65, London reported 60, and Bowling Green reported 66. At Indianapolis, it was mostly cloudy, with a temperature of 70. Now for the official National Weather Service forecast for Frankfort and surrounding communities. Tonight, mostly clear this evening and overnight, then a 40% chance of rain showers late in the night. Lows in the mid-50s. Southwest winds 5 to 10 miles an hour. Wednesday, mostly cloudy with a 50% chance of rain showers in the morning, then mostly sunny in the afternoon. Highs in the mid-70s. West winds 10 to 15 miles an hour. Wednesday night, colder. Mostly clear. Lows in the lower 40s. Northwest winds 10 to 15 miles an hour, decreasing to up to 10 miles an hour after midnight. Thursday, sunny. Highs in the upper 60s. Northwest winds 5 to 10 miles an hour. Thursday night, mostly clear. Lows in the mid-40s. North winds up to 10 miles an hour, shifting to the southeast after midnight. And now the extended forecast for the radio listening area. Friday and Friday night, partly cloudy. A 30% chance of thunderstorms. Highs in the mid-70s. Lows in the lower 60s. Saturday and Saturday night, warmer. Mostly cloudy. A 50% chance of thunderstorms. Highs in the upper 80s. Lows in the mid-60s. Sunday and Sunday night, partly cloudy. Highs in the upper 80s. Lows in the upper 60s. Monday and Monday night, partly cloudy. A 20% chance of showers. Highs in the lower 90s. Lows in the upper 60s. Tuesday and Tuesday night, mostly cloudy. A 50% chance of thunderstorms. Highs in the lower 90s. Lows in the upper 60s. This is the climate data for Frankfort for today. Since midnight, the high temperature was 76. The low was 40. No precipitation fell. Sunrise tomorrow 6:31 a.m. Sunset tomorrow 8:42 p.m. 10 p.m. Eastern Daylight Time weather conditions across north-central Kentucky. At Frankfort. And the pressure was 30.02 inches and steady. At Lexington, it was clear. The temperature was 63 degrees. The dew point 43, and the relative humidity 48%. The wind was south at 6 miles an hour. The pressure was 30.04 inches and steady. At Louisville, it was clear. The temperature was 70 degrees, the dew point 46, and the relative humidity 42%. The wind was southwest at 6 miles an hour. The pressure was 30.01 inches and rising. At Frankfort, and the pressure was 30.02 inches and steady. Elsewhere around the region, it was clear, with a temperature of 65 at Covington, 68 at Jasper, Indiana, and 62 at Wilmington, Ohio. Under clear skies, Jackson reported 65, London reported 60, and Bowling Green reported 66. At Indianapolis, it was mostly cloudy, with a temperature of 70.

The current time is 10:38 p.m. Eastern Daylight Time. Now for the official National Weather Service forecast for Frankfurt and surrounding communities. Tonight, mostly clear this evening and overnight, then a 40% chance of rain showers late in the night. Lows in the mid-50s. Southwest winds 5 to 10 miles an hour. Wednesday, mostly cloudy with a 50% chance of rain showers in the morning, then mostly sunny in the afternoon. Highs in the mid-70s. West winds 10 to 15 miles an hour. Wednesday night, colder. Mostly clear. Lows in the lower 40s. Northwest winds 10 to 15 miles an hour, decreasing to up to 10 miles an hour after midnight. Thursday, sunny. Highs in the upper 60s. Northwest winds 5 to 10 miles an hour. Thursday night, mostly clear. Lows in the mid 40s. North winds up to 10 miles an hour, shifting to the southeast after midnight. And now the extended forecast for the radio listening area. Friday and Friday night, partly cloudy. A 30% chance of thunderstorms. Highs in the mid-70s. Lows in the lower 60s. Saturday and Saturday night, warmer. Mostly cloudy. A 50% chance of thunderstorms. Highs in the upper 80s. Lows in the mid-60s. Sunday and Sunday night, partly cloudy. Highs in the upper 80s. Lows in the upper 60s. Monday and Monday night, partly cloudy. A 20% chance of showers. Highs in the lower 90s. Lows in the upper 60s. Tuesday and Tuesday night, mostly cloudy. A 50% chance of thunderstorms. Highs in the lower 90s. Lows in the upper 60s. This is the climate data for Frankfurt for today. Since midnight, the high temperature was 76. The low was 40. No precipitation fell. Sunrise tomorrow 6:31 a.m. Sunset tomorrow 8:42 p.m. 10 p.m. Eastern Daylight Time weather conditions across north central Kentucky. At Frankfurt. And the pressure was 30.02 inches and steady. At Lexington, it was clear. The temperature was 63 degrees. The dew point 43, and the relative humidity 48%. The wind was south at 6 miles an hour. The pressure was 30.04 inches and steady. At Louisville, it was clear. The temperature was 70 degrees, the dew point 46, and the relative humidity 42%. The wind was southwest at 6 miles an hour. The pressure was 30.01 inches and rising. At Frankfurt, and the pressure was 30.02 inches and steady. Elsewhere around the region, it was clear, with a temperature of 65 at Covington, 68 at Jasper, Indiana, and 62 at Wilmington, Ohio. Under clear skies, Jackson reported 65, London reported 60, and Bowling Green reported 66. At Indianapolis, it was mostly cloudy, with a temperature of 70. Now for the official National Weather Service forecast for Frankfurt and surrounding communities. Tonight, mostly clear this evening and overnight, then a 40% chance of rain showers late in the night. Lows in the mid-50s. Southwest winds 5 to 10 miles an hour. Wednesday, mostly cloudy with a 50% chance of rain showers in the morning, then mostly sunny in the afternoon. Highs in the mid-70s. West winds 10 to 15 miles an hour. Wednesday night, colder. Mostly clear. Lows in the lower 40s. Northwest winds 10 to 15 miles an hour, decreasing to up to 10 miles an hour after midnight. Thursday, sunny. Highs in the upper 60s. Northwest winds 5 to 10 miles an hour. Thursday night, mostly clear. Lows in the mid 40s. North winds up to 10 miles an hour, shifting to the southeast after midnight. And now the extended forecast for the radio listening area. Friday and Friday night, partly cloudy.

and the pressure was 30.02 inches and steady. Elsewhere around the region, it was clear, with a temperature of 65 at Covington, 68 at Jasper, Indiana, and 62 at Wilmington, Ohio. Under clear skies, Jackson reported 65, London reported 60, and Bowling Green reported 66. At Indianapolis, it was mostly cloudy, with a temperature of 70. Now for the official National Weather Service forecast for Frankfort and surrounding communities. Tonight, mostly clear this evening and overnight, then a 40% chance of rain showers late in the night. Lows in the mid-50s. Southwest winds 5 to 10 miles an hour. Wednesday, mostly cloudy with a 50% chance of rain showers in the morning, then mostly sunny in the afternoon. Highs in the mid-70s. West winds 10 to 15 miles an hour. Wednesday night, colder. Mostly clear. Lows in the lower 40s. Northwest winds 10 to 15 miles an hour, decreasing to up to 10 miles an hour after midnight. Thursday, sunny. Highs in the upper 60s. Northwest winds 5 to 10 miles an hour. Thursday night, mostly clear. Lows in the mid-40s. North winds up to 10 miles an hour, shifting to the southeast after midnight. And now the extended forecast for the radio listening area. Friday and Friday night, partly cloudy. A 30% chance of thunderstorms. Highs in the mid-70s. Lows in the lower 60s. Saturday and Saturday night, warmer. Mostly cloudy. A 50% chance of thunderstorms. Highs in the upper 80s. Lows in the mid-60s. Sunday and Sunday night, partly cloudy. Highs in the upper 80s. Lows in the upper 60s. Monday and Monday night, partly cloudy. A 20% chance of showers. Highs in the lower 90s. Lows in the upper 60s. Tuesday and Tuesday night, mostly cloudy. A 50% chance of thunderstorms. Highs in the lower 90s. Lows in the upper 60s. This is the climate data for Frankfort for today. Since midnight, the high temperature was 76. The low was 40. No precipitation fell. Sunrise tomorrow 6:31 a.m. Sunset tomorrow 8:42 p.m. 10 p.m. Eastern Daylight Time weather conditions across north central Kentucky. At Frankfort. And the pressure was 30.02 inches and steady. At Lexington, it was clear. The temperature was 63 degrees, the dew point 43, and the relative humidity 48%. The wind was south at 6 miles an hour. The pressure was 30.04 inches and steady. At Louisville, it was clear. The temperature was 70 degrees, the dew point 46, and the relative humidity 42%. The wind was southwest at 6 miles an hour. The pressure was 30.01 inches and rising. At Frankfort. And the pressure was 30.02 inches and steady. Elsewhere around the region, it was clear, with a temperature of 65 at Covington, 68 at Jasper, Indiana, and 62 at Wilmington, Ohio. Under clear skies, Jackson reported 65, London reported 60, and Bowling Green reported 66. At Indianapolis, it was mostly cloudy, with a temperature of 70. The current time is 10:57 p.m. Eastern Daylight Time. Now for the official National Weather Service forecast for Frankfort and surrounding communities. Tonight, mostly clear this evening and overnight, then a 40% chance of rain showers late in the night. Lows in the mid-50s. Southwest winds 5 to 10 miles an hour. Wednesday, mostly cloudy with a 50% chance of rain showers in the morning, then mostly sunny in the afternoon. Highs in the mid-70s. West winds 10 to 15 miles an hour. Wednesday night, colder. Mostly clear. Lows in the lower 40s. Northwest winds 10 to 15 miles an hour, decreasing to

to 10 miles an hour after midnight. Thursday, sunny. Highs in the upper 60s. Northwest winds 5 to 10 miles an hour. Thursday night, mostly clear. Lows in the mid-40s. North winds up to 10 miles an hour, shifting to the southeast after midnight. And now the extended forecast for the radio listening area. Friday and Friday night, partly cloudy. A 30% chance of thunderstorms. Highs in the mid-70s. Lows in the lower 60s. Saturday and Saturday night, warmer. Mostly cloudy. A 50% chance of thunderstorms. Highs in the upper 80s. Lows in the mid-60s. Sunday and Sunday night, partly cloudy. Highs in the upper 80s. Lows in the upper 60s. Monday and Monday night, partly cloudy. A 20% chance of showers. Highs in the lower 90s. Lows in the upper 60s. Tuesday and Tuesday night, mostly cloudy. A 50% chance of thunderstorms. Highs in the lower 90s. Lows in the upper 60s. This is the climate data for Frankfurt for today. Since midnight, the high temperature was 76. The low was 40. No precipitation fell. Sunrise tomorrow 6:31 a.m. Sunset tomorrow 8:42 p.m. 10 p.m. Eastern Daylight Time weather conditions across north-central Kentucky. At Frankfurt. And the pressure was 30.02 inches and steady. At Lexington, it was clear. The temperature was 63 degrees, the dew point 43, and the relative humidity 48%. The wind was south at 6 miles an hour. The pressure was 30.04 inches and steady. At Louisville, it was clear. The temperature was 70 degrees, the dew point 46, and the relative humidity 42%. The wind was southwest at 6 miles an hour. The pressure was 30.01 inches and rising. At Frankfurt. And the pressure was 30.02 inches and steady. Elsewhere around the region, it was clear, with a temperature of 65 at Covington, 68 at Jasper, Indiana, and 62 at Wilmington, Ohio. Under clear skies, Jackson reported 65, London reported 60, and Bowling Green reported 66. At Indianapolis, it was mostly cloudy, with a temperature of 70. Now for the official National Weather Service forecast for Frankfurt and surrounding communities. Tonight, mostly clear this evening and overnight, then a 40% chance of rain showers late in the night. Lows in the mid-50s. Southwest winds 5 to 10 miles an hour. Wednesday, mostly cloudy with a 50% chance of rain showers in the morning, then mostly sunny in the afternoon. Highs in the mid-70s. West winds 10 to 15 miles an hour. Wednesday night, colder. Mostly clear. Lows in the lower 40s. Northwest winds 10 to 15 miles an hour, decreasing to up to 10 miles an hour after midnight. Thursday, sunny. Highs in the upper 60s. Northwest winds 5 to 10 miles an hour. Thursday night, mostly clear. Lows in the mid-40s. North winds up to 10 miles an hour, shifting to the southeast after midnight. And now the extended forecast for the radio listening area. Friday and Friday night, partly cloudy. A 30% chance of thunderstorms. Highs in the mid-70s. Lows in the lower 60s. Saturday and Saturday night, warmer. Mostly cloudy. A 50% chance of thunderstorms. Highs in the upper 80s. Lows in the mid-60s. Sunday and Sunday night, partly cloudy. Highs in the upper 80s. Lows in the upper 60s. Monday and Monday night, partly cloudy. A 20% chance of showers. Highs in the lower 90s. Lows in the upper 60s. Tuesday and Tuesday night, mostly cloudy. A 50% chance of thunderstorms. Highs in the lower 90s.

The pressure was 30.04 inches and steady. At Louisville, it was clear. The temperature was 70 degrees, the dew point 46, and the relative humidity 42%. The wind was southwest at 6 miles an hour. The pressure was 30.01 inches and rising. At Frankfurt, and the pressure was 30.02 inches and steady. Elsewhere around the region, it was clear, with a temperature of 65 at Covington, 68 at Jasper, Indiana, and 62 at Wilmington, Ohio. Under clear skies, Jackson reported 65, London reported 60, and Bowling Green reported 66. At Indianapolis, it was mostly cloudy, with a temperature of 70. 11 p.m. Eastern Daylight Time weather conditions across north-central Kentucky. At Frankfort, and the pressure was 30.02 inches and steady. At Lexington, it was clear. The temperature was 61 degrees, the dew point 43, and the relative humidity 51%. The wind was south at 6 miles an hour. The pressure was 30.04 inches and steady. At Louisville, it was clear. The temperature was 69 degrees, the dew point 44, and the relative humidity 40%. The wind was southwest at 7 miles an hour. The pressure was 30.01 inches and steady. At Frankfort, and the pressure was 30.02 inches and steady. Elsewhere around the region, it was clear, with a temperature of 65 at Jasper, Indiana, 60 at Wilmington, Ohio, 64 at Jackson, 57 at London, and 63 at Bowling Green. At Covington, it was partly cloudy, with a temperature of 63. At Indianapolis, it was cloudy, with a temperature of 68. Now for the official National Weather Service forecast for Frankfort and surrounding communities. Tonight, mostly clear this evening and overnight, then a 40% chance of rain showers late in the night. Lows in the mid-50s. Southwest winds 5 to 10 miles an hour. Wednesday, mostly cloudy with a 50% chance of rain showers in the morning, then mostly sunny in the afternoon. Highs in the mid-70s. West winds 10 to 15 miles an hour. Wednesday night, colder. Mostly clear. Lows in the lower 40s. Northwest winds 10 to 15 miles an hour, decreasing to up to 10 miles an hour after midnight. Thursday, sunny. Highs in the upper 60s. Northwest winds 5 to 10 miles an hour. Thursday night, mostly clear. Lows in the mid-40s. North winds up to 10 miles an hour, shifting to the southeast after midnight. And now the extended forecast for the radio listening area. Friday and Friday night, partly cloudy. A 30% chance of thunderstorms. Highs in the mid-70s. Lows in the lower 60s. Saturday and Saturday night, warmer. Mostly cloudy. A 50% chance of thunderstorms. Highs in the upper 80s. Lows in the mid-60s. Sunday and Sunday night, partly cloudy. Highs in the upper 80s. Lows in the upper 60s. Monday and Monday night, partly cloudy. A 20% chance of showers. Highs in the lower 90s. Lows in the upper 60s. Tuesday and Tuesday night, mostly cloudy. A 50% chance of thunderstorms. Highs in the lower 90s. Lows in the upper 60s. The current time is 11:08 p.m. Eastern Daylight Time. This is the climate data for Frankfort for today. Since midnight, the high temperature was 76. The low was 40. No precipitation fell. Sunrise tomorrow 6:31 a.m. Sunset tomorrow 8:42 p.m. 11 p.m. Eastern Daylight Time weather conditions across north-central Kentucky. At Frankfort, and the pressure was 30.02 inches and steady. At Lexington, it was clear. The temperature was 61 degrees, the dew point 43, and the relative humidity 51%.

The wind was south at 6 miles an hour. The pressure was 30.04 inches and steady. At Louisville, it was clear. The temperature was 69 degrees, the dew point 44, and the relative humidity 40%. The wind was southwest at 7 miles an hour. The pressure was 30.01 inches and steady. At Frankfurt, and the pressure was 30.02 inches and steady. Elsewhere around the region, it was clear, with a temperature of 65 at Jasper, Indiana, 60 at Wilmington, Ohio, 64 at Jackson, 57 at London, and 63 at Bowling Green. At Covington, it was partly cloudy, with a temperature of 63. At Indianapolis, it was cloudy, with a temperature of 68. Now for the official National Weather Service forecast for Frankfurt and surrounding communities. Tonight, mostly clear this evening and overnight, then a 40% chance of rain showers late in the night. Lows in the mid-50s. Southwest winds 5 to 10 miles an hour. Wednesday, mostly cloudy with a 50% chance of rain showers in the morning, then mostly sunny in the afternoon. Highs in the mid-70s. West winds 10 to 15 miles an hour. Wednesday night, colder. Mostly clear. Lows in the lower 40s. Northwest winds 10 to 15 miles an hour, decreasing to up to 10 miles an hour after midnight. Thursday, sunny. Highs in the upper 60s. Northwest winds 5 to 10 miles an hour. Thursday night, mostly clear. Lows in the mid 40s. North winds up to 10 miles an hour, shifting to the southeast after midnight. And now the extended forecast for the radio listening area. Friday and Friday night, partly cloudy. A 30% chance of thunderstorms. Highs in the mid-70s. Lows in the lower 60s. Saturday and Saturday night, warmer. Mostly cloudy. A 50% chance of thunderstorms. Highs in the upper 80s. Lows in the mid-60s. Sunday and Sunday night, partly cloudy. Highs in the upper 80s. Lows in the upper 60s. Monday and Monday night, partly cloudy. A 20% chance of showers. Highs in the lower 90s. Lows in the upper 60s. Tuesday and Tuesday night, mostly cloudy. A 50% chance of thunderstorms. Highs in the lower 90s. Lows in the upper 60s. This is the climate data for Frankfurt for today. Since midnight, the high temperature was 76. The low was 40. No precipitation fell. Sunrise tomorrow 6:31 a.m. Sunset tomorrow 8:42 p.m. This is NOAA Weather Radio, your best source for 24-hour-a-day weather information. 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The current time is 11:12 p.m. Eastern Daylight Time. 11 p.m. Eastern Daylight Time weather conditions across north-central Kentucky. At Frankfurt, and the pressure was 30.02 inches and steady. At Lexington, it was clear. The temperature was 61 degrees, the dew point 43, and the relative humidity 51%. The wind was south at 6 miles an hour. The pressure was 30.04 inches and steady. At Louisville, it was clear. The temperature was 69 degrees, the dew point 44, and the relative humidity 40%. The wind was southwest at 7 miles an hour. The pressure was 30.01 inches and steady. At Frankfurt, and the pressure was 30.02 inches and steady. Elsewhere around the region, it was clear, with a temperature of 65 at Jasper, Indiana, 60 at Wilmington, Ohio, 64 at Jackson, 57 at London, and 63 at Bowling Green. At Covington, it was partly cloudy, with a temperature of 63. At Indianapolis, it was cloudy.

the temperature of 68. Now for the official National Weather Service forecast for Frankfort and surrounding communities. Tonight, mostly clear this evening and overnight, then a 40% chance of rain showers late in the night. Lows in the mid-50s. Southwest winds 5 to 10 miles an hour. Wednesday, mostly cloudy with a 50% chance of rain showers in the morning, then mostly sunny in the afternoon. Highs in the mid-70s. West winds 10 to 15 miles an hour. Wednesday night, colder. Mostly clear. Lows in the lower 40s. Northwest winds 10 to 15 miles an hour, decreasing to up to 10 miles an hour after midnight. Thursday, sunny. Highs in the upper 60s. Northwest winds 5 to 10 miles an hour. Thursday night, mostly clear. Lows in the mid 40s. North winds up to 10 miles an hour, shifting to the southeast after midnight. And now the extended forecast for the radio listening area. Friday and Friday night, partly cloudy. A 30% chance of thunderstorms. Highs in the mid-70s. Lows in the lower 60s. Saturday and Saturday night, warmer. Mostly cloudy. A 50% chance of thunderstorms. Highs in the upper 80s. Lows in the mid-60s. Sunday and Sunday night, partly cloudy. Highs in the upper 80s. Lows in the upper 60s. Monday and Monday night, partly cloudy. A 20% chance of showers. Highs in the lower 90s. Lows in the upper 60s. Tuesday and Tuesday night, mostly cloudy. A 50% chance of thunderstorms. Highs in the lower 90s. Lows in the upper 60s. This is the climate data for Frankfort for today. Since midnight, the high temperature was 76. The low was 40. No precipitation fell. Sunrise tomorrow 6:31 a.m. Sunset tomorrow 8:42 p.m. 11 p.m. Eastern Daylight Time weather conditions across north central Kentucky. At Frankfort. And the pressure was 30.02 inches and steady. At Lexington, it was clear. The temperature was 61 degrees, the dew point 43, and the relative humidity 51%. The wind was south at 6 miles an hour. The pressure was 30.04 inches and steady. At Louisville, it was clear. The temperature was 69 degrees, the dew point 44, and the relative humidity 40%. The wind was southwest at 7 miles an hour. The pressure was 30.01 inches and steady. At Frankfort, and the pressure was 30.02 inches and steady. Elsewhere around the region, it was clear, with a temperature of 65 at Jasper, Indiana, 60 at Wilmington, Ohio, 64 at Jackson, 57 at London, and 63 at Bowling Green. At Covington, it was partly cloudy, with a temperature of 63. At Indianapolis, it was cloudy, with a temperature of 68. The current time is 11:17 p.m. Eastern Daylight Time. Now for the official National Weather Service forecast for Frankfort and surrounding communities. Tonight, mostly clear this evening and overnight, then a 40% chance of rain showers late in the night. Lows in the mid-50s. Southwest winds 5 to 10 miles an hour. Wednesday, mostly cloudy with a 50% chance of rain showers in the morning, then mostly sunny in the afternoon. Highs in the mid-70s. West winds 10 to 15 miles an hour. Wednesday night, colder. Mostly clear. Lows in the lower 40s. Northwest winds 10 to 15 miles an hour, decreasing to up to 10 miles an hour after midnight. Thursday, sunny. Highs in the upper 60s. Northwest winds 5 to 10 miles an hour. Thursday night, mostly clear. Lows in the mid 40s. North winds up to 10 miles an hour, shifting to the southeast after midnight. And now the extended forecast for the radio listening area.

Friday and Friday night, partly cloudy. A 30% chance of thunderstorms. Highs in the mid-70s. Lows in the lower 60s. Saturday and Saturday night, warmer. Mostly cloudy. A 50% chance of thunderstorms. Highs in the upper 80s. Lows in the mid-60s. Sunday and Sunday night, partly cloudy. Highs in the upper 80s. Lows in the upper 60s. Monday and Monday night, partly cloudy. A 20% chance of showers. Highs in the lower 90s. Lows in the upper 60s. Tuesday and Tuesday night, mostly cloudy. A 50% chance of thunderstorms. Highs in the lower 90s. Lows in the upper 60s. This is the climate data for Frankfurt for today. Since midnight, the high temperature was 76. The low was 40. No precipitation fell. Sunrise tomorrow 6:31 a.m. Sunset tomorrow 8:42 p.m. 11 p.m. Eastern Daylight Time weather conditions across north central Kentucky. At Frankfurt. And the pressure was 30.02 inches and steady. At Lexington, it was clear. The temperature was 61 degrees, the dew point 43, and the relative humidity 51%. The wind was south at 6 miles an hour. The pressure was 30.04 inches and steady. At Louisville, it was clear. The temperature was 69 degrees, the dew point 44, and the relative humidity 40%. The wind was southwest at 7 miles an hour. The pressure was 30.01 inches and steady. At Frankfurt. And the pressure was 30.02 inches and steady. Elsewhere around the region, it was clear, with a temperature of 65 at Jasper, Indiana, 60 at Wilmington, Ohio, 64 at Jackson, 57 at London, and 63 at Bowling Green. At Covington, it was partly cloudy, with a temperature of 63. At Indianapolis, it was cloudy, with a temperature of 68. Now for the official National Weather Service forecast for Frankfurt and surrounding communities. Tonight, mostly clear this evening and overnight, then a 40% chance of rain showers late in the night. Lows in the mid-50s. Southwest winds 5 to 10 miles an hour. Wednesday, mostly cloudy with a 50% chance of rain showers in the morning, then mostly sunny in the afternoon. Highs in the mid-70s. West winds 10 to 15 miles an hour. Wednesday night, colder. Mostly clear. Lows in the lower 40s. Northwest winds 10 to 15 miles an hour, decreasing to up to 10 miles an hour after midnight. Thursday, sunny. Highs in the upper 60s. Northwest winds 5 to 10 miles an hour. Thursday night, mostly clear. Lows in the mid-40s. North winds up to 10 miles an hour, shifting to the southeast after midnight. And now the extended forecast for the radio listening area. Friday and Friday night, partly cloudy. A 30% chance of thunderstorms. Highs in the mid-70s. Lows in the lower 60s. Saturday and Saturday night, warmer. Mostly cloudy. A 50% chance of thunderstorms. Highs in the upper 80s. Lows in the mid-60s. Sunday and Sunday night, partly cloudy. Highs in the upper 80s. Lows in the upper 60s. Monday and Monday night, partly cloudy. A 20% chance of showers. Highs in the lower 90s. Lows in the upper 60s. Tuesday and Tuesday night, mostly cloudy. A 50% chance of thunderstorms. Highs in the lower 90s. Lows in the upper 60s. The current time is 11:23 p.m. Eastern Daylight Time. This is the climate data for Frankfurt for today. Since midnight, the high temperature was 76. The low was 40. No precipitation fell. Sunrise tomorrow 6:31 a.m.
sunset tomorrow 8:42 p.m. 11 p.m. Eastern Daylight Time weather conditions across north-central Kentucky. At Frankfort. And the pressure was 30.02 inches and steady. At Lexington, it was clear. The temperature was 61 degrees, the dew point 43, and the relative humidity 51%. The wind was south at 6 miles an hour. The pressure was 30.04 inches and steady. At Louisville, it was clear. The temperature was 69 degrees, the dew point 44, and the relative humidity 40%. The wind was southwest at 7 miles an hour. The pressure was 30.01 inches and steady. At Frankfort. And the pressure was 30.02 inches and steady. Elsewhere around the region, it was clear, with a temperature of 65 at Jasper, Indiana, 60 at Wilmington, Ohio, 64 at Jackson, 57 at London, and 63 at Bowling Green. At Covington, it was partly cloudy, with a temperature of 63. At Indianapolis, it was cloudy, with a temperature of 68. Now for the official National Weather Service forecast for Frankfort and surrounding communities. Tonight, mostly clear this evening and overnight, then a 40% chance of rain showers late in the night. Lows in the mid-50s. Southwest winds 5 to 10 miles an hour. Wednesday, mostly cloudy with a 50% chance of rain showers in the morning, then mostly sunny in the afternoon. Highs in the mid-70s. West winds 10 to 15 miles an hour. Wednesday night, colder. Mostly clear. Lows in the lower 40s. Northwest winds 10 to 15 miles an hour, decreasing to up to 10 miles an hour after midnight. Thursday, sunny. Highs in the upper 60s. Northwest winds 5 to 10 miles an hour. Thursday night, mostly clear. Lows in the mid-40s. North winds up to 10 miles an hour, shifting to the southeast after midnight. And now the extended forecast for the radio listening area. Friday and Friday night, partly cloudy. A 30% chance of thunderstorms. Highs in the mid-70s. Lows in the lower 60s. Saturday and Saturday night, warmer. Mostly cloudy. A 50% chance of thunderstorms. Highs in the upper 80s. Lows in the mid-60s. Sunday and Sunday night, partly cloudy. Highs in the upper 80s. Lows in the upper 60s. Monday and Monday night, partly cloudy. A 20% chance of showers. Highs in the lower 90s. Lows in the upper 60s. Tuesday and Tuesday night, mostly cloudy. A 50% chance of thunderstorms. Highs in the lower 90s. Lows in the upper 60s. The current time is 11:27 p.m. Eastern Daylight Time. 11 p.m. Eastern Daylight Time weather conditions across north-central Kentucky. At Frankfort. And the pressure was 30.02 inches and steady. At Lexington, it was clear. The temperature was 61 degrees, the dew point 43, and the relative humidity 51%. The wind was south at 6 miles an hour. The pressure was 30.04 inches and steady. At Louisville, it was clear. The temperature was 69 degrees, the dew point 44, and the relative humidity 40%. The wind was southwest at 7 miles an hour. The pressure was 30.01 inches and steady. At Frankfort. And the pressure was 30.02 inches and steady. Elsewhere around the region, it was clear, with a temperature of 65 at Jasper, Indiana, 60 at Wilmington, Ohio, 64 at Jackson, 57 at London, and 63 at Bowling Green. At Covington, it was partly cloudy, with a temperature of 63. At Indianapolis, it was cloudy, with a temperature of 68. Now for the official National Weather Service forecast for Frankfort and surrounding communities. Tonight, mostly clear this evening and overnight,
then a 40% chance of rain showers.

temperatures late in the night. Lows in the mid-50s. Southwest winds 5 to 10 miles an hour. Wednesday, mostly cloudy with a 50% chance of rain showers in the morning, then mostly sunny in the afternoon. Highs in the mid-70s. West winds 10 to 15 miles an hour. Wednesday night, colder. Mostly clear. Lows in the lower 40s. Northwest winds 10 to 15 miles an hour, decreasing to up to 10 miles an hour after midnight. Thursday, sunny. Highs in the upper 60s. Northwest winds 5 to 10 miles an hour. Thursday night, mostly clear. Lows in the mid 40s. North winds up to 10 miles an hour, shifting to the southeast after midnight. And now the extended forecast for the radio listening area. Friday and Friday night, partly cloudy. A 30% chance of thunderstorms. Highs in the mid-70s. Lows in the lower 60s. Saturday and Saturday night, warmer. Mostly cloudy. A 50% chance of thunderstorms. Highs in the upper 80s. Lows in the mid-60s. Sunday and Sunday night, partly cloudy. Highs in the upper 80s. Lows in the upper 60s. Monday and Monday night, partly cloudy. A 20% chance of showers. Highs in the lower 90s. Lows in the upper 60s. Tuesday and Tuesday night, mostly cloudy. A 50% chance of thunderstorms. Highs in the lower 90s. Lows in the upper 60s. 11 p.m. Eastern Daylight Time weather conditions across north central Kentucky. At Frankfort. And the pressure was 30.02 inches and steady. At Lexington, it was clear. The temperature was 61 degrees, the dew point 43, and the relative humidity 51%. The wind was south at 6 miles an hour. The pressure was 30.04 inches and steady. At Louisville, it was clear. The temperature was 69 degrees, the dew point 44, and the relative humidity 40%. The wind was southwest at 7 miles an hour. The pressure was 30.01 inches and steady. At Frankfort, and the pressure was 30.02 inches and steady. Elsewhere around the region, it was clear, with a temperature of 65 at Jasper, Indiana, 60 at Wilmington, Ohio, 64 at Jackson, 57 at London, and 63 at Bowling Green. At Covington, it was partly cloudy, with a temperature of 63. At Indianapolis, it was cloudy, with a temperature of 68. The current time is 11:32 p.m. Eastern Daylight Time. Now for the official National Weather Service forecast for Frankfort and surrounding communities. Tonight, mostly clear this evening and overnight, then a 40% chance of rain showers late in the night. Lows in the mid-50s. Southwest winds 5 to 10 miles an hour. Wednesday, mostly cloudy with a 50% chance of rain showers in the morning, then mostly sunny in the afternoon. Highs in the mid-70s. West winds 10 to 15 miles an hour. Wednesday night, colder. Mostly clear. Lows in the lower 40s. Northwest winds 10 to 15 miles an hour, decreasing to up to 10 miles an hour after midnight. Thursday, sunny. Highs in the upper 60s. Northwest winds 5 to 10 miles an hour. Thursday night, mostly. Thursday, sunny. Highs in the upper 60s. Northwest winds 5 to 10 miles an hour. Thursday night, mostly clear. Lows in the mid-40s. North winds up to 10 miles an hour, shifting to the southeast after midnight. And now the extended forecast for the radio listening area. Friday and Friday night, partly cloudy. A 30% chance of thunderstorms. Highs in the mid-70s. Lows in the lower 60s. Saturday and Saturday night, warmer. Mostly cloudy. A 50% chance of thunderstorms. Highs in the upper 80s. Lows in

mid-60s. Sunday and Sunday night, partly cloudy. Highs in the upper 80s. Lows in the upper 60s. Monday and Monday night, partly cloudy. A 20% chance of showers. Highs in the lower 90s. Lows in the upper 60s. Tuesday and Tuesday night, mostly cloudy. A 50% chance of thunderstorms. Highs in the lower 90s. Lows in the upper 60s. 11 p.m. Eastern Daylight Time weather conditions across north central Kentucky. At Frankfort. And the pressure was 30.02 inches and steady. At Lexington, it was clear. The temperature was 61 degrees, the dew point 43, and the relative humidity 51%. The wind was south at 6 miles an hour. The pressure was 30.04 inches and steady. At Louisville, it was clear. The temperature was 69 degrees, the dew point 44, and the relative humidity 40%. The wind was southwest at 7 miles an hour. The pressure was 30.01 inches and steady. At Frankfort, and the pressure was 30.02 inches and steady. Elsewhere around the region, it was clear, with a temperature of 65 at Jasper, Indiana, 60 at Wilmington, Ohio, 64 at Jackson, 57 at London, and 63 at Bowling Green. At Covington, it was partly cloudy, with a temperature of 63. At Indianapolis, it was cloudy, with a temperature of 68. Now for the official National Weather Service forecast for Frankfort and surrounding communities. Tonight, mostly clear this evening and overnight, then a 40% chance of rain showers late in the night. Lows in the mid-50s. Southwest winds 5 to 10 miles an hour. Wednesday, mostly cloudy with a 50% chance of rain showers in the morning, then mostly sunny in the afternoon. Highs in the mid-70s. West winds 10 to 15 miles an hour. Wednesday night, colder. Mostly clear. Lows in the lower 40s. Northwest winds 10 to 15 miles an hour, decreasing to up to 10 miles an hour after midnight. Thursday, sunny. Highs in the upper 60s. Northwest winds 5 to 10 miles an hour. Thursday night, mostly clear. Lows in the mid-40s. North winds up to 10 miles an hour, shifting to the southeast after midnight. And now the extended forecast for the radio listening area. Friday and Friday night, partly cloudy. A 30% chance of thunderstorms. Highs in the mid-70s. Lows in the lower 60s. Saturday and Saturday night, warmer. Mostly cloudy. A 50% chance of thunderstorms. Highs in the upper 80s. Lows in the mid-60s. Sunday and Sunday night, partly cloudy. Highs in the upper 80s. Lows in the upper 60s. Monday and Monday night, partly cloudy. A 20% chance of showers. Highs in the lower 90s. Lows in the upper 60s. Tuesday and Tuesday night, mostly cloudy. A 50% chance of thunderstorms. Highs in the lower 90s. Lows in the upper 60s. The current time is 11:37 p.m. Eastern Daylight Time. 11 p.m. Eastern Daylight Time weather conditions across north central Kentucky. At Frankfort. And the pressure was 30.02 inches and steady. At Lexington, it was clear. The temperature was 61 degrees, the dew point 43, and the relative humidity 51%. The wind was south at 6 miles an hour. The pressure was 30.04 inches and steady. At Louisville, it was clear. The temperature was 69 degrees, the dew point 44, and the relative humidity 40%. The wind was southwest at 7 miles an hour. The pressure was 30.01 inches and steady. At Frankfort. And the pressure was 30.02 inches and steady. Elsewhere around the region, it was clear, with a temperature of 65 at Jasper, Indiana,
60 at Wilmington, Ohio, 64 at Jackson, 57 at London, and 63 at Bowling Green. At Covington, it was partly cloudy, with a temperature of 63. At Indianapolis, it was cloudy, with a temperature of 68. Now for the official National Weather Service forecast for Frankfort and surrounding communities. Tonight, mostly clear this evening and overnight, then a 40% chance of rain showers late in the night. Lows in the mid-50s. Southwest winds 5 to 10 miles an hour. Wednesday, mostly cloudy with a 50% chance of rain showers in the morning, then mostly sunny in the afternoon. Highs in the mid-70s. West winds 10 to 15 miles an hour. Wednesday night, colder. Mostly clear. Lows in the lower 40s. Northwest winds 10 to 15 miles an hour, decreasing to up to 10 miles an hour after midnight. Thursday, sunny. Highs in the upper 60s. Northwest winds 5 to 10 miles an hour. Thursday night, mostly clear. Lows in the mid 40s. North winds up to 10 miles an hour, shifting to the southeast after midnight. And now the extended forecast for the radio listening area. Friday and Friday night, partly cloudy. A 30% chance of thunderstorms. Highs in the mid-70s. Lows in the lower 60s. Saturday and Saturday night, warmer. Mostly cloudy. A 50% chance of thunderstorms. Highs in the upper 80s. Lows in the mid-60s. Sunday and Sunday night, partly cloudy. Highs in the upper 80s. Lows in the upper 60s. Monday and Monday night, partly cloudy. A 20% chance of showers. Highs in the lower 90s. Lows in the upper 60s. Tuesday and Tuesday night, mostly cloudy. A 50% chance of thunderstorms. Highs in the lower 90s. Lows in the upper 60s. 11 p.m. Eastern Daylight Time weather conditions across north central Kentucky. At Frankfort. And the pressure was 30.02 inches and steady. At Lexington, it was clear. The temperature was 61 degrees, the dew point 43, and the relative humidity 51%. The wind was south at 6 miles an hour. The pressure was 30.04 inches and steady. At Louisville, it was clear. The temperature was 69 degrees, the dew point 44, and the relative humidity 40%. The wind was southwest at 7 miles an hour. The pressure was 30.01 inches and steady. At Frankfort, and the pressure was 30.02 inches and steady. Elsewhere around the region, it was clear, with a temperature of 65 at Jasper, Indiana, 60 at Wilmington, Ohio, 64 at Jackson, 57 at London, and 63 at Bowling Green. At Covington, it was partly cloudy, with a temperature of 63. At Indianapolis, it was cloudy, with a temperature of 68. 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The current time is 11:42 p.m. Eastern Daylight Time. Now for the official National Weather Service forecast for Frankfort and surrounding communities. Tonight, mostly clear this evening and overnight, then a 40% chance of rain showers late in the night. Lows in the mid-50s. Southwest winds 5 to 10 miles an hour. Wednesday, mostly cloudy with a 50% chance of rain showers in the morning, then mostly sunny in the afternoon. Highs in the mid-70s. West winds 10 to 15 miles an hour. Wednesday night, colder. Mostly clear. Lows in the lower 40s. Northwest winds 10 to 15 miles an hour, decreasing to up to 10 miles an hour after midnight. Thursday, sunny. Highs in the upper 60s. Northwest winds 5.

10 miles an hour. Thursday night, mostly clear. Lows in the mid-40s. North winds up to 10 miles an hour, shifting to the southeast after midnight. And now the extended forecast for the radio listening area. Friday and Friday night, partly cloudy. A 30% chance of thunderstorms. Highs in the mid-70s. Lows in the lower 60s. Saturday and Saturday night, warmer. Mostly cloudy. A 50% chance of thunderstorms. Highs in the upper 80s. Lows in the mid-60s. Sunday and Sunday night, partly cloudy. Highs in the upper 80s. Lows in the upper 60s. Monday and Monday night, partly cloudy. A 20% chance of showers. Highs in the lower 90s. Lows in the upper 60s. Tuesday and Tuesday night, mostly cloudy. A 50% chance of thunderstorms. Highs in the lower 90s. Lows in the upper 60s. 11 p.m. Eastern Daylight Time weather conditions across north central Kentucky. At Frankfort. And the pressure was 30.02 inches and steady. At Lexington, it was clear. The temperature was 61 degrees, the dew point 43, and the relative humidity 51%. The wind was south at 6 miles an hour. The pressure was 30.04 inches and steady. At Louisville, it was clear. The temperature was 69 degrees, the dew point 44, and the relative humidity 40%. The wind was southwest at 7 miles an hour. The pressure was 30.01 inches and steady. At Frankfort. And the pressure was 30.02 inches and steady. Elsewhere around the region, it was clear, with a temperature of 65 at Jasper, Indiana, 60 at Wilmington, Ohio, 64 at Jackson, 57 at London, and 63 at Bowling Green. At Covington, it was partly cloudy, with a temperature of 63. At Indianapolis, it was cloudy, with a temperature of 68. Now for the official National Weather Service forecast for Frankfort and surrounding communities. Tonight, mostly clear this evening and overnight, then a 40% chance of rain showers late in the night. Lows in the mid-50s. Southwest winds 5 to 10 miles an hour. Wednesday, mostly cloudy with a 50% chance of rain showers in the morning, then mostly sunny in the afternoon. Highs in the mid-70s. West winds 10 to 15 miles an hour. Wednesday night, colder. Mostly clear. Lows in the lower 40s. Northwest winds 10 to 15 miles an hour, decreasing to up to 10 miles an hour after midnight. Thursday, sunny. Highs in the upper 60s. Northwest winds 5 to 10 miles an hour. Thursday night, mostly clear. Lows in the mid-40s. North winds up to 10 miles an hour, shifting to the southeast after midnight. And now the extended forecast for the radio listening area. Friday and Friday night, partly cloudy. A 30% chance of thunderstorms. Highs in the mid-70s. Lows in the lower 60s. Saturday and Saturday night, warmer. Mostly cloudy. A 50% chance of thunderstorms. Highs in the upper 80s. Lows in the mid-60s. Sunday and Sunday night, partly cloudy. Highs in the upper 80s. Lows in the upper 60s. Monday and Monday night, partly cloudy. A 20% chance of showers. Highs in the lower 90s. Lows in the upper 60s. Tuesday and Tuesday night, mostly cloudy. A 50% chance of thunderstorms. Highs in the lower 90s. Lows in the upper 60s. The current time is 11:48 p.m. Eastern Daylight Time. 11 p.m. Eastern Daylight Time weather conditions across north central Kentucky. At Frankfort. And the pressure was 30.02 inches and steady. At Lexington, it was clear. The temperature was 61 degrees,
the dew point 43, and the relative humidity 51%. The wind was south at 6 miles an hour. The pressure was 30.04 inches and steady. At Louisville, it was clear. The temperature was 69 degrees, the dew point 44, and the relative humidity 40%. The wind was southwest at 7 miles an hour. The pressure was 30.01 inches and steady. At Frankfurt, and the pressure was 30.02 inches and steady. Elsewhere around the region, it was clear, with a temperature of 65 at Jasper, Indiana, 60 at Wilmington, Ohio, 64 at Jackson, 57 at London, and 63 at Bowling Green. At Covington, it was partly cloudy, with a temperature of 63. At Indianapolis, it was cloudy, with a temperature of 68. Now for the official National Weather Service forecast for Frankfurt and surrounding communities. Tonight, mostly clear this evening and overnight, then a 40% chance of rain showers late in the night. Lows in the mid-50s. Southwest winds 5 to 10 miles an hour. Wednesday, mostly cloudy with a 50% chance of rain showers in the morning, then mostly sunny in the afternoon. Highs in the mid-70s. West winds 10 to 15 miles an hour. Wednesday night, colder. Mostly clear. Lows in the lower 40s. Northwest winds 10 to 15 miles an hour, decreasing to up to 10 miles an hour after midnight. Thursday, sunny. Highs in the upper 60s. Northwest winds 5 to 10 miles an hour. Thursday night, mostly clear. Lows in the mid 40s. North winds up to 10 miles an hour, shifting to the southeast after midnight. And now the extended forecast for the radio listening area. Friday and Friday night, partly cloudy. A 30% chance of thunderstorms. Highs in the mid-70s. Lows in the lower 60s. Saturday and Saturday night, warmer. Mostly cloudy. A 50% chance of thunderstorms. Highs in the upper 80s. Lows in the mid-60s. Sunday and Sunday night, partly cloudy. Highs in the upper 80s. Lows in the upper 60s. Monday and Monday night, partly cloudy. A 20% chance of showers. Highs in the lower 90s. Lows in the upper 60s. Tuesday and Tuesday night, mostly cloudy. A 50% chance of thunderstorms. Highs in the lower 90s. Lows in the upper 60s. 11 p.m. Eastern Daylight Time weather conditions across north-central Kentucky. At Frankfurt. And the pressure was 30.02 inches and steady. At Lexington, it was clear. The temperature was 61 degrees, the dew point 43, and the relative humidity 51%. The wind was south at 6 miles an hour. The pressure was 30.04 inches and steady. At Louisville, it was clear. The temperature was 69 degrees, the dew point 44, and the relative humidity 40%. The wind was southwest at 7 miles an hour. The pressure was 30.01 inches and steady. At Frankfurt, and the pressure was 30.02 inches and steady. Elsewhere around the region, it was clear, with a temperature of 65 at Jasper, Indiana, 60 at Wilmington, Ohio, 64 at Jackson, 57 at London, and 63 at Bowling Green. At Covington, it was partly cloudy, with a temperature of 63. At Indianapolis, it was cloudy, with a temperature of 68. The current time is 11:53 p.m. Eastern Daylight Time. Now for the official National Weather Service forecast for Frankfurt and surrounding communities. Tonight, mostly clear this evening and overnight, then a 40% chance of rain showers late in the night. Lows in the mid-50s. Southwest winds 5 to 10 miles an hour. Wednesday, mostly cloudy with a 50% chance of rain showers in the morning, then mostly sunny in the afternoon. Highs in the mid-70s.
West winds 10 to 15 miles an hour.

Wednesday night, colder. Mostly clear. Lows in the lower 40s. Northwest winds 10 to 15 miles an hour, decreasing to up to 10 miles an hour after midnight. Thursday, sunny. Highs in the upper 60s. Northwest winds 5 to 10 miles an hour. Thursday night, mostly clear. Lows in the mid 40s. North winds up to 10 miles an hour, shifting to the southeast after midnight. And now the extended forecast for the radio listening area. Friday and Friday night, partly cloudy. A 30% chance of thunderstorms. Highs in the mid-70s. Lows in the lower 60s. Saturday and Saturday night, warmer. Mostly cloudy. A 50% chance of thunderstorms. Highs in the upper 80s. Lows in the mid-60s. Sunday and Sunday night, partly cloudy. Highs in the upper 80s. Lows in the upper 60s. Monday and Monday night, partly cloudy. A 20% chance of showers. Highs in the lower 90s. Lows in the upper 60s. Tuesday and Tuesday night, mostly cloudy. A 50% chance of thunderstorms. Highs in the lower 90s. Lows in the upper 60s. 11 p.m. Eastern Daylight Time weather conditions across north central Kentucky. At Frankfort. And the pressure was 30.02 inches and steady. At Lexington, it was clear. The temperature was 61 degrees, the dew point 43, and the relative humidity 51%. The wind was south at 6 miles an hour. The pressure was 30.04 inches and steady. At Louisville, it was clear. The temperature was 69 degrees, the dew point 44, and the relative humidity 40%. The wind was southwest at 7 miles an hour. The pressure was 30.01 inches and steady. At Frankfort, and the pressure was 30.02 inches and steady. Elsewhere around the region, it was clear, with a temperature of 65 at Jasper, Indiana, 60 at Wilmington, Ohio, 64 at Jackson, 57 at London, and 63 at Bowling Green. At Covington, it was partly cloudy, with a temperature of 63. At Indianapolis, it was cloudy, with a temperature of 68. Now for the official National Weather Service forecast for Frankfort and surrounding communities. Tonight, mostly clear this evening and overnight, then a 40% chance of rain showers late in the night. Lows in the mid-50s. Southwest winds 5 to 10 miles an hour. Wednesday, mostly cloudy with a 50% chance of rain showers in the morning, then mostly sunny in the afternoon. Highs in the mid-70s. West winds 10 to 15 miles an hour. Wednesday night, colder. Mostly clear. Lows in the lower 40s. Northwest winds 10 to 15 miles an hour, decreasing to up to 10 miles an hour after midnight. Thursday, sunny. Highs in the upper 60s. Northwest winds 5 to 10 miles an hour. Thursday night, mostly clear. Lows in the mid 40s. North winds up to 10 miles an hour, shifting to the southeast after midnight. And now the extended forecast for the radio listening area. Friday and Friday night, partly cloudy. A 30% chance of thunderstorms. Highs in the mid-70s. Lows in the lower 60s. Saturday and Saturday night, warmer. Mostly cloudy. A 50% chance of thunderstorms. Highs in the upper 80s. Lows in the mid-60s. Sunday and Sunday night, partly cloudy. Highs in the upper 80s. Lows in the upper 60s. Monday and Monday night, partly cloudy. A 20% chance of showers. Highs in the lower 90s. Lows in the upper 60s. Tuesday and Tuesday night, mostly cloudy. A 50% chance of thunderstorms. Highs in the lower 90s. Lows in the upper 60s. The current time is 11:58 p.m. Eastern Daylight Time.

11 p.m. Eastern Daylight Time weather conditions across north-central Kentucky at Frankfort, and the pressure was 30.02 inches and steady. At Lexington, it was clear. The temperature was 61 degrees, the dew point 43, and the relative humidity 51%. The wind was south at 6 miles an hour. The pressure was 30.04 inches and steady. At Louisville, it was clear. The temperature was 69 degrees, the dew point 44, and the relative humidity 40%. The wind was southwest at 7 miles an hour. The pressure was 30.01 inches and steady. At Frankfort, and the pressure was 30.02 inches and steady. Elsewhere around the region, it was clear, with a temperature of 65 at Jasper, Indiana, 60 at Wilmington, Ohio, 64 at Jackson, 57 at London, and 63 at Bowling Green. At Covington, it was partly cloudy, with a temperature of 63. At Indianapolis, it was cloudy, with a temperature of 68. Now for the official National Weather Service forecast for Frankfort and surrounding communities. Tonight, mostly clear this evening and overnight, then a 40% chance of rain showers late in the night. Lows in the mid-50s. Southwest winds 5 to 10 miles an hour. Wednesday, mostly cloudy with a 50% chance of rain showers in the morning, then mostly sunny in the afternoon. Highs in the mid-70s. West winds 10 to 15 miles an hour. Wednesday night, colder. Mostly clear. Lows in the lower 40s. Northwest winds 10 to 15 miles an hour, decreasing to up to 10 miles an hour after midnight. Thursday, sunny. Highs in the upper 60s. Northwest winds 5 to 10 miles an hour. Thursday night, mostly clear. Lows in the mid 40s. North winds up to 10 miles an hour, shifting to the southeast after midnight. And now the extended forecast for the radio listening area. Friday and Friday night, partly cloudy. A 30% chance of thunderstorms. Highs in the mid-70s. Lows in the lower 60s. Saturday and Saturday night, warmer. Mostly cloudy. A 50% chance of thunderstorms. Highs in the upper 80s. Lows in the mid-60s. Sunday and Sunday night, partly cloudy. Highs in the upper 80s. Lows in the upper 60s. Monday and Monday night, partly cloudy. A 20% chance of showers. Highs in the lower 90s. Lows in the upper 60s. Tuesday and Tuesday night, mostly cloudy. A 50% chance of thunderstorms. Highs in the lower 90s. Lows in the upper 60s. The current time is 12:02 a.m. Eastern Daylight Time. 11 p.m. Eastern Daylight Time weather conditions across north-central Kentucky. At Frankfort. And the pressure was 30.02 inches and steady. At Lexington, it was clear. The temperature was 61 degrees, the dew point 43, and the relative humidity 51%. The wind was south at 6 miles an hour. The pressure was 30.04 inches and steady. At Louisville, it was clear. The temperature was 69 degrees, the dew point 44, and the relative humidity 40%. The wind was southwest at 7 miles an hour. The pressure was 30.01 inches and steady. At Frankfort, and the pressure was 30.02 inches and steady. Elsewhere around the region, it was clear, with a temperature of 65 at Jasper, Indiana, 60 at Wilmington, Ohio, 64 at Jackson, 57 at London, and 63 at Bowling Green. At Covington, it was partly cloudy, with a temperature of 63. At Indianapolis, it was cloudy, with a temperature of 68. Now for the official National Weather Service forecast for Frankfort and surrounding communities. Tonight, mostly clear this evening and overnight, then a 40% chance of rain showers late in the night. Lows in

shifting to the southeast after midnight. And now the extended forecast for the radio listening area. Friday and Friday night, partly cloudy. A 30% chance of thunderstorms. Highs in the mid-70s. Lows in the lower 60s. Saturday and Saturday night, warmer. Mostly cloudy. A 50% chance of thunderstorms. Highs in the upper 80s. Lows in the mid-60s. Sunday and Sunday night, partly cloudy. Highs in the upper 80s. Lows in the upper 60s. Monday and Monday night, partly cloudy. A 20% chance of showers. Highs in the lower 90s. Lows in the upper 60s. Tuesday and Tuesday night, mostly cloudy. A 50% chance of thunderstorms. Highs in the lower 90s. Lows in the upper 60s. Midnight Eastern Daylight Time weather conditions across north central Kentucky. At Frankfort. And the pressure was 30.01 inches and falling. At Lexington, it was clear. The temperature was 59 degrees, the dew point 43, and the relative humidity 55%. The wind was south at 8 miles an hour. The pressure was 30.03 inches and falling. At Louisville, it was partly cloudy. The temperature was 68 degrees, the dew point 43, and the relative humidity 40%. The wind was southwest at 9 miles an hour. The pressure was 30.01 inches and steady. At Frankfort, and the pressure was 30.01 inches and falling. Elsewhere around the region, at Indianapolis, rain was falling with a temperature of 69. It was clear with a temperature of 63 at Jasper, Indiana, 61 at Wilmington, Ohio, 58 at Jackson, 54 at London, and 60 at Bowling Green. At Covington, it was partly cloudy, with a temperature of 61. Now for the official National Weather Service forecast for Frankfort and surrounding communities. Tonight, mostly clear this evening and overnight, then a 40% chance of rain showers late in the night. Lows in the mid-50s. Southwest winds 5 to 10 miles an hour. Wednesday, mostly cloudy with a 50% chance of rain showers in the morning, then mostly sunny in the afternoon. Highs in the mid-70s. West winds 10 to 15 miles an hour. Wednesday night, colder. Mostly clear. Lows in the lower 40s. Northwest winds 10 to 15 miles an hour, decreasing to up to 10 miles an hour after midnight. Thursday, sunny. Highs in the upper 60s. Northwest winds 5 to 10 miles an hour. Thursday night, mostly clear. Lows in the mid-40s. North winds up to 10 miles an hour, shifting to the southeast after midnight. And now the extended forecast for the radio listening area. Friday and Friday night, partly cloudy. A 30% chance of thunderstorms. Highs in the mid-70s. Lows in the lower 60s. Saturday and Saturday night, warmer. Mostly cloudy. A 50% chance of thunderstorms. Highs in the upper 80s. Lows in the mid-60s. Sunday and Sunday night, partly cloudy. Highs in the upper 80s. Lows in the upper 60s. Monday and Monday night, partly cloudy. A 20% chance of showers. Highs in the lower 90s. Lows in the upper 60s. Tuesday and Tuesday night, mostly cloudy. A 50% chance of thunderstorms. Highs in the lower 90s. Lows in the upper 60s. The current time is 12:08 a.m. Eastern Daylight Time. Midnight Eastern Daylight Time weather conditions across north central Kentucky. At Frankfort. And the pressure was 30.01 inches and falling. At Lexington, it was clear. The temperature was 59 degrees, the dew point 43, and the relative humidity 55%. The wind was south at 8 miles an hour. The pressure was 30.03 inches and falling. At Louisville.

It was partly cloudy. The temperature was 68 degrees, the dew point 43, and the relative humidity 40%. The wind was southwest at 9 miles an hour. The pressure was 30.01 inches and steady at Frankfurt. And the pressure was 30.01 inches and falling. Elsewhere around the region, at Indianapolis, rain was falling with a temperature of 69. It was clear with a temperature of 63 at Jasper, Indiana, 61 at Wilmington, Ohio, 58 at Jackson, 54 at London, and 60 at Bowling Green. At Covington, it was partly cloudy with a temperature of 61. Now for the official National Weather Service forecast for Frankfurt and surrounding communities. Tonight, mostly clear this evening and overnight, then a 40% chance of rain showers late in the night. Lows in the mid-50s. Southwest winds 5 to 10 miles an hour. Wednesday, mostly cloudy with a 50% chance of rain showers in the morning, then mostly sunny in the afternoon. Highs in the mid-70s. West winds 10 to 15 miles an hour. Wednesday night, colder. Mostly clear. Lows in the lower 40s. Northwest winds 10 to 15 miles an hour, decreasing to up to 10 miles an hour after midnight. Thursday, sunny. Highs in the upper 60s. Northwest winds 5 to 10 miles an hour. Thursday night, mostly clear. Lows in the mid 40s. North winds up to 10 miles an hour, shifting to the southeast after midnight. And now the extended forecast for the radio listening area. Friday and Friday night, partly cloudy. A 30% chance of thunderstorms. Highs in the mid-70s. Lows in the lower 60s. Saturday and Saturday night, warmer. Mostly cloudy. A 50% chance of thunderstorms. Highs in the upper 80s. Lows in the mid-60s. Sunday and Sunday night, partly cloudy. Highs in the upper 80s. Lows in the upper 60s. Monday and Monday night, partly cloudy. A 20% chance of showers. Highs in the lower 90s. Lows in the upper 60s. Tuesday and Tuesday night, mostly cloudy. A 50% chance of thunderstorms. Highs in the lower 90s. Lows in the upper 60s. 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The current time is 12:12 a.m. Eastern Daylight Time. Midnight Eastern Daylight Time weather conditions across north central Kentucky. At Frankfurt. And the pressure was 30.01 inches and falling. At Lexington, it was clear. The temperature was 59 degrees, the dew point 43, and the relative humidity 55%. The wind was south at 8 miles an hour. The pressure was 30.03 inches and falling. At Louisville, it was partly cloudy. The temperature was 68 degrees, the dew point 43, and the relative humidity 40%. The wind was southwest at 9 miles an hour. The pressure was 30.01 inches and steady. At Frankfurt, and the pressure was 30.01 inches and falling. Elsewhere around the region, at Indianapolis, rain was falling with a temperature of 69. It was clear with a temperature of 63 at Jasper, Indiana, 58 at Jackson, 54 at London, and 60 at Bowling Green. It was partly cloudy with a temperature of 61 at Covington and 61 at Wilmington, Ohio. Now for the official National Weather Service forecast for Frankfurt and surrounding communities. Tonight, mostly clear this evening and overnight, then a 40% chance of rain showers late in the night. Lows in the mid-50s. Southwest winds 5 to 10 miles an hour. Wednesday, mostly cloudy with a 50% chance of rain showers in the morning, then mostly sunny in the afternoon.

afternoon. Highs in the mid-70s. West winds 10 to 15 miles an hour. Wednesday night, colder. Mostly clear. Lows in the lower 40s. Northwest winds 10 to 15 miles an hour, decreasing to up to 10 miles an hour after midnight. Thursday, sunny. Highs in the upper 60s. Northwest winds 5 to 10 miles an hour. Thursday night, mostly clear. Lows in the mid-40s. North winds up to 10 miles an hour, shifting to the southeast after midnight. And now the extended forecast for the radio listening area. Friday and Friday night, partly cloudy. A 30% chance of thunderstorms. Highs in the mid-70s. Lows in the lower 60s. Saturday and Saturday night, warmer. Mostly cloudy. A 50% chance of thunderstorms. Highs in the upper 80s. Lows in the mid-60s. Sunday and Sunday night, partly cloudy. Highs in the upper 80s. Lows in the upper 60s. Monday and Monday night, partly cloudy. A 20% chance of showers. Highs in the lower 90s. Lows in the upper 60s. Tuesday and Tuesday night, mostly cloudy. A 50% chance of thunderstorms. Highs in the lower 90s. Lows in the upper 60s. Midnight Eastern Daylight Time weather conditions across north central Kentucky. At Frankfort. And the pressure was 30.01 inches and falling. At Lexington, it was clear. The temperature was 59 degrees, the dew point 43, and the relative humidity 55%. The wind was south at 8 miles an hour. The pressure was 30.03 inches and falling. At Louisville, it was partly cloudy. The temperature was 68 degrees, the dew point 43, and the relative humidity 40%. The wind was southwest at 9 miles an hour. The pressure was 30.01 inches and steady. At Frankfort, and the pressure was 30.01 inches and falling. Elsewhere around the region, at Indianapolis, rain was falling with a temperature of 69. It was clear with a temperature of 63 at Jasper, Indiana, 58 at Jackson, 54 at London, and 60 at Bowling Green. It was partly cloudy, with a temperature of 61 at Covington and 61 at Wilmington, Ohio. The current time is 12:17 a.m. Eastern Daylight Time. Now for the official National Weather Service forecast for Frankfort and surrounding communities. Tonight, mostly clear this evening and overnight, then a 40% chance of rain showers late in the night. Lows in the mid-50s. Southwest winds 5 to 10 miles an hour. Wednesday, mostly cloudy with a 50% chance of rain showers in the morning, then mostly sunny in the afternoon. Highs in the mid-70s. West winds 10 to 15 miles an hour. Wednesday night, colder. Mostly clear. Lows in the lower 40s. Northwest winds 10 to 15 miles an hour, decreasing to up to 10 miles an hour after midnight. Thursday, sunny. Highs in the upper 60s. Northwest winds 5 to 10 miles an hour. Thursday night, mostly clear. Lows in the mid-40s. North winds up to 10 miles an hour, shifting to the southeast after midnight. And now the extended forecast for the radio listening area. Friday and Friday night, partly cloudy. A 30% chance of thunderstorms. Highs in the mid-70s. Lows in the lower 60s. Saturday and Saturday night, warmer. Mostly cloudy. A 50% chance of thunderstorms. Highs in the upper 80s. Lows in the mid-60s. Sunday and Sunday night, partly cloudy. Highs in the upper 80s. Lows in the upper 60s. Monday and Monday night, partly cloudy. A 20% chance of showers. Highs in the lower 90s. Lows in the upper 60s. Tuesday and Tuesday night, mostly cloudy. A 50% chance of

Thunderstorms. Highs in the lower 90s. Lows in the upper 60s. Midnight Eastern Daylight Time weather conditions across north central Kentucky. At Frankfort. And the pressure was 30.01 inches and falling. At Lexington, it was clear. The temperature was 59 degrees, the dew point 43, and the relative humidity 55%. The wind was south at 8 miles an hour. The pressure was 30.03 inches and falling. At Louisville, it was partly cloudy. The temperature was 68 degrees, the dew point 43, and the relative humidity 40%. The wind was southwest at 9 miles an hour. The pressure was 30.01 inches and steady. At Frankfort, and the pressure was 30.01 inches and falling. Elsewhere around the region, at Indianapolis, rain was falling with a temperature of 69. It was clear with a temperature of 63 at Jasper, Indiana, 58 at Jackson, 54 at London, and 60 at Bowling Green. It was partly cloudy with a temperature of 61 at Covington and 61 at Wilmington, Ohio. Now for the official National Weather Service forecast for Frankfort and surrounding communities. Tonight, mostly clear this evening and overnight, then a 40% chance of rain showers late in the night. Lows in the mid-50s. Southwest winds 5 to 10 miles an hour. Wednesday, mostly cloudy with a 50% chance of rain showers in the morning, then mostly sunny in the afternoon. Highs in the mid-70s. West winds 10 to 15 miles an hour. Wednesday night, colder. Mostly clear. Lows in the lower 40s. Northwest winds 10 to 15 miles an hour, decreasing to up to 10 miles an hour after midnight. Thursday, sunny. Highs in the upper 60s. Northwest winds 5 to 10 miles an hour. Thursday night, mostly clear. Lows in the mid 40s. North winds up to 10 miles an hour, shifting to the southeast after midnight. And now the extended forecast for the radio listening area. Friday and Friday night, partly cloudy. A 30% chance of thunderstorms. Highs in the mid-70s. Lows in the lower 60s. Saturday and Saturday night, warmer. Mostly cloudy. A 50% chance of thunderstorms. Highs in the upper 80s. Lows in the mid-60s. Sunday and Sunday night, partly cloudy. Highs in the upper 80s. Lows in the upper 60s. Monday and Monday night, partly cloudy. A 20% chance of showers. Highs in the lower 90s. Lows in the upper 60s. Tuesday and Tuesday night, mostly cloudy. A 50% chance of thunderstorms. Highs in the lower 90s. Lows in the upper 60s. The current time is 12:23 a.m. Eastern Daylight Time. Midnight Eastern Daylight Time weather conditions across north central Kentucky. At Frankfort. And the pressure was 30.01 inches and falling. At Lexington, it was clear. The temperature was 59 degrees, the dew point 43, and the relative humidity 55%. The wind was south at 8 miles an hour. The pressure was 30.03 inches and falling. At Louisville, it was partly cloudy. The temperature was 68 degrees, the dew point 43, and the relative humidity 40%. The wind was southwest at 9 miles an hour. The pressure was 30.01 inches and steady. At Frankfort, and the pressure was 30.01 inches and falling. Elsewhere around the region, at Indianapolis, rain was falling with a temperature of 69. It was clear with a temperature of 63 at Jasper, Indiana, 58 at Jackson, 54 at London, and 60 at Bowling Green. It was partly cloudy with a temperature of 61 at Covington and 61 at Wilmington, Ohio. Now for the official National Weather Service forecast for Frankfort and surrounding communities. Tonight, mostly clear this evening and overnight, then a

40% chance of rain showers late in the night. Lows in the mid-50s. Southwest winds 5 to 10 miles an hour. Wednesday, mostly cloudy with a 50% chance of rain showers in the morning, then mostly sunny in the afternoon. Highs in the mid-70s. West winds 10 to 15 miles an hour. Wednesday night, colder. Mostly clear. Lows in the lower 40s. Northwest winds 10 to 15 miles an hour, decreasing to up to 10 miles an hour after midnight. Thursday, sunny. Highs in the upper 60s. Northwest winds 5 to 10 miles an hour. Thursday night, mostly clear. Lows in the mid-40s. North winds up to 10 miles an hour, shifting to the southeast after midnight. And now the extended forecast for the radio listening area. Friday and Friday night, partly cloudy. A 30% chance of thunderstorms. Highs in the mid-70s. Lows in the lower 60s. Saturday and Saturday night, warmer. Mostly cloudy. A 50% chance of thunderstorms. Highs in the upper 80s. Lows in the mid-60s. Sunday and Sunday night, partly cloudy. Highs in the upper 80s. Lows in the upper 60s. Monday and Monday night, partly cloudy. A 20% chance of showers. Highs in the lower 90s. Lows in the upper 60s. Tuesday and Tuesday night, mostly cloudy. A 50% chance of thunderstorms. Highs in the lower 90s. Lows in the upper 60s. Midnight Eastern Daylight Time weather conditions across north central Kentucky. At Frankfort. And the pressure was 30.01 inches and falling. At Lexington, it was clear. The temperature was 59 degrees, the dew point 43, and the relative humidity 55%. The wind was south at 8 miles an hour. The pressure was 30.03 inches and falling. At Louisville, it was partly cloudy. The temperature was 68 degrees, the dew point 43, and the relative humidity 40%. The wind was southwest at 9 miles an hour. The pressure was 30.01 inches and steady. At Frankfort, and the pressure was 30.01 inches and falling. Elsewhere around the region, at Indianapolis, rain was falling with a temperature of 69. It was clear with a temperature of 63 at Jasper, Indiana, 58 at Jackson, 54 at London, and 60 at Bowling Green. It was partly cloudy with a temperature of 61 at Covington and 61 at Wilmington, Ohio. The current time is 12:27 a.m. Eastern Daylight Time. Now for the official National Weather Service forecast for Frankfort and surrounding communities. Tonight, mostly clear this evening and overnight, then a 40% chance of rain showers late in the night. Lows in the mid-50s. Southwest winds 5 to 10 miles an hour. Wednesday, mostly cloudy with a 50% chance of rain showers in the morning, then mostly sunny in the afternoon. Highs in the mid-70s. West winds 10 to 15 miles an hour. Wednesday night, colder. Mostly clear. Lows in the lower 40s. Northwest winds 10 to 15 miles an hour, decreasing to up to 10 miles an hour after midnight. Thursday, sunny. Highs in the upper 60s. Northwest winds 5 to 10 miles an hour. Thursday night, mostly clear. Lows in the mid-40s. North winds up to 10 miles an hour, shifting to the southeast after midnight. And now the extended forecast for the radio listening area. Friday and Friday night, partly cloudy. A 30% chance of thunderstorms. Highs in the mid-70s. Lows in the lower 60s. Saturday and Saturday night, warmer. Mostly cloudy. A 50% chance of thunderstorms. Highs in the upper 80s. Lows in the mid-60s. Sunday and Sunday night, partly cloudy. Highs in the upper 80s. Lows in the upper 60s.

Monday and Monday night, partly cloudy. A 20% chance of showers. Highs in the lower 90s. Lows in the upper 60s. Tuesday and Tuesday night, mostly cloudy. A 50% chance of thunderstorms. Highs in the lower 90s. Lows in the upper 60s. Midnight Eastern Daylight Time weather conditions across north central Kentucky. At Frankfort. And the pressure was 30.01 inches and falling. At Lexington, it was clear. The temperature was 59 degrees, the dew point 43, and the relative humidity 55%. The wind was south at 8 miles an hour. The pressure was 30.03 inches and falling. At Louisville, it was partly cloudy. The temperature was 68 degrees, the dew point 43, and the relative humidity 40%. The wind was southwest at 9 miles an hour. The pressure was 30.01 inches and steady. At Frankfort, and the pressure was 30.01 inches and falling. Elsewhere around the region, at Indianapolis, rain was falling, with a temperature of 69. It was clear, with a temperature of 63 at Jasper, Indiana, 58 at Jackson, 54 at London, and 60 at Bowling Green. It was partly cloudy, with a temperature of 61 at Covington, and 61 at Wilmington, Ohio. Now for the official National Weather Service forecast for Frankfort and surrounding communities. Tonight, mostly clear this evening and overnight, then a 40% chance of rain showers late in the night. Lows in the mid-50s. Southwest winds 5 to 10 miles an hour. Wednesday, mostly cloudy with a 50% chance of rain showers in the morning, then mostly sunny in the afternoon. Highs in the mid-70s. West winds 10 to 15 miles an hour. Wednesday night, colder. Mostly clear. Lows in the lower 40s. Northwest winds 10 to 15 miles an hour, decreasing to up to 10 miles an hour after midnight. Thursday, sunny. Highs in the upper 60s. Northwest winds 5 to 10 miles an hour. Thursday night, mostly clear. Lows in the mid 40s. North winds up to 10 miles an hour, shifting to the southeast after midnight. And now the extended forecast for the radio listening area. Friday and Friday night, partly cloudy. A 30% chance of thunderstorms. Highs in the mid-70s. Lows in the lower 60s. Saturday and Saturday night, warmer. Mostly cloudy. A 50% chance of thunderstorms. Highs in the upper 80s. Lows in the mid-60s. Sunday and Sunday night, partly cloudy. Highs in the upper 80s. Lows in the upper 60s. Monday and Monday night, partly cloudy. A 20% chance of showers. Highs in the lower 90s. Lows in the upper 60s. Tuesday and Tuesday night, mostly cloudy. Highs in the lower 90s. Lows in the upper 60s. Tuesday and Tuesday night, mostly cloudy. A 50% chance of thunderstorms. Highs in the lower 90s. Lows in the upper 60s. The current time is 12:33 a.m. Eastern Daylight Time. Midnight Eastern Daylight Time weather conditions across north central Kentucky. At Frankfort. And the pressure was 30.01 inches and falling. At Lexington, it was clear. The temperature was 59 degrees, the dew point 43, and the relative humidity 55%. The wind was south at 8 miles an hour. The pressure was 30.03 inches and falling. At Louisville, it was partly cloudy. The temperature was 68 degrees, the dew point 43, and the relative humidity 40%. The wind was southwest at 9 miles an hour. The pressure was 30.01 inches and steady. At Frankfort. And the pressure was 30.01 inches and falling. Elsewhere around the region, at Indianapolis, rain was falling, with a temperature of 69. It was clear, with a temperature

of 63 at Jasper, Indiana, 58 at Jackson, 54 at London, and 60 at Bowling Green. It was partly cloudy, with a temperature of 61 at Covington and 61 at Wilmington, Ohio. Now for the official National Weather Service forecast for Frankfort and surrounding communities. Tonight, mostly clear this evening and overnight, then a 40% chance of rain showers late in the night. Lows in the mid-50s. Southwest winds 5 to 10 miles an hour. Wednesday, mostly cloudy with a 50% chance of rain showers in the morning, then mostly sunny in the afternoon. Highs in the mid-70s. West winds 10 to 15 miles an hour. Wednesday night, colder. Mostly clear. Lows in the lower 40s. Northwest winds 10 to 15 miles an hour, decreasing to up to 10 miles an hour after midnight. Thursday, sunny. Highs in the upper 60s. Northwest winds 5 to 10 miles an hour. Thursday night, mostly clear. Lows in the mid 40s. North winds up to 10 miles an hour, shifting to the southeast after midnight. And now the extended forecast for the radio listening area. Friday and Friday night, partly cloudy. A 30% chance of thunderstorms. Highs in the mid-70s. Lows in the lower 60s. Saturday and Saturday night, warmer. Mostly cloudy. A 50% chance of thunderstorms. Highs in the upper 80s. Lows in the mid-60s. Sunday and Sunday night, partly cloudy. Highs in the upper 80s. Lows in the upper 60s. Monday and Monday night, partly cloudy. A 20% chance of showers. Highs in the lower 90s. Lows in the upper 60s. Tuesday and Tuesday night, mostly cloudy. A 50% chance of thunderstorms. Highs in the lower 90s. Lows in the upper 60s. Midnight Eastern Daylight Time weather conditions across north central Kentucky. At Frankfort. And the pressure was 30.01 inches and falling. At Lexington, it was clear. The temperature was 59 degrees, the dew point 43, and the relative humidity 55%. The wind was south at 8 miles an hour. The pressure was 30.03 inches and falling. At Louisville, it was partly cloudy. The temperature was 68 degrees, the dew point 43, and the relative humidity 40%. The wind was southwest at 9 miles an hour. The pressure was 30.01 inches and steady. At Frankfort, and the pressure was 30.01 inches and falling. Elsewhere around the region, at Indianapolis, rain was falling, with a temperature of 69. It was clear, with a temperature of 63 at Jasper, Indiana, 58 at Jackson, 54 at London, and 60 at Bowling Green. It was partly cloudy, with a temperature of 61 at Covington and 61 at Wilmington, Ohio. The current time is 12:38 a.m. Eastern Daylight Time. Now for the official National Weather Service forecast for Frankfort and surrounding communities. Tonight, mostly clear this evening and overnight, then a 40% chance of rain showers late in the night. Lows in the mid-50s. Southwest winds 5 to 10 miles an hour. Wednesday, mostly cloudy with a 50% chance of rain showers in the morning, then mostly sunny in the afternoon. Highs in the mid-70s. West winds 10 to 15 miles an hour. Wednesday night, colder. Mostly clear. Lows in the lower 40s. Northwest winds 10 to 15 miles an hour, decreasing to up to 10 miles an hour after midnight. Thursday, sunny. Highs in the upper 60s. Northwest winds 5 to 10 miles an hour. Thursday night, mostly clear. Lows in the mid-40s. North winds up to 10 miles an hour, shifting to the southeast after midnight. And now the extended forecast for the radio listening area. Friday and Friday night, partly cloudy. A 30% chance of thunderstorms.
highs in the mid-70s, lows in the lower 60s. Saturday and Saturday night, warmer. Mostly cloudy. A 50% chance of thunderstorms. Highs in the upper 80s. Lows in the mid-60s. Sunday and Sunday night, partly cloudy. Highs in the upper 80s. Lows in the upper 60s. Monday and Monday night, partly cloudy. A 20% chance of showers. Highs in the lower 90s. Lows in the upper 60s. Tuesday and Tuesday night, mostly cloudy. A 50% chance of thunderstorms. Highs in the lower 90s. Lows in the upper 60s. Midnight Eastern Daylight Time weather conditions across north central Kentucky. At Frankfort. And the pressure was 30.01 inches and falling. At Lexington, it was clear. The temperature was 59 degrees, the dew point 43, and the relative humidity 55%. The wind was south at 8 miles an hour. The pressure was 30.03 inches and falling. At Louisville, it was partly cloudy. The temperature was 68 degrees, the dew point 43, and the relative humidity 40%. The wind was southwest at 9 miles an hour. The pressure was 30.01 inches and steady. At Frankfort, and the pressure was 30.01 inches and falling. Elsewhere around the region, at Indianapolis, rain was falling with a temperature of 69. It was clear with a temperature of 63 at Jasper, Indiana, 58 at Jackson, 54 at London, and 60 at Bowling Green. It was partly cloudy with a temperature of 61 at Covington and 61 at Wilmington, Ohio. Now for the official National Weather Service forecast for Frankfort and surrounding communities. Tonight, mostly clear this evening and overnight, then a 40% chance of rain showers late in the night. Lows in the mid-50s. Southwest winds 5 to 10 miles an hour. Wednesday, mostly cloudy with a 50% chance of rain showers in the morning, then mostly sunny in the afternoon. Highs in the mid-70s. West winds 10 to 15 miles an hour. Wednesday night, colder. Mostly clear. Lows in the lower 40s. Northwest winds 10 to 15 miles an hour, decreasing to up to 10 miles an hour after midnight. Thursday, sunny. Highs in the upper 60s. Northwest winds 5 to 10 miles an hour. Thursday night, mostly clear. Lows in the mid-40s. North winds up to 10 miles an hour, shifting to the southeast after midnight. And now the extended forecast for the radio listening area. Friday and Friday night, partly cloudy. A 30% chance of thunderstorms. Highs in the mid-70s. Lows in the lower 60s. Saturday and Saturday night, warmer. Mostly cloudy. A 50% chance of thunderstorms. Highs in the upper 80s. Lows in the mid-60s. Sunday and Sunday night, partly cloudy. Highs in the upper 80s. Lows in the upper 60s. Monday and Monday night, partly cloudy. A 20% chance of showers. Highs in the lower 90s. Lows in the upper 60s. Tuesday and Tuesday night, mostly cloudy. A 50% chance of thunderstorms. Highs in the lower 90s. Lows in the upper 60s. 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The current time is 12:43 a.m. Eastern Daylight Time. Midnight Eastern Daylight Time weather conditions across north central Kentucky. At Frankfort, and the pressure was 30.01 inches and falling. At Lexington, it was clear. The temperature was 59 degrees, the dew point 43, and the relative humidity 55%.
The wind was south at 8 miles an hour.

The pressure was 30.03 inches and falling. At Louisville, it was partly cloudy. The temperature was 68 degrees, the dew point 43, and the relative humidity 40%. The wind was southwest at 9 miles an hour. The pressure was 30.01 inches and steady. At Frankfurt, and the pressure was 30.01 inches and falling. Elsewhere around the region, at Indianapolis, rain was falling with a temperature of 69. It was clear with a temperature of 63 at Jasper, Indiana, 58 at Jackson, 54 at London, and 60 at Bowling Green. It was partly cloudy with a temperature of 61 at Covington and 61 at Wilmington, Ohio. Now for the official National Weather Service forecast for Frankfurt and surrounding communities. Tonight, mostly clear this evening and overnight, then a 40% chance of rain showers late in the night. Lows in the mid-50s. Southwest winds 5 to 10 miles an hour. Wednesday, mostly cloudy with a 50% chance of rain showers in the morning, then mostly sunny in the afternoon. Highs in the mid-70s. West winds 10 to 15 miles an hour. Wednesday night, colder. Mostly clear. Lows in the lower 40s. Northwest winds 10 to 15 miles an hour, decreasing to up to 10 miles an hour after midnight. Thursday, sunny. Highs in the upper 60s. Northwest winds 5 to 10 miles an hour. Thursday night, mostly clear. Lows in the mid 40s. North winds up to 10 miles an hour, shifting to the southeast after midnight. And now the extended forecast for the radio listening area. Friday and Friday night, partly cloudy. A 30% chance of thunderstorms. Highs in the mid-70s. Lows in the lower 60s. Saturday and Saturday night, warmer. Mostly cloudy. A 50% chance of thunderstorms. Highs in the upper 80s. Lows in the mid-60s. Sunday and Sunday night, partly cloudy. Highs in the upper 80s. Lows in the upper 60s. Monday and Monday night, partly cloudy. A 20% chance of showers. Highs in the lower 90s. Lows in the upper 60s. Tuesday and Tuesday night, mostly cloudy. A 50% chance of thunderstorms. Highs in the lower 90s. Lows in the upper 60s. The current time is 12:47 a.m. Eastern Daylight Time. Midnight Eastern Daylight Time weather conditions across north central Kentucky. At Frankfurt. And the pressure was 30.01 inches and falling. At Lexington, it was clear. The temperature was 59 degrees, the dew point 43, and the relative humidity 55%. The wind was south at 8 miles an hour. The pressure was 30.03 inches and falling. At Louisville, it was partly cloudy. The temperature was 68 degrees, the dew point 43, and the relative humidity 40%. The wind was southwest at 9 miles an hour. The pressure was 30.01 inches and steady. At Frankfurt, and the pressure was 30.01 inches and falling. Elsewhere around the region, at Indianapolis, rain was falling with a temperature of 69. It was clear with a temperature of 63 at Jasper, Indiana, 58 at Jackson, 54 at London, and 60 at Bowling Green. It was partly cloudy with a temperature of 61 at Covington and 61 at Wilmington, Ohio. Now for the official National Weather Service forecast for Frankfurt and surrounding communities. Tonight, mostly clear this evening and overnight, then a 40% chance of rain showers late in the night. Lows in the mid-50s. Southwest winds 5 to 10 miles an hour. Wednesday, mostly cloudy with a 50% chance of rain showers in the morning, then mostly sunny in the afternoon. Highs in the mid-70s. West winds 10 to 15 miles an hour. Wednesday night, colder. Mostly clear. Lows in the lower 40s.
Northwest wind 10 to 15 miles an hour, decreasing to up to 10 miles an hour after midnight. Thursday, sunny. Highs in the upper 60s. Northwest winds 5 to 10 miles an hour. Thursday night, mostly clear. Lows in the mid-40s. North winds up to 10 miles an hour, shifting to the southeast after midnight. And now the extended forecast for the radio listening area. Friday and Friday night, partly cloudy. A 30% chance of thunderstorms. Highs in the mid-70s. Lows in the lower 60s. Saturday and Saturday night, warmer. Mostly cloudy. A 50% chance of thunderstorms. Highs in the upper 80s. Lows in the mid-60s. Sunday and Sunday night, partly cloudy. Highs in the upper 80s. Lows in the upper 60s. Monday and Monday night, partly cloudy. A 20% chance of showers. Highs in the lower 90s. Lows in the upper 60s. Tuesday and Tuesday night, mostly cloudy. A 50% chance of thunderstorms. Highs in the lower 90s. Lows in the upper 60s. Midnight Eastern Daylight Time weather conditions across north central Kentucky. At Frankfort. And the pressure was 30.01 inches and falling. At Lexington, it was clear. The temperature was 59 degrees, the dew point 43, and the relative humidity 55%. The wind was south at 8 miles an hour. The pressure was 30.03 inches and falling. At Louisville, it was partly cloudy. The temperature was 68 degrees, the dew point 43, and the relative humidity 40%. The wind was southwest at 9 miles an hour. The pressure was 30.01 inches and steady. At Frankfort, and the pressure was 30.01 inches and falling. Elsewhere around the region, at Indianapolis, rain was falling with a temperature of 69. It was clear with a temperature of 63 at Jasper, Indiana, 58 at Jackson, 54 at London, and 60 at Bowling Green. It was partly cloudy with a temperature of 61 at Covington and 61 at Wilmington, Ohio. The current time is 12:52 a.m. Eastern Daylight Time. Now for the official National Weather Service forecast for Frankfort and surrounding communities. Tonight, mostly clear this evening and overnight, then a 40% chance of rain showers late in the night. Lows in the mid-50s. Southwest winds 5 to 10 miles an hour. Wednesday, mostly cloudy with a 50% chance of rain showers in the morning, then mostly sunny in the afternoon. Highs in the mid-70s. West winds 10 to 15 miles an hour. Wednesday night, colder. Mostly clear. Lows in the lower 40s. Northwest winds 10 to 15 miles an hour, decreasing to up to 10 miles an hour after midnight. Thursday, sunny. Highs in the upper 60s. Northwest winds 5 to 10 miles an hour. Thursday night, mostly clear. Lows in the mid-40s. North winds up to 10 miles an hour, shifting to the southeast after midnight. And now the extended forecast for the radio listening area. Friday and Friday night, partly cloudy. A 30% chance of thunderstorms. Highs in the mid-70s. Lows in the lower 60s. Saturday and Saturday night, warmer. Mostly cloudy. A 50% chance of thunderstorms. Highs in the upper 80s. Lows in the mid-60s. Sunday and Sunday night, partly cloudy. Highs in the upper 80s. Lows in the upper 60s. Monday and Monday night, partly cloudy. A 20% chance of showers. Highs in the lower 90s. Lows in the upper 60s. Tuesday and Tuesday night, mostly cloudy. A 50% chance of thunderstorms. Highs in the lower 90s. Lows in the upper 60s. Midnight Eastern Daylight Time weather conditions across north central Kentucky. At Frankfort.
and the pressure

was 30.01 inches and falling. At Lexington, it was clear. The temperature was 59 degrees, the dew point 43, and the relative humidity 55%. The wind was south at 8 miles an hour. The pressure was 30.03 inches and falling. At Louisville, it was partly cloudy. The temperature was 68 degrees, the dew point 43, and the relative humidity 40%. The wind was southwest at 9 miles an hour. The pressure was 30.01 inches and steady. At Frankfort, and the pressure was 30.01 inches and falling. Elsewhere around the region, at Indianapolis, rain was falling with a temperature of 69. It was clear, with a temperature of 63 at Jasper, Indiana, 58 at Jackson, 54 at London, and 60 at Bowling Green. It was partly cloudy, with a temperature of 61 at Covington, and 61 at Wilmington, Ohio. Now for the official National Weather Service forecast for Frankfort and surrounding communities. Tonight, mostly clear this evening and overnight, then a 40% chance of rain showers late in the night. Lows in the mid-50s. Southwest winds 5 to 10 miles an hour. Wednesday, mostly cloudy with a 50% chance of rain showers in the morning, then mostly sunny in the afternoon. Highs in the mid-70s. West winds 10 to 15 miles an hour. Wednesday night, colder. Mostly clear. Lows in the lower 40s. Northwest winds 10 to 15 miles an hour, decreasing to up to 10 miles an hour after midnight. Thursday, sunny. Highs in the upper 60s. Northwest winds 5 to 10 miles an hour. Thursday night, mostly clear. Lows in the mid 40s. North winds up to 10 miles an hour, shifting to the southeast after midnight. And now the extended forecast for the radio listening area. Friday and Friday night, partly cloudy. A 30% chance of thunderstorms. Highs in the mid-70s. Lows in the lower 60s. Saturday and Saturday night, warmer. Mostly cloudy. A 50% chance of thunderstorms. Highs in the upper 80s. Lows in the mid-60s. Sunday and Sunday night, partly cloudy. Highs in the upper 80s. Lows in the upper 60s. Monday and Monday night, partly cloudy. A 20% chance of showers. Highs in the lower 90s. Lows in the upper 60s. Tuesday and Tuesday night, mostly cloudy. A 50% chance of thunderstorms. Highs in the lower 90s. Lows in the upper 60s. The current time is 12:57 a.m. Eastern Daylight Time. Midnight Eastern Daylight Time weather conditions across north central Kentucky. At Frankfort, and the pressure was 30.01 inches and falling. At Lexington, it was clear. The temperature was 59 degrees, the dew point 43, and the relative humidity 55%. The wind was south at 8 miles an hour. The pressure was 30.03 inches and falling. At Louisville, it was partly cloudy. The temperature was 68 degrees, the dew point 43, and the relative humidity 40%. The wind was southwest at 9 miles an hour. The pressure was 30.01 inches and steady. At Frankfort, and the pressure was 30.01 inches and falling. Elsewhere around the region, at Indianapolis, rain was falling with a temperature of 69. It was clear with a temperature of 63 at Jasper, Indiana, 58 at Jackson, 54 at London, and 60 at Bowling Green. It was partly cloudy with a temperature of 61 at Covington and 61 at Wilmington, Ohio. Now for the official National Weather Service forecast for Frankfort and surrounding communities. Tonight, mostly clear this evening and overnight, then a 40% chance of rain showers late in the night. Lows in the mid-50s. Southwest winds 5 to 10 miles an hour. Wednesday, mostly cloudy with a 50% chance of rain showers in the morning, then

Mostly sunny in the afternoon. Highs in the mid-70s. West winds 10 to 15 miles an hour. Wednesday night, colder. Mostly clear. Lows in the lower 40s. Northwest winds 10 to 15 miles an hour, decreasing to up to 10 miles an hour after midnight. Thursday, sunny. Highs in the upper 60s. Northwest winds 5 to 10 miles an hour. Thursday night, mostly clear. Lows in the mid-40s. North winds up to 10 miles an hour, shifting to the southeast after midnight. And now the extended forecast for the radio listening area. Friday and Friday night, partly cloudy. A 30% chance of thunderstorms. Highs in the mid-70s. Lows in the lower 60s. Saturday and Saturday night, warmer. Mostly cloudy. A 50% chance of thunderstorms. Highs in the upper 80s. Lows in the mid-60s. Sunday and Sunday night, partly cloudy. Highs in the upper 80s. Lows in the upper 60s. Monday and Monday night, partly cloudy. A 20% chance of showers. Highs in the lower 90s. Lows in the upper 60s. Tuesday and Tuesday night, mostly cloudy. A 50% chance of thunderstorms. Highs in the lower 90s. Lows in the upper 60s. Midnight Eastern Daylight Time weather conditions across north central Kentucky. At Frankfort. And the pressure was 30.01 inches and falling. At Lexington, it was clear. The temperature was 59 degrees, the dew point 43, and the relative humidity 55%. The wind was south at 8 miles an hour. The pressure was 30.03 inches and falling. At Louisville, it was partly cloudy. The temperature was 68 degrees, the dew point 43, and the relative humidity 40%. The wind was southwest at 9 miles an hour. The pressure was 30.01 inches and steady. At Frankfort, and the pressure was 30.01 inches and falling. Elsewhere around the region, at Indianapolis, rain was falling with a temperature of 69. It was clear with a temperature of 63 at Jasper, Indiana, 58 at Jackson, 54 at London, and 60 at Bowling Green. It was partly cloudy with a temperature of 61 at Covington and 61 at Wilmington, Ohio. The current time is 1:02 a.m. Eastern Daylight Time. Now for the official National Weather Service forecast for Frankfort and surrounding communities. Tonight, mostly clear this evening and overnight, then a 40% chance of rain showers late in the night. Lows in the mid-50s. Southwest winds 5 to 10 miles an hour. Wednesday, mostly cloudy with a 50% chance of rain showers in the morning, then mostly sunny in the afternoon. Highs in the mid-70s. West winds 10 to 15 miles an hour. Wednesday night, colder. Mostly clear. Lows in the lower 40s. Northwest winds 10 to 15 miles an hour, decreasing to up to 10 miles an hour after midnight. Thursday, sunny. Highs in the upper 60s. Northwest winds 5 to 10 miles an hour. Thursday night, mostly clear. Lows in the mid-40s. North winds up to 10 miles an hour, shifting to the southeast after midnight. And now the extended forecast for the radio listening area. Friday and Friday night, partly cloudy. A 30% chance of thunderstorms. Highs in the mid-70s. Lows in the lower 60s. Saturday and Saturday night, warmer. Mostly cloudy. A 50% chance of thunderstorms. Highs in the upper 80s. Lows in the mid-60s. Sunday and Sunday night, partly cloudy. Highs in the upper 80s. Lows in the upper 60s. Monday and Monday night, partly cloudy. A 20% chance of showers. Highs in the lower 90s. Lows in the upper 60s. Tuesday and Tuesday night, mostly cloudy.

The pressure was 30.00 inches and falling. At Frankfurt. And the pressure was 30.00 inches and falling. Elsewhere around the region, it was clear, with a temperature of 60 at Jackson, 53 at London, and 62 at Bowling Green. It was partly cloudy, with a temperature of 63 at Jasper, Indiana, and 61 at Wilmington, Ohio. At Covington, it was mostly cloudy, with a temperature of 61. At Indianapolis, it was cloudy, with a temperature of 63. Now for the official National Weather Service forecast for Frankfurt and surrounding communities. Tonight, mostly clear this evening and overnight, then a 40% chance of rain showers late in the night. Lows in the mid-50s. Southwest winds 5 to 10 miles an hour. Wednesday, mostly cloudy with a 50% chance of rain showers in the morning, then mostly sunny in the afternoon. Highs in the mid-70s. West winds 10 to 15 miles an hour. Wednesday night, colder. Mostly clear. Lows in the lower 40s. Northwest winds 10 to 15 miles an hour, decreasing to up to 10 miles an hour after midnight. Thursday, sunny. Highs in the upper 60s. Northwest winds 5 to 10 miles an hour. Thursday night, mostly clear. Lows in the mid 40s. North winds up to 10 miles an hour, shifting to the southeast after midnight. And now the extended forecast for the radio listening area. Friday and Friday night, partly cloudy. A 30% chance of thunderstorms. Highs in the mid-70s. Lows in the lower 60s. Saturday and Saturday night, warmer. Mostly cloudy. A 50% chance of thunderstorms. Highs in the upper 80s. Lows in the mid-60s. Sunday and Sunday night, partly cloudy. Highs in the upper 80s. Lows in the upper 60s. Monday and Monday night, partly cloudy. A 20% chance of showers. Highs in the lower 90s. Lows in the upper 60s. Tuesday and Tuesday night, mostly cloudy. A 50% chance of thunderstorms. Highs in the lower 90s. Lows in the upper 60s. The current time is 1:08 a.m. Eastern Daylight Time. 1 a.m. Eastern Daylight Time weather conditions across north central Kentucky. At Frankfurt. And the pressure was 30.00 inches and falling. At Lexington, it was clear. The temperature was 59 degrees, the dew point 42, and the relative humidity 53%. The wind was south at 9 miles an hour. The pressure was 30.02 inches and falling. At Louisville, it was partly cloudy. The temperature was 67 degrees, the dew point 43, and the relative humidity 41%. The wind was southwest at 8 miles an hour. The pressure was 30.00 inches and falling. At Frankfurt. And the pressure was 30.00 inches and falling. Elsewhere around the region, it was clear, with a temperature of 60 at Jackson, 53 at London, and 62 at Bowling Green. It was partly cloudy, with a temperature of 63 at Jasper, Indiana, and 61 at Wilmington, Ohio. At Covington, it was mostly cloudy, with a temperature of 61. At Indianapolis, it was cloudy, with a temperature of 63. Now for the official National Weather Service forecast for Frankfurt and surrounding communities. Tonight, mostly clear this evening and overnight, then a 40% chance of rain showers late in the night. Lows in the mid-50s. Southwest winds 5 to 10 miles an hour. Wednesday, mostly cloudy with a 50% chance of rain showers in the morning, then mostly sunny in the afternoon. Highs in the mid-70s. West winds 10 to 15 miles an hour. Wednesday night, colder. Mostly clear. Lows in the lower 40s. Northwest winds 10 to 15 miles an hour, decreasing to up to 10 miles an hour after midnight. Thursday, sunny.

highs in the upper 60s. Northwest winds 5 to 10 miles an hour. Thursday night, mostly clear. Lows in the mid-40s. North winds up to 10 miles an hour, shifting to the southeast after midnight. And now the extended forecast for the radio listening area. Friday and Friday night, partly cloudy. A 30% chance of thunderstorms. Highs in the mid-70s. Lows in the lower 60s. Saturday and Saturday night, warmer. Mostly cloudy. A 50% chance of thunderstorms. Highs in the upper 80s. Lows in the mid-60s. Sunday and Sunday night, partly cloudy. Highs in the upper 80s. Lows in the upper 60s. Monday and Monday night, partly cloudy. A 20% chance of showers. Highs in the lower 90s. Lows in the upper 60s. Tuesday and Tuesday night, mostly cloudy. A 50% chance of thunderstorms. Highs in the lower 90s. Lows in the upper 60s. 1 a.m. Eastern Daylight Time weather conditions across north central Kentucky. At Frankfort. And the pressure was 30.00 inches and falling. At Lexington, it was clear. The temperature was 59 degrees, the dew point 42, and the relative humidity 53%. The wind was south at 9 miles an hour. The pressure was 30.02 inches and falling. At Louisville, it was partly cloudy. The temperature was 67 degrees, the dew point 43, and the relative humidity 41%. The wind was southwest at 8 miles an hour. The pressure was 30.00 inches and falling. At Frankfort, and the pressure was 30.00 inches and falling. Elsewhere around the region, it was clear, with a temperature of 60 at Jackson, 53 at London, and 62 at Bowling Green. It was partly cloudy, with a temperature of 63 at Jasper, Indiana, and 61 at Wilmington, Ohio. At Covington, it was mostly cloudy, with a temperature of 61. At Indianapolis, it was cloudy, with a temperature of 63. 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The current time is 1:13 a.m. Eastern Daylight Time. 1 a.m. Eastern Daylight Time weather conditions across north-central Kentucky. At Frankfort. And the pressure was 30.00 inches and falling. At Lexington, it was clear. The temperature was 59 degrees, the dew point 42, and the relative humidity 53%. The wind was south at 9 miles an hour. The pressure was 30.02 inches and falling. At Louisville, it was partly cloudy. The temperature was 67 degrees, the dew point 43, and the relative humidity 41%. The wind was southwest at 8 miles an hour. The pressure was 30.00 inches and falling. At Frankfort, and the pressure was 30.00 inches and falling. Elsewhere around the region, it was clear, with a temperature of 60 at Jackson, 53 at London, and 62 at Bowling Green. At Jasper, Indiana, it was partly cloudy, with a temperature of 63. It was mostly cloudy, with a temperature of 61 at Covington, and 61 at Wilmington, Ohio. At Indianapolis, it was cloudy, with a temperature of 63. Now for the official National Weather Service forecast for Frankfort and surrounding communities. Tonight, mostly clear this evening and overnight, then a 40% chance of rain showers late in the night. Lows in the mid-50s. Southwest winds 5 to 10 miles an hour. Wednesday, mostly cloudy with a 50% chance of rain showers in the morning, then mostly sunny in the afternoon. Highs in the mid-70s. West winds 10 to 15 miles an hour. Wednesday night, colder.

mostly clear. Lows in the lower 40s. Northwest winds 10 to 15 miles an hour, decreasing to up to 10 miles an hour after midnight. Thursday, sunny. Highs in the upper 60s. Northwest winds 5 to 10 miles an hour. Thursday night, mostly clear. Lows in the mid 40s. North winds up to 10 miles an hour, shifting to the southeast after midnight. And now the extended forecast for the radio listening area. Friday and Friday night, partly cloudy. A 30% chance of thunderstorms. Highs in the mid-70s. Lows in the lower 60s. Saturday and Saturday night, warmer. Mostly cloudy. A 50% chance of thunderstorms. Highs in the upper 80s. Lows in the mid-60s. Sunday and Sunday night, partly cloudy. Highs in the upper 80s. Lows in the upper 60s. Monday and Monday night, partly cloudy. A 20% chance of showers. Highs in the lower 90s. Lows in the upper 60s. Tuesday and Tuesday night, mostly cloudy. A 50% chance of thunderstorms. Highs in the lower 90s. Lows in the upper 60s. 1 a.m. Eastern Daylight Time weather conditions across north central Kentucky. At Frankfort. And the pressure was 30.00 inches and falling. At Lexington, it was clear. The temperature was 59 degrees, the dew point 42, and the relative humidity 53%. The wind was south at 9 miles an hour. The pressure was 30.02 inches and falling. At Louisville, it was partly cloudy. The temperature was 67 degrees, the dew point 43, and the relative humidity 41%. The wind was southwest at 8 miles an hour. The pressure was 30.00 inches and falling. At Frankfort, and the pressure was 30.00 inches and falling. Elsewhere around the region, it was clear, with a temperature of 60 at Jackson, 53 at London, and 62 at Bowling Green. At Jasper, Indiana, it was partly cloudy, with a temperature of 63. It was mostly cloudy, with a temperature of 61 at Covington, and 61 at Wilmington, Ohio. At Indianapolis, it was cloudy, with a temperature of 63. The current time is 1:18 a.m. Eastern Daylight Time. Now for the official National Weather Service forecast for Frankfort and surrounding communities. Tonight, mostly clear this evening and overnight, then a 40% chance of rain showers late in the night. Lows in the mid-50s. Southwest winds 5 to 10 miles an hour. Wednesday, mostly cloudy with a 50% chance of rain showers in the morning, then mostly sunny in the afternoon. Highs in the mid-70s. West winds 10 to 15 miles an hour. Wednesday night, colder. Mostly clear. Lows in the lower 40s. Northwest winds 10 to 15 miles an hour, decreasing to up to 10 miles an hour after midnight. Thursday, sunny. Highs in the upper 60s. Northwest winds 5 to 10 miles an hour. Thursday night, mostly clear. Lows in the mid-40s. North winds up to 10 miles an hour, shifting to the southeast after midnight. And now the extended forecast for the radio listening area. Friday and Friday night, partly cloudy. A 30% chance of thunderstorms. Highs in the mid-70s. Lows in the lower 60s. Saturday and Saturday night, warmer. Mostly cloudy. A 50% chance of thunderstorms. Highs in the upper 80s. Lows in the mid-60s. Sunday and Sunday night, partly cloudy. Highs in the upper 80s. Lows in the upper 60s. Monday and Monday night, partly cloudy. A 20% chance of showers. Highs in the lower 90s. Lows in the upper 60s. Tuesday and Tuesday night, mostly cloudy. A 50% chance of thunderstorms. Highs in the lower 90s.

lows in the upper 60s. 1 a.m. Eastern Daylight Time weather conditions across north-central Kentucky at Frankfort, and the pressure was 30.00 inches and falling. At Lexington, it was clear. The temperature was 59 degrees, the dew point 42, and the relative humidity 53%. The wind was south at 9 miles an hour. The pressure was 30.02 inches and falling. At Louisville, it was partly cloudy. The temperature was 67 degrees, the dew point 43, and the relative humidity 41%. The wind was southwest at 8 miles an hour. The pressure was 30.00 inches and falling. At Frankfort, and the pressure was 30.00 inches and falling. Elsewhere around the region, it was clear, with a temperature of 60 at Jackson, 53 at London, and 62 at Bowling Green. At Jasper, Indiana, it was partly cloudy, with a temperature of 63. It was mostly cloudy, with a temperature of 61 at Covington, and 61 at Wilmington, Ohio. At Indianapolis, it was cloudy, with a temperature of 63. Now for the official National Weather Service forecast for Frankfort and surrounding communities. Tonight, mostly clear this evening and overnight, then a 40% chance of rain showers late in the night. Lows in the mid-50s. Southwest winds 5 to 10 miles an hour. Wednesday, mostly cloudy with a 50% chance of rain showers in the morning, then mostly sunny in the afternoon. Highs in the mid-70s. West winds 10 to 15 miles an hour. Wednesday night, colder. Mostly clear. Lows in the lower 40s. Northwest winds 10 to 15 miles an hour, decreasing to up to 10 miles an hour after midnight. Thursday, sunny. Highs in the upper 60s. Northwest winds 5 to 10 miles an hour. Thursday night, mostly clear. Lows in the mid-40s. North winds up to 10 miles an hour, shifting to the southeast after midnight. And now the extended forecast for the radio listening area. Friday and Friday night, partly cloudy. A 30% chance of thunderstorms. Highs in the mid-70s. Lows in the lower 60s. Saturday and Saturday night, warmer. Mostly cloudy. A 50% chance of thunderstorms. Highs in the upper 80s. Lows in the mid-60s. Sunday and Sunday night, partly cloudy. Highs in the upper 80s. Lows in the upper 60s. Monday and Monday night, partly cloudy. A 20% chance of showers. Highs in the lower 90s. Lows in the upper 60s. Tuesday and Tuesday night, mostly cloudy. A 50% chance of thunderstorms. Highs in the lower 90s. Lows in the upper 60s. The current time is 1:23 a.m. Eastern Daylight Time. 1 a.m. Eastern Daylight Time weather conditions across north-central Kentucky. At Frankfort. And the pressure was 30.00 inches and falling. At Lexington, it was clear. The temperature was 59 degrees, the dew point 42, and the relative humidity 53%. The wind was south at 9 miles an hour. The pressure was 30.02 inches and falling. At Louisville, it was partly cloudy. The temperature was 67 degrees, the dew point 43, and the relative humidity 41%. The wind was southwest at 8 miles an hour. The pressure was 30.00 inches and falling. At Frankfort, and the pressure was 30.00 inches and falling. Elsewhere around the region, it was clear, with a temperature of 60 at Jackson, 53 at London, and 62 at Bowling Green. At Jasper, Indiana, it was partly cloudy, with a temperature of 63. It was mostly cloudy, with a temperature of 61 at Covington, and 61 at Wilmington, Ohio. At Indianapolis, it was cloudy, with a temperature of 63. Now for the official National Weather Service forecast.

or Frankfurt and surrounding communities. Tonight, mostly clear this evening and overnight. Then a 40% chance of rain showers late in the night. Lows in the mid-50s. Southwest winds 5 to 10 miles an hour. Wednesday, mostly cloudy with a 50% chance of rain showers in the morning, then mostly sunny in the afternoon. Highs in the mid-70s. West winds 10 to 15 miles an hour. Wednesday night, colder. Mostly clear. Lows in the lower 40s. Northwest winds 10 to 15 miles an hour, decreasing to up to 10 miles an hour after midnight. Thursday, sunny. Highs in the upper 60s. Northwest winds 5 to 10 miles an hour. Thursday night, mostly clear. Lows in the mid-40s. North winds up to 10 miles an hour, shifting to the southeast after midnight. And now the extended forecast for the radio listening area. Friday and Friday night, partly cloudy. A 30% chance of thunderstorms. Highs in the mid-70s. Lows in the lower 60s. Saturday and Saturday night, warmer. Mostly cloudy. A 50% chance of thunderstorms. Highs in the upper 80s. Lows in the mid-60s. Sunday and Sunday night, partly cloudy. Highs in the upper 80s. Lows in the upper 60s. Monday and Monday night, partly cloudy. A 20% chance of showers. Highs in the lower 90s. Lows in the upper 60s. Tuesday and Tuesday night, mostly cloudy. A 50% chance of thunderstorms. Highs in the lower 90s. Lows in the upper 60s. The current time is 1:27 a.m. Eastern Daylight Time. 1 a.m. Eastern Daylight Time weather conditions across north central Kentucky. At Frankfort. And the pressure was 30.00 inches and falling. At Lexington, it was clear. The temperature was 59 degrees, the dew point 42, and the relative humidity 53%. The wind was south at 9 miles an hour. The pressure was 30.02 inches and falling. At Louisville, it was partly cloudy. The temperature was 67 degrees, the dew point 43, and the relative humidity 41%. The wind was southwest at 8 miles an hour. The pressure was 30.00 inches and falling. At Frankfort, and the pressure was 30.00 inches and falling. Elsewhere around the region, it was clear, with a temperature of 60 at Jackson, 53 at London, and 62 at Bowling Green. At Jasper, Indiana, it was partly cloudy, with a temperature of 63. It was mostly cloudy, with a temperature of 61 at Covington, and 61 at Wilmington, Ohio. At Indianapolis, it was cloudy, with a temperature of 63. Now for the official National Weather Service forecast for Frankfort and surrounding communities. Tonight, mostly clear this evening and overnight. Then a 40% chance of rain showers late in the night. Lows in the mid-50s. Southwest winds 5 to 10 miles an hour. Wednesday, mostly cloudy with a 50% chance of rain showers in the morning, then mostly sunny in the afternoon. Highs in the mid-70s. West winds 10 to 15 miles an hour. Wednesday night, colder. Mostly clear. Lows in the lower 40s. Northwest winds 10 to 15 miles an hour, decreasing to up to 10 miles an hour after midnight. Thursday, sunny. Highs in the upper 60s. Northwest winds 5 to 10 miles an hour. Thursday night, mostly clear. Lows in the mid-40s. North winds up to 10 miles an hour, shifting to the southeast after midnight. And now the extended forecast for the radio listening area. Friday and Friday night, partly cloudy. A 30% chance of thunderstorms. Highs in the mid-70s. Lows in the lower 60s. Saturday and Saturday night, warmer. Mostly cloudy. A 50% chance of thunderstorms. Highs in the

upper 80s, lows in the mid 60s. Sunday and Sunday night, partly cloudy. Highs in the upper 80s, lows in the upper 60s. Monday and Monday night, partly cloudy. A 20% chance of showers. Highs in the lower 90s, lows in the upper 60s. Tuesday and Tuesday night, mostly cloudy. A 50% chance of thunderstorms. Highs in the lower 90s. Lows in the upper 60s. 1 a.m. Eastern Daylight Time weather conditions across north central Kentucky. At Frankfort. And the pressure was 30.00 inches and falling. At Lexington, it was clear. The temperature was 59 degrees, the dew point 42, and the relative humidity 53%. The wind was south at 9 miles an hour. The pressure was 30.02 inches and falling. At Louisville, it was partly cloudy. The temperature was 67 degrees, the dew point 43, and the relative humidity 41%. The wind was southwest at 8 miles an hour. The pressure was 30.00 inches and falling. At Frankfort, and the pressure was 30.00 inches and falling. Elsewhere around the region, it was clear, with a temperature of 60 at Jackson, 53 at London, and 62 at Bowling Green. At Jasper, Indiana, it was partly cloudy, with a temperature of 63. It was mostly cloudy, with a temperature of 61 at Covington, and 61 at Wilmington, Ohio. At Indianapolis, it was cloudy, with a temperature of 63. The current time is 1:32 a.m. Eastern Daylight Time. Now for the official National Weather Service forecast for Frankfort and surrounding communities. Tonight, mostly clear this evening and overnight, then a 40% chance of rain showers late in the night. Lows in the mid-50s. Southwest winds 5 to 10 miles an hour. Wednesday, mostly cloudy with a 50% chance of rain showers in the morning, then mostly sunny in the afternoon. Highs in the mid-70s. West winds 10 to 15 miles an hour. Wednesday night, colder. Mostly clear. Lows in the lower 40s. Northwest winds 10 to 15 miles an hour, decreasing to up to 10 miles an hour after midnight. Thursday, sunny. Highs in the upper 60s. Northwest winds 10 to 15 miles an hour, decreasing to up to 10 miles an hour after midnight. Thursday, sunny. Highs in the upper 60s. Northwest winds 5 to 10 miles an hour. Thursday night, mostly clear. Lows in the mid-40s. North winds up to 10 miles an hour, shifting to the southeast after midnight. And now the extended forecast for the radio listening area. Friday and Friday night, partly cloudy. A 30% chance of thunderstorms. Highs in the mid-70s. Lows in the lower 60s. Saturday and Saturday night, warmer. Mostly cloudy. A 50% chance of thunderstorms. Highs in the upper 80s. Lows in the mid-60s. Sunday and Sunday night, partly cloudy. Highs in the upper 80s. Lows in the upper 60s. Monday and Monday night, partly cloudy. A 20% chance of showers. Highs in the lower 90s. Lows in the upper 60s. Tuesday and Tuesday night, mostly cloudy. A 50% chance of thunderstorms. Highs in the lower 90s. Lows in the upper 60s. 1 a.m. Eastern Daylight Time weather conditions across north central Kentucky. At Frankfort. And the pressure was 30.00 inches and falling. At Lexington, it was clear. The temperature was 59 degrees, the dew point 42, and the relative humidity 53%. The wind was south at 9 miles an hour. The pressure was 30.02 inches and falling. At Louisville, it was partly cloudy. The temperature was 67 degrees, the dew point 43, and the relative humidity 41%.

The wind was southwest at 8 miles an hour. The pressure was 30.00 inches and falling. At Frankfurt. And the pressure was 30.00 inches and falling. Elsewhere around the region, it was clear, with a temperature of 60 at Jackson, 53 at London, and 62 at Bowling Green. At Jasper, Indiana, it was partly cloudy, with a temperature of 63. It was mostly cloudy, with a temperature of 61 at Covington, and 61 at Wilmington, Ohio. At Indianapolis, it was cloudy, with a temperature of 63. Now for the official National Weather Service forecast for Frankfurt and surrounding communities. Tonight, mostly clear this evening and overnight, then a 40% chance of rain showers late in the night. Lows in the mid-50s. Southwest winds 5 to 10 miles an hour. Wednesday, mostly cloudy with a 50% chance of rain showers in the morning, then mostly sunny in the afternoon. Highs in the mid-70s. West winds 10 to 15 miles an hour. Wednesday night, colder. Mostly clear. Lows in the lower 40s. Northwest winds 10 to 15 miles an hour, decreasing to up to 10 miles an hour after midnight. Thursday, sunny. Highs in the upper 60s. Northwest winds 5 to 10 miles an hour. Thursday night, mostly clear. Lows in the mid-40s. North winds up to 10 miles an hour, shifting to the southeast after midnight. And now the extended forecast for the radio listening area. Friday and Friday night, partly cloudy. A 30% chance of thunderstorms. Highs in the mid-70s. Lows in the lower 60s. Saturday and Saturday night, warmer. Mostly cloudy. A 50% chance of thunderstorms. Highs in the upper 80s. Lows in the mid-60s. Sunday and Sunday night, partly cloudy. Highs in the upper 80s. Lows in the upper 60s. Monday and Monday night, partly cloudy. A 20% chance of showers. Highs in the lower 90s. Lows in the upper 60s. Tuesday and Tuesday night, mostly cloudy. A 50% chance of thunderstorms. Highs in the lower 90s. Lows in the upper 60s. The current time is 1:37 a.m. Eastern Daylight Time. 1 a.m. Eastern Daylight Time weather conditions across north-central Kentucky. At Frankfurt. And the pressure was 30.00 inches and falling. At Lexington, it was clear. The temperature was 59 degrees, the dew point 42, and the relative humidity 53%. The wind was south at 9 miles an hour. The pressure was 30.02 inches and falling. At Louisville, it was partly cloudy. The temperature was 67 degrees, the dew point 43, and the relative humidity 41%. The wind was southwest at 8 miles an hour. The pressure was 30.00 inches and falling. At Frankfurt. And the pressure was 30.00 inches and falling. Elsewhere around the region, it was clear, with a temperature of 60 at Jackson, 53 at London, and 62 at Bowling Green. At Jasper, Indiana, it was partly cloudy, with a temperature of 63. It was mostly cloudy, with a temperature of 61 at Covington, and 61 at Wilmington, Ohio. At Indianapolis, it was cloudy, with a temperature of 63. Now for the official National Weather Service forecast for Frankfurt and surrounding communities. Tonight, mostly clear this evening and overnight, then a 40% chance of rain showers late in the night. Lows in the mid-50s. Southwest winds 5 to 10 miles an hour. Wednesday, mostly cloudy with a 50% chance of rain showers in the morning, then mostly sunny in the afternoon. Highs in the mid-70s. West winds 10 to 15 miles an hour. Wednesday night, colder. Mostly clear. Lows in the lower 40s. Northwest winds 10 to 15 miles an hour, decreasing to up to 10 miles an hour after midnight.
Thursday, sunny. Highs in the upper 60s. Northwest winds 5 to 10 miles an hour. Thursday night, mostly clear. Lows in the mid-40s. North winds up to 10 miles an hour, shifting to the southeast after midnight. And now the extended forecast for the radio listening area. Friday and Friday night, partly cloudy. A 30% chance of thunderstorms. Highs in the mid-70s. Lows in the lower 60s. Saturday and Saturday night, warmer. Mostly cloudy. A 50% chance of thunderstorms. Highs in the upper 80s. Lows in the mid-60s. Sunday and Sunday night, partly cloudy. Highs in the upper 80s. Lows in the upper 60s. Monday and Monday night, partly cloudy. A 20% chance of showers. Highs in the lower 90s. Lows in the upper 60s. Tuesday and Tuesday night, mostly cloudy. A 50% chance of thunderstorms. Highs in the lower 90s. Lows in the upper 60s. 1 a.m. Eastern Daylight Time weather conditions across north central Kentucky. At Frankfort. And the pressure was 30.00 inches and falling. At Lexington, it was clear. The temperature was 59 degrees, the dew point 42, and the relative humidity 53%. The wind was south at 9 miles an hour. The pressure was 30.02 inches and falling. At Louisville, it was partly cloudy. The temperature was 67 degrees, the dew point 43, and the relative humidity 41%. The wind was southwest at 8 miles an hour. The pressure was 30.00 inches and falling. At Frankfort, and the pressure was 30.00 inches and falling. Elsewhere around the region, it was clear, with a temperature of 60 at Jackson, 53 at London, and 62 at Bowling Green. At Jasper, Indiana, it was partly cloudy, with a temperature of 63. It was mostly cloudy, with a temperature of 61 at Covington, and 61 at Wilmington, Ohio. At Indianapolis, it was cloudy, with a temperature of 63. 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The current time is 1:43 a.m. Eastern Daylight Time. Now for the official National Weather Service forecast for Frankfort and surrounding communities. Tonight, mostly clear this evening and overnight, then a 40% chance of rain showers late in the night. Lows in the mid-50s. Southwest winds 5 to 10 miles an hour. Wednesday, mostly cloudy with a 50% chance of rain showers in the morning, then mostly sunny in the afternoon. Highs in the mid-70s. West winds 10 to 15 miles an hour. Wednesday night, colder. Mostly clear. Lows in the lower 40s. Northwest winds 10 to 15 miles an hour, decreasing to up to 10 miles an hour after midnight. Thursday, sunny. Highs in the upper 60s. Northwest winds 5 to 10 miles an hour. Thursday night, mostly clear. Lows in the mid-40s. North winds up to 10 miles an hour, shifting to the southeast after midnight. And now the extended forecast for the radio listening area. Friday and Friday night, partly cloudy. A 30% chance of thunderstorms. Highs in the mid-70s. Lows in the lower 60s. Saturday and Saturday night, warmer. Mostly cloudy. A 50% chance of thunderstorms. Highs in the upper 80s. Lows in the mid-60s. Sunday and Sunday night, partly cloudy. Highs in the upper 80s. Lows in the upper 60s. Monday and Monday night, partly cloudy. A 20% chance of showers. Highs in the lower 90s. Lows in the upper 60s.
Tuesday and Tuesday night, mostly cloudy. A 50% chance of thunderstorms. Highs in the lower 90s. Lows in the upper 60s. 1 a.m. Eastern Daylight Time weather conditions across north central Kentucky. At Frankfort. And the pressure was 30.00 inches and falling. At Lexington, it was clear. The temperature was 59 degrees, the dew point 42, and the relative humidity 53%. The wind was south at 9 miles an hour. The pressure was 30.02 inches and falling. At Louisville, it was partly cloudy. The temperature was 67 degrees, the dew point 43, and the relative humidity 41%. The wind was southwest at 8 miles an hour. The pressure was 30.00 inches and falling. At Frankfort, and the pressure was 30.00 inches and falling. Elsewhere around the region, it was clear, with a temperature of 60 at Jackson, 53 at London, and 62 at Bowling Green. At Jasper, Indiana, it was partly cloudy, with a temperature of 63. It was mostly cloudy, with a temperature of 61 at Covington, and 61 at Wilmington, Ohio. At Indianapolis, it was cloudy, with a temperature of 63. Now for the official National Weather Service forecast for Frankfort and surrounding communities. Tonight, mostly clear this evening and overnight, then a 40% chance of rain showers late in the night. Lows in the mid-50s. Southwest winds 5 to 10 miles an hour. Wednesday, mostly cloudy with a 50% chance of rain showers in the morning, then mostly sunny in the afternoon. Highs in the mid-70s. West winds 10 to 15 miles an hour. Wednesday night, colder. Mostly clear. Lows in the lower 40s. Northwest winds 10 to 15 miles an hour, decreasing to up to 10 miles an hour after midnight. Thursday, sunny. Highs in the upper 60s. Northwest winds 5 to 10 miles an hour. Thursday night, mostly clear. Lows in the mid 40s. North winds up to 10 miles an hour, shifting to the southeast after midnight. And now the extended forecast for the radio listening area. Friday and Friday night, partly cloudy. A 30% chance of thunderstorms. Highs in the mid-70s. Lows in the lower 60s. Saturday and Saturday night, warmer. Mostly cloudy. A 50% chance of thunderstorms. Highs in the upper 80s. Lows in the mid-60s. Sunday and Sunday night, partly cloudy. Highs in the upper 80s. Lows in the upper 60s. Monday and Monday night, partly cloudy. A 20% chance of showers. Highs in the lower 90s. Lows in the upper 60s. Tuesday and Tuesday night, mostly cloudy. A 50% chance of thunderstorms. Highs in the lower 90s. Lows in the upper 60s. The current time is 1:48 a.m. Eastern Daylight Time. 1 a.m. Eastern Daylight Time weather conditions across north central Kentucky. At Frankfort. And the pressure was 30.00 inches and falling. At Lexington, it was clear. The temperature was 59 degrees, the dew point 42, and the relative humidity 53%. The wind was south at 9 miles an hour. The pressure was 30.02 inches and falling. At Louisville, it was partly cloudy. The temperature was 67 degrees, the dew point 43, and the relative humidity 41%. The wind was southwest at 8 miles an hour. The pressure was 30.00 inches and falling. At Frankfort, and the pressure was 30.00 inches and falling. Elsewhere around the region, it was clear, with a temperature of 60 at Jackson, 53 at London, and 62 at Bowling Green. At Jasper, Indiana, it was partly cloudy, with a temperature of 63. It was mostly cloudy, with a temperature of 61 at Covington, and 61 at Wilmington, Ohio.
at Indianapolis, it was cloudy, with a temperature of 63. Now for the official National Weather Service forecast for Frankfort and surrounding communities. Tonight, mostly clear this evening and overnight, then a 40% chance of rain showers late in the night. Lows in the mid-50s. Southwest winds 5 to 10 miles an hour. Wednesday, mostly cloudy with a 50% chance of rain showers in the morning, then mostly sunny in the afternoon. Highs in the mid-70s. West winds 10 to 15 miles an hour. Wednesday night, colder. Mostly clear. Lows in the lower 40s. Northwest winds 10 to 15 miles an hour, decreasing to up to 10 miles an hour after midnight. Thursday, sunny. Highs in the upper 60s. Northwest winds 5 to 10 miles an hour. Thursday night, mostly clear. Lows in the mid 40s. North winds up to 10 miles an hour, shifting to the southeast after midnight. And now the extended forecast for the radio listening area. Friday and Friday night, partly cloudy. A 30% chance of thunderstorms. Highs in the mid-70s. Lows in the lower 60s. Saturday and Saturday night, warmer. Mostly cloudy. A 50% chance of thunderstorms. Highs in the upper 80s. Lows in the mid-60s. Sunday and Sunday night, partly cloudy. Highs in the upper 80s. Lows in the upper 60s. Monday and Monday night, partly cloudy. A 20% chance of showers. Highs in the lower 90s. Lows in the upper 60s. Tuesday and Tuesday night, mostly cloudy. A 50% chance of thunderstorms. Highs in the lower 90s. Lows in the upper 60s. The current time is 1:52 a.m. Eastern Daylight Time. 1 a.m. Eastern Daylight Time weather conditions across north central Kentucky. At Frankfort. And the pressure was 30.00 inches and falling. At Lexington, it was clear. The temperature was 59 degrees, the dew point 42, and the relative humidity 53%. The wind was south at 9 miles an hour. The pressure was 30.02 inches and falling. At Louisville, it was partly cloudy. The temperature was 67 degrees, the dew point 43, and the relative humidity 41%. The wind was southwest at 8 miles an hour. The pressure was 30.00 inches and falling. At Frankfort, and the pressure was 30.00 inches and falling. Elsewhere around the region, it was clear, with a temperature of 60 at Jackson, 53 at London, and 62 at Bowling Green. At Jasper, Indiana, it was partly cloudy, with a temperature of 63. It was mostly cloudy, with a temperature of 61 at Covington, and 61 at Wilmington, Ohio. At Indianapolis, it was cloudy, with a temperature of 63. Now for the official National Weather Service forecast for Frankfort and surrounding communities. Tonight, mostly clear this evening and overnight, then a 40% chance of rain showers late in the night. Lows in the mid-50s. Southwest winds 5 to 10 miles an hour. Wednesday, mostly cloudy with a 50% chance of rain showers in the morning, then mostly sunny in the afternoon. Highs in the mid-70s. West winds 10 to 15 miles an hour. Wednesday night, colder. Mostly clear. Lows in the lower 40s. Northwest winds 10 to 15 miles an hour, decreasing to up to 10 miles an hour after midnight. Thursday, sunny. Highs in the upper 60s. Northwest winds 5 to 10 miles an hour. Thursday night, mostly clear. Lows in the mid 40s. North winds up to 10 miles an hour, shifting to the southeast after midnight. And now the extended forecast for the radio listening area. Friday and Friday night, partly cloudy. A 30% chance of thunderstorms. Highs in the mid-70s. Lows in the lower 60s.
Saturday and Saturday night, warmer. Mostly cloudy. A 50% chance of thunderstorms. Highs in the upper 80s. Lows in the mid 60s. Sunday and Sunday night, partly cloudy. Highs in the upper 80s. Lows in the upper 60s. Monday and Monday night, partly cloudy. A 20% chance of showers. Highs in the lower 90s. Lows in the upper 60s. Tuesday and Tuesday night, mostly cloudy. A 50% chance of thunderstorms. Highs in the lower 90s. Lows in the upper 60s. 1 a.m. Eastern Daylight Time weather conditions across north central Kentucky. At Frankfort. And the pressure was 30.00 inches and falling. At Lexington, it was clear. The temperature was 59 degrees, the dew point 42, and the relative humidity 53%. The wind was south at 9 miles an hour. The pressure was 30.02 inches and falling. At Louisville, it was partly cloudy. The temperature was 67 degrees, the dew point 43, and the relative humidity 41%. The wind was southwest at 8 miles an hour. The pressure was 30.00 inches and falling. At Frankfort, and the pressure was 30.00 inches and falling. Elsewhere around the region, it was clear, with a temperature of 60 at Jackson, 53 at London, and 62 at Bowling Green. At Jasper, Indiana, it was partly cloudy, with a temperature of 63. It was mostly cloudy, with a temperature of 61 at Covington, and 61 at Wilmington, Ohio. At Indianapolis, it was cloudy, with a temperature of 63. The current time is 1:57 a.m. Eastern Daylight Time. Now for the official National Weather Service forecast for Frankfort and surrounding communities. Tonight, mostly clear this evening and overnight, then a 40% chance of rain showers late in the night. Lows in the mid-50s. Southwest winds 5 to 10 miles an hour. Wednesday, mostly cloudy with a 50% chance of rain showers in the morning, then mostly sunny in the afternoon. Highs in the mid-70s. West winds 10 to 15 miles an hour. Wednesday night, colder. Mostly clear. Lows in the lower 40s. Northwest winds 10 to 15 miles an hour, decreasing to up to 10 miles an hour after midnight. Thursday, sunny. Highs in the upper 60s. Northwest winds 5 to 10 miles an hour. Thursday night, mostly clear. Lows in the mid-40s. North winds up to 10 miles an hour, shifting to the southeast after midnight. And now the extended forecast for the radio listening area. Friday and Friday night, partly cloudy. A 30% chance of thunderstorms. Highs in the mid-70s. Lows in the lower 60s. Saturday and Saturday night, warmer. Mostly cloudy. A 50% chance of thunderstorms. Highs in the upper 80s. Lows in the mid 60s. Sunday and Sunday night, partly cloudy. Highs in the upper 80s. Lows in the upper 60s. Monday and Monday night, partly cloudy. A 20% chance of showers. Highs in the lower 90s. Lows in the upper 60s. Tuesday and Tuesday night, mostly cloudy. A 50% chance of thunderstorms. Highs in the lower 90s. Lows in the upper 60s. 1 a.m. Eastern Daylight Time weather conditions across north central Kentucky. At Frankfort. And the pressure was 30.00 inches and falling. At Lexington, it was clear. The temperature was 59 degrees, the dew point 42, and the relative humidity 53%. The wind was south at 9 miles an hour. The pressure was 30.02 inches and falling. At Louisville, it was partly cloudy. The temperature was 67 degrees, the dew point 43, and the relative humidity 41%. The wind was southwest at 8 miles an hour.

hour. The pressure was 30.00 inches and falling at Frankfurt. And the pressure was 30.00 inches and falling. Elsewhere around the region, it was clear, with a temperature of 60 at Jackson, 53 at London, and 62 at Bowling Green. At Jasper, Indiana, it was partly cloudy, with a temperature of 63. It was mostly cloudy, with a temperature of 61 at Covington, and 61 at Wilmington, Ohio. At Indianapolis, it was cloudy, with a temperature of 63. Now for the official National Weather Service forecast for Frankfurt and surrounding communities. Tonight, mostly clear this evening and overnight, then a 40% chance of rain showers late in the night. Lows in the mid-50s. Southwest winds 5 to 10 miles an hour. Wednesday, mostly cloudy with a 50% chance of rain showers in the morning, then mostly sunny in the afternoon. Highs in the mid-70s. West winds 10 to 15 miles an hour. Wednesday night, colder. Mostly clear. Lows in the lower 40s. Northwest winds 10 to 15 miles an hour, decreasing to up to 10 miles an hour after midnight. Thursday, sunny. Highs in the upper 60s. Northwest winds 5 to 10 miles an hour. Thursday night, mostly clear. Lows in the mid-40s. North winds up to 10 miles an hour, shifting to the southeast after midnight. And now the extended forecast for the radio listening area. Friday and Friday night, partly cloudy. A 30% chance of thunderstorms. Highs in the mid-70s. Lows in the lower 60s. Saturday and Saturday night, warmer. Mostly cloudy. A 50% chance of thunderstorms. Highs in the upper 80s. Lows in the mid-60s. Sunday and Sunday night, partly cloudy. Highs in the upper 80s. Lows in the upper 60s. Monday and Monday night, partly cloudy. A 20% chance of showers. Highs in the lower 90s. Lows in the upper 60s. Tuesday and Tuesday night, mostly cloudy. A 50% chance of thunderstorms. Highs in the lower 90s. Lows in the upper 60s. The current time is 2:02 a.m. Eastern Daylight Time. 1 a.m. Eastern Daylight Time weather conditions across north central Kentucky. At Frankfurt. And the pressure was 30.00 inches and falling. At Lexington, it was clear. The temperature was 59 degrees, the dew point 42, and the relative humidity 53%. The wind was south at 9 miles an hour. The pressure was 30.02 inches and falling. At Louisville, it was partly cloudy. The temperature was 67 degrees, the dew point 43, and the relative humidity 41%. The wind was southwest at 8 miles an hour. The pressure was 30.00 inches and falling. At Frankfurt. And the pressure was 30.00 inches and falling. Elsewhere around the region, it was clear, with a temperature of 60 at Jackson, 53 at London, and 62 at Bowling Green. At Jasper, Indiana, it was partly cloudy, with a temperature of 63. It was mostly cloudy, with a temperature of 61 at Covington, and 61 at Wilmington, Ohio. At Indianapolis, it was cloudy, with a temperature of 63. Now for the official National Weather Service forecast for Frankfurt and surrounding communities. Tonight, mostly clear this evening and overnight, then a 40% chance of rain showers late in the night. Lows in the mid-50s. Southwest winds 5 to 10 miles an hour. Wednesday, mostly cloudy with a 50% chance of rain showers in the morning, then mostly sunny in the afternoon. Highs in the mid-70s. West winds 10 to 15 miles an hour. Wednesday night, colder. Mostly clear. Lows in the lower 40s. Northwest winds 10 to 15 miles an hour, decreasing to up to 10 miles an hour after midnight. Thursday, sunny.

80s, lows in the upper 60s. Monday and Monday night, partly cloudy. A 20% chance of showers. Highs in the lower 90s. Lows in the upper 60s. Tuesday and Tuesday night, mostly cloudy. A 50% chance of thunderstorms. Highs in the lower 90s. Lows in the upper 60s. 2 a.m. Eastern Daylight Time weather conditions across north central Kentucky. At Frankfort. And the pressure was 29.99 inches and falling. At Lexington, it was clear. The temperature was 58 degrees, the dew point 42, and the relative humidity 55%. The wind was south at 9 miles an hour. The pressure was 30.01 inches and falling. At Louisville, it was partly cloudy. The temperature was 67 degrees, the dew point 43, and the relative humidity 41%. The wind was southwest at 10 miles an hour. The pressure was 29.97 inches and falling. At Frankfort, and the pressure was 29.99 inches and falling. Elsewhere around the region, it was clear, with a temperature of 64 at Jasper, Indiana, 57 at Jackson, 51 at London, and 59 at Bowling Green. It was mostly cloudy, with a temperature of 61 at Covington and 62 at Wilmington, Ohio. At Indianapolis, it was cloudy, with a temperature of 63. The current time is 2:07 a.m. Eastern Daylight Time. Now for the official National Weather Service forecast for Frankfort and surrounding communities. Tonight, mostly clear this evening and overnight, then a 40% chance of rain showers late in the night. Lows in the mid-50s. Southwest winds 5 to 10 miles an hour. Wednesday, mostly cloudy with a 50% chance of rain showers in the morning, then mostly sunny in the afternoon. Highs in the mid-70s. West winds 10 to 15 miles an hour. Wednesday night, colder. Mostly clear. Lows in the lower 40s. Northwest winds 10 to 15 miles an hour, decreasing to up to 10 miles an hour after midnight. Thursday, sunny. Highs in the upper 60s. Northwest winds 5 to 10 miles an hour. Thursday night, mostly clear. Lows in the mid 40s. North winds up to 10 miles an hour, shifting to the southeast after midnight. And now the extended forecast for the radio listening area. Friday and Friday night, partly cloudy. A 30% chance of thunderstorms. Highs in the mid-70s. Lows in the lower 60s. Saturday and Saturday night, warmer. Mostly cloudy. A 50% chance of thunderstorms. Highs in the upper 80s. Lows in the mid-60s. Sunday and Sunday night, partly cloudy. Highs in the upper 80s. Lows in the upper 60s. Monday and Monday night, partly cloudy. A 20% chance of showers. Highs in the lower 90s. Lows in the upper 60s. Tuesday and Tuesday night, mostly cloudy. A 50% chance of thunderstorms. Highs in the lower 90s. Lows in the upper 60s. 2 a.m. Eastern Daylight Time weather conditions across north central Kentucky. At Frankfort. And the pressure was 29.99 inches and falling. At Lexington, it was clear. The temperature was 58 degrees, the dew point 42, and the relative humidity 55%. The wind was south at 9 miles an hour. The pressure was 30.01 inches and falling. At Louisville, it was partly cloudy. The temperature was 67 degrees, the dew point 43, and the relative humidity 41%. The wind was southwest at 10 miles an hour. The pressure was 29.97 inches and falling. At Frankfort, and the pressure was 29.99 inches and falling. Elsewhere around the region, it was clear, with a temperature of 64 at Jasper, Indiana, 57 at Jackson, 51 at London, and 59 at Bowling Green.

It was mostly cloudy, with a temperature of 61 at Covington and 62 at Wilmington, Ohio. At Indianapolis, it was cloudy, with a temperature of 63. Now for the official National Weather Service forecast for Frankfort and surrounding communities. Tonight, mostly clear this evening and overnight, then a 40% chance of rain showers late in the night. Lows in the mid-50s. Southwest winds 5 to 10 miles an hour. Wednesday, mostly cloudy with a 50% chance of rain showers in the morning, then mostly sunny in the afternoon. Highs in the mid-70s. West winds 10 to 15 miles an hour. Wednesday night, colder. Mostly clear. Lows in the lower 40s. Northwest winds 10 to 15 miles an hour, decreasing to up to 10 miles an hour after midnight. Thursday, sunny. Highs in the upper 60s. Northwest winds 5 to 10 miles an hour. Thursday night, mostly clear. Lows in the mid 40s. North winds up to 10 miles an hour, shifting to the southeast after midnight. And now the extended forecast for the radio listening area. Friday and Friday night, partly cloudy. A 30% chance of thunderstorms. Highs in the mid-70s. Lows in the lower 60s. Saturday and Saturday night, warmer. Mostly cloudy. A 50% chance of thunderstorms. Highs in the upper 80s. Lows in the mid-60s. Sunday and Sunday night, partly cloudy. Highs in the upper 80s. Lows in the upper 60s. Monday and Monday night, partly cloudy. A 20% chance of showers. Highs in the lower 90s. Lows in the upper 60s. Tuesday and Tuesday night, mostly cloudy. A 50% chance of thunderstorms. Highs in the lower 90s. Lows in the upper 60s. 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The current time is 2:13 a.m. Eastern Daylight Time. 2 a.m. Eastern Daylight Time weather conditions across north-central Kentucky. At Frankfort. And the pressure was 29.99 inches and falling. At Lexington, it was clear. The temperature was 58 degrees, the dew point 42, and the relative humidity 55%. The wind was south at 9 miles an hour. The pressure was 30.01 inches and falling. At Louisville, it was partly cloudy. The temperature was 67 degrees, the dew point 43, and the relative humidity 41%. The wind was southwest at 10 miles an hour. The pressure was 29.97 inches and falling. At Frankfort, and the pressure was 29.99 inches and falling. Elsewhere around the region, it was clear, with a temperature of 57 at Jackson, 51 at London, and 59 at Bowling Green. At Jasper, Indiana, it was partly cloudy, with a temperature of 64. At Covington, it was mostly cloudy, with a temperature of 61. It was cloudy, with a temperature of 63 at Indianapolis, and 62 at Wilmington, Ohio. Now for the official National Weather Service forecast for Frankfort and surrounding communities. Tonight, mostly clear this evening and overnight, then a 40% chance of rain showers late in the night. Lows in the mid-50s. Southwest winds 5 to 10 miles an hour. Wednesday, mostly cloudy with a 50% chance of rain showers in the morning, then mostly sunny in the afternoon. Highs in the mid-70s. West winds 10 to 15 miles an hour. Wednesday night, colder. Mostly clear. Lows in the lower 40s. Northwest winds 10 to 15 miles an hour, decreasing to up to 10 miles an hour after midnight. Thursday, sunny. Highs in the upper 60s. Northwest winds 5 to 10 miles an hour.

hour. Thursday night, mostly clear. Lows in the mid-40s. North winds up to 10 miles an hour, shifting to the southeast after midnight. And now the extended forecast for the radio listening area. Friday and Friday night, partly cloudy. A 30% chance of thunderstorms. Highs in the mid-70s. Lows in the lower 60s. Saturday and Saturday night, warmer. Mostly cloudy. A 50% chance of thunderstorms. Highs in the upper 80s. Lows in the mid-60s. Sunday and Sunday night, partly cloudy. Highs in the upper 80s. Lows in the upper 60s. Monday and Monday night, partly cloudy. A 20% chance of showers. Highs in the lower 90s. Lows in the upper 60s. Tuesday and Tuesday night, mostly cloudy. A 50% chance of thunderstorms. Highs in the lower 90s. Lows in the upper 60s. The current time is 2:17 a.m. Eastern Daylight Time. 2 a.m. Eastern Daylight Time weather conditions across north central Kentucky. At Frankfort. And the pressure was 29.99 inches and falling. At Lexington, it was clear. The temperature was 58 degrees, the dew point 42, and the relative humidity 55%. The wind was south at 9 miles an hour. The pressure was 30.01 inches and falling. At Louisville, it was partly cloudy. The temperature was 67 degrees, the dew point 43, and the relative humidity 41%. The wind was southwest at 10 miles an hour. The pressure was 29.97 inches and falling. At Frankfort, and the pressure was 29.99 inches and falling. Elsewhere around the region, it was clear, with a temperature of 57 at Jackson, 51 at London, and 59 at Bowling Green. At Jasper, Indiana, it was partly cloudy, with a temperature of 64. At Covington, it was mostly cloudy, with a temperature of 61. It was cloudy, with a temperature of 63 at Indianapolis, and 62 at Wilmington, Ohio. Now for the official National Weather Service forecast for Frankfort and surrounding communities. Tonight, mostly clear this evening and overnight, then a 40% chance of rain showers late in the night. Lows in the mid-50s. Southwest winds 5 to 10 miles an hour. Wednesday, mostly cloudy with a 50% chance of rain showers in the morning, then mostly sunny in the afternoon. Highs in the mid-70s. West winds 10 to 15 miles an hour. Wednesday night, colder. Mostly clear. Lows in the lower 40s. Northwest winds 10 to 15 miles an hour, decreasing to up to 10 miles an hour after midnight. Thursday, sunny. Highs in the upper 60s. Northwest winds 5 to 10 miles an hour. Thursday night, mostly clear. Lows in the mid-40s. North winds up to 10 miles an hour, shifting to the southeast after midnight. And now the extended forecast for the radio listening area. Friday and Friday night, partly cloudy. A 30% chance of thunderstorms. Highs in the mid-70s. Lows in the lower 60s. Saturday and Saturday night, warmer. Mostly cloudy. A 50% chance of thunderstorms. Highs in the upper 80s. Lows in the mid-60s. Sunday and Sunday night, partly cloudy. Highs in the upper 80s. Lows in the upper 60s. Monday and Monday night, partly cloudy. A 20% chance of showers. Highs in the lower 90s. Lows in the upper 60s. Tuesday and Tuesday night, mostly cloudy. A 50% chance of thunderstorms. Highs in the lower 90s. Lows in the upper 60s. 2 a.m. Eastern Daylight Time weather conditions across north central Kentucky. At Frankfort. And the pressure was 29.99 inches and falling. At Lexington, it was clear. The temperature

was 58 degrees, the dew point 42, and the relative humidity 55%. The wind was south at 9 miles an hour. The pressure was 30.01 inches and falling. At Louisville, it was partly cloudy. The temperature was 67 degrees, the dew point 43, and the relative humidity 41%. The wind was southwest at 10 miles an hour. The pressure was 29.97 inches and falling. At Frankfurt, and the pressure was 29.99 inches and falling. Elsewhere around the region, it was clear, with a temperature of 57 at Jackson, 51 at London, and 59 at Bowling Green. At Jasper, Indiana, it was partly cloudy, with a temperature of 64. At Covington, it was mostly cloudy, with a temperature of 61. It was cloudy, with a temperature of 63 at Indianapolis, and 62 at Wilmington, Ohio. Now for the official National Weather Service forecast for Frankfurt and surrounding communities. Tonight, mostly clear this evening and overnight, then a 40% chance of rain showers late in the night. Lows in the mid-50s. Southwest winds 5 to 10 miles an hour. Wednesday, mostly cloudy with a 50% chance of rain showers in the morning, then mostly sunny in the afternoon. Highs in the mid-70s. West winds 10 to 15 miles an hour. Wednesday night, colder. Mostly clear. Lows in the lower 40s. Northwest winds 10 to 15 miles an hour, decreasing to up to 10 miles an hour after midnight. Thursday, sunny. Highs in the upper 60s. Northwest winds 5 to 10 miles an hour. Thursday night, mostly clear. Lows in the mid-40s. North winds up to 10 miles an hour, shifting to the southeast after midnight. And now the extended forecast for the radio listening area. Friday and Friday night, partly cloudy. A 30% chance of thunderstorms. Highs in the mid-70s. Lows in the lower 60s. Saturday and Saturday night, warmer. Mostly cloudy. A 50% chance of thunderstorms. Highs in the upper 80s. Lows in the mid-60s. Sunday and Sunday night, partly cloudy. Highs in the upper 80s. Lows in the upper 60s. Monday and Monday night, partly cloudy. A 20% chance of showers. Highs in the lower 90s. Lows in the upper 60s. Tuesday and Tuesday night, mostly cloudy. A 50% chance of thunderstorms. Highs in the lower 90s. Lows in the upper 60s. The current time is 2:24 a.m. Eastern Daylight Time. 2 a.m. Eastern Daylight Time weather conditions across north central Kentucky. At Frankfurt, and the pressure was 29.99 inches and falling. At Lexington, it was clear. The temperature was 58 degrees, the dew point 42, and the relative humidity 55%. The wind was south at 9 miles an hour. The pressure was 30.01 inches and falling. At Louisville, it was partly cloudy. The temperature was 67 degrees, the dew point 43, and the relative humidity 41%. The wind was southwest at 10 miles an hour. The pressure was 29.97 inches and falling. At Frankfurt, and the pressure was 29.99 inches and falling. Elsewhere around the region, it was clear, with a temperature of 57 at Jackson, 51 at London, and 59 at Bowling Green. At Jasper, Indiana, it was partly cloudy, with a temperature of 64. At Covington, it was mostly cloudy, with a temperature of 61. It was cloudy, with a temperature of 63 at Indianapolis, and 62 at Wilmington, Ohio. Now for the official National Weather Service forecast for Frankfurt and surrounding communities. Tonight, mostly clear this evening and overnight, then a 40% chance of rain showers late in the night. Lows in the mid-50s. Southwest winds 5 to 10 miles an hour. Wednesday, mostly cloudy with a 50%

50% chance of rain showers in the morning, then mostly sunny in the afternoon. Highs in the mid-70s. West winds 10 to 15 miles an hour. Wednesday night, colder. Mostly clear. Lows in the lower 40s. Northwest winds 10 to 15 miles an hour, decreasing to up to 10 miles an hour after midnight. Thursday, sunny. Highs in the upper 60s. Northwest winds 5 to 10 miles an hour. Thursday night, mostly clear. Lows in the mid-40s. North winds up to 10 miles an hour, shifting to the southeast after midnight. And now the extended forecast for the radio listening area. Friday and Friday night, partly cloudy. A 30% chance of thunderstorms. Highs in the mid-70s. Lows in the lower 60s. Saturday and Saturday night, warmer. Mostly cloudy. A 50% chance of thunderstorms. Highs in the upper 80s. Lows in the mid-60s. Sunday and Sunday night, partly cloudy. Highs in the upper 80s. Lows in the upper 60s. Monday and Monday night, partly cloudy. A 20% chance of showers. Highs in the lower 90s. Lows in the upper 60s. Tuesday and Tuesday night, mostly cloudy. A 50% chance of thunderstorms. Highs in the lower 90s. Lows in the upper 60s. The current time is 2:27 a.m. Eastern Daylight Time. 2 a.m. Eastern Daylight Time weather conditions across north central Kentucky. At Frankfort. And the pressure was 29.99 inches and falling. At Lexington, it was clear. The temperature was 58 degrees, the dew point 42, and the relative humidity 55%. The wind was south at 9 miles an hour. The pressure was 30.01 inches and falling. At Louisville, it was partly cloudy. The temperature was 67 degrees, the dew point 43, and the relative humidity 41%. The wind was southwest at 10 miles an hour. The pressure was 29.97 inches and falling. At Frankfort, and the pressure was 29.99 inches and falling. Elsewhere around the region, it was clear, with a temperature of 57 at Jackson, 51 at London, and 59 at Bowling Green. At Jasper, Indiana, it was partly cloudy, with a temperature of 64. At Covington, it was mostly cloudy, with a temperature of 61. It was cloudy, with a temperature of 63 at Indianapolis, and 62 at Wilmington, Ohio. Now for the official National Weather Service forecast for Frankfort and surrounding communities. Tonight, mostly clear this evening and overnight, then a 40% chance of rain showers late in the night. Lows in the mid-50s. Southwest winds 5 to 10 miles an hour. Wednesday, mostly cloudy with a 50% chance of rain showers in the morning, then mostly sunny in the afternoon. Highs in the mid-70s. West winds 10 to 15 miles an hour. Wednesday night, colder. Mostly clear. Lows in the lower 40s. Northwest winds 10 to 15 miles an hour, decreasing to up to 10 miles an hour after midnight. Thursday, sunny. Highs in the upper 60s. Northwest winds 5 to 10 miles an hour. Thursday night, mostly clear. Lows in the mid-40s. North winds up to 10 miles an hour, shifting to the southeast after midnight. And now the extended forecast for the radio listening area. Friday and Friday night, partly cloudy. A 30% chance of thunderstorms. Highs in the mid-70s. Lows in the lower 60s. Saturday and Saturday night, warmer. Mostly cloudy. A 50% chance of thunderstorms. Highs in the upper 80s. Lows in the mid-60s. Sunday and Sunday night, partly cloudy. Highs in the upper 80s. Lows in the upper 60s. Monday and Monday night, partly cloudy. A 20% chance of showers. Highs in the

90s. Lows in the upper 60s. Tuesday and Tuesday night, mostly cloudy. A 50% chance of thunderstorms. Highs in the lower 90s. Lows in the upper 60s. 2 a.m. Eastern Daylight Time weather conditions across north central Kentucky. At Frankfort. And the pressure was 29.99 inches and falling. At Lexington, it was clear. The temperature was 58 degrees, the dew point 42, and the relative humidity 55%. The wind was south at 9 miles an hour. The pressure was 30.01 inches and falling. At Louisville, it was partly cloudy. The temperature was 67 degrees, the dew point 43, and the relative humidity 41%. The wind was southwest at 10 miles an hour. The pressure was 29.97 inches and falling. At Frankfort, and the pressure was 29.99 inches and falling. Elsewhere around the region, it was clear, with a temperature of 57 at Jackson, 51 at London, and 59 at Bowling Green. At Jasper, Indiana, it was partly cloudy, with a temperature of 64. At Covington, it was mostly cloudy, with a temperature of 61. It was cloudy, with a temperature of 63 at Indianapolis, and 62 at Wilmington, Ohio. The current time is 2:32 a.m. Eastern Daylight Time. Now for the official National Weather Service forecast for Frankfort and surrounding communities. Tonight, mostly clear this evening and overnight, then a 40% chance of rain showers late in the night. Lows in the mid-50s. Southwest winds 5 to 10 miles an hour. Wednesday, mostly cloudy with a 50% chance of rain showers in the morning, then mostly sunny in the afternoon. Highs in the mid-70s. West winds 10 to 15 miles an hour. Wednesday night, colder. Mostly percent chance of rain showers in the morning, then mostly sunny in the afternoon. Highs in the mid-70s. West winds 10 to 15 miles an hour. Wednesday night, colder. Mostly clear. Lows in the lower 40s. Northwest winds 10 to 15 miles an hour, decreasing to up to 10 miles an hour after midnight. Thursday, sunny. Highs in the upper 60s. Northwest winds 5 to 10 miles an hour. Thursday night, mostly clear. Lows in the mid-40s. North winds up to 10 miles an hour, shifting to the southeast after midnight. And now the extended forecast for the radio listening area. Friday and Friday night, partly cloudy. A 30% chance of thunderstorms. Highs in the mid-70s. Lows in the lower 60s. Saturday and Saturday night, warmer. Mostly cloudy. A 50% chance of thunderstorms. Highs in the upper 80s. Lows in the mid-60s. Sunday and Sunday night, partly cloudy. Highs in the upper 80s. Lows in the upper 60s. Monday and Monday night, partly cloudy. A 20% chance of showers. Highs in the lower 90s. Lows in the upper 60s. Tuesday and Tuesday night, mostly cloudy. A 50% chance of thunderstorms. Highs in the lower 90s. Lows in the upper 60s. 2 a.m. Eastern Daylight Time weather conditions across north central Kentucky. At Frankfort. And the pressure was 29.99 inches and falling. At Lexington, it was clear. The temperature was 58 degrees, the dew point 42, and the relative humidity 55%. The wind was south at 9 miles an hour. The pressure was 30.01 inches and falling. At Louisville, it was partly cloudy. The temperature was 67 degrees, the dew point 43, and the relative humidity 41%. The wind was southwest at 10 miles an hour. The pressure was 29.97 inches and falling. At Frankfort, and the pressure was 29.99 inches and falling. Elsewhere around the region, it was clear, with a temperature of

57 at Jackson, 51 at London, and 59 at Bowling Green. At Jasper, Indiana, it was partly cloudy, with a temperature of 64. At Covington, it was mostly cloudy, with a temperature of 61. It was cloudy, with a temperature of 63 at Indianapolis, and 62 at Wilmington, Ohio. Now for the official National Weather Service forecast for Frankfort and surrounding communities. Tonight, mostly clear this evening and overnight, then a 40% chance of rain showers late in the night. Lows in the mid-50s. Southwest winds 5 to 10 miles an hour. Wednesday, mostly cloudy with a 50% chance of rain showers in the morning, then mostly sunny in the afternoon. Highs in the mid-70s. West winds 10 to 15 miles an hour. Wednesday night, colder. Mostly clear. Lows in the lower 40s. Northwest winds 10 to 15 miles an hour, decreasing to up to 10 miles an hour after midnight. Thursday, sunny. Highs in the upper 60s. Northwest winds 5 to 10 miles an hour. Thursday night, mostly clear. Lows in the mid 40s. North winds up to 10 miles an hour, shifting to the southeast after midnight. And now the extended forecast for the radio listening area. Friday and Friday night, partly cloudy. A 30% chance of thunderstorms. Highs in the mid-70s. Lows in the lower 60s. Saturday and Saturday night, warmer. Mostly cloudy. A 50% chance of thunderstorms. Highs in the upper 80s. Lows in the mid-60s. Sunday and Sunday night, partly cloudy. Highs in the upper 80s. Lows in the upper 60s. Monday and Monday night, partly cloudy. A 20% chance of showers. Highs in the lower 90s. Lows in the upper 60s. Tuesday and Tuesday night, mostly cloudy. A 50% chance of thunderstorms. Highs in the lower 90s. Lows in the upper 60s. The current time is 2:38 a.m. Eastern Daylight Time. 2 a.m. Eastern Daylight Time weather conditions across north central Kentucky. At Frankfort. And the pressure was 29.99 inches and falling. At Lexington, it was clear. The temperature was 58 degrees, the dew point 42, and the relative humidity 55%. The wind was south at 9 miles an hour. The pressure was 30.01 inches and falling. At Louisville, it was partly cloudy. The temperature was 67 degrees, the dew point 43, and the relative humidity 41%. The wind was southwest at 10 miles an hour. The pressure was 29.97 inches and falling. At Frankfort, and the pressure was 29.99 inches and falling. Elsewhere around the region, it was clear, with a temperature of 57 at Jackson, 51 at London, and 59 at Bowling Green. At Jasper, Indiana, it was partly cloudy, with a temperature of 64. At Covington, it was mostly cloudy, with a temperature of 61. It was cloudy, with a temperature of 63 at Indianapolis, and 62 at Wilmington, Ohio. Now for the official National Weather Service forecast for Frankfort and surrounding communities. Tonight, mostly clear this evening and overnight, then a 40% chance of rain showers late in the night. Lows in the mid-50s. Southwest winds 5 to 10 miles an hour. Wednesday, mostly cloudy with a 50% chance of rain showers in the morning, then mostly sunny in the afternoon. Highs in the mid-70s. West winds 10 to 15 miles an hour. Wednesday night, colder. Mostly clear. Lows in the lower 40s. Northwest winds 10 to 15 miles an hour, decreasing to up to 10 miles an hour after midnight. Thursday, sunny. Highs in the upper 60s. Northwest winds 5 to 10 miles an hour. Thursday night, mostly clear. Lows in the mid 40s.
North winds up to 10 miles an hour, shifting to the southeast after midnight. And now the extended forecast for the radio listening area. Friday and Friday night, partly cloudy. A 30% chance of thunderstorms. Highs in the mid-70s. Lows in the lower 60s. Saturday and Saturday night, warmer. Mostly cloudy. A 50% chance of thunderstorms. Highs in the upper 80s. Lows in the mid-60s. Sunday and Sunday night, partly cloudy. Highs in the upper 80s. Lows in the upper 60s. Monday and Monday night, partly cloudy. A 20% chance of showers. Highs in the lower 90s. Lows in the upper 60s. Tuesday and Tuesday night, mostly cloudy. A 50% chance of thunderstorms. Highs in the lower 90s. Lows in the upper 60s. 2 a.m. Eastern Daylight Time weather conditions across north central Kentucky. At Frankfort. And the pressure was 29.99 inches and falling. At Lexington, it was clear. The temperature was 58 degrees, the dew point 42, and the relative humidity 55%. The wind was south at 9 miles an hour. The pressure was 30.01 inches and falling. At Louisville, it was partly cloudy. The temperature was 67 degrees, the dew point 43, and the relative humidity 41%. The wind was southwest at 10 miles an hour. The pressure was 29.97 inches and falling. At Frankfort, and the pressure was 29.99 inches and falling. Elsewhere around the region, it was clear, with a temperature of 57 at Jackson, 51 at London, and 59 at Bowling Green. At Jasper, Indiana, it was partly cloudy, with a temperature of 64. At Covington, it was mostly cloudy, with a temperature of 61. It was cloudy, with a temperature of 63 at Indianapolis, and 62 at Wilmington, Ohio. 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The current time is 2:43 a.m. Eastern Daylight Time. Now for the official National Weather Service forecast for Frankfort and surrounding communities. Tonight, mostly clear this evening and overnight, then a 40% chance of rain showers late in the night. Lows in the mid-50s. Southwest winds 5 to 10 miles an hour. Wednesday, mostly cloudy with a 50% chance of rain showers in the morning, then mostly sunny in the afternoon. Highs in the mid-70s. West winds 10 to 15 miles an hour. Wednesday night, colder. Mostly clear. Lows in the lower 40s. Northwest winds 10 to 15 miles an hour, decreasing to up to 10 miles an hour after midnight. Thursday, sunny. Highs in the upper 60s. Northwest winds 5 to 10 miles an hour. Thursday night, mostly clear. Lows in the mid-40s. North winds up to 10 miles an hour, shifting to the southeast after midnight. And now the extended forecast for the radio listening area. Friday and Friday night, partly cloudy. A 30% chance of thunderstorms. Highs in the mid-70s. Lows in the lower 60s. Saturday and Saturday night, warmer. Mostly cloudy. A 50% chance of thunderstorms. Highs in the upper 80s. Lows in the mid-60s. Sunday and Sunday night, partly cloudy. Highs in the upper 80s. Lows in the upper 60s. Monday and Monday night, partly cloudy. A 20% chance of showers. Highs in the lower 90s. Lows in the upper 60s. Tuesday and Tuesday night, mostly cloudy. A 50% chance of thunderstorms. Highs in the lower 90s. Lows in the upper 60s.
2 a.m. Eastern Daylight Time weather conditions across north-central Kentucky.

at Frankfurt, and the pressure was 29.99 inches and falling. At Lexington, it was clear. The temperature was 58 degrees, the dew point 42, and the relative humidity 55%. The wind was south at 9 miles an hour. The pressure was 30.01 inches and falling. At Louisville, it was partly cloudy. The temperature was 67 degrees, the dew point 43, and the relative humidity 41%. The wind was southwest at 10 miles an hour. The pressure was 29.97 inches and falling. At Frankfurt, and the pressure was 29.99 inches and falling. Elsewhere around the region, it was clear, with a temperature of 57 at Jackson, 51 at London, and 59 at Bowling Green. At Jasper, Indiana, it was partly cloudy, with a temperature of 64. At Covington, it was mostly cloudy, with a temperature of 61. It was cloudy, with a temperature of 63 at Indianapolis, and 62 at Wilmington, Ohio. Now for the official National Weather Service forecast for Frankfurt and surrounding communities. Tonight, mostly clear this evening and overnight, then a 40% chance of rain showers late in the night. Lows in the mid-50s. Southwest winds 5 to 10 miles an hour. Wednesday, mostly cloudy with a 50% chance of rain showers in the morning, then mostly sunny in the afternoon. Highs in the mid-70s. West winds 10 to 15 miles an hour. Wednesday night, colder. Mostly clear. Lows in the lower 40s. Northwest winds 10 to 15 miles an hour, decreasing to up to 10 miles an hour after midnight. Thursday, sunny. Highs in the upper 60s. Northwest winds 5 to 10 miles an hour. Thursday night, mostly clear. Lows in the mid 40s. North winds up to 10 miles an hour, shifting to the southeast after midnight. And now the extended forecast for the radio listening area. Friday and Friday night, partly cloudy. A 30% chance of thunderstorms. Highs in the mid-70s. Lows in the lower 60s. Saturday and Saturday night, warmer. Mostly cloudy. A 50% chance of thunderstorms. Highs in the upper 80s. Lows in the mid-60s. Sunday and Sunday night, partly cloudy. Highs in the upper 80s. Lows in the upper 60s. Monday and Monday night, partly cloudy. A 20% chance of showers. Highs in the lower 90s. Lows in the upper 60s. Tuesday and Tuesday night, mostly cloudy. A 50% chance of thunderstorms. Highs in the lower 90s. Lows in the upper 60s. The current time is 2:49 a.m. Eastern Daylight Time. 2 a.m. Eastern Daylight Time weather conditions across north central Kentucky. At Frankfurt, and the pressure was 29.99 inches and falling. At Lexington, it was clear. The temperature was 58 degrees, the dew point 42, and the relative humidity 55%. The wind was south at 9 miles an hour. The pressure was 30.01 inches and falling. At Louisville, it was partly cloudy. The temperature was 67 degrees, the dew point 43, and the relative humidity 41%. The wind was southwest at 10 miles an hour. The pressure was 29.97 inches and falling. At Frankfurt, and the pressure was 29.99 inches and falling. Elsewhere around the region, it was clear, with a temperature of 57 at Jackson, 51 at London, and 59 at Bowling Green. At Jasper, Indiana, it was partly cloudy, with a temperature of 64. At Covington, it was mostly cloudy, with a temperature of 61. It was cloudy, with a temperature of 63 at Indianapolis, and 62 at Wilmington, Ohio. Now for the official National Weather Service forecast for Frankfurt and surrounding communities. Tonight, mostly clear this evening and overnight, then a 40% chance of rain showers.

Hours late in the night. Lows in the mid-50s. Southwest winds 5 to 10 miles an hour. Wednesday, mostly cloudy with a 50% chance of rain showers in the morning, then mostly sunny in the afternoon. Highs in the mid-70s. West winds 10 to 15 miles an hour. Wednesday night, colder. Mostly clear. Lows in the lower 40s. Northwest winds 10 to 15 miles an hour, decreasing to up to 10 miles an hour after midnight. Thursday, sunny. Highs in the upper 60s. Northwest winds 5 to 10 miles an hour. Thursday night, mostly clear. Lows in the mid 40s. North winds up to 10 miles an hour, shifting to the southeast after midnight. And now the extended forecast for the radio listening area. Friday and Friday night, partly cloudy. A 30% chance of thunderstorms. Highs in the mid-70s. Lows in the lower 60s. Saturday and Saturday night, warmer. Mostly cloudy. A 50% chance of thunderstorms. Highs in the upper 80s. Lows in the mid-60s. Sunday and Sunday night, partly cloudy. Highs in the upper 80s. Lows in the upper 60s. Monday and Monday night, partly cloudy. A 20% chance of showers. Highs in the lower 90s. Lows in the upper 60s. Tuesday and Tuesday night, mostly cloudy. A 50% chance of thunderstorms. Highs in the lower 90s. Lows in the upper 60s. The current time is 2:52 a.m. Eastern Daylight Time. 2 a.m. Eastern Daylight Time weather conditions across north central Kentucky. At Frankfort. And the pressure was 29.99 inches and falling. At Lexington, it was clear. The temperature was 58 degrees, the dew point 42, and the relative humidity 55%. The wind was south at 9 miles an hour. The pressure was 30.01 inches and falling. At Louisville, it was partly cloudy. The temperature was 67 degrees, the dew point 43, and the relative humidity 41%. The wind was southwest at 10 miles an hour. The pressure was 29.97 inches and falling. At Frankfort, and the pressure was 29.99 inches and falling. Elsewhere around the region, it was clear, with a temperature of 57 at Jackson, 51 at London, and 59 at Bowling Green. At Jasper, Indiana, it was partly cloudy, with a temperature of 64. At Covington, it was mostly cloudy, with a temperature of 61. It was cloudy, with a temperature of 63 at Indianapolis, and 62 at Wilmington, Ohio. Now for the official National Weather Service forecast for Frankfort and surrounding communities. Tonight, mostly clear this evening and overnight, then a 40% chance of rain showers late in the night. Lows in the mid-50s. Southwest winds 5 to 10 miles an hour. Wednesday, mostly cloudy with a 50% chance of rain showers in the morning, then mostly sunny in the afternoon. Highs in the mid-70s. West winds 10 to 15 miles an hour. Wednesday night, colder. Mostly clear. Lows in the lower 40s. Northwest winds 10 to 15 miles an hour, decreasing to up to 10 miles an hour after midnight. Thursday, sunny. Highs in the upper 60s. Northwest winds 5 to 10 miles an hour. Thursday night, mostly clear. Lows in the mid 40s. North winds up to 10 miles an hour, shifting to the southeast after midnight. And now the extended forecast for the radio listening area. Friday and Friday night, partly cloudy. A 30% chance of thunderstorms. Highs in the mid-70s. Lows in the lower 60s. Saturday and Saturday night, warmer. Mostly cloudy. A 50% chance of thunderstorms. Highs in the upper 80s. Lows in the mid-60s. Sunday and Sunday night, partly cloudy.
Highs in the upper 80s. Lows in the upper 60s. Monday and Monday night, partly cloudy. A 20% chance of showers. Highs in the lower 90s. Lows in the upper 60s. Tuesday and Tuesday night, mostly cloudy. A 50% chance of thunderstorms. Highs in the lower 90s. Lows in the upper 60s. 2 a.m. Eastern Daylight Time weather conditions across north central Kentucky. At Frankfort. And the pressure was 29.99 inches and falling. At Lexington, it was clear. The temperature was 58 degrees, the dew point 42, and the relative humidity 55%. The wind was south at 9 miles an hour. The pressure was 30.01 inches and falling. At Louisville, it was partly cloudy. The temperature was 67 degrees, the dew point 43, and the relative humidity 41%. The wind was southwest at 10 miles an hour. The pressure was 29.97 inches and falling. At Frankfort. And the pressure was 29.99 inches and falling. Elsewhere around the region, it was clear, with a temperature of 57 at Jackson, 51 at London, and 59 at Bowling Green. At Jasper, Indiana, it was partly cloudy, with a temperature of 64. At Covington, it was mostly cloudy, with a temperature of 61. It was cloudy, with a temperature of 63 at Indianapolis, and 62 at Wilmington, Ohio. The current time is 2:57 a.m. Eastern Daylight Time. Now for the official National Weather Service forecast for Frankfort and surrounding communities. Tonight, mostly clear this evening and overnight, then a 40% chance of rain showers late in the night. Lows in the mid-50s. Southwest winds 5 to 10 miles an hour. Wednesday, mostly cloudy with a 50% chance of rain showers in the morning, then mostly sunny in the afternoon. Highs in the mid-70s. West winds 10 to 15 miles an hour. Wednesday night, colder. Mostly clear. Lows in the lower 40s. Northwest winds 10 to 15 miles an hour, decreasing to up to 10 miles an hour after midnight. Thursday, sunny. Highs in the upper 60s. Northwest winds 5 to 10 miles an hour. Thursday night, mostly clear. Lows in the mid-40s. North winds up to 10 miles an hour, shifting to the southeast after midnight. And now the extended forecast for the radio listening area. Friday and Friday night, partly cloudy. A 30% chance of thunderstorms. Highs in the mid-70s. Lows in the lower 60s. Saturday and Saturday night, warmer. Mostly cloudy. A 50% chance of thunderstorms. Highs in the upper 80s. Lows in the mid-60s. Sunday and Sunday night, partly cloudy. Highs in the upper 80s. Lows in the upper 60s. Monday and Monday night, partly cloudy. A 20% chance of showers. Highs in the lower 90s. Lows in the upper 60s. Tuesday and Tuesday night, mostly cloudy. A 50% chance of thunderstorms. Highs in the lower 90s. Lows in the upper 60s. 2 a.m. Eastern Daylight Time weather conditions across north central Kentucky. At Frankfort. And the pressure was 29.99 inches and falling. At Lexington, it was clear. The temperature was 58 degrees, the dew point 42, and the relative humidity 55%. The wind was south at 9 miles an hour. The pressure was 30.01 inches and falling. At Louisville, it was partly cloudy. The temperature was 67 degrees, the dew point 43, and the relative humidity 41%. The wind was southwest at 10 miles an hour. The pressure was 29.97 inches and falling. At Frankfort. And the pressure was 29.99 inches and falling. Elsewhere around the region, it was clear.
with a temperature of 57 at Jackson, 51 at London, and 59

and Bowling Green. At Jasper, Indiana, it was partly cloudy, with a temperature of 64. At Covington, it was mostly cloudy, with a temperature of 61. It was cloudy, with a temperature of 63 at Indianapolis, and 62 at Wilmington, Ohio. Now for the official National Weather Service forecast for Frankfort and surrounding communities. Tonight, mostly clear this evening and overnight, then a 40% chance of rain showers late in the night. Lows in the mid-50s. Southwest winds 5 to 10 miles an hour. Wednesday, mostly cloudy with a 50% chance of rain showers in the morning, then mostly sunny in the afternoon. Highs in the mid-70s. West winds 10 to 15 miles an hour. Wednesday night, colder. Mostly clear. Lows in the lower 40s. Northwest winds 10 to 15 miles an hour, decreasing to up to 10 miles an hour after midnight. Thursday, sunny. Highs in the upper 60s. Northwest winds 5 to 10 miles an hour. Thursday night, mostly clear. Lows in the mid 40s. North winds up to 10 miles an hour, shifting to the southeast after midnight. And now the extended forecast for the radio listening area. Friday and Friday night, partly cloudy. A 30% chance of thunderstorms. Highs in the mid-70s. Lows in the lower 60s. Saturday and Saturday night, warmer. Mostly cloudy. A 50% chance of thunderstorms. Highs in the upper 80s. Lows in the mid-60s. Sunday and Sunday night, partly cloudy. Highs in the upper 80s. Lows in the upper 60s. Monday and Monday night, partly cloudy. A 20% chance of showers. Highs in the lower 90s. Lows in the upper 60s. Tuesday and Tuesday night, mostly cloudy. A 50% chance of thunderstorms. Highs in the lower 90s. Lows in the upper 60s. The current time is 3:03 a.m. Eastern Daylight Time. 2 a.m. Eastern Daylight Time weather conditions across north central Kentucky. At Frankfort. And the pressure was 29.99 inches and falling. At Lexington, it was clear. The temperature was 58 degrees, the dew point 42, and the relative humidity 55%. The wind was south at 9 miles an hour. The pressure was 30.01 inches and falling. At Louisville, it was partly cloudy. The temperature was 67 degrees, the dew point 43, and the relative humidity 41%. The wind was southwest at 10 miles an hour. The pressure was 29.97 inches and falling. At Frankfort, and the pressure was 29.99 inches and falling. Elsewhere around the region, it was clear, with a temperature of 57 at Jackson, 51 at London, and 59 at Bowling Green. At Jasper, Indiana, it was partly cloudy, with a temperature of 64. At Covington, it was mostly cloudy, with a temperature of 61. It was cloudy, with a temperature of 63 at Indianapolis, and 62 at Wilmington, Ohio. 3 a.m. Eastern Daylight Time weather conditions across north central Kentucky. At Frankfort, and the pressure was 29.96 inches and falling. At Lexington, it was clear. The temperature was 57 degrees, the dew point 42, and the relative humidity 57%. The wind was south at 9 miles an hour. The pressure was 29.98 inches and falling. At Louisville, it was mostly cloudy. The temperature was 66 degrees, the dew point 44, and the relative humidity 45%. The wind was southwest at 8 miles an hour. The pressure was 29.95 inches and falling. At Frankfort, and the pressure was 29.96 inches and falling. Elsewhere around the region, at Jasper, Indiana, rain was falling, with a temperature of 64. It was clear, with a temperature of 57 at Jackson, and 59 at Bowling Green.

northwest winds 10 to 15 miles an hour, decreasing to up to 10 miles an hour after midnight. Thursday, sunny. Highs in the upper 60s. Northwest winds 5 to 10 miles an hour. Thursday night, mostly clear. Lows in the mid 40s. North winds up to 10 miles an hour, shifting to the southeast after midnight. And now the extended forecast for the radio listening area. Friday and Friday night, partly cloudy. A 30% chance of thunderstorms. Highs in the mid-70s. Lows in the lower 60s. Saturday and Saturday night, warmer. Mostly cloudy. A 50% chance of thunderstorms. Highs in the upper 80s. Lows in the mid-60s. Sunday and Sunday night, partly cloudy. Highs in the upper 80s. Lows in the upper 60s. Monday and Monday night, partly cloudy. A 20% chance of showers. Highs in the lower 90s. Lows in the upper 60s. Tuesday and Tuesday night, mostly cloudy. A 50% chance of thunderstorms. Highs in the lower 90s. Lows in the upper 60s. The current time is 3:08 a.m. Eastern Daylight Time. 3 a.m. Eastern Daylight Time weather conditions across north central Kentucky. At Frankfort. And the pressure was 29.96 inches and falling. At Lexington, it was clear. The temperature was 57 degrees, the dew point 42, and the relative humidity 57%. The wind was south at 9 miles an hour. The pressure was 29.98 inches and falling. At Louisville, it was mostly cloudy. The temperature was 66 degrees, the dew point 44, and the relative humidity 45%. The wind was southwest at 8 miles an hour. The pressure was 29.95 inches and falling. At Frankfort, and the pressure was 29.96 inches and falling. Elsewhere around the region, at Jasper, Indiana, rain was falling with a temperature of 64. It was clear with a temperature of 57 at Jackson and 59 at Bowling Green. It was mostly cloudy with a temperature of 64 at Indianapolis and 51 at London. It was cloudy with a temperature of 63 at Covington and 63 at Wilmington, Ohio. Now for the official National Weather Service forecast for Frankfort and surrounding communities. Tonight, mostly clear this evening and overnight, then a 40% chance of rain showers late in the night. Lows in the mid-50s. Southwest winds 5 to 10 miles an hour. Wednesday, mostly cloudy with a 50% chance of rain showers in the morning, then mostly sunny in the afternoon. Highs in the mid-70s. West winds 10 to 15 miles an hour. Wednesday night, colder. Mostly clear. Lows in the lower 40s. Northwest winds 10 to 15 miles an hour, decreasing to up to 10 miles an hour after midnight. Thursday, sunny. Highs in the upper 60s. Northwest winds 5 to 10 miles an hour. Thursday night, mostly clear. Lows in the mid-40s. North winds up to 10 miles an hour, shifting to the southeast after midnight. And now the extended forecast for the radio listening area. Friday and Friday night, partly cloudy. A 30% chance of thunderstorms. Highs in the mid-70s. Lows in the lower 60s. Saturday and Saturday night, warmer. Mostly cloudy. A 50% chance of thunderstorms. Highs in the upper 80s. Lows in the mid-60s. Sunday and Sunday night, partly cloudy. Highs in the upper 80s. Lows in the upper 60s. Monday and Monday night, partly cloudy. A 20% chance of showers. Highs in the lower 90s. Lows in the upper 60s. Tuesday and Tuesday night, mostly cloudy. A 50% chance of thunderstorms. Highs in the lower 90s. Lows in the upper 60s.

3 a.m. Eastern Daylight Time weather conditions across north-central Kentucky at Frankfort, and the pressure was 29.96 inches and falling. At Lexington, it was clear. The temperature was 57 degrees, the dew point 42, and the relative humidity 57%. The wind was south at 9 miles an hour. The pressure was 29.98 inches and falling. At Louisville, it was mostly cloudy. The temperature was 66 degrees, the dew point 44, and the relative humidity 45%. The wind was southwest at 8 miles an hour. The pressure was 29.95 inches and falling. At Frankfort, and the pressure was 29.96 inches and falling. Elsewhere around the region, at Jasper, Indiana, rain was falling with a temperature of 64. It was clear with a temperature of 57 at Jackson and 59 at Bowling Green. It was mostly cloudy with a temperature of 64 at Indianapolis and 51 at London. It was cloudy with a temperature of 63 at Covington and 63 at Wilmington, Ohio. 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The current time is 3:13 a.m. Eastern Daylight Time. 3 a.m. Eastern Daylight Time weather conditions across north-central Kentucky. At Frankfort, and the pressure was 29.96 inches and falling. At Lexington, it was partly cloudy. The temperature was 57 degrees, the dew point 42, and the relative humidity 57%. The wind was south at 9 miles an hour. The pressure was 29.98 inches and falling. At Louisville, it was mostly cloudy. The temperature was 66 degrees, the dew point 44, and the relative humidity 45%. The wind was southwest at 8 miles an hour. The pressure was 29.95 inches and falling. At Frankfort, and the pressure was 29.96 inches and falling. Elsewhere around the region, at Jasper, Indiana, rain was falling with a temperature of 64. At Jackson, it was clear with a temperature of 57. At Bowling Green, it was partly cloudy with a temperature of 59. It was mostly cloudy with a temperature of 64 at Indianapolis, 63 at Wilmington, Ohio, and 51 at London. At Covington, it was cloudy with a temperature of 63. Now for the official National Weather Service forecast for Frankfort and surrounding communities. Tonight, mostly clear this evening and overnight, then a 40% chance of rain showers late in the night. Lows in the mid-50s. Southwest winds 5 to 10 miles an hour. Wednesday, mostly cloudy with a 50% chance of rain showers in the morning, then mostly sunny in the afternoon. Highs in the mid-70s. West winds 10 to 15 miles an hour. Wednesday night, colder. Mostly clear. Lows in the lower 40s. Northwest winds 10 to 15 miles an hour, decreasing to up to 10 miles an hour after midnight. Thursday, sunny. Highs in the upper 60s. Northwest winds 5 to 10 miles an hour. Thursday night, mostly clear. Lows in the mid 40s. North winds up to 10 miles an hour, shifting to the southeast after midnight. And now the extended forecast for the radio listening area. Friday and Friday night, partly cloudy. A 30% chance of thunderstorms. Highs in the mid-70s. Lows in the lower 60s. Saturday and Saturday night, warmer. Mostly cloudy. A 50% chance of thunderstorms. Highs in the upper 80s. Lows in the mid-60s. Sunday and Sunday night, partly cloudy. Highs in the upper 80s. Lows in the upper 60s. Monday and Monday night, partly cloudy. A 20% chance.

showers. Highs in the lower 90s. Lows in the upper 60s. Tuesday and Tuesday night, mostly cloudy. A 50% chance of thunderstorms. Highs in the lower 90s. Lows in the upper 60s. 3 a.m. Eastern Daylight Time weather conditions across north central Kentucky. At Frankfort. And the pressure was 29.96 inches and falling. At Lexington, it was partly cloudy. The temperature was 57 degrees, the dew point 42, and the relative humidity 57%. The wind was south at 9 miles an hour. The pressure was 29.98 inches and falling. At Louisville, it was mostly cloudy. The temperature was 66 degrees, the dew point 44, and the relative humidity 45%. The wind was southwest at 8 miles an hour. The pressure was 29.95 inches and falling. At Frankfort, and the pressure was 29.96 inches and falling. Elsewhere around the region, at Jasper, Indiana, rain was falling with a temperature of 64. At Jackson, it was clear with a temperature of 57. At Bowling Green, it was partly cloudy with a temperature of 59. It was mostly cloudy with a temperature of 64 at Indianapolis, 63 at Wilmington, Ohio, and 51 at London. At Covington, it was cloudy with a temperature of 63. The current time is 3:18 a.m. Eastern Daylight Time. Now for the official National Weather Service forecast for Frankfort and surrounding communities. Tonight, mostly clear this evening and overnight, then a 40% chance of rain showers late in the night. Lows in the mid-50s. Southwest winds 5 to 10 miles an hour. Wednesday, mostly cloudy with a 50% chance of rain showers in the morning, then mostly sunny in the afternoon. Highs in the mid-70s. West winds 10 to 15 miles an hour. Wednesday night, colder. Mostly clear. Lows in the lower 40s. Northwest winds 10 to 15 miles an hour, decreasing to up to 10 miles an hour after midnight. Thursday, sunny. Highs in the upper 60s. Northwest winds 5 to 10 miles an hour. Thursday night, mostly clear. Lows in the mid-40s. North winds up to 10 miles an hour, shifting to the southeast after midnight. And now the extended forecast for the radio listening area. Friday and Friday night, partly cloudy. A 30% chance of thunderstorms. Highs in the mid-70s. Lows in the lower 60s. Saturday and Saturday night, warmer. Mostly cloudy. A 50% chance of thunderstorms. Highs in the upper 80s. Lows in the mid-60s. Sunday and Sunday night, partly cloudy. Highs in the upper 80s. Lows in the upper 60s. Monday and Monday night, partly cloudy. A 20% chance of showers. Highs in the lower 90s. Lows in the upper 60s. Tuesday and Tuesday night, mostly cloudy. A 50% chance of thunderstorms. Highs in the lower 90s. Lows in the upper 60s. 3 a.m. Eastern Daylight Time weather conditions across north central Kentucky. At Frankfort. And the pressure was 29.96 inches and falling. At Lexington, it was partly cloudy. The temperature was 57 degrees, the dew point 42, and the relative humidity 57%. The wind was south at 9 miles an hour. The pressure was 29.98 inches and falling. At Louisville, it was mostly cloudy. The temperature was 66 degrees, the dew point 44, and the relative humidity 45%. The wind was southwest at 8 miles an hour. The pressure was 29.95 inches and falling. At Frankfort. And the pressure was 29.96 inches and falling. Elsewhere around the region, at Jasper, Indiana, rain was falling with a temperature of 64. At Jackson, it was clear with a

42 and the relative humidity 57%. The wind was south at 9 miles an hour. The pressure was 29.98 inches and falling. At Louisville, it was mostly cloudy. The temperature was 66 degrees, the dew point 44, and the relative humidity 45%. The wind was southwest at 8 miles an hour. The pressure was 29.95 inches and falling. At Frankfurt, and the pressure was 29.96 inches and falling. Elsewhere around the region, at Jasper, Indiana, rain was falling with a temperature of 64. At Jackson, it was clear with a temperature of 57. At Bowling Green, it was partly cloudy with a temperature of 59. It was mostly cloudy with a temperature of 64 at Indianapolis, 63 at Wilmington, Ohio, and 51 at London. At Covington, it was cloudy with a temperature of 63. The current time is 3:32 a.m. Eastern Daylight Time. Now for the official National Weather Service forecast for Frankfurt and surrounding communities. Tonight, mostly clear this evening and overnight, then a 40% chance of rain showers late in the night. Lows in the mid-50s. Southwest winds 5 to 10 miles an hour. Wednesday, mostly cloudy with a 50% chance of rain showers in the morning, then a chance of thunderstorms. Highs in the mid-70s. Lows in the lower 60s. Saturday and Saturday night, warmer. Mostly cloudy. A 50% chance of thunderstorms. Highs in the upper 80s. Lows in the mid-60s. Sunday and Sunday night, partly cloudy. Highs in the upper 80s. Lows in the upper 60s. Monday and Monday night, partly cloudy. A 20% chance of showers. Highs in the lower 90s. Lows in the upper 60s. Tuesday and Tuesday night, mostly cloudy. A 50% chance of thunderstorms. Highs in the lower 90s. Lows in the upper 60s. 3 a.m. Eastern Daylight Time weather conditions across north-central Kentucky. At Frankfort. And the pressure was 29.96 inches and falling. At Lexington, it was partly cloudy. The temperature was 57 degrees, the dew point 42, and the relative humidity 57%. The wind was south at 9 miles an hour. The pressure was 29.98 inches and falling. At Louisville, it was mostly cloudy. The temperature was 66 degrees, the dew point 44, and the relative humidity 45%. The wind was southwest at 8 miles an hour. The pressure was 29.95 inches and falling. At Frankfurt, and the pressure was 29.96 inches and falling. Elsewhere around the region, at Jasper, Indiana, rain was falling with a temperature of 64. At Jackson, it was clear with a temperature of 57. At Bowling Green, it was partly cloudy with a temperature of 59. It was mostly cloudy with a temperature of 64 at Indianapolis, 63 at Wilmington, Ohio, and 51 at London. At Covington, it was cloudy with a temperature of 63. Now for the official National Weather Service forecast for Frankfurt and surrounding communities. Tonight, mostly clear this evening and overnight, then a 40% chance of rain showers late in the night. Lows in the mid-50s. Southwest winds 5 to 10 miles an hour. Wednesday, mostly cloudy with a 50% chance of rain showers in the morning, then mostly sunny in the afternoon. Highs in the mid-70s. West winds 10 to 15 miles an hour. Wednesday night, colder. Mostly clear. Lows in the lower 40s. Northwest winds 10 to 15 miles an hour, decreasing to up to 10 miles an hour after midnight. Thursday, sunny. Highs in the upper 60s. Northwest winds 5 to 10 miles an hour. Thursday night, mostly clear. Lows in the mid-40s. North winds up to 10 miles an hour, shifting to the southeast after midnight.

night. And now the extended forecast for the radio listening area. Friday and Friday night, partly cloudy. A 30% chance of thunderstorms. Highs in the mid-70s. Lows in the lower 60s. Saturday and Saturday night, warmer. Mostly cloudy. A 50% chance of thunderstorms. Highs in the upper 80s. Lows in the mid-60s. Sunday and Sunday night, partly cloudy. Highs in the upper 80s. Lows in the upper 60s. Monday and Monday night, partly cloudy. A 20% chance of showers. Highs in the lower 90s. Lows in the upper 60s. Tuesday and Tuesday night, mostly cloudy. A 50% chance of thunderstorms. Highs in the lower 90s. Lows in the upper 60s. The current time is 3:38 a.m. Eastern Daylight Time. 3 a.m. Eastern Daylight Time weather conditions across north central Kentucky. At Frankfort. And the pressure was 29.96 inches and falling. At Lexington, it was partly cloudy. The temperature was 57 degrees, the dew point 42, and the relative humidity 57%. The wind was south at 9 miles an hour. The pressure was 29.98 inches and falling. At Louisville, it was mostly cloudy. The temperature was 66 degrees, the dew point 44, and the relative humidity 45%. The wind was southwest at 8 miles an hour. The pressure was 29.95 inches and falling. At Frankfort. And the pressure was 29.96 inches and falling. Elsewhere around the region, at Jasper, Indiana, rain was falling with a temperature of 64. At Jackson, it was clear with a temperature of 57. At Bowling Green, it was partly cloudy, with a temperature of 59. It was mostly cloudy, with a temperature of 64 at Indianapolis, 63 at Wilmington, Ohio, and 51 at London. At Covington, it was cloudy, with a temperature of 63. Now for the official National Weather Service forecast for Frankfort and surrounding communities. Tonight, mostly clear this evening and overnight. Then a 40% chance of rain showers late in the night. Lows in the mid-50s. Southwest winds 5 to 10 miles an hour. Wednesday, mostly cloudy with a 50% chance of rain showers in the morning, then mostly sunny in the afternoon. Highs in the mid-70s. West winds 10 to 15 miles an hour. Wednesday night, colder. Mostly clear. Lows in the lower 40s. Northwest winds 10 to 15 miles an hour, decreasing to up to 10 miles an hour after midnight. Thursday, sunny. Highs in the upper 60s. Northwest winds 5 to 10 miles an hour. Thursday night, mostly clear. Lows in the mid-40s. North winds up to 10 miles an hour, shifting to the southeast after midnight. And now the extended forecast for the radio listening area. Friday and Friday night, partly cloudy. A 30% chance of thunderstorms. Highs in the mid-70s. Lows in the lower 60s. Saturday and Saturday night, warmer. Mostly cloudy. A 50% chance of thunderstorms. Highs in the upper 80s. Lows in the mid-60s. Sunday and Sunday night, partly cloudy. Highs in the upper 80s. Lows in the upper 60s. Monday and Monday night, partly cloudy. A 20% chance of showers. Highs in the lower 90s. Lows in the upper 60s. Tuesday and Tuesday night, mostly cloudy. A 50% chance of thunderstorms. Highs in the lower 90s. Lows in the upper 60s. 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
The current time is 3:42 a.m. Eastern Daylight Time. 3 a.m. Eastern Daylight Time weather conditions across north central Kentucky. At Frankfort. And the pressure was 29.96 inches and falling. At Lexington, it was partly cloudy. The temperature was 57 degrees, the dew point 42, and the relative humidity 57%. The wind was south at 9 miles an hour. The pressure was 29.98 inches and falling. At Louisville, it was mostly cloudy. The temperature was 66 degrees, the dew point 44, and the relative humidity 45%. The wind was southwest at 8 miles an hour. The pressure was 29.95 inches and falling. At Frankfort. And the pressure was 29.96 inches and falling. Elsewhere around the region, at Jasper, Indiana, rain was falling with a temperature of 64. At Jackson, it was clear with a temperature of 57. At Bowling Green, it was partly cloudy with a temperature of 59. It was mostly cloudy with a temperature of 64 at Indianapolis, 63 at Wilmington, Ohio, and 51 at London. At Covington, it was cloudy with a temperature of 63. Now for the official National Weather Service forecast for Frankfort and surrounding communities. Tonight, mostly clear this evening and overnight, then a 40% chance of rain showers late in the night. Lows in the mid-50s. Southwest winds 5 to 10 miles an hour. Wednesday, mostly cloudy with a 50% chance of rain showers in the morning, then mostly sunny in the afternoon. Highs in the mid-70s. West winds 10 to 15 miles an hour. Wednesday night, colder. Mostly clear. Lows in the lower 40s. Northwest winds 10 to 15 miles an hour, decreasing to up to 10 miles an hour after midnight. Thursday, sunny. Highs in the upper 60s. Northwest winds 5 to 10 miles an hour. Thursday night, mostly clear. Lows in the mid-40s. North winds up to 10 miles an hour, shifting to the southeast after midnight. And now the extended forecast for the radio listening area. Friday and Friday night, partly cloudy. A 30% chance of thunderstorms. Highs in the mid-70s. Lows in the lower 60s. Saturday and Saturday night, warmer. Mostly cloudy. A 50% chance of thunderstorms. Highs in the upper 80s. Lows in the mid-60s. Sunday and Sunday night, partly cloudy. Highs in the upper 80s. Lows in the upper 60s. Monday and Monday night, partly cloudy. A 20% chance of showers. Highs in the lower 90s. Lows in the upper 60s. Tuesday and Tuesday night, mostly cloudy. A 50% chance of thunderstorms. Highs in the lower 90s. Lows in the upper 60s. 3 a.m. Eastern Daylight Time weather conditions across north central Kentucky. At Frankfort. And the pressure was 29.96 inches and falling. At Lexington, it was partly cloudy. The temperature was 57 degrees, the dew point 42, and the relative humidity 57%. The wind was south at 9 miles an hour. The pressure was 29.98 inches and falling. At Louisville, it was mostly cloudy. The temperature was 66 degrees, the dew point 44, and the relative humidity 45%. The wind was southwest at 8 miles an hour. The pressure was 29.95 inches and falling. At Frankfort. And the pressure was 29.96 inches and falling. Elsewhere around the region, at Jasper, Indiana, rain was falling with a temperature of 64. At Jackson, it was clear with a temperature of 57. At Bowling Green, it was partly cloudy with a temperature of 59. It was mostly cloudy with a temperature of 64 at Indianapolis, 63 at Wilmington, Ohio, and 51 at London. At Covington,
It was cloudy, with a temperature of 60.

The current time is 3:47 a.m. Eastern Daylight Time. Now for the official National Weather Service forecast for Frankfurt and surrounding communities. Tonight, mostly clear this evening and overnight, then a 40% chance of rain showers late in the night. Lows in the mid-50s. Southwest winds 5 to 10 miles an hour. Wednesday, mostly cloudy with a 50% chance of rain showers in the morning, then mostly sunny in the afternoon. Highs in the mid-70s. West winds 10 to 15 miles an hour. Wednesday night, colder. Mostly clear. Lows in the lower 40s. Northwest winds 10 to 15 miles an hour, decreasing to up to 10 miles an hour after midnight. Thursday, sunny. Highs in the upper 60s. Northwest winds 5 to 10 miles an hour. Thursday night, mostly clear. Lows in the mid 40s. North winds up to 10 miles an hour, shifting to the southeast after midnight. And now the extended forecast for the radio listening area. Friday and Friday night, partly cloudy. A 30% chance of thunderstorms. Highs in the mid-70s. Lows in the lower 60s. Saturday and Saturday night, warmer. Mostly cloudy. A 50% chance of thunderstorms. Highs in the upper 80s. Lows in the mid-60s. Sunday and Sunday night, partly cloudy. Highs in the upper 80s. Lows in the upper 60s. Monday and Monday night, partly cloudy. A 20% chance of showers. Highs in the lower 90s. Lows in the upper 60s. Tuesday and Tuesday night, mostly cloudy. A 50% chance of thunderstorms. Highs in the lower 90s. Lows in the upper 60s. 3 a.m. Eastern Daylight Time weather conditions across north central Kentucky. At Frankfurt. And the pressure was 29.96 inches and falling. At Lexington, it was partly cloudy. The temperature was 57 degrees, the dew point 42, and the relative humidity 57%. The wind was south at 9 miles an hour. The pressure was 29.98 inches and falling. At Louisville, it was mostly cloudy. The temperature was 66 degrees, the dew point 44, and the relative humidity 45%. The wind was southwest at 8 miles an hour. The pressure was 29.95 inches and falling. At Frankfurt, and the pressure was 29.96 inches and falling. Elsewhere around the region, at Jasper, Indiana, rain was falling with a temperature of 64. At Jackson, it was clear with a temperature of 57. At Bowling Green, it was partly cloudy with a temperature of 59. It was mostly cloudy with a temperature of 64 at Indianapolis, 63 at Wilmington, Ohio, and 51 at London. At Covington, it was cloudy with a temperature of 63. Now for the official National Weather Service forecast for Frankfurt and surrounding communities. Tonight, mostly clear this evening and overnight, then a 40% chance of rain showers late in the night. Lows in the mid-50s. Southwest winds 5 to 10 miles an hour. Wednesday, mostly cloudy with a 50% chance of rain showers in the morning, then mostly sunny in the afternoon. Highs in the mid-70s. West winds 10 to 15 miles an hour. Wednesday night, colder. Mostly clear. Lows in the lower 40s. Northwest winds 10 to 15 miles an hour, decreasing to up to 10 miles an hour after midnight. Thursday, sunny. Highs in the upper 60s. Northwest winds 5 to 10 miles an hour. Thursday night, mostly clear. Lows in the mid 40s. North winds up to 10 miles an hour, shifting to the southeast after midnight. And now the extended forecast for the radio listening area. Friday and Friday night, partly cloudy. A 30% chance of thunderstorms. Highs in the mid-70s. Lows in the lower 60s.

Saturday and Saturday night, warmer. Mostly cloudy. A 50% chance of thunderstorms. Highs in the upper 80s. Lows in the mid-60s. Sunday and Sunday night, partly cloudy. Highs in the upper 80s. Lows in the upper 60s. Monday and Monday night, partly cloudy. A 20% chance of showers. Highs in the lower 90s. Lows in the upper 60s. Tuesday and Tuesday night, mostly cloudy. A 50% chance of thunderstorms. Highs in the lower 90s. Lows in the upper 60s. The current time is 3:53 a.m. Eastern Daylight Time. 3 a.m. Eastern Daylight Time weather conditions across north central Kentucky. At Frankfort. And the pressure was 29.96 inches and falling. At Lexington, it was partly cloudy. The temperature was 57 degrees, the dew point 42, and the relative humidity 57%. The wind was south at 9 miles an hour. The pressure was 29.98 inches and falling. At Louisville, it was mostly cloudy. The temperature was 66 degrees, the dew point 44, and the relative humidity 45%. The wind was southwest at 8 miles an hour. The pressure was 29.95 inches and falling. At Frankfort, and the pressure was 29.96 inches and falling. Elsewhere around the region, at Jasper, Indiana, rain was falling with a temperature of 64. At Jackson, it was clear with a temperature of 57. At Bowling Green, it was partly cloudy with a temperature of 59. It was mostly cloudy with a temperature of 64 at Indianapolis, 63 at Wilmington, Ohio, and 51 at London. At Covington, it was cloudy with a temperature of 63. Now for the official National Weather Service forecast for Frankfort and surrounding communities. Tonight, mostly clear this evening and overnight, then a 40% chance of rain showers late in the night. Lows in the mid-50s. Southwest winds 5 to 10 miles an hour. Wednesday, mostly cloudy with a 50% chance of rain showers in the morning, then mostly sunny in the afternoon. Highs in the mid-70s. West winds 10 to 15 miles an hour. Wednesday night, colder. Mostly clear. Lows in the lower 40s. Northwest winds 10 to 15 miles an hour, decreasing to up to 10 miles an hour after midnight. Thursday, sunny. Highs in the upper 60s. Northwest winds 5 to 10 miles an hour. Thursday night, mostly clear. Lows in the mid-40s. North winds up to 10 miles an hour, shifting to the southeast after midnight. And now the extended forecast for the radio listening area. Friday and Friday night, partly cloudy. A 30% chance of thunderstorms. Highs in the mid-70s. Lows in the lower 60s. Saturday and Saturday night, warmer. Mostly cloudy. A 50% chance of thunderstorms. Highs in the upper 80s. Lows in the mid-60s. Sunday and Sunday night, partly cloudy. Highs in the upper 80s. Lows in the upper 60s. Monday and Monday night, partly cloudy. A 20% chance of showers. Highs in the lower 90s. Lows in the upper 60s. Tuesday and Tuesday night, mostly cloudy. A 50% chance of thunderstorms. Highs in the lower 90s. Lows in the upper 60s. 3 a.m. Eastern Daylight Time weather conditions across north central Kentucky. At Frankfort. And the pressure was 29.96 inches and falling. At Lexington, it was partly cloudy. The temperature was 57 degrees, the dew point 42, and the relative humidity 57%. The wind was south at 9 miles an hour. The pressure was 29.98 inches and falling. At Louisville, it was mostly cloudy. The temperature was 66 degrees,
the dew point 44, and relative humidity 45%. The wind was southwest at 8 miles an hour. The pressure was 29.95 inches and falling at Frankfurt. And the pressure was 29.96 inches and falling. Elsewhere around the region, at Jasper, Indiana, rain was falling with a temperature of 64. At Jackson, it was clear with a temperature of 57. At Bowling Green, it was partly cloudy with a temperature of 59. It was mostly cloudy with a temperature of 64 at Indianapolis, 63 at Wilmington, Ohio, and 51 at London. At Covington, it was cloudy with a temperature of 63. The current time is 3:58 a.m. Eastern Daylight Time. Now for the official National Weather Service forecast for Frankfurt and surrounding communities. Tonight, mostly clear this evening and overnight, then a 40% chance of rain showers late in the night. Lows in the mid-50s. Southwest winds 5 to 10 miles an hour. Wednesday, mostly cloudy with a 50% chance of rain showers in the morning, then mostly sunny in the afternoon. Highs in the mid-70s. West winds 10 to 15 miles an hour. Wednesday night, colder. Mostly clear. Lows in the lower 40s. Northwest winds 10 to 15 miles an hour, decreasing to up to 10 miles an hour after midnight. Thursday, sunny. Highs in the upper 60s. Northwest winds 5 to 10 miles an hour. Thursday night, mostly clear. Lows in the mid-40s. North winds up to 10 miles an hour, shifting to the southeast after midnight. And now the extended forecast for the radio listening area. Friday and Friday night, partly cloudy. A 30% chance of thunderstorms. Highs in the mid-70s. Lows in the lower 60s. Saturday and Saturday night, warmer. Mostly cloudy. A 50% chance of thunderstorms. Highs in the upper 80s. Lows in the mid-60s. Sunday and Sunday night, partly cloudy. Highs in the upper 80s. Lows in the upper 60s. Monday and Monday night, partly cloudy. A 20% chance of showers. Highs in the lower 90s. Lows in the upper 60s. Tuesday and Tuesday night, mostly cloudy. A 50% chance of thunderstorms. Highs in the lower 90s. Lows in the upper 60s. 3 a.m. Eastern Daylight Time weather conditions across north central Kentucky. At Frankfurt. And the pressure was 29.96 inches and falling. At Lexington, it was partly cloudy. The temperature was 57 degrees, the dew point 42, and the relative humidity 57%. The wind was south at 9 miles an hour. The pressure was 29.98 inches and falling. At Louisville, it was mostly cloudy. The temperature was 66 degrees, the dew point 44, and the relative humidity 45%. The wind was southwest at 8 miles an hour. The pressure was 29.95 inches and falling. At Frankfurt. And the pressure was 29.96 inches and falling. Elsewhere around the region, at Jasper, Indiana, rain was falling with a temperature of 64. At Jackson, it was clear with a temperature of 57. At Bowling Green, it was partly cloudy with a temperature of 59. It was mostly cloudy with a temperature of 64 at Indianapolis, 63 at Wilmington, Ohio, and 51 at London. At Covington, it was cloudy with a temperature of 63. Now for the official National Weather Service forecast for Frankfurt and surrounding communities. Tonight, mostly clear this evening and overnight. Then a 40% chance of rain showers late in the night. Lows in the mid-50s. Southwest winds 5 to 10 miles an hour. Wednesday, mostly cloudy with a 50% chance of rain showers in the morning, then mostly sunny in the afternoon. Highs in the mid-70s. West winds 10 to 15 miles an hour.
Wednesday night, colder.

mostly clear. Lows in the lower 40s. Northwest winds 10 to 15 miles an hour, decreasing to up to 10 miles an hour after midnight. Thursday, sunny. Highs in the upper 60s. Northwest winds 5 to 10 miles an hour. Thursday night, mostly clear. Lows in the mid 40s. North winds up to 10 miles an hour, shifting to the southeast after midnight. And now the extended forecast for the radio listening area. Friday and Friday night, partly cloudy. A 30% chance of thunderstorms. Highs in the mid-70s. Lows in the lower 60s. Saturday and Saturday night, warmer. Mostly cloudy. A 50% chance of thunderstorms. Highs in the upper 80s. Lows in the mid-60s. Sunday and Sunday night, partly cloudy. Highs in the upper 80s. Lows in the upper 60s. Monday and Monday night, partly cloudy. A 20% chance of showers. Highs in the lower 90s. Lows in the upper 60s. Tuesday and Tuesday night, mostly cloudy. A 50% chance of thunderstorms. Highs in the lower 90s. Lows in the upper 60s. The current time is 4:03 a.m. Eastern Daylight Time. 3 a.m. Eastern Daylight Time weather conditions across north central Kentucky. At Frankfort. And the pressure was 29.96 inches and falling. At Lexington, it was partly cloudy. The temperature was 57 degrees, the dew point 42, and the relative humidity 57%. The wind was south at 9 miles an hour. The pressure was 29.98 inches and falling. At Louisville, it was mostly cloudy. The temperature was 66 degrees, the dew point 44, and the relative humidity 45%. The wind was southwest at 8 miles an hour. The pressure was 29.95 inches and falling. At Frankfort. And the pressure was 29.96 inches and falling. Elsewhere around the region, at Jasper, Indiana, rain was falling with a temperature of 64. At Jackson, it was clear with a temperature of 57. At Bowling Green, it was partly cloudy with a temperature of 59. It was mostly cloudy with a temperature of 64 at Indianapolis, 63 at Wilmington, Ohio, and 51 at London. At Covington, it was cloudy with a temperature of 63. 4 a.m. Eastern Daylight Time weather conditions across north central Kentucky. At Frankfort. And the pressure was 29.94 inches and falling. At Lexington, it was partly cloudy. The temperature was 58 degrees, the dew point 42, and the relative humidity 55%. The wind was south at 10 miles an hour. The pressure was 29.96 inches and falling. At Louisville, it was mostly cloudy. The temperature was 67 degrees, the dew point 44, and the relative humidity 43%. The wind was southwest at 8 miles an hour. The pressure was 29.93 inches and falling. At Frankfort. And the pressure was 29.94 inches and falling. Elsewhere around the region, rain was falling with a temperature of 61 at Covington and 60 at Wilmington, Ohio. It was partly cloudy with a temperature of 63 at Jasper, Indiana, 56 at Jackson, and 59 at Bowling Green. It was mostly cloudy with a temperature of 63 at Indianapolis and 59 at London. Now for the

highs in the mid-70s. West winds 10 to 15 miles an hour. Wednesday night, colder. Mostly clear. Lows in the lower 40s. Northwest winds 10 to 15 miles an hour, decreasing to up to 10 miles an hour after midnight. Thursday, sunny. Highs in the upper 60s. Northwest winds 5 to 10 miles an hour. Thursday night, mostly clear. Lows in the mid-40s. North winds up to 10 miles an hour, shifting to the southeast after midnight. And now the extended forecast for the radio listening area. Friday and Friday night, partly cloudy. A 30% chance of thunderstorms. Highs in the mid-70s. Lows in the lower 60s. Saturday and Saturday night, warmer. Mostly cloudy. A 50% chance of thunderstorms. Highs in the upper 80s. Lows in the mid-60s. Sunday and Sunday night, partly cloudy. Highs in the upper 80s. Lows in the upper 60s. Monday and Monday night, partly cloudy. A 20% chance of showers. Highs in the lower 90s. Lows in the upper 60s. Tuesday and Tuesday night, mostly cloudy. A 50% chance of thunderstorms. Highs in the lower 90s. Lows in the upper 60s. Now for the official National Weather Service forecast for Frankfurt and surrounding communities. Today, mostly cloudy with chance of rain showers and slight chance of thunderstorms early in the morning, then mostly sunny with slight chance of thunderstorms late in the morning. Sunny in the afternoon. Highs in the mid-70s. West winds 10 to 15 miles an hour. Chance of precipitation 40%. Tonight, mostly clear. Lows in the lower 40s. Northwest winds 10 to 15 miles an hour, decreasing to up to 10 miles an hour after midnight. Thursday, sunny. Highs in the upper 60s. Northwest winds 5 to 10 miles an hour. Thursday night, mostly clear. Lows in the lower 40s. Northwest winds up to 5 miles an hour, shifting to the south after midnight. And now the extended forecast for the radio listening area. Friday and Friday night, partly cloudy. Chance of rain showers and slight chance of thunderstorms. Highs in the mid-70s. Lows in the upper 50s. Chance of precipitation 50%. Saturday and Saturday night, mostly cloudy. A 50% chance of thunderstorms. Highs in the mid-80s. Lows in the lower 60s. Sunday and Sunday night, partly cloudy. Highs in the upper 80s. Lows in the mid-60s. Monday and Monday night, mostly clear. Highs in the lower 90s. Lows in the upper 60s. Tuesday and Tuesday night, mostly cloudy. A 50% chance of thunderstorms. Highs in the lower 90s. Lows in the mid-60s. The current time is 4:10 a.m. Eastern Daylight Time. 4 a.m. Eastern Daylight Time weather conditions across north-central Kentucky. At Frankfort. And the pressure was 29.94 inches and falling. At Lexington, it was partly cloudy. The temperature was 58 degrees, the dew point 42, and the relative humidity 55%. The wind was south at 10 miles an hour. The pressure was 29.96 inches and falling. At Louisville, it was mostly cloudy. The temperature was 67 degrees, the dew point 44, and the relative humidity 43%. The wind was southwest at 8 miles an hour. The pressure was 29.93 inches and falling. At Frankfort, and the pressure was 29.94 inches and falling. Elsewhere around the region, rain was falling, with a temperature of 61 at Covington and 60 at Wilmington, Ohio. It was partly cloudy, with a temperature of 63 at Jasper, Indiana, 56 at Jackson, and 59 at Bowling Green. It was mostly cloudy, with a temperature of 63 at Indianapolis and 50

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At Frankfurt, and the pressure was 29.94 inches, and falling. At Lexington, it was partly cloudy. The temperature was 58 degrees, the dew point 42, and the relative humidity 55%. The wind was south at 10 miles an hour. The pressure was 29.96 inches and falling. At Louisville, it was mostly cloudy. The temperature was 67 degrees, the dew point 44, and the relative humidity 43%. The wind was southwest at 8 miles an hour. The pressure was 29.93 inches and falling. At Frankfurt, and the pressure was 29.94 inches and falling. Elsewhere around the region, rain was falling, with a temperature of 61 at Covington and 60 at Wilmington, Ohio. At Bowling Green, it was clear, with a temperature of 59. At Jackson, it was partly cloudy, with a temperature of 56. It was mostly cloudy, with a temperature of 63 at Indianapolis, 63 at Jasper, Indiana, and 59 at London. Now for the official National Weather Service forecast for Frankfurt and surrounding communities. Today, mostly cloudy with chance of rain showers and slight chance of thunderstorms early in the morning, then mostly sunny with slight chance of thunderstorms late in the morning. Sunny in the afternoon. Highs in the mid-70s. West winds 10 to 15 miles an hour. Chance of precipitation 40%. Tonight, mostly clear. Lows in the lower 40s. Northwest winds 10 to 15 miles an hour, decreasing to up to 10 miles an hour after midnight. Thursday, sunny. Highs in the upper 60s. Northwest winds 5 to 10 miles an hour. Thursday night, mostly clear. Lows in the lower 40s. Northwest winds up to 5 miles an hour, shifting to the south after midnight. And now the extended forecast for the radio listening area. Friday and Friday night, partly cloudy. Chance of rain showers and slight chance of thunderstorms. Highs in the mid-70s. Lows in the upper 50s. Chance of precipitation 50%. Saturday and Saturday night, mostly cloudy. A 50% chance of thunderstorms. Highs in the mid-80s. Lows in the lower 60s. Sunday and Sunday night, partly cloudy. Highs in the upper 80s. Lows in the mid-60s. Monday and Monday night, mostly clear. Highs in the lower 90s. Lows in the upper 60s. Tuesday and Tuesday night, mostly cloudy. A 50% chance of thunderstorms. Highs in the lower 90s. Lows in the mid-60s. The current time is 4:15 a.m. Eastern Daylight Time. 4 a.m. Eastern Daylight Time weather conditions across north-central Kentucky. At Frankfurt, and the pressure was 29.94 inches and falling. At Lexington, it was partly cloudy. The temperature was 58 degrees, the dew point 42, and the relative humidity 55%. The wind was south at 10 miles an hour. The pressure was 29.96 inches and falling. At Louisville, it was mostly cloudy. The temperature was 67 degrees, the dew point 44, and the relative humidity 43%. The wind was southwest at 8 miles an hour. The pressure was 29.93 inches and falling. At Frankfurt, and the pressure was 29.94 inches and falling. Elsewhere around the region, rain was falling, with a temperature of 61 at Covington and 60 at Wilmington, Ohio. At Bowling Green, it was clear, with a temperature of 59. At Jackson, it was partly cloudy, with a temperature

of 56. It was mostly cloudy, with a temperature of 63 at Indianapolis, 63 at Jasper, Indiana, and 59 at London. Now for the official National Weather Service forecast for Frankfurt and surrounding communities. Today, mostly cloudy with chance of rain showers and slight chance of thunderstorms early in the morning, then mostly sunny with slight chance of thunderstorms late in the morning. Sunny in the afternoon. Highs in the mid-70s. West winds 10 to 15 miles an hour. Chance of precipitation 40%. Tonight, mostly clear. Lows in the lower 40s. Northwest winds 10 to 15 miles an hour, decreasing to up to 10 miles an hour after midnight. Thursday, sunny. Highs in the upper 60s. Northwest winds 5 to 10 miles an hour. Thursday night, mostly clear. Lows in the lower 40s. Northwest winds up to 5 miles an hour, shifting to the south after midnight. And now the extended forecast for the radio listening area. Friday and Friday night, partly cloudy. Chance of rain showers and slight chance of thunderstorms. Highs in the mid-70s. Lows in the upper 50s. Chance of precipitation 50%. Saturday and Saturday night, mostly cloudy. A 50% chance of thunderstorms. Highs in the mid-80s. Lows in the lower 60s. Sunday and Sunday night, partly cloudy. Highs in the upper 80s. Lows in the mid-60s. Monday and Monday night, mostly clear. Highs in the lower 90s. Lows in the upper 60s. Tuesday and Tuesday night, mostly cloudy. A 50% chance of thunderstorms. Highs in the lower 90s. Lows in the mid-60s. The current time is 4:19 a.m. Eastern Daylight Time. 4 a.m. Eastern Daylight Time weather conditions across north central Kentucky. At Frankfort. And the pressure was 29.94 inches and falling. At Lexington, it was partly cloudy. The temperature was 58 degrees, the dew point 42, and the relative humidity 55%. The wind was south at 10 miles an hour. The pressure was 29.96 inches and falling. At Louisville, it was mostly cloudy. The temperature was 67 degrees, the dew point 44, and the relative humidity 43%. The wind was southwest at 8 miles an hour. The pressure was 29.93 inches and falling. At Frankfort, and the pressure was 29.94 inches and falling. Elsewhere around the region, rain was falling, with a temperature of 61 at Covington and 60 at Wilmington, Ohio. At Bowling Green, it was clear, with a temperature of 59. At Jackson, it was partly cloudy, with a temperature of 56. It was mostly cloudy, with a temperature of 63 at Indianapolis, 63 at Jasper, Indiana, and 59 at London. Now for the official National Weather Service forecast for Frankfurt and surrounding communities. Today, mostly cloudy with chance of rain showers and slight chance of thunderstorms early in the morning, then mostly sunny with slight chance of thunderstorms late in the morning. Sunny in the afternoon. Highs in the mid-70s. West winds 10 to 15 miles an hour. Chance of precipitation 40%. Tonight, mostly clear. Lows in the lower 40s. Northwest winds 10 to 15 miles an hour, decreasing to up to 10 miles an hour after midnight. Thursday, sunny. Highs in the upper 60s. Northwest winds 5 to 10 miles an hour. Thursday night, mostly clear. Lows in the lower 40s. Northwest winds up to 5 miles an hour, shifting to the south after midnight. And now the extended forecast for the radio listening area. Friday and Friday night, partly cloudy. Chance of rain showers and slight chance of thunderstorms. Highs in the mid-70s. Lows in the upper 50s. Chance of precipitation 50%. Saturday and Saturday night, mostly cloudy.

a 50% chance of thunderstorms. Highs in the mid-80s. Lows in the lower 60s. Sunday and Sunday night, partly cloudy. Highs in the upper 80s. Lows in the mid-60s. Monday and Monday night, mostly clear. Highs in the lower 90s. Lows in the upper 60s. Tuesday and Tuesday night, mostly cloudy. A 50% chance of thunderstorms. Highs in the lower 90s. Lows in the mid-60s. The current time is 4:22 a.m. Eastern Daylight Time. 4 a.m. Eastern Daylight Time weather conditions across north-central Kentucky. At Frankfort. And the pressure was 29.94 inches and falling. At Lexington, it was partly cloudy. The temperature was 58 degrees, the dew point 42, and the relative humidity 55%. The wind was south at 10 miles an hour. The pressure was 29.96 inches and falling. At Louisville, it was mostly cloudy. The temperature was 67 degrees, the dew point 44, and the relative humidity 43%. The wind was southwest at 8 miles an hour. The pressure was 29.93 inches and falling. At Frankfort. And the pressure was 29.94 inches and falling. Elsewhere around the region, rain was falling, with a temperature of 61 at Covington and 60 at Wilmington, Ohio. At Bowling Green, it was clear, with a temperature of 59. At Jackson, it was partly cloudy, with a temperature of 56. It was mostly cloudy, with a temperature of 63 at Indianapolis, 63 at Jasper, Indiana, and 59 at London. Now for the official National Weather Service forecast for Frankfort and surrounding communities. Today, mostly cloudy with chance of rain showers and slight chance of thunderstorms early in the morning, then mostly sunny with slight chance of thunderstorms late in the morning. Sunny in the afternoon. Highs in the mid-70s. West winds 10 to 15 miles an hour. Chance of precipitation 40%. Tonight, mostly clear. Lows in the lower 40s. Northwest winds 10 to 15 miles an hour, decreasing to up to 10 miles an hour after midnight. Thursday, sunny. Highs in the upper 60s. Northwest winds 5 to 10 miles an hour. Thursday night, mostly clear. Lows in the lower 40s. Northwest winds up to 5 miles an hour, shifting to the south after midnight. And now the extended forecast for the radio listening area. Friday and Friday night, partly cloudy. Chance of rain showers and slight chance of thunderstorms. Highs in the mid-70s. Lows in the upper 50s. Chance of precipitation 50%. Saturday and Saturday night, mostly cloudy. A 50% chance of thunderstorms. Highs in the mid-80s. Lows in the lower 60s. Sunday and Sunday night, partly cloudy. Highs in the upper 80s. Lows in the mid-60s. Monday and Monday night, mostly clear. Highs in the lower 90s. Lows in the upper 60s. Tuesday and Tuesday night, mostly cloudy. A 50% chance of thunderstorms. Highs in the lower 90s. Lows in the mid-60s. 4 a.m. Eastern Daylight Time weather conditions across north-central Kentucky. At Frankfort. And the pressure was 29.94 inches and falling. At Lexington, it was partly cloudy. The temperature was 58 degrees, the dew point 42, and the relative humidity 55%. The wind was south at 10 miles an hour. The pressure was 29.96 inches and falling. At Louisville, it was mostly cloudy. The temperature was 67 degrees, the dew point 44, and the relative humidity 43%. The wind was southwest at 8 miles an hour. The pressure was 29.93 inches and falling. At Frankfort. And the pressure was 29.94 inches and falling. Elsewhere around the region, rain.

was falling, with a temperature of 61 at Covington and 60 at Wilmington, Ohio. At Bowling Green, it was clear, with a temperature of 59. At Jackson, it was partly cloudy, with a temperature of 56. It was mostly cloudy, with a temperature of 63 at Indianapolis, 63 at Jasper, Indiana, and 59 at London. The current time is 4:27 a.m. Eastern Daylight Time. Now for the official National Weather Service forecast for Frankfurt and surrounding communities. Today, mostly cloudy with chance of rain showers and slight chance of thunderstorms early in the morning, then mostly sunny with slight chance of thunderstorms late in the morning. Sunny in the afternoon. Highs in the mid-70s. West winds 10 to 15 miles an hour. Chance of precipitation 40%. Tonight, mostly clear. Lows in the lower 40s. Northwest winds 10 to 15 miles an hour, decreasing to up to 10 miles an hour after midnight. Thursday, sunny. Highs in the upper 60s. Northwest winds 5 to 10 miles an hour. Thursday night, mostly clear. Lows in the lower 40s. Northwest winds up to 5 miles an hour, shifting to the south after midnight. And now the extended forecast for the radio listening area. Friday and Friday night, partly cloudy. Chance of rain showers and slight chance of thunderstorms. Highs in the mid-70s. Lows in the upper 50s. Chance of precipitation 50%. Saturday and Saturday night, mostly cloudy. A 50% chance of thunderstorms. Highs in the mid-80s. Lows in the lower 60s. Sunday and Sunday night, partly cloudy. Highs in the upper 80s. Lows in the mid-60s. Monday and Monday night, mostly clear. Highs in the lower 90s. Lows in the upper 60s. Tuesday and Tuesday night, mostly cloudy. A 50% chance of thunderstorms. Highs in the lower 90s. Lows in the mid-60s. 4 a.m. Eastern Daylight Time weather conditions across north-central Kentucky. At Frankfurt. And the pressure was 29.94 inches and falling. At Lexington, it was partly cloudy. The temperature was 58 degrees, the dew point 42, and the relative humidity 55%. The wind was south at 10 miles an hour. The pressure was 29.96 inches and falling. At Louisville, it was mostly cloudy. The temperature was 67 degrees, the dew point 44, and the relative humidity 43%. The wind was southwest at 8 miles an hour. The pressure was 29.93 inches and falling. At Frankfurt. And the pressure was 29.94 inches and falling. Elsewhere around the region, rain was falling, with a temperature of 61 at Covington and 60 at Wilmington, Ohio. At Bowling Green, it was clear, with a temperature of 59. At Jackson, it was partly cloudy, with a temperature of 56. It was mostly cloudy, with a temperature of 63 at Indianapolis, 63 at Jasper, Indiana, and 59 at London. Now for the official National Weather Service forecast for Frankfurt and surrounding communities. Today, mostly cloudy with chance of rain showers and slight chance of thunderstorms early in the morning, then mostly sunny with slight chance of thunderstorms late in the morning. Sunny in the afternoon. Highs in the mid-70s. West winds 10 to 15 miles an hour. Chance of precipitation 40%. Tonight, mostly clear. Lows in the lower 40s. Northwest winds 10 to 15 miles an hour, decreasing to up to 10 miles an hour after midnight. Thursday, sunny. Highs in the upper 60s. Northwest winds 5 to 10 miles an hour. Thursday night, mostly clear. Lows in the lower 40s. Northwest winds up to 5 miles an hour, shifting to the south after midnight. And now the extended forecast for the radio listening area. Friday and Friday night, partly cloudy. Chance of rain showers.

and slight chance of thunderstorms. Highs in the mid-70s. Lows in the upper 50s. Chance of precipitation 50%. Saturday and Saturday night, mostly cloudy. A 50% chance of thunderstorms. Highs in the mid-80s. Lows in the lower 60s. Sunday and Sunday night, partly cloudy. Highs in the upper 80s. Lows in the mid-60s. Monday and Monday night, mostly clear. Highs in the lower 90s. Lows in the upper 60s. Tuesday and Tuesday night, mostly cloudy. A 50% chance of thunderstorms. Highs in the lower 90s. Lows in the mid-60s. The current time is 4:33 a.m. Eastern Daylight Time. 4 a.m. Eastern Daylight Time weather conditions across north central Kentucky. Current time is 4:33 a.m. Eastern Daylight Time. 4 a.m. Eastern Daylight Time weather conditions across north central Kentucky. At Frankfort. And the pressure was 29.94 inches and falling. At Lexington, it was partly cloudy. The temperature was 58 degrees, the dew point 42, and the relative humidity 55%. The wind was south at 10 miles an hour. The pressure was 29.96 inches and falling. At Louisville, it was mostly cloudy. The temperature was 67 degrees, the dew point 44, and the relative humidity 43%. The wind was southwest at 8 miles an hour. The pressure was 29.93 inches and falling. At Frankfort. And the pressure was 29.94 inches and falling. Elsewhere around the region, rain was falling, with a temperature of 61 at Covington and 60 at Wilmington, Ohio. At Bowling Green, it was clear, with a temperature of 59. At Jackson, it was partly cloudy, with a temperature of 56. It was mostly cloudy, with a temperature of 63 at Indianapolis, 63 at Jasper, Indiana, and 59 at London. Now for the official National Weather Service forecast for Frankfort and surrounding communities. Today, mostly cloudy with chance of rain showers and slight chance of thunderstorms early in the morning, then mostly sunny with slight chance of thunderstorms late in the morning. Sunny in the afternoon. Highs in the mid-70s. West winds 10 to 15 miles an hour. Chance of precipitation 40%. Tonight, mostly clear. Lows in the lower 40s. Northwest winds 10 to 15 miles an hour, decreasing to up to 10 miles an hour after midnight. Thursday, sunny. Highs in the upper 60s. Northwest winds 5 to 10 miles an hour. Thursday night, mostly clear. Lows in the lower 40s. Northwest winds up to 5 miles an hour, shifting to the south after midnight. And now the extended forecast for the radio listening area. Friday and Friday night, partly cloudy. Chance of rain showers and slight chance of thunderstorms. Highs in the mid-70s. Lows in the upper 50s. Chance of precipitation 50%. Saturday and Saturday night, mostly cloudy. A 50% chance of thunderstorms. Highs in the mid-80s. Lows in the lower 60s. Sunday and Sunday night, partly cloudy. Highs in the upper 80s. Lows in the mid-60s. Monday and Monday night, mostly clear. Highs in the lower 90s. Lows in the upper 60s. Tuesday and Tuesday night, mostly cloudy. A 50% chance of thunderstorms. Highs in the lower 90s. Lows in the mid-60s. 4 a.m. Eastern Daylight Time weather conditions across north central Kentucky. At Frankfort. And the pressure was 29.94 inches and falling. At Lexington, it was partly cloudy. The temperature was 58 degrees. The dew point 42, and the relative humidity 55%. The wind was south at 10 miles an hour. The pressure was 29.96 inches and falling. At Louisville, it was mostly cloudy.

The temperature was 67 degrees, the dew point 44, and the relative humidity 43%. The wind was southwest at 8 miles an hour. The pressure was 29.93 inches and falling at Frankfurt. And the pressure was 29.94 inches and falling. Elsewhere around the region, rain was falling, with a temperature of 61 at Covington and 60 at Wilmington, Ohio. At Bowling Green, it was clear, with a temperature of 59. At Jackson, it was partly cloudy, with a temperature of 56. It was mostly cloudy, with a temperature of 63 at Indianapolis, 63 at Jasper, Indiana, and 59 at London. The current time is 4:37 a.m. Eastern Daylight Time. Now for the official National Weather Service forecast for Frankfurt and surrounding communities. Today, mostly cloudy with chance of rain showers and slight chance of thunderstorms early in the morning, then mostly sunny with slight chance of thunderstorms late in the morning. Sunny in the afternoon. Highs in the mid-70s. West winds 10 to 15 miles an hour. Chance of precipitation 40%. Tonight, mostly clear. Lows in the lower 40s. Northwest winds 10 to 15 miles an hour, decreasing to up to 10 miles an hour after midnight. Thursday, sunny. Highs in the upper 60s. Northwest winds 5 to 10 miles an hour. Thursday night, mostly clear. Lows in the lower 40s. Northwest winds up to 5 miles an hour, shifting to the south after midnight. And now the extended forecast for the radio listening area. Friday and Friday night, partly cloudy. Chance of rain showers and slight chance of thunderstorms. Highs in the mid-70s. Lows in the upper 50s. Chance of precipitation 50%. Saturday and Saturday night, mostly cloudy. A 50% chance of thunderstorms. Highs in the mid-80s. Lows in the lower 60s. Sunday and Sunday night, partly cloudy. Highs in the upper 80s. Lows in the mid-60s. Monday and Monday night, mostly clear. Highs in the lower 90s. Lows in the upper 60s. Tuesday and Tuesday night, mostly cloudy. A 50% chance of thunderstorms. Highs in the lower 90s. Lows in the mid-60s. 4 a.m. Eastern Daylight Time weather conditions across north-central Kentucky. At Frankfurt, and the pressure was 29.94 inches and falling. At Lexington, it was partly cloudy. The temperature was 58 degrees, the dew point 42, and the relative humidity 55%. The wind was south at 10 miles an hour. The pressure was 29.96 inches and falling. At Louisville, it was mostly cloudy. The temperature was 67 degrees, the dew point 44, and the relative humidity 43%. The wind was southwest at 8 miles an hour. The pressure was 29.93 inches and falling. At Frankfurt, and the pressure was 29.94 inches and falling. Elsewhere around the region, rain was falling, with a temperature of 61 at Covington and 60 at Wilmington, Ohio. At Bowling Green, it was clear, with a temperature of 59. At Jackson, it was partly cloudy, with a temperature of 56. It was mostly cloudy, with a temperature of 63 at Indianapolis, 63 at Jasper, Indiana, and 59 at London. Now for the official National Weather Service forecast for Frankfurt and surrounding communities. Today, mostly cloudy with chance of rain showers and slight chance of thunderstorms early in the morning, then mostly sunny with slight chance of thunderstorms late in the morning. Sunny in the afternoon. Highs in the mid-70s. West winds 10 to 15 miles an hour. Chance of precipitation 40%. Tonight, mostly clear. Lows in the lower 40s. Northwest winds 10 to 15 miles an hour, decreasing to up to 10 miles an hour after midnight. Thursday, sunny. Highs in the upper 60s.

northwest winds 5 to 10 miles an hour. Thursday night, mostly clear. Lows in the lower 40s. Northwest winds up to 5 miles an hour shifting to the south after midnight. And now the extended forecast for the radio listening area. Friday and Friday night, partly cloudy. Chance of rain showers and slight chance of thunderstorms. Highs in the mid-70s. Lows in the upper 50s. Chance of precipitation 50%. Saturday and Saturday night, mostly cloudy. A 50% chance of thunderstorms. Highs in the mid-80s. Lows in the lower 60s. Sunday and Sunday night, partly cloudy. Highs in the upper 80s. Lows in the mid-60s. Monday and Monday night, mostly clear. Highs in the lower 90s. Lows in the upper 60s. Tuesday and Tuesday night, mostly cloudy. A 50% chance of thunderstorms. Highs in the lower 90s. Lows in the mid-60s. 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The current time is 4:43 a.m. Eastern Daylight Time. 4 a.m. Eastern Daylight Time weather conditions across north-central Kentucky. At Frankfurt. And the pressure was 29.94 inches and falling. At Lexington, it was partly cloudy. The temperature was 58 degrees, the dew point 42, and the relative humidity 55%. The wind was south at 10 miles an hour. The pressure was 29.96 inches and falling. At Louisville, it was mostly cloudy. The temperature was 67 degrees, the dew point 44, and the relative humidity 43%. The wind was southwest at 8 miles an hour. The pressure was 29.93 inches and falling. At Frankfurt, and the pressure was 29.94 inches and falling. Elsewhere around the region, rain was falling, with a temperature of 61 at Covington and 60 at Wilmington, Ohio. At Bowling Green, it was clear, with a temperature of 59. At Jackson, it was partly cloudy, with a temperature of 56. It was mostly cloudy, with a temperature of 63 at Indianapolis, 63 at Jasper, Indiana, and 59 at London. Now for the official National Weather Service forecast for Frankfurt and surrounding communities. Today, mostly cloudy with chance of rain showers and slight chance of thunderstorms early in the morning, then mostly sunny with slight chance of thunderstorms late in the morning. Sunny in the afternoon. Highs in the mid-70s. West winds 10 to 15 miles an hour. Chance of precipitation 40%. Tonight, mostly clear. Lows in the lower 40s. Northwest winds 10 to 15 miles an hour, decreasing to up to 10 miles an hour after midnight. Thursday, sunny. Highs in the upper 60s. Northwest winds 5 to 10 miles an hour. Thursday night, mostly clear. Lows in the lower 40s. Northwest winds up to 5 miles an hour, shifting to the south after midnight. And now the extended forecast for the radio listening area. Friday and Friday night, partly cloudy. Chance of rain showers and slight chance of thunderstorms. Highs in the mid-70s. Lows in the upper 50s. Chance of precipitation 50%. Saturday and Saturday night, mostly cloudy. A 50% chance of thunderstorms. Highs in the mid-80s. Lows in the lower 60s. Sunday and Sunday night, partly cloudy. Highs in the upper 80s. Lows in the mid-60s. Monday and Monday night, mostly clear. Highs in the lower 90s. Lows in the upper 60s. Tuesday and Tuesday night, mostly cloudy. A 50% chance of thunderstorms. Highs in the lower 90s.

in the mid-60s. The current time is 4:47 a.m. Eastern Daylight Time. 4 a.m. Eastern Daylight Time weather conditions across north-central Kentucky. At Frankfort. And the pressure was 29.94 inches and falling. At Lexington, it was partly cloudy. The temperature was 58 degrees, the dew point 42, and the relative humidity 55%. The wind was south at 10 miles an hour. The pressure was 29.96 inches and falling. At Louisville, it was mostly cloudy. The temperature was 67 degrees, the dew point 44, and the relative humidity 43%. The wind was southwest at 8 miles an hour. The pressure was 29.93 inches and falling. At Frankfort, and the pressure was 29.94 inches and falling. Elsewhere around the region, rain was falling, with a temperature of 61 at Covington and 60 at Wilmington, Ohio. At Bowling Green, it was clear, with a temperature of 59. At Jackson, it was partly cloudy, with a temperature of 56. It was mostly cloudy, with a temperature of 63 at Indianapolis, 63 at Jasper, Indiana, and 59 at London. Now for the official National Weather Service forecast for Frankfort and surrounding communities. Today, mostly cloudy with chance of rain showers and slight chance of thunderstorms early in the morning, then mostly sunny with slight chance of thunderstorms late in the morning. Sunny in the afternoon. Highs in the mid-70s. West winds 10 to 15 miles an hour. Chance of precipitation 40%. Tonight, mostly clear. Lows in the lower 40s. Northwest winds 10 to 15 miles an hour, decreasing to up to 10 miles an hour after midnight. Thursday, sunny. Highs in the upper 60s. Northwest winds 5 to 10 miles an hour. Thursday night, mostly clear. Lows in the lower 40s. Northwest winds up to 5 miles an hour, shifting to the south after midnight. And now the extended forecast for the radio listening area. Friday and Friday night, partly cloudy. Chance of rain showers and slight chance of thunderstorms. Highs in the mid-70s. Lows in the upper 50s. Chance of precipitation 50%. Saturday and Saturday night, mostly cloudy. A 50% chance of thunderstorms. Highs in the mid-80s. Lows in the lower 60s. Sunday and Sunday night, partly cloudy. Highs in the upper 80s. Lows in the mid-60s. Monday and Monday night, mostly clear. Highs in the lower 90s. Lows in the upper 60s. Tuesday and Tuesday night, mostly cloudy. A 50% chance of thunderstorms. Highs in the lower 90s. Lows in the mid-60s. 4 a.m. Eastern Daylight Time weather conditions across north-central Kentucky. At Frankfort. And the pressure was 29.94 inches and falling. At Lexington, it was partly cloudy. The temperature was 58 degrees, the dew point 42, and the relative humidity 55%. The wind was south at 10 miles an hour. The pressure was 29.96 inches and falling. At Louisville, it was mostly cloudy. The temperature was 67 degrees, the dew point 44, and the relative humidity 43%. The wind was southwest at 8 miles an hour. The pressure was 29.93 inches and falling. At Frankfort, and the pressure was 29.94 inches and falling. Elsewhere around the region, rain was falling, with a temperature of 61 at Covington and 60 at Wilmington, Ohio. At Bowling Green, it was clear, with a temperature of 59. At Jackson, it was partly cloudy, with a temperature of 56. It was mostly cloudy, with a temperature of 63 at Indianapolis, 63 at Jasper, Indiana, and 59 at London. Now for the official National Weather Service forecast for Frankfort and surrounding communities. Today, mostly cloudy with chance of rain.

showers and slight chance of thunderstorms early in the morning, then mostly sunny with slight chance of thunderstorms late in the morning. Sunny in the afternoon. Highs in the mid-70s. West winds 10 to 15 miles an hour. Chance of precipitation 40%. Tonight, mostly clear. Lows in the lower 40s. Northwest winds 10 to 15 miles an hour, decreasing to up to 10 miles an hour after midnight. Thursday, sunny. Highs in the upper 60s. Northwest winds 5 to 10 miles an hour. Thursday night, mostly clear. Lows in the lower 40s. Northwest winds up to 5 miles an hour, shifting to the south after midnight. And now the extended forecast for the radio listening area. Friday and Friday night, partly cloudy. Chance of rain showers and slight chance of thunderstorms. Highs in the mid-70s. Lows in the upper 50s. Chance of precipitation 50%. Saturday and Saturday night, mostly cloudy. A 50% chance of thunderstorms. Highs in the mid-80s. Lows in the lower 60s. Sunday and Sunday night, partly cloudy. Highs in the upper 80s. Lows in the mid-60s. Monday and Monday night, mostly clear. Highs in the lower 90s. Lows in the upper 60s. Tuesday and Tuesday night, mostly cloudy. A 50% chance of thunderstorms. Highs in the lower 90s. Lows in the mid-60s. The current time is 4:53 a.m. Eastern Daylight Time. 4 a.m. Eastern Daylight Time weather conditions across north-central Kentucky. At Frankfort. And the pressure was 29.94 inches and falling. At Lexington, it was partly cloudy. The temperature was 58 degrees, the dew point 42, and the relative humidity 55%. The wind was south at 10 miles an hour. The pressure was 29.96 inches and falling. At Louisville, it was mostly cloudy. The temperature was 67 degrees, the dew point 44, and the relative humidity 43%. The wind was southwest at 8 miles an hour. The pressure was 29.93 inches and falling. At Frankfort, and the pressure was 29.94 inches and falling. Elsewhere around the region, rain was falling, with a temperature of 61 at Covington and 60 at Wilmington, Ohio. At Bowling Green, it was clear, with a temperature of 59. At Jackson, it was partly cloudy, with a temperature of 56. It was mostly cloudy, with a temperature of 63 at Indianapolis, 63 at Jasper, Indiana, and 59 at London. Now for the official National Weather Service forecast for Frankfort and surrounding communities. Today, mostly cloudy with chance of rain showers and slight chance of thunderstorms early in the morning, then mostly sunny with slight chance of thunderstorms late in the morning. Sunny in the afternoon. Highs in the mid-70s. West winds 10 to 15 miles an hour. Chance of precipitation 40%. Tonight, mostly clear. Lows in the lower 40s. Northwest winds 10 to 15 miles an hour, decreasing to up to 10 miles an hour after midnight. Thursday, sunny. Highs in the upper 60s. Northwest winds 5 to 10 miles an hour. Thursday night, mostly clear. Lows in the lower 40s. Northwest winds up to 5 miles an hour, shifting to the south after midnight. And now the extended forecast for the radio listening area. Friday and Friday night, partly cloudy. Chance of rain showers and slight chance of thunderstorms. Highs in the mid-70s. Lows in the upper 50s. Chance of precipitation 50%. Saturday and Saturday night, mostly cloudy. A 50% chance of thunderstorms. Highs in the mid-80s. Lows in the lower 60s. Sunday and Sunday night, partly cloudy. Highs in the upper 80s. Lows in the mid-60s. Monday and Monday night, mostly clear.
Highs in the lower 90s. Lows in the upper 60s. Tuesday and Tuesday night, mostly cloudy. A 50% chance of thunderstorms. Highs in the lower 90s. Lows in the mid 60s. The current time is 4:57 a.m. Eastern Daylight Time. 4 a.m. Eastern Daylight Time weather conditions across north central Kentucky. At Frankfort. And the pressure was 29.94 inches and falling. At Lexington, it was partly cloudy. The temperature was 58 degrees, the dew point 42, and the relative humidity 55%. The wind was south at 10 miles an hour. The pressure was 29.96 inches and falling. At Louisville, it was mostly cloudy. The temperature was 67 degrees, the dew point 44, and the relative humidity 43%. The wind was southwest at 8 miles an hour. The pressure was 29.93 inches and falling. At Frankfort, and the pressure was 29.94 inches and falling. Elsewhere around the region, rain was falling, with a temperature of 61 at Covington and 60 at Wilmington, Ohio. At Bowling Green, it was clear, with a temperature of 59. At Jackson, it was partly cloudy, with a temperature of 56. It was mostly cloudy, with a temperature of 63 at Indianapolis, 63 at Jasper, Indiana, and 59 at London. Now for the official National Weather Service forecast for Frankfort and surrounding communities. Today, mostly cloudy with chance of rain showers and slight chance of thunderstorms early in the morning, then mostly sunny with slight chance of thunderstorms late in the morning. Sunny in the afternoon. Highs in the mid-70s. West winds 10 to 15 miles an hour. Chance of precipitation 40%. Tonight, mostly clear. Lows in the lower 40s. Northwest winds 10 to 15 miles an hour, decreasing to up to 10 miles an hour after midnight. Thursday, sunny. Highs in the upper 60s. Northwest winds 5 to 10 miles an hour. Thursday night, mostly clear. Lows in the lower 40s. Northwest winds up to 5 miles an hour, shifting to the south after midnight. And now the extended forecast for the radio listening area. Friday and Friday night, partly cloudy. Chance of rain showers and slight chance of thunderstorms. Highs in the mid-70s. Lows in the upper 50s. Chance of precipitation 50%. Saturday and Saturday night, mostly cloudy. A 50% chance of thunderstorms. Highs in the mid-80s. Lows in the lower 60s. Sunday and Sunday night, partly cloudy. Highs in the upper 80s. Lows in the mid-60s. Monday and Monday night, mostly clear. Highs in the lower 90s. Lows in the upper 60s. Tuesday and Tuesday night, mostly cloudy. A 50% chance of thunderstorms. Highs in the lower 90s. Lows in the mid-60s. 4 a.m. Eastern Daylight Time weather conditions across north central Kentucky. At Frankfort. And the pressure was 29.94 inches and falling. At Lexington, it was partly cloudy. The temperature was 58 degrees, the dew point 42, and the relative humidity 55%. The wind was south at 10 miles an hour. The pressure was 29.96 inches and falling. At Louisville, it was mostly cloudy. The temperature was 67 degrees, the dew point 44, and the relative humidity 43%. The wind was southwest at 8 miles an hour. The pressure was 29.93 inches and falling. At Frankfort. And the pressure was 29.94 inches and falling. Elsewhere around the region, rain was falling, with a temperature of 61 at Covington and 60 at Wilmington, Ohio. At Bowling Green, it was clear, with a temperature of 59. At Jackson, it was partly cloudy, with a temperature of 56.
It was mostly cloudy, with a temperature of 63 at Indianapolis.

Minneapolis, 63 at Jasper, Indiana, and 59 at London. The current time is 5:02 a.m. Eastern Daylight Time. Now for the official National Weather Service forecast for Frankfurt and surrounding communities. Today, mostly cloudy with chance of rain showers and slight chance of thunderstorms early in the morning, then mostly sunny with slight chance of thunderstorms late in the morning. Sunny in the afternoon. Highs in the mid-70s. West winds 10 to 15 miles an hour. Chance of precipitation 40%. Tonight, mostly clear. Lows in the lower 40s. Northwest winds 10 to 15 miles an hour, decreasing to up to 10 miles an hour after midnight. Thursday, sunny. Highs in the upper 60s. Northwest winds 5 to 10 miles an hour. Thursday night, mostly clear. Lows in the lower 40s. Northwest winds up to 5 miles an hour, shifting to the south after midnight. And now the extended forecast for the radio listening area. Friday and Friday night, partly cloudy. Chance of rain showers and slight chance of thunderstorms. Highs in the mid-70s. Lows in the upper 50s. Chance of precipitation 50%. Saturday and Saturday night, mostly cloudy. A 50% chance of thunderstorms. Highs in the mid-80s. Lows in the lower 60s. Sunday and Sunday night, partly cloudy. Highs in the upper 80s. Lows in the mid-60s. Monday and Monday night, mostly clear. Highs in the lower 90s. Lows in the upper 60s. Tuesday and Tuesday night, mostly cloudy. A 50% chance of thunderstorms. Highs in the lower 90s. Lows in the mid-60s. 4 a.m. Eastern Daylight Time weather conditions across north-central Kentucky. At Frankfort. And the pressure was 29.94 inches and falling. At Lexington, it was partly cloudy. The temperature was 58 degrees, the dew point 42, and the relative humidity 55%. The wind was south at 10 miles an hour. The pressure was 29.96 inches and falling. At Louisville, it was mostly cloudy. The temperature was 67 degrees, the dew point 44, and the relative humidity 43%. The wind was southwest at 8 miles an hour. The pressure was 29.93 inches and falling. At Frankfort. And the pressure was 29.94 inches and falling. Elsewhere around the region, rain was falling, with a temperature of 61 at Covington and 60 at Wilmington, Ohio. At Bowling Green, it was clear, with a temperature of 59. At Jackson, it was partly cloudy, with a temperature of 56. It was mostly cloudy, with a temperature of 63 at Indianapolis, 63 at Jasper, Indiana, and 59 at London. 5 a.m. Eastern Daylight Time weather conditions across north-central Kentucky. At Frankfort. And the pressure was 29.94 inches and steady. At Lexington, it was partly cloudy. The temperature was 59 degrees, the dew point 41, and the relative humidity 51%. The wind was south at 10 miles an hour. The pressure was 29.95 inches and falling. At Louisville, it was cloudy. The temperature was 66 degrees, the dew point 47, and the relative humidity 50%. The wind was southwest at 9 miles an hour. The pressure was 29.92 inches and falling. At Frankfort. And the pressure was 29.94 inches and steady. Elsewhere around the region, at Bowling Green, it was clear, with a temperature of 59. It was partly cloudy, with a temperature of 59 at Indianapolis and 56 at Jackson. At London, it was mostly cloudy, with a temperature of 60. It was cloudy, with a temperature of 61 at Covington, 64 at Jasper, Indiana, and 57 at Wilmington, Ohio. Now for the official National Weather Service forecast for Frankfort and surrounding communities. Today,

miles an hour, shifting to the south after midnight. And now the extended forecast for the radio listening area. Friday and Friday night, partly cloudy. Chance of rain, showers, and slight chance of thunderstorms. Highs in the mid-70s. Lows in the upper 50s. Chance of precipitation 50%. Saturday and Saturday night, mostly cloudy. A 50% chance of thunderstorms. Highs in the mid-80s. Lows in the lower 60s. Sunday and Sunday night, partly cloudy. Highs in the upper 80s. Lows in the mid-60s. Monday and Monday night, mostly clear. Highs in the lower 90s. Lows in the upper 60s. Tuesday and Tuesday night, mostly cloudy. A 50% chance of thunderstorms. Highs in the lower 90s. Lows in the mid-60s. The current time is 5:08 a.m. Eastern Daylight Time. 5 a.m. Eastern Daylight Time weather conditions across north central Kentucky. At Frankfort. And the pressure was 29.94 inches and steady. At Lexington, it was partly cloudy. The temperature was 59 degrees, the dew point 41, and the relative humidity 51%. The wind was south at 10 miles an hour. The pressure was 29.95 inches and falling. At Louisville, it was cloudy. The temperature was 66 degrees, the dew point 47, and the relative humidity 50%. The wind was southwest at 9 miles an hour. The pressure was 29.92 inches and falling. At Frankfort, and the pressure was 29.94 inches and steady. Elsewhere around the region, at Bowling Green, it was clear with a temperature of 59. It was partly cloudy with a temperature of 59 at Indianapolis and 56 at Jackson. At London, it was mostly cloudy with a temperature of 60. It was cloudy with a temperature of 61 at Covington, 64 at Jasper, Indiana, and 57 at Wilmington, Ohio. Now for the official National Weather Service forecast for Frankfort and surrounding communities. Today, mostly cloudy with chance of rain showers and slight chance of thunderstorms early in the morning, then mostly sunny with slight chance of thunderstorms late in the morning. Sunny in the afternoon. Highs in the mid-70s. West winds 10 to 15 miles an hour. Chance of precipitation 40%. Tonight, mostly clear. Lows in the lower 40s. Northwest winds 10 to 15 miles an hour, decreasing to up to 10 miles an hour after midnight. Thursday, sunny. Highs in the upper 60s. Northwest winds 5 to 10 miles an hour. Thursday night, mostly clear. Lows in the lower 40s. Northwest winds up to 5 miles an hour, shifting to the south after midnight. And now the extended forecast for the radio listening area. Friday and Friday night, partly cloudy. Chance of rain, showers, and slight chance of thunderstorms. Highs in the mid-70s. Lows in the upper 50s. Chance of precipitation 50%. Saturday and Saturday night, mostly cloudy. A 50% chance of thunderstorms. Highs in the mid-80s. Lows in the lower 60s. Sunday and Sunday night, partly cloudy. Highs in the upper 80s. Lows in the mid-60s. Monday and Monday night, mostly clear. Highs in the lower 90s. Lows in the upper 60s. Tuesday and Tuesday night, mostly cloudy. A 50% chance of thunderstorms. Highs in the lower 90s. Lows in the mid-60s. 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The current time is 5:12 a.m. Eastern Daylight Time. 5 a.m. Eastern Daylight Time weather conditions across north central Kentucky.

at Frankfurt, and the pressure was 29.94 inches and steady. At Lexington, it was mostly cloudy. The temperature was 59 degrees, the dew point 41, and the relative humidity 51%. The wind was south at 10 miles an hour. The pressure was 29.95 inches and falling. At Louisville, it was cloudy. The temperature was 66 degrees, the dew point 47, and the relative humidity 50%. The wind was southwest at 9 miles an hour. The pressure was 29.92 inches and falling. At Frankfurt, and the pressure was 29.94 inches and steady. Elsewhere around the region, at Bowling Green, it was clear, with a temperature of 59. It was partly cloudy, with a temperature of 59 at Indianapolis and 56 at Jackson. At London, it was mostly cloudy, with a temperature of 60. It was cloudy, with a temperature of 61 at Covington, 64 at Jasper, Indiana, and 57 at Wilmington, Ohio. Now for the official National Weather Service forecast for Frankfurt and surrounding communities. Today, mostly cloudy with chance of rain showers and slight chance of thunderstorms early in the morning, then mostly sunny with slight chance of thunderstorms late in the morning. Sunny in the afternoon. Highs in the mid-70s. West winds 10 to 15 miles an hour. Chance of precipitation 40%. Tonight, mostly clear. Lows in the lower 40s. Northwest winds 10 to 15 miles an hour, decreasing to up to 10 miles an hour after midnight. Thursday, sunny. Highs in the upper 60s. Northwest winds 5 to 10 miles an hour. Thursday night, mostly clear. Lows in the lower 40s. Northwest winds up to 5 miles an hour, shifting to the south after midnight. And now the extended forecast for the radio listening area. Friday and Friday night, partly cloudy. Chance of rain showers and slight chance of thunderstorms. Highs in the mid-70s. Lows in the upper 50s. Chance of precipitation 50%. Saturday and Saturday night, mostly cloudy. A 50% chance of thunderstorms. Highs in the mid-80s. Lows in the lower 60s. Sunday and Sunday night, partly cloudy. Highs in the upper 80s. Lows in the mid-60s. Monday and Monday night, mostly clear. Highs in the lower 90s. Lows in the upper 60s. Tuesday and Tuesday night, mostly cloudy. A 50% chance of thunderstorms. Highs in the lower 90s. Lows in the mid-60s. 5 a.m. Eastern Daylight Time weather conditions across north-central Kentucky. At Frankfurt, and the pressure was 29.94 inches and steady. At Lexington, it was mostly cloudy. The temperature was 59 degrees, the dew point 41, and the relative humidity 51%. The wind was south at 10 miles an hour. The pressure was 29.95 inches and falling. At Louisville, it was cloudy. The temperature was 66 degrees, the dew point 47, and the relative humidity 50%. The wind was southwest at 9 miles an hour. The pressure was 29.92 inches and falling. At Frankfurt, and the pressure was 29.94 inches and steady. Elsewhere around the region, at Bowling Green, it was clear, with a temperature of 59. It was partly cloudy, with a temperature of 59 at Indianapolis and 56 at Jackson. At London, it was mostly cloudy, with a temperature of 60. It was cloudy, with a temperature of 61 at Covington, 64 at Jasper, Indiana, and 57 at Wilmington, Ohio. The current time is 5:17 a.m. Eastern Daylight Time. Now for the official National Weather Service forecast for Frankfurt and surrounding communities. Today, mostly cloudy with chance of rain showers and slight chance of thunderstorms early in the morning, then mostly sunny with slight chance of thunderstorms late in the morning. Sunny in the afternoon.

highs in the mid-70s. West winds 10 to 15 miles an hour. Chance of precipitation 40%. Tonight, mostly clear. Lows in the lower 40s. Northwest winds 10 to 15 miles an hour, decreasing to up to 10 miles an hour after midnight. Thursday, sunny. Highs in the upper 60s. Northwest winds 5 to 10 miles an hour. Thursday night, mostly clear. Lows in the lower 40s. Northwest winds up to 5 miles an hour, shifting to the south after midnight. And now the extended forecast for the radio listening area. Friday and Friday night, partly cloudy. Chance of rain showers and slight chance of thunderstorms. Highs in the mid-70s. Lows in the upper 50s. Chance of precipitation 50%. Saturday and Saturday night, mostly cloudy. A 50% chance of thunderstorms. Highs in the mid-80s. Lows in the lower 60s. Sunday and Sunday night, partly cloudy. Highs in the upper 80s. Lows in the mid-60s. Monday and Monday night, mostly clear. Highs in the lower 90s. Lows in the upper 60s. Tuesday and Tuesday night, mostly cloudy. A 50% chance of thunderstorms. Highs in the lower 90s. Lows in the mid-60s. 5 a.m. Eastern Daylight Time weather conditions across north-central Kentucky. At Frankfort. And the pressure was 29.94 inches and steady. At Lexington, it was mostly cloudy. The temperature was 59 degrees, the dew point 41, and the relative humidity 51%. The wind was south at 10 miles an hour. The pressure was 29.95 inches and falling. At Louisville, it was cloudy. The temperature was 66 degrees, the dew point 47, and the relative humidity 50%. The wind was southwest at 9 miles an hour. The pressure was 29.92 inches and falling. At Frankfort, and the pressure was 29.94 inches and steady. Elsewhere around the region, at Bowling Green, it was clear with a temperature of 59. It was partly cloudy with a temperature of 59 at Indianapolis and 56 at Jackson. At London, it was mostly cloudy with a temperature of 60. It was cloudy with a temperature of 61 at Covington, 64 at Jasper, Indiana, and 57 at Wilmington, Ohio. Now for the official National Weather Service forecast for Frankfort and surrounding communities. Today, mostly cloudy with chance of rain showers and slight chance of thunderstorms early in the morning, then mostly sunny with slight chance of thunderstorms late in the morning. Sunny in the afternoon. Highs in the mid-70s. West winds 10 to 15 miles an hour. Chance of precipitation 40%. Tonight, mostly clear. Lows in the lower 40s. Northwest winds 10 to 15 miles an hour, decreasing to up to 10 miles an hour after midnight. Thursday, sunny. Highs in the upper 60s. Northwest winds 5 to 10 miles an hour. Thursday night, mostly clear. Lows in the lower 40s. Northwest winds up to 5 miles an hour, shifting to the south after midnight. And now the extended forecast for the radio listening area. Friday and Friday night, partly cloudy. Chance of rain showers and slight chance of thunderstorms. Highs in the mid-70s. Lows in the upper 50s. Chance of precipitation 50%. Saturday and Saturday night, mostly cloudy. A 50% chance of thunderstorms. Highs in the mid-80s. Lows in the lower 60s. Sunday and Sunday night, partly cloudy. Highs in the upper 80s. Lows in the mid-60s. Monday and Monday night, mostly clear. Highs in the lower 90s. Lows in the upper 60s. Tuesday and Tuesday night, mostly cloudy. A 50% chance of thunderstorms. Highs in the lower 90s. Lows in the mid-60s.

Current time is 5:22 a.m. Eastern Daylight Time. 5 a.m. Eastern Daylight Time weather conditions across north central Kentucky. At Frankfort. And the pressure was 29.94 inches and steady. At Lexington, it was mostly cloudy. The temperature was 59 degrees, the dew point 41, and the relative humidity 51%. The wind was south at 10 miles an hour. The pressure was 29.95 inches and falling. At Louisville, it was cloudy. The temperature was 66 degrees, the dew point 47, and the relative humidity 50%. The wind was southwest at 9 miles an hour. The pressure was 29.92 inches and falling. At Frankfort, and the pressure was 29.94 inches and steady. Elsewhere around the region, at Bowling Green, it was clear with a temperature of 59. It was partly cloudy with a temperature of 59 at Indianapolis and 56 at Jackson. At London, it was mostly cloudy with a temperature of 60. It was cloudy with a temperature of 61 at Covington, 64 at Jasper, Indiana, and 57 at Wilmington, Ohio. Now for the official National Weather Service forecast for Frankfort and surrounding communities. Today, mostly cloudy with chance of rain showers and slight chance of thunderstorms early in the morning, then mostly sunny with slight chance of thunderstorms late in the morning. Sunny in the afternoon. Highs in the mid-70s. West winds 10 to 15 miles an hour. Chance of precipitation 40%. Tonight, mostly clear. Lows in the lower 40s. Northwest winds 10 to 15 miles an hour, decreasing to up to 10 miles an hour after midnight. Thursday, sunny. Highs in the upper 60s. Northwest winds 5 to 10 miles an hour. Thursday night, mostly clear. Lows in the lower 40s. Northwest winds up to 5 miles an hour, shifting to the south after midnight. And now the extended forecast for the radio listening area. Friday and Friday night, partly cloudy. Chance of rain showers and slight chance of thunderstorms. Highs in the mid-70s. Lows in the upper 50s. Chance of precipitation 50%. Saturday and Saturday night, mostly cloudy. A 50% chance of thunderstorms. Highs in the mid-80s. Lows in the lower 60s. Sunday and Sunday night, partly cloudy. Highs in the upper 80s. Lows in the mid-60s. Monday and Monday night, mostly clear. Highs in the lower 90s. Lows in the upper 60s. Tuesday and Tuesday night, mostly cloudy. A 50% chance of thunderstorms. Highs in the lower 90s. Lows in the mid-60s. 5 a.m. Eastern Daylight Time weather conditions across north central Kentucky. At Frankfort. And the pressure was 29.94 inches and steady. At Lexington, it was mostly cloudy. The temperature was 59 degrees, the dew point 41, and the relative humidity 51%. The wind was south at 10 miles an hour. The pressure was 29.95 inches and falling. At Louisville, it was cloudy. The temperature was 66 degrees, the dew point 47, and the relative humidity 50%. The wind was southwest at 9 miles an hour. The pressure was 29.92 inches and falling. At Frankfort. And the pressure was 29.94 inches and steady. Elsewhere around the region, at Bowling Green, it was clear with a temperature of 59. It was partly cloudy with a temperature of 59 at Indianapolis and 56 at Jackson. At London, it was mostly cloudy with a temperature of 60. It was cloudy with a temperature of 61 at Covington, 64 at Jasper, Indiana, and 57 at Wilmington, Ohio. The current time is 5:27 a.m. Eastern Daylight Time. Now for the official National Weather Service forecast for Frankfort and surrounding communities. Today, most
mostly cloudy with chance of rain showers and slight chance of thunderstorms early in the morning, then mostly sunny with slight chance of thunderstorms late in the morning. Sunny in the afternoon. Highs in the mid-70s. West winds 10 to 15 miles an hour. Chance of precipitation 40%. Tonight, mostly clear. Lows in the lower 40s. Northwest winds 10 to 15 miles an hour, decreasing to up to 10 miles an hour after midnight. Thursday, sunny. Highs in the upper 60s. Northwest winds 5 to 10 miles an hour. Thursday night, mostly clear. Lows in the lower 40s. Northwest winds up to 5 miles an hour, shifting to the south after midnight. And now the extended forecast for the radio listening area. Friday and Friday night, partly cloudy. Chance of rain showers and slight chance of thunderstorms. Highs in the mid-70s. Lows in the upper 50s. Chance of precipitation 50%. Saturday and Saturday night, mostly cloudy. A 50% chance of thunderstorms. Highs in the mid-80s. Lows in the lower 60s. Sunday and Sunday night, partly cloudy. Highs in the upper 80s. Lows in the mid-60s. Monday and Monday night, mostly clear. Highs in the lower 90s. Lows in the upper 60s. Tuesday and Tuesday night, mostly cloudy. A 50% chance of thunderstorms. Highs in the lower 90s. Lows in the mid-60s. 5 a.m. Eastern Daylight Time weather conditions across north-central Kentucky. At Frankfort. And the pressure was 29.94 inches and steady. At Lexington, it was mostly cloudy. The temperature was 59 degrees, the dew point 41, and the relative humidity 51%. The wind was south at 10 miles an hour. The pressure was 29.95 inches and falling. At Louisville, it was cloudy. The temperature was 66 degrees, the dew point 47, and the relative humidity 50%. The wind was southwest at 9 miles an hour. The pressure was 29.92 inches and falling. At Frankfort, and the pressure was 29.94 inches and steady. Elsewhere around the region, at Bowling Green, it was clear with a temperature of 59. It was partly cloudy with a temperature of 59 at Indianapolis and 56 at Jackson. At London, it was mostly cloudy with a temperature of 60. It was cloudy with a temperature of 61 at Covington, 64 at Jasper, Indiana, and 57 at Wilmington, Ohio. Now for the official National Weather Service forecast for Frankfort and surrounding communities. Today, mostly cloudy with chance of rain showers and slight chance of thunderstorms early in the morning, then mostly sunny with slight chance of thunderstorms late in the morning. Sunny in the afternoon. Highs in the mid-70s. West winds 10 to 15 miles an hour. Chance of precipitation 40%. Tonight, mostly clear. Lows in the lower 40s. Northwest winds 10 to 15 miles an hour, decreasing to up to 10 miles an hour after midnight. Thursday, sunny. Highs in the upper 60s. Northwest winds 5 to 10 miles an hour. Thursday night, mostly clear. Lows in the lower 40s. Northwest winds up to 5 miles an hour, shifting to the south after midnight. And now the extended forecast for the radio listening area. Friday and Friday night, partly cloudy. Chance of rain showers and slight chance of thunderstorms. Highs in the mid-70s. Lows in the upper 50s. Chance of precipitation 50%. Saturday and Saturday night, mostly cloudy. A 50% chance of thunderstorms. Highs in the mid-80s. Lows in the lower 60s. Sunday and Sunday night, partly cloudy. Highs in the upper 80s. Lows in the mid-60s. Monday and Monday night, mostly clear. Highs in the lower 90s. Lows in the upper 60s.

Tuesday and Tuesday night, mostly cloudy. A 50% chance of thunderstorms. Highs in the lower 90s. Lows in the mid-60s. The current time is 5:33 a.m. Eastern Daylight Time. 5 a.m. Eastern Daylight Time weather conditions across north-central Kentucky. At Frankfort. The current time is 5:33 a.m. Eastern Daylight Time. 5 a.m. Eastern Daylight Time weather conditions across north-central Kentucky. At Frankfort. And the pressure was 29.94 inches, and steady. At Lexington, it was mostly cloudy. The temperature was 59 degrees, the dew point 41, and the relative humidity 51%. The wind was south at 10 miles an hour. The pressure was 29.95 inches and falling. At Louisville, it was cloudy. The temperature was 66 degrees, the dew point 47, and the relative humidity 50%. The wind was southwest at 9 miles an hour. The pressure was 29.92 inches and falling. At Frankfort. And the pressure was 29.94 inches and steady. Elsewhere around the region, at Bowling Green, it was clear, with a temperature of 59. It was partly cloudy, with a temperature of 59 at Indianapolis and 56 at Jackson. At London, it was mostly cloudy, with a temperature of 60. It was cloudy, with a temperature of 61 at Covington, 64 at Jasper, Indiana, and 57 at Wilmington, Ohio. Now for the official National Weather Service forecast for Frankfort and surrounding communities. Today, mostly cloudy with chance of rain showers and slight chance of thunderstorms early in the morning, then mostly sunny with slight chance of thunderstorms late in the morning. Sunny in the afternoon. Highs in the mid-70s. West winds 10 to 15 miles an hour. Chance of precipitation 40%. Tonight, mostly clear. Lows in the lower 40s. Northwest winds 10 to 15 miles an hour, decreasing to up to 10 miles an hour after midnight. Thursday, sunny. Highs in the upper 60s. Northwest winds 5 to 10 miles an hour. Thursday night, mostly clear. Lows in the lower 40s. Northwest winds up to 5 miles an hour, shifting to the south after midnight. And now the extended forecast for the radio listening area. Friday and Friday night, partly cloudy. Chance of rain showers and slight chance of thunderstorms. Highs in the mid-70s. Lows in the upper 50s. Chance of precipitation 50%. Saturday and Saturday night, mostly cloudy. A 50% chance of thunderstorms. Highs in the mid-80s. Lows in the lower 60s. Sunday and Sunday night, partly cloudy. Highs in the upper 80s. Lows in the mid-60s. Monday and Monday night, mostly clear. Highs in the lower 90s. Lows in the upper 60s. Tuesday and Tuesday night, mostly cloudy. A 50% chance of thunderstorms. Highs in the lower 90s. Lows in the mid-60s. 5 a.m. Eastern Daylight Time weather conditions across north-central Kentucky. At Frankfort. And the pressure was 29.94 inches and steady. At Lexington, it was mostly cloudy. The temperature was 59 degrees, the dew point 41, and the relative humidity 51%. The wind was south at 10 miles an hour. The pressure was 29.95 inches and falling. At Louisville, it was cloudy. The temperature was 66 degrees, the dew point 47, and the relative humidity 50%. The wind was southwest at 9 miles an hour. The pressure was 29.92 inches and falling. At Frankfort. And the pressure was 29.94 inches and steady. Elsewhere around the region, at Bowling Green, it was clear, with a temperature of 59. It was partly cloudy, with a temperature of 59 at Indianapolis and 56 at Jackson. At London, it was

mostly cloudy, with a temperature of 60. It was cloudy, with a temperature of 61 at Covington, 64 at Jasper, Indiana, and 57 at Wilmington, Ohio. The current time is 5:37 a.m. Eastern Daylight Time. Now for the official National Weather Service forecast for Frankfort and surrounding communities. Today, mostly cloudy with chance of rain showers and slight chance of thunderstorms early in the morning, then mostly sunny with slight chance of thunderstorms late in the morning. Sunny in the afternoon. Highs in the mid-70s. West winds 10 to 15 miles an hour. Chance of precipitation 40%. Tonight, mostly clear. Lows in the lower 40s. Northwest winds 10 to 15 miles an hour, decreasing to up to 10 miles an hour after midnight. Thursday, sunny. Highs in the upper 60s. Northwest winds 5 to 10 miles an hour. Thursday night, mostly clear. Lows in the lower 40s. Northwest winds up to 5 miles an hour, shifting to the south after midnight. And now the extended forecast for the radio listening area. Friday and Friday night, partly cloudy. Chance of rain showers and slight chance of thunderstorms. Highs in the mid-70s. Lows in the upper 50s. Chance of precipitation 50%. Saturday and Saturday night, mostly cloudy. A 50% chance of thunderstorms. Highs in the mid-80s. Lows in the lower 60s. Sunday and Sunday night, partly cloudy. Highs in the upper 80s. Lows in the mid-60s. Monday and Monday night, mostly clear. Highs in the lower 90s. Lows in the upper 60s. Tuesday and Tuesday night, mostly cloudy. A 50% chance of thunderstorms. Highs in the lower 90s. Lows in the mid-60s. 5 a.m. Eastern Daylight Time weather conditions across north-central Kentucky. At Frankfort. And the pressure was 29.94 inches, and steady. At Lexington, it was mostly cloudy. The temperature was 59 degrees, the dew point 41, and the relative humidity 51%. The wind was south at 10 miles an hour. The pressure was 29.95 inches and falling. At Louisville, it was cloudy. The temperature was 66 degrees, the dew point 47, and the relative humidity 50%. The wind was southwest at 9 miles an hour. The pressure was 29.92 inches and falling. At Frankfort. And the pressure was 29.94 inches and steady. Elsewhere around the region, at Bowling Green, it was clear, with a temperature of 59. It was partly cloudy, with a temperature of 59 at Indianapolis and 56 at Jackson. At London, it was mostly cloudy, with a temperature of 60. It was cloudy, with a temperature of 61 at Covington, 64 at Jasper, Indiana, and 57 at Wilmington, Ohio. Now for the official National Weather Service forecast for Frankfort and surrounding communities. Today, mostly cloudy with chance of rain showers and slight chance of thunderstorms early in the morning, then mostly sunny with slight chance of thunderstorms late in the morning. Sunny in the afternoon. Highs in the mid-70s. West winds 10 to 15 miles an hour. Chance of precipitation 40%. Tonight, mostly clear. Lows in the lower 40s. Northwest winds 10 to 15 miles an hour, decreasing to up to 10 miles an hour after midnight. Thursday, sunny. Highs in the upper 60s. Northwest winds 5 to 10 miles an hour. Thursday night, mostly clear. Lows in the lower 40s. Northwest winds up to 5 miles an hour, shifting to the south after midnight. And now the extended forecast for the radio listening area. Friday and Friday night, partly cloudy. Chance of rain showers and slight chance of thunderstorms. Highs in the mid-70s. Lows in the upper 50s. Chance of precipitation 50%. Saturday and Saturday night, mostly cloudy.

a 50% chance of thunderstorms. Highs in the mid-80s. Lows in the lower 60s. Sunday and Sunday night, partly cloudy. Highs in the upper 80s. Lows in the mid-60s. Monday and Monday night, mostly clear. Highs in the lower 90s. Lows in the upper 60s. Tuesday and Tuesday night, mostly cloudy. A 50% chance of thunderstorms. Highs in the lower 90s. Lows in the mid-60s. 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The current time is 5:43 a.m. Eastern Daylight Time. 5 a.m. Eastern Daylight Time weather conditions across north-central Kentucky. At Frankfurt. And the pressure was 29.94 inches, and steady. At Lexington, it was mostly cloudy. The temperature was 59 degrees, the dew point 41, and the relative humidity 51%. The wind was south at 10 miles an hour. The pressure was 29.95 inches and falling. At Louisville, it was cloudy. The temperature was 66 degrees, the dew point 47, and the relative humidity 50%. The wind was southwest at 9 miles an hour. The pressure was 29.92 inches and falling. At Frankfurt, and the pressure was 29.94 inches and steady. Elsewhere around the region, at Bowling Green, it was clear, with a temperature of 59. It was partly cloudy, with a temperature of 59 at Indianapolis and 56 at Jackson. At London, it was mostly cloudy, with a temperature of 60. It was cloudy, with a temperature of 61 at Covington, 64 at Jasper, Indiana, and 57 at Wilmington, Ohio. Now for the official National Weather Service forecast for Frankfurt and surrounding communities. Today, mostly cloudy with chance of rain showers and slight chance of thunderstorms early in the morning, then mostly sunny with slight chance of thunderstorms late in the morning. Sunny in the afternoon. Highs in the mid-70s. West winds 10 to 15 miles an hour. Chance of precipitation 40%. Tonight, mostly clear. Lows in the lower 40s. Northwest winds 10 to 15 miles an hour, decreasing to up to 10 miles an hour after midnight. Thursday, sunny. Highs in the upper 60s. Northwest winds 5 to 10 miles an hour. Thursday night, mostly clear. Lows in the lower 40s. Northwest winds up to 5 miles an hour, shifting to the south after midnight. And now the extended forecast for the radio listening area. Friday and Friday night, partly cloudy. Chance of rain showers and slight chance of thunderstorms. Highs in the mid-70s. Lows in the upper 50s. Chance of precipitation 50%. Saturday and Saturday night, mostly cloudy. A 50% chance of thunderstorms. Highs in the mid-80s. Lows in the lower 60s. Sunday and Sunday night, partly cloudy. Highs in the upper 80s. Lows in the mid-60s. Monday and Monday night, mostly clear. Highs in the lower 90s. Lows in the upper 60s. Tuesday and Tuesday night, mostly cloudy. A 50% chance of thunderstorms. Highs in the lower 90s. Lows in the mid-60s. 5 a.m. Eastern Daylight Time weather conditions across north-central Kentucky. At Frankfurt, and the pressure was 29.94 inches, and steady. At Lexington, it was mostly cloudy. The temperature was 59 degrees, the dew point 41, and the relative humidity 51%. The wind was south at 10 miles an hour. The pressure was 29.95 inches and falling. At Louisville, it was cloudy. The temperature was 66 degrees, the dew point 47.

and the relative humidity 50%. The wind was southwest at 9 miles an hour. The pressure was 29.92 inches and falling at Frankfurt. And the pressure was 29.94 inches and steady. Elsewhere around the region, at Bowling Green, it was clear with a temperature of 59. It was partly cloudy with a temperature of 59 at Indianapolis and 56 at Jackson. At London, it was mostly cloudy with a temperature of 60. It was cloudy with a temperature of 61 at Covington, 64 at Jasper, Indiana, and 57 at Wilmington, Ohio. The current time is 5:48 a.m. Eastern Daylight Time. Now for the official National Weather Service forecast for Frankfurt and surrounding communities. Today, mostly cloudy with chance of rain showers and slight chance of thunderstorms early in the morning, then mostly sunny with slight chance of thunderstorms late in the morning. Sunny in the afternoon. Highs in the mid-70s. West winds 10 to 15 miles an hour. Chance of precipitation 40%. Tonight, mostly clear. Lows in the lower 40s. Northwest winds 10 to 15 miles an hour, decreasing to up to 10 miles an hour after midnight. Thursday, sunny. Highs in the upper 60s. Northwest winds 5 to 10 miles an hour. Thursday night, mostly clear. Lows in the lower 40s. Northwest winds up to 5 miles an hour, shifting to the south after midnight. And now the extended forecast for the radio listening area. Friday and Friday night, partly cloudy. Chance of rain showers and slight chance of thunderstorms. Highs in the mid-70s. Lows in the upper 50s. Chance of precipitation 50%. Saturday and Saturday night, mostly cloudy. A 50% chance of thunderstorms. Highs in the mid-80s. Lows in the lower 60s. Sunday and Sunday night, partly cloudy. Highs in the upper 80s. Lows in the mid-60s. Monday and Monday night, mostly clear. Highs in the lower 90s. Lows in the upper 60s. Tuesday and Tuesday night, mostly cloudy. A 50% chance of thunderstorms. Highs in the lower 90s. Lows in the mid-60s. 5 a.m. Eastern Daylight Time weather conditions across north-central Kentucky. At Frankfurt. And the pressure was 29.94 inches and steady. At Lexington, it was mostly cloudy. The temperature was 59 degrees, the dew point 41, and the relative humidity 51%. The wind was south at 10 miles an hour. The pressure was 29.95 inches and falling. At Louisville, it was cloudy. The temperature was 66 degrees, the dew point 47, and the relative humidity 50%. The wind was southwest at 9 miles an hour. The pressure was 29.92 inches and falling. At Frankfurt. And the pressure was 29.94 inches and steady. Elsewhere around the region, at Bowling Green, it was clear with a temperature of 59. It was partly cloudy, with a temperature of 59 at Indianapolis and 56 at Jackson. At London, it was mostly cloudy, with a temperature of 60. It was cloudy, with a temperature of 61 at Covington, 64 at Jasper, Indiana, and 57 at Wilmington, Ohio. Now for the official National Weather Service forecast for Frankfurt and surrounding communities. Today, mostly cloudy with chance of rain showers and slight chance of thunderstorms early in the morning, then mostly sunny with slight chance of thunderstorms late in the morning. Sunny in the afternoon. Highs in the mid-70s. West winds 10 to 15 miles an hour. Chance of precipitation 40%. Tonight, mostly clear. Lows in the lower 40s. Northwest winds 10 to 15 miles an hour, decreasing to up to 10 miles an hour after midnight. Thursday, sunny. Highs in the upper 60s. Northwest winds 5 to 10 miles an hour.
Thursday night, mostly clear. Lows in the lower 40s. Northwest winds up to 5 miles an hour shifting to the south after midnight. And now the extended forecast for the radio listening area. Friday and Friday night, partly cloudy. Chance of rain showers and slight chance of thunderstorms. Highs in the mid-70s. Lows in the upper 50s. Chance of precipitation 50%. Saturday and Saturday night, mostly cloudy. A 50% chance of thunderstorms. Highs in the mid-80s. Lows in the lower 60s. Sunday and Sunday night, partly cloudy. Highs in the upper 80s. Lows in the mid-60s. Monday and Monday night, mostly clear. Highs in the lower 90s. Lows in the upper 60s. Tuesday and Tuesday night, mostly cloudy. A 50% chance of thunderstorms. Highs in the lower 90s. Lows in the mid-60s. The current time is 5:53 a.m. Eastern Daylight Time. 5 a.m. Eastern Daylight Time weather conditions across north-central Kentucky. At Frankfort. And the pressure was 29.94 inches, and steady. At Lexington, it was mostly cloudy. The temperature was 59 degrees, the dew point 41, and the relative humidity 51%. The wind was south at 10 miles an hour. The pressure was 29.95 inches and falling. At Louisville, it was cloudy. The temperature was 66 degrees, the dew point 47, and the relative humidity 50%. The wind was southwest at 9 miles an hour. The pressure was 29.92 inches and falling. At Frankfort. And the pressure was 29.94 inches and steady. Elsewhere around the region, at Bowling Green, it was clear, with a temperature of 59. It was partly cloudy, with a temperature of 59 at Indianapolis and 56 at Jackson. At London, it was mostly cloudy, with a temperature of 60. It was cloudy, with a temperature of 61 at Covington, 64 at Jasper, Indiana, and 57 at Wilmington, Ohio. Now for the official National Weather Service forecast for Frankfort and surrounding communities. Today, mostly cloudy with chance of rain showers and slight chance of thunderstorms early in the morning, then mostly sunny with slight chance of thunderstorms late in the morning. Sunny in the afternoon. Highs in the mid-70s. West winds 10 to 15 miles an hour. Chance of precipitation 40%. Tonight, mostly clear. Lows in the lower 40s. Northwest winds 10 to 15 miles an hour, decreasing to up to 10 miles an hour after midnight. Thursday, sunny. Highs in the upper 60s. Northwest winds 5 to 10 miles an hour. Thursday night, mostly clear. Lows in the lower 40s. Northwest winds up to 5 miles an hour shifting to the south after midnight. And now the extended forecast for the radio listening area. Friday and Friday night, partly cloudy. Chance of rain showers and slight chance of thunderstorms. Highs in the mid-70s. Lows in the upper 50s. Chance of precipitation 50%. Saturday and Saturday night, mostly cloudy. A 50% chance of thunderstorms. Highs in the mid-80s. Lows in the lower 60s. Sunday and Sunday night, partly cloudy. Highs in the upper 80s. Lows in the mid-60s. Monday and Monday night, mostly clear. Highs in the lower 90s. Lows in the upper 60s. Tuesday and Tuesday night, mostly cloudy. A 50% chance of thunderstorms. Highs in the lower 90s. Lows in the mid-60s. The current time is 5:57 a.m. Eastern Daylight Time. 5 a.m. Eastern Daylight Time weather conditions across north-central Kentucky. At Frankfort. And the pressure was 29.94 inches, and steady. At Lexington, it was mostly cloudy.
The temperature was 59 degrees, the dew point 41.

and the relative humidity 51%. The wind was south at 10 miles an hour. The pressure was 29.95 inches and falling. At Louisville, it was cloudy. The temperature was 66 degrees, the dew point 47, and the relative humidity 50%. The wind was southwest at 9 miles an hour. The pressure was 29.92 inches and falling. At Frankfurt, and the pressure was 29.94 inches and steady. Elsewhere around the region, at Bowling Green, it was clear with a temperature of 59. It was partly cloudy with a temperature of 59 at Indianapolis and 56 at Jackson. At London, it was mostly cloudy with a temperature of 60. It was cloudy with a temperature of 61 at Covington, 64 at Jasper, Indiana, and 57 at Wilmington, Ohio. Now for the official National Weather Service forecast for Frankfurt and surrounding communities. Today, mostly cloudy with chance of rain showers and slight chance of thunderstorms early in the morning, then mostly sunny with slight chance of thunderstorms late in the morning. Sunny in the afternoon. Highs in the mid-70s. West winds 10 to 15 miles an hour. Chance of precipitation 40%. Tonight, mostly clear. Lows in the lower 40s. Northwest winds 10 to 15 miles an hour, decreasing to up to 10 miles an hour after midnight. Thursday, sunny. Highs in the upper 60s. Northwest winds 5 to 10 miles an hour. Thursday night, mostly clear. Lows in the lower 40s. Northwest winds up to 5 miles an hour, shifting to the south after midnight. And now the extended forecast for the radio listening area. Friday and Friday night, partly cloudy. Chance of rain showers and slight chance of thunderstorms. Highs in the mid-70s. Lows in the upper 50s. Chance of precipitation 50%. Saturday and Saturday night, mostly cloudy. A 50% chance of thunderstorms. Highs in the mid-80s. Lows in the lower 60s. Sunday and Sunday night, partly cloudy. Highs in the upper 80s. Lows in the mid-60s. Monday and Monday night, mostly clear. Highs in the lower 90s. Lows in the upper 60s. Tuesday and Tuesday night, mostly cloudy. A 50% chance of thunderstorms. Highs in the lower 90s. Lows in the mid-60s. 5 a.m. Eastern Daylight Time weather conditions across north-central Kentucky. At Frankfurt, and the pressure was 29.94 inches and steady. At Lexington, it was mostly cloudy. The temperature was 59 degrees, the dew point 41, and the relative humidity 51%. The wind was south at 10 miles an hour. The pressure was 29.95 inches and falling. At Louisville, it was cloudy. The temperature was 66 degrees, the dew point 47, and the relative humidity 50%. The wind was southwest at 9 miles an hour. The pressure was 29.92 inches and falling. At Frankfurt, and the pressure was 29.94 inches and steady. Elsewhere around the region, at Bowling Green, it was clear with a temperature of 59. It was partly cloudy with a temperature of 59 at Indianapolis and 56 at Jackson. At London, it was mostly cloudy with a temperature of 60. It was cloudy with a temperature of 61 at Covington, 64 at Jasper, Indiana, and 57 at Wilmington, Ohio. Now for the official National Weather Service forecast for Frankfurt and surrounding communities. Today, mostly cloudy with chance of rain showers and slight chance of thunderstorms early in the morning, then mostly sunny with slight chance of thunderstorms late in the morning. Sunny in the afternoon. Highs in the mid-70s. West winds 10 to 15 miles an hour. Chance of precipitation 40%. Tonight, mostly clear. Lows in the lower 40s. Northwest winds 10 to 15 miles an hour, decreasing to up to 10 miles an hour after

midnight. Thursday, sunny. Highs in the upper 60s. Northwest winds 5 to 10 miles an hour. Thursday night, mostly clear. Lows in the lower 40s. Northwest winds up to 5 miles an hour, shifting to the south after midnight. And now the extended forecast for the radio listening area. Friday and Friday night, partly cloudy. Chance of rain showers and slight chance of thunderstorms. Highs in the mid-70s. Lows in the upper 50s. Chance of precipitation 50%. Saturday and Saturday night, mostly cloudy. A 50% chance of thunderstorms. Highs in the mid-80s. Lows in the lower 60s. Sunday and Sunday night, partly cloudy. Highs in the upper 80s. Lows in the mid-60s. Monday and Monday night, mostly clear. Highs in the lower 90s. Lows in the upper 60s. Tuesday and Tuesday night, mostly cloudy. A 50% chance of thunderstorms. Highs in the lower 90s. Lows in the mid-60s. The current time is 6:03 a.m. Eastern Daylight Time. 5 a.m. Eastern Daylight Time weather conditions across north central Kentucky. At Frankfort. And the pressure was 29.94 inches and steady. At Lexington, it was mostly cloudy. The temperature was 59 degrees, the dew point 41, and the relative humidity 51%. The wind was south at 10 miles an hour. The pressure was 29.95 inches and falling. At Louisville, it was cloudy. The temperature was 66 degrees, the dew point 47, and the relative humidity 50%. The wind was southwest at 9 miles an hour. The pressure was 29.92 inches and falling. At Frankfort, and the pressure was 29.94 inches and steady. Elsewhere around the region, at Bowling Green, it was clear with a temperature of 59. It was partly cloudy with a temperature of 59 at Indianapolis and 56 at Jackson. At London, it was mostly cloudy with a temperature of 60. It was cloudy with a temperature of 61 at Covington, 64 at Jasper, Indiana, and 57 at Wilmington, Ohio. 6 a.m. Eastern Daylight Time weather conditions across north central Kentucky. At Frankfort, and the pressure was 29.94 inches and steady. At Lexington, it was cloudy. The temperature was 58 degrees, the dew point 43, and the relative humidity 57%. The wind was southwest at 10 miles an hour. The pressure was 29.95 inches and steady. At Louisville, it was cloudy. The temperature was 66 degrees, the dew point 45, and the relative humidity 46%. The wind was southwest at 10 miles an hour. The pressure was 29.91 inches and falling. At Frankfort, and the pressure was 29.94 inches and steady. Elsewhere around the region, at Covington, rain was falling with a temperature of 60. At Bowling Green, it was clear with a temperature of 59. It was partly cloudy with a temperature of 57 at Indianapolis, 56 at Jackson, and 59 at London. It was cloudy with a temperature of 64 at Jasper, Indiana, and 58 at Wilmington, Ohio. Now for the official National Weather Service forecast for Frankfort and surrounding communities. Today, mostly cloudy with chance of rain showers and slight chance of thunderstorms early in the morning, then mostly sunny with slight chance of thunderstorms late in the morning. Sunny in the afternoon. Highs in the mid-70s. West winds 10 to 15 miles an hour. Chance of precipitation 40%. Tonight, mostly clear. Lows in the lower 40s. Northwest winds 10 to 15 miles an hour, decreasing to up to 10 miles an hour after midnight. Thursday, sunny. Highs in the upper 60s. Northwest winds 5 to 10 miles an hour. Thursday night, mostly clear. Lows in

lows in the upper 60s. Tuesday and Tuesday night, mostly cloudy. A 50% chance of thunderstorms. Highs in the lower 90s. Lows in the mid-60s. The current time is 6:08 a.m. Eastern Daylight Time. 6 a.m. Eastern Daylight Time weather conditions across north-central Kentucky. At Frankfort. And the pressure was 29.94 inches and steady. At Lexington, it was cloudy. The temperature was 58 degrees, the dew point 43, and the relative humidity 57%. The wind was southwest at 10 miles an hour. The pressure was 29.95 inches and steady. At Louisville, it was cloudy. The temperature was 66 degrees, the dew point 45, and the relative humidity 46%. The wind was southwest at 10 miles an hour. The pressure was 29.91 inches and falling. At Frankfort. And the pressure was 29.94 inches and steady. Elsewhere around the region, at Covington, rain was falling with a temperature of 60. At Bowling Green, it was clear with a temperature of 59. It was partly cloudy with a temperature of 57 at Indianapolis, 56 at Jackson, and 59 at London. It was cloudy, with a temperature of 64 in Jasper, Indiana, and 58 at Wilmington, Ohio. Now for the official National Weather Service forecast for Frankfort and surrounding communities. Today, mostly cloudy with chance of rain showers and slight chance of thunderstorms early in the morning, then mostly sunny with slight chance of thunderstorms late in the morning. Sunny in the afternoon. Highs in the mid-70s. West winds 10 to 15 miles an hour. Chance of precipitation 40%. Tonight, mostly clear. Lows in the lower 40s. Northwest winds 10 to 15 miles an hour, decreasing to up to 10 miles an hour after midnight. Thursday, sunny. Highs in the upper 60s. Northwest winds 5 to 10 miles an hour. Thursday night, mostly clear. Lows in the lower 40s. Northwest winds up to 5 miles an hour, shifting to the south after midnight. And now the extended forecast for the radio listening area. Friday and Friday night, partly cloudy. Chance of rain showers and slight chance of thunderstorms. Highs in the mid-70s. Lows in the upper 50s. Chance of precipitation 50%. Saturday and Saturday night, mostly cloudy. A 50% chance of thunderstorms. Highs in the mid-80s. Lows in the lower 60s. Sunday and Sunday night, partly cloudy. Highs in the upper 80s. Lows in the mid-60s. Monday and Monday night, mostly clear. Highs in the lower 90s. Lows in the upper 60s. Tuesday and Tuesday night, mostly cloudy. A 50% chance of thunderstorms. Highs in the lower 90s. Lows in the mid-60s. 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The current time is 6:12 a.m. Eastern Daylight Time. 6 a.m. Eastern Daylight Time weather conditions across north-central Kentucky. At Frankfort. And the pressure was 29.94 inches and steady. At Lexington, it was cloudy. The temperature was 58 degrees, the dew point 43, and the relative humidity 57%. The wind was southwest at 10 miles an hour. The pressure was 29.95 inches and steady. At Louisville, it was cloudy. The temperature was 66 degrees, the dew point 45, and the relative humidity 46%. The wind was southwest at 10 miles an hour. The pressure was 29.91 inches and falling. At Frankfort. And the pressure was 29.94 inches and steady.

elsewhere around the region, at Covington, rain was falling with a temperature of 60. It was clear with a temperature of 59 at London and 59 at Bowling Green. It was partly cloudy with a temperature of 57 at Indianapolis and 56 at Jackson. It was cloudy with a temperature of 64 at Jasper, Indiana, and 58 at Wilmington, Ohio. Now for the official National Weather Service forecast for Frankfort and surrounding communities. Today, mostly cloudy with chance of rain showers and slight chance of thunderstorms early in the morning, then mostly sunny with slight chance of thunderstorms late in the morning. Sunny in the afternoon. Highs in the mid-70s. West winds 10 to 15 miles an hour. Chance of precipitation 40%. Tonight, mostly clear. Lows in the lower 40s. Northwest winds 10 to 15 miles an hour, decreasing to up to 10 miles an hour after midnight. Thursday, sunny. Highs in the upper 60s. Northwest winds 5 to 10 miles an hour. Thursday night, mostly clear. Lows in the lower 40s. Northwest winds up to 5 miles an hour, shifting to the south after midnight. And now the extended forecast for the radio listening area. Friday and Friday night, partly cloudy. Chance of rain showers and slight chance of thunderstorms. Highs in the mid-70s. Lows in the upper 50s. Chance of precipitation 50%. Saturday and Saturday night, mostly cloudy. A 50% chance of thunderstorms. Highs in the mid-80s. Lows in the lower 60s. Sunday and Sunday night, partly cloudy. Highs in the upper 80s. Lows in the mid-60s. Monday and Monday night, mostly clear. Highs in the lower 90s. Lows in the upper 60s. Tuesday and Tuesday night, mostly cloudy. A 50% chance of thunderstorms. Highs in the lower 90s. Lows in the mid-60s. 6 a.m. Eastern Daylight Time weather conditions across north-central Kentucky. At Frankfort. And the pressure was 29.94 inches and steady. At Lexington, it was cloudy. The temperature was 58 degrees, the dew point 43, and the relative humidity 57%. The wind was southwest at 10 miles an hour. The pressure was 29.95 inches and steady. At Louisville, it was cloudy. The temperature was 66 degrees, the dew point 45, and the relative humidity 46%. The wind was southwest at 10 miles an hour. The pressure was 29.91 inches and falling. At Frankfort, and the pressure was 29.94 inches and steady. Elsewhere around the region, at Covington, rain was falling with a temperature of 60. It was clear, with a temperature of 59 at London and 59 at Bowling Green. It was partly cloudy, with a temperature of 57 at Indianapolis and 56 at Jackson. It was cloudy, with a temperature of 64 at Jasper, Indiana, and 58 at Wilmington, Ohio. The current time is 6:17 a.m. Eastern Daylight Time. Now for the official National Weather Service forecast for Frankfort and surrounding communities. Today, mostly cloudy with chance of rain showers and slight chance of thunderstorms early in the morning, then mostly sunny with slight chance of thunderstorms late in the morning. Sunny in the afternoon. Highs in the mid-70s. West winds 10 to 15 miles an hour. Chance of precipitation 40%. Tonight, mostly clear. Lows in the lower 40s. Northwest winds 10 to 15 miles an hour, decreasing to up to 10 miles an hour after midnight. Thursday, sunny. Highs in the upper 60s. Northwest winds 5 to 10 miles an hour. Thursday night, mostly clear. Lows in the lower 40s. Northwest winds up to 5 miles an hour, shifting to the south after midnight. And now the extended forecast for the radio listening area. Friday and Friday night, partly cloudy. Chance of rain showers and

slight chance of thunderstorms. Highs in the mid-70s. Lows in the upper 50s. Chance of precipitation 50%. Saturday and Saturday night, mostly cloudy. A 50% chance of thunderstorms. Highs in the mid-80s. Lows in the lower 60s. Sunday and Sunday night, partly cloudy. Highs in the upper 80s. Lows in the mid-60s. Monday and Monday night, mostly clear. Highs in the lower 90s. Lows in the upper 60s. Tuesday and Tuesday night, mostly cloudy. A 50% chance of thunderstorms. Highs in the lower 90s. Lows in the mid-60s. 6 a.m. Eastern Daylight Time weather conditions across north-central Kentucky. At Frankfort. And the pressure was 29.94 inches and steady. At Lexington, it was cloudy. The temperature was 58 degrees, the dew point 43, and the relative humidity 57%. The wind was southwest at 10 miles an hour. The pressure was 29.95 inches and steady. At Louisville, it was cloudy. The temperature was 66 degrees, the dew point 45, and the relative humidity 46%. The wind was southwest at 10 miles an hour. The pressure was 29.91 inches and falling. At Frankfort, and the pressure was 29.94 inches and steady. Elsewhere around the region, at Covington, rain was falling with a temperature of 60. It was clear, with a temperature of 59 at London, and 59 at Bowling Green. It was partly cloudy, with a temperature of 57 at Indianapolis, and 56 at Jackson. It was cloudy, with a temperature of 64 at Jasper, Indiana, and 58 at Wilmington, Ohio. Now for the official National Weather Service forecast for Frankfort and surrounding communities. Today, mostly cloudy with chance of rain showers and slight chance of thunderstorms early in the morning, then mostly sunny with slight chance of thunderstorms late in the morning. Sunny in the afternoon. Highs in the mid-70s. West winds 10 to 15 miles an hour. Chance of precipitation 40%. Tonight, mostly clear. Lows in the lower 40s. Northwest winds 10 to 15 miles an hour, decreasing to up to 10 miles an hour after midnight. Thursday, sunny. Highs in the upper 60s. Northwest winds 5 to 10 miles an hour. Thursday night, mostly clear. Lows in the lower 40s. Northwest winds up to 5 miles an hour, shifting to the south after midnight. And now the extended forecast for the radio listening area. Friday and Friday night, partly cloudy. Chance of rain showers and slight chance of thunderstorms. Highs in the mid-70s. Lows in the upper 50s. Chance of precipitation 50%. Saturday and Saturday night, mostly cloudy. A 50% chance of thunderstorms. Highs in the mid-80s. Lows in the lower 60s. Sunday and Sunday night, partly cloudy. Highs in the upper 80s. Lows in the mid-60s. Monday and Monday night, mostly clear. Highs in the lower 90s. Lows in the upper 60s. Tuesday and Tuesday night, mostly cloudy. A 50% chance of thunderstorms. Highs in the lower 90s. Lows in the mid-60s. The current time is 6:22 a.m. Eastern Daylight Time. 6 a.m. Eastern Daylight Time weather conditions across north-central Kentucky. At Frankfort. And the pressure was 29.94 inches and steady. At Lexington, it was cloudy. The temperature was 58 degrees, the dew point 43, and the relative humidity 57%. The wind was southwest at 10 miles an hour. The pressure was 29.95 inches and steady. At Louisville, it was cloudy. The temperature was 66 degrees, the dew point 45, and the relative humidity 46%. The wind was southwest at 10 miles an hour.

river was 29.91 inches and falling at Frankfort, and the pressure was 29.94 inches and steady. Elsewhere around the region, at Covington, rain was falling with a temperature of 60. It was clear with a temperature of 59 at London and 59 at Bowling Green. It was partly cloudy with a temperature of 57 at Indianapolis and 56 at Jackson. It was cloudy with a temperature of 64 at Jasper, Indiana, and 58 at Wilmington, Ohio. Now for the official National Weather Service forecast for Frankfort and surrounding communities. Today, mostly cloudy with chance of rain showers and slight chance of thunderstorms early in the morning, then mostly sunny with slight chance of thunderstorms late in the morning. Sunny in the afternoon. Highs in the mid-70s. West winds 10 to 15 miles an hour. Chance of precipitation 40%. Tonight, mostly clear. Lows in the lower 40s. Northwest winds 10 to 15 miles an hour, decreasing to up to 10 miles an hour after midnight. Thursday, sunny. Highs in the upper 60s. Northwest winds 5 to 10 miles an hour. Thursday night, mostly clear. Lows in the lower 40s. Northwest winds up to 5 miles an hour, shifting to the south after midnight. And now the extended forecast for the radio listening area. Friday and Friday night, partly cloudy. Chance of rain showers and slight chance of thunderstorms. Highs in the mid-70s. Lows in the upper 50s. Chance of precipitation 50%. Saturday and Saturday night, mostly cloudy. A 50% chance of thunderstorms. Highs in the mid-80s. Lows in the lower 60s. Sunday and Sunday night, partly cloudy. Highs in the upper 80s. Lows in the mid-60s. Monday and Monday night, mostly clear. Highs in the lower 90s. Lows in the upper 60s. Tuesday and Tuesday night, mostly cloudy. A 50% chance of thunderstorms. Highs in the lower 90s. Lows in the mid-60s. 6 a.m. Eastern Daylight Time weather conditions across north-central Kentucky. At Frankfort. And the pressure was 29.94 inches and steady. At Lexington, it was cloudy. The temperature was 58 degrees, the dew point 43, and the relative humidity 57%. The wind was southwest at 10 miles an hour. The pressure was 29.95 inches and steady. At Louisville, it was cloudy. The temperature was 66 degrees, the dew point 45, and the relative humidity 46%. The wind was southwest at 10 miles an hour. The pressure was 29.91 inches and falling. At Frankfort, and the pressure was 29.94 inches and steady. Elsewhere around the region, at Covington, rain was falling with a temperature of 60. It was clear, with a temperature of 59 at London and 59 at Bowling Green. It was partly cloudy, with a temperature of 57 at Indianapolis and 56 at Jackson. It was cloudy, with a temperature of 64 at Jasper, Indiana, and 58 at Wilmington, Ohio. The current time is 6:27 a.m. Eastern Daylight Time. Now for the official National Weather Service forecast for Frankfort and surrounding communities. Today, mostly cloudy with chance of rain showers and slight chance of thunderstorms early in the morning, then mostly sunny with slight chance of thunderstorms late in the morning. Sunny in the afternoon. Highs in the mid-70s. West winds 10 to 15 miles an hour. Chance of precipitation 40%. Tonight, mostly clear. Lows in the lower 40s. Northwest winds 10 to 15 miles an hour, decreasing to up to 10 miles an hour after midnight. Thursday, sunny. Highs in the upper 60s. Northwest winds 5 to 10 miles an hour. Thursday night, mostly clear. Lows in the lower 40s. Northwest winds up to 5 miles an hour, shifting to the south after midnight.

And now the extended forecast for the radio listening area. Friday and Friday night, partly cloudy. Chance of rain, showers, and slight chance of thunderstorms. Highs in the mid-70s. Lows in the upper 50s. Chance of precipitation 50%. Saturday and Saturday night, mostly cloudy. A 50% chance of thunderstorms. Highs in the mid-80s. Lows in the lower 60s. Sunday and Sunday night, partly cloudy. Highs in the upper 80s. Lows in the mid-60s. Monday and Monday night, mostly clear. Highs in the lower 90s. Lows in the upper 60s. Tuesday and Tuesday night, mostly cloudy. A 50% chance of thunderstorms. Highs in the lower 90s. Lows in the mid-60s. 6 a.m. Eastern Daylight Time weather conditions across north-central Kentucky. At Frankfort. And the pressure was 29.94 inches and steady. At Lexington, it was cloudy. The temperature was 58 degrees, the dew point 43, and the relative humidity 57%. The wind was southwest at 10 miles an hour. The pressure was 29.95 inches and steady. At Louisville, it was cloudy. The temperature was 66 degrees, the dew point 45, and the relative humidity 46%. The wind was southwest at 10 miles an hour. The pressure was 29.91 inches and falling. At Frankfort, and the pressure was 29.94 inches and steady. Elsewhere around the region, at Covington, rain was falling with a temperature of 60. It was clear with a temperature of 59 at London and 59 at Bowling Green. It was partly cloudy, with a temperature of 57 at Indianapolis and 56 at Jackson. It was cloudy, with a temperature of 64 at Jasper, Indiana, and 58 at Wilmington, Ohio. Now for the official National Weather Service forecast for Frankfort and surrounding communities. Today, mostly cloudy with chance of rain showers and slight chance of thunderstorms early in the morning, then mostly sunny with slight chance of thunderstorms late in the morning. Sunny in the afternoon. Highs in the mid-70s. West winds 10 to 15 miles an hour. Chance of precipitation 40%. Tonight, mostly clear. Lows in the lower 40s. Northwest winds 10 to 15 miles an hour, decreasing to up to 10 miles an hour after midnight. Thursday, sunny. Highs in the upper 60s. Northwest winds 5 to 10 miles an hour. Thursday night, mostly clear. Lows in the lower 40s. Northwest winds up to 5 miles an hour, shifting to the south after midnight. And now the extended forecast for the radio listening area. Friday and Friday night, partly cloudy. Chance of rain, showers, and slight chance of thunderstorms. Highs in the mid-70s. Lows in the upper 50s. Chance of precipitation 50%. Saturday and Saturday night, mostly cloudy. A 50% chance of thunderstorms. Highs in the mid-80s. Lows in the lower 60s. Sunday and Sunday night, partly cloudy. Highs in the upper 80s. Lows in the mid-60s. Monday and Monday night, mostly clear. Highs in the lower 90s. Lows in the upper 60s. Tuesday and Tuesday night, mostly cloudy. A 50% chance of thunderstorms. Highs in the lower 90s. Lows in the mid-60s. The current time is 6:32 a.m. Eastern Daylight Time. 6 a.m. Eastern Daylight Time weather conditions across north-central Kentucky. At Frankfort. And the pressure was 29.94 inches and steady. At Lexington, it was cloudy. The temperature was 58 degrees, the dew 57 at Indianapolis and 56 at Jackson. It was cloudy, with a temperature of 64 at Jasper, Indiana, and 58 at Wilmington, Ohio. Now for the official National Weather Service forecast for Frankfort and surrounding

American communities. Today, mostly cloudy with chance of rain showers and slight chance of thunderstorms early in the morning, then mostly sunny with slight chance of thunderstorms late in the morning. Sunny in the afternoon. Highs in the mid-70s. West winds 10 to 15 miles an hour. Chance of precipitation 40%. Tonight, mostly clear. Lows in the lower 40s. Northwest winds 10 to 15 miles an hour, decreasing to up to 10 miles an hour after midnight. Thursday, sunny. Highs in the upper 60s. Northwest winds 5 to 10 miles an hour. Thursday night, mostly clear. Lows in the lower 40s. Northwest winds up to 5 miles an hour, shifting to the south after midnight. And now the extended forecast for the radio listening area. Friday and Friday night, partly cloudy. Chance of rain showers and slight chance of thunderstorms. Highs in the mid-70s. Lows in the upper 50s. Chance of precipitation 50%. Saturday and Saturday night, mostly cloudy. A 50% chance of thunderstorms. Highs in the mid-80s. Lows in the lower 60s. Sunday and Sunday night, partly cloudy. Highs in the upper 80s. Lows in the mid-60s. Monday and Monday night, mostly clear. Highs in the lower 90s. Lows in the upper 60s. Tuesday and Tuesday night, mostly cloudy. A 50% chance of thunderstorms. Highs in the lower 90s. Lows in the mid-60s. 6 a.m. Eastern Daylight Time weather conditions across north-central Kentucky. At Frankfort. And the pressure was 29.94 inches, and steady. At Lexington, it was cloudy. The temperature was 58 degrees, the dew point 43, and the relative humidity 57%. The wind was southwest at 10 miles an hour. The pressure was 29.95 inches and steady. At Louisville, it was cloudy. The temperature was 66 degrees, the dew point 45, and the relative humidity 46%. The wind was southwest at 10 miles an hour. The pressure was 29.91 inches and falling. At Frankfort. And the pressure was 29.94 inches and steady. Elsewhere around the region, at Covington, rain was falling with a temperature of 60. It was clear with a temperature of 59 at London and 59 at Bowling Green. It was partly cloudy with a temperature of 57 at Indianapolis and 56 at Jackson. It was cloudy, with a temperature of 64 in Jasper, Indiana, and 58 at Wilmington, Ohio. The current time is 6:37 a.m. Eastern Daylight Time. Now for the official National Weather Service forecast for Frankfort and surrounding communities. Today, mostly cloudy with chance of rain showers and slight chance of thunderstorms early in the morning, then mostly sunny with slight chance of thunderstorms late in the morning. Sunny in the afternoon. Highs in the mid-70s. West winds 10 to 15 miles an hour. Chance of precipitation 40%. Tonight, mostly clear. Lows in the lower 40s. Northwest winds 10 to 15 miles an hour, decreasing to up to 10 miles an hour after midnight. Thursday, sunny. Highs in the upper 60s. Northwest winds 5 to 10 miles an hour. Thursday night, mostly clear. Lows in the lower 40s. Northwest winds up to 5 miles an hour, shifting to the south after midnight. And now the extended forecast for the radio listening area. Friday and Friday night, partly cloudy. Chance of rain showers and slight chance of thunderstorms. Highs in the mid-70s. Lows in the upper 50s. Chance of precipitation 50%. Saturday and Saturday night, mostly cloudy. A 50% chance of thunderstorms. Highs in the mid-80s. Lows in the lower 60s. Sunday and Sunday night, partly cloudy. Highs in the upper 80s. Lows in the mid-60s. Monday and Monday.
Sunday night, mostly clear. Highs in the lower 90s. Lows in the upper 60s. Tuesday and Tuesday night, mostly cloudy. A 50% chance of thunderstorms. Highs in the lower 90s. Lows in the mid-60s. 6 a.m. Eastern Daylight Time weather conditions across north-central Kentucky. At Frankfort. And the pressure was 29.94 inches and steady. At Lexington, it was cloudy. The temperature was 58 degrees, the dew point 43, and the relative humidity 57%. The wind was southwest at 10 miles an hour. The pressure was 29.95 inches and steady. At Louisville, it was cloudy. The temperature was 66 degrees, the dew point 45, and the relative humidity 46%. The wind was southwest at 10 miles an hour. The pressure was 29.91 inches and falling. At Frankfort, and the pressure was 29.94 inches and steady. Elsewhere around the region, at Covington, rain was falling with a temperature of 60. It was clear with a temperature of 59 at London and 59 at Bowling Green. It was partly cloudy with a temperature of 57 at Indianapolis and 56 at Jackson. It was cloudy with a temperature of 64 at Jasper, Indiana, and 58 at Wilmington, Ohio. Now for the official National Weather Service forecast for Frankfort and surrounding communities. Today, mostly cloudy with chance of rain showers and slight chance of thunderstorms early in the morning, then mostly sunny with slight chance of thunderstorms late in the morning. Sunny in the afternoon. Highs in the mid-70s. West winds 10 to 15 miles an hour. Chance of precipitation 40%. Tonight, mostly clear. Lows in the lower 40s. Northwest winds 10 to 15 miles an hour, decreasing to up to 10 miles an hour after midnight. Thursday, sunny. Highs in the upper 60s. Northwest winds 5 to 10 miles an hour. Thursday night, mostly clear. Lows in the lower 40s. Northwest winds up to 5 miles an hour, shifting to the south after midnight. And now the extended forecast for the radio listening area. Friday and Friday night, partly cloudy. Chance of rain showers and slight chance of thunderstorms. Highs in the mid-70s. Lows in the upper 50s. Chance of precipitation 50%. Saturday and Saturday night, mostly cloudy. A 50% chance of thunderstorms. Highs in the mid-80s. Lows in the lower 60s. Sunday and Sunday night, partly cloudy. Highs in the upper 80s. Lows in the mid-60s. Monday and Monday night, mostly clear. Highs in the lower 90s. Lows in the upper 60s. Tuesday and Tuesday night, mostly cloudy. A 50% chance of thunderstorms. Highs in the lower 90s. Lows in the mid-60s. 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The current time is 6:43 a.m. Eastern Daylight Time. 6 a.m. Eastern Daylight Time weather conditions across north-central Kentucky. At Frankfort, and the pressure was 29.94 inches and steady. At Lexington, it was cloudy. The temperature was 58 degrees, the dew point 43, and the relative humidity 57%. The wind was southwest at 10 miles an hour. The pressure was 29.95 inches and steady. At Louisville, it was cloudy. The temperature was 66 degrees, the dew point 45, and the relative humidity 46%. The wind was southwest at 10 miles an hour. The pressure was 29.91 inches and falling. At Frankfort, and the pressure was 29.94 inches and steady. Elsewhere,

around the region, at Covington, rain was falling with a temperature of 60. It was clear with a temperature of 59 at London and 59 at Bowling Green. It was partly cloudy with a temperature of 57 at Indianapolis and 56 at Jackson. It was cloudy with a temperature of 64 at Jasper, Indiana, and 58 at Wilmington, Ohio. Now for the official National Weather Service forecast for Frankfurt and surrounding communities. Today, mostly cloudy with chance of rain showers and slight chance of thunderstorms early in the morning, then mostly sunny with slight chance of thunderstorms late in the morning. Sunny in the afternoon. Highs in the mid-70s. West winds 10 to 15 miles an hour. Chance of precipitation 40%. Tonight, mostly clear. Lows in the lower 40s. Northwest winds 10 to 15 miles an hour, decreasing to up to 10 miles an hour after midnight. Thursday, sunny. Highs in the upper 60s. Northwest winds 5 to 10 miles an hour. Thursday night, mostly clear. Lows in the lower 40s. Northwest winds up to 5 miles an hour, shifting to the south after midnight. And now the extended forecast for the radio listening area. Friday and Friday night, partly cloudy. Chance of rain showers and slight chance of thunderstorms. Highs in the mid-70s. Lows in the upper 50s. Chance of precipitation 50%. Saturday and Saturday night, mostly cloudy. A 50% chance of thunderstorms. Highs in the mid-80s. Lows in the lower 60s. Sunday and Sunday night, partly cloudy. Highs in the upper 80s. Lows in the mid-60s. Monday and Monday night, mostly clear. Highs in the lower 90s. Lows in the upper 60s. Tuesday and Tuesday night, mostly cloudy. A 50% chance of thunderstorms. Highs in the lower 90s. Lows in the mid-60s. 6 a.m. Eastern Daylight Time weather conditions across north-central Kentucky. At Frankfurt. And the pressure was 29.94 inches, and steady. At Lexington, it was cloudy. The temperature was 58 degrees, the dew point 43, and the relative humidity 57%. The wind was southwest at 10 miles an hour. The pressure was 29.95 inches and steady. At Louisville, it was cloudy. The temperature was 66 degrees, the dew point 45, and the relative humidity 46%. The wind was southwest at 10 miles an hour. The pressure was 29.91 inches and falling. At Frankfurt, and the pressure was 29.94 inches and steady. Elsewhere around the region, at Covington, rain was falling with a temperature of 60. It was clear with a temperature of 59 at London and 59 at Bowling Green. It was partly cloudy with a temperature of 57 at Indianapolis and 56 at Jackson. It was cloudy with a temperature of 64 at Jasper, Indiana, and 58 at Wilmington, Ohio. The current time is 6:48 a.m. Eastern Daylight Time. Now for the official National Weather Service forecast for Frankfurt and surrounding communities. Today, mostly cloudy with chance of rain showers and slight chance of thunderstorms early in the morning, then mostly sunny with slight chance of thunderstorms late in the morning. Sunny in the afternoon. Highs in the mid-70s. West winds 10 to 15 miles an hour. Chance of precipitation 40%. Tonight, mostly clear. Lows in the lower 40s. Northwest winds 10 to 15 miles an hour, decreasing to up to 10 miles an hour after midnight. Thursday, sunny. Highs in the upper 60s. Northwest winds 5 to 10 miles an hour. Thursday night, mostly clear. Lows in the lower 40s. Northwest winds up to 5 miles an hour, shifting to the south after midnight. And now the extended forecast for the radio listening area. Friday and Friday night, partly cloudy. Chance of rain showers and slight chance of

Thunderstorms. Highs in the mid-70s. Lows in the upper 50s. Chance of precipitation 50%. Saturday and Saturday night, mostly cloudy. A 50% chance of thunderstorms. Highs in the mid-80s. Lows in the lower 60s. Sunday and Sunday night, partly cloudy. Highs in the upper 80s. Lows in the mid-60s. Monday and Monday night, mostly clear. Highs in the lower 90s. Lows in the upper 60s. Tuesday and Tuesday night, mostly cloudy. A 50% chance of thunderstorms. Highs in the lower 90s. Lows in the mid-60s. 6 a.m. Eastern Daylight Time weather conditions across north-central Kentucky. At Frankfort. And the pressure was 29.94 inches, and steady. At Lexington, it was cloudy. The temperature was 58 degrees, the dew point 43, and the relative humidity 57%. The wind was southwest at 10 miles an hour. The pressure was 29.95 inches and steady. At Louisville, it was cloudy. The temperature was 66 degrees, the dew point 45, and the relative humidity 46%. The wind was southwest at 10 miles an hour. The pressure was 29.91 inches and falling. At Frankfort, and the pressure was 29.94 inches and steady. Elsewhere around the region, at Covington, rain was falling with a temperature of 60. It was clear, with a temperature of 59 at London, and 59 at Bowling Green. It was partly cloudy, with a temperature of 57 at Indianapolis, and 56 at Jackson. It was cloudy, with a temperature of 64 at Jasper, Indiana, and 58 at Wilmington, Ohio. Now for the official National Weather Service forecast for Frankfort and surrounding communities. Today, mostly cloudy with chance of rain showers and slight chance of thunderstorms early in the morning, then mostly sunny with slight chance of thunderstorms late in the morning. Sunny in the afternoon. Highs in the mid-70s. West winds 10 to 15 miles an hour. Chance of precipitation 40%. Tonight, mostly clear. Lows in the lower 40s. Northwest winds 10 to 15 miles an hour, decreasing to up to 10 miles an hour after midnight. Thursday, sunny. Highs in the upper 60s. Northwest winds 5 to 10 miles an hour. Thursday night, mostly clear. Lows in the lower 40s. Northwest winds up to 5 miles an hour, shifting to the south after midnight. And now the extended forecast for the radio listening area. Friday and Friday night, partly cloudy. Chance of rain showers and slight chance of thunderstorms. Highs in the mid-70s. Lows in the upper 50s. Chance of precipitation 50%. Saturday and Saturday night, mostly cloudy. A 50% chance of thunderstorms. Highs in the mid-80s. Lows in the lower 60s. Sunday and Sunday night, partly cloudy. Highs in the upper 80s. Lows in the mid-60s. Monday and Monday night, mostly clear. Highs in the lower 90s. Lows in the upper 60s. Tuesday and Tuesday night, mostly cloudy. A 50% chance of thunderstorms. Highs in the lower 90s. Lows in the mid-60s. The current time is 6:53 a.m. Eastern Daylight Time. 6 a.m. Eastern Daylight Time weather conditions across north-central Kentucky. At Frankfort. And the pressure was 29.94 inches, and steady. At Lexington, it was cloudy. The temperature was 58 degrees, the dew point 43, and the relative humidity 57%. The wind was southwest at 10 miles an hour. The pressure was 29.95 inches and steady. At Louisville, it was cloudy. The temperature was 66 degrees, the dew point 45, and the relative humidity 46%. The wind was southwest at 10 miles an hour. The pressure was 29.

0.91 inches and falling at Frankfurt. And the pressure was 29.94 inches and steady. Elsewhere around the region, at Covington, rain was falling with a temperature of 60. It was clear with a temperature of 59 at London and 59 at Bowling Green. It was partly cloudy with a temperature of 57 at Indianapolis and 56 at Jackson. It was cloudy with a temperature of 64 at Jasper, Indiana, and 58 at Wilmington, Ohio. Now for the official National Weather Service forecast for Frankfurt and surrounding communities. Today, mostly cloudy with chance of rain showers and slight chance of thunderstorms early in the morning, then mostly sunny with slight chance of thunderstorms late in the morning. Sunny in the afternoon. Highs in the mid-70s. West winds 10 to 15 miles an hour. Chance of precipitation 40%. Tonight, mostly clear. Lows in the lower 40s. Northwest winds 10 to 15 miles an hour, decreasing to up to 10 miles an hour after midnight. Thursday, sunny. Highs in the upper 60s. Northwest winds 5 to 10 miles an hour. Thursday night, mostly clear. Lows in the lower 40s. Northwest winds up to 5 miles an hour, shifting to the south after midnight. And now the extended forecast for the radio listening area. Friday and Friday night, partly cloudy. Chance of rain showers and slight chance of thunderstorms. Highs in the mid-70s. Lows in the upper 50s. Chance of precipitation 50%. Saturday and Saturday night, mostly cloudy. A 50% chance of thunderstorms. Highs in the mid-80s. Lows in the lower 60s. Sunday and Sunday night, partly cloudy. Highs in the upper 80s. Lows in the mid-60s. Monday and Monday night, mostly clear. Highs in the lower 90s. Lows in the upper 60s. Tuesday and Tuesday night, mostly cloudy. A 50% chance of thunderstorms. Highs in the lower 90s. Lows in the mid-60s. 6 a.m. Eastern Daylight Time weather conditions across north-central Kentucky. At Frankfurt. And the pressure was 29.94 inches and steady. At Lexington, it was cloudy. The temperature was 58 degrees, the dew point 43, and the relative humidity 57%. The wind was southwest at 10 miles an hour. The pressure was 29.95 inches and steady. At Louisville, it was cloudy. The temperature was 66 degrees, the dew point 45, and the relative humidity 46%. The wind was southwest at 10 miles an hour. The pressure was 29.91 inches and falling. At Frankfurt. And the pressure was 29.94 inches and steady. Elsewhere around the region, at Covington, rain was falling with a temperature of 60. It was clear with a temperature of 59 at London and 59 at Bowling Green. It was partly cloudy with a temperature of 57 at Indianapolis and 56 at Jackson. It was cloudy with a temperature of 64 at Jasper, Indiana, and 58 at Wilmington, Ohio. The current time is 6:58 a.m. Eastern Daylight Time. Now for the official National Weather Service forecast for Frankfurt and surrounding communities. Today, mostly cloudy with chance of rain showers and slight chance of thunderstorms early in the morning, then mostly sunny with slight chance of thunderstorms late in the morning. Sunny in the afternoon. Highs in the mid-70s. West winds 10 to 15 miles an hour. Chance of precipitation 40%. Tonight, mostly clear. Lows in the lower 40s. Northwest winds 10 to 15 miles an hour, decreasing to up to 10 miles an hour after midnight. Thursday, sunny. Highs in the upper 60s. Northwest winds 5 to 10 miles an hour. Thursday night, mostly clear. Lows in the lower 40s. Northwest winds up to 5 miles an hour, shifting to the south after midnight.
And now the extended forecast for the radio listening area. Friday and Friday night, partly cloudy. Chance of rain showers and slight chance of thunderstorms. Highs in the mid-70s. Lows in the upper 50s. Chance of precipitation 50%. Saturday and Saturday night, mostly cloudy. A 50% chance of thunderstorms. Highs in the mid-80s. Lows in the lower 60s. Sunday and Sunday night, partly cloudy. Highs in the upper 80s. Lows in the mid-60s. Monday and Monday night, mostly clear. Highs in the lower 90s. Lows in the upper 60s. Tuesday and Tuesday night, mostly cloudy. A 50% chance of thunderstorms. Highs in the lower 90s. Lows in the mid-60s. 6 a.m. Eastern Daylight Time weather conditions across north-central Kentucky. At Frankfort. And the pressure was 29.94 inches and steady. At Lexington, it was cloudy. The temperature was 58 degrees, the dew point 43, and the relative humidity 57%. The wind was southwest at 10 miles an hour. The pressure was 29.95 inches and steady. At Louisville, it was cloudy. The temperature was 66 degrees, the dew point 45, and the relative humidity 46%. The wind was southwest at 10 miles an hour. The pressure was 29.91 inches and falling. At Frankfort, and the pressure was 29.94 inches and steady. Elsewhere around the region, at Covington, rain was falling with a temperature of 60. It was clear, with a temperature of 59 at London and 59 at Bowling Green. It was partly cloudy, with a temperature of 57 at Indianapolis and 56 at Jackson. It was cloudy, with a temperature of 64 at Jasper, Indiana, and 58 at Wilmington, Ohio. Now for the official National Weather Service forecast for Frankfort and surrounding communities. Today, mostly cloudy with chance of rain showers and slight chance of thunderstorms early in the morning, then mostly sunny with slight chance of thunderstorms late in the morning. Sunny in the afternoon. Highs in the mid-70s. West winds 10 to 15 miles an hour. Chance of precipitation 40%. Tonight, mostly clear. Lows in the lower 40s. Northwest winds 10 to 15 miles an hour, decreasing to up to 10 miles an hour after midnight. Thursday, sunny. Highs in the upper 60s. Northwest winds 5 to 10 miles an hour. Thursday night, mostly clear. Lows in the lower 40s. Northwest winds up to 5 miles an hour, shifting to the south after midnight. And now the extended forecast for the radio listening area. Friday and Friday night, partly cloudy. Chance of rain showers and slight chance of thunderstorms. Highs in the mid-70s. Lows in the upper 50s. Chance of precipitation 50%. Saturday and Saturday night, mostly cloudy. A 50% chance of thunderstorms. Highs in the mid-80s. Lows in the lower 60s. Sunday and Sunday night, partly cloudy. Highs in the upper 80s. Lows in the mid-60s. Monday and Monday night, mostly clear. Highs in the lower 90s. Lows in the upper 60s. Tuesday and Tuesday night, mostly cloudy. A 50% chance of thunderstorms. Highs in the lower 90s. Lows in the mid-60s. The current time is 7:03 a.m. Eastern Daylight Time. 6 a.m. Eastern Daylight Time weather conditions across north-central Kentucky. At Frankfort. And the pressure was 29.94 inches and steady. At Lexington, it was cloudy. The temperature was 58 degrees, the dew point 43, and the relative humidity 57%. The wind was southwest at 10 miles an hour. The pressure was 29.95 inches and steady. At Louisville, it was cloudy.
The temperature was 66 degrees.

The dew point 45 and the relative humidity 46%. The wind was southwest at 10 miles an hour. The pressure was 29.91 inches and falling at Frankfurt. And the pressure was 29.94 inches and steady. Elsewhere around the region, at Covington, rain was falling with a temperature of 60. It was clear with a temperature of 59 at London and 59 at Bowling Green. It was partly cloudy with a temperature of 57 at Indianapolis and 56 at Jackson. It was cloudy with a temperature of 64 at Jasper, Indiana, and 58 at Wilmington, Ohio. 7 a.m. Eastern Daylight Time weather conditions across north-central Kentucky. At Frankfort. And the pressure was 29.92 inches and falling. At Lexington, it was cloudy. The temperature was 56 degrees, the dew point 47, and the relative humidity 71%. The wind was south at 9 miles an hour. The pressure was 29.95 inches and steady. At Louisville, it was mostly cloudy. The temperature was 66 degrees, the dew point 45, and the relative humidity 46%. The wind was southwest at 12 miles an hour. The pressure was 29.91 inches and steady. At Frankfort, and the pressure was 29.92 inches and falling. Elsewhere around the region, at Wilmington, Ohio, rain was falling with a temperature of 58. It was partly cloudy with a temperature of 57 at Indianapolis and 60 at London. It was mostly cloudy with a temperature of 60 at Covington, 57 at Jackson, and 61 at Bowling Green. At Jasper, Indiana, it was cloudy with a temperature of 63. Now for the official National Weather Service forecast for Frankfort and surrounding communities. Today, mostly cloudy with chance of rain showers and slight chance of thunderstorms early in the morning, then mostly sunny with slight chance of thunderstorms late in the morning. Sunny in the afternoon. Highs in the mid-70s. West winds 10 to 15 miles an hour. Chance of precipitation 40%. Tonight, mostly clear. Lows in the lower 40s. Northwest winds 10 to 15 miles an hour, decreasing to up to 10 miles an hour after midnight. Thursday, sunny. Highs in the upper 60s. Northwest winds 5 to 10 miles an hour. Thursday night, mostly clear. Lows in the lower 40s. Northwest winds up to 5 miles an hour, shifting to the south after midnight. And now the extended forecast for the radio listening area. Friday and Friday night, partly cloudy. Chance of rain showers and slight chance of thunderstorms. Highs in the mid-70s. Lows in the upper 50s. Chance of precipitation 50%. Saturday and Saturday night, mostly cloudy. A 50% chance of thunderstorms. Highs in the mid-80s. Lows in the lower 60s. Sunday and Sunday night, partly cloudy. Highs in the upper 80s. Lows in the mid-60s. Monday and Monday night, mostly clear. Highs in the lower 90s. Lows in the upper 60s. Tuesday and Tuesday night, mostly cloudy. A 50% chance of thunderstorms. Highs in the lower 90s. Lows in the mid-60s. The current time is 7:08 a.m. Eastern Daylight Time. 7 a.m. Eastern Daylight Time weather conditions across north-central Kentucky. At Frankfort. And the pressure was 29.92 inches and falling.

85 and the relative humidity 46%. The wind was southwest at 12 miles an hour. The pressure was 29.91 inches and steady at Frankfurt. And the pressure was 29.92 inches and falling. Elsewhere around the region, at Wilmington, Ohio, rain was falling with a temperature of 58. It was partly cloudy with a temperature of 57 at Indianapolis and 60 at London. It was mostly cloudy with a temperature of 60 at Covington, 57 at Jackson, and 61 at Bowling Green. At Jasper, Indiana, it was cloudy with a temperature of 63. Now for the official National Weather Service forecast for Frankfurt and surrounding communities. Today, mostly cloudy with chance of rain showers and slight chance of thunderstorms early in the morning, then mostly sunny with slight chance of thunderstorms late in the morning. Sunny in the afternoon. Highs in the mid-70s. West winds 10 to 15 miles an hour. Chance of precipitation 40%. Tonight, mostly clear. Lows in the lower 40s. Northwest winds 10 to 15 miles an hour, decreasing to up to 10 miles an hour after midnight. Thursday, sunny. Highs in the upper 60s. Northwest winds 5 to 10 miles an hour. Thursday night, mostly clear. Lows in the lower 40s. Northwest winds up to 5 miles an hour, shifting to the south after midnight. And now the extended forecast for the radio listening area. Friday and Friday night, partly cloudy. Chance of rain showers and slight chance of thunderstorms. Highs in the mid-70s. Lows in the upper 50s. Chance of precipitation 50%. Saturday and Saturday night, mostly cloudy. A 50% chance of thunderstorms. Highs in the mid-80s. Lows in the lower 60s. Sunday and Sunday night, partly cloudy. Highs in the upper 80s. Lows in the mid-60s. Monday and Monday night, mostly clear. Highs in the lower 90s. Lows in the upper 60s. Tuesday and Tuesday night, mostly cloudy. A 50% chance of thunderstorms. Highs in the lower 90s. Lows in the mid-60s. 7 a.m. Eastern Daylight Time weather conditions across north-central Kentucky. At Frankfurt. And the pressure was 29.92 inches and falling. At Lexington, it was cloudy. The temperature was 56 degrees, the dew point 47, and the relative humidity 71%. The wind was south at 9 miles an hour. The pressure was 29.95 inches and steady. At Louisville, it was mostly cloudy. The temperature was 66 degrees, the dew point 45, and the relative humidity 46%. The wind was southwest at 12 miles an hour. The pressure was 29.91 inches and steady. At Frankfurt, and the pressure was 29.92 inches and falling. Elsewhere around the region, at Wilmington, Ohio, rain was falling with a temperature of 58. It was partly cloudy with a temperature of 57 at Indianapolis and 60 at London. It was mostly cloudy with a temperature of 60 at Covington, 57 at Jackson, and 61 at Bowling Green. At Jasper, Indiana, it was cloudy with a temperature of 63. 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The current time is 7:13 a.m. Eastern Daylight Time. 7 a.m. Eastern Daylight Time weather conditions across north-central Kentucky. At Frankfurt. And the pressure was 29.92 inches and falling. At Lexington, it was cloudy. The temperature was 56 degrees, the dew point 47, and the relative humidity 71%. The wind was south at 9 miles an hour. The pressure was 29.95 inches and steady.

at Louisville, it was mostly cloudy. The temperature was 66 degrees, the dew point 45, and the relative humidity 46%. The wind was southwest at 12 miles an hour. The pressure was 29.91 inches and steady at Frankfort. And the pressure was 29.92 inches and falling. Elsewhere around the region, at Wilmington, Ohio, rain was falling with a temperature of 58. It was partly cloudy with a temperature of 57 at Indianapolis and 60 at London. It was mostly cloudy with a temperature of 60 at Covington, 57 at Jackson, and 61 at Bowling Green. At Jasper, Indiana, it was cloudy with a temperature of 63. Now for the official National Weather Service forecast for Frankfort and surrounding communities. Today, mostly cloudy with chance of rain showers and slight chance of thunderstorms early in the morning, then mostly sunny with slight chance of thunderstorms late in the morning. Sunny in the afternoon. Highs in the mid-70s. West winds 10 to 15 miles an hour. Chance of precipitation 40%. Tonight, mostly clear. Lows in the lower 40s. Northwest winds 10 to 15 miles an hour, decreasing to up to 10 miles an hour after midnight. Thursday, sunny. Highs in the upper 60s. Northwest winds 5 to 10 miles an hour. Thursday night, mostly clear. Lows in the lower 40s. Northwest winds up to 5 miles an hour, shifting to the south after midnight. And now the extended forecast for the radio listening area. Friday and Friday night, partly cloudy. Chance of rain showers and slight chance of thunderstorms. Highs in the mid-70s. Lows in the upper 50s. Chance of precipitation 50%. Saturday and Saturday night, mostly cloudy. A 50% chance of thunderstorms. Highs in the mid-80s. Lows in the lower 60s. Sunday and Sunday night, partly cloudy. Highs in the upper 80s. Lows in the mid-60s. Monday and Monday night, mostly clear. Highs in the lower 90s. Lows in the upper 60s. Tuesday and Tuesday night, mostly cloudy. A 50% chance of thunderstorms. Highs in the lower 90s. Lows in the mid-60s. 7 a.m. Eastern Daylight Time weather conditions across north-central Kentucky. At Frankfort. And the pressure was 29.92 inches and falling. At Lexington, it was cloudy. The temperature was 56 degrees, the dew point 47, and the relative humidity 71%. The wind was south at 9 miles an hour. The pressure was 29.95 inches and steady. At Louisville, it was mostly cloudy. The temperature was 66 degrees, the dew point 45, and the relative humidity 46%. The wind was southwest at 12 miles an hour. The pressure was 29.91 inches and steady. At Frankfort. And the pressure was 29.92 inches and falling. Elsewhere around the region, at Wilmington, Ohio, rain was falling with a temperature of 58. It was partly cloudy with a temperature of 57 at Indianapolis and 60 at London. It was mostly cloudy with a temperature of 60 at Covington, 57 at Jackson, and 61 at Bowling Green. At Jasper, Indiana, it was cloudy with a temperature of 63. The current time is 7:18 a.m. Eastern Daylight Time. Now for the official National Weather Service forecast for Frankfort and surrounding communities. Today, mostly cloudy with chance of rain showers and slight chance of thunderstorms early in the morning, then mostly sunny with slight chance of thunderstorms late in the morning. Sunny in the afternoon. Highs in the mid-70s. West winds 10 to 15 miles an hour. Chance of precipitation 40%. Tonight, mostly clear. Lows in the lower 40s. Northwest winds 10 to 15 miles an hour, decreasing to up to 10 miles an hour after midnight. Thursday, sunny.

Highs in the upper 60s. Northwest winds 5 to 10 miles an hour. Thursday night, mostly clear. Lows in the lower 40s. Northwest winds up to 5 miles an hour, shifting to the south after midnight. And now the extended forecast for the radio listening area. Friday and Friday night, partly cloudy. Chance of rain showers and slight chance of thunderstorms. Highs in the mid-70s. Lows in the upper 50s. Chance of precipitation 50%. Saturday and Saturday night, mostly cloudy. A 50% chance of thunderstorms. Highs in the mid-80s. Lows in the lower 60s. Sunday and Sunday night, partly cloudy. Highs in the upper 80s. Lows in the mid-60s. Monday and Monday night, mostly clear. Highs in the lower 90s. Lows in the upper 60s. Tuesday and Tuesday night, mostly cloudy. A 50% chance of thunderstorms. Highs in the lower 90s. Lows in the mid-60s. 7 a.m. Eastern Daylight Time weather conditions across north-central Kentucky. At Frankfort. And the pressure was 29.92 inches and falling. At Lexington, it was cloudy. The temperature was 56 degrees, the dew point 47, and the relative humidity 71%. The wind was south at 9 miles an hour. The pressure was 29.95 inches and steady. At Louisville, it was mostly cloudy. The temperature was 66 degrees, the dew point 45, and the relative humidity 46%. The wind was southwest at 12 miles an hour. The pressure was 29.91 inches and steady. At Frankfort, and the pressure was 29.92 inches and falling. Elsewhere around the region, at Wilmington, Ohio, rain was falling with a temperature of 58. It was partly cloudy with a temperature of 57 at Indianapolis and 60 at London. It was mostly cloudy with a temperature of 60 at Covington, 57 at Jackson, and 61 at Bowling Green. At Jasper, Indiana, it was cloudy with a temperature of 63. Now for the official National Weather Service forecast for Frankfort and surrounding communities. Today, mostly cloudy with chance of rain showers and slight chance of thunderstorms early in the morning, then mostly sunny with slight chance of thunderstorms late in the morning. Sunny in the afternoon. Highs in the mid-70s. West winds 10 to 15 miles an hour. Chance of precipitation 40%. Tonight, mostly clear. Lows in the lower 40s. Northwest winds 10 to 15 miles an hour, decreasing to up to 10 miles an hour after midnight. Thursday, sunny. Highs in the upper 60s. Northwest winds 5 to 10 miles an hour. Thursday night, mostly clear. Lows in the lower 40s. Northwest winds up to 5 miles an hour, shifting to the south after midnight. And now the extended forecast for the radio listening area. Friday and Friday night, partly cloudy. Chance of rain showers and slight chance of thunderstorms. Highs in the mid-70s. Lows in the upper 50s. Chance of precipitation 50%. Saturday and Saturday night, mostly cloudy. A 50% chance of thunderstorms. Highs in the mid-80s. Lows in the lower 60s. Sunday and Sunday night, partly cloudy. Highs in the upper 80s. Lows in the mid-60s. Monday and Monday night, mostly clear. Highs in the lower 90s. Lows in the upper 60s. Tuesday and Tuesday night, mostly cloudy. A 50% chance of thunderstorms. Highs in the lower 90s. Lows in the mid-60s. The current time is 7:23 a.m. Eastern Daylight Time. 7 a.m. Eastern Daylight Time weather conditions across north-central Kentucky. At Frankfort. And the pressure was 29.92 inches and falling. At Lexington, it was cloudy. The temperature was 56 degrees.

The dew point 47 and the relative humidity 71%. The wind was south at 9 miles an hour. The pressure was 29.95 inches and steady. At Louisville, it was mostly cloudy. The temperature was 66 degrees, the dew point 45, and the relative humidity 46%. The wind was southwest at 12 miles an hour. The pressure was 29.91 inches and steady. At Frankfort, and the pressure was 29.92 inches and falling. Elsewhere around the region, at Wilmington, Ohio, rain was falling with a temperature of 58. It was partly cloudy with a temperature of 57 at Indianapolis and 60 at London. It was mostly cloudy with a temperature of 60 at Covington, 57 at Jackson, and 61 at Bowling Green. At Jasper, Indiana, it was cloudy with a temperature of 63. Now for the official National Weather Service forecast for Frankfort and surrounding communities. Today, mostly cloudy with chance of rain showers and slight chance of thunderstorms early in the morning, then mostly sunny with slight chance of thunderstorms late in the morning. Sunny in the afternoon. Highs in the mid-70s. West winds 10 to 15 miles an hour. Chance of precipitation 40%. Tonight, mostly clear. Lows in the lower 40s. Northwest winds 10 to 15 miles an hour, decreasing to up to 10 miles an hour after midnight. Thursday, sunny. Highs in the upper 60s. Northwest winds 5 to 10 miles an hour. Thursday night, mostly clear. Lows in the lower 40s. Northwest winds up to 5 miles an hour, shifting to the south after midnight. And now the extended forecast for the radio listening area. Friday and Friday night, partly cloudy. Chance of rain showers and slight chance of thunderstorms. Highs in the mid-70s. Lows in the upper 50s. Chance of precipitation 50%. Saturday and Saturday night, mostly cloudy. A 50% chance of thunderstorms. Highs in the mid-80s. Lows in the lower 60s. Sunday and Sunday night, partly cloudy. Highs in the upper 80s. Lows in the mid-60s. Monday and Monday night, mostly clear. Highs in the lower 90s. Lows in the upper 60s. Tuesday and Tuesday night, mostly cloudy. A 50% chance of thunderstorms. Highs in the lower 90s. Lows in the mid-60s. The current time is 7:27 a.m. Eastern Daylight Time. 7 a.m. Eastern Daylight Time weather conditions across north-central Kentucky. At Frankfort, and the pressure was 29.92 inches and falling. At Lexington, it was cloudy. The temperature was 56 degrees, the dew point 47, and the relative humidity 71%. The wind was south at 9 miles an hour. The pressure was 29.95 inches and steady. At Louisville, it was mostly cloudy. The temperature was 66 degrees, the dew point 45, and the relative humidity 46%. The wind was southwest at 12 miles an hour. The pressure was 29.91 inches and steady. At Frankfort, and the pressure was 29.92 inches and falling. Elsewhere around the region, at Wilmington, Ohio, rain was falling with a temperature of 58. It was partly cloudy with a temperature of 57 at Indianapolis and 60 at London. It was mostly cloudy with a temperature of 60 at Covington, 57 at Jackson, and 61 at Bowling Green. At Jasper, Indiana, it was cloudy with a temperature of 63. Now for the official National Weather Service forecast for Frankfort and surrounding communities. Today, mostly cloudy with chance of rain showers and slight chance of thunderstorms early in the morning, then mostly sunny with slight chance of thunderstorms late in the morning. Sunny in the afternoon. Highs in the mid-70s. West winds 10 to 15 miles an hour. Chance of precipitation 40%.
Tonight, mostly clear. Lows in the lower 40s. Northwest winds 10 to 15 miles an hour, decreasing to up to 10 miles an hour after midnight. Thursday, sunny. Highs in the upper 60s. Northwest winds 5 to 10 miles an hour. Thursday night, mostly clear. Lows in the lower 40s. Northwest winds up to 5 miles an hour, shifting to the south after midnight. And now the extended forecast for the radio listening area. Friday and Friday night, partly cloudy. Chance of rain showers and slight chance of thunderstorms. Highs in the mid-70s. Lows in the upper 50s. Chance of precipitation 50%. Saturday and Saturday night, mostly cloudy. A 50% chance of thunderstorms. Highs in the mid-80s. Lows in the lower 60s. Sunday and Sunday night, partly cloudy. Highs in the upper 80s. Lows in the mid-60s. Monday and Monday night, mostly clear. Highs in the lower 90s. Lows in the upper 60s. Tuesday and Tuesday night, mostly cloudy. A 50% chance of thunderstorms. Highs in the lower 90s. Lows in the mid-60s. 7 a.m. Eastern Daylight Time weather conditions across north-central Kentucky. At Frankfort. And the pressure was 29.92 inches and falling. At Lexington, it was cloudy. The temperature was 56 degrees, the dew point 47, and the relative humidity 71%. The wind was south at 9 miles an hour. The pressure was 29.95 inches and steady. At Louisville, it was mostly cloudy. The temperature was 66 degrees, the dew point 45, and the relative humidity 46%. The wind was southwest at 12 miles an hour. The pressure was 29.91 inches and steady. At Frankfort, and the pressure was 29.92 inches and falling. Elsewhere around the region, at Wilmington, Ohio, rain was falling with a temperature of 58. It was partly cloudy, with a temperature of 57 at Indianapolis and 60 at London. It was mostly cloudy, with a temperature of 60 at Covington, 57 at Jackson, and 61 at Bowling Green. At Jasper, Indiana, it was cloudy, with a temperature of 63. Now for the official National Weather Service forecast for Frankfort and surrounding communities. Today, mostly cloudy with chance of rain showers and slight chance of thunderstorms early in the morning, then mostly sunny with slight chance of thunderstorms late in the morning. Sunny in the afternoon. Highs in the mid-70s. West winds 10 to 15 miles an hour. Chance of precipitation 40%. Tonight, mostly clear. Lows in the lower 40s. Northwest winds 10 to 15 miles an hour, decreasing to up to 10 miles an hour after midnight. Thursday, sunny. Highs in the upper 60s. Northwest winds 5 to 10 miles an hour. Thursday night, mostly clear. Lows in the lower 40s. Northwest winds up to 5 miles an hour, shifting to the south after midnight. And now the extended forecast for the radio listening area. Friday and Friday night, partly cloudy. Chance of rain showers and slight chance of thunderstorms. Highs in the mid-70s. Yeah. Friday and Friday night, partly cloudy. Chance of rain showers and slight chance of thunderstorms. Highs in the mid-70s. Lows in the upper 50s. Chance of precipitation 50%. Saturday and Saturday night, mostly cloudy. A 50% chance of thunderstorms. Highs in the mid-80s. Lows in the lower 60s. Sunday and Sunday night, partly cloudy. Highs in the upper 80s. Lows in the mid-60s. Monday and Monday night, mostly clear. Highs in the lower 90s. Lows in the upper 60s. Tuesday and Tuesday night, mostly cloudy. A 50% chance of thunderstorms. Highs in the lower 90s.
lows in the mid-60s.

Current time is 7:33 a.m. Eastern Daylight Time. 7 a.m. Eastern Daylight Time weather conditions across north central Kentucky. At Frankfort. And the pressure was 29.92 inches and falling. At Lexington, it was cloudy. The temperature was 56 degrees, the dew point 47, and the relative humidity 71%. The wind was south at 9 miles an hour. The pressure was 29.95 inches and steady. At Louisville, it was mostly cloudy. The temperature was 66 degrees, the dew point 45, and the relative humidity 46%. The wind was southwest at 12 miles an hour. The pressure was 29.91 inches and steady. At Frankfort, and the pressure was 29.92 inches and falling. Elsewhere around the region, at Wilmington, Ohio, rain was falling with a temperature of 58. It was partly cloudy with a temperature of 57 at Indianapolis and 60 at London. It was mostly cloudy with a temperature of 60 at Covington, 57 at Jackson, and 61 at Bowling Green. At Jasper, Indiana, it was cloudy with a temperature of 63. Now for the official National Weather Service forecast for Frankfort and surrounding communities. Today, mostly cloudy with chance of rain showers and slight chance of thunderstorms early in the morning, then mostly sunny with slight chance of thunderstorms late in the morning. Sunny in the afternoon. Highs in the mid-70s. West winds 10 to 15 miles an hour. Chance of precipitation 40%. Tonight, mostly clear. Lows in the lower 40s. Northwest winds 10 to 15 miles an hour, decreasing to up to 10 miles an hour after midnight. Thursday, sunny. Highs in the upper 60s. Northwest winds 5 to 10 miles an hour. Thursday night, mostly clear. Lows in the lower 40s. Northwest winds up to 5 miles an hour, shifting to the south after midnight. And now the extended forecast for the radio listening area. Friday and Friday night, partly cloudy. Chance of rain showers and slight chance of thunderstorms. Highs in the mid-70s. Lows in the upper 50s. Chance of precipitation 50%. Saturday and Saturday night, mostly cloudy. A 50% chance of thunderstorms. Highs in the mid-80s. Lows in the lower 60s. Sunday and Sunday night, partly cloudy. Highs in the upper 80s. Lows in the mid-60s. Monday and Monday night, mostly clear. Highs in the lower 90s. Lows in the upper 60s. Tuesday and Tuesday night, mostly cloudy. A 50% chance of thunderstorms. Highs in the lower 90s. Lows in the mid-60s. The current time is 7:37 a.m. Eastern Daylight Time. 7 a.m. Eastern Daylight Time weather conditions across north central Kentucky. At Frankfort. And the pressure was 29.92 inches and falling. At Lexington, it was cloudy. The temperature was 56 degrees, the dew point 47, and the relative humidity 71%. The wind was south at 9 miles an hour. The pressure was 29.95 inches and steady. At Louisville, it was mostly cloudy. The temperature was 66 degrees, the dew point 45, and the relative humidity 46%. The wind was southwest at 12 miles an hour. The pressure was 29.91 inches and steady. At Frankfort, and the pressure was 29.92 inches and falling. Elsewhere around the region, at Wilmington, Ohio, rain was falling with a temperature of 58. It was partly cloudy with a temperature of 57 at Indianapolis and 60 at London. It was mostly cloudy with a temperature of 60 at Covington, 57 at Jackson, and 61 at Bowling Green. At Jasper, Indiana, it was cloudy with a temperature of 63. Now for the official National Weather Service forecast for Frankfort and surrounding communities.
Today, mostly cloudy with chance of rain showers and slight chance of thunderstorms early in the morning, then mostly sunny with slight chance of thunderstorms late in the morning. Sunny in the afternoon. Highs in the mid-70s. West winds 10 to 15 miles an hour. Chance of precipitation 40%. Tonight, mostly clear. Lows in the lower 40s. Northwest winds 10 to 15 miles an hour, decreasing to up to 10 miles an hour after midnight. Thursday, sunny. Highs in the upper 60s. Northwest winds 5 to 10 miles an hour. Thursday night, mostly clear. Lows in the lower 40s. Northwest winds up to 5 miles an hour, shifting to the south after midnight. And now the extended forecast for the radio listening area. Friday and Friday night, partly cloudy. Chance of rain showers and slight chance of thunderstorms. Highs in the mid-70s. Lows in the upper 50s. Chance of precipitation 50%. Saturday and Saturday night, mostly cloudy. A 50% chance of thunderstorms. Highs in the mid-80s. Lows in the lower 60s. Sunday and Sunday night, partly cloudy. Highs in the upper 80s. Lows in the mid-60s. Monday and Monday night, mostly clear. Highs in the lower 90s. Lows in the upper 60s. Tuesday and Tuesday night, mostly cloudy. A 50% chance of thunderstorms. Highs in the lower 90s. Lows in the mid-60s. 7 a.m. Eastern Daylight Time weather conditions across north-central Kentucky. At Frankfort, and the pressure was 29.92 inches and falling. At Lexington, it was cloudy. The temperature was 56 degrees, the dew point 47, and the relative humidity 71%. The wind was south at 9 miles an hour. The pressure was 29.95 inches and steady. At Louisville, it was mostly cloudy. The temperature was 66 degrees, the dew point 45, and the relative humidity 46%. The wind was southwest at 12 miles an hour. The pressure was 29.91 inches and steady. At Frankfort, and the pressure was 29.92 inches and falling. Elsewhere around the region, at Wilmington, Ohio, rain was falling with a temperature of 58. It was partly cloudy, with a temperature of 57 at Indianapolis and 60 at London. It was mostly cloudy, with a temperature of 60 at Covington, 57 at Jackson, and 61 at Bowling Green. At Jasper, Indiana, it was cloudy, with a temperature of 63. 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The current time is 7:42 a.m. Eastern Daylight Time. Now for the official National Weather Service forecast for Frankfort and surrounding communities. Today, mostly cloudy with chance of rain showers and slight chance of thunderstorms early in the morning, then mostly sunny with slight chance of thunderstorms late in the morning. Sunny in the afternoon. Highs in the mid-70s. West winds 10 to 15 miles an hour. Chance of precipitation 40%. Tonight, mostly clear. Lows in the lower 40s. Northwest winds 10 to 15 miles an hour, decreasing to up to 10 miles an hour after midnight. Thursday, sunny. Highs in the upper 60s. Northwest winds 5 to 10 miles an hour. Thursday night, mostly clear. Lows in the lower 40s. Northwest winds up to 5 miles an hour, shifting to the south after midnight. And now the extended forecast for the radio listening area. Friday and Friday night, partly cloudy. Chance of rain showers and slight chance of thunderstorms. Highs in the mid-70s. Lows in the upper 50s. Chance of precipitation 50%.
Saturday and Saturday night, mostly

cloudy. A 50% chance of thunderstorms. Highs in the mid-80s. Lows in the lower 60s. Sunday and Sunday night, partly cloudy. Highs in the upper 80s. Lows in the mid-60s. Monday and Monday night, mostly clear. Highs in the lower 90s. Lows in the upper 60s. Tuesday and Tuesday night, mostly cloudy. A 50% chance of thunderstorms. Highs in the lower 90s. Lows in the mid-60s. 7 a.m. Eastern Daylight Time weather conditions across north-central Kentucky. At Frankfort. And the pressure was 29.92 inches and falling. At Lexington, it was cloudy. The temperature was 56 degrees, the dew point 47, and the relative humidity 71%. The wind was south at 9 miles an hour. The pressure was 29.95 inches and steady. At Louisville, it was mostly cloudy. The temperature was 66 degrees, the dew point 45, and the relative humidity 46%. The wind was southwest at 12 miles an hour. The pressure was 29.91 inches and steady. At Frankfort, and the pressure was 29.92 inches and falling. Elsewhere around the region, at Wilmington, Ohio, rain was falling with a temperature of 58. It was partly cloudy with a temperature of 57 at Indianapolis and 60 at London. It was mostly cloudy with a temperature of 60 at Covington, 57 at Jackson, and 61 at Bowling Green. At Jasper, Indiana, it was cloudy with a temperature of 63. Now for the official National Weather Service forecast for Frankfort and surrounding communities. Today, mostly cloudy with chance of rain showers and slight chance of thunderstorms early in the morning, then mostly sunny with slight chance of thunderstorms late in the morning. Sunny in the afternoon. Highs in the mid-70s. West winds 10 to 15 miles an hour. Chance of precipitation 40%. Tonight, mostly clear. Lows in the lower 40s. Northwest winds 10 to 15 miles an hour, decreasing to up to 10 miles an hour after midnight. Thursday, sunny. Highs in the upper 60s. Northwest winds 5 to 10 miles an hour. Thursday night, mostly clear. Lows in the lower 40s. Northwest winds up to 5 miles an hour, shifting to the south after midnight. And now the extended forecast for the radio listening area. Friday and Friday night, partly cloudy. Chance of rain showers and slight chance of thunderstorms. Highs in the mid-70s. Lows in the upper 50s. Chance of precipitation 50%. Saturday and Saturday night, mostly cloudy. A 50% chance of thunderstorms. Highs in the mid-80s. Lows in the lower 60s. Sunday and Sunday night, partly cloudy. Highs in the upper 80s. Lows in the mid-60s. Monday and Monday night, mostly clear. Highs in the lower 90s. Lows in the upper 60s. Tuesday and Tuesday night, mostly cloudy. A 50% chance of thunderstorms. Highs in the lower 90s. Lows in the mid-60s. The current time is 7:47 a.m. Eastern Daylight Time. 7 a.m. Eastern Daylight Time weather conditions across north-central Kentucky. At Frankfort. And the pressure was 29.92 inches and falling. At Lexington, it was cloudy. The temperature was 56 degrees, the dew point 47, and the relative humidity 71%. The wind was south at 9 miles an hour. The pressure was 29.95 inches and steady. At Louisville, it was mostly cloudy. The temperature was 66 degrees, the dew point 45, and the relative humidity 46%. The wind was southwest at 12 miles an hour. The pressure was 29.91 inches and steady. At Frankfort, and the pressure was 29.92 inches and falling. Elsewhere around the region, at Wilmington,

Wilmington, Ohio, rain was falling with a temperature of 58. It was partly cloudy with a temperature of 57 at Indianapolis and 60 at London. It was mostly cloudy with a temperature of 60 at Covington, 57 at Jackson, and 61 at Bowling Green. At Jasper, Indiana, it was cloudy with a temperature of 63. Now for the official National Weather Service forecast for Frankfort and surrounding communities. Today, mostly cloudy with chance of rain showers and slight chance of thunderstorms early in the morning, then mostly sunny with slight chance of thunderstorms late in the morning. Sunny in the afternoon. Highs in the mid-70s. West winds 10 to 15 miles an hour. Chance of precipitation 40%. Tonight, mostly clear. Lows in the lower 40s. Northwest winds 10 to 15 miles an hour, decreasing to up to 10 miles an hour after midnight. Thursday, sunny. Highs in the upper 60s. Northwest winds 5 to 10 miles an hour. Thursday night, mostly clear. Lows in the lower 40s. Northwest winds up to 5 miles an hour, shifting to the south after midnight. And now the extended forecast for the radio listening area. Friday and Friday night, partly cloudy. Chance of rain showers and slight chance of thunderstorms. Highs in the mid-70s. Lows in the upper 50s. Chance of precipitation 50%. Saturday and Saturday night, mostly cloudy. A 50% chance of thunderstorms. Highs in the mid-80s. Lows in the lower 60s. Sunday and Sunday night, partly cloudy. Highs in the upper 80s. Lows in the mid-60s. Monday and Monday night, mostly clear. Highs in the lower 90s. Lows in the upper 60s. Tuesday and Tuesday night, mostly cloudy. A 50% chance of thunderstorms. Highs in the lower 90s. Lows in the mid-60s. 7 a.m. Eastern Daylight Time weather conditions across north-central Kentucky. At Frankfort. And the pressure was 29.92 inches and falling. At Lexington, it was cloudy. The temperature was 56 degrees, the dew point 47, and the relative humidity 71%. The wind was south at 9 miles an hour. The pressure was 29.95 inches and steady. At Louisville, it was mostly cloudy. The temperature was 66 degrees, the dew point 45, and the relative humidity 46%. The wind was southwest at 12 miles an hour. The pressure was 29.91 inches and steady. At Frankfort, and the pressure was 29.92 inches and falling. Elsewhere around the region, at Wilmington, Ohio, rain was falling with a temperature of 58. It was partly cloudy with a temperature of 57 at Indianapolis and 60 at London. It was mostly cloudy with a temperature of 60 at Covington, 57 at Jackson, and 61 at Bowling Green. At Jasper, Indiana, it was cloudy with a temperature of 63. The current time is 7:52 a.m. Eastern Daylight Time. Now for the official National Weather Service forecast for Frankfort and surrounding communities. Today, mostly cloudy with chance of rain showers and slight chance of thunderstorms early in the morning, then mostly sunny with slight chance of thunderstorms late in the morning. Sunny in the afternoon. Highs in the mid-70s. West winds 10 to 15 miles an hour. Chance of precipitation 40%. Tonight, mostly clear. Lows in the lower 40s. Northwest winds 10 to 15 miles an hour, decreasing to up to 10 miles an hour after midnight. Thursday, sunny. Highs in the upper 60s. Northwest winds 5 to 10 miles an hour. Thursday night, mostly clear. Lows in the lower 40s. Northwest winds up to 5 miles an hour, shifting to the south after midnight. And now the extended forecast for the radio listening area. Friday and Friday night, partly cloudy. Chance of rain showers and slight chance of

Thunderstorms. Highs in the mid-70s. Lows in the upper 50s. Chance of precipitation 50%. Saturday and Saturday night, mostly cloudy. A 50% chance of thunderstorms. Highs in the mid-80s. Lows in the lower 60s. Sunday and Sunday night, partly cloudy. Highs in the upper 80s. Lows in the mid-60s. Monday and Monday night, mostly clear. Highs in the lower 90s. Lows in the upper 60s. Tuesday and Tuesday night, mostly cloudy. A 50% chance of thunderstorms. Highs in the lower 90s. Lows in the mid-60s. 7 a.m. Eastern Daylight Time weather conditions across north-central Kentucky. At Frankfort. And the pressure was 29.92 inches and falling. At Lexington, it was cloudy. The temperature was 56 degrees, the dew point 47, and the relative humidity 71%. The wind was south at 9 miles an hour. The pressure was 29.95 inches and steady. At Louisville, it was mostly cloudy. The temperature was 66 degrees, the dew point 45, and the relative humidity 46%. The wind was southwest at 12 miles an hour. The pressure was 29.91 inches and steady. At Frankfort, and the pressure was 29.92 inches and falling. Elsewhere around the region, at Wilmington, Ohio, rain was falling with a temperature of 58. It was partly cloudy with a temperature of 57 at Indianapolis and 60 at London. It was mostly cloudy with a temperature of 60 at Covington, 57 at Jackson, and 61 at Bowling Green. At Jasper, Indiana, it was cloudy with a temperature of 63. Now for the official National Weather Service forecast for Frankfort and surrounding communities. Today, mostly cloudy with chance of rain showers and slight chance of thunderstorms early in the morning, then mostly sunny with slight chance of thunderstorms late in the morning. Sunny in the afternoon. Highs in the mid-70s. West winds 10 to 15 miles an hour. Chance of precipitation 40%. Tonight, mostly clear. Lows in the lower 40s. Northwest winds 10 to 15 miles an hour, decreasing to up to 10 miles an hour after midnight. Thursday, sunny. Highs in the upper 60s. Northwest winds 5 to 10 miles an hour. Thursday night, mostly clear. Lows in the lower 40s. Northwest winds up to 5 miles an hour, shifting to the south after midnight. And now the extended forecast for the radio listening area. Friday and Friday night, partly cloudy. Chance of rain showers and slight chance of thunderstorms. Highs in the mid-70s. Lows in the upper 50s. Chance of precipitation 50%. Saturday and Saturday night, mostly cloudy. A 50% chance of thunderstorms. Highs in the mid-80s. Lows in the lower 60s. Sunday and Sunday night, partly cloudy. Highs in the upper 80s. Lows in the mid-60s. Monday and Monday night, mostly clear. Highs in the lower 90s. Lows in the upper 60s. Tuesday and Tuesday night, mostly cloudy. A 50% chance of thunderstorms. Highs in the lower 90s. Lows in the mid-60s. The current time is 7:58 a.m. Eastern Daylight Time. 7 a.m. Eastern Daylight Time weather conditions across north-central Kentucky. At Frankfort. And the pressure was 29.92 inches and falling. At Lexington, it was cloudy. The temperature was 56 degrees, the dew point 47, and the relative humidity 71%. The wind was south at 9 miles an hour. The pressure was 29.95 inches and steady. At Louisville, it was mostly cloudy. The temperature was 66 degrees, the dew point 45, and the relative humidity 46%. The wind was southwest at 12 miles an hour.
the pressure was 29.91 inches and steady. At Frankfurt, and the pressure was 29.92 inches and falling. Elsewhere around the region, at Wilmington, Ohio, rain was falling with a temperature of 58. It was partly cloudy with a temperature of 57 at Indianapolis and 60 at London. It was mostly cloudy with a temperature of 60 at Covington, 57 at Jackson, and 61 at Bowling Green. At Jasper, Indiana, it was cloudy with a temperature of 63. Now for the official National Weather Service forecast for Frankfurt and surrounding communities. Today, mostly cloudy with chance of rain showers and slight chance of thunderstorms early in the morning, then mostly sunny with slight chance of thunderstorms late in the morning. Sunny in the afternoon. Highs in the mid-70s. West winds 10 to 15 miles an hour. Chance of precipitation 40%. Tonight, mostly clear. Lows in the lower 40s. Northwest winds 10 to 15 miles an hour, decreasing to up to 10 miles an hour after midnight. Thursday, sunny. Highs in the upper 60s. Northwest winds 5 to 10 miles an hour. Thursday night, mostly clear. Lows in the lower 40s. Northwest winds up to 5 miles an hour, shifting to the south after midnight. And now the extended forecast for the radio listening area. Friday and Friday night, partly cloudy. Chance of rain showers and slight chance of thunderstorms. Highs in the mid-70s. Lows in the upper 50s. Chance of precipitation 50%. Saturday and Saturday night, mostly cloudy. A 50% chance of thunderstorms. Highs in the mid-80s. Lows in the lower 60s. Sunday and Sunday night, partly cloudy. Highs in the upper 80s. Lows in the mid-60s. Monday and Monday night, mostly clear. Highs in the lower 90s. Lows in the upper 60s. Tuesday and Tuesday night, mostly cloudy. A 50% chance of thunderstorms. Highs in the lower 90s. Lows in the mid-60s. 7 a.m. Eastern Daylight Time weather conditions across north-central Kentucky. At Frankfurt. And the pressure was 29.92 inches and falling. At Lexington, it was cloudy. The temperature was 56 degrees, the dew point 47, and the relative humidity 71%. The wind was south at 9 miles an hour. The pressure was 29.95 inches and steady. At Louisville, it was mostly cloudy. The temperature was 66 degrees, the dew point 45, and the relative humidity 46%. The wind was southwest at 12 miles an hour. The pressure was 29.91 inches and steady. At Frankfurt, and the pressure was 29.92 inches and falling. Elsewhere around the region, at Wilmington, Ohio, rain was falling with a temperature of 58. It was partly cloudy with a temperature of 57 at Indianapolis and 60 at London. It was mostly cloudy with a temperature of 60 at Covington, 57 at Jackson, and 61 at Bowling Green. At Jasper, Indiana, it was cloudy with a temperature of 63. The current time is 8:02 a.m. Eastern Daylight Time. Now for the official National Weather Service forecast for Frankfurt and surrounding communities. Today, mostly cloudy with chance of rain showers and slight chance of thunderstorms early in the morning, then mostly sunny with slight chance of thunderstorms late in the morning. Sunny in the afternoon. Highs in the mid-70s. West winds 10 to 15 miles an hour. Chance of precipitation 40%. Tonight, mostly clear. Lows in the lower 40s. Northwest winds 10 to 15 miles an hour, decreasing to up to 10 miles an hour after midnight. Thursday, sunny. Highs in the upper 60s. Northwest winds 5 to 10 miles an hour. Thursday night, mostly clear. Lows in the lower 40s.
Northwest winds up to 5 miles an hour, shifting to the south.

after midnight. And now the extended forecast for the radio listening area. Friday and Friday night, partly cloudy. Chance of rain, showers, and slight chance of thunderstorms. Highs in the mid-70s. Lows in the upper 50s. Chance of precipitation 50%. Saturday and Saturday night, mostly cloudy. A 50% chance of thunderstorms. Highs in the mid-80s. Lows in the lower 60s. Sunday and Sunday night, partly cloudy. Highs in the upper 80s. Lows in the mid-60s. Monday and Monday night, mostly clear. Highs in the lower 90s. Lows in the upper 60s. Tuesday and Tuesday night, mostly cloudy. A 50% chance of thunderstorms. Highs in the lower 90s. Lows in the mid-60s. 8 a.m. Eastern Daylight Time weather conditions across north-central Kentucky. At Frankfort. And the pressure was 29.92 inches and steady. At Lexington, it was partly sunny. The temperature was 59 degrees, the dew point 51, and the relative humidity 75%. The wind was southwest at 10 miles an hour. The pressure was 29.94 inches and falling. At Louisville, light rain was falling. The temperature was 65 degrees, the dew point 46, and the relative humidity 50%. The wind was west at 12 miles an hour. The pressure was 29.92 inches and rising. At Frankfort, and the pressure was 29.92 inches and steady. Elsewhere around the region, it was sunny, with a temperature of 59 at Indianapolis and 64 at Jasper, Indiana. It was mostly sunny, with a temperature of 61 at Covington, 59 at Wilmington, Ohio, and 58 at Jackson. At Bowling Green, it was partly sunny, with a temperature of 62. At London, it was cloudy, with a temperature of 61. Now for the official National Weather Service forecast for Frankfort and surrounding communities. Today, mostly cloudy with chance of rain showers and slight chance of thunderstorms early in the morning, then mostly sunny with slight chance of thunderstorms late in the morning. Sunny in the afternoon. Highs in the mid-70s. West winds 10 to 15 miles an hour. Chance of precipitation 40%. Tonight, mostly clear. Lows in the lower 40s. Northwest winds 10 to 15 miles an hour, decreasing to up to 10 miles an hour after midnight. Thursday, sunny. Highs in the upper 60s. Northwest winds 5 to 10 miles an hour. Thursday night, mostly clear. Lows in the lower 40s. Northwest winds up to 5 miles an hour, shifting to the south after midnight. And now the extended forecast for the radio listening area. Friday and Friday night, partly cloudy. Chance of rain, showers, and slight chance of thunderstorms. Highs in the mid-70s. Lows in the upper 50s. Chance of precipitation 50%. Saturday and Saturday night, mostly cloudy. A 50% chance of thunderstorms. Highs in the mid-80s. Lows in the lower 60s. Sunday and Sunday night, partly cloudy. Highs in the upper 80s. Lows in the mid-60s. Monday and Monday night, mostly clear. Highs in the lower 90s. Lows in the upper 60s. Tuesday and Tuesday night, mostly cloudy. A 50% chance of thunderstorms. Highs in the lower 90s. Lows in the mid-60s. The current time is 8:08 a.m. Eastern Daylight Time. 8 a.m. Eastern Daylight Time weather conditions across north-central Kentucky. At Frankfort. And the pressure was 29.92 inches and steady. At Lexington, it was partly sunny. The temperature was 59 degrees, the dew point 51, and the relative humidity 75%. The wind was southwest at 10 miles an hour. The pressure was 29.94 inches and falling. At Louisville, light rain was falling.

National Weather Service forecast for Frankfurt and surrounding communities. Today, mostly cloudy with chance of rain showers and slight chance of thunderstorms early in the morning, then mostly sunny with slight chance of thunderstorms late in the morning. Sunny in the afternoon. Highs in the mid-70s. West winds 10 to 15 miles an hour. Chance of precipitation 40%. Tonight, mostly clear. Lows in the lower 40s. Northwest winds 10 to 15 miles an hour, decreasing to up to 10 miles an hour after midnight. Thursday, sunny. Highs in the upper 60s. Northwest winds 5 to 10 miles an hour. Thursday night, mostly clear. Lows in the lower 40s. Northwest winds up to 5 miles an hour, shifting to the south after midnight. And now the extended forecast for the radio listening area. Friday and Friday night, partly cloudy. Chance of rain showers and slight chance of thunderstorms. Highs in the mid-70s. Lows in the upper 50s. Chance of precipitation 50%. Saturday and Saturday night, mostly cloudy. A 50% chance of thunderstorms. Highs in the mid-80s. Lows in the lower 60s. Sunday and Sunday night, partly cloudy. Highs in the upper 80s. Lows in the mid-60s. Monday and Monday night, mostly clear. Highs in the lower 90s. Lows in the upper 60s. Tuesday and Tuesday night, mostly cloudy. A 50% chance of thunderstorms. Highs in the lower 90s. Lows in the mid-60s. This is the climate data for Frankfurt for yesterday. The high temperature was 76. The low was 40. That gave a mean temperature of 58, which was 6 degrees below normal. There were 7 heating degree days for a monthly total of 96 and a seasonal total of 4165, which was 174 degree days below normal. Cooling degree days remained at 2 for the month and 93 for the season, which was 36 degree days above normal. No precipitation fell yesterday for a monthly total of 0.52 inches and a yearly total of 10.98 inches, which was 7.15 inches below normal. Since midnight, the low temperature was 55 and 0.02 inches of precipitation fell. The record high for today is 89 set in 1896. The record low for today is 34 set in 1938 and previous years. Sunrise today 6:31 a.m. Sunset tonight 8:42 p.m. Sunrise tomorrow 6:30 a.m. Sunset tomorrow 8:43 p.m. This is NOAA Weather Radio, your best source for 24-hour-a-day weather information. 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The current time is 8:13 a.m. Eastern Daylight Time. 8 a.m. Eastern Daylight Time weather conditions across north-central Kentucky. At Frankfurt. And the pressure was 29.92 inches and steady. At Lexington, it was mostly sunny. The temperature was 59 degrees, the dew point 51, and the relative humidity 75%. The wind was southwest at 10 miles an hour. The pressure was 29.94 inches and falling. At Louisville, light rain was falling. The temperature was 65 degrees, the dew point 46, and the relative humidity 50%. The wind was west at 12 miles an hour. The pressure was 29.92 inches and rising. At Frankfurt, and the pressure was 29.92 inches and steady. Elsewhere around the region, it was sunny, with a temperature of 59 at Indianapolis and 64 at Jasper, Indiana. It was mostly sunny, with a temperature of 61 at Covington, 59 at Wilmington, Ohio, and 58 at Jackson. At Bowling Green, it was partly sunny, with a temperature of 62. At London, it was cloudy, with a temperature of 61. Now for the official National Weather Service forecast.

for Frankfurt and surrounding communities. Today, mostly cloudy with chance of rain showers and slight chance of thunderstorms early in the morning, then mostly sunny with slight chance of thunderstorms late in the morning. Sunny in the afternoon. Highs in the mid-70s. West winds 10 to 15 miles an hour. Chance of precipitation 40%. Tonight, mostly clear. Lows in the lower 40s. Northwest winds 10 to 15 miles an hour, decreasing to up to 10 miles an hour after midnight. Thursday, sunny. Highs in the upper 60s. Northwest winds 5 to 10 miles an hour. Thursday night, mostly clear. Lows in the lower 40s. Northwest winds up to 5 miles an hour, shifting to the south after midnight. And now the extended forecast for the radio listening area. Friday and Friday night, partly cloudy. Chance of rain showers and slight chance of thunderstorms. Highs in the mid-70s. Lows in the upper 50s. Chance of precipitation 50%. Saturday and Saturday night, mostly cloudy. A 50% chance of thunderstorms. Highs in the mid-80s. Lows in the lower 60s. Sunday and Sunday night, partly cloudy. Highs in the upper 80s. Lows in the mid-60s. Monday and Monday night, mostly clear. Highs in the lower 90s. Lows in the upper 60s. Tuesday and Tuesday night, mostly cloudy. A 50% chance of thunderstorms. Highs in the lower 90s. Lows in the mid-60s. This is the climate data for Frankfurt for yesterday. The high temperature was 76. The low was 40. That gave a mean temperature of 58, which was 6 degrees below normal. There were 7 heating degree days for a monthly total of 96 and a seasonal total of 4165, which was 174 degree days below normal. Cooling degree days remained at 2 for the month and 93 for the season, which was 36 degree days above normal. No precipitation fell yesterday for a monthly total of 0.52 inches and a yearly total of 10.98 inches, which was 7.15 inches below normal. Since midnight, the low temperature was 55 and 0.02 inches of precipitation fell. The record high for today is 89 set in 1896. The record low for today is 34 set in 1938 and previous years. Sunrise today 6:31 a.m. Sunset tonight 8:42 p.m. Sunrise tomorrow 6:30 a.m. Sunset tomorrow 8:43 p.m. The current time is 8:17 a.m. Eastern Daylight Time. 8 a.m. Eastern Daylight Time weather conditions across north central Kentucky. At Frankfurt. And the pressure was 29.92 inches and steady. At Lexington, it was mostly sunny. The temperature was 59 degrees, the dew point 51, and the relative humidity 75%. The wind was southwest at 10 miles an hour. The pressure was 29.94 inches and falling. At Louisville, light rain was falling. The temperature was 65 degrees, the dew point 46, and the relative humidity 50%. The wind was west at 12 miles an hour. The pressure was 29.92 inches and rising. At Frankfurt. And the pressure was 29.92 inches and steady. Elsewhere around the region, it was sunny, with a temperature of 59 at Indianapolis and 64 at Jasper, Indiana. It was mostly sunny, with a temperature of 61 at Covington, 59 at Wilmington, Ohio, and 58 at Jackson. At Bowling Green, it was partly sunny, with a temperature of 62. At London, it was cloudy, with a temperature of 61. Now for the official National Weather Service forecast for Frankfurt and surrounding communities. Today, mostly cloudy with chance of rain showers and slight chance of thunderstorms early in the morning, then mostly sunny with slight chance of thunderstorms late in the morning. Sunny in the afternoon. Highs in the mid-70s. West winds 10 to 15 miles an hour. Chance of

Precipitation 40%. Tonight, mostly clear. Lows in the lower 40s. Northwest winds 10 to 15 miles an hour, decreasing to up to 10 miles an hour after midnight. Thursday, sunny. Highs in the upper 60s. Northwest winds 5 to 10 miles an hour. Thursday night, mostly clear. Lows in the lower 40s. Northwest winds up to 5 miles an hour, shifting to the south after midnight. And now the extended forecast for the radio listening area. Friday and Friday night, partly cloudy. Chance of rain showers and slight chance of thunderstorms. Highs in the mid-70s. Lows in the upper 50s. Chance of precipitation 50%. Saturday and Saturday night, mostly cloudy. A 50% chance of thunderstorms. Highs in the mid-80s. Lows in the lower 60s. Sunday and Sunday night, partly cloudy. Highs in the upper 80s. Lows in the mid-60s. Monday and Monday night, mostly clear. Highs in the lower 90s. Lows in the upper 60s. Tuesday and Tuesday night, mostly cloudy. A 50% chance of thunderstorms. Highs in the lower 90s. Lows in the mid-60s. This is the climate data for Frankfurt for yesterday. The high temperature was 76. The low was 40. That gave a mean temperature of 58, which was 6 degrees below normal. There were 7 heating degree days for a monthly total of 96 and a seasonal total of 4165, which was 174 degree days below normal. Cooling degree days remained at 2 for the month and 93 for the season, which was 36 degree days above normal. No precipitation fell yesterday for a monthly total of 0.52 inches and a yearly total of 10.98 inches, which was 7.15 inches below normal. Since midnight, the low temperature was 55 and 0.02 inches of precipitation fell. The record high for today is 89 set in 1896. The record low for today is 34 set in 1938 and previous years. Sunrise today 6:31 a.m. Sunset tonight 8:42 p.m. Sunrise tomorrow 6:30 a.m. Sunset tomorrow 8:43 p.m. The current time is 8:22 a.m. Eastern Daylight Time. 8 a.m. Eastern Daylight Time weather conditions across north central Kentucky. At Frankfurt. And the pressure was 29.92 inches and steady. At Lexington, it was mostly sunny. The temperature was 59 degrees, the dew point 51, and the relative humidity 75%. The wind was southwest at 10 miles an hour. The pressure was 29.94 inches and falling. At Louisville, light rain was falling. The temperature was 65 degrees, the dew point 46, and the relative humidity 50%. The wind was west at 12 miles an hour. The pressure was 29.92 inches and rising. At Frankfurt, and the pressure was 29.92 inches and steady. Elsewhere around the region, it was sunny, with a temperature of 59 at Indianapolis and 64 at Jasper, Indiana. It was mostly sunny, with a temperature of 61 at Covington, 59 at Wilmington, Ohio, and 58 at Jackson. At Bowling Green, it was partly sunny, with a temperature of 62. At London, it was cloudy, with a temperature of 61. Now for the official National Weather Service forecast for Frankfurt and surrounding communities. Today, mostly cloudy with chance of rain showers and slight chance of thunderstorms early in the morning, then mostly sunny with slight chance of thunderstorms late in the morning. Sunny in the afternoon. Highs in the mid-70s. West winds 10 to 15 miles an hour. Chance of precipitation 40%. Tonight, mostly clear. Lows in the lower 40s. Northwest winds 10 to 15 miles an hour, decreasing to up to 10 miles an hour after midnight. Thursday, sunny. Highs in the upper 60s. Northwest winds 5 to 10 miles an hour.

Thursday night, mostly clear. Lows in the lower 40s. Northwest winds up to 5 miles an hour, shifting to the south after midnight. And now the extended forecast for the radio listening area. Friday and Friday night, partly cloudy. Chance of rain showers and slight chance of thunderstorms. Highs in the mid-70s. Lows in the upper 50s. Chance of precipitation 50%. Saturday and Saturday night, mostly cloudy. A 50% chance of thunderstorms. Highs in the mid-80s. Lows in the lower 60s. Sunday and Sunday night, partly cloudy. Highs in the upper 80s. Lows in the mid-60s. Monday and Monday night, mostly clear. Highs in the lower 90s. Lows in the upper 60s. Tuesday and Tuesday night, mostly cloudy. A 50% chance of thunderstorms. Highs in the lower 90s. Lows in the mid-60s. This is the climate data for Frankfurt for yesterday. The high temperature was 76. The low was 40. That gave a mean temperature of 58, which was 6 degrees below normal. There were 7 heating degree days for a monthly total of 96 and a seasonal total of 4165, which was 174 degree days below normal. Cooling degree days remained at 2 for the month and 93 for the season, which was 36 degree days above normal. No precipitation fell yesterday for a monthly total of 0.52 inches and a yearly total of 10.98 inches, which was 7.15 inches below normal. Since midnight, the low temperature was 55 and 0.02 inches of precipitation fell. The record high for today is 89 set in 1896. The record low for today is 34 set in 1938 and previous years. Sunrise today 6:31 a.m. Sunset tonight 8:42 p.m. Sunrise tomorrow 6:30 a.m. Sunset tomorrow 8:43 p.m. The current time is 8:27 a.m. Eastern Daylight Time. 8 a.m. Eastern Daylight Time weather conditions across north central Kentucky. At Frankfurt. And the pressure was 29.92 inches and steady. At Lexington, it was mostly sunny. The temperature was 59 degrees, the dew point 51, and the relative humidity 75%. The wind was southwest at 10 miles an hour. The pressure was 29.94 inches and falling. At Louisville, light rain was falling. The temperature was 65 degrees, the dew point 46, and the relative humidity 50%. The wind was west at 12 miles an hour. The pressure was 29.92 inches and rising. At Frankfurt. And the pressure was 29.92 inches and steady. Elsewhere around the region, it was sunny, with a temperature of 59 at Indianapolis and 64 at Jasper, Indiana. It was mostly sunny, with a temperature of 61 at Covington, 59 at Wilmington, Ohio, and 58 at Jackson. At Bowling Green, it was partly sunny, with a temperature of 62. At London, it was cloudy, with a temperature of 61. Now for the official National Weather Service forecast for Frankfurt and surrounding communities. Today, mostly cloudy with chance of rain showers and slight chance of thunderstorms early in the morning, then mostly sunny with slight chance of thunderstorms late in the morning. Sunny in the afternoon. Highs in the mid-70s. West winds 10 to 15 miles an hour. Chance of precipitation 40%. Tonight, mostly clear. Lows in the lower 40s. Northwest winds 10 to 15 miles an hour, decreasing to up to 10 miles an hour after midnight. Thursday, sunny. Highs in the upper 60s. Northwest winds 5 to 10 miles an hour. Thursday night, mostly clear. Lows in the lower 40s. Northwest winds up to 5 miles an hour, shifting to the south after midnight. And now the extended forecast for the radio listening area. Friday and Friday night, partly cloudy.
chance of rain showers and slight chance of thunderstorms. Highs in the mid-70s. Lows in the upper 50s. Chance of precipitation 50%. Saturday and Saturday night, mostly cloudy. A 50% chance of thunderstorms. Highs in the mid-80s. Lows in the lower 60s. Sunday and Sunday night, partly cloudy. Highs in the upper 80s. Lows in the mid-60s. Monday and Monday night, mostly clear. Highs in the lower 90s. Lows in the upper 60s. Tuesday and Tuesday night, mostly cloudy. A 50% chance of thunderstorms. Highs in the lower 90s. Lows in the mid-60s. This is the climate data for Frankfurt for yesterday. The high temperature was 76. The low was 40. That gave a mean temperature of 58, which was 6 degrees below normal. There were 7 heating degree days for a monthly total of 96 and a seasonal total of 4165, which was 174 degree days below normal. Cooling degree days remained at 2 for the month and 93 for the season, which was 36 degree days above normal. No precipitation fell yesterday for a monthly total of 0.52 inches and a yearly total of 10.98 inches, which was 7.15 inches below normal. Since midnight, the low temperature was 55 and 0.02 inches of precipitation fell. The record high for today is 89 set in 1896. The record low for today is 34 set in 1938 and previous years. Sunrise today 6:31 a.m. Sunset tonight 8:42 p.m. Sunrise tomorrow 6:30 a.m. Sunset tomorrow 8:43 p.m. 8 a.m. Eastern Daylight Time weather conditions across north central Kentucky. At Frankfurt. And the pressure was 29.92 inches and steady. At Lexington, it was mostly sunny. The temperature was 59 degrees, the dew point 51, and the relative humidity 75%. The wind was southwest at 10 miles an hour. The pressure was 29.94 inches and falling. At Louisville, light rain was falling. The temperature was 65 degrees, the dew point 46, and the relative humidity 50%. The wind was west at 12 miles an hour. The pressure was 29.92 inches and rising. At Frankfurt. And the pressure was 29.92 inches and steady. Elsewhere around the region, it was sunny, with a temperature of 59 at Indianapolis and 64 at Jasper, Indiana. It was mostly sunny, with a temperature of 61 at Covington, 59 at Wilmington, Ohio, and 58 at Jackson. At Bowling Green, it was partly sunny, with a temperature of 62. At London, it was cloudy, with a temperature of 61. The current time is 8:33, temperature of 62. At London, it was cloudy, with a temperature of 61. The current time is 8:33 a.m. Eastern Daylight Time. Now for the official National Weather Service forecast for Frankfurt and surrounding communities. Today, mostly cloudy with chance of rain showers and slight chance of thunderstorms early in the morning, then mostly sunny with slight chance of thunderstorms late in the morning. Sunny in the afternoon. Highs in the mid-70s. West winds 10 to 15 miles an hour. Chance of precipitation 40%. Tonight, mostly clear. Lows in the lower 40s. Northwest winds 10 to 15 miles an hour, decreasing to up to 10 miles an hour after midnight. Thursday, sunny. Highs in the upper 60s. Northwest winds 5 to 10 miles an hour. Thursday night, mostly clear. Lows in the lower 40s. Northwest winds up to 5 miles an hour, shifting to the south after midnight. And now the extended forecast for the radio listening area. Friday and Friday night, partly cloudy. Chance of rain showers and slight chance of thunderstorms. Highs in the mid-70s. Lows in the upper 50s. Chance of precipitation 50%.
Saturday and Saturday night, mostly cloudy.

a 50% chance of thunderstorms. Highs in the mid-80s. Lows in the lower 60s. Sunday and Sunday night, partly cloudy. Highs in the upper 80s. Lows in the mid-60s. Monday and Monday night, mostly clear. Highs in the lower 90s. Lows in the upper 60s. Tuesday and Tuesday night, mostly cloudy. A 50% chance of thunderstorms. Highs in the lower 90s. Lows in the mid-60s. This is the climate data for Frankfurt for yesterday. The high temperature was 76. The low was 40. That gave a mean temperature of 58, which was 6 degrees below normal. There were 7 heating degree days for a monthly total of 96 and a seasonal total of 4165, which was 174 degree days below normal. Cooling degree days remained at 2 for the month and 93 for the season, which was 36 degree days above normal. No precipitation fell yesterday for a monthly total of 0.52 inches and a yearly total of 10.98 inches, which was 7.15 inches below normal. Since midnight, the low temperature was 55 and 0.02 inches of precipitation fell. The record high for today is 89 set in 1896. The record low for today is 34 set in 1938 and previous years. Sunrise today 6:31 a.m. Sunset tonight 8:42 p.m. Sunrise tomorrow 6:30 a.m. Sunset tomorrow 8:43 p.m. 8 a.m. Eastern Daylight Time weather conditions across north central Kentucky. At Frankfurt. And the pressure was 29.92 inches and steady. At Lexington, it was mostly sunny. The temperature was 59 degrees, the dew point 51, and the relative humidity 75%. The wind was southwest at 10 miles an hour. The pressure was 29.94 inches and falling. At Louisville, light rain was falling. The temperature was 65 degrees, the dew point 46, and the relative humidity 50%. The wind was west at 12 miles an hour. The pressure was 29.92 inches and rising. At Frankfurt. And the pressure was 29.92 inches and steady. Elsewhere around the region, it was sunny, with a temperature of 59 at Indianapolis and 64 in Jasper, Indiana. It was mostly sunny, with a temperature of 61 at Covington, 59 at Wilmington, Ohio, and 58 at Jackson. At Bowling Green, it was partly sunny, with a temperature of 62. At London, it was cloudy, with a temperature of 61. The current time is 8:37 a.m. Eastern Daylight Time. Now for the official National Weather Service forecast for Frankfurt and surrounding communities. Today, mostly cloudy with chance of rain showers and slight chance of thunderstorms early in the morning, then mostly sunny with slight chance of thunderstorms late in the morning. Sunny in the afternoon. Highs in the mid-70s. West winds 10 to 15 miles an hour. Chance of precipitation 40%. Tonight, mostly clear. Lows in the lower 40s. Northwest winds 10 to 15 miles an hour, decreasing to up to 10 miles an hour after midnight. Thursday, sunny. Highs in the upper 60s. Northwest winds 5 to 10 miles an hour. Thursday night, mostly clear. Lows in the lower 40s. Northwest winds up to 5 miles an hour, shifting to the south after midnight. And now the extended forecast for the radio listening area. Friday and Friday night, partly cloudy. Chance of rain showers and slight chance of thunderstorms. Highs in the mid-70s. Lows in the upper 50s. Chance of precipitation 50%. Saturday and Saturday night, mostly cloudy. A 50% chance of thunderstorms. Highs in the mid-80s. Lows in the lower 60s. Sunday and Sunday night, partly cloudy. Highs in the upper 80s. Lows in the mid-60s. Monday and Monday night, mostly clear. Highs in the lower 90s.
lows in the upper 60s. Tuesday and Tuesday night, mostly cloudy. A 50% chance of thunderstorms. Highs in the lower 90s. Lows in the mid 60s. This is the climate data for Frankfurt for yesterday. The high temperature was 76. The low was 40. That gave a mean temperature of 58, which was 6 degrees below normal. There were 7 heating degree days for a monthly total of 96 and a seasonal total of 4165, which was 174 degree days below normal. Cooling degree days remained at 2 for the month and 93 for the season, which was 36 degree days above normal. No precipitation fell yesterday for a monthly total of 0.52 inches and a yearly total of 10.98 inches, which was 7.15 inches below normal. Since midnight, the low temperature was 55 and 0.02 inches of precipitation fell. The record high for today is 89 set in 1896. The record low for today is 34 set in 1938 and previous years. Sunrise today 6:31 a.m. Sunset tonight 8:42 p.m. Sunrise tomorrow 6:30 a.m. Sunset tomorrow 8:43 p.m. 8 a.m. Eastern Daylight Time weather conditions across north central Kentucky. At Frankfurt. And the pressure was 29.92 inches and steady. At Lexington, it was mostly sunny. The temperature was 59 degrees, the dew point 51, and the relative humidity 75%. The wind was southwest at 10 miles an hour. The pressure was 29.94 inches and falling. At Louisville, light rain was falling. The temperature was 65 degrees, the dew point 46, and the relative humidity 50%. The wind was west at 12 miles an hour. The pressure was 29.92 inches and rising. At Frankfurt. And the pressure was 29.92 inches and steady. Elsewhere around the region, it was sunny, with a temperature of 59 at Indianapolis and 64 at Jasper, Indiana. It was mostly sunny, with a temperature of 61 at Covington, 59 at Wilmington, Ohio, and 58 at Jackson. At Bowling Green, it was partly sunny, with a temperature of 62. At London, it was cloudy, with a temperature of 61. 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The current time is 8:42 a.m. Eastern Daylight Time. Now for the official National Weather Service forecast for Frankfurt and surrounding communities. Today, mostly cloudy with chance of rain showers and slight chance of thunderstorms early in the morning, then mostly sunny with slight chance of thunderstorms late in the morning. Sunny in the afternoon. Highs in the mid-70s. West winds 10 to 15 miles an hour. Chance of precipitation 40%. Tonight, mostly clear. Lows in the lower 40s. Northwest winds 10 to 15 miles an hour, decreasing to up to 10 miles an hour after midnight. Thursday, sunny. Highs in the upper 60s. Northwest winds 5 to 10 miles an hour. Thursday night, mostly clear. Lows in the lower 40s. Northwest winds up to 5 miles an hour, shifting to the south after midnight. And now the extended forecast for the radio listening area. Friday and Friday night, partly cloudy. Chance of rain showers and slight chance of thunderstorms. Highs in the mid-70s. Lows in the upper 50s. Chance of precipitation 50%. Saturday and Saturday night, mostly cloudy. A 50% chance of thunderstorms. Highs in the mid-80s. Lows in the lower 60s. Sunday and Sunday night, partly cloudy. Highs in the upper 80s. Lows in the mid-60s. Monday and Monday night, mostly clear. Highs in the lower 90s. Lows in the

60s. Tuesday and Tuesday night, mostly cloudy. A 50% chance of thunderstorms. Highs in the lower 90s. Lows in the mid-60s. This is the climate data for Frankfurt for yesterday. The high temperature was 76. The low was 40. That gave a mean temperature of 58, which was 6 degrees below normal. There were 7 heating degree days for a monthly total of 96 and a seasonal total of 4165, which was 174 degree days below normal. Cooling degree days remained at 2 for the month and 93 for the season, which was 36 degree days above normal. No precipitation fell yesterday for a monthly total of 0.52 inches and a yearly total of 10.98 inches, which was 7.15 inches below normal. Since midnight, the low temperature was 55 and 0.02 inches of precipitation fell. The record high for today is 89 set in 1896. The record low for today is 34 set in 1938 and previous years. Sunrise today 6:31 a.m. Sunset tonight 8:42 p.m. Sunrise tomorrow 6:30 a.m. Sunset tomorrow 8:43 p.m. 8 a.m. Eastern Daylight Time weather conditions across north central Kentucky. At Frankfort. And the pressure was 29.92 inches and steady. At Lexington, it was mostly sunny. The temperature was 59 degrees, the dew point 51, and the relative humidity 75%. The wind was southwest at 10 miles an hour. The pressure was 29.94 inches and falling. At Louisville, light rain was falling. The temperature was 65 degrees, the dew point 46, and the relative humidity 50%. The wind was west at 12 miles an hour. The pressure was 29.92 inches and rising. At Frankfort. And the pressure was 29.92 inches and steady. Elsewhere around the region, it was sunny, with a temperature of 59 at Indianapolis and 64 at Jasper, Indiana. It was mostly sunny, with a temperature of 61 at Covington, 59 at Wilmington, Ohio, and 58 at Jackson. At Bowling Green, it was partly sunny, with a temperature of 62. At London, it was cloudy, with a temperature of 61. The current time is 8:47 a.m. Eastern Daylight Time. Now for the official National Weather Service forecast for Frankfort and surrounding communities. Today, mostly cloudy with chance of rain showers and slight chance of thunderstorms early in the morning, then mostly sunny with slight chance of thunderstorms late in the morning. Sunny in the afternoon. Highs in the mid-70s. West winds 10 to 15 miles an hour. Chance of precipitation 40%. Tonight, mostly clear. Lows in the lower 40s. Northwest winds 10 to 15 miles an hour, decreasing to up to 10 miles an hour after midnight. Thursday, sunny. Highs in the upper 60s. Northwest winds 5 to 10 miles an hour. Thursday night, mostly clear. Lows in the lower 40s. Northwest winds up to 5 miles an hour, shifting to the south after midnight. And now the extended forecast for the radio listening area. Friday and Friday night, partly cloudy. Chance of rain showers and slight chance of thunderstorms. Highs in the mid-70s. Lows in the upper 50s. Chance of precipitation 50%. Saturday and Saturday night, mostly cloudy. A 50% chance of thunderstorms. Highs in the mid-80s. Lows in the lower 60s. Sunday and Sunday night, partly cloudy. Highs in the upper 80s. Lows in the mid-60s. Monday and Monday night, mostly clear. Highs in the lower 90s. Lows in the upper 60s. Tuesday and Tuesday night, mostly cloudy. A 50% chance of thunderstorms. Highs in the lower 90s. Lows in the mid-60s. This is the climate data for Frankfort for yesterday. The high temperature was 76. The low was 40.

that gave a mean temperature of 58, which was 6 degrees below normal. There were 7 heating degree days for a monthly total of 96 and a seasonal total of 4165, which was 174 degree days below normal. Cooling degree days remained at 2 for the month and 93 for the season, which was 36 degree days above normal. No precipitation fell yesterday for a monthly total of 0.52 inches and a yearly total of 10.98 inches, which was 7.15 inches below normal. Since midnight, the low temperature was 55 and 0.02 inches of precipitation fell. The record high for today is 89 set in 1896. The record low for today is 34 set in 1938 and previous years. Sunrise today 6:31 a.m. Sunset tonight 8:42 p.m. Sunrise tomorrow 6:30 a.m. Sunset tomorrow 8:43 p.m. 8 a.m. Eastern Daylight Time weather conditions across north central Kentucky. At Frankfort. And the pressure was 29.92 inches and steady. At Lexington, it was mostly sunny. The temperature was 59 degrees, the dew point 51, and the relative humidity 75%. The wind was southwest at 10 miles an hour. The pressure was 29.94 inches and falling. At Louisville, light rain was falling. The temperature was 65 degrees, the dew point 46, and the relative humidity 50%. The wind was west at 12 miles an hour. The pressure was 29.92 inches and rising. At Frankfort. And the pressure was 29.92 inches and steady. Elsewhere around the region, it was sunny, with a temperature of 59 at Indianapolis and 64 at Jasper, Indiana. It was mostly sunny, with a temperature of 61 at Covington, 59 at Wilmington, Ohio, and 58 at Jackson. At Bowling Green, it was partly sunny, with a temperature of 62. At London, it was cloudy, with a temperature of 61. The current time is 8:52 a.m. Eastern Daylight Time. Now for the official National Weather Service forecast for Frankfort and surrounding communities. Today, mostly cloudy with chance of rain showers and slight chance of thunderstorms early in the morning, then mostly sunny with slight chance of thunderstorms late in the morning. Sunny in the afternoon. Highs in the mid-70s. West winds 10 to 15 miles an hour. Chance of precipitation 40%. Tonight, mostly clear. Lows in the lower 40s. Northwest winds 10 to 15 miles an hour, decreasing to up to 10 miles an hour after midnight. Thursday, sunny. Highs in the upper 60s. Northwest winds 5 to 10 miles an hour. Thursday night, mostly clear. Lows in the lower 40s. Northwest winds up to 5 miles an hour, shifting to the south after midnight. And now the extended forecast for the radio listening area. Friday and Friday night, partly cloudy. Chance of rain showers and slight chance of thunderstorms. Highs in the mid-70s. Lows in the upper 50s. Chance of precipitation 50%. Saturday and Saturday night, mostly cloudy. A 50% chance of thunderstorms. Highs in the mid-80s. Lows in the lower 60s. Sunday and Sunday night, partly cloudy. Highs in the upper 80s. Lows in the mid-60s. Monday and Monday night, mostly clear. Highs in the lower 90s. Lows in the upper 60s. Tuesday and Tuesday night, mostly cloudy. A 50% chance of thunderstorms. Highs in the lower 90s. Lows in the mid-60s. This is the climate data for Frankfort for yesterday. The high temperature was 76. The low was 40. That gave a mean temperature of 58, which was 6 degrees below normal. There were 7 heating degree days for a monthly total of 96 and a seasonal total of 4165, which was 174 degree days below normal. Cooling degree days remained at 2 for the month and 93 for the season, which was 36 degree days above normal.

no precipitation fell yesterday for a monthly total of 0.52 inches and a yearly total of 10.98 inches, which was 7.15 inches below normal. Since midnight, the low temperature was 55 and 0.02 inches of precipitation fell. The record high for today is 89 set in 1896. The record low for today is 34 set in 1938 and previous years. Sunrise today, 6:31 a.m. Sunset tonight, 8:42 p.m. Sunrise tomorrow, 6:30 a.m. Sunset tomorrow, 8:43 p.m. 8 a.m. Eastern Daylight Time weather conditions across north central Kentucky. At Frankfort. And the pressure was 29.92 inches and steady. At Lexington, it was mostly sunny. The temperature was 59 degrees, the dew point 51, and the relative humidity 75%. The wind was southwest at 10 miles an hour. The pressure was 29.94 inches and falling. At Louisville, light rain was falling. The temperature was 65 degrees, the dew point 46, and the relative humidity 50%. The wind was west at 12 miles an hour. The pressure was 29.92 inches and rising. At Frankfort. And the pressure was 29.92 inches and steady. Elsewhere around the region, it was sunny, with a temperature of 59 at Indianapolis and 64 at Jasper, Indiana. It was mostly sunny, with a temperature of 61 at Covington, 59 at Wilmington, Ohio, and 58 at Jackson. At Bowling Green, it was partly sunny, with a temperature of 62. At London, it was cloudy, with a temperature of 61. Now for the official National Weather Service forecast for Frankfort and surrounding communities. Today, mostly cloudy with chance of rain showers and slight chance of thunderstorms early in the morning, then mostly sunny with slight chance of thunderstorms late in the morning. Sunny in the afternoon. Highs in the mid-70s. West winds 10 to 15 miles an hour. Chance of precipitation 40%. Tonight, mostly clear. Lows in the lower 40s. Northwest winds 10 to 15 miles an hour, decreasing to up to 10 miles an hour after midnight. Thursday, sunny. Highs in the upper 60s. Northwest winds 5 to 10 miles an hour. Thursday night, mostly clear. Lows in the lower 40s. Northwest winds up to 5 miles an hour, shifting to the south after midnight. And now the extended forecast for the radio listening area. Friday and Friday night, partly cloudy. Chance of rain showers and slight chance of thunderstorms. Highs in the mid-70s. Lows in the upper 50s. Chance of precipitation 50%. Saturday and Saturday night, mostly cloudy. A 50% chance of thunderstorms. Highs in the mid-80s. Lows in the lower 60s. Sunday and Sunday night, partly cloudy. Highs in the upper 80s. Lows in the mid-60s. Monday and Monday night, mostly clear. Highs in the lower 90s. Lows in the upper 60s. Tuesday and Tuesday night, mostly cloudy. A 50% chance of thunderstorms. Highs in the lower 90s. Lows in the mid-60s. The current time is 8:58 a.m. Eastern Daylight Time. This is the climate data for Frankfort for yesterday. The high temperature was 76. The low was 40. That gave a mean temperature of 58, which was 6 degrees below normal. There were 7 heating degree days for a monthly total of 96 and a seasonal total of 4165, which was 174 degree days below normal. Cooling degree days remained at 2 for the month and 93 for the season, which was 36 degree days above normal. No precipitation fell yesterday for a monthly total of 0.52 inches and a yearly total of 10.98 inches, which was 7.15 inches below normal. Since midnight, the low temperature was 55 and 0.02 inches of precipitation fell. The record high for today is 89 set in 1890.

6. The record low for today is 34, set in 1938 and previous years. Sunrise today, 6:31 a.m. Sunset tonight, 8:42 p.m. Sunrise tomorrow, 6:30 a.m. Sunset tomorrow, 8:43 p.m. 8 a.m. Eastern Daylight Time weather conditions across north-central Kentucky. At Frankfort. And the pressure was 29.92 inches and steady. At Lexington, it was mostly sunny. The temperature was 59 degrees, the dew point 51, and the relative humidity 75%. The wind was southwest at 10 miles an hour. The pressure was 29.94 inches and falling. At Louisville, light rain was falling. The temperature was 65 degrees, the dew point 46, and the relative humidity 50%. The wind was west at 12 miles an hour. The pressure was 29.92 inches and rising. At Frankfort. And the pressure was 29.92 inches and steady. Elsewhere around the region, it was sunny, with a temperature of 59 at Indianapolis and 64 at Jasper, Indiana. It was mostly sunny, with a temperature of 61 at Covington, 59 at Wilmington, Ohio, and 58 at Jackson. At Bowling Green, it was partly sunny, with a temperature of 62. At London, it was cloudy, with a temperature of 61. Now for the official National Weather Service forecast for Frankfort and surrounding communities. Today, mostly cloudy with chance of rain showers and slight chance of thunderstorms early in the morning, then mostly sunny with slight chance of thunderstorms late in the morning. Sunny in the afternoon. Highs in the mid-70s. West winds 10 to 15 miles an hour. Chance of precipitation 40%. Tonight, mostly clear. Lows in the lower 40s. Northwest winds 10 to 15 miles an hour, decreasing to up to 10 miles an hour after midnight. Thursday, sunny. Highs in the upper 60s. Northwest winds 5 to 10 miles an hour. Thursday night, mostly clear. Lows in the lower 40s. Northwest winds up to 5 miles an hour, shifting to the south after midnight. And now the extended forecast for the radio listening area. Friday and Friday night, partly cloudy. Chance of rain showers and slight chance of thunderstorms. Highs in the mid-70s. Lows in the upper 50s. Chance of precipitation 50%. Saturday and Saturday night, mostly cloudy. A 50% chance of thunderstorms. Highs in the mid-80s. Lows in the lower 60s. Sunday and Sunday night, partly cloudy. Highs in the upper 80s. Lows in the mid-60s. Monday and Monday night, mostly clear. Highs in the lower 90s. Lows in the upper 60s. Tuesday and Tuesday night, mostly cloudy. A 50% chance of thunderstorms. Highs in the lower 90s. Lows in the mid-60s. The current time is 9:03 a.m. Eastern Daylight Time. This is the climate data for Frankfort for yesterday. The high temperature was 76. The low was 40. That gave a mean temperature of 58, which was 6 degrees below normal. There were 7 heating degree days for a monthly total of 96 and a seasonal total of 4165, which was 174 degree days below normal. Cooling degree days remained at 2 for the month and 93 for the season, which was 36 degree days above normal. No precipitation fell yesterday for a monthly total of 0.52 inches and a yearly total of 10.98 inches, which was 7.15 inches below normal. Since midnight, the low temperature was 55 and 0.02 inches of precipitation fell. The record high for today is 89, set in 1896. The record low for today is 34, set in 1938 and previous years. Sunrise today, 6:31 a.m. Sunset tonight, 8:42 p.m. Sunrise tomorrow, 6:30 a.m. Sunset tomorrow, 8:43 p.m. 9 a.m. Eastern Daylight Time.

weather conditions across north-central Kentucky at Frankfort, and the pressure was 29.92 inches and steady. At Lexington, it was partly sunny. The temperature was 64 degrees, the dew point 53, and the relative humidity 67%. The wind was southwest at 17 miles an hour, gusting to 24. The pressure was 29.94 inches and steady. At Louisville, it was partly sunny. The temperature was 67 degrees, the dew point 48, and the relative humidity 50%. The wind was west at 15 miles an hour. The pressure was 29.92 inches and steady. At Frankfort, and the pressure was 29.92 inches and steady. Elsewhere around the region, it was sunny, with a temperature of 63 at Covington, 61 at Indianapolis, 66 at Jasper, Indiana, and 62 at Wilmington, Ohio. At Bowling Green, it was mostly sunny, with a temperature of 66. It was partly sunny, with a temperature of 60 at Jackson, and 62 at London. Now for the official National Weather Service forecast for Frankfort and surrounding communities. Today, mostly cloudy with chance of rain showers and slight chance of thunderstorms early in the morning, then mostly sunny with slight chance of thunderstorms late in the morning. Sunny in the afternoon. Highs in the mid-70s. West winds 10 to 15 miles an hour. Chance of precipitation 40%. Tonight, mostly clear. Lows in the lower 40s. Northwest winds 10 to 15 miles an hour, decreasing to up to 10 miles an hour after midnight. Thursday, sunny. Highs in the upper 60s. Northwest winds 5 to 10 miles an hour. Thursday night, mostly clear. Lows in the lower 40s. Northwest winds up to 5 miles an hour, shifting to the south after midnight. And now the extended forecast for the radio listening area. Friday and Friday night, partly cloudy. Chance of rain showers and slight chance of thunderstorms. Highs in the mid-70s. Lows in the upper 50s. Chance of precipitation 50%. Saturday and Saturday night, mostly cloudy. A 50% chance of thunderstorms. Highs in the mid-80s. Lows in the lower 60s. Sunday and Sunday night, partly cloudy. Highs in the upper 80s. Lows in the mid-60s. Monday and Monday night, mostly clear. Highs in the lower 90s. Lows in the upper 60s. Tuesday and Tuesday night, mostly cloudy. A 50% chance of thunderstorms. Highs in the lower 90s. Lows in the mid-60s. The current time is 9:07 a.m. Eastern Daylight Time. This is the climate data for Frankfort for yesterday. The high temperature was 76. The low was 40. That gave a mean temperature of 58, which was 6 degrees below normal. There were 7 heating degree days for a monthly total of 96 and a seasonal total of 4165, which was 174 degree days below normal. Cooling degree days remained at 2 for the month and 93 for the season, which was 36 degree days above normal. No precipitation fell yesterday for a monthly total of 0.52 inches and a yearly total of 10.98 inches, which was 7.15 inches below normal. Since midnight, the low temperature was 55 and 0.02 inches of precipitation fell. The record high for today is 89 set in 1896. The record low for today is 34 set in 1938 and previous years. Sunrise today 6:31 a.m. Sunset tonight 8:42 p.m. Sunrise tomorrow 6:30 a.m. Sunset tomorrow 8:43 p.m. 9 a.m. Eastern Daylight Time weather conditions across north-central Kentucky. At Frankfort. And the pressure was 29.92 inches and steady. At Lexington, it was partly sunny. The temperature was 64 degrees, the dew point 53, and the relative humidity 67%. The wind was southwest at 17.

It was mostly sunny, with a temperature of 66. It was partly sunny, with a temperature of 60 at Jackson, and 62 at London. Now for the official National Weather Service forecast for Frankfurt and surrounding communities. Today, mostly cloudy with chance of rain showers and slight chance of thunderstorms early in the morning, then mostly sunny with slight chance of thunderstorms late in the morning. Sunny in the afternoon. Highs in the mid-70s. West winds 10 to 15 miles an hour. Chance of precipitation 40%. Tonight, mostly clear. Lows in the lower 40s. Northwest winds 10 to 15 miles an hour, decreasing to up to 10 miles an hour after midnight. Thursday, sunny. Highs in the upper 60s. Northwest winds 5 to 10 miles an hour. Thursday night, mostly clear. Lows in the lower 40s. Northwest winds up to 5 miles an hour, shifting to the south after midnight. And now the extended forecast for the radio listening area. Friday and Friday night, partly cloudy. Chance of rain showers and slight chance of thunderstorms. Highs in the mid-70s. Lows in the upper 50s. Chance of precipitation 50%. Saturday and Saturday night, mostly cloudy. A 50% chance of thunderstorms. Highs in the mid-80s. Lows in the lower 60s. Sunday and Sunday night, partly cloudy. Highs in the upper 80s. Lows in the mid-60s. Monday and Monday night, mostly clear. Highs in the lower 90s. Lows in the upper 60s. Tuesday and Tuesday night, mostly cloudy. A 50% chance of thunderstorms. Highs in the lower 90s. Lows in the mid-60s. 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The current time is 9:12 a.m. Eastern Daylight Time. This is the climate data for Frankfurt for yesterday. The high temperature was 76. The low was 40. That gave a mean temperature of 58, which was 6 degrees below normal. There were 7 heating degree days for a monthly total of 96 and a seasonal total of 4165, which was 174 degree days below normal. Cooling degree days remained at 2 for the month and 93 for the season, which was 36 degree days above normal. No precipitation fell yesterday for a monthly total of 0.52 inches and a yearly total of 10.98 inches, which was 7.15 inches below normal. Since midnight, the low temperature was 55 and 0.02 inches of precipitation fell. The record high for today is 89 set in 1896. The record low for today is 34 set in 1938 and previous years. Sunrise today 6:31 a.m. Sunset tonight 8:42 p.m. Sunrise tomorrow 6:30 a.m. Sunset tomorrow 8:43 p.m. 9 a.m. Eastern Daylight Time weather conditions across north central Kentucky. At Frankfurt, and the pressure was 29.92 inches and steady. At Lexington, it was partly sunny. The temperature was 64 degrees, the dew point 53, and the relative humidity 67%. The wind was southwest at 17 miles an hour, gusting to 24. The pressure was 29.94 inches and steady. At Louisville, it was partly sunny. The temperature was 67 degrees, the dew point 48, and the relative humidity 50%. The wind was west at 15 miles an hour. The pressure was 29.92 inches and steady. At Frankfurt, and the pressure was 29.92 inches and steady. Elsewhere around the region, it was sunny, with a temperature of 63 at Covington, 61 at Indianapolis, 66 at Jasper, Indiana, and 62 at Wilmington, Ohio. At Bowling Green, it was mostly sunny, with a temperature

temperature of 66. It was partly sunny, with a temperature of 60 at Jackson and 62 at London. Now for the official National Weather Service forecast for Frankfurt and surrounding communities. Today, mostly cloudy with chance of rain showers and slight chance of thunderstorms early in the morning, then mostly sunny with slight chance of thunderstorms late in the morning. Sunny in the afternoon. Highs in the mid-70s. West winds 10 to 15 miles an hour. Chance of precipitation 40%. Tonight, mostly clear. Lows in the lower 40s. Northwest winds 10 to 15 miles an hour, decreasing to up to 10 miles an hour after midnight. Thursday, sunny. Highs in the upper 60s. Northwest winds 5 to 10 miles an hour. Thursday night, mostly clear. Lows in the lower 40s. Northwest winds up to 5 miles an hour, shifting to the south after midnight. And now the extended forecast for the radio listening area. Friday and Friday night, partly cloudy. Chance of rain showers and slight chance of thunderstorms. Highs in the mid-70s. Lows in the upper 50s. Chance of precipitation 50%. Saturday and Saturday night, mostly cloudy. A 50% chance of thunderstorms. Highs in the mid-80s. Lows in the lower 60s. Sunday and Sunday night, partly cloudy. Highs in the upper 80s. Lows in the mid-60s. Monday and Monday night, mostly clear. Highs in the lower 90s. Lows in the upper 60s. Tuesday and Tuesday night, mostly cloudy. A 50% chance of thunderstorms. Highs in the lower 90s. Lows in the mid-60s. The current time is 9:17 a.m. Eastern Daylight Time. This is the climate data for Frankfurt for yesterday. The high temperature was 76. The low was 40. That gave a mean temperature of 58, which was 6 degrees below normal. There were 7 heating degree days for a monthly total of 96 and a seasonal total of 4165, which was 174 degree days below normal. Cooling degree days remained at 2 for the month and 93 for the season, which was 36 degree days above normal. No precipitation fell yesterday for a monthly total of 0.52 inches and a yearly total of 10.98 inches, which was 7.15 inches below normal. Since midnight, the low temperature was 55 and 0.02 inches of precipitation fell. The record high for today is 89 set in 1896. The record low for today is 34 set in 1938 and previous years. Sunrise today 6:31 a.m. Sunset tonight 8:42 p.m. Sunrise tomorrow 6:30 a.m. Sunset tomorrow 8:43 p.m. 9 a.m. Eastern Daylight Time weather conditions across north central Kentucky. At Frankfurt. And the pressure was 29.92 inches and steady. At Lexington, it was partly sunny. The temperature was 64 degrees, the dew point 53, and the relative humidity 67%. The wind was southwest at 17 miles an hour, gusting to 24. The pressure was 29.94 inches and steady. At Louisville, it was partly sunny. The temperature was 67 degrees, the dew point 48, and the relative humidity 50%. The wind was west at 15 miles an hour. The pressure was 29.92 inches and steady. At Frankfurt. And the pressure was 29.92 inches and steady. Elsewhere around the region, it was sunny, with a temperature of 63 at Covington, 61 at Indianapolis, 66 at Jasper, Indiana, and 62 at Wilmington, Ohio. At Bowling Green, it was mostly sunny, with a temperature of 66. It was partly sunny, with a temperature of 60 at Jackson and 62 at London. Now for the official National Weather Service forecast for Frankfurt and surrounding communities. Today, mostly cloudy with chance of rain showers and slight chance of thunderstorms early in the morning, then mostly sunny with slight

Chance of thunderstorms late in the morning. Sunny in the afternoon. Highs in the mid-70s. West winds 10 to 15 miles an hour. Chance of precipitation 40%. Tonight, mostly clear. Lows in the lower 40s. Northwest winds 10 to 15 miles an hour, decreasing to up to 10 miles an hour after midnight. Thursday, sunny. Highs in the upper 60s. Northwest winds 5 to 10 miles an hour. Thursday night, mostly clear. Lows in the lower 40s. Northwest winds up to 5 miles an hour, shifting to the south after midnight. And now the extended forecast for the radio listening area. Friday and Friday night, partly cloudy. Chance of rain showers and slight chance of thunderstorms. Highs in the mid-70s. Lows in the upper 50s. Chance of precipitation 50%. Saturday and Saturday night, mostly cloudy. A 50% chance of thunderstorms. Highs in the mid-80s. Lows in the lower 60s. Sunday and Sunday night, partly cloudy. Highs in the upper 80s. Lows in the mid-60s. Monday and Monday night, mostly clear. Highs in the lower 90s. Lows in the upper 60s. Tuesday and Tuesday night, mostly cloudy. A 50% chance of thunderstorms. Highs in the lower 90s. Lows in the mid-60s. The current time is 9:22 a.m. Eastern Daylight Time. This is the climate data for Frankfurt for yesterday. The high temperature was 76. The low was 40. That gave a mean temperature of 58, which was 6 degrees below normal. There were 7 heating degree days for a monthly total of 96 and a seasonal total of 4165, which was 174 degree days below normal. Cooling degree days remained at 2 for the month and 93 for the season, which was 36 degree days above normal. No precipitation fell yesterday for a monthly total of 0.52 inches and a yearly total of 10.98 inches, which was 7.15 inches below normal. Since midnight, the low temperature was 55 and 0.02 inches of precipitation fell. The record high for today is 89 set in 1896. The record low for today is 34 set in 1938 and previous years. Sunrise today 6:31 a.m. Sunset tonight 8:42 p.m. Sunrise tomorrow 6:30 a.m. Sunset tomorrow 8:43 p.m. 9 a.m. Eastern Daylight Time weather conditions across north central Kentucky. At Frankfurt. And the pressure was 29.92 inches and steady. At Lexington, it was partly sunny. The temperature was 64 degrees, the dew point 53, and the relative humidity 67%. The wind was southwest at 17 miles an hour, gusting to 24. The pressure was 29.94 inches and steady. At Louisville, it was partly sunny. The temperature was 67 degrees, the dew point 48, and the relative humidity 50%. The wind was west at 15 miles an hour. The pressure was 29.92 inches and steady. At Frankfurt. And the pressure was 29.92 inches and steady. Elsewhere around the region, it was sunny, with a temperature of 63 at Covington, 61 at Indianapolis, 66 at Jasper, Indiana, and 62 at Wilmington, Ohio. At Bowling Green, it was mostly sunny, with a temperature of 66. It was partly sunny, with a temperature of 60 at Jackson, and 62 at London. Now for the official National Weather Service forecast for Frankfurt and surrounding communities. Today, mostly cloudy with chance of rain showers and slight chance of thunderstorms early in the morning, then mostly sunny with slight chance of thunderstorms late in the morning. Sunny in the afternoon. Highs in the mid-70s. West winds 10 to 15 miles an hour. Chance of precipitation 40%. Tonight, mostly clear. Lows in the lower 40s. Northwest winds 10 to 15 miles an hour, decreasing.

to up to 10 miles an hour after midnight. Thursday, sunny. Highs in the upper 60s. Northwest winds 5 to 10 miles an hour. Thursday night, mostly clear. Lows in the lower 40s. Northwest winds up to 5 miles an hour, shifting to the south after midnight. And now the extended forecast for the radio listening area. Friday and Friday night, partly cloudy. Chance of rain showers and slight chance of thunderstorms. Highs in the mid-70s. Lows in the upper 50s. Chance of precipitation 50%. Saturday and Saturday night, mostly cloudy. A 50% chance of thunderstorms. Highs in the mid-80s. Lows in the lower 60s. Sunday and Sunday night, partly cloudy. Highs in the upper 80s. Lows in the mid-60s. Monday and Monday night, mostly clear. Highs in the lower 90s. Lows in the upper 60s. Tuesday and Tuesday night, mostly cloudy. A 50% chance of thunderstorms. Highs in the lower 90s. Lows in the mid-60s. Here are some river levels reported this morning. On the Kentucky River, Highbridge Lock 9.9, Frankfort Lock 7.3, Lockport Lock 9.2, on North Elkhorn Creek, Georgetown 4.0. Here are some nearby reservoir levels. Harrington Lake 725.4, Taylorsville Lake 547.0. The current time is 9:27 a.m. Eastern Daylight Time. This is the climate data for Frankfort for yesterday. The high temperature was 76. The low was 40. That gave a mean temperature of 58, which was 6 degrees below normal. There were 7 heating degree days for a monthly total of 96 and a seasonal total of 4165, which was 174 degree days below normal. Cooling degree days remained at 2 for the month and 93 for the season, which was 36 degree days above normal. No precipitation fell yesterday for a monthly total of 0.52 inches and a yearly total of 10.98 inches, which was 7.15 inches below normal. Since midnight, the low temperature was 55 and 0.02 inches of precipitation fell. The record high for today is 89 set in 1896. The record low for today is 34 set in 1938 and previous years. Sunrise today 6:31 a.m. Sunset tonight 8:42 p.m. Sunrise tomorrow 6:30 a.m. Sunset tomorrow 8:43 p.m. 9 a.m. Eastern Daylight Time weather conditions across north central Kentucky. At Frankfort, and the pressure was 29.92 inches and steady. At Lexington, it was partly sunny. The temperature was 64 degrees, the dew point 53, and the relative humidity 67%. The wind was southwest at 17 miles an hour, gusting to 24. The pressure was 29.94 inches and steady. At Louisville, it was partly sunny. The temperature was 67 degrees, the dew point 48, and the relative humidity 50%. The wind was west at 15 miles an hour. The pressure was 29.92 inches and steady. At Frankfort, and the pressure was 29.92 inches and steady. Elsewhere around the region, it was sunny, with a temperature of 63 at Covington, 61 at Indianapolis, 66 at Jasper, Indiana, and 62 at Wilmington, Ohio. At Bowling Green, it was mostly sunny, with a temperature of 66. It was partly sunny, with a temperature of 60 at Jackson, and 62 at London. Now for the official National Weather Service forecast for Frankfort and surrounding communities. Today, mostly cloudy with chance of rain showers and slight chance of thunderstorms early in the morning, then mostly sunny with slight chance of thunderstorms late in the morning. Sunny in the afternoon. Highs in the mid-70s. West winds 10 to 15 miles an hour. Chance of precipitation 40%. Tonight, mostly clear. Lows in the lower 40s.
Northwest winds 10 to 15 miles an hour, decreasing to up to 10 miles an hour after midnight. Thursday, sunny. Highs in the upper 60s. Northwest winds 5 to 10 miles an hour. Thursday night, mostly clear. Lows in the lower 40s. Northwest winds up to 5 miles an hour, shifting to the south after midnight. And now the extended forecast for the radio listening area. Friday and Friday night, partly cloudy. Chance of rain showers and slight chance of thunderstorms. Highs in the mid-70s. Lows in the upper 50s. Chance of precipitation 50%. Saturday and Saturday night, mostly cloudy. A 50% chance of thunderstorms. Highs in the mid-80s. Lows in the lower 60s. Sunday and Sunday night, partly cloudy. Highs in the upper 80s. Lows in the mid-60s. Monday and Monday night, mostly clear. Highs in the lower 90s. Lows in the upper 60s. Tuesday and Tuesday night, mostly cloudy. A 50% chance of thunderstorms. Highs in the lower 90s. Lows in the mid-60s. Here are some river levels reported this morning. On the Kentucky River, Highbridge Lock 9.9, Frankfort Lock 7.3, Lockport Lock 9.2, on North Elkhorn Creek, Georgetown 4.0. Here are some nearby reservoir levels. Harrington Lake 725.4, Taylorsville Lake 547.0. The current time is 9:32 a.m. Eastern Daylight Time. This is the climate data for Frankfort for yesterday. The high temperature was 76. The low was 40. That gave a mean temperature of 58, which was 6 degrees below normal. There were 7 heating degree days for a monthly total of 96 and a seasonal total of 4165, which was 174 degree days below normal. Cooling degree days remained at 2 for the month and 93 for the season, which was 36 degree days above normal. No precipitation fell yesterday for a monthly total of 0.52 inches and a yearly total of 10.98 inches, which was 7.15 inches below normal. Since midnight, the low temperature was 55 and 0.02 inches of precipitation fell. The record high for today is 89 set in 1896. The record low for today, low temperature was 55 and 0.02 inches of precipitation fell. The record high for today is 89 set in 1896. The record low for today is 34 set in 1938 and previous years. Sunrise today 6:31 a.m. Sunset tonight 8:42 p.m. Sunrise tomorrow 6:30 a.m. Sunset tomorrow 8:43 p.m. 9 a.m. Eastern Daylight Time weather conditions across north central Kentucky. At Frankfort, and the pressure was 29.92 inches and steady. At Lexington, it was partly sunny. The temperature was 64 degrees, the dew point 53, and the relative humidity 67%. The wind was southwest at 17 miles an hour, gusting to 24. The pressure was 29.94 inches and steady. At Louisville, it was partly sunny. The temperature was 67 degrees, the dew point 48, and the relative humidity 50%. The wind was west at 15 miles an hour. The pressure was 29.92 inches and steady. At Frankfort, and the pressure was 29.92 inches and steady. Elsewhere around the region, it was sunny, with a temperature of 63 at Covington, 61 at Indianapolis, 66 at Jasper, Indiana, and 62 at Wilmington, Ohio. At Bowling Green, it was mostly sunny, with a temperature of 66. It was partly sunny, with a temperature of 60 at Jackson, and 62 at London. Now for the official National Weather Service forecast for Frankfort and surrounding communities. Today, mostly cloudy with chance of rain showers and slight chance of thunderstorms early in the morning, then mostly sunny with slight chance of thunderstorms late in the morning. Sunny in the afternoon.
Highs in the mid-70s.

gust winds 10 to 15 miles an hour. Chance of precipitation 40%. Tonight, mostly clear. Lows in the lower 40s. Northwest winds 10 to 15 miles an hour, decreasing to up to 10 miles an hour after midnight. Thursday, sunny. Highs in the upper 60s. Northwest winds 5 to 10 miles an hour. Thursday night, mostly clear. Lows in the lower 40s. Northwest winds up to 5 miles an hour, shifting to the south after midnight. And now the extended forecast for the radio listening area. Friday and Friday night, partly cloudy. Chance of rain showers and slight chance of thunderstorms. Highs in the mid-70s. Lows in the upper 50s. Chance of precipitation 50%. Saturday and Saturday night, mostly cloudy. A 50% chance of thunderstorms. Highs in the mid-80s. Lows in the lower 60s. Sunday and Sunday night, partly cloudy. Highs in the upper 80s. Lows in the mid-60s. Monday and Monday night, mostly clear. Highs in the lower 90s. Lows in the upper 60s. Tuesday and Tuesday night, mostly cloudy. A 50% chance of thunderstorms. Highs in the lower 90s. Lows in the mid-60s. Here are some river levels reported this morning. On the Kentucky River, Highbridge Lock 9.9, Frankfort Lock 7.3, Lockport Lock 9.2, on North Elkhorn Creek, Georgetown 4.0. Here are some nearby reservoir levels: Harrington Lake 725.4, Taylorsville Lake 547.0. The current time is 9:37 a.m. Eastern Daylight Time. This is the climate data for Frankfort for yesterday. The high temperature was 76. The low was 40. That gave a mean temperature of 58, which was 6 degrees below normal. There were 7 heating degree days for a monthly total of 96 and a seasonal total of 4165, which was 174 degree days below normal. Cooling degree days remained at 2 for the month and 93 for the season, which was 36 degree days above normal. No precipitation fell yesterday for a monthly total of 0.52 inches and a yearly total of 10.98 inches, which was 7.15 inches below normal. Since midnight, the low temperature was 55 and 0.02 inches of precipitation fell. The record high for today is 89 set in 1896. The record low for today is 34 set in 1938 and previous years. Sunrise today 6:31 a.m. Sunset tonight 8:42 p.m. Sunrise tomorrow 6:30 a.m. Sunset tomorrow 8:43 p.m. 9 a.m. Eastern Daylight Time weather conditions across north central Kentucky. At Frankfort, and the pressure was 29.92 inches and steady. At Lexington, it was partly sunny. The temperature was 64 degrees, the dew point 53, and the relative humidity 67%. The wind was southwest at 17 miles an hour, gusting to 24. The pressure was 29.94 inches and steady. At Louisville, it was partly sunny. The temperature was 67 degrees, the dew point 48, and the relative humidity 50%. The wind was west at 15 miles an hour. The pressure was 29.92 inches and steady. At Frankfort, and the pressure was 29.92 inches and steady. Elsewhere around the region, it was sunny, with a temperature of 63 at Covington, 61 at Indianapolis, 66 at Jasper, Indiana, and 62 at Wilmington, Ohio. At Bowling Green, it was mostly sunny, with a temperature of 66. It was partly sunny, with a temperature of 60 at Jackson, and 62 at London. Now for the official National Weather Service forecast for Frankfort and surrounding communities. Today, mostly cloudy with chance of rain showers and slight chance of thunderstorms early in the morning, then mostly sunny with slight chance of thunderstorms late in the morning. Sunny in the afternoon.
Highs in the mid-70s. West winds 10 to 15 miles an hour. Chance of precipitation 40%. Tonight, mostly clear. Lows in the lower 40s. Northwest winds 10 to 15 miles an hour, decreasing to up to 10 miles an hour after midnight. Thursday, sunny. Highs in the upper 60s. Northwest winds 5 to 10 miles an hour. Thursday night, mostly clear. Lows in the lower 40s. Northwest winds up to 5 miles an hour, shifting to the south after midnight. And now the extended forecast for the radio listening area. Friday and Friday night, partly cloudy. Chance of rain showers and slight chance of thunderstorms. Highs in the mid-70s. Lows in the upper 50s. Chance of precipitation 50%. Saturday and Saturday night, mostly cloudy. A 50% chance of thunderstorms. Highs in the mid-80s. Lows in the lower 60s. Sunday and Sunday night, partly cloudy. Highs in the upper 80s. Lows in the mid-60s. Monday and Monday night, mostly clear. Highs in the lower 90s. Lows in the upper 60s. Tuesday and Tuesday night, mostly cloudy. A 50% chance of thunderstorms. Highs in the lower 90s. Lows in the mid-60s. Here are some river levels reported this morning. On the Kentucky River, Highbridge Lock 9.9, Frankfort Lock 7.3, Lockport Lock 9.2, on North Elkhorn Creek, Georgetown 4.0. Here are some nearby reservoir levels: Harrington Lake 725.4, Taylorsville Lake 547.0. 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The current time is 9:42 a.m. Eastern Daylight Time. This is the climate data for Frankfort for yesterday. The high temperature was 76. The low was 40. That gave a mean temperature of 58, which was 6 degrees below normal. There were 7 heating degree days for a monthly total of 96 and a seasonal total of 4165, which was 174 degree days below normal. Cooling degree days remained at 2 for the month and 93 for the season, which was 36 degree days above normal. No precipitation fell yesterday for a monthly total of 0.52 inches and a yearly total of 10.98 inches, which was 7.15 inches below normal. Since midnight, the low temperature was 55 and 0.02 inches of precipitation fell. The record high for today is 89 set in 1896. The record low for today is 34 set in 1938 and previous years. Sunrise today 6:31 a.m. Sunset tonight 8:42 p.m. Sunrise tomorrow 6:30 a.m. Sunset tomorrow 8:43 p.m. 9 a.m. Eastern Daylight Time weather conditions across north central Kentucky. At Frankfort, and the pressure was 29.92 inches and steady. At Lexington, it was partly sunny. The temperature was 64 degrees, the dew point 53, and the relative humidity 67%. The wind was southwest at 17 miles an hour, gusting to 24. The pressure was 29.94 inches and steady. At Louisville, it was partly sunny. The temperature was 67 degrees, the dew point 48, and the relative humidity 50%. The wind was west at 15 miles an hour. The pressure was 29.92 inches and steady. At Frankfort, and the pressure was 29.92 inches and steady. Elsewhere around the region, it was sunny, with a temperature of 63 at Covington, 61 at Indianapolis, 66 at Jasper, Indiana, and 62 at Wilmington, Ohio. At Bowling Green, it was mostly sunny, with a temperature of 66.
It was partly sunny, with a temperature of 60 at Jackson and 60

Now for the official National Weather Service forecast for Frankfurt and surrounding communities. Today, mostly cloudy with chance of rain showers and slight chance of thunderstorms early in the morning, then mostly sunny with slight chance of thunderstorms late in the morning. Sunny in the afternoon. Highs in the mid-70s. West winds 10 to 15 miles an hour. Chance of precipitation 40%. Tonight, mostly clear. Lows in the lower 40s. Northwest winds 10 to 15 miles an hour, decreasing to up to 10 miles an hour after midnight. Thursday, sunny. Highs in the upper 60s. Northwest winds 5 to 10 miles an hour. Thursday night, mostly clear. Lows in the lower 40s. Northwest winds up to 5 miles an hour, shifting to the south after midnight. And now the extended forecast for the radio listening area. Friday and Friday night, partly cloudy. Chance of rain showers and slight chance of thunderstorms. Highs in the mid-70s. Lows in the upper 50s. Chance of precipitation 50%. Saturday and Saturday night, mostly cloudy. A 50% chance of thunderstorms. Highs in the mid-80s. Lows in the lower 60s. Sunday and Sunday night, partly cloudy. Highs in the upper 80s. Lows in the mid-60s. Monday and Monday night, mostly clear. Highs in the lower 90s. Lows in the upper 60s. Tuesday and Tuesday night, mostly cloudy. A 50% chance of thunderstorms. Highs in the lower 90s. Lows in the mid-60s. The current time is 9:47 a.m. Eastern Daylight Time. Here are some river levels reported this morning. On the Kentucky River, Highbridge Lock 9.9, Frankfurt Lock 7.3, Lockport Lock 9.2, on North Elkhorn Creek, Georgetown 4.0. Here are some nearby reservoir levels: Harrington Lake 725.4, Taylorsville Lake 547.0. This is the climate data for Frankfurt for yesterday. The high temperature was 76. The low was 40. That gave a mean temperature of 58, which was 6 degrees below normal. There were 7 heating degree days for a monthly total of 96 and a seasonal total of 4165, which was 174 degree days below normal. Cooling degree days remained at 2 for the month and 93 for the season, which was 36 degree days above normal. No precipitation fell yesterday for a monthly total of 0.52 inches and a yearly total of 10.98 inches, which was 7.15 inches below normal. Since midnight, the low temperature was 55 and 0.02 inches of precipitation fell. The record high for today is 89 set in 1896. The record low for today is 34 set in 1938 and previous years. Sunrise today 6:31 a.m. Sunset tonight 8:42 p.m. Sunrise tomorrow 6:30 a.m. Sunset tomorrow 8:43 p.m. 9 a.m. Eastern Daylight Time weather conditions across north central Kentucky. At Frankfort, and the pressure was 29.92 inches and steady. At Lexington, it was partly sunny. The temperature was 64 degrees, the dew point 53, and the relative humidity 67%. The wind was southwest at 17 miles an hour, gusting to 24. The pressure was 29.94 inches and steady. At Louisville, it was partly sunny. The temperature was 67 degrees, the dew point 48, and the relative humidity 50%. The wind was west at 15 miles an hour. The pressure was 29.92 inches and steady. At Frankfort, and the pressure was 29.92 inches and steady. Elsewhere around the region, it was sunny, with a temperature of 63 at Covington, 61 at Indianapolis, 66 at Jasper, Indiana, and 62 at Wilmington, Ohio. At Bowling Green, it was mostly sunny, with a temperature of 66. It was partly sunny, with a temperature of 66.

50 at Jackson, and 62 at London. Now for the official National Weather Service forecast for Frankfurt and surrounding communities. Today, mostly cloudy with chance of rain showers and slight chance of thunderstorms early in the morning, then mostly sunny with slight chance of thunderstorms late in the morning. Sunny in the afternoon. Highs in the mid-70s. West winds 10 to 15 miles an hour. Chance of precipitation 40%. Tonight, mostly clear. Lows in the lower 40s. Northwest winds 10 to 15 miles an hour, decreasing to up to 10 miles an hour after midnight. Thursday, sunny. Highs in the upper 60s. Northwest winds 5 to 10 miles an hour. Thursday night, mostly clear. Lows in the lower 40s. Northwest winds up to 5 miles an hour, shifting to the south after midnight. And now the extended forecast for the radio listening area. Friday and Friday night, partly cloudy. Chance of rain showers and slight chance of thunderstorms. Highs in the mid-70s. Lows in the upper 50s. Chance of precipitation 50%. Saturday and Saturday night, mostly cloudy. A 50% chance of thunderstorms. Highs in the mid-80s. Lows in the lower 60s. Sunday and Sunday night, partly cloudy. Highs in the upper 80s. Lows in the mid-60s. Monday and Monday night, mostly clear. Highs in the lower 90s. Lows in the upper 60s. Tuesday and Tuesday night, mostly cloudy. A 50% chance of thunderstorms. Highs in the lower 90s. Lows in the mid-60s. The current time is 9:52 a.m. Eastern Daylight Time. Here are some river levels reported this morning. On the Kentucky River, Highbridge Lock 9.9, Frankfurt Lock 7.3, Lockport Lock 9.2, on North Elkhorn Creek, Georgetown 4.0. Here are some nearby reservoir levels: Harrington Lake 725.4, Taylorsville Lake 547.0. This is the climate data for Frankfurt for yesterday. The high temperature was 76. The low was 40. That gave a mean temperature of 58, which was 6 degrees below normal. There were 7 heating degree days for a monthly total of 96 and a seasonal total of 4165, which was 174 degree days below normal. Cooling degree days remained at 2 for the month and 93 for the season, which was 36 degree days above normal. No precipitation fell yesterday for a monthly total of 0.52 inches and a yearly total of 10.98 inches, which was 7.15 inches below normal. Since midnight, the low temperature was 55 and 0.02 inches of precipitation fell. The record high for today is 89 set in 1896. The record low for today is 34 set in 1938 and previous years. Sunrise today 6:31 a.m. Sunset tonight 8:42 p.m. Sunrise tomorrow 6:30 a.m. Sunset tomorrow 8:43 p.m. 9 a.m. Eastern Daylight Time weather conditions across north central Kentucky. At Frankfort. And the pressure was 29.92 inches and steady. At Lexington, it was partly sunny. The temperature was 64 degrees, the dew point 53, and the relative humidity 67%. The wind was southwest at 17 miles an hour, gusting to 24. The pressure was 29.94 inches and steady. At Louisville, it was partly sunny. The temperature was 67 degrees, the dew point 48, and the relative humidity 50%. The wind was west at 15 miles an hour. The pressure was 29.92 inches and steady. At Frankfort. And the pressure was 29.92 inches and steady. Elsewhere around the region, it was sunny, with a temperature of 63 at Covington, 61 at Indianapolis, 66 at Jasper, Indiana, and 62 at Wilmington, Ohio. At Bowling Green, it was mostly sunny, with a temperature of 66. It was partly sunny.

Sunny with a temperature of 60 at Jackson and 62 at London. Now for the official National Weather Service forecast for Frankfurt and surrounding communities. Today, mostly cloudy with chance of rain showers and slight chance of thunderstorms early in the morning, then mostly sunny with slight chance of thunderstorms late in the morning. Sunny in the afternoon. Highs in the mid-70s. West winds 10 to 15 miles an hour. Chance of precipitation 40%. Tonight, mostly clear. Lows in the lower 40s. Northwest winds 10 to 15 miles an hour, decreasing to up to 10 miles an hour after midnight. Thursday, sunny. Highs in the upper 60s. Northwest winds 5 to 10 miles an hour. Thursday night, mostly clear. Lows in the lower 40s. Northwest winds up to 5 miles an hour, shifting to the south after midnight. And now the extended forecast for the radio listening area. Friday and Friday night, partly cloudy. Chance of rain showers and slight chance of thunderstorms. Highs in the mid-70s. Lows in the upper 50s. Chance of precipitation 50%. Saturday and Saturday night, mostly cloudy. A 50% chance of thunderstorms. Highs in the mid-80s. Lows in the lower 60s. Sunday and Sunday night, partly cloudy. Highs in the upper 80s. Lows in the mid-60s. Monday and Monday night, mostly clear. Highs in the lower 90s. Lows in the upper 60s. Tuesday and Tuesday night, mostly cloudy. A 50% chance of thunderstorms. Highs in the lower 90s. Lows in the mid-60s. The current time is 9:57 a.m. Eastern Daylight Time. Here are some river levels reported this morning. On the Kentucky River, Highbridge Lock 9.9, Frankfurt Lock 7.3, Lockport Lock 9.2, on North Elkhorn Creek, Georgetown 4.0. Here are some nearby reservoir levels: Harrington Lake 725.4, Taylorsville Lake 547.0. This is the climate data for Frankfurt for yesterday. The high temperature was 76. The low was 40. That gave a mean temperature of 58, which was 6 degrees below normal. There were 7 heating degree days for a monthly total of 96 and a seasonal total of 4165, which was 174 degree days below normal. Cooling degree days remained at 2 for the month and 93 for the season, which was 36 degree days above normal. No precipitation fell yesterday for a monthly total of 0.52 inches and a yearly total of 10.98 inches, which was 7.15 inches below normal. Since midnight, the low temperature was 55 and 0.02 inches of precipitation fell. The record high for today is 89 set in 1896. The record low for today is 34 set in 1938 and previous years. Sunrise today 6:31 a.m. Sunset tonight 8:42 p.m. Sunrise tomorrow 6:30 a.m. Sunset tomorrow 8:43 p.m. 9 a.m. Eastern Daylight Time weather conditions across north central Kentucky. At Frankfort, and the pressure was 29.92 inches and steady. At Lexington, it was partly sunny. The temperature was 64 degrees, the dew point 53, and the relative humidity 67%. The wind was southwest at 17 miles an hour, gusting to 24. The pressure was 29.94 inches and steady. At Louisville, it was partly sunny. The temperature was 67 degrees, the dew point 48, and the relative humidity 50%. The wind was west at 15 miles an hour. The pressure was 29.92 inches and steady. At Frankfort, and the pressure was 29.92 inches and steady. Elsewhere around the region, it was sunny, with a temperature of 63 at Covington, 61 at Indianapolis, 66 at Jasper, Indiana, and 62 at Wilmington, Ohio. At Bowling Green, it was mostly sunny, with a temperature of 66,

It was partly sunny, with a temperature of 60 at Jackson and 62 at London. Now for the official National Weather Service forecast for Frankfurt and surrounding communities. Today, mostly cloudy with chance of rain showers and slight chance of thunderstorms early in the morning, then mostly sunny with slight chance of thunderstorms late in the morning. Sunny in the afternoon. Highs in the mid-70s. West winds 10 to 15 miles an hour. Chance of precipitation 40%. Tonight, mostly clear. Lows in the lower 40s. Northwest winds 10 to 15 miles an hour, decreasing to up to 10 miles an hour after midnight. Thursday, sunny. Highs in the upper 60s. Northwest winds 5 to 10 miles an hour. Thursday night, mostly clear. Lows in the lower 40s. Northwest winds up to 5 miles an hour, shifting to the south after midnight. And now the extended forecast for the radio listening area. Friday and Friday night, partly cloudy. Chance of rain showers and slight chance of thunderstorms. Highs in the mid-70s. Lows in the upper 50s. Chance of precipitation 50%. Saturday and Saturday night, mostly cloudy. A 50% chance of thunderstorms. Highs in the mid-80s. Lows in the lower 60s. Sunday and Sunday night, partly cloudy. Highs in the upper 80s. Lows in the mid-60s. Monday and Monday night, mostly clear. Highs in the lower 90s. Lows in the upper 60s. Tuesday and Tuesday night, mostly cloudy. A 50% chance of thunderstorms. Highs in the lower 90s. Lows in the mid-60s. The current time is 10:02 a.m. Eastern Daylight Time. Here are some river levels reported this morning. On the Kentucky River, Highbridge Lock 9.9, Frankfurt Lock 7.3, Lockport Lock 9.2, on North Elkhorn Creek, Georgetown 4.0. Here are some nearby reservoir levels: Harrington Lake 725.4, Taylorsville Lake 547.0. This is the climate data for Frankfurt for yesterday. The high temperature was 76. The low was 40. That gave a mean temperature of 58, which was 6 degrees below normal. There were 7 heating degree days for a monthly total of 96 and a seasonal total of 4165, which was 174 degree days below normal. Cooling degree days remained at 2 for the month and 93 for the season, which was 36 degree days above normal. No precipitation fell yesterday for a monthly total of 0.52 inches and a yearly total of 10.98 inches, which was 7.15 inches below normal. Since midnight, the low temperature was 55 and 0.02 inches of precipitation fell. The record high for today is 89 set in 1896. The record low for today is 34 set in 1938 and previous years. Sunrise today 6:31 a.m. Sunset tonight 8:42 p.m. Sunrise tomorrow 6:30 a.m. Sunset tomorrow 8:43 p.m. 9 a.m. Eastern Daylight Time weather conditions across north central Kentucky. At Frankfort, and the pressure was 29.92 inches and steady. At Lexington, it was partly sunny. The temperature was 64 degrees, the dew point 53, and the relative humidity 67%. The wind was southwest at 17 miles an hour, gusting to 24. The pressure was 29.94 inches and steady. At Louisville, it was partly sunny. The temperature was 67 degrees, the dew point 48, and the relative humidity 50%. The wind was west at 15 miles an hour. The pressure was 29.92 inches and steady. At Frankfort, and the pressure was 29.92 inches and steady. Elsewhere around the region, it was sunny, with a temperature of 63 at Covington, 61 at Indianapolis, 66 at Jasper, Indiana, and 62 at Wilmington, Ohio. At Bowling Green, it was mostly sunny, with a temperature

Temperature of 66. It was partly sunny, with a temperature of 60 at Jackson and 62 at London. 10 a.m. Eastern Daylight Time weather conditions across north-central Kentucky. The report from Frankfort was not available. At Lexington, it was mostly sunny. The temperature was 64 degrees, the dew point 53, and the relative humidity 67%. The wind was southwest at 14 miles an hour. The pressure was 29.93 inches and falling. Elsewhere around the region. Now for the official National Weather Service forecast for Frankfort and surrounding communities. Today, mostly cloudy with chance of rain showers and slight chance of thunderstorms early in the morning, then mostly sunny with slight chance of thunderstorms late in the morning. Sunny in the afternoon. Highs in the mid-70s. West winds 10 to 15 miles an hour. Chance of precipitation 40%. Tonight, mostly clear. Lows in the lower 40s. Northwest winds 10 to 15 miles an hour, decreasing to up to 10 miles an hour after midnight. Thursday, sunny. Highs in the upper 60s. Northwest winds 5 to 10 miles an hour. Thursday night, mostly clear. Lows in the lower 40s. Northwest winds up to 5 miles an hour, shifting to the south after midnight. And now the extended forecast for the radio listening area. Friday and Friday night, partly cloudy. Chance of rain showers and slight chance of thunderstorms. Highs in the mid-70s. Lows in the upper 50s. Chance of precipitation 50%. Saturday and Saturday night, mostly cloudy. A 50% chance of thunderstorms. Highs in the mid-80s. Lows in the lower 60s. Sunday and Sunday night, partly cloudy. Highs in the upper 80s. Lows in the mid-60s. Monday and Monday night, mostly clear. Highs in the lower 90s. Lows in the upper 60s. Tuesday and Tuesday night, mostly cloudy. A 50% chance of thunderstorms. Highs in the lower 90s. Lows in the mid-60s. The current time is 10:07 a.m. Eastern Daylight Time. Here are some river levels reported this morning. On the Kentucky River, Highbridge Lock 9.9, Frankfort Lock 7.3, Lockport Lock 9.2, on North Elkhorn Creek, Georgetown 4.0. Here are some nearby reservoir levels: Harrington Lake 725.4, Taylorsville Lake 547.0. This is the climate data for Frankfort for yesterday. The high temperature was 76. The low was 40. That gave a mean temperature of 58, which was 6 degrees below normal. There were 7 heating degree days for a monthly total of 96 and a seasonal total of 4165, which was 174 degree days below normal. Cooling degree days remained at 2 for the month and 93 for the season, which was 36 degree days above normal. No precipitation fell yesterday for a monthly total of 0.52 inches and a yearly total of 10.98 inches, which was 7.15 inches below normal. Since midnight, the low temperature was 55 and 0.02 inches of precipitation fell. The record high for today is 89 set in 1896. The record low for today is 34 set in 1938 and previous years. Sunrise today 6:31 a.m. Sunset tonight 8:42 p.m. Sunrise tomorrow 6:30 a.m. Sunset tomorrow 8:43 p.m. 10 a.m. Eastern Daylight Time weather conditions across north-central Kentucky. The report from Frankfort was not available. At Lexington, it was mostly sunny. The temperature was 64 degrees, the dew point 53, and the relative humidity 67%. The wind was southwest at 14 miles an hour. The pressure was 29.93 inches and falling. Elsewhere around the region. Now for the official National Weather Service forecast for Frankfort and surrounding communities. Today, mostly cloudy with chance of rain showers and slight chance of thunderstorms.

to the south after midnight. And now the extended forecast for the radio listening area. Friday and Friday night, partly cloudy. Chance of rain showers and slight chance of thunderstorms. Highs in the mid-70s, lows in the lower 60s. Sunday and Sunday night, partly cloudy. Highs in the upper 80s. Lows in the mid-60s. Monday and Monday night, mostly clear. Highs in the lower 90s. Lows in the upper 60s. Tuesday and Tuesday night, mostly cloudy. A 50% chance of thunderstorms. Highs in the lower 90s. Lows in the mid-60s. Here are some river levels reported this morning. On the Kentucky River, Highbridge Lock 9.9, Frankfort Lock 7.3, Lockport Lock 9.2, on North Elkhorn Creek, Georgetown 4.0. Here are some nearby reservoir levels. Harrington Lake 725.4, Taylorsville Lake 547.0. 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The current time is 10:12 a.m. Eastern Daylight Time. This is the climate data for Frankfort for yesterday. The high temperature was 76. The low was 40. That gave a mean temperature of 58, which was 6 degrees below normal. There were 7 heating degree days for a monthly total of 96 and a seasonal total of 4165, which was 174 degree days below normal. Cooling degree days remained at 2 for the month and 93 for the season, which was 36 degree days above normal. No precipitation fell yesterday for a monthly total of 0.52 inches and a yearly total of 10.98 inches, which was 7.15 inches below normal. Since midnight, the low temperature was 55 and 0.02 inches of precipitation fell. The record high for today is 89 set in 1896. The record low for today is 34 set in 1938 and previous years. Sunrise today 6:31 a.m. Sunset tonight 8:42 p.m. Sunrise tomorrow 6:30 a.m. Sunset tomorrow 8:43 p.m. 10 a.m. Eastern Daylight Time weather conditions across north central Kentucky. At Frankfort. And the pressure was 29.92 inches and steady. At Lexington, it was mostly sunny. The temperature was 64 degrees, the dew point 53, and the relative humidity 67%. The wind was southwest at 14 miles an hour. The pressure was 29.93 inches and falling. At Louisville, it was mostly sunny. The temperature was 70 degrees, the dew point 49, and the relative humidity 47%. The wind was west at 14 miles an hour. The pressure was 29.92 inches and steady. At Frankfort. And the pressure was 29.92 inches and steady. Elsewhere around the region, it was sunny, with a temperature of 66 at Covington, 67 at Jasper, Indiana, and 65 at Wilmington, Ohio. At Indianapolis, it was mostly sunny, with a temperature of 63. It was partly sunny, with a temperature of 64 at London, and 67 at Bowling Green. At Jackson, it was cloudy, with a temperature of 62. Now for the official National Weather Service forecast for Frankfort and surrounding communities. Today, mostly cloudy with chance of rain showers and slight chance of thunderstorms early in the morning, then mostly sunny with slight chance of thunderstorms late in the morning. Sunny in the afternoon. Highs in the mid-70s. West winds 10 to 15 miles an hour. Chance of precipitation 40%. Tonight, mostly clear. Lows in the lower 40s. Northwest winds 10 to 15 miles an hour, decreasing to up to 10 miles an hour after midnight. Thursday, sunny. Highs in the upper 60s. Northwest winds 5 to 10 miles an hour.
Thursday night, mostly clear. Lows in the lower 40s. Northwest winds up to 5 miles an hour, shifting to the south after midnight. And now the extended forecast for the radio listening area. Friday and Friday night,

partly cloudy. Chance of rain showers and slight chance of thunderstorms. Highs in the mid-70s. Lows in the upper 50s. Chance of precipitation 50%. Saturday and Saturday night, mostly cloudy. A 50% chance of thunderstorms. Highs in the mid-80s. Lows in the lower 60s. Sunday and Sunday night, partly cloudy. Highs in the upper 80s. Lows in the mid-60s. Monday and Monday night, mostly clear. Highs in the lower 90s. Lows in the upper 60s. Tuesday and Tuesday night, mostly cloudy. A 50% chance of thunderstorms. Highs in the lower 90s. Lows in the mid-60s. The current time is 10:17 a.m. Eastern Daylight Time. Here are some river levels reported this morning. On the Kentucky River, Highbridge Lock 9.9, Frankfort Lock 7.3, Lockport Lock 9.2, on North Elkhorn Creek, Georgetown 4.0. Here are some nearby reservoir levels. Harrington Lake 725.4, Taylorsville Lake 547.0. This is the climate data for Frankfort for yesterday. The high temperature was 76. The low was 40. That gave a mean temperature of 58, which was 6 degrees below normal. There were 7 heating degree days for a monthly total of 96 and a seasonal total of 4165, which was 174 degree days below normal. Cooling degree days remained at 2 for the month and 93 for the season, which was 36 degree days above normal. No precipitation fell yesterday for a monthly total of 0.52 inches and a yearly total of 10.98 inches, which was 7.15 inches below normal. Since midnight, the low temperature was 55 and 0.02 inches of precipitation fell. The record high for today is 89 set in 1896. The record low for today is 34 set in 1938 and previous years. Sunrise today 6:31 a.m. Sunset tonight 8:42 p.m. Sunrise tomorrow 6:30 a.m. Sunset tomorrow 8:43 p.m. 10 a.m. Eastern Daylight Time weather conditions across north central Kentucky. At Frankfort, and the pressure was 29.92 inches and steady. At Lexington, it was mostly sunny. The temperature was 64 degrees, the dew point 53, and the relative humidity 67%. The wind was southwest at 14 miles an hour. The pressure was 29.93 inches and falling. At Louisville, it was mostly sunny. The temperature was 70 degrees, the dew point 49, and the relative humidity 47%. The wind was west at 14 miles an hour. The pressure was 29.92 inches and steady. At Frankfort, and the pressure was 29.92 inches and steady. Elsewhere around the region, it was sunny, with a temperature of 66 at Covington, 67 at Jasper, Indiana, and 65 at Wilmington, Ohio. At Indianapolis, it was mostly sunny, with a temperature of 63. It was partly sunny, with a temperature of 64 at London, and 67 at Bowling Green. At Jackson, it was cloudy, with a temperature of 62. Now for the official National Weather Service forecast for Frankfort and surrounding communities. Today, mostly cloudy with chance of rain showers and slight chance of thunderstorms early in the morning, then mostly sunny with slight chance of thunderstorms late in the morning. Sunny in the afternoon. Highs in the mid-70s. West winds 10 to 15 miles an hour. Chance of precipitation 40%. Tonight, mostly clear. Lows in the lower 40s. Northwest winds 10 to 15 miles an hour, decreasing to up to 10 miles an hour after midnight. Thursday, sunny. Highs in the upper 60s. Northwest winds 5 to 10 miles an hour. Thursday night, mostly clear. Lows in the lower 40s. Northwest winds up to 5 miles an hour, shifting to the south after midnight. And now the extended forecast for the radio listeners.

opening area. Friday and Friday night, partly cloudy. Chance of rain showers and slight chance of thunderstorms. Highs in the mid-70s. Lows in the upper 50s. Chance of precipitation 50%. Saturday and Saturday night, mostly cloudy. A 50% chance of thunderstorms. Highs in the mid-80s. Lows in the lower 60s. Sunday and Sunday night, partly cloudy. Highs in the upper 80s. Lows in the mid-60s. Monday and Monday night, mostly clear. Highs in the lower 90s. Lows in the upper 60s. Tuesday and Tuesday night, mostly cloudy. A 50% chance of thunderstorms. Highs in the lower 90s. Lows in the mid-60s. The current time is 10:22 a.m. Eastern Daylight Time. Here are some river levels reported this morning. On the Kentucky River, Highbridge Lock 9.9, Frankfort Lock 7.3, Lockport Lock 9.2, on North Elkhorn Creek, Georgetown 4.0. Here are some nearby reservoir levels. Harrington Lake 725.4, Taylorsville Lake 547.0. This is the climate data for Frankfort for yesterday. The high temperature was 76. The low was 40. That gave a mean temperature of 58, which was 6 degrees below normal. There were 7 heating degree days for a monthly total of 96 and a seasonal total of 4165, which was 174 degree days below normal. Cooling degree days remained at 2 for the month and 93 for the season, which was 36 degree days above normal. No precipitation fell yesterday for a monthly total of 0.52 inches and a yearly total of 10.98 inches, which was 7.15 inches below normal. Since midnight, the low temperature was 55 and 0.02 inches of precipitation fell. The record high for today is 89 set in 1896. The record low for today is 34 set in 1938 and previous years. Sunrise today, 6:31 a.m. Sunset tonight, 8:42 p.m. Sunrise tomorrow, 6:30 a.m. Sunset tomorrow, 8:43 p.m. 10 a.m. Eastern Daylight Time weather conditions across north-central Kentucky. At Frankfort. And the pressure was 29.92 inches and steady. At Lexington, it was mostly sunny. The temperature was 64 degrees, the dew point 53, and the relative humidity 67%. The wind was southwest at 14 miles an hour. The pressure was 29.93 inches and falling. At Louisville, it was mostly sunny. The temperature was 70 degrees, the dew point 49, and the relative humidity 47%. The wind was west at 14 miles an hour. The pressure was 29.92 inches and steady. At Frankfort. And the pressure was 29.92 inches and steady. Elsewhere around the region, it was sunny, with a temperature of 66 at Covington, 67 at Jasper, Indiana, and 65 at Wilmington, Ohio. At Indianapolis, it was mostly sunny, with a temperature of 63. It was partly sunny, with a temperature of 64 at London, and 67 at Bowling Green. At Jackson, it was cloudy, with a temperature of 62. Now for the official National Weather Service forecast for Frankfort and surrounding communities. Today, mostly cloudy with chance of rain showers and slight chance of thunderstorms early in the morning, then mostly sunny with slight chance of thunderstorms late in the morning. Sunny in the afternoon. Highs in the mid-70s. West winds 10 to 15 miles an hour. Chance of precipitation 40%. Tonight, mostly clear. Lows in the lower 40s. Northwest winds 10 to 15 miles an hour, decreasing to up to 10 miles an hour after midnight. Thursday, sunny. Highs in the upper 60s. Northwest winds 5 to 10 miles an hour. Thursday night, mostly clear. Lows in the lower 40s. Northwest winds up to 5 miles an hour, shifting to the south after midnight.

And now the extended forecast for the radio listening area. Friday and Friday night, partly cloudy. Chance of rain showers and slight chance of thunderstorms. Highs in the mid-70s. Lows in the upper 50s. Chance of precipitation 50%. Saturday and Saturday night, mostly cloudy. A 50% chance of thunderstorms. Highs in the mid-80s. Lows in the lower 60s. Sunday and Sunday night, partly cloudy. Highs in the upper 80s. Lows in the mid-60s. Monday and Monday night, mostly clear. Highs in the lower 90s. Lows in the upper 60s. Tuesday and Tuesday night, mostly cloudy. A 50% chance of thunderstorms. Highs in the lower 90s. Lows in the mid-60s. The current time is 10:27 a.m. Eastern Daylight Time. Here are some river levels reported this morning. On the Kentucky River, Highbridge Lock 9.9, Frankfort Lock 7.3, Lockport Lock 9.2, on North Elkhorn Creek, Georgetown 4.0. Here are some nearby reservoir levels. Harrington Lake 725.4, Taylorsville Lake 547.0. This is the climate data for Frankfort for yesterday. The high temperature was 76. The low was 40. That gave a mean temperature of 58, which was 6 degrees below normal. There were 7 heating degree days for a monthly total of 96 and a seasonal total of 4165, which was 174 degree days below normal. Cooling degree days remained at 2 for the month and 93 for the season, which was 36 degree days above normal. No precipitation fell yesterday for a monthly total of 0.52 inches and a yearly total of 10.98 inches, which was 7.15 inches below normal. Since midnight, the low temperature was 55 and 0.02 inches of precipitation fell. The record high for today is 89 set in 1896. The record low for today is 34 set in 1938 and previous years. Sunrise today, 6:31 a.m. Sunset tonight, 8:42 p.m. Sunrise tomorrow, 6:30 a.m. Sunset tomorrow, 8:43 p.m. 10 a.m. Eastern Daylight Time weather conditions across north central Kentucky. At Frankfort. And the pressure was 29.92 inches and steady. At Lexington, it was mostly sunny. The temperature was 64 degrees, the dew point 53, and the relative humidity 67%. The wind was southwest at 14 miles an hour. The pressure was 29.93 inches and falling. At Louisville, it was mostly sunny. The temperature was 70 degrees, the dew point 49, and the relative humidity 47%. The wind was west at 14 miles an hour. The pressure was 29.92 inches and steady. At Frankfort. And the pressure was 29.92 inches and steady. Elsewhere around the region, it was sunny, with a temperature of 66 at Covington, 67 at Jasper, Indiana, and 65 at Wilmington, Ohio. At Indianapolis, it was mostly sunny, with a temperature of 63. It was partly sunny, with a temperature of 64 at London, and 67 at Bowling Green. At Jackson, it was cloudy, with a temperature of 62. Now for the official National Weather Service forecast for Frankfort and surrounding communities. Today, mostly cloudy with chance of rain showers and slight chance of thunderstorms early in the morning, then mostly sunny with slight chance of thunderstorms late in the morning. Sunny in the afternoon. Highs in the mid-70s. West winds 10 to 15 miles an hour. Chance of precipitation 40%. Tonight, mostly clear. Lows in the lower 40s. Northwest winds 10 to 15 miles an hour, decreasing to up to 10 miles an hour after midnight. Thursday, sunny. Highs in the upper 60s. Northwest winds 5 to 10 miles an hour. Thursday night, mostly clear. Lows in the lower 40s.
Northwest winds up to 5 miles an hour, shifting to the south after midnight. And now the extended forecast for the radio listening area. Friday and Friday night, partly cloudy. Chance of rain showers and slight chance of thunderstorms. Highs in the mid-70s. Lows in the upper 50s. Chance of precipitation 50%. Saturday and Saturday night, mostly cloudy. A 50% chance of thunderstorms. Highs in the mid-80s. Lows in the lower 60s. Sunday and Sunday night, partly cloudy. Highs in the upper 80s. Lows in the mid-60s. Monday and Monday night, mostly clear. Highs in the lower 90s. Lows in the upper 60s. Tuesday and Tuesday night, mostly cloudy. A 50% chance of thunderstorms. Highs in the lower 90s. Lows in the mid-60s. The current time is 10:32 a.m. Eastern Daylight Time. Here are some river levels reported this morning. On the Kentucky River, Highbridge Lock 9.9, Frankfort Lock 7.3, Lockport Lock 9.2, on North Elkhorn Creek, Georgetown 4.0. Here are some nearby reservoir levels. Harrington Lake 725.4, Taylorsville Lake 547.0. This is the climate data for Frankfort for yesterday. The high temperature was 76. The low was 40. That gave a mean temperature of 58 data for Frankfort for yesterday. The high temperature was 76. The low was 40. That gave a mean temperature of 58, which was 6 degrees below normal. There were 7 heating degree days for a monthly total of 96 and a seasonal total of 4165, which was 174 degree days below normal. Cooling degree days remained at 2 for the month and 93 for the season, which was 36 degree days above normal. No precipitation fell yesterday for a monthly total of 0.52 inches and a yearly total of 10.98 inches, which was 7.15 inches below normal. Since midnight, the low temperature was 55 and 0.02 inches of precipitation fell. The record high for today is 89 set in 1896. The record low for today is 34 set in 1938 and previous years. Sunrise today 6:31 a.m. Sunset tonight 8:42 p.m. Sunrise tomorrow 6:30 a.m. Sunset tomorrow 8:43 p.m. 10 a.m. Eastern Daylight Time weather conditions across north central Kentucky. At Frankfort. And the pressure was 29.92 inches and steady. At Lexington, it was mostly sunny. The temperature was 64 degrees, the dew point 53, and the relative humidity 67%. The wind was southwest at 14 miles an hour. The pressure was 29.93 inches and falling. At Louisville, it was mostly sunny. The temperature was 70 degrees, the dew point 49, and the relative humidity 47%. The wind was west at 14 miles an hour. The pressure was 29.92 inches and steady. At Frankfort. And the pressure was 29.92 inches and steady. Elsewhere around the region, it was sunny, with a temperature of 66 at Covington, 67 at Jasper, Indiana, and 65 at Wilmington, Ohio. At Indianapolis, it was mostly sunny, with a temperature of 63. It was partly sunny, with a temperature of 64 at London, and 67 at Bowling Green. At Jackson, it was cloudy, with a temperature of 62. Now for the official National Weather Service forecast for Frankfort and surrounding communities. Today, mostly cloudy with chance of rain showers and slight chance of thunderstorms early in the morning, then mostly sunny with slight chance of thunderstorms late in the morning. Sunny in the afternoon. Highs in the mid-70s. West winds 10 to 15 miles an hour. Chance of precipitation 40%. Tonight, mostly clear. Lows in the lower 40s. Northwest winds 10 to 15 miles an hour, decreasing to up to 10 miles an hour after midnight. Thursday,
sunny. Highs in the upper

50s. Northwest winds 5 to 10 miles an hour. Thursday night, mostly clear. Lows in the lower 40s. Northwest winds up to 5 miles an hour, shifting to the south after midnight. And now the extended forecast for the radio listening area. Friday and Friday night, partly cloudy. Chance of rain showers and slight chance of thunderstorms. Highs in the mid-70s. Lows in the upper 50s. Chance of precipitation 50%. Saturday and Saturday night, mostly cloudy. A 50% chance of thunderstorms. Highs in the mid-80s. Lows in the lower 60s. Sunday and Sunday night, partly cloudy. Highs in the upper 80s. Lows in the mid-60s. Monday and Monday night, mostly clear. Highs in the lower 90s. Lows in the upper 60s. Tuesday and Tuesday night, mostly cloudy. A 50% chance of thunderstorms. Highs in the lower 90s. Lows in the mid-60s. The current time is 10:37 a.m. Eastern Daylight Time. Here are some river levels reported this morning. On the Kentucky River, Highbridge Lock 9.9, Frankfort Lock 7.3, Lockport Lock 9.2, on North Elkhorn Creek, Georgetown 4.0. Here are some nearby reservoir levels. Harrington Lake 725.4, Taylorsville Lake 547.0. This is the climate data for Frankfort for yesterday. The high temperature was 76. The low was 40. That gave a mean temperature of 58, which was 6 degrees below normal. There were 7 heating degree days for a monthly total of 96 and a seasonal total of 4165, which was 174 degree days below normal. Cooling degree days remained at 2 for the month and 93 for the season, which was 36 degree days above normal. No precipitation fell yesterday for a monthly total of 0.52 inches and a yearly total of 10.98 inches, which was 7.15 inches below normal. Since midnight, the low temperature was 55 and 0.02 inches of precipitation fell. The record high for today is 89 set in 1896. The record low for today is 34 set in 1938 and previous years. Sunrise today 6:31 a.m. Sunset tonight 8:42 p.m. Sunrise tomorrow 6:30 a.m. Sunset tomorrow 8:43 p.m. 10 a.m. Eastern Daylight Time weather conditions across north central Kentucky. At Frankfort. And the pressure was 29.92 inches and steady. At Lexington, it was mostly sunny. The temperature was 64 degrees, the dew point 53, and the relative humidity 67%. The wind was southwest at 14 miles an hour. The pressure was 29.93 inches and falling. At Louisville, it was mostly sunny. The temperature was 70 degrees, the dew point 49, and the relative humidity 47%. The wind was west at 14 miles an hour. The pressure was 29.92 inches and steady. At Frankfort. And the pressure was 29.92 inches and steady. Elsewhere around the region, it was sunny, with a temperature of 66 at Covington, 67 at Jasper, Indiana, and 65 at Wilmington, Ohio. At Indianapolis, it was mostly sunny, with a temperature of 63. It was partly sunny, with a temperature of 64 at London, and 67 at Bowling Green. At Jackson, it was cloudy, with a temperature of 62. Now for the official National Weather Service forecast for Frankfort and surrounding communities. Today, mostly cloudy with chance of rain showers and slight chance of thunderstorms early in the morning, then mostly sunny with slight chance of thunderstorms late in the morning. Sunny in the afternoon. Highs in the mid-70s. West winds 10 to 15 miles an hour. Chance of precipitation 40%. Tonight, mostly clear. Lows in the lower 40s. Northwest winds 10 to 15 miles an hour, decreasing to up to 10 miles an hour after midnight.
Thursday, sunny. Highs in the upper 60s. Northwest winds 5 to 10 miles an hour. Thursday night, mostly clear. Lows in the lower 40s. Northwest winds up to 5 miles an hour, shifting to the south after midnight. And now the extended forecast for the radio listening area. Friday and Friday night, partly cloudy. Chance of rain showers and slight chance of thunderstorms. Highs in the mid-70s. Lows in the upper 50s. Chance of precipitation 50%. Saturday and Saturday night, mostly cloudy. A 50% chance of thunderstorms. Highs in the mid-80s. Lows in the lower 60s. Sunday and Sunday night, partly cloudy. Highs in the upper 80s. Lows in the mid-60s. Monday and Monday night, mostly clear. Highs in the lower 90s. Lows in the upper 60s. Tuesday and Tuesday night, mostly cloudy. A 50% chance of thunderstorms. Highs in the lower 90s. Lows in the mid-60s. 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The current time is 10:42 a.m. Eastern Daylight Time. Here are some river levels reported this morning. On the Kentucky River, Highbridge Lock 9.9, Frankfurt Lock 7.3, Lockport Lock 9.2, on North Elkhorn Creek, Georgetown 4.0. Here are some nearby reservoir levels: Harrington Lake 725.4, Taylorsville Lake 547.0. This is the climate data for Frankfurt for yesterday. The high temperature was 76. The low was 40. That gave a mean temperature of 58, which was 6 degrees below normal. There were 7 heating degree days for a monthly total of 96 and a seasonal total of 4165, which was 174 degree days below normal. Cooling degree days remained at 2 for the month and 93 for the season, which was 36 degree days above normal. No precipitation fell yesterday for a monthly total of 0.52 inches and a yearly total of 10.98 inches, which was 7.15 inches below normal. Since midnight, the low temperature was 55 and 0.02 inches of precipitation fell. The record high for today is 89 set in 1896. The record low for today is 34 set in 1938 and previous years. Sunrise today 6:31 a.m. Sunset tonight 8:42 p.m. Sunrise tomorrow 6:30 a.m. Sunset tomorrow 8:43 p.m. 10 a.m. Eastern Daylight Time weather conditions across north central Kentucky. At Frankfurt, and the pressure was 29.92 inches and steady. At Lexington, it was mostly sunny. The temperature was 64 degrees, the dew point 53, and the relative humidity 67%. The wind was southwest at 14 miles an hour. The pressure was 29.93 inches and falling. At Louisville, it was mostly sunny. The temperature was 70 degrees, the dew point 49, and the relative humidity 47%. The wind was west at 14 miles an hour. The pressure was 29.92 inches and steady. At Frankfurt, and the pressure was 29.92 inches and steady. Elsewhere around the region, it was sunny, with a temperature of 66 at Covington, 67 at Jasper, Indiana, and 65 at Wilmington, Ohio. At Indianapolis, it was mostly sunny, with a temperature of 63. It was partly sunny, with a temperature of 64 at London, and 67 at Bowling Green. At Jackson, it was cloudy, with a temperature of 62. Now for the official National Weather Service forecast for Frankfurt and surrounding communities. Today, mostly cloudy with chance of rain showers and slight chance of thunderstorms early in the morning, then mostly sunny with slight chance of thunderstorms late in the morning.

sunny in the afternoon. Highs in the mid-70s. West winds 10 to 15 miles an hour. Chance of precipitation 40%. Tonight, mostly clear. Lows in the lower 40s. Northwest winds 10 to 15 miles an hour, decreasing to up to 10 miles an hour after midnight. Thursday, sunny. Highs in the upper 60s. Northwest winds 5 to 10 miles an hour. Thursday night, mostly clear. Lows in the lower 40s. Northwest winds up to 5 miles an hour, shifting to the south after midnight. And now the extended forecast for the radio listening area. Friday and Friday night, partly cloudy. Chance of rain showers and slight chance of thunderstorms. Highs in the mid-70s. Lows in the upper 50s. Chance of precipitation 50%. Saturday and Saturday night, mostly cloudy. A 50% chance of thunderstorms. Highs in the mid-80s. Lows in the lower 60s. Sunday and Sunday night, partly cloudy. Highs in the upper 80s. Lows in the mid-60s. Monday and Monday night, mostly clear. Highs in the lower 90s. Lows in the upper 60s. Tuesday and Tuesday night, mostly cloudy. A 50% chance of thunderstorms. Highs in the lower 90s. Lows in the mid-60s. The current time is 10:48 a.m. Eastern Daylight Time. Here are some river levels reported this morning. On the Kentucky River, Highbridge Lock 9.9, Frankfort Lock 7.3, Lockport Lock 9.2, on North Elkhorn Creek, Georgetown 4.0. Here are some nearby reservoir levels. Harrington Lake 725.4, Taylorsville Lake 547.0. This is the climate data for Frankfort for yesterday. The high temperature was 76. The low was 40. That gave a mean temperature of 58, which was 6 degrees below normal. There were 7 heating degree days for a monthly total of 96 and a seasonal total of 4165, which was 174 degree days below normal. Cooling degree days remained at 2 for the month and 93 for the season, which was 36 degree days above normal. No precipitation fell yesterday for a monthly total of 0.52 inches and a yearly total of 10.98 inches, which was 7.15 inches below normal. Since midnight, the low temperature was 55 and 0.02 inches of precipitation fell. The record high for today is 89 set in 1896. The record low for today is 34 set in 1938 and previous years. Sunrise today 6:31 a.m. Sunset tonight 8:42 p.m. Sunrise tomorrow 6:30 a.m. Sunset tomorrow 8:43 p.m. 10 a.m. Eastern Daylight Time weather conditions across north central Kentucky. At Frankfort, and the pressure was 29.92 inches and steady. At Lexington, it was mostly sunny. The temperature was 64 degrees, the dew point 53, and the relative humidity 67%. The wind was southwest at 14 miles an hour. The pressure was 29.93 inches and falling. At Louisville, it was mostly sunny. The temperature was 70 degrees, the dew point 49, and the relative humidity 47%. The wind was west at 14 miles an hour. The pressure was 29.92 inches and steady. At Frankfort, and the pressure was 29.92 inches and steady. Elsewhere around the region, it was sunny, with a temperature of 66 at Covington, 67 at Jasper, Indiana, and 65 at Wilmington, Ohio. At Indianapolis, it was mostly sunny, with a temperature of 63. It was partly sunny, with a temperature of 64 at London, and 67 at Bowling Green. At Jackson, it was cloudy, with a temperature of 62. Now for the official National Weather Service forecast for Frankfort and surrounding communities. Today, mostly cloudy with chance of rain showers and slight chance of thunderstorms early in the morning, then mostly sunny.

with slight chance of thunderstorms late in the morning. Sunny in the afternoon. Highs in the mid-70s. West winds 10 to 15 miles an hour. Chance of precipitation 40%. Tonight, mostly clear. Lows in the lower 40s. Northwest winds 10 to 15 miles an hour, decreasing to up to 10 miles an hour after midnight. Thursday, sunny. Highs in the upper 60s. Northwest winds 5 to 10 miles an hour. Thursday night, mostly clear. Lows in the lower 40s. Northwest winds up to 5 miles an hour, shifting to the south after midnight. And now the extended forecast for the radio listening area. Friday and Friday night, partly cloudy. Chance of rain showers and slight chance of thunderstorms. Highs in the mid-70s. Lows in the upper 50s. Chance of precipitation 50%. Saturday and Saturday night, mostly cloudy. A 50% chance of thunderstorms. Highs in the mid-80s. Lows in the lower 60s. Sunday and Sunday night, partly cloudy. Highs in the upper 80s. Lows in the mid-60s. Monday and Monday night, mostly clear. Highs in the lower 90s. Lows in the upper 60s. Tuesday and Tuesday night, mostly cloudy. A 50% chance of thunderstorms. Highs in the lower 90s. Lows in the mid-60s. The current time is 10:53 a.m. Eastern Daylight Time. Here are some river levels reported this morning. On the Kentucky River, Highbridge Lock 9.9, Frankfort Lock 7.3, Lockport Lock 9.2, on North Elkhorn Creek, Georgetown 4.0. Here are some nearby reservoir levels: Harrington Lake 725.4, Taylorsville Lake 547.0. This is the climate data for Frankfort for yesterday. The high temperature was 76. The low was 40. That gave a mean temperature of 58, which was 6 degrees below normal. There were 7 heating degree days for a monthly total of 96 and a seasonal total of 4165, which was 174 degree days below normal. Cooling degree days remained at 2 for the month and 93 for the season, which was 36 degree days above normal. No precipitation fell yesterday for a monthly total of 0.52 inches and a yearly total of 10.98 inches, which was 7.15 inches below normal. Since midnight, the low temperature was 55 and 0.02 inches of precipitation fell. The record high for today is 89 set in 1896. The record low for today is 34 set in 1938 and previous years. Sunrise today 6:31 a.m. Sunset tonight 8:42 p.m. Sunrise tomorrow 6:30 a.m. Sunset tomorrow 8:43 p.m. 10 a.m. Eastern Daylight Time weather conditions across north central Kentucky. At Frankfort, and the pressure was 29.92 inches and steady. At Lexington, it was mostly sunny. The temperature was 64 degrees, the dew point 53, and the relative humidity 67%. The wind was southwest at 14 miles an hour. The pressure was 29.93 inches and falling. At Louisville, it was mostly sunny. The temperature was 70 degrees, the dew point 49, and the relative humidity 47%. The wind was west at 14 miles an hour. The pressure was 29.92 inches and steady. At Frankfort, and the pressure was 29.92 inches and steady. Elsewhere around the region, it was sunny, with a temperature of 66 at Covington, 67 at Jasper, Indiana, and 65 at Wilmington, Ohio. At Indianapolis, it was mostly sunny, with a temperature of 63. It was partly sunny, with a temperature of 64 at London, and 67 at Bowling Green. At Jackson, it was cloudy, with a temperature of 62. Now for the official National Weather Service forecast for Frankfort and surrounding communities. Today,
mostly cloudy with chance of rain showers and slight chance of thunderstorms early in the morning, then mostly sunny with slight chance of thunderstorms late in the morning. Sunny in the afternoon. Highs in the mid-70s. West winds 10 to 15 miles an hour. Chance of precipitation 40%. Tonight, mostly clear. Lows in the lower 40s. Northwest winds 10 to 15 miles an hour, decreasing to up to 10 miles an hour after midnight. Thursday, sunny. Highs in the upper 60s. Northwest winds 5 to 10 miles an hour. Thursday night, mostly clear. Lows in the lower 40s. Northwest winds up to 5 miles an hour, shifting to the south after midnight. And now the extended forecast for the radio listening area. Friday and Friday night, partly cloudy. Chance of rain showers and slight chance of thunderstorms. Highs in the mid-70s. Lows in the upper 50s. Chance of precipitation 50%. Saturday and Saturday night, mostly cloudy. A 50% chance of thunderstorms. Highs in the mid-80s. Lows in the lower 60s. Sunday and Sunday night, partly cloudy. Highs in the upper 80s. Lows in the mid-60s. Monday and Monday night, mostly clear. Highs in the lower 90s. Lows in the upper 60s. Tuesday and Tuesday night, mostly cloudy. A 50% chance of thunderstorms. Highs in the lower 90s. Lows in the mid-60s. The current time is 10:58 a.m. Eastern Daylight Time. Here are some river levels reported this morning. On the Kentucky River, Highbridge Lock 9.9, Frankfort Lock 7.3, Lockport Lock 9.2, on North Elkhorn Creek, Georgetown 4.0. Here are some nearby reservoir levels: Harrington Lake 725.4, Taylorsville Lake 547.0. This is the climate data for Frankfort for yesterday. The high temperature was 76. The low was 40. That gave a mean temperature of 58, which was 6 degrees below normal. There were 7 heating degree days for a monthly total of 96 and a seasonal total of 4165, which was 174 degree days below normal. Cooling degree days remained at 2 for the month and 93 for the season, which was 36 degree days above normal. No precipitation fell yesterday for a monthly total of 0.52 inches and a yearly total of 10.98 inches, which was 7.15 inches below normal. Since midnight, the low temperature was 55 and 0.02 inches of precipitation fell. The record high for today is 89 set in 1896. The record low for today is 34 set in 1938 and previous years. Sunrise today 6:31 a.m. Sunset tonight 8:42 p.m. Sunrise tomorrow 6:30 a.m. Sunset tomorrow 8:43 p.m. 10 a.m. Eastern Daylight Time weather conditions across north central Kentucky. At Frankfort, and the pressure was 29.92 inches and steady. At Lexington, it was mostly sunny. The temperature was 64 degrees, the dew point 53, and the relative humidity 67%. The wind was southwest at 14 miles an hour. The pressure was 29.93 inches and falling. At Louisville, it was mostly sunny. The temperature was 70 degrees, the dew point 49, and the relative humidity 47%. The wind was west at 14 miles an hour. The pressure was 29.92 inches and steady. At Frankfort, and the pressure was 29.92 inches and steady. Elsewhere around the region, it was sunny, with a temperature of 66 at Covington, 67 at Jasper, Indiana, and 65 at Wilmington, Ohio. At Indianapolis, it was mostly sunny, with a temperature of 63. It was partly sunny, with a temperature of 64 at London, and 67 at Bowling Green. At Jackson, it was cloudy, with a temperature of 62.
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Today,

This is a test of the NOAA weather radio warning alarm device and the emergency alert system. During potentially dangerous weather situations, specially built receivers are automatically activated to warn of the impending severe weather and/or hazards in north central Kentucky. Tests of these receivers are normally conducted every Tuesday between 6 p.m. and 7 p.m. local time, and every Wednesday between 11 a.m. and noon local time. When there is a threat of or existing severe weather in the area, the test is postponed until the next available non-severe or hazard day. This broadcast originates from the National Weather Service office in Louisville from a transmitter in Frankfort on a frequency of 162.5 MHz. Reception of this broadcast and the warning alarm will vary at any given location. To provide the most consistent warning service possible, the warning alarm will be activated for watches and warnings affecting the following counties: in north central Kentucky, Anderson, Franklin, Henry, Owen, Scott, Shelby, and Woodford. This concludes the test of the NOAA Weather Radio Warning Alarm and Emergency Alert System. 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Today, mostly cloudy with chance of rain showers and slight chance of thunderstorms early in the morning, then mostly sunny with slight chance of thunderstorms late in the morning. Sunny in the afternoon. Highs in the mid-70s. West winds 10 to 15 miles an hour. Chance of precipitation 40%. Tonight, mostly clear. Lows in the lower 40s. Northwest winds 10 to 15 miles an hour, decreasing to up to 10 miles an hour after midnight. Thursday, sunny. Highs in the upper 60s. Northwest winds 5 to 10 miles an hour. Thursday night, mostly clear. Lows in the lower 40s. Northwest winds up to 5 miles an hour, shifting to the south after midnight. And now the extended forecast for the radio listening area. Friday and Friday night, partly cloudy. Chance of rain showers and slight chance of thunderstorms. Highs in the mid-70s. Lows in the upper 50s. Chance of precipitation 50%. Saturday and Saturday night, mostly cloudy. A 50% chance of thunderstorms. Highs in the mid-80s. Lows in the lower 60s. Sunday and Sunday night, partly cloudy. Highs in the upper 80s. Lows in the mid-60s. Monday and Monday night, mostly clear. Highs in the lower 90s. Lows in the upper 60s. Tuesday and Tuesday night, mostly cloudy. A 50% chance of thunderstorms. Highs in the lower 90s. Lows in the mid-60s. The current time is 11:05 a.m. Eastern Daylight Time. Here are some river levels reported this morning. On the Kentucky River, Highbridge Lock 9.9, Frankfort Lock 7.3, Lockport Lock 9.2, on North Elkhorn Creek, Georgetown 4.0. Here are some nearby reservoir levels: Harrington Lake 725.4, Taylorsville Lake 547.0. This is the climate data for Frankfort for yesterday. The high temperature was 76. The low was 40. That gave a mean temperature of 58, which was 6 degrees below normal. There were 7 heating degree days for a monthly total of 96 and a seasonal total of 4165, which was 174 degree days below normal. Cooling degree days remained at 2 for the month and 93 for the season, which was 36 degree days above normal. No precipitation fell yesterday for a monthly total of 0.52 inches and a yearly total of 10.98 inches, which was 7.1.

1.5 inches below normal. Since midnight, the low temperature was 55 and 0.02 inches of precipitation fell. The record high for today is 89 set in 1896. The record low for today is 34 set in 1938 and previous years. Sunrise today 6:31 a.m. Sunset tonight 8:42 p.m. Sunrise tomorrow 6:30 a.m. Sunset tomorrow 8:43 p.m. 11 a.m. Eastern Daylight Time weather conditions across north central Kentucky. At Frankfort. And the pressure was 29.91 inches and falling. At Lexington, it was mostly sunny. The temperature was 69 degrees, the dew point 54, and the relative humidity 58%. The wind was west at 14 miles an hour. The pressure was 29.92 inches and falling. At Louisville, it was sunny. The temperature was 72 degrees, the dew point 44, and the relative humidity 36%. The wind was west at 16 miles an hour. The pressure was 29.92 inches and steady. At Frankfort, and the pressure was 29.91 inches and falling. Elsewhere around the region, at Jasper, Indiana, it was sunny with a temperature of 70. It was mostly sunny with a temperature of 68 at Covington, 65 at Indianapolis, and 66 at Wilmington, Ohio. It was partly sunny, with a temperature of 67 at London and 70 at Bowling Green. At Jackson, it was cloudy, with a temperature of 65. Now for the official National Weather Service forecast for Frankfort and surrounding communities. Today, mostly cloudy with chance of rain showers and slight chance of thunderstorms early in the morning, then mostly sunny with slight chance of thunderstorms late in the morning. Sunny in the afternoon. Highs in the mid-70s. West winds 10 to 15 miles an hour. Chance of precipitation 40%. Tonight, mostly clear. Lows in the lower 40s. Northwest winds 10 to 15 miles an hour, decreasing to up to 10 miles an hour after midnight. Thursday, sunny. Highs in the upper 60s. Northwest winds 5 to 10 miles an hour. Thursday night, mostly clear. Lows in the lower 40s. Northwest winds up to 5 miles an hour, shifting to the south after midnight. And now the extended forecast for the radio listening area. Friday and Friday night, partly cloudy. Chance of rain showers and slight chance of thunderstorms. Highs in the mid-70s. Lows in the upper 50s. Chance of precipitation 50%. Saturday and Saturday night, mostly cloudy. A 50% chance of thunderstorms. Highs in the mid-80s. Lows in the lower 60s. Sunday and Sunday night, partly cloudy. Highs in the upper 80s. Lows in the mid-60s. Monday and Monday night, mostly clear. Highs in the lower 90s. Lows in the upper 60s. Tuesday and Tuesday night, mostly cloudy. A 50% chance of thunderstorms. Highs in the lower 90s. Lows in the mid-60s. The current time is 11:10 a.m. Eastern Daylight Time. Here are some river levels reported this morning. On the Kentucky River, Highbridge Lock 9.9, Frankfort Lock 7.3, Lockport Lock 9.2, on North Elkhorn Creek, Georgetown 4.0, here are some nearby reservoir levels, Harrington Lake 725.4, Taylorsville Lake 547.0. 11 a.m. Eastern Daylight Time weather conditions across north central Kentucky. At Frankfort, and the pressure was 29.91 inches and falling. At Lexington, it was mostly sunny. The temperature was 69 degrees, the dew point 54, and the relative humidity 58%. The wind was west at 14 miles an hour. The pressure was 29.92 inches and falling. At Louisville, it was sunny. The temperature was 72 degrees, the dew point 44, and the relative

It was mostly sunny, with a temperature of 68 at Covington, 65 at Indianapolis, and 66 at Wilmington, Ohio. It was partly sunny, with a temperature of 67 at London and 70 at Bowling Green. At Jackson, it was cloudy, with a temperature of 65. 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Now for the official National Weather Service forecast for Frankfort and surrounding communities. Today, mostly cloudy with chance of rain showers and slight chance of thunderstorms early in the morning, then mostly sunny with slight chance of thunderstorms late in the morning. Sunny in the afternoon. Highs in the mid-70s. West winds 10 to 15 miles an hour. Chance of precipitation 40%. Tonight, mostly clear. Lows in the lower 40s. Northwest winds 10 to 15 miles an hour, decreasing to up to 10 miles an hour after midnight. Thursday, sunny. Highs in the upper 60s. Northwest winds 5 to 10 miles an hour. Thursday night, mostly clear. Lows in the lower 40s. Northwest winds up to 5 miles an hour, shifting to the south after midnight. And now the extended forecast for the radio listening area. Friday and Friday night, partly cloudy. Chance of rain showers and slight chance of thunderstorms. Highs in the mid-70s. Lows in the upper 50s. Chance of precipitation 50%. Saturday and Saturday night, mostly cloudy. A 50% chance of thunderstorms. Highs in the mid-80s. Lows in the lower 60s. Sunday and Sunday night, partly cloudy. Highs in the upper 80s. Lows in the mid-60s. Monday and Monday night, mostly clear. Highs in the lower 90s. Lows in the upper 60s. Tuesday and Tuesday night, mostly cloudy. A 50% chance of thunderstorms. Highs in the lower 90s. Lows in the mid-60s. The current time is 11:14 a.m. Eastern Daylight Time. Here are some river levels reported this morning. On the Kentucky River, Highbridge Lock 9.9, Frankfort Lock 7.3, Lockport Lock 9.2, on North Elkhorn Creek, Georgetown 4.0. Here are some nearby reservoir levels: Harrington Lake 725.4, Taylorsville Lake 547.0. 11 a.m. Eastern Daylight Time weather conditions across north central Kentucky. At Frankfort, and the pressure was 29.91 inches and falling. At Lexington, it was sunny. The temperature was 69 degrees, the dew point 54, and the relative humidity 58%. The wind was west at 14 miles an hour. The pressure was 29.92 inches and falling. At Louisville, it was sunny. The temperature was 72 degrees, the dew point 44, and the relative humidity 36%. The wind was west at 16 miles an hour. The pressure was 29.92 inches and steady. At Frankfort, and the pressure was 29.91 inches and falling. Elsewhere around the region, at Jasper, Indiana, it was sunny, with a temperature of 70. It was mostly sunny, with a temperature of 68 at Covington, 65 at Indianapolis, and 66 at Wilmington, Ohio. It was partly sunny, with a temperature of 67 at London, and 70 at Bowling Green. At Jackson, it was cloudy, with a temperature of 65. Now for the official National Weather Service forecast for Frankfort and surrounding communities. Today, mostly cloudy with chance of rain showers and slight chance of thunderstorms early in the morning, then mostly sunny with slight chance of thunderstorms late in the morning. Sunny in the afternoon. Highs in the mid-70s. West winds 10 to 15 miles an hour. Chance of precipitation 40%. Tonight,

mostly clear. Lows in the lower 40s. Northwest winds 10 to 15 miles an hour, decreasing to up to 10 miles an hour after midnight. Thursday, sunny. Highs in the upper 60s. Northwest winds 5 to 10 miles an hour. Thursday night, mostly clear. Lows in the lower 40s. Northwest winds up to 5 miles an hour, shifting to the south after midnight. And now the extended forecast for the radio listening area. Friday and Friday night, partly cloudy. Chance of rain showers and slight chance of thunderstorms. Highs in the mid-70s. Lows in the upper 50s. Chance of precipitation 50%. Saturday and Saturday night, mostly cloudy. A 50% chance of thunderstorms. Highs in the mid-80s. Lows in the lower 60s. Sunday and Sunday night, partly cloudy. Highs in the upper 80s. Lows in the mid-60s. Monday and Monday night, mostly clear. Highs in the lower 90s. Lows in the upper 60s. Tuesday and Tuesday night, mostly cloudy. A 50% chance of thunderstorms. Highs in the lower 90s. Lows in the mid-60s. The current time is 11:18 a.m. Eastern Daylight Time. Here are some river levels reported this morning. On the Kentucky River, Highbridge Lock 9.9, Frankfort Lock 7.3, Lockport Lock 9.2, on North Elkhorn Creek, Georgetown 4.0. Here are some nearby reservoir levels: Harrington Lake 725.4, Taylorsville Lake 547.0. 11 a.m. Eastern Daylight Time weather conditions across north central Kentucky. At Frankfort, and the pressure was 29.91 inches and falling. At Lexington, it was sunny. The temperature was 69 degrees, the dew point 54, and the relative humidity 58%. The wind was west at 14 miles an hour. The pressure was 29.92 inches and falling. At Louisville, it was sunny. The temperature was 72 degrees, the dew point 44, and the relative humidity 36%. The wind was west at 16 miles an hour. The pressure was 29.92 inches and steady. At Frankfort, and the pressure was 29.91 inches and falling. Elsewhere around the region, at Jasper, Indiana, it was sunny with a temperature of 70. It was mostly sunny, with a temperature of 68 at Covington, 65 at Indianapolis, and 66 at Wilmington, Ohio. It was partly sunny, with a temperature of 67 at London, and 70 at Bowling Green. At Jackson, it was cloudy, with a temperature of 65. Now for the official National Weather Service forecast for Frankfort and surrounding communities. Today, mostly cloudy with chance of rain showers and slight chance of thunderstorms early in the morning, then mostly sunny with slight chance of thunderstorms late in the morning. Sunny in the afternoon. Highs in the mid-70s. West winds 10 to 15 miles an hour. Chance of precipitation 40%. Tonight, mostly clear. Lows in the lower 40s. Northwest winds 10 to 15 miles an hour, decreasing to up to 10 miles an hour after midnight. Thursday, sunny. Highs in the upper 60s. Northwest winds 5 to 10 miles an hour. Thursday night, mostly clear. Lows in the lower 40s. Northwest winds up to 5 miles an hour, shifting to the south after midnight. And now the extended forecast for the radio listening area. Friday and Friday night, partly cloudy. Chance of rain showers and slight chance of thunderstorms. Highs in the mid-70s. Lows in the upper 50s. Chance of precipitation 50%. Saturday and Saturday night, mostly cloudy. A 50% chance of thunderstorms. Highs in the mid-80s. Lows in the lower 60s. Sunday and Sunday night, partly cloudy. Highs in the upper 80s. Lows in the mid-60s.

Sunday and Monday night, mostly clear. Highs in the lower 90s. Lows in the upper 60s. Tuesday and Tuesday night, mostly cloudy. A 50% chance of thunderstorms. Highs in the lower 90s. Lows in the mid 60s. Here are some river levels reported this morning. On the Kentucky River, Highbridge Lock 9.9, Frankfort Lock 7.3, Lockport Lock 9.2, on North Elkhorn Creek, Georgetown 4.0. Here are some nearby reservoir levels: Harrington Lake 725.4, Taylorsville Lake 547.0. The current time is 11:22 a.m. Eastern Daylight Time. 11 a.m. Eastern Daylight Time weather conditions across north-central Kentucky. At Frankfort, and the pressure was 29.91 inches and falling. At Lexington, it was sunny. The temperature was 69 degrees, the dew point 54, and the relative humidity 58%. The wind was west at 14 miles an hour. The pressure was 29.92 inches and falling. At Louisville, it was sunny. The temperature was 72 degrees, the dew point 44, and the relative humidity 36%. The wind was west at 16 miles an hour. The pressure was 29.92 inches and steady. At Frankfort, and the pressure was 29.91 inches and falling. Elsewhere around the region, at Jasper, Indiana, it was sunny with a temperature of 70. It was mostly sunny, with a temperature of 68 at Covington, 65 at Indianapolis, and 66 at Wilmington, Ohio. It was partly sunny, with a temperature of 67 at London, and 70 at Bowling Green. At Jackson, it was cloudy, with a temperature of 65. Now for the official National Weather Service forecast for Frankfort and surrounding communities. Today, mostly cloudy with chance of rain showers and slight chance of thunderstorms early in the morning, then mostly sunny with slight chance of thunderstorms late in the morning. Sunny in the afternoon. Highs in the mid-70s. West winds 10 to 15 miles an hour. Chance of precipitation 40%. Tonight, mostly clear. Lows in the lower 40s. Northwest winds 10 to 15 miles an hour, decreasing to up to 10 miles an hour after midnight. Thursday, sunny. Highs in the upper 60s. Northwest winds 5 to 10 miles an hour. Thursday night, mostly clear. Lows in the lower 40s. Northwest winds up to 5 miles an hour, shifting to the south after midnight. And now the extended forecast for the radio listening area. Friday and Friday night, partly cloudy. Chance of rain showers and slight chance of thunderstorms. Highs in the mid-70s. Lows in the upper 50s. Chance of precipitation 50%. Saturday and Saturday night, mostly cloudy. A 50% chance of thunderstorms. Highs in the mid-80s. Lows in the lower 60s. Sunday and Sunday night, partly cloudy. Highs in the upper 80s. Lows in the mid-60s. Monday and Monday night, mostly clear. Highs in the lower 90s. Lows in the upper 60s. Tuesday and Tuesday night, mostly cloudy. A 50% chance of thunderstorms. Highs in the lower 90s. Lows in the mid-60s. Here are some river levels reported this morning. On the Kentucky River, Highbridge Lock 9.9, Frankfort Lock 7.3, Lockport Lock 9.2, on North Elkhorn Creek, Georgetown 4.0. Here are some nearby reservoir levels: Harrington Lake 725.4, Taylorsville Lake 547.0. 11 a.m. Eastern Daylight Time weather conditions across north-central Kentucky. At Frankfort, and the pressure was 29.91 inches and falling. At Lexington, it was sunny. The temperature was 69 degrees, the dew point 54, and the relative humidity 58%. The wind was west at 14 miles an hour.

temperature was 29.92 inches and falling. At Louisville, it was sunny. The temperature was 72 degrees, the dew point 44, and the relative humidity 36%. The wind was west at 16 miles an hour. The pressure was 29.92 inches and steady. At Frankfurt, and the pressure was 29.91 inches and falling. Elsewhere around the region, at Jasper, Indiana, it was sunny, with a temperature of 70. It was mostly sunny, with a temperature of 68 at Covington, 65 at Indianapolis, and 66 at Wilmington, Ohio. It was partly sunny, with a temperature of 67 at London, and 70 at Bowling Green. At Jackson, it was cloudy, with a temperature of 65. The current time is 11:27 a.m. Eastern Daylight Time. Now for the official National Weather Service forecast for Frankfurt and surrounding communities. Today, mostly cloudy with chance of rain showers and slight chance of thunderstorms early in the morning, then mostly sunny with slight chance of thunderstorms late in the morning. Sunny in the afternoon. Highs in the mid-70s. West winds 10 to 15 miles an hour. Chance of precipitation 40%. Tonight, mostly clear. Lows in the lower 40s. Northwest winds 10 to 15 miles an hour, decreasing to up to 10 miles an hour after midnight. Thursday, sunny. Highs in the upper 60s. Northwest winds 5 to 10 miles an hour. Thursday night, mostly clear. Lows in the lower 40s. Northwest winds up to 5 miles an hour, shifting to the south after midnight. And now the extended forecast for the radio listening area. Friday and Friday night, partly cloudy. Chance of rain showers and slight chance of thunderstorms. Highs in the mid-70s. Lows in the upper 50s. Chance of precipitation 50%. Saturday and Saturday night, mostly cloudy. A 50% chance of thunderstorms. Highs in the mid-80s. Lows in the lower 60s. Sunday and Sunday night, partly cloudy. Highs in the upper 80s. Lows in the mid-60s. Monday and Monday night, mostly clear. Highs in the lower 90s. Lows in the upper 60s. Tuesday and Tuesday night, mostly cloudy. A 50% chance of thunderstorms. Highs in the lower 90s. Lows in the mid-60s. Here are some river levels reported this morning. On the Kentucky River, Highbridge Lock 9.9, Frankfurt Lock 7.3, Lockport Lock 9.2, on North Elkhorn Creek, Georgetown 4.0. Here are some nearby reservoir levels: Harrington Lake 725.4, Taylorsville Lake 547.0. 11 a.m. Eastern Daylight Time weather conditions across north central Kentucky. At Frankfurt, and the pressure was 29.91 inches and falling. At Lexington, it was sunny. The temperature was 69 degrees, the dew point 54, and the relative humidity 58%. The wind was west at 14 miles an hour. The pressure was 29.92 inches and falling. At Louisville, it was sunny. The temperature was 72 degrees, the dew point 44, and the relative humidity 36%. The wind was west at 16 miles an hour. The pressure was 29.92 inches and steady. At Frankfurt, and the pressure was 29.91 inches and falling. Elsewhere around the region, at Jasper, Indiana, it was sunny, with a temperature of 70. It was mostly sunny, with a temperature of 68 at Covington, 65 at Indianapolis, and 66 at Wilmington, Ohio. It was partly sunny, with a temperature of 67 at London, and 70 at Bowling Green. At Jackson, it was cloudy, with a temperature of 65. Now for the official National Weather Service forecast for Frankfurt and surrounding communities.
Today, mostly cloudy with chance of rain showers and slight chance of thunderstorms early in the morning, then mostly sunny with slight chance of thunderstorms late in the morning. Sunny in the afternoon. Highs in the mid-70s. West winds 10 to 15 miles an hour. Chance of precipitation 40%. Tonight, mostly clear. Lows in the lower 40s. Northwest winds 10 to 15 miles an hour, decreasing to up to 10 miles an hour after midnight. Thursday, sunny. Highs in the upper 60s. Northwest winds 5 to 10 miles an hour. Thursday night, mostly clear. Lows in the lower 40s. Northwest winds up to 5 miles an hour, shifting to the south after midnight. And now the extended forecast for the radio listening area. Friday and Friday night, partly cloudy. Chance of rain showers and slight chance of thunderstorms. Highs in the mid-70s. Lows in the upper 50s. Chance of precipitation 50%. Saturday and Saturday night, mostly cloudy. A 50% chance of thunderstorms. Highs in the mid-80s. Lows in the lower 60s. Sunday and Sunday night, partly cloudy. Highs in the upper 80s. Lows in the mid-60s. Monday and Monday night, mostly clear. Highs in the lower 90s. Lows in the upper 60s. Or 80s. Lows in the mid-60s. Monday and Monday night, mostly clear. Highs in the lower 90s. Lows in the upper 60s. Tuesday and Tuesday night, mostly cloudy. A 50% chance of thunderstorms. Highs in the lower 90s. Lows in the mid-60s. The current time is 11:33 a.m. Eastern Daylight Time. Here are some river levels reported this morning. On the Kentucky River, Highbridge Lock 9.9, Frankfort Lock 7.3, Lockport Lock 9.2, on North Elkhorn Creek, Georgetown 4.0. Here are some nearby reservoir levels: Harrington Lake 725.4, Taylorsville Lake 547.0. 11 a.m. Eastern Daylight Time weather conditions across north central Kentucky. At Frankfort, and the pressure was 29.91 inches and falling. At Lexington, it was sunny. The temperature was 69 degrees, the dew point 54, and the relative humidity 58%. The wind was west at 14 miles an hour. The pressure was 29.92 inches and falling. At Louisville, it was sunny. The temperature was 72 degrees, the dew point 44, and the relative humidity 36%. The wind was west at 16 miles an hour. The pressure was 29.92 inches and steady. At Frankfort, and the pressure was 29.91 inches and falling. Elsewhere around the region, at Jasper, Indiana, it was sunny, with a temperature of 70. It was mostly sunny, with a temperature of 68 at Covington, 65 at Indianapolis, and 66 at Wilmington, Ohio. It was partly sunny, with a temperature of 67 at London, and 70 at Bowling Green. At Jackson, it was cloudy, with a temperature of 65. Now for the official National Weather Service forecast for Frankfort and surrounding communities. Today, mostly cloudy with chance of rain showers and slight chance of thunderstorms early in the morning, then mostly sunny with slight chance of thunderstorms late in the morning. Sunny in the afternoon. Highs in the mid-70s. West winds 10 to 15 miles an hour. Chance of precipitation 40%. Tonight, mostly clear. Lows in the lower 40s. Northwest winds 10 to 15 miles an hour, decreasing to up to 10 miles an hour after midnight. Thursday, sunny. Highs in the upper 60s. Northwest winds 5 to 10 miles an hour. Thursday night, mostly clear. Lows in the lower 40s. Northwest winds up to 5 miles an hour, shifting to the south after midnight. And now the extended forecast for the radio listening area.
Friday and Friday night, partly cloudy. Chance of rain, showers, and slight chance of thunderstorms. Highs in the mid-70s.

lows in the upper 50s. Chance of precipitation 50%. Saturday and Saturday night, mostly cloudy. A 50% chance of thunderstorms. Highs in the mid-80s. Lows in the lower 60s. Sunday and Sunday night, partly cloudy. Highs in the upper 80s. Lows in the mid-60s. Monday and Monday night, mostly clear. Highs in the lower 90s. Lows in the upper 60s. Tuesday and Tuesday night, mostly cloudy. A 50% chance of thunderstorms. Highs in the lower 90s. Lows in the mid-60s. The current time is 11:37 a.m. Eastern Daylight Time. Here are some river levels reported this morning. On the Kentucky River, Highbridge Lock 9.9, Frankfort Lock 7.3, Lockport Lock 9.2, on North Elkhorn Creek, Georgetown 4.0. Here are some nearby reservoir levels: Harrington Lake 725.4, Taylorsville Lake 547.0. 11 a.m. Eastern Daylight Time weather conditions across north central Kentucky. At Frankfort, and the pressure was 29.91 inches and falling. At Lexington, it was sunny. The temperature was 69 degrees, the dew point 54, and the relative humidity 58%. The wind was west at 14 miles an hour. The pressure was 29.92 inches and falling. At Louisville, it was sunny. The temperature was 72 degrees, the dew point 44, and the relative humidity 36%. The wind was west at 16 miles an hour. The pressure was 29.92 inches and steady. At Frankfort, and the pressure was 29.91 inches and falling. Elsewhere around the region, at Jasper, Indiana, it was sunny with a temperature of 70. It was mostly sunny, with a temperature of 68 at Covington, 65 at Indianapolis, and 66 at Wilmington, Ohio. It was partly sunny, with a temperature of 67 at London, and 70 at Bowling Green. At Jackson, it was cloudy, with a temperature of 65. Now for the official National Weather Service forecast for Frankfort and surrounding communities. Today, mostly cloudy with chance of rain showers and slight chance of thunderstorms early in the morning, then mostly sunny with slight chance of thunderstorms late in the morning. Sunny in the afternoon. Highs in the mid-70s. West winds 10 to 15 miles an hour. Chance of precipitation 40%. Tonight, mostly clear. Lows in the lower 40s. Northwest winds 10 to 15 miles an hour, decreasing to up to 10 miles an hour after midnight. Thursday, sunny. Highs in the upper 60s. Northwest winds 5 to 10 miles an hour. Thursday night, mostly clear. Lows in the lower 40s. Northwest winds up to 5 miles an hour, shifting to the south after midnight. And now the extended forecast for the radio listening area. Friday and Friday night, partly cloudy. Chance of rain showers and slight chance of thunderstorms. Highs in the mid-70s. Lows in the upper 50s. Chance of precipitation 50%. Saturday and Saturday night, mostly cloudy. A 50% chance of thunderstorms. Highs in the mid-80s. Lows in the lower 60s. Sunday and Sunday night, partly cloudy. Highs in the upper 80s. Lows in the mid-60s. Monday and Monday night, mostly clear. Highs in the lower 90s. Lows in the upper 60s. Tuesday and Tuesday night, mostly cloudy. A 50% chance of thunderstorms. Highs in the lower 90s. Lows in the mid-60s. Here are some river levels reported this morning. On the Kentucky River, Highbridge Lock 9.9, Frankfort Lock 7.3, Lockport Lock 9.2, on North Elkhorn Creek, Georgetown 4.0. Here are some nearby reservoir levels: Harrington Lake 725.4, Taylorsville Lake 547.0.
11 a.m. Eastern Daylight Time weather conditions across north-central Kentucky. At Frankfort, and the pressure was 29.91 inches and falling. At Lexington, it was sunny. The temperature was 69 degrees, the dew point 54, and the relative humidity 58%. The wind was west at 14 miles an hour. The pressure was 29.92 inches and falling. At Louisville, it was sunny. The temperature was 72 degrees, the dew point 44, and the relative humidity 36%. The wind was west at 16 miles an hour. The pressure was 29.92 inches and steady. At Frankfort, and the pressure was 29.91 inches and falling. Elsewhere around the region, at Jasper, Indiana, it was sunny with a temperature of 70. It was mostly sunny with a temperature of 68 at Covington, 65 at Indianapolis, and 66 at Wilmington, Ohio. It was partly sunny with a temperature of 67 at London and 70 at Bowling Green. At Jackson, it was cloudy with a temperature of 65. 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The current time is 11:43 a.m. Eastern Daylight Time. Now for the official National Weather Service forecast for Frankfort and surrounding communities. Today, mostly cloudy with chance of rain showers and slight chance of thunderstorms early in the morning, then mostly sunny with slight chance of thunderstorms late in the morning. Sunny in the afternoon. Highs in the mid-70s. West winds 10 to 15 miles an hour. Chance of precipitation 40%. Tonight, mostly clear. Lows in the lower 40s. Northwest winds 10 to 15 miles an hour, decreasing to up to 10 miles an hour after midnight. Thursday, sunny. Highs in the upper 60s. Northwest winds 5 to 10 miles an hour. Thursday night, mostly clear. Lows in the lower 40s. Northwest winds up to 5 miles an hour, shifting to the south after midnight. And now the extended forecast for the radio listening area. Friday and Friday night, partly cloudy. Chance of rain showers and slight chance of thunderstorms. Highs in the mid-70s. Lows in the upper 50s. Chance of precipitation 50%. Saturday and Saturday night, mostly cloudy. A 50% chance of thunderstorms. Highs in the mid-80s. Lows in the lower 60s. Sunday and Sunday night, partly cloudy. Highs in the upper 80s. Lows in the mid-60s. Monday and Monday night, mostly clear. Highs in the lower 90s. Lows in the upper 60s. Tuesday and Tuesday night, mostly cloudy. A 50% chance of thunderstorms. Highs in the lower 90s. Lows in the mid-60s. Here are some river levels reported this morning. On the Kentucky River, Highbridge Lock 9.9, Frankfort Lock 7.3, Lockport Lock 9.2, on North Elkhorn Creek, Georgetown 4.0. Here are some nearby reservoir levels: Harrington Lake 725.4, Taylorsville Lake 547.0. 11 a.m. Eastern Daylight Time weather conditions across north-central Kentucky. At Frankfort, and the pressure was 29.91 inches and falling. At Lexington, it was sunny. The temperature was 69 degrees, the dew point 54, and the relative humidity 58%. The wind was west at 14 miles an hour. The pressure was 29.92 inches and falling. At Louisville, it was sunny. The temperature was 72 degrees, the dew point 44, and the relative humidity 36%. The wind was west at 16 miles an hour. The pressure was 29.92 inches and steady. At Frankfort,
and the pressure was

79.91 inches and falling. Elsewhere around the region, at Jasper, Indiana, it was sunny with a temperature of 70. It was mostly sunny with a temperature of 68 at Covington, 65 at Indianapolis, and 66 at Wilmington, Ohio. It was partly sunny with a temperature of 67 at London and 70 at Bowling Green. At Jackson, it was cloudy with a temperature of 65. Now for the official National Weather Service forecast for Frankfort and surrounding communities. Today, mostly cloudy with chance of rain showers and slight chance of thunderstorms early in the morning, then mostly sunny with slight chance of thunderstorms late in the morning. Sunny in the afternoon. Highs in the mid-70s. West winds 10 to 15 miles an hour. Chance of precipitation 40%. Tonight, mostly clear. Lows in the lower 40s. Northwest winds 10 to 15 miles an hour, decreasing to up to 10 miles an hour after midnight. Thursday, sunny. Highs in the upper 60s. Northwest winds 5 to 10 miles an hour. Thursday night, mostly clear. Lows in the lower 40s. Northwest winds up to 5 miles an hour, shifting to the south after midnight. And now the extended forecast for the radio listening area. Friday and Friday night, partly cloudy. Chance of rain showers and slight chance of thunderstorms. Highs in the mid-70s. Lows in the upper 50s. Chance of precipitation 50%. Saturday and Saturday night, mostly cloudy. A 50% chance of thunderstorms. Highs in the mid-80s. Lows in the lower 60s. Sunday and Sunday night, partly cloudy. Highs in the upper 80s. Lows in the mid-60s. Monday and Monday night, mostly clear. Highs in the lower 90s. Lows in the upper 60s. Tuesday and Tuesday night, mostly cloudy. A 50% chance of thunderstorms. Highs in the lower 90s. Lows in the mid-60s. The current time is 11:48 a.m. Eastern Daylight Time. Here are some river levels reported this morning. On the Kentucky River, Highbridge Lock 9.9, Frankfort Lock 7.3, Lockport Lock 9.2, on North Elkhorn Creek, Georgetown 4.0. Here are some nearby reservoir levels: Harrington Lake 725.4, Taylorsville Lake 547.0. 11 a.m. Eastern Daylight Time weather conditions across north central Kentucky. At Frankfort, and the pressure was 29.91 inches and falling. At Lexington, it was sunny. The temperature was 69 degrees, the dew point 54, and the relative humidity 58%. The wind was west at 14 miles an hour. The pressure was 29.92 inches and falling. At Louisville, it was sunny. The temperature was 72 degrees, the dew point 44, and the relative humidity 36%. The wind was west at 16 miles an hour. The pressure was 29.92 inches and steady. At Frankfort, and the pressure was 29.91 inches and falling. Elsewhere around the region, at Jasper, Indiana, it was sunny with a temperature of 70. It was mostly sunny, with a temperature of 68 at Covington, 65 at Indianapolis, and 66 at Wilmington, Ohio. It was partly sunny, with a temperature of 67 at London, and 70 at Bowling Green. At Jackson, it was cloudy, with a temperature of 65. Now for the official National Weather Service forecast for Frankfort and surrounding communities. Today, mostly cloudy with chance of rain showers and slight chance of thunderstorms early in the morning, then mostly sunny with slight chance of thunderstorms late in the morning. Sunny in the afternoon. Highs in the mid-70s. West winds 10 to 15 miles an hour. Chance of precipitation 40%. Tonight, mostly clear. Lows in the lower 40s. Northwest winds 10 to 15 miles an hour, decreasing to up to 10 miles an hour after midnight.

Relative humidity 36%. The wind was west at 16 miles an hour. The pressure was 29.92 inches and steady at Frankfurt. And the pressure was 29.91 inches and falling. Elsewhere around the region, at Jasper, Indiana, it was sunny with a temperature of 70. It was mostly sunny with a temperature of 68 at Covington, 65 at Indianapolis, and 66 at Wilmington, Ohio. It was partly sunny, with a temperature of 67 at London and 70 at Bowling Green. At Jackson, it was cloudy, with a temperature of 65. The current time is 12:02 p.m. Eastern Daylight Time. Now for the official National Weather Service forecast for Frankfurt and surrounding communities. Today, mostly cloudy with chance of rain showers and slight chance of thunderstorms early in the morning, then mostly sunny with slight chance of thunderstorms late in the morning. Sunny in the afternoon. Highs in the mid-70s. West winds 10 to 15 miles an hour. Chance of precipitation 40%. Tonight, mostly clear. Lows in the lower 40s. Northwest winds 10 to 15 miles an hour, decreasing to up to 10 miles an hour after midnight. Thursday, sunny. Highs in the upper 60s. Northwest winds 5 to 10 miles an hour. Thursday night, mostly clear. Lows in the lower 40s. Northwest winds up to 5 miles an hour, shifting to the south after midnight. And now the extended forecast for the radio listening area. Friday and Friday night, partly cloudy. Chance of rain showers and slight chance of thunderstorms. Highs in the mid-70s. Lows in the upper 50s. Chance of precipitation 50%. Saturday and Saturday night, mostly cloudy. A 50% chance of thunderstorms. Highs in the mid-80s. Lows in the lower 60s. Sunday and Sunday night, partly cloudy. Highs in the upper 80s. Lows in the mid-60s. Monday and Monday night, mostly clear. Highs in the lower 90s. Lows in the upper 60s. Tuesday and Tuesday night, mostly cloudy. A 50% chance of thunderstorms. Highs in the lower 90s. Lows in the mid-60s. Here are some river levels reported this morning. On the Kentucky River, Highbridge Lock 9.9, Frankfurt Lock 7.3, Lockport Lock 9.2, on North Elkhorn Creek, Georgetown 4.0. Here are some nearby reservoir levels: Harrington Lake 725.4, Taylorsville Lake 547.0. Noon Eastern Daylight Time weather conditions across north central Kentucky. At Frankfurt, and the pressure was 29.91 inches and steady. At Lexington, it was sunny. The temperature was 71 degrees, the dew point 50, and the relative humidity 47%. The wind was southwest at 14 miles an hour, gusting to 24. The pressure was 29.92 inches and steady. At Louisville, it was sunny. The temperature was 72 degrees, the dew point 43, and the relative humidity 35%. The wind was west at 15 miles an hour, gusting to 23. The pressure was 29.94 inches and rising. At Frankfurt, and the pressure was 29.91 inches and steady. Elsewhere around the region, at Jasper, Indiana, it was sunny with a temperature of 70. It was mostly sunny, with a temperature of 69 at Covington, 71 at London, and 72 at Bowling Green. It was partly sunny, with a temperature of 65 at Indianapolis, and 68 at Wilmington, Ohio. At Jackson, it was cloudy, with a temperature of 66. Now for the official National Weather Service forecast for Frankfurt and surrounding communities. Today, mostly cloudy with chance of rain showers and slight chance of thunderstorms early in the morning, then mostly sunny with slight chance of thunderstorms late in the morning. Sunny in the afternoon. Highs in the mid-70s. West winds 10 to

miles an hour. Chance of precipitation 40%. Tonight, mostly clear. Lows in the lower 40s. Northwest winds 10 to 15 miles an hour, decreasing to up to 10 miles an hour after midnight. Thursday, sunny. Highs in the upper 60s. Northwest winds 5 to 10 miles an hour. Thursday night, mostly clear. Lows in the lower 40s. Northwest winds up to 5 miles an hour, shifting to the south after midnight. And now the extended forecast for the radio listening area. Friday and Friday night, partly cloudy. Chance of rain showers and slight chance of thunderstorms. Highs in the mid-70s. Lows in the upper 50s. Chance of precipitation 50%. Saturday and Saturday night, mostly cloudy. A 50% chance of thunderstorms. Highs in the mid-80s. Lows in the lower 60s. Sunday and Sunday night, partly cloudy. Highs in the upper 80s. Lows in the mid-60s. Monday and Monday night, mostly clear. Highs in the lower 90s. Lows in the upper 60s. Tuesday and Tuesday night, mostly cloudy. A 50% chance of thunderstorms. Highs in the lower 90s. Lows in the mid-60s. The current time is 12:08 p.m. Eastern Daylight Time. Here are some river levels reported this morning. On the Kentucky River, Highbridge Lock 9.9, Frankfort Lock 7.3, Lockport Lock 9.2, on North Elkhorn Creek, Georgetown 4.0. Here are some nearby reservoir levels: Harrington Lake 725.4, Taylorsville Lake 547.0. Noon Eastern Daylight Time weather conditions across north central Kentucky. At Frankfort, and the pressure was 29.91 inches, and steady. At Lexington, it was sunny. The temperature was 71 degrees, the dew point 50, and the relative humidity 47%. The wind was southwest at 14 miles an hour, gusting to 24. The pressure was 29.92 inches and steady. At Louisville, it was sunny. The temperature was 72 degrees, the dew point 43, and the relative humidity 35%. The wind was west at 15 miles an hour, gusting to 23. The pressure was 29.94 inches and rising. At Frankfort, and the pressure was 29.91 inches and steady. Elsewhere around the region, at Jasper, Indiana, it was sunny with a temperature of 70. It was mostly sunny, with a temperature of 69 at Covington, 71 at London, and 72 at Bowling Green. It was partly sunny, with a temperature of 65 at Indianapolis, and 68 at Wilmington, Ohio. At Jackson, it was cloudy, with a temperature of 66. Now for the official National Weather Service forecast for Frankfort and surrounding communities. Today, mostly cloudy with chance of rain showers and slight chance of thunderstorms early in the morning, then mostly sunny with slight chance of thunderstorms late in the morning. Sunny in the afternoon. Highs in the mid-70s. West winds 10 to 15 miles an hour. Chance of precipitation 40%. Tonight, mostly clear. Lows in the lower 40s. Northwest winds 10 to 15 miles an hour, decreasing to up to 10 miles an hour after midnight. Thursday, sunny. Highs in the upper 60s. Northwest winds 5 to 10 miles an hour. Thursday night, mostly clear. Lows in the lower 40s. Northwest winds up to 5 miles an hour, shifting to the south after midnight. And now the extended forecast for the radio listening area. Friday and Friday night, partly cloudy. Chance of rain showers and slight chance of thunderstorms. Highs in the mid-70s. Lows in the upper 50s. Chance of precipitation 50%. Saturday and Saturday night, mostly cloudy. A 50% chance of thunderstorms. Highs in the mid-80s. Lows in the lower 60s.

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The current time is 12:12 p.m. Eastern Daylight Time. Noon Eastern Daylight Time weather conditions across north-central Kentucky. At Frankfurt, and the pressure was 29.91 inches, and steady. At Lexington, it was sunny. The temperature was 71 degrees, the dew point 50, and the relative humidity 47%. The wind was southwest at 14 miles an hour, gusting to 24. The pressure was 29.92 inches and steady. At Louisville, it was sunny. The temperature was 72 degrees, the dew point 43, and the relative humidity 35%. The wind was west at 15 miles an hour, gusting to 23. The pressure was 29.94 inches and rising. At Frankfurt, and the pressure was 29.91 inches and steady. Elsewhere around the region, at Jasper, Indiana, it was sunny, with a temperature of 70. It was mostly sunny, with a temperature of 69 at Covington, 71 at London, and 72 at Bowling Green. It was partly sunny, with a temperature of 65 at Indianapolis, and 68 at Wilmington, Ohio. At Jackson, it was cloudy, with a temperature of 66. Noon Eastern Daylight Time weather conditions across north-central Kentucky. At Frankfurt, and the pressure was 29.91 inches, and steady. At Lexington, it was sunny. The temperature was 71 degrees, the dew point 50, and the relative humidity 47%. The wind was southwest at 14 miles an hour, gusting to 24. The pressure was 29.92 inches and steady. At Louisville, it was sunny. The temperature was 72 degrees, the dew point 43, and the relative humidity 35%. The wind was west at 15 miles an hour, gusting to 23. The pressure was 29.94 inches and rising. At Frankfurt, and the pressure was 29.91 inches and steady. Elsewhere around the region, at Jasper, Indiana, it was sunny, with a temperature of 70. It was mostly sunny, with a temperature of 69 at Covington, 71 at London, and 72 at Bowling Green. It was partly sunny, with a temperature of 65 at Indianapolis, and 68 at Wilmington, Ohio. At Jackson, it was cloudy, with a temperature of 66. Now for the official National Weather Service forecast for Frankfurt and surrounding communities. Today, mostly cloudy with chance of rain showers and slight chance of thunderstorms early in the morning, then mostly sunny with slight chance of thunderstorms late in the morning. Sunny in the afternoon. Highs in the mid-70s. West winds 10 to 15 miles an hour. Chance of precipitation 40%. Tonight, mostly clear. Lows in the lower 40s. Northwest winds 10 to 15 miles an hour, decreasing to up to 10 miles an hour after midnight. Thursday, sunny. Highs in the upper 60s. Northwest winds 5 to 10 miles an hour. Thursday night, mostly clear. Lows in the lower 40s. Northwest winds up to 5 miles an hour, shifting to the south after midnight. And now the extended forecast for the radio listening area. Friday and Friday night, partly cloudy. Chance of rain showers and slight chance of thunderstorms. Highs in the mid-70s. Lows in the upper 50s. Chance of precipitation 50%. Saturday and Saturday night, mostly cloudy. A 50% chance of thunderstorms. Highs in the mid-80s. Lows in the lower 60s. Sunday and Sunday night, partly cloudy. Highs in the upper 80s. Lows in the mid-60s. Monday and Monday night, mostly clear.

Highs in the lower 90s. Lows in the upper 60s. Tuesday and Tuesday night, mostly cloudy. A 50% chance of thunderstorms. Highs in the lower 90s. Lows in the mid-60s. The current time is 12:17 p.m. Eastern Daylight Time. Here are some river levels reported this morning. On the Kentucky River, Pinebridge Lock 9.9, Frankfort Lock 7.3, Lockport Lock 9.2, on North Elkhorn Creek, Georgetown 4.0. Here are some nearby reservoir levels: Harrington Lake 725.4, Taylorsville Lake 547.0. Noon Eastern Daylight Time weather conditions across north central Kentucky. At Frankfort, and the pressure was 29.91 inches and steady. At Lexington, it was sunny. The temperature was 71 degrees, the dew point 50, and the relative humidity 47%. The wind was southwest at 14 miles an hour, gusting to 24. The pressure was 29.92 inches and steady. At Louisville, it was sunny. The temperature was 72 degrees, the dew point 43, and the relative humidity 35%. The wind was west at 15 miles an hour, gusting to 23. The pressure was 29.94 inches and rising. At Frankfort, and the pressure was 29.91 inches and steady. Elsewhere around the region, at Jasper, Indiana, it was sunny, with a temperature of 70. It was mostly sunny, with a temperature of 69 at Covington, 71 at London, and 72 at Bowling Green. It was partly sunny, with a temperature of 65 at Indianapolis, and 68 at Wilmington, Ohio. At Jackson, it was cloudy, with a temperature of 66. Now for the official National Weather Service forecast for Frankfort and surrounding communities. Today, mostly cloudy with chance of rain showers and slight chance of thunderstorms early in the morning, then mostly sunny with slight chance of thunderstorms late in the morning. Sunny in the afternoon. Highs in the mid-70s. West winds 10 to 15 miles an hour. Chance of precipitation 40%. Tonight, mostly clear. Lows in the lower 40s. Northwest winds 10 to 15 miles an hour, decreasing to up to 10 miles an hour after midnight. Thursday, sunny. Highs in the upper 60s. Northwest winds 5 to 10 miles an hour. Thursday night, mostly clear. Lows in the lower 40s. Northwest winds up to 5 miles an hour, shifting to the south after midnight. And now the extended forecast for the radio listening area. Friday and Friday night, partly cloudy. Chance of rain showers and slight chance of thunderstorms. Highs in the mid-70s. Lows in the upper 50s. Chance of precipitation 50%. Saturday and Saturday night, mostly cloudy. A 50% chance of thunderstorms. Highs in the mid-80s. Lows in the lower 60s. Sunday and Sunday night, partly cloudy. Highs in the upper 80s. Lows in the mid-60s. Monday and Monday night, mostly clear. Highs in the lower 90s. Lows in the upper 60s. Tuesday and Tuesday night, mostly cloudy. A 50% chance of thunderstorms. Highs in the lower 90s. Lows in the mid-60s. Here are some river levels reported this morning. On the Kentucky River, Pinebridge Lock 9.9, Frankfort Lock 7.3, Lockport Lock 9.2, on North Elkhorn Creek, Georgetown 4.0. Here are some nearby reservoir levels: Harrington Lake 725.4, Taylorsville Lake 547.0. Noon Eastern Daylight Time weather conditions across north central Kentucky. At Frankfort, and the pressure was 29.91 inches and steady. At Lexington, it was sunny. The temperature was 71 degrees, the dew point 50, and the relative humidity 47%. The wind was southwest at 14 miles an hour.

adjusting to 24. The pressure was 29.92 inches and steady. At Louisville, it was sunny. The temperature was 72 degrees, the dew point 43, and the relative humidity 35%. The wind was west at 15 miles an hour, gusting to 23. The pressure was 29.94 inches and rising at Frankfurt, and the pressure was 29.91 inches and steady. Elsewhere around the region, at Jasper, Indiana, it was sunny with a temperature of 70. It was mostly sunny with a temperature of 69 at Covington, 71 at London, and 72 at Bowling Green. It was partly sunny with a temperature of 65 at Indianapolis and 68 at Wilmington, Ohio. At Jackson, it was cloudy with a temperature of 66. The current time is 12:23 p.m. Eastern Daylight Time. Now for the official National Weather Service forecast for Frankfurt and surrounding communities. Today, mostly cloudy with chance of rain showers and slight chance of thunderstorms early in the morning, then mostly sunny with slight chance of thunderstorms late in the morning. Sunny in the afternoon. Highs in the mid-70s. West winds 10 to 15 miles an hour. Chance of precipitation 40%. Tonight, mostly clear. Lows in the lower 40s. Northwest winds 10 to 15 miles an hour, decreasing to up to 10 miles an hour after midnight. Thursday, sunny. Highs in the upper 60s. Northwest winds 5 to 10 miles an hour. Thursday night, mostly clear. Lows in the lower 40s. Northwest winds up to 5 miles an hour, shifting to the south after midnight. And now the extended forecast for the radio listening area. Friday and Friday night, partly cloudy. Chance of rain showers and slight chance of thunderstorms. Highs in the mid-70s. Lows in the upper 50s. Chance of precipitation 50%. Saturday and Saturday night, mostly cloudy. A 50% chance of thunderstorms. Highs in the mid-80s. Lows in the lower 60s. Sunday and Sunday night, partly cloudy. Highs in the upper 80s. Lows in the mid-60s. Monday and Monday night, mostly clear. Highs in the lower 90s. Lows in the upper 60s. Tuesday and Tuesday night, mostly cloudy. A 50% chance of thunderstorms. Highs in the lower 90s. Lows in the mid-60s. Here are some river levels reported this morning. On the Kentucky River, Highbridge Lock 9.9, Frankfurt Lock 7.3, Lockport Lock 9.2, on North Elkhorn Creek, Georgetown 4.0. Here are some nearby reservoir levels: Harrington Lake 725.4, Taylorsville Lake 547.0. Noon Eastern Daylight Time weather conditions across north central Kentucky. At Frankfurt, and the pressure was 29.91 inches and steady. At Lexington, it was sunny. The temperature was 71 degrees, the dew point 50, and the relative humidity 47%. The wind was southwest at 14 miles an hour, gusting to 24. The pressure was 29.92 inches and steady. At Louisville, it was sunny. The temperature was 72 degrees, the dew point 43, and the relative humidity 35%. The wind was west at 15 miles an hour, gusting to 23. The pressure was 29.94 inches and rising at Frankfurt, and the pressure was 29.91 inches and steady. Elsewhere around the region, at Jasper, Indiana, it was sunny with a temperature of 70. It was mostly sunny with a temperature of 69 at Covington, 71 at London, and 72 at Bowling Green. It was partly sunny with a temperature of 65 at Indianapolis and 68 at Wilmington, Ohio. At Jackson, it was cloudy with a temperature of 66. The current time is 12:27 p.m. Eastern Daylight Time. Now for

Official National Weather Service forecast for Frankfurt and surrounding communities. Today, mostly cloudy with chance of rain showers and slight chance of thunderstorms early in the morning, then mostly sunny with slight chance of thunderstorms late in the morning. Sunny in the afternoon. Highs in the mid-70s. West winds 10 to 15 miles an hour. Chance of precipitation 40%. Tonight, mostly clear. Lows in the lower 40s. Northwest winds 10 to 15 miles an hour, decreasing to up to 10 miles an hour after midnight. Thursday, sunny. Highs in the upper 60s. Northwest winds 5 to 10 miles an hour. Thursday night, mostly clear. Lows in the lower 40s. Northwest winds up to 5 miles an hour, shifting to the south after midnight. And now the extended forecast for the radio listening area. Friday and Friday night, partly cloudy. Chance of rain showers and slight chance of thunderstorms. Highs in the mid-70s. Lows in the upper 50s. Chance of precipitation 50%. Saturday and Saturday night, mostly cloudy. A 50% chance of thunderstorms. Highs in the mid-80s. Lows in the lower 60s. Sunday and Sunday night, partly cloudy. Highs in the upper 80s. Lows in the mid-60s. Monday and Monday night, mostly clear. Highs in the lower 90s. Lows in the upper 60s. Tuesday and Tuesday night, mostly cloudy. A 50% chance of thunderstorms. Highs in the lower 90s. Lows in the mid-60s. Here are some river levels reported this morning. On the Kentucky River, Highbridge Lock 9.9, Frankfurt Lock 7.3, Lockport Lock 9.2, on North Elkhorn Creek, Georgetown 4.0. Here are some nearby reservoir levels: Harrington Lake 725.4, Taylorsville Lake 547.0. Noon Eastern Daylight Time weather conditions across north central Kentucky. At Frankfurt, and the pressure was 29.91 inches and steady. At Lexington, it was sunny. The temperature was 71 degrees, the dew point 50, and the relative humidity 47%. The wind was southwest at 14 miles an hour, gusting to 24. The pressure was 29.92 inches and steady. At Louisville, it was sunny. The temperature was 72 degrees, the dew point 43, and the relative humidity 35%. The wind was west at 15 miles an hour, gusting to 23. The pressure was 29.94 inches and rising. At Frankfurt, and the pressure was 29.91 inches and steady. Elsewhere around the region, at Jasper, Indiana, it was sunny with a temperature of 70. It was mostly sunny with a temperature of 69 at Covington, 71 at London, and 72 at Bowling Green. It was partly sunny with a temperature of 65 at Indianapolis and 68 at Wilmington, Ohio. At Jackson, it was cloudy with a temperature of 66. Now for the official National Weather Service forecast for Frankfurt and surrounding communities. Today, mostly cloudy with chance of rain showers and slight chance of thunderstorms early in the morning, then mostly sunny with slight chance of thunderstorms late in the morning. Sunny in the afternoon. Highs in the mid-70s. West winds 10 to 15 miles an hour. Chance of precipitation 40%. Tonight, mostly clear. Lows in the lower 40s. Northwest winds 10 to 15 miles an hour, decreasing to up to 10 miles an hour after midnight. Thursday, sunny. Highs in the upper 60s. Northwest winds 5 to 10 miles an hour. Thursday night, mostly clear. Lows in the lower 40s. Northwest winds up to 5 miles an hour, shifting to the south after midnight. And now the extended forecast for the radio listening area. Friday and Friday night, partly cloudy. Chance of rain showers and slight chance of thunderstorms. Highs in the mid-70s.

lows in the upper 50s. Chance of precipitation 50%. Saturday and Saturday night, mostly cloudy. A 50% chance of thunderstorms. Highs in the mid-80s. Lows in the lower 60s. Sunday and Sunday night, partly cloudy. Highs in the upper 80s. Lows in the mid-60s. Monday and Monday night, mostly clear. Highs in the lower 90s. Lows in the upper 60s. Tuesday and Tuesday night, mostly cloudy. A 50% chance of thunderstorms. Highs in the lower 90s. Lows in the mid-60s. The current time is 12:33 p.m. Eastern Daylight Time. Here are some river levels reported this morning. Lower 90s. Lows in the mid-60s. The current time is 12:33 p.m. Eastern Daylight Time. Here are some river levels reported this morning. On the Kentucky River, Highbridge Lock 9.9, Frankfort Lock 7.3, Lockport Lock 9.2, on North Elkhorn Creek, Georgetown 4.0. Here are some nearby reservoir levels. Harrington Lake 725.4, Taylorsville Lake 547.0. Noon Eastern Daylight Time weather conditions across north central Kentucky. At Frankfort, and the pressure was 29.91 inches and steady. At Lexington, it was sunny. The temperature was 71 degrees, the dew point 50, and the relative humidity 47%. The wind was southwest at 14 miles an hour, gusting to 24. The pressure was 29.92 inches and steady. At Louisville, it was sunny. The temperature was 72 degrees, the dew point 43, and the relative humidity 35%. The wind was west at 15 miles an hour, gusting to 23. The pressure was 29.94 inches and rising. At Frankfort, and the pressure was 29.91 inches and steady. Elsewhere around the region, at Jasper, Indiana, it was sunny with a temperature of 70. It was mostly sunny with a temperature of 69 at Covington, 71 at London, and 72 at Bowling Green. It was partly sunny with a temperature of 65 at Indianapolis and 68 at Wilmington, Ohio. At Jackson, it was cloudy with a temperature of 66. Now for the official National Weather Service forecast for Frankfort and surrounding communities. Today, mostly cloudy with chance of rain showers and slight chance of thunderstorms early in the morning, then mostly sunny with slight chance of thunderstorms late in the morning. Sunny in the afternoon. Highs in the mid-70s. West winds 10 to 15 miles an hour. Chance of precipitation 40%. Tonight, mostly clear. Lows in the lower 40s. Northwest winds 10 to 15 miles an hour, decreasing to up to 10 miles an hour after midnight. Thursday, sunny. Highs in the upper 60s. Northwest winds 5 to 10 miles an hour. Thursday night, mostly clear. Lows in the lower 40s. Northwest winds up to 5 miles an hour, shifting to the south after midnight. And now the extended forecast for the radio listening area. Friday and Friday night, partly cloudy. Chance of rain showers and slight chance of thunderstorms. Highs in the mid-70s. Lows in the upper 50s. Chance of precipitation 50%. Saturday and Saturday night, mostly cloudy. A 50% chance of thunderstorms. Highs in the mid-80s. Lows in the lower 60s. Sunday and Sunday night, partly cloudy. Highs in the upper 80s. Lows in the mid-60s. Monday and Monday night, mostly clear. Highs in the lower 90s. Lows in the upper 60s. Tuesday and Tuesday night, mostly cloudy. A 50% chance of thunderstorms. Highs in the lower 90s. Lows in the mid-60s. Here are some river levels reported this morning. On the Kentucky River, Highbridge Lock 9.9,

Frankfurt Lock 7.3, Lockport Lock 9.2, on North Elkhorn Creek, Georgetown 4.0. Here are some nearby reservoir levels. Harrington Lake 725.4, Taylorsville Lake 547.0. The current time is 12:37 p.m. Eastern Daylight Time. Noon Eastern Daylight Time weather conditions across north central Kentucky. At Frankfort, and the pressure was 29.91 inches and steady. At Lexington, it was sunny. The temperature was 71 degrees, the dew point 50, and the relative humidity 47%. The wind was southwest at 14 miles an hour, gusting to 24. The pressure was 29.92 inches and steady. At Louisville, it was sunny. The temperature was 72 degrees, the dew point 43, and the relative humidity 35%. The wind was west at 15 miles an hour, gusting to 23. The pressure was 29.94 inches and rising. At Frankfort, and the pressure was 29.91 inches and steady. Elsewhere around the region, at Jasper, Indiana, it was sunny, with a temperature of 70. It was mostly sunny, with a temperature of 69 at Covington, 71 at London, and 72 at Bowling Green. It was partly sunny, with a temperature of 65 at Indianapolis, and 68 at Wilmington, Ohio. At Jackson, it was cloudy, with a temperature of 66. Now for the official National Weather Service forecast for Frankfort and surrounding communities. Today, mostly cloudy with chance of rain showers and slight chance of thunderstorms early in the morning, then mostly sunny with slight chance of thunderstorms late in the morning. Sunny in the afternoon. Highs in the mid-70s. West winds 10 to 15 miles an hour. Chance of precipitation 40%. Tonight, mostly clear. Lows in the lower 40s. Northwest winds 10 to 15 miles an hour, decreasing to up to 10 miles an hour after midnight. Thursday, sunny. Highs in the upper 60s. Northwest winds 5 to 10 miles an hour. Thursday night, mostly clear. Lows in the lower 40s. Northwest winds up to 5 miles an hour, shifting to the south after midnight. And now the extended forecast for the radio listening area. Friday and Friday night, partly cloudy. Chance of rain showers and slight chance of thunderstorms. Highs in the mid-70s. Lows in the upper 50s. Chance of precipitation 50%. Saturday and Saturday night, mostly cloudy. A 50% chance of thunderstorms. Highs in the mid-80s. Lows in the lower 60s. Sunday and Sunday night, partly cloudy. Highs in the upper 80s. Lows in the mid-60s. Monday and Monday night, mostly clear. Highs in the lower 90s. Lows in the upper 60s. Tuesday and Tuesday night, mostly cloudy. A 50% chance of thunderstorms. Highs in the lower 90s. Lows in the mid-60s. Here are some river levels reported this morning. On the Kentucky River, Highbridge Lock 9.9, Frankfort Lock 7.3, Lockport Lock 9.2, on North Elkhorn Creek, Georgetown 4.0. Here are some nearby reservoir levels. Harrington Lake 725.4, Taylorsville Lake 547.0. Noon Eastern Daylight Time weather conditions across north central Kentucky. At Frankfort, and the pressure was 29.91 inches and steady. At Lexington, it was sunny. The temperature was 71 degrees, the dew point 50, and the relative humidity 47%. The wind was southwest at 14 miles an hour, gusting to 24. The pressure was 29.92 inches and steady. At Louisville, it was sunny. The temperature was 72 degrees, the dew point 43, and the relative humidity 35%. The wind was west at 15 miles an hour, gusting to 23. The pressure was 29.94.

4 inches and rising at Frankfurt, and the pressure was 29.91 inches and steady. Elsewhere around the region, at Jasper, Indiana, it was sunny with a temperature of 70. It was mostly sunny with a temperature of 69 at Covington, 71 at London, and 72 at Bowling Green. It was partly sunny with a temperature of 65 at Indianapolis and 68 at Wilmington, Ohio. At Jackson, it was cloudy with a temperature of 66. 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The current time is 12:43 p.m. Eastern Daylight Time. Now for the official National Weather Service forecast for Frankfurt and surrounding communities. Today, mostly cloudy with chance of rain showers and slight chance of thunderstorms early in the morning, then mostly sunny with slight chance of thunderstorms late in the morning. Sunny in the afternoon. Highs in the mid-70s. West winds 10 to 15 miles an hour. Chance of precipitation 40%. Tonight, mostly clear. Lows in the lower 40s. Northwest winds 10 to 15 miles an hour, decreasing to up to 10 miles an hour after midnight. Thursday, sunny. Highs in the upper 60s. Northwest winds 5 to 10 miles an hour. Thursday night, mostly clear. Lows in the lower 40s. Northwest winds up to 5 miles an hour, shifting to the south after midnight. And now the extended forecast for the radio listening area. Friday and Friday night, partly cloudy. Chance of rain showers and slight chance of thunderstorms. Highs in the mid-70s. Lows in the upper 50s. Chance of precipitation 50%. Saturday and Saturday night, mostly cloudy. A 50% chance of thunderstorms. Highs in the mid-80s. Lows in the lower 60s. Sunday and Sunday night, partly cloudy. Highs in the upper 80s. Lows in the mid 60s. Monday and Monday night, mostly clear. Highs in the lower 90s. Lows in the upper 60s. Tuesday and Tuesday night, mostly cloudy. A 50% chance of thunderstorms. Highs in the lower 90s. Lows in the mid 60s. Here are some river levels reported this morning. On the Kentucky River, Highbridge Lock 9.9, Frankfurt Lock 7.3, Lockport Lock 9.2, on North Elkhorn Creek, Georgetown 4.0. Here are some nearby reservoir levels: Harrington Lake 725.4, Taylorsville Lake 547.0. Noon Eastern Daylight Time weather conditions across North Central Kentucky. At Frankfurt, and the pressure was 29.91 inches and steady. At Lexington, it was sunny. The temperature was 71 degrees, the dew point 50, and the relative humidity 47%. The wind was southwest at 14 miles an hour, gusting to 24. The pressure was 29.92 inches and steady. At Louisville, it was sunny. The temperature was 72 degrees, the dew point 43, and the relative humidity 35%. The wind was west at 15 miles an hour, gusting to 23. The pressure was 29.94 inches and rising at Frankfurt, and the pressure was 29.91 inches and steady. Elsewhere around the region, at Jasper, Indiana, it was sunny with a temperature of 70. It was mostly sunny, with a temperature of 69 at Covington, 71 at London, and 72 at Bowling Green. It was partly sunny, with a temperature of 65 at Indianapolis, and 68 at Wilmington, Ohio. At Jackson, it was cloudy, with a temperature of 66. Now for the official National Weather Service forecast for Frankfurt and surrounding communities. Today, mostly cloudy with chance of rain showers and slight chance of thunderstorms.
thunderstorms early in the morning, then mostly sunny with slight chance of thunderstorms late in the morning. Sunny in the afternoon. Highs in the mid-70s. West winds 10 to 15 miles an hour. Chance of precipitation 40%. Tonight, mostly clear. Lows in the lower 40s. Northwest winds 10 to 15 miles an hour, decreasing to up to 10 miles an hour after midnight. Thursday, sunny. Highs in the upper 60s. Northwest winds 5 to 10 miles an hour. Thursday night, mostly clear. Lows in the lower 40s. Northwest winds up to 5 miles an hour, shifting to the south after midnight. And now the extended forecast for the radio listening area. Friday and Friday night, partly cloudy. Chance of rain showers and slight chance of thunderstorms. Highs in the mid-70s. Lows in the upper 50s. Chance of precipitation 50%. Saturday and Saturday night, mostly cloudy. A 50% chance of thunderstorms. Highs in the mid-80s. Lows in the lower 60s. Sunday and Sunday night, partly cloudy. Highs in the upper 80s. Lows in the mid-60s. Monday and Monday night, mostly clear. Highs in the lower 90s. Lows in the upper 60s. Tuesday and Tuesday night, mostly cloudy. A 50% chance of thunderstorms. Highs in the lower 90s. Lows in the mid-60s. The current time is 12:48 p.m. Eastern Daylight Time. Here are some river levels reported this morning. On the Kentucky River, Highbridge Lock 9.9, Frankfort Lock 7.3, Lockport Lock 9.2, on North Elkhorn Creek, Georgetown 4.0. Here are some nearby reservoir levels: Harrington Lake 725.4, Taylorsville Lake 547.0. Noon Eastern Daylight Time weather conditions across north central Kentucky. At Frankfort, and the pressure was 29.91 inches, and steady. At Lexington, it was sunny. The temperature was 71 degrees, the dew point 50, and the relative humidity 47%. The wind was southwest at 14 miles an hour, gusting to 24. The pressure was 29.92 inches and steady. At Louisville, it was sunny. The temperature was 72 degrees, the dew point 43, and the relative humidity 35%. The wind was west at 15 miles an hour, gusting to 23. The pressure was 29.94 inches and rising. At Frankfort, and the pressure was 29.91 inches and steady. Elsewhere around the region, at Jasper, Indiana, it was sunny with a temperature of 70. It was mostly sunny, with a temperature of 69 at Covington, 71 at London, and 72 at Bowling Green. It was partly sunny, with a temperature of 65 at Indianapolis, and 68 at Wilmington, Ohio. At Jackson, it was cloudy, with a temperature of 66. Now for the official National Weather Service forecast for Frankfort and surrounding communities. Today, mostly cloudy with chance of rain showers and slight chance of thunderstorms early in the morning, then mostly sunny with slight chance of thunderstorms late in the morning. Sunny in the afternoon. Highs in the mid-70s. West winds 10 to 15 miles an hour. Chance of precipitation 40%. Tonight, mostly clear. Lows in the lower 40s. Northwest winds 10 to 15 miles an hour, decreasing to up to 10 miles an hour after midnight. Thursday, sunny. Highs in the upper 60s. Northwest winds 5 to 10 miles an hour. Thursday night, mostly clear. Lows in the lower 40s. Northwest winds up to 5 miles an hour, shifting to the south after midnight. And now the extended forecast for the radio listening area. Friday and Friday night, partly cloudy. Chance of rain showers and slight chance of thunderstorms. Highs in the mid-70s. Lows in the upper 50s. Chance of precipitation.

and 50%. Saturday and Saturday night, mostly cloudy. A 50% chance of thunderstorms. Highs in the mid-80s. Lows in the lower 60s. Sunday and Sunday night, partly cloudy. Highs in the upper 80s. Lows in the mid-60s. Monday and Monday night, mostly clear. Highs in the lower 90s. Lows in the upper 60s. Tuesday and Tuesday night, mostly cloudy. A 50% chance of thunderstorms. Highs in the lower 90s. Lows in the mid-60s. The current time is 12:52 p.m. Eastern Daylight Time. Here are some river levels reported this morning. On the Kentucky River, Highbridge Lock 9.9, Frankfort Lock 7.3, Lockport Lock 9.2, on North Elkhorn Creek, Georgetown 4.0. Here are some nearby reservoir levels: Harrington Lake 725.4, Taylorsville Lake 547.0. Noon Eastern Daylight Time weather conditions across north central Kentucky. At Frankfort, and the pressure was 29.91 inches and steady. At Lexington, it was sunny. The temperature was 71 degrees, the dew point 50, and the relative humidity 47%. The wind was southwest at 14 miles an hour, gusting to 24. The pressure was 29.92 inches and steady. At Louisville, it was sunny. The temperature was 72 degrees, the dew point 43, and the relative humidity 35%. The wind was west at 15 miles an hour, gusting to 23. The pressure was 29.94 inches and rising. At Frankfort, and the pressure was 29.91 inches and steady. Elsewhere around the region, at Jasper, Indiana, it was sunny, with a temperature of 70. It was mostly sunny, with a temperature of 69 at Covington, 71 at London, and 72 at Bowling Green. It was partly sunny, with a temperature of 65 at Indianapolis, and 68 at Wilmington, Ohio. At Jackson, it was cloudy, with a temperature of 66. Now for the official National Weather Service forecast for Frankfort and surrounding communities. Today, mostly cloudy with chance of rain showers and slight chance of thunderstorms early in the morning, then mostly sunny with slight chance of thunderstorms late in the morning. Sunny in the afternoon. Highs in the mid-70s. West winds 10 to 15 miles an hour. Chance of precipitation 40%. Tonight, mostly clear. Lows in the lower 40s. Northwest winds 10 to 15 miles an hour, decreasing to up to 10 miles an hour after midnight. Thursday, sunny. Highs in the upper 60s. Northwest winds 5 to 10 miles an hour. Thursday night, mostly clear. Lows in the lower 40s. Northwest winds up to 5 miles an hour, shifting to the south after midnight. And now the extended forecast for the radio listening area. Friday and Friday night, partly cloudy. Chance of rain showers and slight chance of thunderstorms. Highs in the mid-70s. Lows in the upper 50s. Chance of precipitation 50%. Saturday and Saturday night, mostly cloudy. A 50% chance of thunderstorms. Highs in the mid-80s. Lows in the lower 60s. Sunday and Sunday night, partly cloudy. Highs in the upper 80s. Lows in the mid-60s. Monday and Monday night, mostly clear. Highs in the lower 90s. Lows in the upper 60s. Tuesday and Tuesday night, mostly cloudy. A 50% chance of thunderstorms. Highs in the lower 90s. Lows in the mid-60s. Here are some river levels reported this morning. On the Kentucky River, Highbridge Lock 9.9, Frankfort Lock 7.3, Lockport Lock 9.2, on North Elkhorn Creek, Georgetown 4.0. Here are some nearby reservoir levels: Harrington Lake 725.4, Taylorsville Lake 547.0.
The current time is 12:57 p.m. Eastern Daylight Time. Noon Eastern Daylight Time weather conditions across north central Kentucky. At Frankfort. And the pressure was 29.91 inches and steady. At Lexington, it was sunny. The temperature was 71 degrees, the dew point 50, and the relative humidity 47%. The wind was southwest at 14 miles an hour, gusting to 24. The pressure was 29.92 inches and steady. At Louisville, it was sunny. The temperature was 72 degrees, the dew point 43, and the relative humidity 35%. The wind was west at 15 miles an hour, gusting to 23. The pressure was 29.94 inches and rising. At Frankfort, and the pressure was 29.91 inches and steady. Elsewhere around the region, at Jasper, Indiana, it was sunny with a temperature of 70. It was mostly sunny, with a temperature of 69 at Covington, 71 at London, and 72 at Bowling Green. It was partly sunny, with a temperature of 65 at Indianapolis, and 68 at Wilmington, Ohio. At Jackson, it was cloudy, with a temperature of 66. Now for the official National Weather Service forecast for Frankfort and surrounding communities. Today, mostly cloudy with chance of rain showers and slight chance of thunderstorms early in the morning, then mostly sunny with slight chance of thunderstorms late in the morning. Sunny in the afternoon. Highs in the mid-70s. West winds 10 to 15 miles an hour. Chance of precipitation 40%. Tonight, mostly clear. Lows in the lower 40s. Northwest winds 10 to 15 miles an hour, decreasing to up to 10 miles an hour after midnight. Thursday, sunny. Highs in the upper 60s. Northwest winds 5 to 10 miles an hour. Thursday night, mostly clear. Lows in the lower 40s. Northwest winds up to 5 miles an hour, shifting to the south after midnight. And now the extended forecast for the radio listening area. Friday and Friday night, partly cloudy. Chance of rain showers and slight chance of thunderstorms. Highs in the mid-70s. Lows in the upper 50s. Chance of precipitation 50%. Saturday and Saturday night, mostly cloudy. A 50% chance of thunderstorms. Highs in the mid-80s. Lows in the lower 60s. Sunday and Sunday night, partly cloudy. Highs in the upper 80s. Lows in the mid-60s. Monday and Monday night, mostly clear. Highs in the lower 90s. Lows in the upper 60s. Tuesday and Tuesday night, mostly cloudy. A 50% chance of thunderstorms. Highs in the lower 90s. Lows in the mid-60s. Here are some river levels reported this morning. On the Kentucky River, Highbridge Lock 9.9, Frankfort Lock 7.3, Lockport Lock 9.2, on North Elkhorn Creek, Georgetown 4.0. Here are some nearby reservoir levels: Harrington Lake 725.4, Taylorsville Lake 547.0. Noon Eastern Daylight Time weather conditions across north central Kentucky. At Frankfort, and the pressure was 29.91 inches and steady. At Lexington, it was sunny. The temperature was 71 degrees, the dew point 50, and the relative humidity 47%. The wind was southwest at 14 miles an hour, gusting to 24. The pressure was 29.92 inches and steady. At Louisville, it was sunny. The temperature was 72 degrees, the dew point 43, and the relative humidity 35%. The wind was west at 15 miles an hour, gusting to 23. The pressure was 29.94 inches and rising. At Frankfort, and the pressure was 29.91 inches and steady. Elsewhere around the region, at Jasper, Indiana, it was sunny with a temperature of 70.
it was mostly sunny with a temperature of

69 at Covington, 71 at London, and 72 at Bowling Green. It was partly sunny, with a temperature of 65 at Indianapolis and 68 at Wilmington, Ohio. At Jackson, it was cloudy, with a temperature of 66. The current time is 1:02 p.m. Eastern Daylight Time. Now for the official National Weather Service forecast for Frankfort and surrounding communities. Today, mostly cloudy with chance of rain showers and slight chance of thunderstorms early in the morning, then mostly sunny with slight chance of thunderstorms late in the morning. Sunny in the afternoon. Highs in the mid-70s. West winds 10 to 15 miles an hour. Chance of precipitation 40%. Tonight, mostly clear. Lows in the lower 40s. Northwest winds 10 to 15 miles an hour, decreasing to up to 10 miles an hour after midnight. Thursday, sunny. Highs in the upper 60s. Northwest winds 5 to 10 miles an hour. Thursday night, mostly clear. Lows in the lower 40s. Northwest winds up to 5 miles an hour, shifting to the south after midnight. And now the extended forecast for the radio listening area. Friday and Friday night, partly cloudy. Chance of rain showers and slight chance of thunderstorms. Highs in the mid-70s. Lows in the upper 50s. Chance of precipitation 50%. Saturday and Saturday night, mostly cloudy. A 50% chance of thunderstorms. Highs in the mid-80s. Lows in the lower 60s. Sunday and Sunday night, partly cloudy. Highs in the upper 80s. Lows in the mid-60s. Monday and Monday night, mostly clear. Highs in the lower 90s. Lows in the upper 60s. Tuesday and Tuesday night, mostly cloudy. A 50% chance of thunderstorms. Highs in the lower 90s. Lows in the mid-60s. Here are some river levels reported this morning. On the Kentucky River, Highbridge Lock 9.9, Frankfort Lock 7.3, Lockport Lock 9.2, on North Elkhorn Creek, Georgetown 4.0. Here are some nearby reservoir levels. Harrington Lake 725.4, Taylorsville Lake 547.0. 1 p.m. Eastern Daylight Time weather conditions across north-central Kentucky. At Frankfort, and the pressure was 29.91 inches, and steady. At Lexington, it was sunny. The temperature was 73 degrees, the dew point 48, and the relative humidity 41%. The wind was west at 16 miles an hour, gusting to 29. The pressure was 29.91 inches and falling. At Louisville, it was mostly sunny. The temperature was 72 degrees, the dew point 43, and the relative humidity 35%. The wind was northwest at 14 miles an hour, gusting to 24. The pressure was 29.94 inches and steady. At Frankfort, and the pressure was 29.91 inches and steady. Elsewhere around the region, it was sunny, with a temperature of 72 at Jasper, Indiana, and 74 at Bowling Green. At Wilmington, Ohio, it was mostly sunny, with a temperature of 67. It was partly sunny, with a temperature of 68 at Covington, 66 at Indianapolis, and 70 at Jackson. At London, it was cloudy, with a temperature of 72. Now for the official National Weather Service forecast for Frankfort and surrounding communities. Today, mostly cloudy with chance of rain showers and slight chance of thunderstorms early in the morning, then mostly sunny with slight chance of thunderstorms late in the morning. Sunny in the afternoon. Highs in the mid-70s. West winds 10 to 15 miles an hour. Chance of precipitation 40%. Tonight, mostly clear. Lows in the lower 40s. Northwest winds 10 to 15 miles an hour, decreasing to up to 10 miles an hour after midnight. Thursday, sunny. Highs in the upper 60s. Northwest winds 5 to 10 miles an hour.

Day night, mostly clear. Lows in the lower 40s. Northwest winds up to 5 miles an hour shifting to the south after midnight. And now the extended forecast for the radio listening area. Friday and Friday night, partly cloudy. Chance of rain showers and slight chance of thunderstorms. Highs in the mid-70s. Lows in the upper 50s. Chance of precipitation 50%. Saturday and Saturday night, mostly cloudy. A 50% chance of thunderstorms. Highs in the mid-80s. Lows in the lower 60s. Sunday and Sunday night, partly cloudy. Highs in the upper 80s. Lows in the mid-60s. Monday and Monday night, mostly clear. Highs in the lower 90s. Lows in the upper 60s. Tuesday and Tuesday night, mostly cloudy. A 50% chance of thunderstorms. Highs in the lower 90s. Lows in the mid-60s. The current time is 1:08 p.m. Eastern Daylight Time. Here are some river levels reported this morning. On the Kentucky River, Highbridge Lock 9.9, Frankfort Lock 7.3, Lockport Lock 9.2, on North Elkhorn Creek, Georgetown 4.0. Here are some nearby reservoir levels. Harrington Lake 725.4, Taylorsville Lake 547.0. 1 p.m. Eastern Daylight Time weather conditions across north central Kentucky. At Frankfort, and the pressure was 29.91 inches and steady. At Lexington, it was sunny. The temperature was 73 degrees, the dew point 48, and the relative humidity 41%. The wind was west at 16 miles an hour, gusting to 29. The pressure was 29.91 inches and falling. At Louisville, it was mostly sunny. The temperature was 72 degrees, the dew point 43, and the relative humidity 35%. The wind was northwest at 14 miles an hour, gusting to 24. The pressure was 29.94 inches and steady. At Frankfort, and the pressure was 29.91 inches and steady. Elsewhere around the region, it was sunny, with a temperature of 72 at Jasper, Indiana, and 74 at Bowling Green. At Wilmington, Ohio, it was mostly sunny, with a temperature of 67. It was partly sunny, with a temperature of 68 at Covington, 66 at Indianapolis, and 70 at Jackson. At London, it was cloudy, with a temperature of 72. Now for the official National Weather Service forecast for Frankfort and surrounding communities. Today, mostly cloudy with chance of rain showers and slight chance of thunderstorms early in the morning, then mostly sunny with slight chance of thunderstorms late in the morning. Sunny in the afternoon. Highs in the mid-70s. West winds 10 to 15 miles an hour. Chance of precipitation 40%. Tonight, mostly clear. Lows in the lower 40s. Northwest winds 10 to 15 miles an hour, decreasing to up to 10 miles an hour after midnight. Thursday, sunny. Highs in the upper 60s. Northwest winds 5 to 10 miles an hour. Thursday night, mostly clear. Lows in the lower 40s. Northwest winds up to 5 miles an hour, shifting to the south after midnight. And now the extended forecast for the radio listening area. Friday and Friday night, partly cloudy. Chance of rain showers and slight chance of thunderstorms. Highs in the mid-70s. Lows in the upper 50s. Chance of precipitation 50%. Saturday and Saturday night, mostly cloudy. A 50% chance of thunderstorms. Highs in the mid-80s. Lows in the lower 60s. Sunday and Sunday night, partly cloudy. Highs in the upper 80s. Lows in the mid-60s. Monday and Monday night, mostly clear. Highs in the lower 90s. Lows in the upper 60s. Tuesday and Tuesday night, mostly cloudy. A 50% chance of thunderstorms. Highs in

Frankfurt. And the pressure was 29.91 inches and steady. At Lexington, it was sunny. The temperature was 73 degrees, the dew point 48, and the relative humidity 41%. The wind was west at 16 miles an hour, gusting to 29. The pressure was 29.91 inches and falling. At Louisville, it was mostly sunny. The temperature was 72 degrees, the dew point 43, and the relative humidity 35%. The wind was northwest at 14 miles an hour, gusting to 24. The pressure was 29.94 inches and steady. At Frankfurt, and the pressure was 29.91 inches and steady. Elsewhere around the region, it was sunny, with a temperature of 72 at Jasper, Indiana, and 74 at Bowling Green. At Wilmington, Ohio, it was mostly sunny, with a temperature of 67. It was partly sunny, with a temperature of 68 at Covington, 66 at Indianapolis, and 70 at Jackson. At London, it was cloudy, with a temperature of 72. Now for the official National Weather Service forecast for Frankfurt and surrounding communities. Today, mostly cloudy with chance of rain showers and slight chance of thunderstorms early in the morning, then mostly sunny with slight chance of thunderstorms late in the morning. Sunny in the afternoon. Highs in the mid-70s. West winds 10 to 15 miles an hour. Chance of precipitation 40%. Tonight, mostly clear. Lows in the lower 40s. Northwest winds 10 to 15 miles an hour, decreasing to up to 10 miles an hour after midnight. Thursday, sunny. Highs in the upper 60s. Northwest winds 5 to 10 miles an hour. Thursday night, mostly clear. Lows in the lower 40s. Northwest winds up to 5 miles an hour, shifting to the south after midnight. And now the extended forecast for the radio listening area. Friday and Friday night, partly cloudy. Chance of rain showers and slight chance of thunderstorms. Highs in the mid-70s. Lows in the upper 50s. Chance of precipitation 50%. Saturday and Saturday night, mostly cloudy. A 50% chance of thunderstorms. Highs in the mid-80s. Lows in the lower 60s. Sunday and Sunday night, partly cloudy. Highs in the upper 80s. Lows in the mid-60s. Monday and Monday night, mostly clear. Highs in the lower 90s. Lows in the upper 60s. Tuesday and Tuesday night, mostly cloudy. A 50% chance of thunderstorms. Highs in the lower 90s. Lows in the mid-60s. Here are some river levels reported this morning. On the Kentucky River, Highbridge Lock 9.9, Frankfurt Lock 7.3, Lockport Lock 9.2, on North Elkhorn Creek, Georgetown 4.0. Here are some nearby reservoir levels: Harrington Lake 725.4, Taylorsville Lake 547.0. 1 p.m. Eastern Daylight Time weather conditions across north central Kentucky. At Frankfurt, and the pressure was 29.91 inches and steady. At Lexington, it was sunny. The temperature was 73 degrees, the dew point 48, and the relative humidity 41%. The wind was west at 16 miles an hour, gusting to 29. The pressure was 29.91 inches and falling. At Louisville, it was mostly sunny. The temperature was 72 degrees, the dew point 43, and the relative humidity 35%. The wind was northwest at 14 miles an hour, gusting to 24. The pressure was 29.94 inches and steady. At Frankfurt, and the pressure was 29.91 inches and steady. Elsewhere around the region, it was sunny, with a temperature of 72 at Jasper, Indiana, and 74 at Bowling Green. At Wilmington, Ohio, it was mostly sunny, with a temperature of 67. It was partly sunny, with a temperature of 68 at Covington, 66 at Indianapolis.

Minneapolis and 70 at Jackson. At London, it was cloudy, with a temperature of 72. The current time is 1:18 p.m. Eastern Daylight Time. Now for the official National Weather Service forecast for Frankfurt and surrounding communities. Today, mostly cloudy with chance of rain showers and slight chance of thunderstorms early in the morning, then mostly sunny with slight chance of thunderstorms late in the morning. Sunny in the afternoon. Highs in the mid-70s. West winds 10 to 15 miles an hour. Chance of precipitation 40%. Tonight, mostly clear. Lows in the lower 40s. Northwest winds 10 to 15 miles an hour, decreasing to up to 10 miles an hour after midnight. Thursday, sunny. Highs in the upper 60s. Northwest winds 5 to 10 miles an hour. Thursday night, mostly clear. Lows in the lower 40s. Northwest winds up to 5 miles an hour, shifting to the south after midnight. And now the extended forecast for the radio listening area. Friday and Friday night, partly cloudy. Chance of rain showers and slight chance of thunderstorms. Highs in the mid-70s. Lows in the upper 50s. Chance of precipitation 50%. Saturday and Saturday night, mostly cloudy. A 50% chance of thunderstorms. Highs in the mid-80s. Lows in the lower 60s. Sunday and Sunday night, partly cloudy. Highs in the upper 80s. Lows in the mid-60s. Monday and Monday night, mostly clear. Highs in the lower 90s. Lows in the upper 60s. Tuesday and Tuesday night, mostly cloudy. A 50% chance of thunderstorms. Highs in the lower 90s. Lows in the mid-60s. Here are some river levels reported this morning. On the Kentucky River, Highbridge Lock 9.9, Frankfurt Lock 7.3, Lockport Lock 9.2, on North Elkhorn Creek, Georgetown 4.0. Here are some nearby reservoir levels: Harrington Lake 725.4, Taylorsville Lake 547.0. 1 p.m. Eastern Daylight Time weather conditions across north central Kentucky. At Frankfurt, and the pressure was 29.91 inches, and steady. At Lexington, it was sunny. The temperature was 73 degrees, the dew point 48, and the relative humidity 41%. The wind was west at 16 miles an hour, gusting to 29. The pressure was 29.91 inches and falling. At Louisville, it was mostly sunny. The temperature was 72 degrees, the dew point 43, and the relative humidity 35%. The wind was northwest at 14 miles an hour, gusting to 24. The pressure was 29.94 inches and steady. At Frankfurt, and the pressure was 29.91 inches and steady. Elsewhere around the region, it was sunny, with a temperature of 72 at Jasper, Indiana, and 74 at Bowling Green. At Wilmington, Ohio, it was mostly sunny, with a temperature of 67. It was partly sunny, with a temperature of 68 at Covington, 66 at Indianapolis, and 70 at Jackson. At London, it was cloudy, with a temperature of 72. The current time is 1:22 p.m. Eastern Daylight Time. Now for the official National Weather Service forecast for Frankfurt and surrounding communities. Today, mostly cloudy with chance of rain showers and slight chance of thunderstorms early in the morning, then mostly sunny with slight chance of thunderstorms late in the morning. Sunny in the afternoon. Highs in the mid-70s. West winds 10 to 15 miles an hour. Chance of precipitation 40%. Tonight, mostly clear. Lows in the lower 40s. Northwest winds 10 to 15 miles an hour, decreasing to up to 10 miles an hour after midnight. Thursday, sunny. Highs in the upper 60s. Northwest winds 5 to 10 miles an hour. Thursday night, mostly clear. Lows in the lower 40s.

northwest winds up to 5 miles an hour, shifting to the south after midnight. And now the extended forecast for the radio listening area. Friday and Friday night, partly cloudy. Chance of rain showers and slight chance of thunderstorms. Highs in the mid-70s. Lows in the upper 50s. Chance of precipitation 50%. Saturday and Saturday night, mostly cloudy. A 50% chance of thunderstorms. Highs in the mid-80s. Lows in the lower 60s. Sunday and Sunday night, partly cloudy. Highs in the upper 80s. Lows in the mid-60s. Monday and Monday night, mostly clear. Highs in the lower 90s. Lows in the upper 60s. Tuesday and Tuesday night, mostly cloudy. A 50% chance of thunderstorms. Highs in the lower 90s. Lows in the mid-60s. Here are some river levels reported this morning. On the Kentucky River, Highbridge Lock 9.9, Frankfort Lock 7.3, Lockport Lock 9.2, on North Elkhorn Creek, Georgetown 4.0. Here are some nearby reservoir levels. Harrington Lake 725.4, Taylorsville Lake 547.0. 1 p.m. Eastern Daylight Time weather conditions across north central Kentucky. At Frankfort, and the pressure was 29.91 inches and steady. At Lexington, it was sunny. The temperature was 73 degrees, the dew point 48, and the relative humidity 41%. The wind was west at 16 miles an hour, gusting to 29. The pressure was 29.91 inches and falling. At Louisville, it was mostly sunny. The temperature was 72 degrees, the dew point 43, and the relative humidity 35%. The wind was northwest at 14 miles an hour, gusting to 24. The pressure was 29.94 inches and steady. At Frankfort, and the pressure was 29.91 inches and steady. Elsewhere around the region, it was sunny, with a temperature of 72 at Jasper, Indiana, and 74 at Bowling Green. At Wilmington, Ohio, it was mostly sunny, with a temperature of 67. It was partly sunny, with a temperature of 68 at Covington, 66 at Indianapolis, and 70 at Jackson. At London, it was cloudy, with a temperature of 72. Now for the official National Weather Service forecast for Frankfort and surrounding communities. Today, mostly cloudy with chance of rain showers and slight chance of thunderstorms early in the morning, then mostly sunny with slight chance of thunderstorms late in the morning. Sunny in the afternoon. Highs in the mid-70s. West winds 10 to 15 miles an hour. Chance of precipitation 40%. Tonight, mostly clear. Lows in the lower 40s. Northwest winds 10 to 15 miles an hour, decreasing to up to 10 miles an hour after midnight. Thursday, sunny. Highs in the upper 60s. Northwest winds 5 to 10 miles an hour. Thursday night, mostly clear. Lows in the lower 40s. Northwest winds up to 5 miles an hour, shifting to the south after midnight. And now the extended forecast for the radio listening area. Friday and Friday night, partly cloudy. Chance of rain showers and slight chance of thunderstorms. Highs in the mid-70s. Lows in the upper 50s. Chance of precipitation 50%. Saturday and Saturday night, mostly cloudy. A 50% chance of thunderstorms. Highs in the mid-80s. Lows in the lower 60s. Sunday and Sunday night, partly cloudy. Highs in the upper 80s. Lows in the mid-60s. Monday and Monday night, mostly clear. Highs in the lower 90s. Lows in the upper 60s. Tuesday and Tuesday night, mostly cloudy. A 50% chance of thunderstorms. Highs in the lower 90s. Lows in the mid-60s. The current time is 1:28 p.m. Eastern Daylight Time.

Here are some river levels reported this morning. On the Kentucky River, Pinebridge locked 9.9, Frankfort locked 7.3, Lockport locked 9.2, on North Elkhorn Creek, Georgetown 4.0. Here are some nearby reservoir levels: Harrington Lake 725.4, Taylorsville Lake 547.0. 1 p.m. Eastern Daylight Time weather conditions across north central Kentucky. At Frankfort, and the pressure was 29.91 inches and steady. At Lexington, it was sunny. The temperature was 73 degrees, the dew point 48, and the relative humidity 41%. The wind was west at 16 miles an hour, gusting to 29. The pressure was 29.91 inches and falling. At Louisville, it was mostly sunny. The temperature was 72 degrees, the dew point 43, and the relative humidity 35%. The wind was northwest at 14 miles an hour, gusting to 24. The pressure was 29.94 inches and steady. At Frankfort, and the pressure was 29.91 inches and steady. Elsewhere around the region, it was sunny, with a temperature of 72 at Jasper, Indiana, and 74 at Bowling Green. At Wilmington, Ohio, it was mostly sunny, with a temperature of 67. It was partly sunny, with a temperature of 68 at Covington, 66 at Indianapolis, and 70 at Jackson. At London, it was cloudy, with a temperature of 72. Now for the official National Weather Service forecast for Frankfort and surrounding communities. Today, mostly cloudy with chance of rain showers and slight chance of thunderstorms early in the morning, then mostly sunny with slight chance of thunderstorms late in the morning. Sunny in the afternoon. Highs in the mid-70s. West winds 10 to 15 miles an hour. Chance of precipitation 40%. Tonight, mostly clear. Lows in the lower 40s. Northwest winds 10 to 15 miles an hour, decreasing to up to 10 miles an hour after midnight. Thursday, sunny. Highs in the upper 60s. Northwest winds 5 to 10 miles an hour. Thursday night, mostly clear. Lows in the lower 40s. Northwest winds up to 5 miles an hour, shifting to the south after midnight. And now the extended forecast for the radio listening area. Friday and Friday night, partly cloudy. Chance of rain showers and slight chance of thunderstorms. Highs in the mid-70s. Lows in the upper 50s. Chance of precipitation 50%. Saturday and Saturday night, mostly cloudy. A 50% chance of thunderstorms. Highs in the mid-80s. Lows in the lower 60s. Sunday and Sunday night, partly cloudy. Highs in the upper 80s. Lows in the mid-60s. Monday and Monday night, mostly clear. Highs in the lower 90s. Lows in the upper 60s. Tuesday and Tuesday night, mostly cloudy. A 50% chance of thunderstorms. Highs in the lower 90s. Lows in the mid-60s. Here are some river levels reported this morning. On the Kentucky River, Pinebridge locked 9.9, Frankfort locked 7.3, Lockport locked 9.2, on North Elkhorn Creek, Georgetown 4.0. Here are some nearby reservoir levels: Harrington Lake 725.4, Taylorsville Lake 547.0. The current time is 1:32 p.m. Eastern Daylight Time. 1 p.m. Eastern Daylight Time weather conditions across north central Kentucky. At Frankfort, and the pressure was 29.91 inches and steady. At Lexington, it was sunny. The temperature was 73 degrees, the dew point 48, and the relative humidity 41%. The wind was west at 16 miles an hour, gusting to 29. The pressure was 29.91 inches and falling. At Louisville, it was mostly sunny. The temperature was 72 degrees, the dew point 43, and the relative humidity 35%.

The wind was northwest at 14 miles an hour. Gusting to 24, 22 degrees, the dew point 43, and the relative humidity 35%. The wind was northwest at 14 miles an hour. Gusting to 24. The pressure was 29.94 inches and steady at Frankfurt. And the pressure was 29.91 inches and steady. Elsewhere around the region, it was sunny, with a temperature of 72 at Jasper, Indiana, and 74 at Bowling Green. At Wilmington, Ohio, it was mostly sunny, with a temperature of 67. It was partly sunny, with a temperature of 68 at Covington, 66 at Indianapolis, and 70 at Jackson. At London, it was cloudy, with a temperature of 72. Now for the official National Weather Service forecast for Frankfurt and surrounding communities. Today, mostly cloudy with chance of rain showers and slight chance of thunderstorms early in the morning, then mostly sunny with slight chance of thunderstorms late in the morning. Sunny in the afternoon. Highs in the mid-70s. West winds 10 to 15 miles an hour. Chance of precipitation 40%. Tonight, mostly clear. Lows in the lower 40s. Northwest winds 10 to 15 miles an hour, decreasing to up to 10 miles an hour after midnight. Thursday, sunny. Highs in the upper 60s. Northwest winds 5 to 10 miles an hour. Thursday night, mostly clear. Lows in the lower 40s. Northwest winds up to 5 miles an hour, shifting to the south after midnight. And now the extended forecast for the radio listening area. Friday and Friday night, partly cloudy. Chance of rain showers and slight chance of thunderstorms. Highs in the mid-70s. Lows in the upper 50s. Chance of precipitation 50%. Saturday and Saturday night, mostly cloudy. A 50% chance of thunderstorms. Highs in the mid-80s. Lows in the lower 60s. Sunday and Sunday night, partly cloudy. Highs in the upper 80s. Lows in the mid-60s. Monday and Monday night, mostly clear. Highs in the lower 90s. Lows in the upper 60s. Tuesday and Tuesday night, mostly cloudy. A 50% chance of thunderstorms. Highs in the lower 90s. Lows in the mid-60s. Here are some river levels reported this morning. On the Kentucky River, Highbridge Lock 9.9, Frankfurt Lock 7.3, Lockport Lock 9.2, on North Elkhorn Creek, Georgetown 4.0. Here are some nearby reservoir levels: Harrington Lake 725.4, Taylorsville Lake 547.0. 1 p.m. Eastern Daylight Time weather conditions across north central Kentucky. At Frankfurt, and the pressure was 29.91 inches and steady. At Lexington, it was sunny. The temperature was 73 degrees, the dew point 48, and the relative humidity 41%. The wind was west at 16 miles an hour, gusting to 29. The pressure was 29.91 inches and falling. At Louisville, it was mostly sunny. The temperature was 72 degrees, the dew point 43, and the relative humidity 35%. The wind was northwest at 14 miles an hour, gusting to 24. The pressure was 29.94 inches and steady at Frankfurt. And the pressure was 29.91 inches and steady. Elsewhere around the region, it was sunny, with a temperature of 72 at Jasper, Indiana, and 74 at Bowling Green. At Wilmington, Ohio, it was mostly sunny, with a temperature of 67. It was partly sunny, with a temperature of 68 at Covington, 66 at Indianapolis, and 70 at Jackson. At London, it was cloudy, with a temperature of 72. The current time is 1:37 p.m. Eastern Daylight Time. Now for the official National Weather Service forecast for Frankfurt and surrounding communities. Today, mostly cloudy with chance of rain showers and slight chance of thunderstorms.

storms early in the morning, then mostly sunny with slight chance of thunderstorms late in the morning. Sunny in the afternoon. Highs in the mid-70s. West winds 10 to 15 miles an hour. Chance of precipitation 40%. Tonight, mostly clear. Lows in the lower 40s. Northwest winds 10 to 15 miles an hour, decreasing to up to 10 miles an hour after midnight. Thursday, sunny. Highs in the upper 60s. Northwest winds 5 to 10 miles an hour. Thursday night, mostly clear. Lows in the lower 40s. Northwest winds up to 5 miles an hour, shifting to the south after midnight. And now the extended forecast for the radio listening area. Friday and Friday night, partly cloudy. Chance of rain showers and slight chance of thunderstorms. Highs in the mid-70s. Lows in the upper 50s. Chance of precipitation 50%. Saturday and Saturday night, mostly cloudy. A 50% chance of thunderstorms. Highs in the mid-80s. Lows in the lower 60s. Sunday and Sunday night, partly cloudy. Highs in the upper 80s. Lows in the mid-60s. Monday and Monday night, mostly clear. Highs in the lower 90s. Lows in the upper 60s. Tuesday and Tuesday night, mostly cloudy. A 50% chance of thunderstorms. Highs in the lower 90s. Lows in the mid-60s. Here are some river levels reported this morning. On the Kentucky River, Highbridge Lock 9.9, Frankfort Lock 7.3, Lockport Lock 9.2, on North Elkhorn Creek, Georgetown 4.0. Here are some nearby reservoir levels: Harrington Lake 725.4, Taylorsville Lake 547.0. 1 p.m. Eastern Daylight Time weather conditions across north central Kentucky. At Frankfort, and the pressure was 29.91 inches and steady. At Lexington, it was sunny. The temperature was 73 degrees, the dew point 48, and the relative humidity 41%. The wind was west at 16 miles an hour, gusting to 29. The pressure was 29.91 inches and falling. At Louisville, it was mostly sunny. The temperature was 72 degrees, the dew point 43, and the relative humidity 35%. The wind was northwest at 14 miles an hour, gusting to 24. The pressure was 29.94 inches and steady. At Frankfort, and the pressure was 29.91 inches and steady. Elsewhere around the region, it was sunny, with a temperature of 72 at Jasper, Indiana, and 74 at Bowling Green. At Wilmington, Ohio, it was mostly sunny, with a temperature of 67. It was partly sunny, with a temperature of 68 at Covington, 66 at Indianapolis, and 70 at Jackson. At London, it was cloudy, with a temperature of 72. Now for the official National Weather Service forecast for Frankfort and surrounding communities. Today, mostly cloudy with chance of rain showers and slight chance of thunderstorms early in the morning, then mostly sunny with slight chance of thunderstorms late in the morning. Sunny in the afternoon. Highs in the mid-70s. West winds 10 to 15 miles an hour. Chance of precipitation 40%. Tonight, mostly clear. Lows in the lower 40s. Northwest winds 10 to 15 miles an hour, decreasing to up to 10 miles an hour after midnight. Thursday, sunny. Highs in the upper 60s. Northwest winds 5 to 10 miles an hour. Thursday night, mostly clear. Lows in the lower 40s. Northwest winds up to 5 miles an hour, shifting to the south after midnight. And now the extended forecast for the radio listening area. Friday and Friday night, partly cloudy. Chance of rain showers and slight chance of thunderstorms. Highs in the mid-70s. Lows in the upper 50s. Chance of precipitation 50%. Saturday and Saturday night, mostly cloudy.

a 50% chance of thunderstorms. Highs in the mid-80s. Lows in the lower 60s. Sunday and Sunday night, partly cloudy. Highs in the upper 80s. Lows in the mid-60s. Monday and Monday night, mostly clear. Highs in the lower 90s. Lows in the upper 60s. Tuesday and Tuesday night, mostly cloudy. A 50% chance of thunderstorms. Highs in the lower 90s. Lows in the mid-60s. 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The current time is 1:43 p.m. Eastern Daylight Time. Here are some river levels reported this morning. On the Kentucky River, Highbridge Lock 9.9, Frankfurt Lock 7.3, Lockport Lock 9.2, on North Elkhorn Creek, Georgetown 4.0. Here are some nearby reservoir levels: Harrington Lake 725.4, Taylorsville Lake 547.0. 1 p.m. Eastern Daylight Time weather conditions across north central Kentucky. At Frankfort, and the pressure was 29.91 inches, and steady. At Lexington, it was sunny. The temperature was 73 degrees, the dew point 48, and the relative humidity 41%. The wind was west at 16 miles an hour, gusting to 29. The pressure was 29.91 inches and falling. At Louisville, it was mostly sunny. The temperature was 72 degrees, the dew point 43, and the relative humidity 35%. The wind was northwest at 14 miles an hour, gusting to 24. The pressure was 29.94 inches and steady. At Frankfort, and the pressure was 29.91 inches and steady. Elsewhere around the region, it was sunny, with a temperature of 72 at Jasper, Indiana, and 74 at Bowling Green. At Wilmington, Ohio, it was mostly sunny, with a temperature of 67. It was partly sunny, with a temperature of 68 at Covington, 66 at Indianapolis, and 70 at Jackson. At London, it was cloudy, with a temperature of 72. Now for the official National Weather Service forecast for Frankfort and surrounding communities. Today, mostly cloudy with chance of rain showers and slight chance of thunderstorms early in the morning, then mostly sunny with slight chance of thunderstorms late in the morning. Sunny in the afternoon. Highs in the mid-70s. West winds 10 to 15 miles an hour. Chance of precipitation 40%. Tonight, mostly clear. Lows in the lower 40s. Northwest winds 10 to 15 miles an hour, decreasing to up to 10 miles an hour after midnight. Thursday, sunny. Highs in the upper 60s. Northwest winds 5 to 10 miles an hour. Thursday night, mostly clear. Lows in the lower 40s. Northwest winds up to 5 miles an hour, shifting to the south after midnight. And now the extended forecast for the radio listening area. Friday and Friday night, partly cloudy. Chance of rain showers and slight chance of thunderstorms. Highs in the mid-70s. Lows in the upper 50s. Chance of precipitation 50%. Saturday and Saturday night, mostly cloudy. A 50% chance of thunderstorms. Highs in the mid-80s. Lows in the lower 60s. Sunday and Sunday night, partly cloudy. Highs in the upper 80s. Lows in the mid-60s. Monday and Monday night, mostly clear. Highs in the lower 90s. Lows in the upper 60s. Tuesday and Tuesday night, mostly cloudy. A 50% chance of thunderstorms. Highs in the lower 90s. Lows in the mid-60s. The current time is 1:47 p.m. Eastern Daylight Time. Here are some river levels reported this morning.
on the Kentucky River, Highbridge Lock 9.9, Frankfort Lock 7.3, Lockport Lock 9.2, on North Elkhorn Creek, Georgetown 4.0. Here are some nearby reservoir levels: Harrington Lake 725.4, Taylorsville Lake 547.0. 1 p.m. Eastern Daylight Time weather conditions across north central Kentucky. At Frankfort, and the pressure was 29.91 inches and steady. At Lexington, it was sunny. The temperature was 73 degrees, the dew point 48, and the relative humidity 41%. The wind was west at 16 miles an hour, gusting to 29. The pressure was 29.91 inches and falling. At Louisville, it was mostly sunny. The temperature was 72 degrees, the dew point 43, and the relative humidity 35%. The wind was northwest at 14 miles an hour, gusting to 24. The pressure was 29.94 inches and steady. At Frankfort, and the pressure was 29.91 inches and steady. Elsewhere around the region, it was sunny, with a temperature of 72 at Jasper, Indiana, and 74 at Bowling Green. At Wilmington, Ohio, it was mostly sunny, with a temperature of 67. It was partly sunny, with a temperature of 68 at Covington, 66 at Indianapolis, and 70 at Jackson. At London, it was cloudy, with a temperature of 72. Now for the official National Weather Service forecast for Frankfort and surrounding communities. Today, mostly cloudy with chance of rain showers and slight chance of thunderstorms early in the morning, then mostly sunny with slight chance of thunderstorms late in the morning. Sunny in the afternoon. Highs in the mid-70s. West winds 10 to 15 miles an hour. Chance of precipitation 40%. Tonight, mostly clear. Lows in the lower 40s. Northwest winds 10 to 15 miles an hour, decreasing to up to 10 miles an hour after midnight. Thursday, sunny. Highs in the upper 60s. Northwest winds 5 to 10 miles an hour. Thursday night, mostly clear. Lows in the lower 40s. Northwest winds up to 5 miles an hour, shifting to the south after midnight. And now the extended forecast for the radio listening area. Friday and Friday night, partly cloudy. Chance of rain showers and slight chance of thunderstorms. Highs in the mid-70s. Lows in the upper 50s. Chance of precipitation 50%. Saturday and Saturday night, mostly cloudy. A 50% chance of thunderstorms. Highs in the mid-80s. Lows in the lower 60s. Sunday and Sunday night, partly cloudy. Highs in the upper 80s. Lows in the mid-60s. Monday and Monday night, mostly clear. Highs in the lower 90s. Lows in the upper 60s. Tuesday and Tuesday night, mostly cloudy. A 50% chance of thunderstorms. Highs in the lower 90s. Lows in the mid-60s. Here are some river levels reported this morning. On the Kentucky River, Highbridge Lock 9.9, Frankfort Lock 7.3, Lockport Lock 9.2, on North Elkhorn Creek, Georgetown 4.0. Here are some nearby reservoir levels: Harrington Lake 725.4, Taylorsville Lake 547.0. The current time is 1:52 p.m. Eastern Daylight Time. 1 p.m. Eastern Daylight Time weather conditions across north central Kentucky. At Frankfort, and the pressure was 29.91 inches and steady. At Lexington, it was sunny. The temperature was 73 degrees, the dew point 48, and the relative humidity 41%. The wind was west at 16 miles an hour, gusting to 29. The pressure was 29.91 inches and falling. At Louisville, it was mostly sunny. The temperature was 72 degrees, the dew point 43, and the relative humidity 35%. The wind was northwest at 14 miles an hour.

gusting to 24. The pressure was 29.94 inches and steady at Frankfurt. And the pressure was 29.91 inches and steady. Elsewhere around the region, it was sunny, with a temperature of 72 at Jasper, Indiana, and 74 at Bowling Green. At Wilmington, Ohio, it was mostly sunny, with a temperature of 67. It was partly sunny, with a temperature of 68 at Covington, 66 at Indianapolis, and 70 at Jackson. At London, it was cloudy, with a temperature of 72. Now for the official National Weather Service forecast for Frankfurt and surrounding communities. Today, mostly cloudy with chance of rain showers and slight chance of thunderstorms early in the morning, then mostly sunny with slight chance of thunderstorms late in the morning. Sunny in the afternoon. Highs in the mid-70s. West winds 10 to 15 miles an hour. Chance of precipitation 40%. Tonight, mostly clear. Lows in the lower 40s. Northwest winds 10 to 15 miles an hour, decreasing to up to 10 miles an hour after midnight. Thursday, sunny. Highs in the upper 60s. Northwest winds 5 to 10 miles an hour. Thursday night, mostly clear. Lows in the lower 40s. Northwest winds up to 5 miles an hour, shifting to the south after midnight. And now the extended forecast for the radio listening area. Friday and Friday night, partly cloudy. Chance of rain showers and slight chance of thunderstorms. Highs in the mid-70s. Lows in the upper 50s. Chance of precipitation 50%. Saturday and Saturday night, mostly cloudy. A 50% chance of thunderstorms. Highs in the mid-80s. Lows in the lower 60s. Sunday and Sunday night, partly cloudy. Highs in the upper 80s. Lows in the mid-60s. Monday and Monday night, mostly clear. Highs in the lower 90s. Lows in the upper 60s. Tuesday and Tuesday night, mostly cloudy. A 50% chance of thunderstorms. Highs in the lower 90s. Lows in the mid-60s. Here are some river levels reported this morning. On the Kentucky River, Highbridge Lock 9.9, Frankfurt Lock 7.3, Lockport Lock 9.2, on North Elkhorn Creek, Georgetown 4.0. Here are some nearby reservoir levels: Harrington Lake 725.4, Taylorsville Lake 547.0. 1 p.m. Eastern Daylight Time weather conditions across north central Kentucky. At Frankfurt, and the pressure was 29.91 inches and steady. At Lexington, it was sunny. The temperature was 73 degrees, the dew point 48, and the relative humidity 41%. The wind was west at 16 miles an hour, gusting to 29. The pressure was 29.91 inches and falling. At Louisville, it was mostly sunny. The temperature was 72 degrees, the dew point 43, and the relative humidity 35%. The wind was northwest at 14 miles an hour, gusting to 24. The pressure was 29.94 inches and steady at Frankfurt. And the pressure was 29.91 inches and steady. Elsewhere around the region, it was sunny, with a temperature of 72 at Jasper, Indiana, and 74 at Bowling Green. At Wilmington, Ohio, it was mostly sunny, with a temperature of 67. It was partly sunny, with a temperature of 68 at Covington, 66 at Indianapolis, and 70 at Jackson. At London, it was cloudy, with a temperature of 72. The current time is 1:57 p.m. Eastern Daylight Time. Now for the official National Weather Service forecast for Frankfurt and surrounding communities. Today, mostly cloudy with chance of rain showers and slight chance of thunderstorms early in the morning, then mostly sunny with slight chance of thunderstorms late in the morning. Sunny in the afternoon. Highs in the mid-70s. West winds 10 to 15 miles an hour.
Chance of precipitation 40%. Tonight, mostly clear. Lows in the lower 40s. Northwest winds 10 to 15 miles an hour, decreasing to up to 10 miles an hour after midnight. Thursday, sunny. Highs in the upper 60s. Northwest winds 5 to 10 miles an hour. Thursday night, mostly clear. Lows in the lower 40s. Northwest winds up to 5 miles an hour, shifting to the south after midnight. And now the extended forecast for the radio listening area. Friday and Friday night, partly cloudy. Chance of rain showers and slight chance of thunderstorms. Highs in the mid-70s. Lows in the upper 50s. Chance of precipitation 50%. Saturday and Saturday night, mostly cloudy. A 50% chance of thunderstorms. Highs in the mid-80s. Lows in the lower 60s. Sunday and Sunday night, partly cloudy. Highs in the upper 80s. Lows in the mid-60s. Monday and Monday night, mostly clear. Highs in the lower 90s. Lows in the upper 60s. Tuesday and Tuesday night, mostly cloudy. A 50% chance of thunderstorms. Highs in the lower 90s. Lows in the mid-60s. Here are some river levels reported this morning. On the Kentucky River, Highbridge Lock 9.9, Frankfort Lock 7.3, Lockport Lock 9.2, on North Elkhorn Creek, Georgetown 4.0. Here are some nearby reservoir levels: Harrington Lake 725.4, Taylorsville Lake 547.0. 1 p.m. Eastern Daylight Time weather conditions across north central Kentucky. At Frankfort, and the pressure was 29.91 inches and steady. At Lexington, it was sunny. The temperature was 73 degrees, the dew point 48, and the relative humidity 41%. The wind was west at 16 miles an hour, gusting to 29. The pressure was 29.91 inches and falling. At Louisville, it was mostly sunny. The temperature was 72 degrees, the dew point 43, and the relative humidity 35%. The wind was northwest at 14 miles an hour, gusting to 24. The pressure was 29.94 inches and steady. At Frankfort, and the pressure was 29.91 inches and steady. Elsewhere around the region, it was sunny, with a temperature of 72 at Jasper, Indiana, and 74 at Bowling Green. At Wilmington, Ohio, it was mostly sunny, with a temperature of 67. It was partly sunny, with a temperature of 68 at Covington, 66 at Indianapolis, and 70 at Jackson. At London, it was cloudy, with a temperature of 72. Now for the official National Weather Service forecast for Frankfort and surrounding communities. Today, mostly cloudy with chance of rain showers and slight chance of thunderstorms early in the morning, then mostly sunny with slight chance of thunderstorms late in the morning. Sunny in the afternoon. Highs in the mid-70s. West winds 10 to 15 miles an hour. Chance of precipitation 40%. Tonight, mostly clear. Lows in the lower 40s. Northwest winds 10 to 15 miles an hour, decreasing to up to 10 miles an hour after midnight. Thursday, sunny. Highs in the upper 60s. Northwest winds 5 to 10 miles an hour. Thursday night, mostly clear. Lows in the lower 40s. Northwest winds up to 5 miles an hour, shifting to the south after midnight. And now the extended forecast for the radio listening area. Friday and Friday night, partly cloudy. Chance of rain showers and slight chance of thunderstorms. Highs in the mid-70s. Lows in the upper 50s. Chance of precipitation 50%. Saturday and Saturday night, mostly cloudy. A 50% chance of thunderstorms. Highs in the mid-80s. Lows in the lower 60s. Sunday and Sunday night, partly cloudy. Highs in the upper 80s.
Lows in the mid

60s. Monday and Monday night, mostly clear. Highs in the lower 90s. Lows in the upper 60s. Tuesday and Tuesday night, mostly cloudy. A 50% chance of thunderstorms. Highs in the lower 90s. Lows in the mid-60s. The current time is 2:03 p.m. Eastern Daylight Time. Here are some river levels reported this morning. On the Kentucky River, Highbridge Lock 9.9, Frankfort Lock 7.3, Lockport Lock 9.2, on North Elkhorn Creek, Georgetown 4.0. Here are some nearby reservoir levels. Harrington Lake 725.4, Taylorsville Lake 547.0. 1 p.m. Eastern Daylight Time weather conditions across north central Kentucky. At Frankfort, and the pressure was 29.91 inches and steady. At Lexington, it was sunny. The temperature was 73 degrees, the dew point 48, and the relative humidity 41%. The wind was west at 16 miles an hour, gusting to 29. The pressure was 29.91 inches and falling. At Louisville, it was mostly sunny. The temperature was 72 degrees, the dew point 43, and the relative humidity 35%. The wind was northwest at 14 miles an hour, gusting to 24. The pressure was 29.94 inches and steady. At Frankfort, and the pressure was 29.91 inches and steady. Elsewhere around the region, it was sunny, with a temperature of 72 at Jasper, Indiana, and 74 at Bowling Green. At Wilmington, Ohio, it was mostly sunny, with a temperature of 67. It was partly sunny, with a temperature of 68 at Covington, 66 at Indianapolis, and 70 at Jackson. At London, it was cloudy, with a temperature of 72. 2 p.m. Eastern Daylight Time weather conditions across north central Kentucky. At Frankfort, and the pressure was 29.91 inches and steady. At Lexington, it was sunny. The temperature was 74 degrees, the dew point 45, and the relative humidity 35%. The wind was west at 15 miles an hour, gusting to 24. The pressure was 29.90 inches and falling. At Louisville, it was mostly sunny. The temperature was 74 degrees, the dew point 44, and the relative humidity 34%. The wind was west at 16 miles an hour, gusting to 24. The pressure was 29.92 inches and falling. At Frankfort, and the pressure was 29.91 inches and steady. Elsewhere around the region, it was sunny, with a temperature of 74 at Jasper, Indiana, and 77 at Bowling Green. At Wilmington, Ohio, it was mostly sunny, with a temperature of 67. It was partly sunny, with a temperature of 70 at Covington, 62 at Indianapolis, 71 at Jackson, and 73 at London. Now for the official National Weather Service forecast for Frankfort and surrounding communities. Today, mostly cloudy with chance of rain showers and slight chance of thunderstorms early in the morning, then mostly sunny with slight chance of thunderstorms late in the morning. Sunny in the afternoon. Highs in the mid-70s. West winds 10 to 15 miles an hour. Chance of precipitation 40%. Tonight, mostly clear. Lows in the lower 40s. Northwest winds 10 to 15 miles an hour, decreasing to up to 10 miles an hour after midnight. Thursday, sunny. Highs in the upper 60s. Northwest winds 5 to 10 miles an hour. Thursday night, mostly clear. Lows in the lower 40s. Northwest winds up to 5 miles an hour, shifting to the south after midnight. And now the extended forecast for the radio listening area. Friday and Friday night, partly cloudy. Chance of rain showers and slight chance of thunderstorms. Highs in the mid-70s. Lows in the upper 50s. Chance of precipitation 50%. Saturday and Saturday night,

mostly cloudy. A 50% chance of thunderstorms. Highs in the mid-80s. Lows in the lower 60s. Sunday and Sunday night, partly cloudy. Highs in the upper 80s. Lows in the mid-60s. Monday and Monday night, mostly clear. Highs in the lower 90s. Lows in the upper 60s. Tuesday and Tuesday night, mostly cloudy. A 50% chance of thunderstorms. Highs in the lower 90s. Lows in the mid-60s. The current time is 2:08 p.m. Eastern Daylight Time. Here are some river levels reported this morning. On the Kentucky River, Highbridge Lock 9.9, Frankfort Lock 7.3, Lockport Lock 9.2, on North Elkhorn Creek, Georgetown 4.0. Here are some nearby reservoir levels: Harrington Lake 725.4, Taylorsville Lake 547.0. 2 p.m. Eastern Daylight Time weather conditions across north central Kentucky. At Frankfort, and the pressure was 29.91 inches, and steady. At Lexington, it was sunny. The temperature was 74 degrees, the dew point 45, and the relative humidity 35%. The wind was west at 15 miles an hour, gusting to 24. The pressure was 29.90 inches and falling. At Louisville, it was mostly sunny. The temperature was 74 degrees, the dew point 44, and the relative humidity 34%. The wind was west at 16 miles an hour, gusting to 24. The pressure was 29.92 inches and falling. At Frankfort, and the pressure was 29.91 inches and steady. Elsewhere around the region, it was sunny, with a temperature of 74 at Jasper, Indiana, and 77 at Bowling Green. At Wilmington, Ohio, it was mostly sunny, with a temperature of 67. It was partly sunny, with a temperature of 70 at Covington, 62 at Indianapolis, 71 at Jackson, and 73 at London. Now for the official National Weather Service forecast for Frankfort and surrounding communities. Today, mostly cloudy with chance of rain showers and slight chance of thunderstorms early in the morning, then mostly sunny with slight chance of thunderstorms late in the morning. Sunny in the afternoon. Highs in the mid-70s. West winds 10 to 15 miles an hour. Chance of precipitation 40%. Tonight, mostly clear. Lows in the lower 40s. Northwest winds 10 to 15 miles an hour, decreasing to up to 10 miles an hour after midnight. Thursday, sunny. Highs in the upper 60s. Northwest winds 5 to 10 miles an hour. Thursday night, mostly clear. Lows in the lower 40s. Northwest winds up to 5 miles an hour, shifting to the south after midnight. And now the extended forecast for the radio listening area. Friday and Friday night, partly cloudy. Chance of rain showers and slight chance of thunderstorms. Highs in the mid-70s. Lows in the upper 50s. Chance of precipitation 50%. Saturday and Saturday night, mostly cloudy. A 50% chance of thunderstorms. Highs in the mid-80s. Lows in the lower 60s. Sunday and Sunday night, partly cloudy. Highs in the upper 80s. Lows in the mid-60s. Monday and Monday night, mostly clear. Highs in the lower 90s. Lows in the upper 60s. Tuesday and Tuesday night, mostly cloudy. A 50% chance of thunderstorms. Highs in the lower 90s. Lows in the mid-60s. 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The current time is 2:12 p.m. Eastern Daylight Time. Here are some river levels reported this morning. On the Kentucky River, Highbridge Lock

mostly sunny. The temperature was 74 degrees, the dew point 44, and the relative humidity 34%. The wind was west at 16 miles an hour, gusting to 24. The pressure was 29.92 inches and falling at Frankfurt, and the pressure was 29.91 inches and steady. Elsewhere around the region, it was sunny, with a temperature of 74 at Jasper, Indiana, and 77 at Bowling Green. At Wilmington, Ohio, it was mostly sunny, with a temperature of 67. It was partly sunny, with a temperature of 70 at Covington, 62 at Indianapolis, 71 at Jackson, and 73 at London. Now for the official National Weather Service forecast for Frankfurt and surrounding communities. Today, mostly cloudy with chance of rain showers and slight chance of thunderstorms early in the morning, then mostly sunny with slight chance of thunderstorms late in the morning. Sunny in the afternoon. Highs in the mid-70s. West winds 10 to 15 miles an hour. Chance of precipitation 40%. Tonight, mostly clear. Lows in the lower 40s. Northwest winds 10 to 15 miles an hour, decreasing to up to 10 miles an hour after midnight. Thursday, sunny. Highs in the upper 60s. Northwest winds 5 to 10 miles an hour. Thursday night, mostly clear. Lows in the lower 40s. Northwest winds up to 5 miles an hour, shifting to the south after midnight. And now the extended forecast for the radio listening area. Friday and Friday night, partly cloudy. Chance of rain showers and slight chance of thunderstorms. Highs in the mid-70s. Lows in the upper 50s. Chance of precipitation 50%. Saturday and Saturday night, mostly cloudy. A 50% chance of thunderstorms. Highs in the mid-80s. Lows in the lower 60s. Sunday and Sunday night, partly cloudy. Highs in the upper 80s. Lows in the mid-60s. Monday and Monday night, mostly clear. Highs in the lower 90s. Lows in the upper 60s. Tuesday and Tuesday night, mostly cloudy. A 50% chance of thunderstorms. Highs in the lower 90s. Lows in the mid-60s. Here are some river levels reported this morning. On the Kentucky River, Highbridge Lock 9.9, Frankfurt Lock 7.3, Lockport Lock 9.2, on North Elkhorn Creek, Georgetown 4.0. Here are some nearby reservoir levels: Harrington Lake 725.4, Taylorsville Lake 547.0. 2 p.m. Eastern Daylight Time weather conditions across north central Kentucky. At Frankfurt, and the pressure was 29.91 inches and steady. At Lexington, it was sunny. The temperature was 74 degrees, the dew point 45, and the relative humidity 35%. The wind was west at 15 miles an hour, gusting to 24. The pressure was 29.90 inches and falling. At Louisville, it was mostly sunny. The temperature was 74 degrees, the dew point 44, and the relative humidity 34%. The wind was west at 16 miles an hour, gusting to 24. The pressure was 29.92 inches and falling. At Frankfurt, and the pressure was 29.91 inches and steady. Elsewhere around the region, it was sunny, with a temperature of 74 at Jasper, Indiana, and 77 at Bowling Green. At Wilmington, Ohio, it was mostly sunny, with a temperature of 67. It was partly sunny, with a temperature of 70 at Covington, 62 at Indianapolis, 71 at Jackson, and 73 at London. The current time is 2:18 p.m. Eastern Daylight Time. Now for the official National Weather Service forecast for Frankfurt and surrounding communities. Today, mostly cloudy with chance of rain showers and slight chance of thunderstorms early in the morning, then mostly sunny with slight chance of thunderstorms late in the morning. Sunny in the afternoon. Highs in the mid-70s.

70s. West winds 10 to 15 miles an hour. Chance of precipitation 40%. Tonight, mostly clear. Lows in the lower 40s. Northwest winds 10 to 15 miles an hour, decreasing to up to 10 miles an hour after midnight. Thursday, sunny. Highs in the upper 60s. Northwest winds 5 to 10 miles an hour. Thursday night, mostly clear. Lows in the lower 40s. Northwest winds up to 5 miles an hour, shifting to the south after midnight. And now the extended forecast for the radio listening area. Friday and Friday night, partly cloudy. Chance of rain showers and slight chance of thunderstorms. Highs in the mid-70s. Lows in the upper 50s. Chance of precipitation 50%. Saturday and Saturday night, mostly cloudy. A 50% chance of thunderstorms. Highs in the mid-80s. Lows in the lower 60s. Sunday and Sunday night, partly cloudy. Highs in the upper 80s. Lows in the mid-60s. Monday and Monday night, mostly clear. Highs in the lower 90s. Lows in the upper 60s. Tuesday and Tuesday night, mostly cloudy. A 50% chance of thunderstorms. Highs in the lower 90s. Lows in the mid-60s. Here are some river levels reported this morning. On the Kentucky River, Highbridge Lock 9.9, Frankfort Lock 7.3, Lockport Lock 9.2, on North Elkhorn Creek, Georgetown 4.0. Here are some nearby reservoir levels: Harrington Lake 725.4, Taylorsville Lake 547.0. 2 p.m. Eastern Daylight Time weather conditions across north central Kentucky. At Frankfort, and the pressure was 29.91 inches and steady. At Lexington, it was sunny. The temperature was 74 degrees, the dew point 45, and the relative humidity 35%. The wind was west at 15 miles an hour, gusting to 24. The pressure was 29.90 inches and falling. At Louisville, it was mostly sunny. The temperature was 74 degrees, the dew point 44, and the relative humidity 34%. The wind was west at 16 miles an hour, gusting to 24. The pressure was 29.92 inches and falling. At Frankfort, and the pressure was 29.91 inches and steady. Elsewhere around the region, it was sunny, with a temperature of 74 at Jasper, Indiana, and 77 at Bowling Green. At Wilmington, Ohio, it was mostly sunny, with a temperature of 67. It was partly sunny, with a temperature of 70 at Covington, 62 at Indianapolis, 71 at Jackson, and 73 at London. The current time is 2:22 p.m. Eastern Daylight Time. Now for the official National Weather Service forecast for Frankfort and surrounding communities. Today, mostly cloudy with chance of rain showers and slight chance of thunderstorms early in the morning, then mostly sunny with slight chance of thunderstorms late in the morning. Sunny in the afternoon. Highs in the mid-70s. West winds 10 to 15 miles an hour. Chance of precipitation 40%. Tonight, mostly clear. Lows in the lower 40s. Northwest winds 10 to 15 miles an hour, decreasing to up to 10 miles an hour after midnight. Thursday, sunny. Highs in the upper 60s. Northwest winds 5 to 10 miles an hour. Thursday night, mostly clear. Lows in the lower 40s. Northwest winds up to 5 miles an hour, shifting to the south after midnight. And now the extended forecast for the radio listening area. Friday and Friday night, partly cloudy. Chance of rain showers and slight chance of thunderstorms. Highs in the mid-70s. Lows in the upper 50s. Chance of precipitation 50%. Saturday and Saturday night, mostly cloudy. A 50% chance of thunderstorms. Highs in the mid-80s. Lows in the lower

60s. Sunday and Sunday night, partly cloudy. Highs in the upper 80s. Lows in the mid-60s. Monday and Monday night, mostly clear. Highs in the lower 90s. Lows in the upper 60s. Tuesday and Tuesday night, mostly cloudy. A 50% chance of thunderstorms. Highs in the lower 90s. Lows in the mid-60s. Here are some river levels reported this morning. On the Kentucky River, Highbridge Lock 9.9, Frankfort Lock 7.3, Lockport Lock 9.2, on North Elkhorn Creek, Georgetown 4.0. Here are some nearby reservoir levels. Harrington Lake 725.4, Taylorsville Lake 547.0. 2 p.m. Eastern Daylight Time weather conditions across north central Kentucky. At Frankfort, and the pressure was 29.91 inches, and steady. At Lexington, it was sunny. The temperature was 74 degrees, the dew point 45, and the relative humidity 35%. The wind was west at 15 miles an hour, gusting to 24. The pressure was 29.90 inches and falling. At Louisville, it was mostly sunny. The temperature was 74 degrees, the dew point 44, and the relative humidity 34%. The wind was west at 16 miles an hour, gusting to 24. The pressure was 29.92 inches and falling. At Frankfort, and the pressure was 29.91 inches and steady. Elsewhere around the region, it was sunny, with a temperature of 74 at Jasper, Indiana, and 77 at Bowling Green. At Wilmington, Ohio, it was mostly sunny, with a temperature of 67. It was partly sunny, with a temperature of 70 at Covington, 62 at Indianapolis, 71 at Jackson, and 73 at London. Now for the official National Weather Service forecast for Frankfort and surrounding communities. Today, mostly cloudy with chance of rain showers and slight chance of thunderstorms early in the morning, then mostly sunny with slight chance of thunderstorms late in the morning. Sunny in the afternoon. Highs in the mid-70s. West winds 10 to 15 miles an hour. Chance of precipitation 40%. Tonight, mostly clear. Lows in the lower 40s. Northwest winds 10 to 15 miles an hour, decreasing to up to 10 miles an hour after midnight. Thursday, sunny. Highs in the upper 60s. Northwest winds 5 to 10 miles an hour. Thursday night, mostly clear. Lows in the lower 40s. Northwest winds up to 5 miles an hour, shifting to the south after midnight. And now the extended forecast for the radio listening area. Friday and Friday night, partly cloudy. Chance of rain showers and slight chance of thunderstorms. Highs in the mid-70s. Lows in the upper 50s. Chance of precipitation 50%. Saturday and Saturday night, mostly cloudy. A 50% chance of thunderstorms. Highs in the mid-80s. Lows in the lower 60s. Sunday and Sunday night, partly cloudy. Highs in the upper 80s. Lows in the mid-60s. Monday and Monday night, mostly clear. Highs in the lower 90s. Lows in the upper 60s. Tuesday and Tuesday night, mostly cloudy. A 50% chance of thunderstorms. Highs in the lower 90s. Lows in the mid-60s. The current time is 2:28 p.m. Eastern Daylight Time. Here are some river levels reported this morning. On the Kentucky River, Highbridge Lock 9.9, Frankfort Lock 7.3, Lockport Lock 9.2, on North Elkhorn Creek, Georgetown 4.0. Here are some nearby reservoir levels. Harrington Lake 725.4, Taylorsville Lake 547.0. 2 p.m. Eastern Daylight Time weather conditions across north central Kentucky. At Frankfort, and the pressure was 29.91 inches, and steady. At Lexington, it was sunny. The temperature

was 74 degrees, the dew point 45, and the relative humidity 35%. The wind was west at 15 miles an hour, gusting to 24. The pressure was 29.90 inches and falling. At Louisville, it was mostly sunny. The temperature was 74 degrees, the dew point 44, and the relative humidity 34%. The wind was west at 16 miles an hour, gusting to 24. The pressure was 29.92 inches and falling. At Frankfort, and the pressure was 29.91 inches and steady. Elsewhere around the region, it was sunny, with a temperature of 74 in Jasper, Indiana, and 77 at Bowling Green. At Wilmington, Ohio, it was mostly sunny, with a temperature of 67. It was partly sunny, with a temperature of 70 at Covington, 62 at Indianapolis, 71 at Jackson, and 73 at London. Now for the official National Weather Service forecast for Frankfort and surrounding communities. Today, mostly cloudy with chance of rain showers and slight chance of thunderstorms early in the morning, then mostly sunny with slight chance of thunderstorms late in the morning. Sunny in the afternoon. Highs in the mid-70s. West winds 10 to 15 miles an hour. Chance of precipitation 40%. Tonight, mostly clear. Lows in the lower 40s. Northwest winds 10 to 15 miles an hour, decreasing to up to 10 miles an hour after midnight. Thursday, sunny. Highs in the upper 60s. Northwest winds 5 to 10 miles an hour. Thursday night, mostly clear. Lows in the lower 40s. Northwest winds up to 5 miles an hour, shifting to the south after midnight. And now the extended forecast for the radio listening area. Friday and Friday night, partly cloudy. Chance of rain showers and slight chance of thunderstorms. Highs in the mid-70s. Lows in the upper 50s. Chance of precipitation 50%. Saturday and Saturday night, mostly cloudy. A 50% chance of thunderstorms. Highs in the mid-80s. Lows in the lower 60s. Sunday and Sunday night, partly cloudy. Highs in the upper 80s. Lows in the mid-60s. Monday and Monday night, mostly clear. Highs in the lower 90s. Lows in the upper 60s. Tuesday and Tuesday night, mostly cloudy. A 50% chance of thunderstorms. Highs in the lower 90s. Lows in the mid-60s. Here are some river levels reported this morning. On the Kentucky River, Highbridge Lock 9.9, Frankfort Lock 7.3, Lockport Lock 9.2, on North Elkhorn Creek, Georgetown 4.0. Here are some nearby reservoir levels: Harrington Lake 725.4, Taylorsville Lake 547.0. The current time is 2:32 p.m. Eastern Daylight Time. 2 p.m. Eastern Daylight Time weather conditions across north central Kentucky. At Frankfort, and the pressure was 29.91 inches and steady. At Lexington, it was sunny. The temperature was 74 degrees, the dew point 45, and the relative humidity 35%. The wind was west at 15 miles an hour, gusting to 24. The pressure was 29.90 inches and falling. At Louisville, it was mostly sunny. The temperature was 74 degrees, the dew point 44, and the relative humidity 34%. The wind was west at 16 miles an hour, gusting to 24. The pressure was 29, humidity 34%. The wind was west at 16 miles an hour, gusting to 24. The pressure was 29.92 inches and falling. At Frankfort, and the pressure was 29.91 inches and steady. Elsewhere around the region, it was sunny, with a temperature of 74 in Jasper, Indiana, and 77 at Bowling Green. At Wilmington, Ohio, it was mostly sunny, with a temperature of 67. It was partly sunny, with a temperature

of 70 at Covington, 62 at Indianapolis, 71 at Jackson, and 73 at London. Now for the official National Weather Service forecast for Frankfurt and surrounding communities. Today, mostly cloudy with chance of rain showers and slight chance of thunderstorms early in the morning, then mostly sunny with slight chance of thunderstorms late in the morning. Sunny in the afternoon. Highs in the mid-70s. West winds 10 to 15 miles an hour. Chance of precipitation 40%. Tonight, mostly clear. Lows in the lower 40s. Northwest winds 10 to 15 miles an hour, decreasing to up to 10 miles an hour after midnight. Thursday, sunny. Highs in the upper 60s. Northwest winds 5 to 10 miles an hour. Thursday night, mostly clear. Lows in the lower 40s. Northwest winds up to 5 miles an hour, shifting to the south after midnight. And now the extended forecast for the radio listening area. Friday and Friday night, partly cloudy. Chance of rain showers and slight chance of thunderstorms. Highs in the mid-70s. Lows in the upper 50s. Chance of precipitation 50%. Saturday and Saturday night, mostly cloudy. A 50% chance of thunderstorms. Highs in the mid-80s. Lows in the lower 60s. Sunday and Sunday night, partly cloudy. Highs in the upper 80s. Lows in the mid-60s. Monday and Monday night, mostly clear. Highs in the lower 90s. Lows in the upper 60s. Tuesday and Tuesday night, mostly cloudy. A 50% chance of thunderstorms. Highs in the lower 90s. Lows in the mid-60s. Here are some river levels reported this morning. On the Kentucky River, Highbridge Lock 9.9, Frankfurt Lock 7.3, Lockport Lock 9.2, on North Elkhorn Creek, Georgetown 4.0. Here are some nearby reservoir levels: Harrington Lake 725.4, Taylorsville Lake 547.0. 2 p.m. Eastern Daylight Time weather conditions across north central Kentucky. At Frankfort, and the pressure was 29.91 inches, and steady. At Lexington, it was sunny. The temperature was 74 degrees, the dew point 45, and the relative humidity 35%. The wind was west at 15 miles an hour, gusting to 24. The pressure was 29.90 inches and falling. At Louisville, it was mostly sunny. The temperature was 74 degrees, the dew point 44, and the relative humidity 34%. The wind was west at 16 miles an hour, gusting to 24. The pressure was 29.92 inches and falling. At Frankfort, and the pressure was 29.91 inches and steady. Elsewhere around the region, it was sunny, with a temperature of 74 in Jasper, Indiana, and 77 at Bowling Green. At Wilmington, Ohio, it was mostly sunny, with a temperature of 67. It was partly sunny, with a temperature of 70 at Covington, 62 at Indianapolis, 71 at Jackson, and 73 at London. The current time is 2:37 p.m. Eastern Daylight Time. Now for the official National Weather Service forecast for Frankfort and surrounding communities. Today, mostly cloudy with chance of rain showers and slight chance of thunderstorms early in the morning, then mostly sunny with slight chance of thunderstorms late in the morning. Sunny in the afternoon. Highs in the mid-70s. West winds 10 to 15 miles an hour. Chance of precipitation 40%. Tonight, mostly clear. Lows in the lower 40s. Northwest winds 10 to 15 miles an hour, decreasing to up to 10 miles an hour after midnight. Thursday, sunny. Highs in the upper 60s. Northwest winds 5 to 10 miles an hour. Thursday night, mostly clear. Lows in the lower 40s. Northwest winds up to 5 miles an hour, shifting to the south after midnight. And now the extended forecast for the

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Friday and Friday night, partly cloudy. Chance of rain showers and slight chance of thunderstorms. Highs in the mid-70s. Lows in the upper 50s. Chance of precipitation 50%. Saturday and Saturday night, mostly cloudy. A 50% chance of thunderstorms. Highs in the mid-80s. Lows in the lower 60s. Sunday and Sunday night, partly cloudy. Highs in the upper 80s. Lows in the mid-60s. Monday and Monday night, mostly clear. Highs in the lower 90s. Lows in the upper 60s. Tuesday and Tuesday night, mostly cloudy. A 50% chance of thunderstorms. Highs in the lower 90s. Lows in the mid-60s. Here are some river levels reported this morning. On the Kentucky River, Highbridge Lock 9.9, Frankfort Lock 7.3, Lockport Lock 9.2, on North Elkhorn Creek, Georgetown 4.0. Here are some nearby reservoir levels. Harrington Lake 725.4, Taylorsville Lake 547.0. 2 p.m. Eastern Daylight Time weather conditions across north central Kentucky. At Frankfort, and the pressure was 29.91 inches and steady. At Lexington, it was sunny. The temperature was 74 degrees, the dew point 45, and the relative humidity 35%. The wind was west at 15 miles an hour, gusting to 24. The pressure was 29.90 inches and falling. At Louisville, it was mostly sunny. The temperature was 74 degrees, the dew point 44, and the relative humidity 34%. The wind was west at 16 miles an hour, gusting to 24. The pressure was 29.92 inches and falling. At Frankfort, and the pressure was 29.91 inches and steady. Elsewhere around the region, it was sunny, with a temperature of 74 in Jasper, Indiana, and 77 at Bowling Green. At Wilmington, Ohio, it was mostly sunny, with a temperature of 67. It was partly sunny, with a temperature of 70 at Covington, 62 at Indianapolis, 71 at Jackson, and 73 at London. Now for the official National Weather Service forecast for Frankfort and surrounding communities. Today, mostly cloudy with chance of rain showers and slight chance of thunderstorms early in the morning, then mostly sunny with slight chance of thunderstorms late in the morning. Sunny in the afternoon. Highs in the mid-70s. West winds 10 to 15 miles an hour. Chance of precipitation 40%. Tonight, mostly clear. Lows in the lower 40s. Northwest winds 10 to 15 miles an hour, decreasing to up to 10 miles an hour after midnight. Thursday, sunny. Highs in the upper 60s. Northwest winds 5 to 10 miles an hour. Thursday night, mostly clear. Lows in the lower 40s. Northwest winds up to 5 miles an hour, shifting to the south after midnight. And now the extended forecast for the radio listening area. Friday and Friday night, partly cloudy. Chance of rain showers and slight chance of thunderstorms. Highs in the mid-70s. Lows in the upper 50s. Chance of precipitation 50%. Saturday and Saturday night, mostly cloudy. A 50% chance of thunderstorms. Highs in the mid-80s. Lows in the lower 60s. Sunday and Sunday night, partly cloudy. Highs in the upper 80s. Lows in the mid-60s. Monday and Monday night, mostly clear. Highs in the lower 90s. Lows in the upper 60s. Tuesday and Tuesday night, mostly cloudy. A 50% chance of thunderstorms. Highs in the lower 90s. Lows in the mid-60s. 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

162.5 megahertz. The current time is 2:43 p.m. Eastern Daylight Time. Here are some river levels reported this morning. On the Kentucky River, Highbridge Lock 9.9, Frankfort Lock 7.3, Lockport Lock 9.2, on North Elkhorn Creek, Georgetown 4.0. Here are some nearby reservoir levels. Harrington Lake 725.4, Taylorsville Lake 547.0. 2 p.m. Eastern Daylight Time weather conditions across north-central Kentucky. At Frankfort, and the pressure was 29.91 inches, and steady. At Lexington, it was sunny. The temperature was 74 degrees, the dew point 45, and the relative humidity 35%. The wind was west at 15 miles an hour, gusting to 24. The pressure was 29.90 inches and falling. At Louisville, it was mostly sunny. The temperature was 74 degrees, the dew point 44, and the relative humidity 34%. The wind was west at 16 miles an hour, gusting to 24. The pressure was 29.92 inches and falling. At Frankfort, and the pressure was 29.91 inches and steady. Elsewhere around the region, it was sunny, with a temperature of 74 at Jasper, Indiana, and 77 at Bowling Green. At Wilmington, Ohio, it was mostly sunny, with a temperature of 67. It was partly sunny, with a temperature of 70 at Covington, 62 at Indianapolis, 71 at Jackson, and 73 at London. Now for the official National Weather Service forecast for Frankfort and surrounding communities. Today, mostly cloudy with chance of rain showers and slight chance of thunderstorms early in the morning, then mostly sunny with slight chance of thunderstorms late in the morning. Sunny in the afternoon. Highs in the mid-70s. West winds 10 to 15 miles an hour. Chance of precipitation 40%. Tonight, mostly clear. Lows in the lower 40s. Northwest winds 10 to 15 miles an hour, decreasing to up to 10 miles an hour after midnight. Thursday, sunny. Highs in the upper 60s. Northwest winds 5 to 10 miles an hour. Thursday night, mostly clear. Lows in the lower 40s. Northwest winds up to 5 miles an hour, shifting to the south after midnight. And now the extended forecast for the radio listening area. Friday and Friday night, partly cloudy. Chance of rain showers and slight chance of thunderstorms. Highs in the mid-70s. Lows in the upper 50s. Chance of precipitation 50%. Saturday and Saturday night, mostly cloudy. A 50% chance of thunderstorms. Highs in the mid-80s. Lows in the lower 60s. Sunday and Sunday night, partly cloudy. Highs in the upper 80s. Lows in the mid-60s. Monday and Monday night, mostly clear. Highs in the lower 90s. Lows in the upper 60s. Tuesday and Tuesday night, mostly cloudy. A 50% chance of thunderstorms. Highs in the lower 90s. Lows in the mid-60s. The current time is 2:47 p.m. Eastern Daylight Time. Here are some river levels reported this morning. On the Kentucky River, Highbridge Lock 9.9, Frankfort Lock 7.3, Lockport Lock 9.2, on North Elkhorn Creek, Georgetown 4.0. Here are some nearby reservoir levels. Harrington Lake 725.4, Taylorsville Lake 547.0. 2 p.m. Eastern Daylight Time weather conditions across north-central Kentucky. At Frankfort, and the pressure was 29.91 inches, and steady. At Lexington, it was sunny. The temperature was 74 degrees, the dew point 45, and the relative humidity 35%. The wind was west at 15 miles an hour, gusting to 24. The pressure was 29.90 inches and falling. At Louisville, it was mostly sunny,
The temperature was 74 degrees, the dew point 44, and the relative humidity 34%. The wind was west at 16 miles an hour, gusting to 24. The pressure was 29.92 inches and falling at Frankfurt, and the pressure was 29.91 inches and steady. Elsewhere around the region, it was sunny, with a temperature of 74 in Jasper, Indiana, and 77 at Bowling Green. At Wilmington, Ohio, it was mostly sunny, with a temperature of 67. It was partly sunny, with a temperature of 70 at Covington, 62 at Indianapolis, 71 at Jackson, and 73 at London. Now for the official National Weather Service forecast for Frankfurt and surrounding communities. Today, mostly cloudy with chance of rain showers and slight chance of thunderstorms early in the morning, then mostly sunny with slight chance of thunderstorms late in the morning. Sunny in the afternoon. Highs in the mid-70s. West winds 10 to 15 miles an hour. Chance of precipitation 40%. Tonight, mostly clear. Lows in the lower 40s. Northwest winds 10 to 15 miles an hour, decreasing to up to 10 miles an hour after midnight. Thursday, sunny. Highs in the upper 60s. Northwest winds 5 to 10 miles an hour. Thursday night, mostly clear. Lows in the lower 40s. Northwest winds up to 5 miles an hour, shifting to the south after midnight. And now the extended forecast for the radio listening area. Friday and Friday night, partly cloudy. Chance of rain showers and slight chance of thunderstorms. Highs in the mid-70s. Lows in the upper 50s. Chance of precipitation 50%. Saturday and Saturday night, mostly cloudy. A 50% chance of thunderstorms. Highs in the mid-80s. Lows in the lower 60s. Sunday and Sunday night, partly cloudy. Highs in the upper 80s. Lows in the mid-60s. Monday and Monday night, mostly clear. Highs in the lower 90s. Lows in the upper 60s. Tuesday and Tuesday night, mostly cloudy. A 50% chance of thunderstorms. Highs in the lower 90s. Lows in the mid-60s. Here are some river levels reported this morning. On the Kentucky River, Highbridge Lock 9.9, Frankfurt Lock 7.3, Lockport Lock 9.2, on North Elkhorn Creek, Georgetown 4.0. Here are some nearby reservoir levels: Harrington Lake 725.4, Taylorsville Lake 547.0. 2 p.m. Eastern Daylight Time weather conditions across north central Kentucky. At Frankfurt, and the pressure was 29.91 inches and steady. At Lexington, it was sunny. The temperature was 74 degrees, the dew point 45, and the relative humidity 35%. The wind was west at 15 miles an hour, gusting to 24. The pressure was 29.90 inches and falling. At Louisville, it was mostly sunny. The temperature was 74 degrees, the dew point 44, and the relative humidity 34%. The wind was west at 16 miles an hour, gusting to 24. The pressure was 29.92 inches and falling. At Frankfurt, and the pressure was 29.91 inches and steady. Elsewhere around the region, it was sunny, with a temperature of 74 in Jasper, Indiana, and 77 at Bowling Green. At Wilmington, Ohio, it was mostly sunny, with a temperature of 67. It was partly sunny, with a temperature of 70 at Covington, 62 at Indianapolis, 71 at Jackson, and 73 at London. The current time is 2:53 p.m. Eastern Daylight Time. Now for the official National Weather Service forecast for Frankfurt and surrounding communities. Today, mostly cloudy with chance of rain showers and slight chance of thunderstorms early in the morning, then mostly sunny with slight chance of thunderstorms late in the morning. Sunny in the afternoon. Highs in the mid-70s.
West winds 10 to

chance of precipitation 40%. Tonight, mostly clear. Lows in the lower 40s. Northwest winds 10 to 15 miles an hour, decreasing to up to 10 miles an hour after midnight. Thursday, sunny. Highs in the upper 60s. Northwest winds 5 to 10 miles an hour. Thursday night, mostly clear. Lows in the lower 40s. Northwest winds up to 5 miles an hour, shifting to the south after midnight. And now the extended forecast for the radio listening area. Friday and Friday night, partly cloudy. Chance of rain showers and slight chance of thunderstorms. Highs in the mid-70s. Lows in the upper 50s. Chance of precipitation 50%. Saturday and Saturday night, mostly cloudy. A 50% chance of thunderstorms. Highs in the mid-80s. Lows in the lower 60s. Sunday and Sunday night, partly cloudy. Highs in the upper 80s. Lows in the mid-60s. Monday and Monday night, mostly clear. Highs in the lower 90s. Lows in the upper 60s. Tuesday and Tuesday night, mostly cloudy. A 50% chance of thunderstorms. Highs in the lower 90s. Lows in the mid-60s. Here are some river levels reported this morning. On the Kentucky River, Highbridge Lock 9.9, Frankfort Lock 7.3, Lockport Lock 9.2, on North Elkhorn Creek, Georgetown 4.0. Here are some nearby reservoir levels: Harrington Lake 725.4, Taylorsville Lake 547.0. 2 p.m. Eastern Daylight Time weather conditions across north central Kentucky. At Frankfort, and the pressure was 29.91 inches, and steady. At Lexington, it was sunny. The temperature was 74 degrees, the dew point 45, and the relative humidity 35%. The wind was west at 15 miles an hour, gusting to 24. The pressure was 29.90 inches and falling. At Louisville, it was mostly sunny. The temperature was 74 degrees, the dew point 44, and the relative humidity 34%. The wind was west at 16 miles an hour, gusting to 24. The pressure was 29.92 inches and falling. At Frankfort, and the pressure was 29.91 inches and steady. Elsewhere around the region, it was sunny, with a temperature of 74 in Jasper, Indiana, and 77 at Bowling Green. At Wilmington, Ohio, it was mostly sunny, with a temperature of 67. It was partly sunny, with a temperature of 70 at Covington, 62 at Indianapolis, 71 at Jackson, and 73 at London. Now for the official National Weather Service forecast for Frankfort and surrounding communities. Today, mostly cloudy with chance of rain showers and slight chance of thunderstorms early in the morning, then mostly sunny with slight chance of thunderstorms late in the morning. Sunny in the afternoon. Highs in the mid-70s. West winds 10 to 15 miles an hour. Chance of precipitation 40%. Tonight, mostly clear. Lows in the lower 40s. Northwest winds 10 to 15 miles an hour, decreasing to up to 10 miles an hour after midnight. Thursday, sunny. Highs in the upper 60s. Northwest winds 5 to 10 miles an hour. Thursday night, mostly clear. Lows in the lower 40s. Northwest winds up to 5 miles an hour, shifting to the south after midnight. And now the extended forecast for the radio listening area. Friday and Friday night, partly cloudy. Chance of rain showers and slight chance of thunderstorms. Highs in the mid-70s. Lows in the upper 50s. Chance of precipitation 50%. Saturday and Saturday night, mostly cloudy. A 50% chance of thunderstorms. Highs in the mid-80s. Lows in the lower 60s. Sunday and Sunday night, partly cloudy. Highs in the upper 80s. Lows in the mid-60s.
Monday and Monday night, mostly clear. Highs in the lower 90s. Lows in the upper 60s. Tuesday and Tuesday night, mostly cloudy. A 50% chance of thunderstorms. Highs in the lower 90s. Lows in the mid-60s. The current time is 2:58 p.m. Eastern Daylight Time. Here are some river levels reported this morning. On the Kentucky River, Highbridge Lock 9.9, Frankfort Lock 7.3, Lockport Lock 9.2, on North Elkhorn Creek, Georgetown 4.0. Here are some nearby reservoir levels. Harrington Lake 725.4, Taylorsville Lake 547.0. 2 p.m. Eastern Daylight Time weather conditions across north central Kentucky. At Frankfort, and the pressure was 29.91 inches and steady. At Lexington, it was sunny. The temperature was 74 degrees, the dew point 45, and the relative humidity 35%. The wind was west at 15 miles an hour, gusting to 24. The pressure was 29.90 inches and falling. At Louisville, it was mostly sunny. The temperature was 74 degrees, the dew point 44, and the relative humidity 34%. The wind was west at 16 miles an hour, gusting to 24. The pressure was 29.92 inches and falling. At Frankfort, and the pressure was 29.91 inches and steady. Elsewhere around the region, it was sunny, with a temperature of 74 at Jasper, Indiana, and 77 at Bowling Green. At Wilmington, Ohio, it was mostly sunny, with a temperature of 67. It was partly sunny, with a temperature of 70 at Covington, 62 at Indianapolis, 71 at Jackson, and 73 at London. Now for the official National Weather Service forecast for Frankfort and surrounding communities. Today, mostly cloudy with chance of rain showers and slight chance of thunderstorms early in the morning, then mostly sunny with slight chance of thunderstorms late in the morning. Sunny in the afternoon. Highs in the mid-70s. West winds 10 to 15 miles an hour. Chance of precipitation 40%. Tonight, mostly clear. Lows in the lower 40s. Northwest winds 10 to 15 miles an hour, decreasing to up to 10 miles an hour after midnight. Thursday, sunny. Highs in the upper 60s. Northwest winds 5 to 10 miles an hour. Thursday night, mostly clear. Lows in the lower 40s. Northwest winds up to 5 miles an hour, shifting to the south after midnight. And now the extended forecast for the radio listening area. Friday and Friday night, partly cloudy. Chance of rain showers and slight chance of thunderstorms. Highs in the mid-70s. Lows in the upper 50s. Chance of precipitation 50%. Saturday and Saturday night, mostly cloudy. A 50% chance of thunderstorms. Highs in the mid-80s. Lows in the lower 60s. Sunday and Sunday night, partly cloudy. Highs in the upper 80s. Lows in the mid-60s. Monday and Monday night, mostly clear. Highs in the lower 90s. Lows in the upper 60s. Tuesday and Tuesday night, mostly cloudy. A 50% chance of thunderstorms. Highs in the lower 90s. Lows in the mid-60s. The current time is 3:02 p.m. Eastern Daylight Time. Here are some river levels reported this morning. On the Kentucky River, Highbridge Lock 9.9, Frankfort Lock 7.3, Lockport Lock 9.2, on North Elkhorn Creek, Georgetown 4.0. Here are some nearby reservoir levels. Harrington Lake 725.4, Taylorsville Lake 547.0. 2 p.m. Eastern Daylight Time weather conditions across north central Kentucky. At Frankfort, and the pressure was 29.91 inches and steady. At Lexington, it was sunny. The temperature was 74 degrees, the dew point

45, and the relative humidity 35%. The wind was west at 15 miles an hour, gusting to 24. The pressure was 29.90 inches and falling. At Louisville, it was mostly sunny. The temperature was 74 degrees, the dew point 44, and the relative humidity 34%. The wind was west at 16 miles an hour, gusting to 24. The pressure was 29.92 inches and falling. At Frankfort, and the pressure was 29.91 inches and steady. Elsewhere around the region, it was sunny, with a temperature of 74 in Jasper, Indiana, and 77 at Bowling Green. At Wilmington, Ohio, it was mostly sunny, with a temperature of 67. It was partly sunny, with a temperature of 70 at Covington, 62 at Indianapolis, 71 at Jackson, and 73 at London. 3 p.m. Eastern Daylight Time weather conditions across north-central Kentucky. At Frankfort, and the pressure was 29.89 inches and falling. At Lexington, it was sunny. The temperature was 75 degrees, the dew point 45, and the relative humidity 34%. The wind was west at 15 miles an hour, gusting to 23. The pressure was 29.90 inches and steady. At Louisville, it was mostly sunny. The temperature was 75 degrees, the dew point 41, and the relative humidity 29%. The wind was west at 15 miles an hour. The pressure was 29.90 inches and falling. At Frankfort, and the pressure was 29.89 inches and falling. Elsewhere around the region, it was sunny, with a temperature of 75 at Jasper, Indiana, and 78 at Bowling Green. At London, it was mostly sunny, with a temperature of 75. It was partly sunny, with a temperature of 69 at Covington, 63 at Indianapolis, 66 at Wilmington, Ohio, and 72 at Jackson. Now for the official National Weather Service forecast for Frankfort and surrounding communities. Today, mostly cloudy with chance of rain showers and slight chance of thunderstorms early in the morning, then mostly sunny with slight chance of thunderstorms late in the morning. Sunny in the afternoon. Highs in the mid-70s. West winds 10 to 15 miles an hour. Chance of precipitation 40%. Tonight, mostly clear. Lows in the lower 40s. Northwest winds 10 to 15 miles an hour, decreasing to up to 10 miles an hour after midnight. Thursday, sunny. Highs in the upper 60s. Northwest winds 5 to 10 miles an hour. Thursday night, mostly clear. Lows in the lower 40s. Northwest winds up to 5 miles an hour, shifting to the south after midnight. And now the extended forecast for the radio listening area. Friday and Friday night, partly cloudy. Chance of rain showers and slight chance of thunderstorms. Highs in the mid-70s. Lows in the upper 50s. Chance of precipitation 50%. Saturday and Saturday night, mostly cloudy. A 50% chance of thunderstorms. Highs in the mid-80s. Lows in the lower 60s. Sunday and Sunday night, partly cloudy. Highs in the upper 80s. Lows in the mid-60s. Monday and Monday night, mostly clear. Highs in the lower 90s. Lows in the upper 60s. Tuesday and Tuesday night, mostly cloudy. A 50% chance of thunderstorms. Highs in the lower 90s. Lows in the mid-60s. The current time is 3:08 p.m. Eastern Daylight Time. Here are some river levels reported this morning. On the Kentucky River, Highbridge Lock 9.9, Frankfort Lock 7.3, Lockport Lock 9.2, on North Elkhorn Creek, Georgetown 4.0. Here are some nearby reservoir levels: Harrington Lake 725.4, Taylorsville Lake 547.0. 3 p.m. Eastern Daylight Time weather conditions across north-central Kentucky.

at Frankfurt, and the pressure was 29.89 inches and falling. At Lexington, it was sunny. The temperature was 75 degrees, the dew point 45, and the relative humidity 34%. The wind was west at 15 miles an hour, gusting to 23. The pressure was 29.90 inches and steady. At Louisville, it was mostly sunny. The temperature was 75 degrees, the dew point 41, and the relative humidity 29%. The wind was west at 15 miles an hour. The pressure was 29.90 inches and falling. At Frankfurt, and the pressure was 29.89 inches and falling. Elsewhere around the region, it was sunny, with a temperature of 75 at Jasper, Indiana, and 78 at Bowling Green. At London, it was mostly sunny, with a temperature of 75. It was partly sunny, with a temperature of 69 at Covington, 63 at Indianapolis, 66 at Wilmington, Ohio, and 72 at Jackson. Now for the official National Weather Service forecast for Frankfurt and surrounding communities. Today, mostly cloudy with chance of rain showers and slight chance of thunderstorms early in the morning, then mostly sunny with slight chance of thunderstorms late in the morning. Sunny in the afternoon. Highs in the mid-70s. West winds 10 to 15 miles an hour. Chance of precipitation 40%. Tonight, mostly clear. Lows in the lower 40s. Northwest winds 10 to 15 miles an hour, decreasing to up to 10 miles an hour after midnight. Thursday, sunny. Highs in the upper 60s. Northwest winds 5 to 10 miles an hour. Thursday night, mostly clear. Lows in the lower 40s. Northwest winds up to 5 miles an hour, shifting to the south after midnight. And now the extended forecast for the radio listening area. Friday and Friday night, partly cloudy. Chance of rain showers and slight chance of thunderstorms. Highs in the mid-70s. Lows in the upper 50s. Chance of precipitation 50%. Saturday and Saturday night, mostly cloudy. A 50% chance of thunderstorms. Highs in the mid-80s. Lows in the lower 60s. Sunday and Sunday night, partly cloudy. Highs in the upper 80s. Lows in the mid-60s. Monday and Monday night, mostly clear. Highs in the lower 90s. Lows in the upper 60s. Tuesday and Tuesday night, mostly cloudy. A 50% chance of thunderstorms. Highs in the lower 90s. Lows in the mid-60s. Here are some river levels reported this morning. On the Kentucky River, Highbridge Lock 9.9, Frankfurt Lock 7.3, Lockport Lock 9.2, on North Elkhorn Creek, Georgetown 4.0. Here are some nearby reservoir levels: Harrington Lake 725.4, Taylorsville Lake 547.0. 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Broadcast from the National Weather Service Forecast Office in Louisville, on a transmitter located in Frankfurt on a frequency of 162.5 MHz. The current time is 3:12 p.m. Eastern Daylight Time. 3 p.m. Eastern Daylight Time weather conditions across north-central Kentucky. At Frankfurt, and the pressure was 29.89 inches and falling. At Lexington, it was sunny. The temperature was 75 degrees, the dew point 45, and the relative humidity 34%. The wind was west at 15 miles an hour, gusting to 23. The pressure was 29.90 inches and steady. At Louisville, it was mostly sunny. The temperature was 75 degrees, the dew point 41, and the relative humidity 29%. The wind was west at 15 miles an hour. The pressure was 29.90 inches and falling. At Frankfurt, and the pressure was 29.89 inches and falling.

chance of precipitation 40%. Tonight, mostly clear. Lows in the lower 40s. Northwest winds 10 to 15 miles an hour, decreasing to up to 10 miles an hour after midnight. Thursday, sunny. Highs in the upper 60s. Northwest winds 5 to 10 miles an hour. Thursday night, mostly clear. Lows in the lower 40s. Northwest winds up to 5 miles an hour, shifting to the south after midnight. And now the extended forecast for the radio listening area. Friday and Friday night, partly cloudy. Chance of rain showers and slight chance of thunderstorms. Highs in the mid-70s. Lows in the upper 50s. Chance of precipitation 50%. Saturday and Saturday night, mostly cloudy. A 50% chance of thunderstorms. Highs in the mid-80s. Lows in the lower 60s. Sunday and Sunday night, partly cloudy. Highs in the upper 80s. Lows in the mid-60s. Monday and Monday night, mostly clear. Highs in the lower 90s. Lows in the upper 60s. Tuesday and Tuesday night, mostly cloudy. A 50% chance of thunderstorms. Highs in the lower 90s. Lows in the mid-60s. Here are some river levels reported this morning. On the Kentucky River, Highbridge Lock 9.9, Frankfort Lock 7.3, Lockport Lock 9.2, on North Elkhorn Creek, Georgetown 4.0. Here are some nearby reservoir levels: Harrington Lake 725.4, Taylorsville Lake 547.0. 3 p.m. Eastern Daylight Time weather conditions across north central Kentucky. At Frankfort, and the pressure was 29.89 inches and falling. At Lexington, it was sunny. The temperature was 75 degrees, the dew point 45, and the relative humidity 34%. The wind was west at 15 miles an hour, gusting to 23. The pressure was 29.90 inches and steady. At Louisville, it was mostly sunny. The temperature was 75 degrees, the dew point 41, and the relative humidity 29%. The wind was west at 15 miles an hour. The pressure was 29.90 inches and falling. At Frankfort, and the pressure was 29.89 inches and falling. Elsewhere around the region, it was sunny, with a temperature of 75 at Jasper, Indiana, and 78 at Bowling Green. At London, it was mostly sunny, with a temperature of 75. It was partly sunny, with a temperature of 69 at Covington, 63 at Indianapolis, 66 at Wilmington, Ohio, and 72 at Jackson. The current time is 3:17 p.m. Eastern Daylight Time. Now for the official National Weather Service forecast for Frankfort and surrounding communities. Today, mostly cloudy with chance of rain showers and slight chance of thunderstorms early in the morning, then mostly sunny with slight chance of thunderstorms late in the morning. Sunny in the afternoon. Highs in the mid-70s. West winds 10 to 15 miles an hour. Chance of precipitation 40%. Tonight, mostly clear. Lows in the lower 40s. Northwest winds 10 to 15 miles an hour, decreasing to up to 10 miles an hour after midnight. Thursday, sunny. Highs in the upper 60s. Northwest winds 5 to 10 miles an hour. Thursday night, mostly clear. Lows in the lower 40s. Northwest winds up to 5 miles an hour, shifting to the south after midnight. And now the extended forecast for the radio listening area. Friday and Friday night, partly cloudy. Chance of rain showers and slight chance of thunderstorms. Highs in the mid-70s. Lows in the upper 50s. Chance of precipitation 50%. Saturday and Saturday night, mostly cloudy. A 50% chance of thunderstorms. Highs in the mid-80s. Lows in the lower 60s. Sunday and Sunday night, partly cloudy. Highs in the upper 80s.

lows in the mid-60s. Monday and Monday night, mostly clear. Highs in the lower 90s. Lows in the upper 60s. Tuesday and Tuesday night, mostly cloudy. A 50% chance of thunderstorms. Highs in the lower 90s. Lows in the mid-60s. Here are some river levels reported this morning. On the Kentucky River, Highbridge Lock 9.9, Frankfort Lock 7.3, Lockport Lock 9.2, on North Elkhorn Creek, Georgetown 4.0. Here are some nearby reservoir levels: Harrington Lake 725.4, Taylorsville Lake 547.0. 3 p.m. Eastern Daylight Time weather conditions across north central Kentucky. At Frankfort, and the pressure was 29.89 inches and falling. At Lexington, it was sunny. The temperature was 75 degrees, the dew point 45, and the relative humidity 34%. 15 miles an hour. Gusting to 23. The pressure was 29.90 inches and steady. At Louisville, it was mostly sunny. The temperature was 75 degrees, the dew point 41, and the relative humidity 29%. The wind was west at 15 miles an hour. The pressure was 29.90 inches and falling. At Frankfort, and the pressure was 29.89 inches and falling. Elsewhere around the region, it was sunny, with a temperature of 75 at Jasper, Indiana, and 78 at Bowling Green. At London, it was mostly sunny, with a temperature of 75. It was partly sunny, with a temperature of 69 at Covington, 63 at Indianapolis, 66 at Wilmington, Ohio, and 72 at Jackson. Now for the official National Weather Service forecast for Frankfort and surrounding communities. Today, mostly cloudy with chance of rain showers and slight chance of thunderstorms early in the morning, then mostly sunny with slight chance of thunderstorms late in the morning. Sunny in the afternoon. Highs in the mid-70s. West winds 10 to 15 miles an hour. Chance of precipitation 40%. Tonight, mostly clear. Lows in the lower 40s. Northwest winds 10 to 15 miles an hour, decreasing to up to 10 miles an hour after midnight. Thursday, sunny. Highs in the upper 60s. Northwest winds 5 to 10 miles an hour. Thursday night, mostly clear. Lows in the lower 40s. Northwest winds up to 5 miles an hour, shifting to the south after midnight. And now the extended forecast for the radio listening area. Friday and Friday night, partly cloudy. Chance of rain showers and slight chance of thunderstorms. Highs in the mid-70s. Lows in the upper 50s. Chance of precipitation 50%. Saturday and Saturday night, mostly cloudy. A 50% chance of thunderstorms. Highs in the mid-80s. Lows in the lower 60s. Sunday and Sunday night, partly cloudy. Highs in the upper 80s. Lows in the mid-60s. Monday and Monday night, mostly clear. Highs in the lower 90s. Lows in the upper 60s. Tuesday and Tuesday night, mostly cloudy. A 50% chance of thunderstorms. Highs in the lower 90s. Lows in the mid-60s. The current time is 3:23 p.m. Eastern Daylight Time. Here are some river levels reported this morning. On the Kentucky River, Highbridge Lock 9.9, Frankfort Lock 7.3, Lockport Lock 9.2, on North Elkhorn Creek, Georgetown 4.0. Here are some nearby reservoir levels: Harrington Lake 725.4, Taylorsville Lake 547.0. 3 p.m. Eastern Daylight Time weather conditions across north central Kentucky. At Frankfort, and the pressure was 29.89 inches and falling. At Lexington, it was sunny. The temperature was 75 degrees, the dew point 45, and the relative humidity 34%.

The wind was west at 15 miles an hour, gusting to 23. The pressure was 29.90 inches and steady. At Louisville, it was mostly sunny. The temperature was 75 degrees, the dew point 41, and the relative humidity 29%. The wind was west at 15 miles an hour. The pressure was 29.90 inches and falling. At Frankfurt, and the pressure was 29.89 inches and falling. Elsewhere around the region, it was sunny, with a temperature of 75 at Jasper, Indiana, and 78 at Bowling Green. At London, it was mostly sunny, with a temperature of 75. It was partly sunny, with a temperature of 69 at Covington, 63 at Indianapolis, 66 at Wilmington, Ohio, and 72 at Jackson. Now for the official National Weather Service forecast for Frankfurt and surrounding communities. Today, mostly cloudy with chance of rain showers and slight chance of thunderstorms early in the morning, then mostly sunny with slight chance of thunderstorms late in the morning. Sunny in the afternoon. Highs in the mid-70s. West winds 10 to 15 miles an hour. Chance of precipitation 40%. Tonight, mostly clear. Lows in the lower 40s. Northwest winds 10 to 15 miles an hour, decreasing to up to 10 miles an hour after midnight. Thursday, sunny. Highs in the upper 60s. Northwest winds 5 to 10 miles an hour. Thursday night, mostly clear. Lows in the lower 40s. Northwest winds up to 5 miles an hour, shifting to the south after midnight. And now the extended forecast for the radio listening area. Friday and Friday night, partly cloudy. Chance of rain showers and slight chance of thunderstorms. Highs in the mid-70s. Lows in the upper 50s. Chance of precipitation 50%. Saturday and Saturday night, mostly cloudy. A 50% chance of thunderstorms. Highs in the mid-80s. Lows in the lower 60s. Sunday and Sunday night, partly cloudy. Highs in the upper 80s. Lows in the mid-60s. Monday and Monday night, mostly clear. Highs in the lower 90s. Lows in the upper 60s. Tuesday and Tuesday night, mostly cloudy. A 50% chance of thunderstorms. Highs in the lower 90s. Lows in the mid-60s. The current time is 3:27 p.m. Eastern Daylight Time. 3 p.m. Eastern Daylight Time weather conditions across north-central Kentucky. At Frankfurt. And the pressure was 29.89 inches and falling. At Lexington, it was sunny. The temperature was 75 degrees, the dew point 45, and the relative humidity 34%. The wind was west at 15 miles an hour, gusting to 23. The pressure was 29.90 inches and steady. At Louisville, it was mostly sunny. The temperature was 75 degrees, the dew point 41, and the relative humidity 29%. The wind was west at 15 miles an hour. The pressure was 29.90 inches and falling. At Frankfurt, and the pressure was 29.89 inches and falling. Elsewhere around the region, it was sunny, with a temperature of 75 at Jasper, Indiana, and 78 at Bowling Green. At London, it was mostly sunny, with a temperature of 75. It was partly sunny, with a temperature of 69 at Covington, 63 at Indianapolis, 66 at Wilmington, Ohio, and 72 at Jackson. Now for the official National Weather Service forecast for Frankfurt and surrounding communities. Today, mostly cloudy with chance of rain showers and slight chance of thunderstorms early in the morning, then mostly sunny with slight chance of thunderstorms late in the morning. Sunny in the afternoon. Highs in the mid-70s. West winds 10 to 15 miles an hour. Chance of precipitation 40%. Tonight, mostly clear. Lows in the lower 40s. Northwest winds 10 to 15 miles an hour.

hour decreasing to up to 10 miles an hour after midnight. Thursday, sunny. Highs in the upper 60s. Northwest winds 5 to 10 miles an hour. Thursday night, mostly clear. Lows in the lower 40s. Northwest winds up to 5 miles an hour shifting to the south after midnight. And now the extended forecast for the radio listening area. Friday and Friday night, partly cloudy. Chance of rain showers and slight chance of thunderstorms. Highs in the mid-70s. Lows in the upper 50s. Chance of precipitation 50%. Saturday and Saturday night, mostly cloudy. A 50% chance of thunderstorms. Highs in the mid-80s. Lows in the lower 60s. Sunday and Sunday night, partly cloudy. Highs in the upper 80s. Lows in the mid-60s. Monday and Monday night, mostly clear. Highs in the lower 90s. Lows in the upper 60s. Tuesday and Tuesday night, mostly cloudy. A 50% chance of thunderstorms. Highs in the lower 90s. Lows in the mid-60s. 3 p.m. Eastern Daylight Time weather conditions across north-central Kentucky. At Frankfort. And the pressure was 29.89 inches and falling. At Lexington, it was sunny. The temperature was 75 degrees, the dew point 45, and the relative humidity 34%. The wind was west at 15 miles an hour, gusting to 23. The pressure was 29.90 inches and steady. At Louisville, it was mostly sunny. The temperature was 75 degrees, the dew point 41, and the relative humidity 29%. The wind was west at 15 miles an hour. The pressure was 29.90 inches and falling. At Frankfort, and the pressure was 29.89 inches and falling. Elsewhere around the region, it was sunny, with a temperature of 75 at Jasper, Indiana, and 78 at Bowling Green. At London, it was mostly sunny, with a temperature of 75. It was partly sunny, with a temperature of 69 at Covington, 63 at Indianapolis, 66 at Wilmington, Ohio, and 72 at Jackson. The current time is 3:32 p.m. Eastern Daylight Time. Now for the official National Weather Service forecast for Frankfort and surrounding communities. Today, mostly cloudy with chance of rain showers and slight chance of thunderstorms early in the morning, then mostly sunny with slight chance of thunderstorms late in the morning. Sunny in the afternoon. Highs in the mid-70s. West winds 10 to 15 miles an hour. Chance of precipitation 40%. Tonight, mostly clear. Lows in the lower 40s. Northwest winds 10 to 15 miles an hour decreasing to up to 10 miles an hour after midnight. Thursday, sunny. Highs in the upper 60s. Northwest winds 5 to 10 miles an hour. Thursday night, mostly clear. Lows in the lower 40s. Northwest winds 5 to 10 miles an hour. Thursday night, mostly clear. Lows in the lower 40s. Northwest winds up to 5 miles an hour shifting to the south after midnight. And now the extended forecast for the radio listening area. Friday and Friday night, partly cloudy. Chance of rain showers and slight chance of thunderstorms. Highs in the mid-70s. Lows in the upper 50s. Chance of precipitation 50%. Saturday and Saturday night, mostly cloudy. A 50% chance of thunderstorms. Highs in the mid-80s. Lows in the lower 60s. Sunday and Sunday night, partly cloudy. Highs in the upper 80s. Lows in the mid-60s. Monday and Monday night, mostly clear. Highs in the lower 90s. Lows in the upper 60s. Tuesday and Tuesday night, mostly cloudy. A 50% chance of thunderstorms. Highs in the lower 90s. Lows in the mid-60s. 3 p.m. Eastern Day.

nighttime weather conditions across north-central Kentucky at Frankfort, and the pressure was 29.89 inches and falling. At Lexington, it was sunny. The temperature was 75 degrees, the dew point 45, and the relative humidity 34%. The wind was west at 15 miles an hour, gusting to 23. The pressure was 29.90 inches and steady. At Louisville, it was mostly sunny. The temperature was 75 degrees, the dew point 41, and the relative humidity 29%. The wind was west at 15 miles an hour. The pressure was 29.90 inches and falling. At Frankfort, and the pressure was 29.89 inches and falling. Elsewhere around the region, it was sunny, with a temperature of 75 at Jasper, Indiana, and 78 at Bowling Green. At London, it was mostly sunny, with a temperature of 75. It was partly sunny, with a temperature of 69 at Covington, 63 at Indianapolis, 66 at Wilmington, Ohio, and 72 at Jackson. Now for the official National Weather Service forecast for Frankfort and surrounding communities. Today, mostly cloudy with chance of rain showers and slight chance of thunderstorms early in the morning, then mostly sunny with slight chance of thunderstorms late in the morning. Sunny in the afternoon. Highs in the mid-70s. West winds 10 to 15 miles an hour. Chance of precipitation 40%. Tonight, mostly clear. Lows in the lower 40s. Northwest winds 10 to 15 miles an hour, decreasing to up to 10 miles an hour after midnight. Thursday, sunny. Highs in the upper 60s. Northwest winds 5 to 10 miles an hour. Thursday night, mostly clear. Lows in the lower 40s. Northwest winds up to 5 miles an hour, shifting to the south after midnight. And now the extended forecast for the radio listening area. Friday and Friday night, partly cloudy. Chance of rain showers and slight chance of thunderstorms. Highs in the mid-70s. Lows in the upper 50s. Chance of precipitation 50%. Saturday and Saturday night, mostly cloudy. A 50% chance of thunderstorms. Highs in the mid-80s. Lows in the lower 60s. Sunday and Sunday night, partly cloudy. Highs in the upper 80s. Lows in the mid-60s. Monday and Monday night, mostly clear. Highs in the lower 90s. Lows in the upper 60s. Tuesday and Tuesday night, mostly cloudy. A 50% chance of thunderstorms. Highs in the lower 90s. Lows in the mid-60s. The current time is 3:37 p.m. Eastern Daylight Time. 3 p.m. Eastern Daylight Time weather conditions across north-central Kentucky. At Frankfort. And the pressure was 29.89 inches and falling. At Lexington, it was sunny. The temperature was 75 degrees, the dew point 45, and the relative humidity 34%. The wind was west at 15 miles an hour, gusting to 23. The pressure was 29.90 inches and steady. At Louisville, it was mostly sunny. The temperature was 75 degrees, the dew point 41, and the relative humidity 29%. The wind was west at 15 miles an hour. The pressure was 29.90 inches and falling. At Frankfort, and the pressure was 29.89 inches and falling. Elsewhere around the region, it was sunny, with a temperature of 75 at Jasper, Indiana, and 78 at Bowling Green. At London, it was mostly sunny, with a temperature of 75. It was partly sunny, with a temperature of 69 at Covington, 63 at Indianapolis, 66 at Wilmington, Ohio, and 72 at Jackson. Now for the official National Weather Service forecast for Frankfort and surrounding communities. Today, mostly cloudy with chance of rain showers and slight chance of thunderstorms early in the morning, then mostly sunny with slight chance of thunderstorms late in the morning.

sunny in the afternoon. Highs in the mid-70s. West winds 10 to 15 miles an hour. Chance of precipitation 40%. Tonight, mostly clear. Lows in the lower 40s. Northwest winds 10 to 15 miles an hour, decreasing to up to 10 miles an hour after midnight. Thursday, sunny. Highs in the upper 60s. Northwest winds 5 to 10 miles an hour. Thursday night, mostly clear. Lows in the lower 40s. Northwest winds up to 5 miles an hour, shifting to the south after midnight. And now the extended forecast for the radio listening area. Friday and Friday night, partly cloudy. Chance of rain showers and slight chance of thunderstorms. Highs in the mid-70s. Lows in the upper 50s. Chance of precipitation 50%. Saturday and Saturday night, mostly cloudy. A 50% chance of thunderstorms. Highs in the mid-80s. Lows in the lower 60s. Sunday and Sunday night, partly cloudy. Highs in the upper 80s. Lows in the mid-60s. Monday and Monday night, mostly clear. Highs in the lower 90s. Lows in the upper 60s. Tuesday and Tuesday night, mostly cloudy. A 50% chance of thunderstorms. Highs in the lower 90s. Lows in the mid-60s. 3 p.m. Eastern Daylight Time weather conditions across north-central Kentucky. At Frankfort. And the pressure was 29.89 inches and falling. At Lexington, it was sunny. The temperature was 75 degrees, the dew point 45, and the relative humidity 34%. The wind was west at 15 miles an hour, gusting to 23. The pressure was 29.90 inches and steady. At Louisville, it was mostly sunny. The temperature was 75 degrees, the dew point 41, and the relative humidity 29%. The wind was west at 15 miles an hour. The pressure was 29.90 inches and falling. At Frankfort, and the pressure was 29.89 inches and falling. Elsewhere around the region, it was sunny, with a temperature of 75 at Jasper, Indiana, and 78 at Bowling Green. At London, it was mostly sunny, with a temperature of 75. It was partly sunny, with a temperature of 69 at Covington, 63 at Indianapolis, 66 at Wilmington, Ohio, and 72 at Jackson. 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The current time is 3:42 p.m. Eastern Daylight Time. Now for the official National Weather Service forecast for Frankfort and surrounding communities. Today, mostly cloudy with chance of rain showers and slight chance of thunderstorms early in the morning, then mostly sunny with slight chance of thunderstorms late in the morning. Sunny in the afternoon. Highs in the mid-70s. West winds 10 to 15 miles an hour. Chance of precipitation 40%. Tonight, mostly clear. Lows in the lower 40s. Northwest winds 10 to 15 miles an hour, decreasing to up to 10 miles an hour after midnight. Thursday, sunny. Highs in the upper 60s. Northwest winds 5 to 10 miles an hour. Thursday night, mostly clear. Lows in the lower 40s. Northwest winds up to 5 miles an hour, shifting to the south after midnight. And now the extended forecast for the radio listening area. Friday and Friday night, partly cloudy. Chance of rain showers and slight chance of thunderstorms. Highs in the mid-70s. Lows in the upper 50s. Chance of precipitation 50%. Saturday and Saturday night, mostly cloudy. A 50% chance of thunderstorms. Highs in the mid-80s. Lows in the lower 60s.

Sunday and Sunday night, partly cloudy. Highs in the upper 80s. Lows in the mid-60s. Monday and Monday night, mostly clear. Highs in the lower 90s. Lows in the upper 60s. Tuesday and Tuesday night, mostly cloudy. A 50% chance of thunderstorms. Highs in the lower 90s. Lows in the mid-60s. 3 p.m. Eastern Daylight Time weather conditions across north-central Kentucky. At Frankfort. And the pressure was 29.89 inches and falling. At Lexington, it was sunny. The temperature was 75 degrees, the dew point 45, and the relative humidity 34%. The wind was west at 15 miles an hour, gusting to 23. The pressure was 29.90 inches and steady. At Louisville, it was mostly sunny. The temperature was 75 degrees, the dew point 41, and the relative humidity 29%. The wind was west at 15 miles an hour. The pressure was 29.90 inches and falling. At Frankfort, and the pressure was 29.89 inches and falling. Elsewhere around the region, it was sunny, with a temperature of 75 at Jasper, Indiana, and 78 at Bowling Green. At London, it was mostly sunny, with a temperature of 75. It was partly sunny, with a temperature of 69 at Covington, 63 at Indianapolis, 66 at Wilmington, Ohio, and 72 at Jackson. Now for the official National Weather Service forecast for Frankfort and surrounding communities. Today, mostly cloudy with chance of rain showers and slight chance of thunderstorms early in the morning, then mostly sunny with slight chance of thunderstorms late in the morning. Sunny in the afternoon. Highs in the mid-70s. West winds 10 to 15 miles an hour. Chance of precipitation 40%. Tonight, mostly clear. Lows in the lower 40s. Northwest winds 10 to 15 miles an hour, decreasing to up to 10 miles an hour after midnight. Thursday, sunny. Highs in the upper 60s. Northwest winds 5 to 10 miles an hour. Thursday night, mostly clear. Lows in the lower 40s. Northwest winds up to 5 miles an hour, shifting to the south after midnight. And now the extended forecast for the radio listening area. Friday and Friday night, partly cloudy. Chance of rain showers and slight chance of thunderstorms. Highs in the mid-70s. Lows in the upper 50s. Chance of precipitation 50%. Saturday and Saturday night, mostly cloudy. A 50% chance of thunderstorms. Highs in the mid-80s. Lows in the lower 60s. Sunday and Sunday night, partly cloudy. Highs in the upper 80s. Lows in the mid-60s. Monday and Monday night, mostly clear. Highs in the lower 90s. Lows in the upper 60s. Tuesday and Tuesday night, mostly cloudy. A 50% chance of thunderstorms. Highs in the lower 90s. Lows in the mid-60s. The current time is 3:48 p.m. Eastern Daylight Time. 3 p.m. Eastern Daylight Time weather conditions across north-central Kentucky. At Frankfort. And the pressure was 29.89 inches and falling. At Lexington, it was sunny. The temperature was 75 degrees, the dew point 45, and the relative humidity 34%. The wind was west at 15 miles an hour, gusting to 23. The pressure was 29.90 inches and steady. At Louisville, it was mostly sunny. The temperature was 75 degrees, the dew point 41, and the relative humidity 29%. The wind was west at 15 miles an hour. The pressure was 29.90 inches and falling. At Frankfort, and the pressure was 29.89 inches and falling. Elsewhere around the region, it was sunny, with a temperature of 75 at Jasper, Indiana, and 78 at Bowling Green. At London,
It was mostly sunny, with a temperature of 75. It was partly sunny, with a temperature of 69 at Covington, 63 at Indianapolis, 66 at Wilmington, Ohio, and 72 at Jackson. Now for the official National Weather Service forecast for Frankfort and surrounding communities. Today, mostly cloudy with chance of rain showers and slight chance of thunderstorms early in the morning, then mostly sunny with slight chance of thunderstorms late in the morning. Sunny in the afternoon. Highs in the mid-70s. West winds 10 to 15 miles an hour. Chance of precipitation 40%. Tonight, mostly clear. Lows in the lower 40s. Northwest winds 10 to 15 miles an hour, decreasing to up to 10 miles an hour after midnight. Thursday, sunny. Highs in the upper 60s. Northwest winds 5 to 10 miles an hour. Thursday night, mostly clear. Lows in the lower 40s. Northwest winds up to 5 miles an hour, shifting to the south after midnight. And now the extended forecast for the radio listening area. Friday and Friday night, partly cloudy. Chance of rain showers and slight chance of thunderstorms. Highs in the mid-70s. Lows in the upper 50s. Chance of precipitation 50%. Saturday and Saturday night, mostly cloudy. A 50% chance of thunderstorms. Highs in the mid-80s. Lows in the lower 60s. Sunday and Sunday night, partly cloudy. Highs in the upper 80s. Lows in the mid-60s. Monday and Monday night, mostly clear. Highs in the lower 90s. Lows in the upper 60s. Tuesday and Tuesday night, mostly cloudy. A 50% chance of thunderstorms. Highs in the lower 90s. Lows in the mid-60s. 3 p.m. Eastern Daylight Time weather conditions across north-central Kentucky. At Frankfort. And the pressure was 29.89 inches and falling. At Lexington, it was sunny. The temperature was 75 degrees, the dew point 45, and the relative humidity 34%. The wind was west at 15 miles an hour, gusting to 23. The pressure was 29.90 inches and steady. At Louisville, it was mostly sunny. The temperature was 75 degrees, the dew point 41, and the relative humidity 29%. The wind was west at 15 miles an hour. The pressure was 29.90 inches and falling. At Frankfort, and the pressure was 29.89 inches and falling. Elsewhere around the region, it was sunny, with a temperature of 75 at Jasper, Indiana, and 78 at Bowling Green. At London, it was mostly sunny, with a temperature of 75. It was partly sunny, with a temperature of 69 at Covington, 63 at Indianapolis, 66 at Wilmington, Ohio, and 72 at Jackson. The current time is 3:52 p.m. Eastern Daylight Time. Now for the official National Weather Service forecast for Frankfort and surrounding communities. Today, mostly cloudy with chance of rain showers and slight chance of thunderstorms early in the morning, then mostly sunny with slight chance of thunderstorms late in the morning. Sunny in the afternoon. Highs in the mid-70s. West winds 10 to 15 miles an hour. Chance of precipitation 40%. Tonight, mostly clear. Lows in the lower 40s. Northwest winds 10 to 15 miles an hour, decreasing to up to 10 miles an hour after midnight. Thursday, sunny. Highs in the upper 60s. Northwest winds 5 to 10 miles an hour. Thursday night, mostly clear. Lows in the lower 40s. Northwest winds up to 5 miles an hour, shifting to the south after midnight. And now the extended forecast for the radio listening area. Friday and Friday night, partly cloudy. Chance of rain showers and slight chance of thunderstorms. Highs in the mid-70s. Lows in the upper 50s. Chance of precipitation 50%.

Saturday and Saturday night, mostly cloudy. A 50% chance of thunderstorms. Highs in the mid-80s. Lows in the lower 60s. Sunday and Sunday night, partly cloudy. Highs in the upper 80s. Lows in the mid-60s. Monday and Monday night, mostly clear. Highs in the lower 90s. Lows in the upper 60s. Tuesday and Tuesday night, mostly cloudy. A 50% chance of thunderstorms. Highs in the lower 90s. Lows in the mid-60s. 3 p.m. Eastern Daylight Time weather conditions across north-central Kentucky. At Frankfort. And the pressure was 29.89 inches and falling. At Lexington, it was sunny. The temperature was 75 degrees, the dew point 45, and the relative humidity 34%. The wind was west at 15 miles an hour, gusting to 23. The pressure was 29.90 inches and steady. At Louisville, it was mostly sunny. The temperature was 75 degrees, the dew point 41, and the relative humidity 29%. The wind was west at 15 miles an hour. The pressure was 29.90 inches and falling. At Frankfort, and the pressure was 29.89 inches and falling. Elsewhere around the region, it was sunny, with a temperature of 75 at Jasper, Indiana, and 78 at Bowling Green. At London, it was mostly sunny, with a temperature of 75. It was partly sunny, with a temperature of 69 at Covington, 63 at Indianapolis, 66 at Wilmington, Ohio, and 72 at Jackson. Now for the official National Weather Service forecast for Frankfort and surrounding communities. Today, mostly cloudy with chance of rain showers and slight chance of thunderstorms early in the morning, then mostly sunny with slight chance of thunderstorms late in the morning. Sunny in the afternoon. Highs in the mid-70s. West winds 10 to 15 miles an hour. Chance of precipitation 40%. Tonight, mostly clear. Lows in the lower 40s. Northwest winds 10 to 15 miles an hour, decreasing to up to 10 miles an hour after midnight. Thursday, sunny. Highs in the upper 60s. Northwest winds 5 to 10 miles an hour. Thursday night, mostly clear. Lows in the lower 40s. Northwest winds up to 5 miles an hour, shifting to the south after midnight. And now the extended forecast for the radio listening area. Friday and Friday night, partly cloudy. Chance of rain showers and slight chance of thunderstorms. Highs in the mid-70s. Lows in the upper 50s. Chance of precipitation 50%. Saturday and Saturday night, mostly cloudy. A 50% chance of thunderstorms. Highs in the mid-80s. Lows in the lower 60s. Sunday and Sunday night, partly cloudy. Highs in the upper 80s. Lows in the mid-60s. Monday and Monday night, mostly clear. Highs in the lower 90s. Lows in the upper 60s. Tuesday and Tuesday night, mostly cloudy. A 50% chance of thunderstorms. Highs in the lower 90s. Lows in the mid-60s. The current time is 3:58 p.m. Eastern Daylight Time. 3 p.m. Eastern Daylight Time weather conditions across north-central Kentucky. At Frankfort. And the pressure was 29.89 inches and falling. At Lexington, it was sunny. The temperature was 75 degrees, the dew point 45, and the relative humidity 34%. The wind was west at 15 miles an hour, gusting to 23. The pressure was 29.90 inches and steady. At Louisville, it was mostly sunny. The temperature was 75 degrees, the dew point 41, and the relative humidity 29%. The wind was west at 15 miles an hour. The pressure was 29.90 inches and falling. At Frankfort, and the pressure was 29.89.

inches and falling. Elsewhere around the region, it was sunny with a temperature of 75 at Jasper, Indiana, and 78 at Bowling Green. At London, it was mostly sunny with a temperature of 75. It was partly sunny with a temperature of 69 at Covington, 63 at Indianapolis, 66 at Wilmington, Ohio, and 72 at Jackson. Now for the official National Weather Service forecast for Frankfort and surrounding communities. Today, mostly cloudy with chance of rain showers and slight chance of thunderstorms early in the morning, then mostly sunny with slight chance of thunderstorms late in the morning. Sunny in the afternoon. Highs in the mid-70s. West winds 10 to 15 miles an hour. Chance of precipitation 40%. Tonight, mostly clear. Lows in the lower 40s. Northwest winds 10 to 15 miles an hour, decreasing to up to 10 miles an hour after midnight. Thursday, sunny. Highs in the upper 60s. Northwest winds 5 to 10 miles an hour. Thursday night, mostly clear. Lows in the lower 40s. Northwest winds up to 5 miles an hour, shifting to the south after midnight. And now the extended forecast for the radio listening area. Friday and Friday night, partly cloudy. Chance of rain showers and slight chance of thunderstorms. Highs in the mid-70s. Lows in the upper 50s. Chance of precipitation 50%. Saturday and Saturday night, mostly cloudy. A 50% chance of thunderstorms. Highs in the mid-80s. Lows in the lower 60s. Sunday and Sunday night, partly cloudy. Highs in the upper 80s. Lows in the mid-60s. Monday and Monday night, mostly clear. Highs in the lower 90s. Lows in the upper 60s. Tuesday and Tuesday night, mostly cloudy. A 50% chance of thunderstorms. Highs in the lower 90s. Lows in the mid-60s. 3 p.m. Eastern Daylight Time weather conditions across north-central Kentucky. At Frankfort. And the pressure was 29.89 inches and falling. At Lexington, it was sunny. The temperature was 75 degrees, the dew point 45, and the relative humidity 34%. The wind was west at 15 miles an hour, gusting to 23. The pressure was 29.90 inches and steady. At Louisville, it was mostly sunny. The temperature was 75 degrees, the dew point 41, and the relative humidity 29%. The wind was west at 15 miles an hour. The pressure was 29.90 inches and falling. At Frankfort, and the pressure was 29.89 inches and falling. Elsewhere around the region, it was sunny, with a temperature of 75 at Jasper, Indiana, and 78 at Bowling Green. At London, it was mostly sunny, with a temperature of 75. It was partly sunny, with a temperature of 69 at Covington, 63 at Indianapolis, 66 at Wilmington, Ohio, and 72 at Jackson. The current time is 4:03 p.m. Eastern Daylight Time. Now for the official National Weather Service forecast for Frankfort and surrounding communities. Today, mostly cloudy with chance of rain showers and slight chance of thunderstorms early in the morning, then mostly sunny with slight chance of thunderstorms late in the morning. Sunny in the afternoon. Highs in the mid-70s. West winds 10 to 15 miles an hour. Chance of precipitation 40%. Tonight, mostly clear. Lows in the lower 40s. Northwest winds 10 to 15 miles an hour, decreasing to up to 10 miles an hour after midnight. Thursday, sunny. Highs in the upper 60s. Northwest winds 5 to 10 miles an hour. Thursday night, mostly clear. Lows in the lower 40s. Northwest winds up to 5 miles an hour, shifting to the south after midnight. And now the extended forecast for the radio listening area. Friday and Friday night, partly cloudy.
chance of rain showers and slight chance of thunderstorms. Highs in the mid-70s. Lows in the upper 50s. Chance of precipitation 50%. Saturday and Saturday night, mostly cloudy. A 50% chance of thunderstorms. Highs in the mid-80s. Lows in the lower 60s. Sunday and Sunday night, partly cloudy. Highs in the upper 80s. Lows in the mid-60s. Monday and Monday night, mostly clear. Highs in the lower 90s. Lows in the upper 60s. Tuesday and Tuesday night, mostly cloudy. A 50% chance of thunderstorms. Highs in the lower 90s. Lows in the mid-60s. 4 p.m. Eastern Daylight Time weather conditions across north-central Kentucky. At Frankfort. And the pressure was 29.89 inches and steady. At Lexington, it was sunny. The temperature was 74 degrees, the dew point 41, and the relative humidity 30%. The wind was west at 13 miles an hour, gusting to 26. The pressure was 29.89 inches and falling. At Louisville, it was mostly sunny. The temperature was 76 degrees, the dew point 43, and the relative humidity 30%. The wind was northwest at 15 miles an hour, gusting to 24. The pressure was 29.90 inches and steady. At Frankfort, and the pressure was 29.89 inches and steady. Elsewhere around the region, it was sunny, with a temperature of 74 at Jasper, Indiana, and 77 at Bowling Green. At London, it was mostly sunny, with a temperature of 77. It was partly sunny, with a temperature of 69 at Covington, 62 at Indianapolis, 65 at Wilmington, Ohio, and 73 at Jackson. Now for the official National Weather Service forecast for Frankfort and surrounding communities. Today, mostly cloudy with chance of rain showers and slight chance of thunderstorms early in the morning, then mostly sunny with slight chance of thunderstorms late in the morning. Sunny in the afternoon. Highs in the mid-70s. West winds 10 to 15 miles an hour. Chance of precipitation 40%. Tonight, mostly clear. Lows in the lower 40s. Northwest winds 10 to 15 miles an hour, decreasing to up to 10 miles an hour after midnight. Thursday, sunny. Highs in the upper 60s. Northwest winds 5 to 10 miles an hour. Thursday night, mostly clear. Lows in the lower 40s. Northwest winds up to 5 miles an hour, shifting to the south after midnight. And now the extended forecast for the radio listening area. Friday and Friday night, partly cloudy. Chance of rain showers and slight chance of thunderstorms. Highs in the mid-70s. Lows in the upper 50s. Chance of precipitation 50%. Saturday and Saturday night, mostly cloudy. A 50% chance of thunderstorms. Highs in the mid-80s. Lows in the lower 60s. Sunday and Sunday night, partly cloudy. Highs in the upper 80s. Lows in the mid-60s. Monday and Monday night, mostly clear. Highs in the lower 90s. Lows in the upper 60s. Tuesday and Tuesday night, mostly cloudy. A 50% chance of thunderstorms. Highs in the lower 90s. Lows in the mid-60s. The current time is 4:08 p.m. Eastern Daylight Time. Now for the official National Weather Service forecast for Frankfort and surrounding communities. Tonight, mostly clear. Lows in the lower 40s. Northwest winds 10 to 15 miles an hour, decreasing to up to 10 miles an hour after midnight. Thursday, sunny. Highs in the upper 60s. North winds 5 to 10 miles an hour. Thursday night, mostly clear. Lows in the lower 40s. Northwest winds up to 5 miles an hour, shifting to the south after midnight. Friday, mostly sunny.
highs in the mid-70s.

south winds up to 10 miles an hour. Friday night, warmer. Mostly cloudy until midnight, then partly cloudy with chance of rain showers and slight chance of thunderstorms after midnight. Lows in the upper 50s. South winds 5 to 10 miles an hour. Chance of precipitation 40%. And now the extended forecast for the radio listening area. Saturday and Saturday night, mostly cloudy. A 50% chance of thunderstorms. Highs in the mid-80s. Lows in the lower 60s. Sunday and Sunday night, partly cloudy. Highs in the mid-80s. Lows in the mid-60s. Monday and Monday night, mostly clear. A 20% chance of showers. Highs in the upper 80s. Lows in the upper 60s. Tuesday and Tuesday night, mostly cloudy. A 50% chance of thunderstorms. Highs in the upper 80s. Lows in the mid-60s. Wednesday and Wednesday night, showers likely and slight chance of thunderstorms. Highs in the lower 80s. Lows in the lower 60s. Chance of precipitation 60%. 4 p.m. Eastern Daylight Time weather conditions across north-central Kentucky. At Frankfort. And the pressure was 29.89 inches and steady. At Lexington, it was sunny. The temperature was 74 degrees, the dew point 41, and the relative humidity 30%. The wind was west at 13 miles an hour. Gusting to 26. The pressure was 29.89 inches and falling. At Louisville, it was mostly sunny. The temperature was 76 degrees, the dew point 43, and the relative humidity 30%. The wind was northwest at 15 miles an hour. Gusting to 24. The pressure was 29.90 inches and steady. At Frankfort. And the pressure was 29.89 inches and steady. Elsewhere around the region, it was sunny, with a temperature of 74 in Jasper, Indiana, and 77 at Bowling Green. At London, it was mostly sunny, with a temperature of 77. It was partly sunny, with a temperature of 69 at Covington, 62 at Indianapolis, 65 at Wilmington, Ohio, and 73 at Jackson. 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The current time is 4:12 p.m. Eastern Daylight Time. 4 p.m. Eastern Daylight Time weather conditions across north-central Kentucky. At Frankfort. And the pressure was 29.89 inches and steady. At Lexington, it was sunny. The temperature was 74 degrees, the dew point 41, and the relative humidity 30%. The wind was west at 13 miles an hour. Gusting to 26. The pressure was 29.89 inches and falling. At Louisville, it was mostly sunny. The temperature was 76 degrees, the dew point 43, and the relative humidity 30%. The wind was northwest at 15 miles an hour. Gusting to 24. The pressure was 29.90 inches and steady. At Frankfort. And the pressure was 29.89 inches and steady. Elsewhere around the region, it was sunny, with a temperature of 74 in Jasper, Indiana, and 77 at Bowling Green. At London, it was mostly sunny, with a temperature of 77. It was partly sunny, with a temperature of 69 at Covington, 62 at Indianapolis, 65 at Wilmington, Ohio, and 73 at Jackson. Now for the official National Weather Service forecast for Frankfort and surrounding communities. Tonight, mostly clear. Lows in the lower 40s. Northwest winds 10 to 15 miles an hour, decreasing to up to 10 miles an hour after midnight. Thursday, sunny. Highs in the upper 60s. North winds 5 to 10 miles an hour.

chance of thunderstorms. Highs in the mid-80s. Lows in the lower 60s. Sunday and Sunday night, partly cloudy. Highs in the mid-80s. Lows in the mid-60s. Monday and Monday night, mostly clear. A 20% chance of showers. Highs in the upper 80s. Lows in the upper 60s. Tuesday and Tuesday night, mostly cloudy. A 50% chance of thunderstorms. Highs in the upper 80s. Lows in the mid-60s. Wednesday and Wednesday night, showers likely and slight chance of thunderstorms. Highs in the lower 80s. Lows in the lower 60s. Chance of precipitation 60%. 4 p.m. Eastern Daylight Time weather conditions across north-central Kentucky. At Frankfort. And the pressure was 29.89 inches and steady. At Lexington, it was sunny. The temperature was 74 degrees, the dew point 41, and the relative humidity 30%. The wind was west at 13 miles an hour, gusting to 26. The pressure was 29.89 inches and falling. At Louisville, it was mostly sunny. The temperature was 76 degrees, the dew point 43, and the relative humidity 30%. The wind was northwest at 15 miles an hour, gusting to 24. The pressure was 29.90 inches and steady. At Frankfort, and the pressure was 29.89 inches and steady. Elsewhere around the region, it was sunny, with a temperature of 74 in Jasper, Indiana, and 77 at Bowling Green. At London, it was mostly sunny, with a temperature of 77. It was partly sunny, with a temperature of 69 at Covington, 62 at Indianapolis, 65 at Wilmington, Ohio, and 73 at Jackson. The current time is 4:17 p.m. Eastern Daylight Time. Now for the official National Weather Service forecast for Frankfort and surrounding communities. Tonight, mostly clear. Lows in the lower 40s. Northwest winds 10 to 15 miles an hour, decreasing to up to 10 miles an hour after midnight. Thursday, sunny. Highs in the upper 60s. North winds 5 to 10 miles an hour. Thursday night, mostly clear. Lows in the lower 40s. Northwest winds up to 5 miles an hour, shifting to the south after midnight. Friday, mostly sunny. Highs in the mid 70s. South winds up to 10 miles an hour. Friday night, warmer. Mostly cloudy until midnight, then partly cloudy with chance of rain showers and slight chance of thunderstorms after midnight. Lows in the upper 50s. South winds 5 to 10 miles an hour. Chance of precipitation 40%. And now the extended forecast for the radio listening area. Saturday and Saturday night, mostly cloudy. A 50% chance of thunderstorms. Highs in the mid-80s. Lows in the lower 60s. Sunday and Sunday night, partly cloudy. Highs in the mid-80s. Lows in the mid-60s. Monday and Monday night, mostly clear. A 20% chance of showers. Highs in the upper 80s. Lows in the upper 60s. Tuesday and Tuesday night, mostly cloudy. A 50% chance of thunderstorms. Highs in the upper 80s. Lows in the mid-60s. Wednesday and Wednesday night, showers likely and slight chance of thunderstorms. Highs in the lower 80s. Lows in the lower 60s. Chance of precipitation 60%. 4 p.m. Eastern Daylight Time weather conditions across north-central Kentucky. At Frankfort. And the pressure was 29.89 inches and steady. At Lexington, it was sunny. The temperature was 74 degrees, the dew point 41, and the relative humidity 30%. The wind was west at 13 miles an hour, gusting to 26. The pressure was 29.89 inches and falling. At Louisville, it was mostly sunny,

The temperature was 76 degrees, the dew point 43, and the relative humidity 30%. The wind was northwest at 15 miles an hour, gusting to 24. The pressure was 29.90 inches and steady at Frankfurt, and the pressure was 29.89 inches and steady. Elsewhere around the region, it was sunny, with a temperature of 74 in Jasper, Indiana, and 77 at Bowling Green. At London, it was mostly sunny, with a temperature of 77. It was partly sunny, with a temperature of 69 at Covington, 62 at Indianapolis, 65 at Wilmington, Ohio, and 73 at Jackson. Now for the official National Weather Service forecast for Frankfurt and surrounding communities. Tonight, mostly clear. Lows in the lower 40s. Northwest winds 10 to 15 miles an hour, decreasing to up to 10 miles an hour after midnight. Thursday, sunny. Highs in the upper 60s. North winds 5 to 10 miles an hour. Thursday night, mostly clear. Lows in the lower 40s. Northwest winds up to 5 miles an hour, shifting to the south after midnight. Friday, mostly sunny. Highs in the mid-70s. South winds up to 10 miles an hour. Friday night, warmer. Mostly cloudy until midnight, then partly cloudy with chance of rain showers and slight chance of thunderstorms after midnight. Lows in the upper 50s. South winds 5 to 10 miles an hour. Chance of precipitation 40%. And now the extended forecast for the radio listening area. Saturday and Saturday night, mostly cloudy. A 50% chance of thunderstorms. Highs in the mid-80s. Lows in the lower 60s. Sunday and Sunday night, partly cloudy. Highs in the mid-80s. Lows in the mid-60s. Monday and Monday night, mostly clear. A 20% chance of showers. Highs in the upper 80s. Lows in the upper 60s. Tuesday and Tuesday night, mostly cloudy. A 50% chance of thunderstorms. Highs in the upper 80s. Lows in the mid 60s. Wednesday and Wednesday night, showers likely and slight chance of thunderstorms. Highs in the lower 80s. Lows in the lower 60s. Chance of precipitation 60%. The current time is 4:22 p.m. Eastern Daylight Time. 4 p.m. Eastern Daylight Time weather conditions across north central Kentucky. At Frankfurt. And the pressure was 29.89 inches and steady. At Lexington, it was sunny. The temperature was 74 degrees, the dew point 41, and the relative humidity 30%. The wind was west at 13 miles an hour, gusting to 26. The pressure was 29.89 inches and falling. At Louisville, it was mostly sunny. The temperature was 76 degrees, the dew point 43, and the relative humidity 30%. The wind was northwest at 15 miles an hour, gusting to 24. The pressure was 29.90 inches and steady. At Frankfurt, and the pressure was 29.89 inches and steady. Elsewhere around the region, it was sunny, with a temperature of 74 in Jasper, Indiana, and 77 at Bowling Green. At London, it was mostly sunny, with a temperature of 77. It was partly sunny, with a temperature of 69 at Covington, 62 at Indianapolis, 65 at Wilmington, Ohio, and 73 at Jackson. Now for the official National Weather Service forecast for Frankfurt and surrounding communities. Tonight, mostly clear. Lows in the lower 40s. Northwest winds 10 to 15 miles an hour, decreasing to up to 10 miles an hour after midnight. Thursday, sunny. Highs in the upper 60s. North winds 5 to 10 miles an hour. Thursday night, mostly clear. Lows in the lower 40s. Northwest winds up to 5 miles an hour, shifting to the south after midnight.

Friday, mostly sunny. Highs in the mid-70s. South winds up to 10 miles an hour. Friday night, warmer. Mostly cloudy until midnight, then partly cloudy with chance of rain showers and slight chance of thunderstorms after midnight. Lows in the upper 50s. South winds 5 to 10 miles an hour. Chance of precipitation 40%. And now the extended forecast for the radio listening area. Saturday and Saturday night, mostly cloudy. A 50% chance of thunderstorms. Highs in the mid-80s. Lows in the lower 60s. Sunday and Sunday night, partly cloudy. Highs in the mid-80s. Lows in the mid-60s. Monday and Monday night, mostly clear. A 20% chance of showers. Highs in the upper 80s. Lows in the upper 60s. Tuesday and Tuesday night, mostly cloudy. A 50% chance of thunderstorms. Highs in the upper 80s. Lows in the mid 60s. Wednesday and Wednesday night, showers likely and slight chance of thunderstorms. Highs in the lower 80s. Lows in the lower 60s. Chance of precipitation 60%. 4 p.m. Eastern Daylight Time weather conditions across north central Kentucky. At Frankfort. And the pressure was 29.89 inches and steady. At Lexington, it was sunny. The temperature was 74 degrees, the dew point 41, and the relative humidity 30%. The wind was west at 13 miles an hour. Gusting to 26. The pressure was 29.89 inches and falling. At Louisville, it was mostly sunny. The temperature was 76 degrees, the dew point 43, and the relative humidity 30%. The wind was northwest at 15 miles an hour. Gusting to 24. The pressure was 29.90 inches and steady. At Frankfort. And the pressure was 29.89 inches and steady. Elsewhere around the region, it was sunny, with a temperature of 74 at Jasper, Indiana, and 77 at Bowling Green. At London, it was mostly sunny, with a temperature of 77. It was partly sunny, with a temperature of 69 at Covington, 62 at Indianapolis, 65 at Wilmington, Ohio, and 73 at Jackson. The current time is 4:27 p.m. Eastern Daylight Time. Now for the official National Weather Service forecast for Frankfort and surrounding communities. Tonight, mostly clear. Lows in the lower 40s. Northwest winds 10 to 15 miles an hour, decreasing to up to 10 miles an hour after midnight. Thursday, sunny. Highs in the upper 60s. North winds 5 to 10 miles an hour. Thursday night, mostly clear. Lows in the lower 40s. Northwest winds up to 5 miles an hour, shifting to the south after midnight. Friday, mostly sunny. Highs in the mid-70s. South winds up to 10 miles an hour. Friday night, warmer. Mostly cloudy until midnight, then partly cloudy with chance of rain showers and slight chance of thunderstorms after midnight. Lows in the upper 50s. South winds 5 to 10 miles an hour. Chance of precipitation 40%. And now the extended forecast for the radio listening area. Saturday and Saturday night, mostly cloudy. A 50% chance of thunderstorms. Highs in the mid-80s. Lows in the lower 60s. Sunday and Sunday night, partly cloudy. Highs in the mid-80s. Lows in the mid-60s. Monday and Monday night, mostly clear. A 20% chance of showers. Highs in the upper 80s. Lows in the upper 60s. Tuesday and Tuesday night, mostly cloudy. A 50% chance of thunderstorms. Highs in the upper 80s. Lows in the mid-60s. Wednesday and Wednesday night, showers likely and slight chance of thunderstorms. Highs in the lower 80s. Lows in the lower 60s. Chance of

precipitation 60%. 4 p.m. Eastern Daylight Time weather conditions across north-central Kentucky. At Frankfort. And the pressure was 29.89 inches and steady. At Lexington, it was sunny. The temperature was 74 degrees, the dew point 41, and the relative humidity 30%. The wind was west at 13 miles an hour, gusting to 26. The pressure was 29.89 inches and falling. At Louisville, it was mostly sunny. The temperature was 76 degrees, the dew point 43, and the relative humidity 30%. The wind was northwest at 15 miles an hour, gusting to 24. The pressure was 29.90 inches and steady. At Frankfort, and the pressure was 29.89 inches and steady. Elsewhere around the region, it was sunny, with a temperature of 74 at Jasper, Indiana, and 77 at Bowling Green. At London, it was mostly sunny, with a temperature of 77. It was partly sunny, with a temperature of 69 at Covington, 62 at Indianapolis, 65 at Wilmington, Ohio, and 73 at Jackson. Now for the official National Weather Service forecast for Frankfort and surrounding communities. Tonight, mostly clear. Lows in the lower 40s. Northwest winds 10 to 15 miles an hour, decreasing to up to 10 miles an hour after midnight. Thursday, sunny. Highs in the upper 60s. North winds 5 to 10 miles an hour. Thursday night, mostly clear. Lows in the lower 40s. Northwest winds up to 5 miles an hour, shifting to the south after midnight. Friday, mostly sunny. Highs in the mid-70s. South winds up to 10 miles an hour. Friday night, warmer. Mostly cloudy until midnight, then partly cloudy with chance of rain showers and slight chance of thunderstorms after midnight. Lows in the upper 50s. South winds 5 to 10 miles an hour. Chance of precipitation 40%. And now the extended forecast for the radio listening area. Saturday and Saturday night, mostly cloudy. A 50% chance of thunderstorms. Highs in the mid-80s. Lows in the lower 60s. Sunday and Sunday night, partly cloudy. Highs in the mid-80s. Lows in the mid-60s. Monday and Monday night, mostly clear. A 20% chance of showers. Highs in the upper 80s. Lows in the upper 60s. Tuesday and Tuesday night, mostly clear. A 20% chance of showers. Highs in the upper 80s. Lows in the upper 60s. Tuesday and Tuesday night, mostly cloudy. A 50% chance of thunderstorms. Highs in the upper 80s. Lows in the mid-60s. Wednesday and Wednesday night, showers likely and slight chance of thunderstorms. Highs in the lower 80s. Lows in the lower 60s. Chance of precipitation 60%. The current time is 4:33 p.m. Eastern Daylight Time. 4 p.m. Eastern Daylight Time weather conditions across north-central Kentucky. At Frankfort, and the pressure was 29.89 inches and steady. At Lexington, it was sunny. The temperature was 74 degrees, the dew point 41, and the relative humidity 30%. The wind was west at 13 miles an hour, gusting to 26. The pressure was 29.89 inches and falling. At Louisville, it was mostly sunny. The temperature was 76 degrees, the dew point 43, and the relative humidity 30%. The wind was northwest at 15 miles an hour, gusting to 24. The pressure was 29.90 inches and steady. At Frankfort, and the pressure was 29.89 inches and steady. Elsewhere around the region, it was sunny, with a temperature of 74 at Jasper, Indiana, and 77 at Bowling Green. At London, it was mostly sunny, with a temperature of 77.

It was partly sunny, with a temperature of 69 at Covington, 62 at Indianapolis, 65 at Wilmington, Ohio, and 73 at Jackson. Now for the official National Weather Service forecast for Frankfort and surrounding communities. Tonight, mostly clear. Lows in the lower 40s. Northwest winds 10 to 15 miles an hour, decreasing to up to 10 miles an hour after midnight. Thursday, sunny. Highs in the upper 60s. North winds 5 to 10 miles an hour. Thursday night, mostly clear. Lows in the lower 40s. Northwest winds up to 5 miles an hour, shifting to the south after midnight. Friday, mostly sunny. Highs in the mid-70s. South winds up to 10 miles an hour. Friday night, warmer. Mostly cloudy until midnight, then partly cloudy with chance of rain showers and slight chance of thunderstorms after midnight. Lows in the upper 50s. South winds 5 to 10 miles an hour. Chance of precipitation 40%. And now the extended forecast for the radio listening area. Saturday and Saturday night, mostly cloudy. A 50% chance of thunderstorms. Highs in the mid-80s. Lows in the lower 60s. Sunday and Sunday night, partly cloudy. Highs in the mid-80s. Lows in the mid-60s. Monday and Monday night, mostly clear. A 20% chance of showers. Highs in the upper 80s. Lows in the upper 60s. Tuesday and Tuesday night, mostly cloudy. A 50% chance of thunderstorms. Highs in the upper 80s. Lows in the mid-60s. Wednesday and Wednesday night, showers likely and slight chance of thunderstorms. Highs in the lower 80s. Lows in the lower 60s. Chance of precipitation 60%. The current time is 4:37 p.m. Eastern Daylight Time. 4 p.m. Eastern Daylight Time weather conditions across north central Kentucky. At Frankfort. And the pressure was 29.89 inches and steady. At Lexington, it was sunny. The temperature was 74 degrees, the dew point 41, and the relative humidity 30%. The wind was west at 13 miles an hour. Gusting to 26. The pressure was 29.89 inches and falling. At Louisville, it was mostly sunny. The temperature was 76 degrees, the dew point 43, and the relative humidity 30%. The wind was northwest at 15 miles an hour. Gusting to 24. The pressure was 29.90 inches and steady. At Frankfort. And the pressure was 29.89 inches and steady. Elsewhere around the region, it was sunny, with a temperature of 74 at Jasper, Indiana, and 77 at Bowling Green. At London, it was mostly sunny, with a temperature of 77. It was partly sunny, with a temperature of 69 at Covington, 62 at Indianapolis, 65 at Wilmington, Ohio, and 73 at Jackson. Now for the official National Weather Service forecast for Frankfort and surrounding communities. Tonight, mostly clear. Lows in the lower 40s. Northwest winds 10 to 15 miles an hour, decreasing to up to 10 miles an hour after midnight. Thursday, sunny. Highs in the upper 60s. North winds 5 to 10 miles an hour. Thursday night, mostly clear. Lows in the lower 40s. Northwest winds up to 5 miles an hour, shifting to the south after midnight. Friday, mostly sunny. Highs in the mid-70s. South winds up to 10 miles an hour. Friday night, warmer. Mostly cloudy until midnight, then partly cloudy with chance of rain showers and slight chance of thunderstorms after midnight. Lows in the upper 50s. South winds 5 to 10 miles an hour. Chance of precipitation 40%. And now the extended forecast for the radio listening area. Saturday and Saturday night, mostly cloudy. A 50% chance.

The thunderstorms. Highs in the mid-80s. Lows in the lower 60s. Sunday and Sunday night, partly cloudy. Highs in the mid-80s. Lows in the mid-60s. Monday and Monday night, mostly clear. A 20% chance of showers. Highs in the upper 80s. Lows in the upper 60s. Tuesday and Tuesday night, mostly cloudy. A 50% chance of thunderstorms. Highs in the upper 80s. Lows in the mid-60s. Wednesday and Wednesday night, showers likely and slight chance of thunderstorms. Highs in the lower 80s. Lows in the lower 60s. Chance of precipitation 60%. 4 p.m. Eastern Daylight Time weather conditions across north-central Kentucky. At Frankfort. And the pressure was 29.89 inches and steady. At Lexington, it was sunny. The temperature was 74 degrees, the dew point 41, and the relative humidity 30%. The wind was west at 13 miles an hour, gusting to 26. The pressure was 29.89 inches and falling. At Louisville, it was mostly sunny. The temperature was 76 degrees, the dew point 43, and the relative humidity 30%. The wind was northwest at 15 miles an hour, gusting to 24. The pressure was 29.90 inches and steady. At Frankfort, and the pressure was 29.89 inches and steady. Elsewhere around the region, it was sunny, with a temperature of 74 in Jasper, Indiana, and 77 at Bowling Green. At London, it was mostly sunny, with a temperature of 77. It was partly sunny, with a temperature of 69 at Covington, 62 at Indianapolis, 65 at Wilmington, Ohio, and 73 at Jackson. 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The current time is 4:42 p.m. Eastern Daylight Time. Now for the official National Weather Service forecast for Frankfort and surrounding communities. Tonight, mostly clear. Lows in the lower 40s. Northwest winds 10 to 15 miles an hour, decreasing to up to 10 miles an hour after midnight. Thursday, sunny. Highs in the upper 60s. North winds 5 to 10 miles an hour. Thursday night, mostly clear. Lows in the lower 40s. Northwest winds up to 5 miles an hour, shifting to the south after midnight. Friday, mostly sunny. Highs in the mid-70s. South winds up to 10 miles an hour. Friday night, warmer. Mostly cloudy until midnight, then partly cloudy with chance of rain showers and slight chance of thunderstorms after midnight. Lows in the upper 50s. South winds 5 to 10 miles an hour. Chance of precipitation 40%. And now the extended forecast for the radio listening area. Saturday and Saturday night, mostly cloudy. A 50% chance of thunderstorms. Highs in the mid-80s. Lows in the lower 60s. Sunday and Sunday night, partly cloudy. Highs in the mid-80s. Lows in the mid-60s. Monday and Monday night, mostly clear. A 20% chance of showers. Highs in the upper 80s. Lows in the upper 60s. Tuesday and Tuesday night, mostly cloudy. A 50% chance of thunderstorms. Highs in the upper 80s. Lows in the mid-60s. Wednesday and Wednesday night, showers likely and slight chance of thunderstorms. Highs in the lower 80s. Lows in the lower 60s. Chance of precipitation 60%. 4 p.m. Eastern Daylight Time weather conditions across north-central Kentucky. At Frankfort. And the pressure was 29.89 inches and steady. At Lexington, it was sunny,

The temperature was 74 degrees, the dew point 41, and the relative humidity 30%. The wind was west at 13 miles an hour, gusting to 26. The pressure was 29.89 inches and falling. At Louisville, it was mostly sunny. The temperature was 76 degrees, the dew point 43, and the relative humidity 30%. The wind was northwest at 15 miles an hour, gusting to 24. The pressure was 29.90 inches and steady. At Frankfort, and the pressure was 29.89 inches and steady. Elsewhere around the region, it was sunny, with a temperature of 74 at Jasper, Indiana, and 77 at Bowling Green. At London, it was mostly sunny, with a temperature of 77. It was partly sunny, with a temperature of 69 at Covington, 62 at Indianapolis, 65 at Wilmington, Ohio, and 73 at Jackson. Now for the official National Weather Service forecast for Frankfort and surrounding communities. Tonight, mostly clear. Lows in the lower 40s. Northwest winds 10 to 15 miles an hour, decreasing to up to 10 miles an hour after midnight. Thursday, sunny. Highs in the upper 60s. North winds 5 to 10 miles an hour. Thursday night, mostly clear. Lows in the lower 40s. Northwest winds up to 5 miles an hour, shifting to the south after midnight. Friday, mostly sunny. Highs in the mid-70s. South winds up to 10 miles an hour. Friday night, warmer. Mostly cloudy until midnight, then partly cloudy with chance of rain showers and slight chance of thunderstorms after midnight. Lows in the upper 50s. South winds 5 to 10 miles an hour. Chance of precipitation 40%. And now the extended forecast for the radio listening area. Saturday and Saturday night, mostly cloudy. A 50% chance of thunderstorms. Highs in the mid-80s. Lows in the lower 60s. Sunday and Sunday night, partly cloudy. Highs in the mid-80s. Lows in the mid-60s. Monday and Monday night, mostly clear. A 20% chance of showers. Highs in the upper 80s. Lows in the upper 60s. Tuesday and Tuesday night, mostly cloudy. A 50% chance of thunderstorms. Highs in the upper 80s. Lows in the mid-60s. Wednesday and Wednesday night, showers likely and slight chance of thunderstorms. Highs in the lower 80s. Lows in the lower 60s. Chance of precipitation 60%. The current time is 4:48 p.m. Eastern Daylight Time. 4 p.m. Eastern Daylight Time weather conditions across north central Kentucky. At Frankfort, and the pressure was 29.89 inches and steady. At Lexington, it was sunny. The temperature was 74 degrees, the dew point 41, and the relative humidity 30%. The wind was west at 13 miles an hour, gusting to 26. The pressure was 29.89 inches and falling. At Louisville, it was mostly sunny. The temperature was 76 degrees, the dew point 43, and the relative humidity 30%. The wind was northwest at 15 miles an hour, gusting to 24. The pressure was 29.90 inches and steady. At Frankfort, and the pressure was 29.89 inches and steady. Elsewhere around the region, it was sunny, with a temperature of 74 at Jasper, Indiana, and 77 at Bowling Green. At London, it was mostly sunny, with a temperature of 77. It was partly sunny, with a temperature of 69 at Covington, 62 at Indianapolis, 65 at Wilmington, Ohio, and 73 at Jackson. Now for the official National Weather Service forecast for Frankfort and surrounding communities. Tonight, mostly clear. Lows in the lower 40s. Northwest winds 10 to 15 miles an hour, decreasing to up to 10 miles an hour after midnight.
Thursday, sunny. Highs in the upper 60s. North winds 5 to 10 miles an hour. Thursday night, mostly clear. Lows in the lower 40s. Northwest winds up to 5 miles an hour, shifting to the south after midnight. Friday, mostly sunny. Highs in the mid 70s. South winds up to 10 miles an hour. Friday night, warmer. Mostly cloudy until midnight, then partly cloudy with chance of rain showers and slight chance of thunderstorms after midnight. Lows in the upper 50s. South winds 5 to 10 miles an hour. Chance of precipitation 40%. And now the extended forecast for the radio listening area. Saturday and Saturday night, mostly cloudy. A 50% chance of thunderstorms. Highs in the mid-80s. Lows in the lower 60s. Sunday and Sunday night, partly cloudy. Highs in the mid-80s. Lows in the mid-60s. Monday and Monday night, mostly clear. A 20% chance of showers. Highs in the upper 80s. Lows in the upper 60s. Tuesday and Tuesday night, mostly cloudy. A 50% chance of thunderstorms. Highs in the upper 80s. Lows in the mid 60s. Wednesday and Wednesday night, showers likely and slight chance of thunderstorms. Highs in the lower 80s. Lows in the lower 60s. Chance of precipitation 60%. 4 p.m. Eastern Daylight Time weather conditions across north central Kentucky. At Frankfort. And the pressure was 29.89 inches and steady. At Lexington, it was sunny. The temperature was 74 degrees, the dew point 41, and the relative humidity 30%. The wind was west at 13 miles an hour, gusting to 26. The pressure was 29.89 inches and falling. At Louisville, it was mostly sunny. The temperature was 76 degrees, the dew point 43, and the relative humidity 30%. The wind was northwest at 15 miles an hour, gusting to 24. The pressure was 29.90 inches and steady. At Frankfort, and the pressure was 29.89 inches and steady. Elsewhere around the region, it was sunny, with a temperature of 74 at Jasper, Indiana, and 77 at Bowling Green. At London, it was mostly sunny, with a temperature of 77. It was partly sunny, with a temperature of 69 at Covington, 62 at Indianapolis, 65 at Wilmington, Ohio, and 73 at Jackson. The current time is 4:53 p.m. Eastern Daylight Time. Now for the official National Weather Service forecast for Frankfort and surrounding communities. Tonight, mostly clear. Lows in the lower 40s. Northwest winds 10 to 15 miles an hour, decreasing to up to 10 miles an hour after midnight. Thursday, sunny. Highs in the upper 60s. North winds 5 to 10 miles an hour. Thursday night, mostly clear. Lows in the lower 40s. Northwest winds up to 5 miles an hour, shifting to the south after midnight. Friday, mostly sunny. Highs in the mid 70s. South winds up to 10 miles an hour. Friday night, warmer. Mostly cloudy until midnight, then partly cloudy with chance of rain showers and slight chance of thunderstorms after midnight. Lows in the upper 50s. South winds 5 to 10 miles an hour. Chance of precipitation 40%. And now the extended forecast for the radio listening area. Saturday and Saturday night, mostly cloudy. A 50% chance of thunderstorms. Highs in the mid-80s. Lows in the lower 60s. Sunday and Sunday night, partly cloudy. Highs in the mid-80s. Lows in the mid-60s. Monday and Monday night, mostly clear. A 20% chance of showers. Highs in the upper 80s. Lows in the upper 60s. Tuesday and Tuesday night, mostly cloudy.

a 50% chance of thunderstorms. Highs in the upper 80s. Lows in the mid 60s. Wednesday and Wednesday night, showers likely and slight chance of thunderstorms. Highs in the lower 80s. Lows in the lower 60s. Chance of precipitation 60%. 4 p.m. Eastern Daylight Time weather conditions across north central Kentucky. At Frankfort. And the pressure was 29.89 inches and steady. At Lexington, it was sunny. The temperature was 74 degrees, the dew point 41, and the relative humidity 30%. The wind was west at 13 miles an hour, gusting to 26. The pressure was 29.89 inches and falling. At Louisville, it was mostly sunny. The temperature was 76 degrees, the dew point 43, and the relative humidity 30%. The wind was northwest at 15 miles an hour, gusting to 24. The pressure was 29.90 inches and steady. At Frankfort, and the pressure was 29.89 inches and steady. Elsewhere around the region, it was sunny, with a temperature of 74 in Jasper, Indiana, and 77 at Bowling Green. At London, it was mostly sunny, with a temperature of 77. It was partly sunny, with a temperature of 69 at Covington, 62 at Indianapolis, 65 at Wilmington, Ohio, and 73 at Jackson. Now for the official National Weather Service forecast for Frankfort and surrounding communities. Tonight, mostly clear. Lows in the lower 40s. Northwest winds 10 to 15 miles an hour, decreasing to up to 10 miles an hour after midnight. Thursday, sunny. Highs in the upper 60s. North winds 5 to 10 miles an hour. Thursday night, mostly clear. Lows in the lower 40s. Northwest winds up to 5 miles an hour, shifting to the south after midnight. Friday, mostly sunny. Highs in the mid 70s. South winds up to 10 miles an hour. Friday night, warmer. Mostly cloudy until midnight, then partly cloudy with chance of rain showers and slight chance of thunderstorms after midnight. Lows in the upper 50s. South winds 5 to 10 miles an hour. Chance of precipitation 40%. And now the extended forecast for the radio listening area. Saturday and Saturday night, mostly cloudy. A 50% chance of thunderstorms. Highs in the mid-80s. Lows in the lower 60s. Sunday and Sunday night, partly cloudy. Highs in the mid-80s. Lows in the mid-60s. Monday and Monday night, mostly clear. A 20% chance of showers. Highs in the upper 80s. Lows in the upper 60s. Tuesday and Tuesday night, mostly cloudy. A 50% chance of thunderstorms. Highs in the upper 80s. Lows in the mid-60s. Wednesday and Wednesday night, showers likely and slight chance of thunderstorms. Highs in the lower 80s. Lows in the lower 60s. Chance of precipitation 60%. The current time is 4:58 p.m. Eastern Daylight Time. 4 p.m. Eastern Daylight Time weather conditions across north central Kentucky. At Frankfort. And the pressure was 29.89 inches and steady. At Lexington, it was sunny. The temperature was 74 degrees, the dew point 41, and the relative humidity 30%. The wind was west at 13 miles an hour, gusting to 26. The pressure was 29.89 inches and falling. At Louisville, it was mostly sunny. The temperature was 76 degrees, the dew point 43, and the relative humidity 30%. The wind was northwest at 15 miles an hour, gusting to 24. The pressure was 29.90 inches and steady. At Frankfort, and the pressure was 29.89 inches and steady. Elsewhere around the region, it was sunny, with a temperature of 74 in Jasper, Indiana.

Indiana, N77 and Bowling Green. At London, it was mostly sunny, with a temperature of 77. It was partly sunny, with a temperature of 69 at Covington, 62 at Indianapolis, 65 at Wilmington, Ohio, and 73 at Jackson. Now for the official National Weather Service forecast for Frankfurt and surrounding communities. Tonight, mostly clear. Lows in the lower 40s. Northwest winds 10 to 15 miles an hour, decreasing to up to 10 miles an hour after midnight. Thursday, sunny. Highs in the upper 60s. North winds 5 to 10 miles an hour. Thursday night, mostly clear. Lows in the lower 40s. Northwest winds up to 5 miles an hour, shifting to the south after midnight. Friday, mostly sunny. Highs in the mid 70s. South winds up to 10 miles an hour. Friday night, warmer. Mostly cloudy until midnight, then partly cloudy with chance of rain showers and slight chance of thunderstorms after midnight. Lows in the upper 50s. South winds 5 to 10 miles an hour. Chance of precipitation 40%. And now the extended forecast for the radio listening area. Saturday and Saturday night, mostly cloudy. A 50% chance of thunderstorms. Highs in the mid-80s. Lows in the lower 60s. Sunday and Sunday night, partly cloudy. Highs in the mid-80s. Lows in the mid-60s. Monday and Monday night, mostly clear. A 20% chance of showers. Highs in the upper 80s. Lows in the upper 60s. Tuesday and Tuesday night, mostly cloudy. A 50% chance of thunderstorms. Highs in the upper 80s. Lows in the mid 60s. Wednesday and Wednesday night, showers likely and slight chance of thunderstorms. Highs in the lower 80s. Lows in the lower 60s. Chance of precipitation 60%. The current time is 5:02 p.m. Eastern Daylight Time. 4 p.m. Eastern Daylight Time weather conditions across north central Kentucky. At Frankfurt. And the pressure was 29.89 inches and steady. At Lexington, it was sunny. The temperature was 74 degrees, the dew point 41, and the relative humidity 30%. The wind was west at 13 miles an hour. Gusting to 26. The pressure was 29.89 inches and falling. At Louisville, it was mostly sunny. The temperature was 76 degrees, the dew point 43, and the relative humidity 30%. The wind was northwest at 15 miles an hour. Gusting to 24. The pressure was 29.90 inches and steady. At Frankfurt, and the pressure was 29.89 inches and steady. Elsewhere around the region, it was sunny, with a temperature of 74 at Jasper, Indiana, and 77 at Bowling Green. At London, it was mostly sunny, with a temperature of 77. It was partly sunny, with a temperature of 69 at Covington, 62 at Indianapolis, 65 at Wilmington, Ohio, and 73 at Jackson. And now here is the 8 to 14 day outlook for the region. This forecast is valid for the period from May 21st to 27, 2026. For Kentucky, temperatures and precipitation are forecast to be above normal. For Indiana, temperatures and precipitation are forecast to be above normal. For Tennessee, temperatures and precipitation are forecast to be above normal. This long-term outlook is updated on NOAA Weather Radio around 5 p.m. Eastern Time each day. Now for the official National Weather Service forecast for Frankfurt and surrounding communities. Tonight, mostly clear. Lows in the lower 40s. Northwest winds 10 to 15 miles an hour, decreasing to up to 10 miles an hour after midnight. Thursday, sunny. Highs in the upper 60s. North winds 5 to 10 miles an hour. Thursday night, mostly clear. Lows in the lower 40s.
Northwest winds up to 5 miles an hour, shifting to the south after midnight. Friday, mostly sunny. Highs in the mid-70s. South winds up to 10 miles an hour. Friday night, warmer. Mostly cloudy until midnight, then partly cloudy with chance of rain showers and slight chance of thunderstorms after midnight. Lows in the upper 50s. South winds 5 to 10 miles an hour. Chance of precipitation 40%. And now the extended forecast for the radio listening area. Saturday and Saturday night, mostly cloudy. A 50% chance of thunderstorms. Highs in the mid-80s. Lows in the lower 60s. Sunday and Sunday night, partly cloudy. Highs in the mid-80s. Lows in the mid-60s. Monday and Monday night, mostly clear. A 20% chance of showers. Highs in the upper 80s. Lows in the upper 60s. Tuesday and Tuesday night, mostly cloudy. A 50% chance of thunderstorms. Highs in the upper 80s. Lows in the mid-60s. Wednesday and Wednesday night, showers likely and slight chance of thunderstorms. Highs in the lower 80s. Lows in the lower 60s. Chance of precipitation 60%. 5 p.m. Eastern Daylight Time weather conditions across north central Kentucky. At Frankfort. And the pressure was 29.88 inches and falling. At Lexington, it was mostly sunny. The temperature was 74 degrees, the dew point 42, and the relative humidity 31%. The wind was northwest at 15 miles an hour. Gusting to 25. The pressure was 29.88 inches and falling. At Louisville, it was mostly sunny. The temperature was 74 degrees, the dew point 41, and the relative humidity 30%. The wind was north at 22 miles an hour. Gusting to 28. The pressure was 29.88 inches and falling. At Frankfort. And the pressure was 29.88 inches and falling. Elsewhere around the region, it was sunny, with a temperature of 73 at Jasper, Indiana, 75 at Jackson, and 77 at Bowling Green. At London, it was mostly sunny, with a temperature of 76. It was partly sunny, with a temperature of 67 at Covington, and 64 at Indianapolis. At Wilmington, Ohio, it was cloudy, with a temperature of 64. The current time is 5:07 p.m. Eastern Daylight Time. And now here is the 8 to 14 day outlook for the region. This forecast is valid for the period from May 21st to 27, 2026. For Kentucky, temperatures and precipitation are forecast to be above normal. For Indiana, temperatures and precipitation are forecast to be above normal. For Tennessee, temperatures and precipitation are forecast to be above normal. This long-term outlook is updated on NOAA Weather Radio around 5 p.m. Eastern Time each day. Now for the official National Weather Service forecast for Frankfort and surrounding communities. Tonight, mostly clear. Lows in the lower 40s. Northwest winds 10 to 15 miles an hour, decreasing to up to 10 miles an hour after midnight. Thursday, sunny. Highs in the upper 60s. North winds 5 to 10 miles an hour. Thursday night, mostly clear. Lows in the lower 40s. Northwest winds up to 5 miles an hour, shifting to the south after midnight. Friday, mostly sunny. Highs in the mid-70s. South winds up to 10 miles an hour. Friday night, warmer. Mostly cloudy until midnight, then partly cloudy with chance of rain showers and slight chance of thunderstorms after midnight. Lows in the upper 50s. South winds 5 to 10 miles an hour. Chance of precipitation 40%. And now the extended forecast for the radio listening area. Saturday and Saturday night, mostly cloudy. A 50% chance of thunderstorms. Highs in the mid-80s.
lows in the lower 60s.

Sunday and Sunday night, partly cloudy. Highs in the mid-80s. Lows in the mid-60s. Monday and Monday night, mostly clear. A 20% chance of showers. Highs in the upper 80s. Lows in the upper 60s. Tuesday and Tuesday night, mostly cloudy. A 50% chance of thunderstorms. Highs in the upper 80s. Lows in the mid-60s. Wednesday and Wednesday night, showers likely and slight chance of thunderstorms. Highs in the lower 80s. Lows in the lower 60s. Chance of precipitation 60%. 5 p.m. Eastern Daylight Time weather conditions across north-central Kentucky. At Frankfort. And the pressure was 29.88 inches and falling. At Lexington, it was mostly sunny. The temperature was 74 degrees, the dew point 42, and the relative humidity 31%. The wind was northwest at 15 miles an hour. Gusting to 25. The pressure was 29.88 inches and falling. At Louisville, it was mostly sunny. The temperature was 74 degrees, the dew point 41, and the relative humidity 30%. The wind was north at 22 miles an hour. Gusting to 28. The pressure was 29.88 inches and falling. At Frankfort. And the pressure was 29.88 inches and falling. Elsewhere around the region, it was sunny, with a temperature of 73 at Jasper, Indiana, 75 at Jackson, and 77 at Bowling Green. At London, it was mostly sunny, with a temperature of 76. It was partly sunny, with a temperature of 67 at Covington, and 64 at Indianapolis. At Wilmington, Ohio, it was cloudy, with a temperature of 64. 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The current time is 5:12 p.m. Eastern Daylight Time. 5 p.m. Eastern Daylight Time weather conditions across north-central Kentucky. At Frankfort. And the pressure was 29.88 inches and falling. At Lexington, it was mostly sunny. The temperature was 74 degrees, the dew point 42, and the relative humidity 31%. The wind was northwest at 15 miles an hour. Gusting to 25. The pressure was 29.88 inches and falling. At Louisville, it was mostly sunny. The temperature was 74 degrees, the dew point 41, and the relative humidity 30%. The wind was north at 22 miles an hour. Gusting to 28. The pressure was 29.88 inches and falling. At Frankfort. And the pressure was 29.88 inches and falling. Elsewhere around the region, it was sunny, with a temperature of 73 at Jasper, Indiana, 75 at Jackson, and 77 at Bowling Green. At London, it was mostly sunny, with a temperature of 76. It was partly sunny, with a temperature of 67 at Covington, and 64 at Indianapolis. At Wilmington, Ohio, it was cloudy, with a temperature of 64. And now here is the 8 to 14 day outlook for the region. This forecast is valid for the period from May 21st to 27, 2026. For Kentucky, temperatures and precipitation are forecast to be above normal. For Indiana, temperatures and precipitation are forecast to be above normal. For Tennessee, temperatures and precipitation are forecast to be above normal. This long-term outlook is updated on NOAA Weather Radio around 5 p.m. Eastern Time each day. Now for the official National Weather Service forecast for Frankfort and surrounding communities. Tonight, mostly clear. Lows in the lower 40s. Northwest winds 10 to 15 miles an hour, decreasing to up to 10 miles an hour after midnight. Thursday, sunny. Highs in the upper 60s.

a 50% chance of thunderstorms. Highs in the mid-80s. Lows in the lower 60s. Sunday and Sunday night, partly cloudy. Highs in the mid-80s. Lows in the mid-60s. Monday and Monday night, mostly clear. A 20% chance of showers. Highs in the upper 80s. Lows in the upper 60s. Tuesday and Tuesday night, mostly cloudy. A 50% chance of thunderstorms. Highs in the upper 80s. Lows in the mid-60s. Wednesday and Wednesday night, showers likely and slight chance of thunderstorms. Highs in the lower 80s. Lows in the lower 60s. Chance of precipitation 60%. 5 p.m. Eastern Daylight Time weather conditions across north-central Kentucky. At Frankfort. And the pressure was 29.88 inches and falling. At Lexington, it was mostly sunny. The temperature was 74 degrees, the dew point 42, and the relative humidity 31%. The wind was northwest at 15 miles an hour. Gusting to 25. The pressure was 29.88 inches and falling. At Louisville, it was mostly sunny. The temperature was 74 degrees, the dew point 41, and the relative humidity 30%. The wind was north at 22 miles an hour. Gusting to 28. The pressure was 29.88 inches and falling. At Frankfort. And the pressure was 29.88 inches and falling. Elsewhere around the region, it was sunny, with a temperature of 73 at Jasper, Indiana, 75 at Jackson, and 77 at Bowling Green. At London, it was mostly sunny, with a temperature of 76. It was partly sunny, with a temperature of 67 at Covington, and 64 at Indianapolis. At Wilmington, Ohio, it was cloudy, with a temperature of 64. The current time is 5:18 p.m. Eastern Daylight Time. And now here is the 8 to 14 day outlook for the region. This forecast is valid for the period from May 21st to 27, 2026. For Kentucky, temperatures and precipitation are forecast to be above normal. For Indiana, temperatures and precipitation are forecast to be above normal. For Tennessee, temperatures and precipitation are forecast to be above normal. This long-term outlook is updated on NOAA Weather Radio around 5 p.m. Eastern Time each day. Now for the official National Weather Service forecast for Frankfort and surrounding communities. Tonight, mostly clear. Lows in the lower 40s. Northwest winds 10 to 15 miles an hour, decreasing to up to 10 miles an hour after midnight. Thursday, sunny. Highs in the upper 60s. North winds 5 to 10 miles an hour. Thursday night, mostly clear. Lows in the lower 40s. Northwest winds up to 5 miles an hour, shifting to the south after midnight. Friday, mostly sunny. Highs in the mid-70s. South winds up to 10 miles an hour. Friday night, warmer. Mostly cloudy until midnight, then partly cloudy with chance of rain showers and slight chance of thunderstorms after midnight. Lows in the upper 50s. South winds 5 to 10 miles an hour. Chance of precipitation 40%. And now the extended forecast for the radio listening area. Saturday and Saturday night, mostly cloudy. A 50% chance of thunderstorms. Highs in the mid-80s. Lows in the lower 60s. Sunday and Sunday night, partly cloudy. Highs in the mid-80s. Lows in the mid-60s. Monday and Monday night, mostly clear. A 20% chance of showers. Highs in the upper 80s. Lows in the upper 60s. Tuesday and Tuesday night, mostly cloudy. A 50% chance of thunderstorms. Highs in the upper 80s. Lows in the mid-60s. Wednesday and Wednesday night, showers likely and slight chance of thunderstorms. Highs in the lower 80s. Lows in the lower 60s.

Chance of precipitation 60%. 5 p.m. Eastern Daylight Time weather conditions across north central Kentucky. At Frankfort. And the pressure was 29.88 inches and falling. At Lexington, it was mostly sunny. The temperature was 74 degrees, the dew point 42, and the relative humidity 31%. The wind was northwest at 15 miles an hour. Gusting to 25. The pressure was 29.88 inches and falling. At Louisville, it was mostly sunny. The temperature was 74 degrees, the dew point 41, and the relative humidity 30%. The wind was north at 22 miles an hour. Gusting to 28. The pressure was 29.88 inches and falling. At Frankfort. And the pressure was 29.88 inches and falling. Elsewhere around the region, it was sunny, with a temperature of 73 at Jasper, Indiana, 75 at Jackson, and 77 at Bowling Green. At London, it was mostly sunny, with a temperature of 76. It was partly sunny, with a temperature of 67 at Covington, and 64 at Indianapolis. At Wilmington, Ohio, it was cloudy, with a temperature of 64. The current time is 5:22 p.m. Eastern Daylight Time. And now here is the 8 to 14 day outlook for the region. This forecast is valid for the period from May 21st to 27, 2026. For Kentucky, temperatures and precipitation are forecast to be above normal. For Indiana, temperatures and precipitation are forecast to be above normal. For Tennessee, temperatures and precipitation are forecast to be above normal. This long-term outlook is updated on NOAA Weather Radio around 5 p.m. Eastern Time each day. Now for the official National Weather Service forecast for Frankfort and surrounding communities. Tonight, mostly clear. Lows in the lower 40s. Northwest winds 10 to 15 miles an hour, decreasing to up to 10 miles an hour after midnight. Thursday, sunny. Highs in the upper 60s. North winds 5 to 10 miles an hour. Thursday night, mostly clear. Lows in the lower 40s. Northwest winds up to 5 miles an hour, shifting to the south after midnight. Friday, mostly sunny. Highs in the mid 70s. South winds up to 10 miles an hour. Friday night, warmer. Mostly cloudy until midnight, then partly cloudy with chance of rain showers and slight chance of thunderstorms after midnight. Lows in the upper 50s. South winds 5 to 10 miles an hour. Chance of precipitation 40%. And now the extended forecast for the radio listening area. Saturday and Saturday night, mostly cloudy. A 50% chance of thunderstorms. Highs in the mid-80s. Lows in the lower 60s. Sunday and Sunday night, partly cloudy. Highs in the mid-80s. Lows in the mid-60s. Monday and Monday night, mostly clear. A 20% chance of showers. Highs in the upper 80s. Lows in the upper 60s. Tuesday and Tuesday night, mostly cloudy. A 50% chance of thunderstorms. Highs in the upper 80s. Lows in the mid-60s. Wednesday and Wednesday night, showers likely and slight chance of thunderstorms. Highs in the lower 80s. Lows in the lower 60s. Chance of precipitation 60%. 5 p.m. Eastern Daylight Time weather conditions across north central Kentucky. At Frankfort. And the pressure was 29.88 inches and falling. At Lexington, it was mostly sunny. The temperature was 74 degrees, the dew point 42, and the relative humidity 31%. The wind was northwest at 15 miles an hour. Gusting to 25. The pressure was 29.88 inches and falling. At Louisville, it was mostly sunny. The temperature was 74 degrees, the dew point 41, and the relative humidity 30%. The wind was north.

22 miles an hour, gusting to 28. The pressure was 29.88 inches and falling at Frankfurt, and the pressure was 29.88 inches and falling. Elsewhere around the region, it was sunny, with a temperature of 73 at Jasper, Indiana, 75 at Jackson, and 77 at Bowling Green. At London, it was mostly sunny, with a temperature of 76. It was partly sunny, with a temperature of 67 at Covington, and 64 at Indianapolis. At Wilmington, Ohio, it was cloudy, with a temperature of 64. And now here is the 8 to 14 day outlook for the region. This forecast is valid for the period from May 21st to 27, 2026. For Kentucky, temperatures and precipitation are forecast to be above normal. For Indiana, temperatures and precipitation are forecast to be above normal. For Tennessee, temperatures and precipitation are forecast to be above normal. This long-term outlook is updated on NOAA Weather Radio around 5 p.m. Eastern Time each day. The current time is 5:27 p.m. Eastern Daylight Time. Now for the official National Weather Service forecast for Frankfurt and surrounding communities. Tonight, mostly clear. Lows in the lower 40s. Northwest winds 10 to 15 miles an hour, decreasing to up to 10 miles an hour after midnight. Thursday, sunny. Highs in the upper 60s. North winds 5 to 10 miles an hour. Thursday night, mostly clear. Lows in the lower 40s. Northwest winds up to 5 miles an hour, shifting to the south after midnight. Friday, mostly sunny. Highs in the mid 70s. South winds up to 10 miles an hour. Friday night, warmer. Mostly cloudy until midnight, then partly cloudy with chance of rain showers and slight chance of thunderstorms after midnight. Lows in the upper 50s. South winds 5 to 10 miles an hour. Chance of precipitation 40%. And now the extended forecast for the radio listening area. Saturday and Saturday night, mostly cloudy. A 50% chance of thunderstorms. Highs in the mid-80s. Lows in the lower 60s. Sunday and Sunday night, partly cloudy. Highs in the mid-80s. Lows in the mid-60s. Monday and Monday night, mostly clear. A 20% chance of showers. Highs in the upper 80s. Lows in the upper 60s. Tuesday and Tuesday night, mostly cloudy. A 50% chance of thunderstorms. Highs in the upper 80s. Lows in the mid-60s. Wednesday and Wednesday night, showers likely and slight chance of thunderstorms. Highs in the lower 80s. Lows in the lower 60s. Chance of precipitation 60%. 5 p.m. Eastern Daylight Time weather conditions across north-central Kentucky. At Frankfurt. And the pressure was 29.88 inches and falling. At Lexington, it was mostly sunny. The temperature was 74 degrees, the dew point 42, and the relative humidity 31%. The wind was northwest at 15 miles an hour, gusting to 25. The pressure was 29.88 inches and falling. At Louisville, it was mostly sunny. The temperature was 74 degrees, the dew point 41, and the relative humidity 30%. The wind was north at 22 miles an hour, gusting to 28. The pressure was 29.88 inches and falling. At Frankfurt, and the pressure was 29.88 inches and falling. Elsewhere around the region, it was sunny, with a temperature of 73 at Jasper, Indiana, 75 at Jackson, and 77 at Bowling Green. At London, it was mostly sunny, with a temperature of 76. It was partly sunny, with a temperature of 67 at Covington, and 64 at Indianapolis. At Wilmington, Ohio, it was cloudy, with a temperature of 64. And now here is the 8 to 14 day outlook for the region. This forecast is

valid for the period from May 21st to 27, 2026. For Kentucky, temperatures and precipitation are forecast to be above normal. For Indiana, temperatures and precipitation are forecast to be above normal. For Tennessee, temperatures and precipitation are forecast to be above normal. This long-term outlook is updated on NOAA Weather Radio around 5 p.m. Eastern Time each day. Now for the official National Weather Service forecast for Frankfort and surrounding communities. Tonight, mostly clear. Lows in the lower 40s. Northwest winds 10 to 15 miles an hour, decreasing to up to 10 miles an hour after midnight. Thursday, sunny. Highs in the upper 60s. North winds 5 to 10 miles an hour. Thursday night, mostly clear. Lows in the lower 40s. Northwest winds up to 5 miles an hour, shifting to the south after midnight. Friday, mostly sunny. Highs in the mid-70s. South winds up to 10 miles an hour. Friday night, warmer. Mostly cloudy until midnight, then partly cloudy with chance of rain showers and slight chance of thunderstorms after midnight. Lows in the upper 50s. South winds 5 to 10 miles an hour. Chance of precipitation 40%. And now the extended forecast for the radio listening area. Saturday and Saturday night, mostly cloudy. A 50% chance of thunderstorms. Highs in the mid-80s. Lows in the lower 60s. Sunday and Sunday night, partly cloudy. Highs in the mid-80s. Lows in the mid-60s. Monday and Monday night, mostly clear. A 20% chance of showers. Highs in the upper 80s. Lows in the upper 60s. Tuesday and Tuesday night, mostly cloudy. A 50% chance of thunderstorms. Highs in the upper 80s. Lows in the mid-60s. Wednesday and Wednesday night, showers likely and slight chance of thunderstorms. The upper 80s. Lows in the mid-60s. Wednesday and Wednesday night, showers likely and slight chance of thunderstorms. Highs in the lower 80s. Lows in the lower 60s. Chance of precipitation 60%. The current time is 5:33 p.m. Eastern Daylight Time. 5 p.m. Eastern Daylight Time weather conditions across north central Kentucky. At Frankfort. And the pressure was 29.88 inches and falling. At Lexington, it was mostly sunny. The temperature was 74 degrees, the dew point 42, and the relative humidity 31%. The wind was northwest at 15 miles an hour, gusting to 25. The pressure was 29.88 inches and falling. At Louisville, it was mostly sunny. The temperature was 74 degrees, the dew point 41, and the relative humidity 30%. The wind was north at 22 miles an hour, gusting to 28. The pressure was 29.88 inches and falling. At Frankfort, and the pressure was 29.88 inches and falling. Elsewhere around the region, it was sunny, with a temperature of 73 at Jasper, Indiana, 75 at Jackson, and 77 at Bowling Green. At London, it was mostly sunny, with a temperature of 76. It was partly sunny, with a temperature of 67 at Covington, and 64 at Indianapolis. At Wilmington, Ohio, it was cloudy, with a temperature of 64. And now here is the 8 to 14 day outlook for the region. This forecast is valid for the period from May 21st to 27, 2026. For Kentucky, temperatures and precipitation are forecast to be above normal. For Indiana, temperatures and precipitation are forecast to be above normal. For Tennessee, temperatures and precipitation are forecast to be above normal. This long-term outlook is updated on NOAA Weather Radio around 5 p.m. Eastern Time each day. Now for the official National Weather Service forecast for Frankfort and surrounding communities. Tonight, mostly clear.

lower 40s. Northwest winds 10 to 15 miles an hour, decreasing to up to 10 miles an hour after midnight. Thursday, sunny. Highs in the upper 60s. North winds 5 to 10 miles an hour. Thursday night, mostly clear. Lows in the lower 40s. Northwest winds up to 5 miles an hour, shifting to the south after midnight. Friday, mostly sunny. Highs in the mid-70s. South winds up to 10 miles an hour. Friday night, warmer. Mostly cloudy until midnight, then partly cloudy with chance of rain showers and slight chance of thunderstorms after midnight. Lows in the upper 50s. South winds 5 to 10 miles an hour. Chance of precipitation 40%. And now the extended forecast for the radio listening area. Saturday and Saturday night, mostly cloudy. A 50% chance of thunderstorms. Highs in the mid-80s. Lows in the lower 60s. Sunday and Sunday night, partly cloudy. Highs in the mid-80s. Lows in the mid-60s. Monday and Monday night, mostly clear. A 20% chance of showers. Highs in the upper 80s. Lows in the upper 60s. Tuesday and Tuesday night, mostly cloudy. A 50% chance of thunderstorms. Highs in the upper 80s. Lows in the mid 60s. Wednesday and Wednesday night, showers likely and slight chance of thunderstorms. Highs in the lower 80s. Lows in the lower 60s. Chance of precipitation 60%. The current time is 5:37 p.m. Eastern Daylight Time. 5 p.m. Eastern Daylight Time weather conditions across north central Kentucky. At Frankfort. And the pressure was 29.88 inches and falling. At Lexington, it was mostly sunny. The temperature was 74 degrees, the dew point 42, and the relative humidity 31%. The wind was northwest at 15 miles an hour, gusting to 25. The pressure was 29.88 inches and falling. At Louisville, it was mostly sunny. The temperature was 74 degrees, the dew point 41, and the relative humidity 30%. The wind was north at 22 miles an hour, gusting to 28. The pressure was 29.88 inches and falling. At Frankfort, and the pressure was 29.88 inches and falling. Elsewhere around the region, it was sunny, with a temperature of 73 at Jasper, Indiana, 75 at Jackson, and 77 at Bowling Green. At London, it was mostly sunny, with a temperature of 76. It was partly sunny, with a temperature of 67 at Covington, and 64 at Indianapolis. At Wilmington, Ohio, it was cloudy, with a temperature of 64. And now here is the 8 to 14 day outlook for the region. This forecast is valid for the period from May 21st to 27, 2026. For Kentucky, temperatures and precipitation are forecast to be above normal. For Indiana, temperatures and precipitation are forecast to be above normal. For Tennessee, temperatures and precipitation are forecast to be above normal. This long-term outlook is updated on NOAA Weather Radio around 5 p.m. Eastern Time each day. Now for the official National Weather Service forecast for Frankfort and surrounding communities. Tonight, mostly clear. Lows in the lower 40s. Northwest winds 10 to 15 miles an hour, decreasing to up to 10 miles an hour after midnight. Thursday, sunny. Highs in the upper 60s. North winds 5 to 10 miles an hour. Thursday night, mostly clear. Lows in the lower 40s. Northwest winds up to 5 miles an hour, shifting to the south after midnight. Friday, mostly sunny. Highs in the mid-70s. South winds up to 10 miles an hour. Friday night, warmer. Mostly cloudy until midnight, then partly cloudy with chance of rain showers and slight chance of thunderstorms after midnight. Lows in the upper 50s.

south winds 5 to 10 miles an hour. Chance of precipitation 40%. And now the extended forecast for the radio listening area. Saturday and Saturday night, mostly cloudy. A 50% chance of thunderstorms. Highs in the mid-80s. Lows in the lower 60s. Sunday and Sunday night, partly cloudy. Highs in the mid-80s. Lows in the mid-60s. Monday and Monday night, mostly clear. A 20% chance of showers. Highs in the upper 80s. Lows in the upper 60s. Tuesday and Tuesday night, mostly cloudy. A 50% chance of thunderstorms. Highs in the upper 80s. Lows in the mid-60s. Wednesday and Wednesday night, showers likely and slight chance of thunderstorms. Highs in the lower 80s. Lows in the lower 60s. Chance of precipitation 60%. 5 p.m. Eastern Daylight Time weather conditions across north-central Kentucky. At Frankfort. And the pressure was 29.88 inches and falling. At Lexington, it was mostly sunny. The temperature was 74 degrees, the dew point 42, and the relative humidity 31%. The wind was northwest at 15 miles an hour, gusting to 25. The pressure was 29.88 inches and falling. At Louisville, it was mostly sunny. The temperature was 74 degrees, the dew point 41, and the relative humidity 30%. The wind was north at 22 miles an hour, gusting to 28. The pressure was 29.88 inches and falling. At Frankfort, and the pressure was 29.88 inches and falling. Elsewhere around the region, it was sunny, with a temperature of 73 at Jasper, Indiana, 75 at Jackson, and 77 at Bowling Green. At London, it was mostly sunny, with a temperature of 76. It was partly sunny, with a temperature of 67 at Covington, and 64 at Indianapolis. At Wilmington, Ohio, it was cloudy, with a temperature of 64. 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The current time is 5:43 p.m. Eastern Daylight Time. And now here is the 8 to 14 day outlook for the region. This forecast is valid for the period from May 21st to 27, 2026. For Kentucky, temperatures and precipitation are forecast to be above normal. For Indiana, temperatures and precipitation are forecast to be above normal. For Tennessee, temperatures and precipitation are forecast to be above normal. This long-term outlook is updated on NOAA Weather Radio around 5 p.m. Eastern Time each day. Now for the official National Weather Service forecast for Frankfort and surrounding communities. Tonight, mostly clear. Lows in the lower 40s. Northwest winds 10 to 15 miles an hour, decreasing to up to 10 miles an hour after midnight. Thursday, sunny. Highs in the upper 60s. North winds 5 to 10 miles an hour. Thursday night, mostly clear. Lows in the lower 40s. Northwest winds up to 5 miles an hour, shifting to the south after midnight. Friday, mostly sunny. Highs in the mid-70s. South winds up to 10 miles an hour. Friday night, warmer. Mostly cloudy until midnight, then partly cloudy with chance of rain showers and slight chance of thunderstorms after midnight. Lows in the upper 50s. South winds 5 to 10 miles an hour. Chance of precipitation 40%. And now the extended forecast for the radio listening area. Saturday and Saturday night, mostly cloudy. A 50% chance of thunderstorms. Highs in the mid-80s. Lows in the lower 60s. Sunday and Sunday night, partly cloudy. Highs in the mid-80s.

80s. Lows in the mid-60s. Monday and Monday night, mostly clear. A 20% chance of showers. Highs in the upper 80s. Lows in the upper 60s. Tuesday and Tuesday night, mostly cloudy. A 50% chance of thunderstorms. Highs in the upper 80s. Lows in the mid-60s. Wednesday and Wednesday night, showers likely and slight chance of thunderstorms. Highs in the lower 80s. Lows in the lower 60s. Chance of precipitation 60%. 5 p.m. Eastern Daylight Time weather conditions across north-central Kentucky. At Frankfort. And the pressure was 29.88 inches and falling. At Lexington, it was mostly sunny. The temperature was 74 degrees, the dew point 42, and the relative humidity 31%. The wind was northwest at 15 miles an hour, gusting to 25. The pressure was 29.88 inches and falling. At Louisville, it was mostly sunny. The temperature was 74 degrees, the dew point 41, and the relative humidity 30%. The wind was north at 22 miles an hour, gusting to 28. The pressure was 29.88 inches and falling. At Frankfort, and the pressure was 29.88 inches and falling. Elsewhere around the region, it was sunny, with a temperature of 73 at Jasper, Indiana, 75 at Jackson, and 77 at Bowling Green. At London, it was mostly sunny, with a temperature of 76. It was partly sunny, with a temperature of 67 at Covington, and 64 at Indianapolis. At Wilmington, Ohio, it was cloudy, with a temperature of 64. The current time is 5:47 p.m. Eastern Daylight Time. And now here is the 8 to 14 day outlook for the region. This forecast is valid for the period from May 21st to 27, 2026. For Kentucky, temperatures and precipitation are forecast to be above normal. For Indiana, temperatures and precipitation are forecast to be above normal. For Tennessee, temperatures and precipitation are forecast to be above normal. This long-term outlook is updated on NOAA Weather Radio around 5 p.m. Eastern Time each day. Now for the official National Weather Service forecast for Frankfort and surrounding communities. Tonight, mostly clear. Lows in the lower 40s. Northwest winds 10 to 15 miles an hour, decreasing to up to 10 miles an hour after midnight. Thursday, sunny. Highs in the upper 60s. North winds 5 to 10 miles an hour. Thursday night, mostly clear. Lows in the lower 40s. Northwest winds up to 5 miles an hour, shifting to the south after midnight. Friday, mostly sunny. Highs in the mid-70s. South winds up to 10 miles an hour. Friday night, warmer. Mostly cloudy until midnight, then partly cloudy with chance of rain showers and slight chance of thunderstorms after midnight. Lows in the upper 50s. South winds 5 to 10 miles an hour. Chance of precipitation 40%. And now the extended forecast for the radio listening area. Saturday and Saturday night, mostly cloudy. A 50% chance of thunderstorms. Highs in the mid-80s. Lows in the lower 60s. Sunday and Sunday night, partly cloudy. Highs in the mid-80s. Lows in the mid-60s. Monday and Monday night, mostly clear. A 20% chance of showers. Highs in the upper 80s. Lows in the upper 60s. Tuesday and Tuesday night, mostly cloudy. A 50% chance of thunderstorms. Highs in the upper 80s. Lows in the mid-60s. Wednesday and Wednesday night, showers likely and slight chance of thunderstorms. Highs in the lower 80s. Lows in the lower 60s. Chance of precipitation 60%. 5 p.m. Eastern Daylight Time weather conditions across north-central Kentucky. At Frankfort,

the pressure was 29.88 inches and falling. At Lexington, it was mostly sunny. The temperature was 74 degrees, the dew point 42, and the relative humidity 31%. The wind was northwest at 15 miles an hour, gusting to 25. The pressure was 29.88 inches and falling. At Louisville, it was mostly sunny. The temperature was 74 degrees, the dew point 41, and the relative humidity 30%. The wind was north at 22 miles an hour, gusting to 28. The pressure was 29.88 inches and falling. At Frankfort, and the pressure was 29.88 inches and falling. Elsewhere around the region, it was sunny, with a temperature of 73 at Jasper, Indiana, 75 at Jackson, and 77 at Bowling Green. At London, it was mostly sunny, with a temperature of 76. It was partly sunny, with a temperature of 67 at Covington, and 64 at Indianapolis. At Wilmington, Ohio, it was cloudy, with a temperature of 64. And now here is the 8 to 14 day outlook for the region. This forecast is valid for the period from May 21st to 27, 2026. For Kentucky, temperatures and precipitation are forecast to be above normal. For Indiana, temperatures and precipitation are forecast to be above normal. For Tennessee, temperatures and precipitation are forecast to be above normal. This long-term outlook is updated on NOAA Weather Radio around 5 p.m. Eastern Time each day. The current time is 5:52 p.m. Eastern Daylight Time. Now for the official National Weather Service forecast for Frankfort and surrounding communities. Tonight, mostly clear. Lows in the lower 40s. Northwest winds 10 to 15 miles an hour, decreasing to up to 10 miles an hour after midnight. Thursday, sunny. Highs in the upper 60s. North winds 5 to 10 miles an hour. Thursday night, mostly clear. Lows in the lower 40s. Northwest winds up to 5 miles an hour, shifting to the south after midnight. Friday, mostly sunny. Highs in the mid 70s. South winds up to 10 miles an hour. Friday night, warmer. Mostly cloudy until midnight, then partly cloudy with chance of rain showers and slight chance of thunderstorms after midnight. Lows in the upper 50s. South winds 5 to 10 miles an hour. Chance of precipitation 40%. And now the extended forecast for the radio listening area. Saturday and Saturday night, mostly cloudy. A 50% chance of thunderstorms. Highs in the mid-80s. Lows in the lower 60s. Sunday and Sunday night, partly cloudy. Highs in the mid-80s. Lows in the mid-60s. Monday and Monday night, mostly clear. A 20% chance of showers. Highs in the upper 80s. Lows in the upper 60s. Tuesday and Tuesday night, mostly cloudy. A 50% chance of thunderstorms. Highs in the upper 80s. Lows in the mid-60s. Wednesday and Wednesday night, showers likely and slight chance of thunderstorms. Highs in the lower 80s. Lows in the lower 60s. Chance of precipitation 60%. 5 p.m. Eastern Daylight Time weather conditions across north-central Kentucky. At Frankfort, and the pressure was 29.88 inches and falling. At Lexington, it was mostly sunny. The temperature was 74 degrees, the dew point 42, and the relative humidity 31%. The wind was northwest at 15 miles an hour, gusting to 25. The pressure was 29.88 inches and falling. At Louisville, it was mostly sunny. The temperature was 74 degrees, the dew point 41, and the relative humidity 30%. The wind was north at 22 miles an hour, gusting to 28. The pressure was 29.88 inches and falling. At Frankfort, and the pressure was 29.88.

8 inches and falling. Elsewhere around the region, it was sunny, with a temperature of 73 at Jasper, Indiana, 75 at Jackson, and 77 at Bowling Green. At London, it was mostly sunny, with a temperature of 76. It was partly sunny, with a temperature of 67 at Covington, and 64 at Indianapolis. At Wilmington, Ohio, it was cloudy, with a temperature of 64. And now here is the 8 to 14 day outlook for the region. This forecast is valid for the period from May 21st to 27, 2026. For Kentucky, temperatures and precipitation are forecast to be above normal. For Indiana, temperatures and precipitation are forecast to be above normal. For Tennessee, temperatures and precipitation are forecast to be above normal. This long-term outlook is updated on NOAA Weather Radio around 5 p.m. Eastern Time each day. Now for the official National Weather Service forecast for Frankfort and surrounding communities. Tonight, mostly clear. Lows in the lower 40s. Northwest winds 10 to 15 miles an hour, decreasing to up to 10 miles an hour after midnight. Thursday, sunny. Highs in the upper 60s. North winds 5 to 10 miles an hour. Thursday night, mostly clear. Lows in the lower 40s. Northwest winds up to 5 miles an hour, shifting to the south after midnight. Friday, mostly sunny. Highs in the mid-70s. South winds up to 10 miles an hour. Friday night, warmer. Mostly cloudy until midnight, then partly cloudy with chance of rain showers and slight chance of thunderstorms after midnight. Lows in the upper 50s. South winds 5 to 10 miles an hour. Chance of precipitation 40%. And now the extended forecast for the radio listening area. Saturday and Saturday night, mostly cloudy. A 50% chance of thunderstorms. Highs in the mid-80s. Lows in the lower 60s. Sunday and Sunday night, partly cloudy. Highs in the mid-80s. Lows in the mid-60s. Monday and Monday night, mostly clear. A 20% chance of showers. Highs in the upper 80s. Lows in the upper 60s. Tuesday and Tuesday night, mostly cloudy. A 50% chance of thunderstorms. Highs in the upper 80s. Lows in the mid 60s. Wednesday and Wednesday night, showers likely and slight chance of thunderstorms. Highs in the lower 80s. Lows in the lower 60s. Chance of precipitation 60%. The current time is 5:58 p.m. Eastern Daylight Time. 5 p.m. Eastern Daylight Time weather conditions across north-central Kentucky. At Frankfort, and the pressure was 29.88 inches and falling. At Lexington, it was mostly sunny. The temperature was 74 degrees, the dew point 42, and the relative humidity 31%. The wind was northwest at 15 miles an hour, gusting to 25. The pressure was 29.88 inches and falling. At Louisville, it was mostly sunny. The temperature was 74 degrees, the dew point 41, and the relative humidity 30%. The wind was north at 22 miles an hour, gusting to 28. The pressure was 29.88 inches and falling. At Frankfort, and the pressure was 29.88 inches and falling. Elsewhere around the region, it was sunny, with a temperature of 73 at Jasper, Indiana, 75 at Jackson, and 77 at Bowling Green. At London, it was mostly sunny, with a temperature of 76. It was partly sunny, with a temperature of 67 at Covington, and 64 at Indianapolis. At Wilmington, Ohio, it was cloudy, with a temperature of 64. And now here is the 8 to 14 day outlook for the region. This forecast is valid for the period from May 21st to 27, 2026. For Kentucky, temperatures and precipitation are forecast to be above normal. For Indiana,
temperatures and precipitation are forecast to be above normal. For Tennessee, temperatures and precipitation are forecast to be above normal. This long-term outlook is updated on NOAA Weather Radio around 5 p.m. Eastern Time each day. Now for the official National Weather Service forecast for Frankfort and surrounding communities. Tonight, mostly clear. Lows in the lower 40s. Northwest winds 10 to 15 miles an hour, decreasing to up to 10 miles an hour after midnight. Thursday, sunny. Highs in the upper 60s. North winds 5 to 10 miles an hour. Thursday night, mostly clear. Lows in the lower 40s. Northwest winds up to 5 miles an hour, shifting to the south after midnight. Friday, mostly sunny. Highs in the mid-70s. South winds up to 10 miles an hour. Friday night, warmer. Mostly cloudy until midnight, then partly cloudy with chance of rain showers and slight chance of thunderstorms after midnight. Lows in the upper 50s. South winds 5 to 10 miles an hour. Chance of precipitation 40%. And now the extended forecast for the radio listening area. Saturday and Saturday night, mostly cloudy. A 50% chance of thunderstorms. Highs in the mid-80s. Lows in the lower 60s. Sunday and Sunday night, partly cloudy. Highs in the mid-80s. Lows in the mid-60s. Monday and Monday night, mostly clear. A 20% chance of showers. Highs in the upper 80s. Lows in the upper 60s. Tuesday and Tuesday night, mostly cloudy. A 50% chance of thunderstorms. Highs in the upper 80s. Lows in the mid-60s. Wednesday and Wednesday night, showers likely and slight chance of thunderstorms. Highs in the lower 80s. Lows in the lower 60s. Chance of precipitation 60%. The current time is 6:02 p.m. Eastern Daylight Time. 5 p.m. Eastern Daylight Time weather conditions across north central Kentucky. At Frankfort. And the pressure was 29.88 inches and falling. At Lexington, it was mostly sunny. The temperature was 74 degrees, the dew point 42, and the relative humidity 31%. The wind was northwest at 15 miles an hour, gusting to 25. The pressure was 29.88 inches and falling. At Louisville, it was mostly sunny. The temperature was 74 degrees, the dew point 41, and the relative humidity 30%. The wind was north at 22 miles an hour, gusting to 28. The pressure was 29.88 inches and falling. At Frankfort, and the pressure was 29.88 inches and falling. Elsewhere around the region, it was sunny, with a temperature of 73 at Jasper, Indiana, 75 at Jackson, and 77 at Bowling Green. At London, it was mostly sunny, with a temperature of 76. It was partly sunny, with a temperature of 67 at Covington, and 64 at Indianapolis. At Wilmington, Ohio, it was cloudy, with a temperature of 64. 6 p.m. Eastern Daylight Time weather conditions across north-central Kentucky. At Frankfort. And the pressure was 29.88 inches, and steady. At Lexington, it was mostly sunny. The temperature was 70 degrees, the dew point 43, and the relative humidity 37%. The wind was northwest at 14 miles an hour, gusting to 22. The pressure was 29.88 inches and steady. At Louisville, it was mostly sunny. The temperature was 74 degrees, the dew point 43, and the relative humidity 32%. The wind was northwest at 15 miles an hour, gusting to 23. The pressure was 29.89 inches and rising. At Frankfort, and the pressure was 29.88 inches, and steady.
Elsewhere around the region, it was sunny, with a temperature of 72 at Jasper, Indiana, 73 at Jackson.

in 77 at Bowling Green. It was mostly sunny, with a temperature of 62 at Wilmington, Ohio, and 74 at London. It was partly sunny, with a temperature of 66 at Covington and 63 at Indianapolis. And now here is the 8 to 14 day outlook for the region. This forecast is valid for the period from May 21st to 27, 2026. For Kentucky, temperatures and precipitation are forecast to be above normal. For Indiana, temperatures and precipitation are forecast to be above normal. For Tennessee, temperatures and precipitation are forecast to be above normal. This long-term outlook is updated on NOAA Weather Radio around 5 p.m. Eastern Time each day. Now for the official National Weather Service forecast for Frankfort and surrounding communities. Tonight, mostly clear. Lows in the lower 40s. Northwest winds 10 to 15 miles an hour, decreasing to up to 10 miles an hour after midnight. Thursday, sunny. Highs in the upper 60s. North winds 5 to 10 miles an hour. Thursday night, mostly clear. Lows in the lower 40s. Northwest winds up to 5 miles an hour, shifting to the south after midnight. Friday, mostly sunny. Highs in the mid 70s. South winds up to 10 miles an hour. Friday night, warmer. Mostly cloudy until midnight, then partly cloudy with chance of rain showers and slight chance of thunderstorms after midnight. Lows in the upper 50s. South winds 5 to 10 miles an hour. Chance of precipitation 40%. And now the extended forecast for the radio listening area. Saturday and Saturday night, mostly cloudy. A 50% chance of thunderstorms. Highs in the mid-80s. Lows in the lower 60s. Sunday and Sunday night, partly cloudy. Highs in the mid-80s. Lows in the mid-60s. Monday and Monday night, mostly clear. A 20% chance of showers. Highs in the upper 80s. Lows in the upper 60s. Tuesday and Tuesday night, mostly cloudy. A 50% chance of thunderstorms. Highs in the upper 80s. Lows in the mid 60s. Wednesday and Wednesday night, showers likely and slight chance of thunderstorms. Highs in the lower 80s. Lows in the lower 60s. Chance of precipitation 60%. The current time is 6:08 p.m. Eastern Daylight Time. 6 p.m. Eastern Daylight Time weather conditions across north central Kentucky. At Frankfort. And the pressure was 29.88 inches and steady. At Lexington, it was mostly sunny. The temperature was 70 degrees. The dew point 43, and the relative humidity 37%. The wind was northwest at 14 miles an hour. Gusting to 22. The pressure was 29.88 inches and steady. At Louisville, it was mostly sunny. The temperature was 74 degrees, the dew point 43, and the relative humidity 32%. The wind was northwest at 15 miles an hour. Gusting to 23. The pressure was 29.89 inches and rising. At Frankfort. And the pressure was 29.88 inches and steady. Elsewhere around the region, it was sunny, with a temperature of 72 at Jasper, Indiana, 73 at Jackson, and 77 at Bowling Green. It was mostly sunny, with a temperature of 62 at Wilmington, Ohio, and 74 at London. It was partly sunny, with a temperature of 66 at Covington and 63 at Indianapolis. And now here is the 8 to 14 day outlook for the region. This forecast is valid for the period from May 21st to 27, 2026. For Kentucky, temperatures and precipitation are forecast to be above normal. For Indiana, temperatures and precipitation are forecast to be above normal. For Tennessee, temperatures and precipitation are forecast to be above normal. This long-term outlook is updated on NOAA Weather Radio around 5 p.m. Eastern Time each day.

for the official National Weather Service forecast for Frankfurt and surrounding communities. Tonight, mostly clear. Lows in the lower 40s. Northwest winds 10 to 15 miles an hour, decreasing to up to 10 miles an hour after midnight. Thursday, sunny. Highs in the upper 60s. North winds 5 to 10 miles an hour. Thursday night, mostly clear. Lows in the lower 40s. Northwest winds up to 5 miles an hour, shifting to the south after midnight. Friday, mostly sunny. Highs in the mid-70s. South winds up to 10 miles an hour. Friday night, warmer. Mostly cloudy until midnight, then partly cloudy with chance of rain showers and slight chance of thunderstorms after midnight. Lows in the upper 50s. South winds 5 to 10 miles an hour. Chance of precipitation 40%. And now the extended forecast for the radio listening area. Saturday and Saturday night, mostly cloudy. A 50% chance of thunderstorms. Highs in the mid-80s. Lows in the lower 60s. Sunday and Sunday night, partly cloudy. Highs in the mid-80s. Lows in the mid-60s. Monday and Monday night, mostly clear. A 20% chance of showers. Highs in the upper 80s. Lows in the upper 60s. Tuesday and Tuesday night, mostly cloudy. A 50% chance of thunderstorms. Highs in the upper 80s. Lows in the mid-60s. Wednesday and Wednesday night, showers likely and slight chance of thunderstorms. Highs in the lower 80s. Lows in the lower 60s. Chance of precipitation 60%. 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The current time is 6:12 p.m. Eastern Daylight Time. 6 p.m. Eastern Daylight Time weather conditions across north-central Kentucky. At Frankfurt. And the pressure was 29.88 inches and steady. At Lexington, it was mostly sunny. The temperature was 70 degrees, the dew point 43, and the relative humidity 37%. The wind was northwest at 14 miles an hour, gusting to 22. The pressure was 29.88 inches and steady. At Louisville, it was mostly sunny. The temperature was 74 degrees, the dew point 43, and the relative humidity 32%. The wind was northwest at 15 miles an hour, gusting to 23. The pressure was 29.89 inches and rising. At Frankfurt. And the pressure was 29.88 inches and steady. Elsewhere around the region, it was sunny, with a temperature of 72 at Jasper, Indiana, 73 at Jackson, and 77 at Bowling Green. It was mostly sunny, with a temperature of 62 at Wilmington, Ohio, and 74 at London. It was partly sunny, with a temperature of 66 at Covington and 63 at Indianapolis. And now here is the 8 to 14 day outlook for the region. This forecast is valid for the period from May 21st to 27, 2026. For Kentucky, temperatures and precipitation are forecast to be above normal. For Indiana, temperatures and precipitation are forecast to be above normal. For Tennessee, temperatures and precipitation are forecast to be above normal. This long-term outlook is updated on NOAA Weather Radio around 5 p.m. Eastern Time each day. Now for the official National Weather Service forecast for Frankfurt and surrounding communities. Tonight, mostly clear. Lows in the lower 40s. Northwest winds 10 to 15 miles an hour, decreasing to up to 10 miles an hour after midnight. Thursday, sunny. Highs in the upper 60s. North winds 5 to 10 miles an hour. Thursday night, mostly clear. Lows in the lower 40s.

60s. Monday and Monday night, mostly clear. A 20% chance of showers. Highs in the upper 80s. Lows in the upper 60s. Tuesday and Tuesday night, mostly cloudy. A 50% chance of thunderstorms. Highs in the upper 80s. Lows in the mid-60s. Wednesday and Wednesday night, showers likely and slight chance of thunderstorms. Highs in the lower 80s. Lows in the lower 60s. Chance of precipitation 60%. The current time is 6:17 p.m. Eastern Daylight Time. 6 p.m. Eastern Daylight Time weather conditions across north central Kentucky. At Frankfort. And the pressure was 29.88 inches and steady. At Lexington, it was mostly sunny. The temperature was 70 degrees, the dew point 43, and the relative humidity 37%. The wind was northwest at 14 miles an hour. Gusting to 22. The pressure was 29.88 inches and steady. At Louisville, it was mostly sunny. The temperature was 74 degrees, the dew point 43, and the relative humidity 32%. The wind was northwest at 15 miles an hour. Gusting to 23. The pressure was 29.89 inches and rising. At Frankfort. And the pressure was 29.88 inches and steady. Elsewhere around the region, it was sunny, with a temperature of 72 at Jasper, Indiana, 73 at Jackson, and 77 at Bowling Green. It was mostly sunny, with a temperature of 62 at Wilmington, Ohio, and 74 at London. It was partly sunny, with a temperature of 66 at Covington, and 63 at Indianapolis. And now here is the 8 to 14 day outlook for the region. This forecast is valid for the period from May 21st to 27, 2026. For Kentucky, temperatures and precipitation are forecast to be above normal. For Indiana, temperatures and precipitation are forecast to be above normal. For Tennessee, temperatures and precipitation are forecast to be above normal. This long-term outlook is updated on NOAA Weather Radio around 5 p.m. Eastern Time each day. Now for the official National Weather Service forecast for Frankfort and surrounding communities. Tonight, mostly clear. Lows in the lower 40s. Northwest winds 10 to 15 miles an hour, decreasing to up to 10 miles an hour after midnight. Thursday, sunny. Highs in the upper 60s. North winds 5 to 10 miles an hour. Thursday night, mostly clear. Lows in the lower 40s. Northwest winds up to 5 miles an hour, shifting to the south after midnight. Friday, mostly sunny. Highs in the mid-70s. South winds up to 10 miles an hour. Friday night, warmer. Mostly cloudy until midnight, then partly cloudy with chance of rain showers and slight chance of thunderstorms after midnight. Lows in the upper 50s. South winds 5 to 10 miles an hour. Chance of precipitation 40%. And now the extended forecast for the radio listening area. Saturday and Saturday night, mostly cloudy. A 50% chance of thunderstorms. Highs in the mid-80s. Lows in the lower 60s. Sunday and Sunday night, partly cloudy. Highs in the mid-80s. Lows in the mid-60s. Monday and Monday night, mostly clear. A 20% chance of showers. Highs in the upper 80s. Lows in the upper 60s. Tuesday and Tuesday night, mostly cloudy. A 50% chance of thunderstorms. Highs in the upper 80s. Lows in the mid-60s. Wednesday and Wednesday night, showers likely and slight chance of thunderstorms. Highs in the lower 80s. Lows in the lower 60s. Chance of precipitation 60%. 6 p.m. Eastern Daylight Time weather conditions across north central Kentucky. At Frankfort. And the pressure was 29.88 inches and steady. At Lexington, it was

it's mostly sunny. The temperature was 70 degrees, the dew point 43, and the relative humidity 37%. The wind was northwest at 14 miles an hour, gusting to 22. The pressure was 29.88 inches and steady. At Louisville, it was mostly sunny. The temperature was 74 degrees, the dew point 43, and the relative humidity 32%. The wind was northwest at 15 miles an hour, gusting to 23. The pressure was 29.89 inches and rising. At Frankfort, and the pressure was 29.88 inches and steady. Elsewhere around the region, it was sunny, with a temperature of 72 at Jasper, Indiana, 73 at Jackson, and 77 at Bowling Green. It was mostly sunny, with a temperature of 62 at Wilmington, Ohio, and 74 at London. It was partly sunny, with a temperature of 66 at Covington, and 63 at Indianapolis. The current time is 6:22 p.m. Eastern Daylight Time. And now here is the 8 to 14 day outlook for the region. This forecast is valid for the period from May 21st to 27, 2026. For Kentucky, temperatures and precipitation are forecast to be above normal. For Indiana, temperatures and precipitation are forecast to be above normal. For Tennessee, temperatures and precipitation are forecast to be above normal. This long-term outlook is updated on NOAA Weather Radio around 5 p.m. Eastern Time each day. Now for the official National Weather Service forecast for Frankfort and surrounding communities. Tonight, mostly clear. Lows in the lower 40s. Northwest winds 10 to 15 miles an hour, decreasing to up to 10 miles an hour after midnight. Thursday, sunny. Highs in the upper 60s. North winds 5 to 10 miles an hour. Thursday night, mostly clear. Lows in the lower 40s. Northwest winds up to 5 miles an hour, shifting to the south after midnight. Friday, mostly sunny. Highs in the mid-70s. South winds up to 10 miles an hour. Friday night, warmer. Mostly cloudy until midnight, then partly cloudy with chance of rain showers and slight chance of thunderstorms after midnight. Lows in the upper 50s. South winds 5 to 10 miles an hour. Chance of precipitation 40%. And now the extended forecast for the radio listening area. Saturday and Saturday night, mostly cloudy. A 50% chance of thunderstorms. Highs in the mid-80s. Lows in the lower 60s. Sunday and Sunday night, partly cloudy. Highs in the mid-80s. Lows in the mid-60s. Monday and Monday night, mostly clear. A 20% chance of showers. Highs in the upper 80s. Lows in the upper 60s. Tuesday and Tuesday night, mostly cloudy. A 50% chance of thunderstorms. Highs in the upper 80s. Lows in the mid-60s. Wednesday and Wednesday night, showers likely and slight chance of thunderstorms. Highs in the lower 80s. Lows in the lower 60s. Chance of precipitation 60%. 6 p.m. Eastern Daylight Time weather conditions across north-central Kentucky. At Frankfort. And the pressure was 29.88 inches and steady. At Lexington, it was mostly sunny. The temperature was 70 degrees, the dew point 43, and the relative humidity 37%. The wind was northwest at 14 miles an hour, gusting to 22. The pressure was 29.88 inches and steady. At Louisville, it was mostly sunny. The temperature was 74 degrees, the dew point 43, and the relative humidity 32%. The wind was northwest at 15 miles an hour, gusting to 23. The pressure was 29.89 inches and rising. At Frankfort, and the pressure was 29.88 inches and steady. Elsewhere around the region, it was sunny, with a temperature of 72 at Jasper, Indiana,

73 at Jackson, and 77 at Bowling Green. It was mostly sunny, with a temperature of 62 at Wilmington, Ohio, and 74 at London. It was partly sunny, with a temperature of 66 at Covington, and 63 at Indianapolis. And now here is the 8 to 14 day outlook for the region. This forecast is valid for the period from May 21st to 27, 2026. For Kentucky, temperatures and precipitation are forecast to be above normal. For Indiana, temperatures and precipitation are forecast to be above normal. For Tennessee, temperatures and precipitation are forecast to be above normal. This long-term outlook is updated on NOAA Weather Radio around 5 p.m. Eastern Time each day. The current time is 6:27 p.m. Eastern Daylight Time. Now for the official National Weather Service forecast for Frankfort and surrounding communities. Tonight, mostly clear. Lows in the lower 40s. Northwest winds 10 to 15 miles an hour, decreasing to up to 10 miles an hour after midnight. Thursday, sunny. Highs in the upper 60s. North winds 5 to 10 miles an hour. Thursday night, mostly clear. Lows in the lower 40s. Northwest winds up to 5 miles an hour, shifting to the south after midnight. Friday, mostly sunny. Highs in the mid-70s. South winds up to 10 miles an hour. Friday night, warmer. Mostly cloudy until midnight, then partly cloudy with chance of rain showers and slight chance of thunderstorms after midnight. Lows in the upper 50s. South winds 5 to 10 miles an hour. Chance of precipitation 40%. And now the extended forecast for the radio listening area. Saturday and Saturday night, mostly cloudy. A 50% chance of thunderstorms. Highs in the mid-80s. Lows in the lower 60s. Sunday and Sunday night, partly cloudy. Highs in the mid-80s. Lows in the mid-60s. Monday and Monday night, mostly clear. A 20% chance of showers. Highs in the upper 80s. Lows in the upper 60s. Tuesday and Tuesday night, mostly cloudy. A 50% chance of thunderstorms. Highs in the upper 80s. Lows in the mid-60s. Wednesday and Wednesday night, showers likely and slight chance of thunderstorms. Highs in the lower 80s. Lows in the lower 60s. Chance of precipitation 60%. 6 p.m. Eastern Daylight Time weather conditions across north-central Kentucky. At Frankfort. And the pressure was 29.88 inches and steady. At Lexington, it was mostly sunny. The temperature was 70 degrees, the dew point 43, and the relative humidity 37%. The wind was northwest at 14 miles an hour. Gusting to 22. The pressure was 29.88 inches and steady. At Louisville, it was mostly sunny. The temperature was 74 degrees, the dew point 43, and the relative humidity 32%. The wind was northwest at 15 miles an hour. Gusting to 23. The pressure was 29.89 inches and rising. At Frankfort. And the pressure was 29.88 inches and steady. Elsewhere around the region, it was sunny, with a temperature of 72 at Jasper, Indiana, 73 at Jackson, and 77 at Bowling Green. It was mostly sunny, with a temperature of 62 at Wilmington, Ohio, and 74 at London. It was partly sunny, with a temperature of 66 at Covington, and 63 at Indianapolis. And now here is the 8 to 14 day outlook for the region. This forecast is valid for the period from May 21st to 27, 2026. For Kentucky, temperatures and precipitation are forecast to be above normal. For Indiana, temperatures and precipitation are forecast to be above normal. For Tennessee, temperatures and precipitation are forecast to be above normal. This long-term outlook is updated on NOAA Weather Radio around 5 p.m. Eastern Time each day.

Now for the official National Weather Service forecast for Frankfurt and surrounding communities. Tonight, mostly clear. Lows in the lower 40s. Northwest winds 10 to 15 miles an hour, decreasing to up to 10 miles an hour after midnight. Thursday, sunny. Highs in the upper 60s. North winds 5 to 10 miles an hour. Thursday night, mostly clear. Lows in the lower 40s. Northwest winds up to 5 miles an hour, shifting to the south after midnight. Friday, mostly sunny. Highs in the mid-70s. South winds up to 10 miles an hour. Friday night, warmer. Mostly cloudy until midnight, then partly cloudy with chance of rain showers and slight chance of thunderstorms after midnight. Lows in the upper 50s. South winds 5 to 10 miles an hour. Chance of precipitation 40%. And now the extended forecast for the radio listening area. Saturday and Saturday night, mostly cloudy. A 50% chance of thunderstorms. Highs in the mid-80s. Lows in the lower 60s. Sunday and Sunday night, partly cloudy. Highs in the mid-80s. Lows in the mid-60s. Monday and Monday night, mostly clear. A 20% chance of showers. Highs in the upper 80s. Lows in the upper 60s. Night, mostly clear. A 20% chance of showers. Highs in the upper 80s. Lows in the upper 60s. Tuesday and Tuesday night, mostly cloudy. A 50% chance of thunderstorms. Highs in the upper 80s. Lows in the mid-60s. Wednesday and Wednesday night, showers likely and slight chance of thunderstorms. Highs in the lower 80s. Lows in the lower 60s. Chance of precipitation 60%. The current time is 6:33 p.m. Eastern Daylight Time. 6 p.m. Eastern Daylight Time weather conditions across north-central Kentucky. At Frankfurt, and the pressure was 29.88 inches, and steady. At Lexington, it was mostly sunny. The temperature was 70 degrees, the dew point 43, and the relative humidity 37%. The wind was northwest at 14 miles an hour, gusting to 22. The pressure was 29.88 inches and steady. At Louisville, it was mostly sunny. The temperature was 74 degrees, the dew point 43, and the relative humidity 32%. The wind was northwest at 15 miles an hour, gusting to 23. The pressure was 29.89 inches and rising. At Frankfurt, and the pressure was 29.88 inches and steady. Elsewhere around the region, it was sunny, with a temperature of 72 at Jasper, Indiana, 73 at Jackson, and 77 at Bowling Green. It was mostly sunny, with a temperature of 62 at Wilmington, Ohio, and 74 at London. It was partly sunny, with a temperature of 66 at Covington, and 63 at Indianapolis. And now here is the 8 to 14 day outlook for the region. This forecast is valid for the period from May 21st to 27, 2026. For Kentucky, temperatures and precipitation are forecast to be above normal. For Indiana, temperatures and precipitation are forecast to be above normal. For Tennessee, temperatures and precipitation are forecast to be above normal. This long-term outlook is updated on NOAA Weather Radio around 5 p.m. Eastern Time each day. Now for the official National Weather Service forecast for Frankfurt and surrounding communities. Tonight, mostly clear. Lows in the lower 40s. Northwest winds 10 to 15 miles an hour, decreasing to up to 10 miles an hour after midnight. Thursday, sunny. Highs in the upper 60s. North winds 5 to 10 miles an hour. Thursday night, mostly clear. Lows in the lower 40s. Northwest winds up to 5 miles an hour, shifting to the south after midnight. Friday, mostly sunny.

highs in the mid-70s. South winds up to 10 miles an hour. Friday night, warmer. Mostly cloudy until midnight, then partly cloudy with chance of rain showers and slight chance of thunderstorms after midnight. Lows in the upper 50s. South winds 5 to 10 miles an hour. Chance of precipitation 40%. And now the extended forecast for the radio listening area. Saturday and Saturday night, mostly cloudy. A 50% chance of thunderstorms. Highs in the mid-80s. Lows in the lower 60s. Sunday and Sunday night, partly cloudy. Highs in the mid-80s. Lows in the mid-60s. Monday and Monday night, mostly clear. A 20% chance of showers. Highs in the upper 80s. Lows in the upper 60s. Tuesday and Tuesday night, mostly cloudy. A 50% chance of thunderstorms. Highs in the upper 80s. Lows in the mid-60s. Wednesday and Wednesday night, showers likely and slight chance of thunderstorms. Highs in the lower 80s. Lows in the lower 60s. Chance of precipitation 60%. The current time is 6:37 p.m. Eastern Daylight Time. 6 p.m. Eastern Daylight Time weather conditions across north central Kentucky. At Frankfort. And the pressure was 29.88 inches and steady. At Lexington, it was mostly sunny. The temperature was 70 degrees, the dew point 43, and the relative humidity 37%. The wind was northwest at 14 miles an hour, gusting to 22. The pressure was 29.88 inches and steady. At Louisville, it was mostly sunny. The temperature was 74 degrees, the dew point 43, and the relative humidity 32%. The wind was northwest at 15 miles an hour, gusting to 23. The pressure was 29.89 inches and rising at Frankfort, and the pressure was 29.88 inches and steady. Elsewhere around the region, it was sunny, with a temperature of 72 at Jasper, Indiana, 73 at Jackson, and 77 at Bowling Green. It was mostly sunny, with a temperature of 62 at Wilmington, Ohio, and 74 at London. It was partly sunny, with a temperature of 66 at Covington, and 63 at Indianapolis. And now here is the 8 to 14 day outlook for the region. This forecast is valid for the period from May 21st to 27, 2026. For Kentucky, temperatures and precipitation are forecast to be above normal. For Indiana, temperatures and precipitation are forecast to be above normal. For Tennessee, temperatures and precipitation are forecast to be above normal. This long-term outlook is updated on NOAA Weather Radio around 5 p.m. Eastern Time each day. Now for the official National Weather Service forecast for Frankfort and surrounding communities. Tonight, mostly clear. Lows in the lower 40s. Northwest winds 10 to 15 miles an hour, decreasing to up to 10 miles an hour after midnight. Thursday, sunny. Highs in the upper 60s. North winds 5 to 10 miles an hour. Thursday night, mostly clear. Lows in the lower 40s. Northwest winds up to 5 miles an hour, shifting to the south after midnight. Friday, mostly sunny. Highs in the mid-70s. South winds up to 10 miles an hour. Friday night, warmer. Mostly cloudy until midnight, then partly cloudy with chance of rain showers and slight chance of thunderstorms after midnight. Lows in the upper 50s. South winds 5 to 10 miles an hour. Chance of precipitation 40%. And now the extended forecast for the radio listening area. Saturday and Saturday night, mostly cloudy. A 50% chance of thunderstorms. Highs in the mid-80s. Lows in the lower 60s. Sunday and Sunday night, partly cloudy. Highs in the mid-80s. Lows in the mid-60s. Monday and Monday night, mostly clear.

here. A 20% chance of showers. Highs in the upper 80s. Lows in the upper 60s. Tuesday and Tuesday night, mostly cloudy. A 50% chance of thunderstorms. Highs in the upper 80s. Lows in the mid-60s. Wednesday and Wednesday night, showers likely and slight chance of thunderstorms. Highs in the lower 80s. Lows in the lower 60s. Chance of precipitation 60%. 6 p.m. Eastern Daylight Time weather conditions across north-central Kentucky. At Frankfort. And the pressure was 29.88 inches and steady. At Lexington, it was mostly sunny. The temperature was 70 degrees, the dew point 43, and the relative humidity 37%. The wind was northwest at 14 miles an hour. Gusting to 22. The pressure was 29.88 inches and steady. At Louisville, it was mostly sunny. The temperature was 74 degrees, the dew point 43, and the relative humidity 32%. The wind was northwest at 15 miles an hour. Gusting to 23. The pressure was 29.89 inches and rising. At Frankfort. And the pressure was 29.88 inches and steady. Elsewhere around the region, it was sunny, with a temperature of 72 at Jasper, Indiana, 73 at Jackson, and 77 at Bowling Green. It was mostly sunny, with a temperature of 62 at Wilmington, Ohio, and 74 at London. It was partly sunny, with a temperature of 66 at Covington, and 63 at Indianapolis. 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The current time is 6:43 p.m. Eastern Daylight Time. And now here is the 8 to 14 day outlook for the region. This forecast is valid for the period from May 21st to 27, 2026. For Kentucky, temperatures and precipitation are forecast to be above normal. For Indiana, temperatures and precipitation are forecast to be above normal. For Tennessee, temperatures and precipitation are forecast to be above normal. This long-term outlook is updated on NOAA Weather Radio around 5 p.m. Eastern Time each day. Now for the official National Weather Service forecast for Frankfort and surrounding communities. Tonight, mostly clear. Lows in the lower 40s. Northwest winds 10 to 15 miles an hour, decreasing to up to 10 miles an hour after midnight. Thursday, sunny. Highs in the upper 60s. North winds 5 to 10 miles an hour. Thursday night, mostly clear. Lows in the lower 40s. Northwest winds up to 5 miles an hour, shifting to the south after midnight. Friday, mostly sunny. Highs in the mid-70s. South winds up to 10 miles an hour. Friday night, warmer. Mostly cloudy until midnight, then partly cloudy with chance of rain showers and slight chance of thunderstorms after midnight. Lows in the upper 50s. South winds 5 to 10 miles an hour. Chance of precipitation 40%. And now the extended forecast for the radio listening area. Saturday and Saturday night, mostly cloudy. A 50% chance of thunderstorms. Highs in the mid-80s. Lows in the lower 60s. Sunday and Sunday night, partly cloudy. Highs in the mid-80s. Lows in the mid-60s. Monday and Monday night, mostly clear. A 20% chance of showers. Highs in the upper 80s. Lows in the upper 60s. Tuesday and Tuesday night, mostly cloudy. A 50% chance of thunderstorms. Highs in the upper 80s. Lows in the mid-60s. Wednesday and Wednesday night, showers likely and slight chance of thunderstorms. Highs in the lower 80s. Lows in the lower 60s.

chance of precipitation 60%. 6 p.m. Eastern Daylight Time weather conditions across north-central Kentucky. At Frankfort. And the pressure was 29.88 inches and steady. At Lexington, it was mostly sunny. The temperature was 70 degrees, the dew point 43, and the relative humidity 37%. The wind was northwest at 14 miles an hour, gusting to 22. The pressure was 29.88 inches and steady. At Louisville, it was mostly sunny. The temperature was 74 degrees, the dew point 43, and the relative humidity 32%. The wind was northwest at 15 miles an hour, gusting to 23. The pressure was 29.89 inches and rising. At Frankfort, and the pressure was 29.88 inches and steady. Elsewhere around the region, it was sunny, with a temperature of 72 at Jasper, Indiana, 73 at Jackson, and 77 at Bowling Green. It was mostly sunny, with a temperature of 62 at Wilmington, Ohio, and 74 at London. It was partly sunny, with a temperature of 66 at Covington, and 63 at Indianapolis. The current time is 6:47 p.m. Eastern Daylight Time. And now here is the 8 to 14 day outlook for the region. This forecast is valid for the period from May 21st to 27, 2026. For Kentucky, temperatures and precipitation are forecast to be above normal. For Indiana, temperatures and precipitation are forecast to be above normal. For Tennessee, temperatures and precipitation are forecast to be above normal. This long-term outlook is updated on NOAA Weather Radio around 5 p.m. Eastern Time each day. Now for the official National Weather Service forecast for Frankfort and surrounding communities. Tonight, mostly clear. Lows in the lower 40s. Northwest winds 10 to 15 miles an hour, decreasing to up to 10 miles an hour after midnight. Thursday, sunny. Highs in the upper 60s. North winds 5 to 10 miles an hour. Thursday night, mostly clear. Lows in the lower 40s. Northwest winds up to 5 miles an hour, shifting to the south after midnight. Friday, mostly sunny. Highs in the mid-70s. South winds up to 10 miles an hour. Friday night, warmer. Mostly cloudy until midnight. Then partly cloudy with chance of rain showers and slight chance of thunderstorms after midnight. Lows in the upper 50s. South winds 5 to 10 miles an hour. Chance of precipitation 40%. And now the extended forecast for the radio listening area. Saturday and Saturday night, mostly cloudy. A 50% chance of thunderstorms. Highs in the mid-80s. Lows in the lower 60s. Sunday and Sunday night, partly cloudy. Highs in the mid-80s. Lows in the mid-60s. Monday and Monday night, mostly clear. A 20% chance of showers. Highs in the upper 80s. Lows in the upper 60s. Tuesday and Tuesday night, mostly cloudy. A 50% chance of thunderstorms. Highs in the upper 80s. Lows in the mid-60s. Wednesday and Wednesday night, showers likely and slight chance of thunderstorms. Highs in the lower 80s. Lows in the lower 60s. Chance of precipitation 60%. 6 p.m. Eastern Daylight Time weather conditions across north-central Kentucky. At Frankfort. And the pressure was 29.88 inches and steady. At Lexington, it was mostly sunny. The temperature was 70 degrees, the dew point 43, and the relative humidity 37%. The wind was northwest at 14 miles an hour, gusting to 22. The pressure was 29.88 inches and steady. At Louisville, it was mostly sunny. The temperature was 74 degrees, the dew point 43, and the relative humidity 32%. The wind was northwest at 15 miles an hour, gusting to 23.

the pressure was 29.89 inches and rising at Frankfurt, and the pressure was 29.88 inches and steady. Elsewhere around the region, it was sunny, with a temperature of 72 at Jasper, Indiana, 73 at Jackson, and 77 at Bowling Green. It was mostly sunny, with a temperature of 62 at Wilmington, Ohio, and 74 at London. It was partly sunny, with a temperature of 66 at Covington, and 63 at Indianapolis. And now here is the 8 to 14 day outlook for the region. This forecast is valid for the period from May 21st to 27, 2026. For Kentucky, temperatures and precipitation are forecast to be above normal. For Indiana, temperatures and precipitation are forecast to be above normal. For Tennessee, temperatures and precipitation are forecast to be above normal. This long-term outlook is updated on NOAA Weather Radio around 5 p.m. Eastern Time each day. The current time is 6:52 p.m. Eastern Daylight Time. Now for the official National Weather Service forecast for Frankfurt and surrounding communities. Tonight, mostly clear. Lows in the lower 40s. Northwest winds 10 to 15 miles an hour, decreasing to up to 10 miles an hour after midnight. Thursday, sunny. Highs in the upper 60s. North winds 5 to 10 miles an hour. Thursday night, mostly clear. Lows in the lower 40s. Northwest winds up to 5 miles an hour, shifting to the south after midnight. Friday, mostly sunny. Highs in the mid-70s. South winds up to 10 miles an hour. Friday night, warmer. Mostly cloudy until midnight, then partly cloudy with chance of rain showers and slight chance of thunderstorms after midnight. Lows in the upper 50s. South winds 5 to 10 miles an hour. Chance of precipitation 40%. And now the extended forecast for the radio listening area. Saturday and Saturday night, mostly cloudy. A 50% chance of thunderstorms. Highs in the mid-80s. Lows in the lower 60s. Sunday and Sunday night, partly cloudy. Highs in the mid-80s. Lows in the mid-60s. Monday and Monday night, mostly clear. A 20% chance of showers. Highs in the upper 80s. Lows in the upper 60s. Tuesday and Tuesday night, mostly cloudy. A 50% chance of thunderstorms. Highs in the upper 80s. Lows in the mid-60s. Wednesday and Wednesday night, showers likely and slight chance of thunderstorms. Highs in the lower 80s. Lows in the lower 60s. Chance of precipitation 60%. 6 p.m. Eastern Daylight Time weather conditions across north-central Kentucky. At Frankfurt. And the pressure was 29.88 inches and steady. At Lexington, it was mostly sunny. The temperature was 70 degrees, the dew point 43, and the relative humidity 37%. The wind was northwest at 14 miles an hour, gusting to 22. The pressure was 29.88 inches and steady. At Louisville, it was mostly sunny. The temperature was 74 degrees, the dew point 43, and the relative humidity 32%. The wind was northwest at 15 miles an hour, gusting to 23. The pressure was 29.89 inches and rising at Frankfurt, and the pressure was 29.88 inches and steady. Elsewhere around the region, it was sunny, with a temperature of 72 at Jasper, Indiana, 73 at Jackson, and 77 at Bowling Green. It was mostly sunny, with a temperature of 62 at Wilmington, Ohio, and 74 at London. It was partly sunny, with a temperature of 66 at Covington, and 63 at Indianapolis. And now here is the 8 to 14 day outlook for the region. This forecast is valid for the period from May 21st to 27, 2026. For Kentucky, temperatures and precipitation are forecast to be above normal. For Indiana,

Anna, temperatures and precipitation are forecast to be above normal. For Tennessee, temperatures and precipitation are forecast to be above normal. This long-term outlook is updated on NOAA Weather Radio around 5 p.m. Eastern Time each day. Now for the official National Weather Service forecast for Frankfort and surrounding communities. Tonight, mostly clear. Lows in the lower 40s. Northwest winds 10 to 15 miles an hour, decreasing to up to 10 miles an hour after midnight. Thursday, sunny. Highs in the upper 60s. North winds 5 to 10 miles an hour. Thursday night, mostly clear. Lows in the lower 40s. Northwest winds up to 5 miles an hour, shifting to the south after midnight. Friday, mostly sunny. Highs in the mid-70s. South winds up to 10 miles an hour. Friday night, warmer. Mostly cloudy until midnight, then partly cloudy with chance of rain showers and slight chance of thunderstorms after midnight. Lows in the upper 50s. South winds 5 to 10 miles an hour. Chance of precipitation 40%. And now the extended forecast for the radio listening area. Saturday and Saturday night, mostly cloudy. A 50% chance of thunderstorms. Highs in the mid-80s. Lows in the lower 60s. Sunday and Sunday night, partly cloudy. Highs in the mid-80s. Lows in the mid-60s. Monday and Monday night, mostly clear. A 20% chance of showers. Highs in the upper 80s. Lows in the upper 60s. Tuesday and Tuesday night, mostly cloudy. A 50% chance of thunderstorms. Highs in the upper 80s. Lows in the mid-60s. Wednesday and Wednesday night, showers likely and slight chance of thunderstorms. Highs in the lower 80s. Lows in the lower 60s. Chance of precipitation 60%. The current time is 6:58 p.m. Eastern Daylight Time. 6 p.m. Eastern Daylight Time weather conditions across north-central Kentucky. At Frankfort. And the pressure was 29.88 inches and steady. At Lexington, it was mostly sunny. The temperature was 70 degrees, the dew point 43, and the relative humidity 37%. The wind was northwest at 14 miles an hour, gusting to 22. The pressure was 29.88 inches and steady. At Louisville, it was mostly sunny. The temperature was 74 degrees, the dew point 43, and the relative humidity 32%. The wind was northwest at 15 miles an hour, gusting to 23. The pressure was 29.89 inches and rising at Frankfort. And the pressure was 29.88 inches and steady. Elsewhere around the region, it was sunny, with a temperature of 72 at Jasper, Indiana, 73 at Jackson, and 77 at Bowling Green. It was mostly sunny, with a temperature of 62 at Wilmington, Ohio, and 74 at London. It was partly sunny, with a temperature of 66 at Covington, and 63 at Indianapolis. And now here is the 8 to 14 day outlook for the region. This forecast is valid for the period from May 21st to 27, 2026. For Kentucky, temperatures and precipitation are forecast to be above normal. For Indiana, temperatures and precipitation are forecast to be above normal. For Tennessee, temperatures and precipitation are forecast to be above normal. This long-term outlook is updated on NOAA Weather Radio around 5 p.m. Eastern Time each day. Now for the official National Weather Service forecast for Frankfort and surrounding communities. Tonight, mostly clear. Lows in the lower 40s. Northwest winds 10 to 15 miles an hour, decreasing to up to 10 miles an hour after midnight. Thursday, sunny. Highs in the upper 60s. North winds 5 to 10 miles an hour. Thursday night, mostly clear. Lows in the lower 40s. Northwest winds up to 5 miles.

miles an hour, shifting to the south after midnight. Friday, mostly sunny. Highs in the mid-70s. South winds up to 10 miles an hour. Friday night, warmer. Mostly cloudy until midnight, then partly cloudy with chance of rain showers and slight chance of thunderstorms after midnight. Lows in the upper 50s. South winds 5 to 10 miles an hour. Chance of precipitation 40%. And now the extended forecast for the radio listening area. Saturday and Saturday night, mostly cloudy. A 50% chance of thunderstorms. Highs in the mid-80s. Lows in the lower 60s. Sunday and Sunday night, partly cloudy. Highs in the mid-80s. Lows in the mid-60s. Monday and Monday night, mostly clear. A 20% chance of showers. Highs in the upper 80s. Lows in the upper 60s. Tuesday and Tuesday night, mostly cloudy. A 50% chance of thunderstorms. Highs in the upper 80s. Lows in the mid 60s. Wednesday and Wednesday night, showers likely and slight chance of thunderstorms. Highs in the lower 80s. Lows in the lower 60s. Chance of precipitation 60%. The current time is 7:02 p.m. Eastern Daylight Time. 6 p.m. Eastern Daylight Time weather conditions across north central Kentucky. At Frankfort. And the pressure was 29.88 inches and steady. At Lexington, it was mostly sunny. The temperature was 70 degrees. The dew point 43, and the relative humidity 37%. The wind was northwest at 14 miles an hour, gusting to 22. The pressure was 29.88 inches and steady. At Louisville, it was mostly sunny. The temperature was 74 degrees, the dew point 43, and the relative humidity 32%. The wind was northwest at 15 miles an hour, gusting to 23. The pressure was 29.89 inches and rising. At Frankfort. And the pressure was 29.88 inches and steady. Elsewhere around the region, it was sunny, with a temperature of 72 at Jasper, Indiana, 73 at Jackson, and 77 at Bowling Green. It was mostly sunny, with a temperature of 62 at Wilmington, Ohio, and 74 at London. It was partly sunny, with a temperature of 66 at Covington and 63 at Indianapolis. 7 p.m. Eastern Daylight Time weather conditions across north central Kentucky. At Frankfort. And the pressure was 29.89 inches and rising. At Lexington, it was sunny. The temperature was 70 degrees, the dew point 41, and the relative humidity 34%. The wind was northwest at 15 miles an hour, gusting to 30. The pressure was 29.89 inches and rising. At Louisville, it was mostly sunny. The temperature was 71 degrees, the dew point 43, and the relative humidity 36%. The wind was northwest at 21 miles an hour, gusting to 29. The pressure was 29.90 inches and rising. At Frankfort. And the pressure was 29.89 inches and rising. Elsewhere around the region, it was sunny, with a temperature of 71 at Jackson and 75 at Bowling Green. It was mostly sunny, with a temperature of 70 at Jasper, Indiana, 59 at Wilmington, Ohio, and 73 at London. It was partly sunny, with a temperature of 64 at Covington and 61 at Indianapolis. And now here is the 8 to 14 day outlook for the region. This forecast is valid for the period from May 21st to 27, 2026. For Kentucky, temperatures and precipitation are forecast to be above normal. For Indiana, temperatures and precipitation are forecast to be above normal. For Tennessee, temperatures and precipitation are forecast to be above normal. This long-term outlook is updated on NOAA Weather Radio around 5 p.m. Eastern Time each day.
Now for the official National Weather Service forecast for Frankfurt and surrounding communities. Tonight, mostly clear. Lows in the lower 40s. Northwest winds 10 to 15 miles an hour, decreasing to up to 10 miles an hour after midnight. Thursday, sunny. Highs in the upper 60s. North winds 5 to 10 miles an hour. Thursday night, mostly clear. Lows in the lower 40s. Northwest winds up to 5 miles an hour, shifting to the south after midnight. Friday, mostly sunny. Highs in the mid-70s. South winds up to 10 miles an hour. Friday night, warmer. Mostly cloudy until midnight, then partly cloudy with chance of rain showers and slight chance of thunderstorms after midnight. Lows in the upper 50s. South winds 5 to 10 miles an hour. Chance of precipitation 40%. And now the extended forecast for the radio listening area. Saturday and Saturday night, mostly cloudy. A 50% chance of thunderstorms. Highs in the mid-80s. Lows in the lower 60s. Sunday and Sunday night, partly cloudy. Highs in the mid-80s. Lows in the mid-60s. Monday and Monday night, mostly clear. A 20% chance of showers. Highs in the upper 80s. Lows in the upper 60s. Tuesday and Tuesday night, mostly cloudy. A 50% chance of thunderstorms. Highs in the upper 80s. Lows in the mid 60s. Wednesday and Wednesday night, showers likely and slight chance of thunderstorms. Highs in the lower 80s. Lows in the lower 60s. Chance of precipitation 60%. The current time is 7:08 p.m. Eastern Daylight Time. 7 p.m. Eastern Daylight Time weather conditions across north central Kentucky. At Frankfurt. And the pressure was 29.89 inches and rising. At Lexington, it was sunny. The temperature was 70 degrees, the dew point 41, and the relative humidity 34%. The wind was northwest at 15 miles an hour, gusting to 30. The pressure was 29.89 inches and rising. At Louisville, it was mostly sunny. The temperature was 71 degrees, the dew point 43, and the relative humidity 36%. The wind was northwest at 21 miles an hour, gusting to 29. The pressure was 29.90 inches and rising. At Frankfurt, and the pressure was 29.89 inches and rising. Elsewhere around the region, it was sunny, with a temperature of 71 at Jackson and 75 at Bowling Green. It was mostly sunny, with a temperature of 70 at Jasper, Indiana, 59 at Wilmington, Ohio, and 73 at London. It was partly sunny, with a temperature of 64 at Covington and 61 at Indianapolis. And now here is the 8 to 14 day outlook for the region. This forecast is valid for the period from May 21st to 27, 2026. For Kentucky, temperatures and precipitation are forecast to be above normal. For Indiana, temperatures and precipitation are forecast to be above normal. For Tennessee, temperatures and precipitation are forecast to be above normal. This long-term outlook is updated on NOAA Weather Radio around 5 p.m. Eastern Time each day. Now for the official National Weather Service forecast for Frankfurt and surrounding communities. Tonight, mostly clear. Lows in the lower 40s. Northwest winds 10 to 15 miles an hour, decreasing to up to 10 miles an hour after midnight. Thursday, sunny. Highs in the upper 60s. North winds 5 to 10 miles an hour. Thursday night, mostly clear. Lows in the lower 40s. Northwest winds up to 5 miles an hour, shifting to the south after midnight. Friday, mostly sunny. Highs in the mid-70s. South winds up to 10 miles an hour. Friday night, warmer. Mostly cloudy until midnight,
then partly cloudy with chance of rain showers and slight chance of thunderstorms.

After midnight, lows in the upper 50s. South winds 5 to 10 miles an hour. Chance of precipitation 40%. And now the extended forecast for the radio listening area. Saturday and Saturday night, mostly cloudy. A 50% chance of thunderstorms. Highs in the mid-80s. Lows in the lower 60s. Sunday and Sunday night, partly cloudy. Highs in the mid-80s. Lows in the mid-60s. Monday and Monday night, mostly clear. A 20% chance of showers. Highs in the upper 80s. Lows in the upper 60s. Tuesday and Tuesday night, mostly cloudy. A 50% chance of thunderstorms. Highs in the upper 80s. Lows in the mid-60s. Wednesday and Wednesday night, showers likely and slight chance of thunderstorms. Highs in the lower 80s. Lows in the lower 60s. Chance of precipitation 60%. 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The current time is 7:12 p.m. Eastern Daylight Time. 7 p.m. Eastern Daylight Time weather conditions across north-central Kentucky. At Frankfurt, and the pressure was 29.89 inches and rising. At Lexington, it was sunny. The temperature was 70 degrees, the dew point 41, and the relative humidity 34%. The wind was northwest at 15 miles an hour, gusting to 30. The pressure was 29.89 inches and rising. At Louisville, it was mostly sunny. The temperature was 71 degrees, the dew point 43, and the relative humidity 36%. The wind was northwest at 21 miles an hour, gusting to 29. The pressure was 29.90 inches and rising. At Frankfurt, and the pressure was 29.89 inches and rising. Elsewhere around the region, it was sunny, with a temperature of 71 at Jackson and 75 at Bowling Green. It was mostly sunny, with a temperature of 70 at Jasper, Indiana, 59 at Wilmington, Ohio, and 73 at London. It was partly sunny, with a temperature of 64 at Covington and 61 at Indianapolis. And now here is the 8 to 14 day outlook for the region. This forecast is valid for the period from May 21st to 27, 2026. For Kentucky, temperatures and precipitation are forecast to be above normal. For Indiana, temperatures and precipitation are forecast to be above normal. For Tennessee, temperatures and precipitation are forecast to be above normal. This long-term outlook is updated on NOAA Weather Radio around 5 p.m. Eastern Time each day. Now for the official National Weather Service forecast for Frankfurt and surrounding communities. Tonight, mostly clear. Lows in the lower 40s. Northwest winds 10 to 15 miles an hour, decreasing to up to 10 miles an hour after midnight. Thursday, sunny. Highs in the upper 60s. North winds 5 to 10 miles an hour. Thursday night, mostly clear. Lows in the lower 40s. Northwest winds up to 5 miles an hour, shifting to the south after midnight. Friday, mostly sunny. Highs in the mid-70s. South winds up to 10 miles an hour. Friday night, warmer. Mostly cloudy until midnight, then partly cloudy with chance of rain showers and slight chance of thunderstorms after midnight. Lows in the upper 50s. South winds 5 to 10 miles an hour. Chance of precipitation 40%. And now the extended forecast for the radio listening area. Saturday and Saturday night, mostly cloudy. A 50% chance of thunderstorms. Highs in the mid-80s. Lows in the lower 60s. Sunday and Sunday night, partly cloudy. Highs in the mid-80s.

The temperature was 70 degrees, the dew point 41, and the relative humidity 34%. The wind was northwest at 15 miles an hour, gusting to 30. The pressure was 29.89 inches and rising. At Louisville, it was mostly sunny. The temperature was 71 degrees, the dew point 43, and the relative humidity 36%. The wind was northwest at 21 miles an hour, gusting to 29. The pressure was 29.90 inches and rising. At Frankfurt, and the pressure was 29.89 inches and rising. Elsewhere around the region, it was sunny, with a temperature of 71 at Jackson and 75 at Bowling Green. It was mostly sunny, with a temperature of 70 at Jasper, Indiana, 59 at Wilmington, Ohio, and 73 at London. It was partly sunny, with a temperature of 64 at Covington and 61 at Indianapolis. The current time is 7:18 p.m. Eastern Daylight Time. And now here is the 8 to 14 day outlook for the region. This forecast is valid for the period from May 21st to 27, 2026. For Kentucky, temperatures and precipitation are forecast to be above normal. For Indiana, temperatures and precipitation are forecast to be above normal. For Tennessee, temperatures and precipitation are forecast to be above normal. This long-term outlook is updated on NOAA Weather Radio around 5 p.m. Eastern Time each day. Now for the official National Weather Service forecast for Frankfurt and surrounding communities. Tonight, mostly clear. Lows in the lower 40s. Northwest winds 10 to 15 miles an hour, decreasing to up to 10 miles an hour after midnight. Thursday, sunny. Highs in the upper 60s. North winds 5 to 10 miles an hour. Thursday night, mostly clear. Lows in the lower 40s. Northwest winds up to 5 miles an hour, shifting to the south after midnight. Friday, mostly sunny. Highs in the mid-70s. South winds up to 10 miles an hour. Friday night, warmer. Mostly cloudy until midnight, then partly cloudy with chance of rain showers and slight chance of thunderstorms after midnight. Lows in the upper 50s. South winds 5 to 10 miles an hour. Chance of precipitation 40%. And now the extended forecast for the radio listening area. Saturday and Saturday night, mostly cloudy. A 50% chance of thunderstorms. Highs in the mid-80s. Lows in the lower 60s. Sunday and Sunday night, partly cloudy. Highs in the mid-80s. Lows in the mid-60s. Monday and Monday night, mostly clear. A 20% chance of showers. Highs in the upper 80s. Lows in the upper 60s. Tuesday and Tuesday night, mostly cloudy. A 50% chance of thunderstorms. Highs in the upper 80s. Lows in the mid 60s. Wednesday and Wednesday night, showers likely and slight chance of thunderstorms. Highs in the lower 80s. Lows in the lower 60s. Chance of precipitation 60%. 7 p.m. Eastern Daylight Time weather conditions across north central Kentucky. At Frankfurt. And the pressure was 29.89 inches and rising. At Lexington, it was sunny. The temperature was 70 degrees, the dew point 41, and the relative humidity 34%. The wind was northwest at 15 miles an hour, gusting to 30. The pressure was 29.89 inches and rising. At Louisville, it was mostly sunny. The temperature was 71 degrees, the dew point 43, and the relative humidity 36%. The wind was northwest at 21 miles an hour, gusting to 29. The pressure was 29.90 inches and rising. At Frankfurt, and the pressure was 29.89 inches and rising. Elsewhere around the region, it was sunny, with a temperature of 71 at Jackson and 75 at Bowling Green.

It was mostly sunny, with a temperature of 70 at Jasper, Indiana, 59 at Wilmington, Ohio, and 73 at London. It was partly sunny, with a temperature of 64 at Covington and 61 at Indianapolis. The current time is 7:22 p.m. Eastern Daylight Time. And now here is the 8 to 14 day outlook for the region. This forecast is valid for the period from May 21st to 27, 2026. For Kentucky, temperatures and precipitation are forecast to be above normal. For Indiana, temperatures and precipitation are forecast to be above normal. For Tennessee, temperatures and precipitation are forecast to be above normal. This long-term outlook is updated on NOAA Weather Radio around 5 p.m. Eastern Time each day. Now for the official National Weather Service forecast for Frankfort and surrounding communities. Tonight, mostly clear. Lows in the lower 40s. Northwest winds 10 to 15 miles an hour, decreasing to up to 10 miles an hour after midnight. Thursday, sunny. Highs in the upper 60s. North winds 5 to 10 miles an hour. Thursday night, mostly clear. Lows in the lower 40s. Northwest winds up to 5 miles an hour, shifting to the south after midnight. Friday, mostly sunny. Highs in the mid 70s. South winds up to 10 miles an hour. Friday night, warmer. Mostly cloudy until midnight, then partly cloudy with chance of rain showers and slight chance of thunderstorms after midnight. Lows in the upper 50s. South winds 5 to 10 miles an hour. Chance of precipitation 40%. And now the extended forecast for the radio listening area. Saturday and Saturday night, mostly cloudy. A 50% chance of thunderstorms. Highs in the mid-80s. Lows in the lower 60s. Sunday and Sunday night, partly cloudy. Highs in the mid-80s. Lows in the mid-60s. Monday and Monday night, mostly clear. A 20% chance of showers. Highs in the upper 80s. Lows in the upper 60s. Tuesday and Tuesday night, mostly cloudy. A 50% chance of thunderstorms. Highs in the upper 80s. Lows in the mid 60s. Wednesday and Wednesday night, showers likely and slight chance of thunderstorms. Highs in the lower 80s. Lows in the lower 60s. Chance of precipitation 60%. 7 p.m. Eastern Daylight Time weather conditions across north central Kentucky. At Frankfort. And the pressure was 29.89 inches and rising. At Lexington, it was sunny. The temperature was 70 degrees, the dew point 41, and the relative humidity 34%. The wind was northwest at 15 miles an hour, gusting to 30. The pressure was 29.89 inches and rising. At Louisville, it was mostly sunny. The temperature was 71 degrees, the dew point 43, and the relative humidity 36%. The wind was northwest at 21 miles an hour, gusting to 29. The pressure was 29.90 inches and rising. At Frankfort, and the pressure was 29.89 inches and rising. Elsewhere around the region, it was sunny, with a temperature of 71 at Jackson and 75 at Bowling Green. It was mostly sunny, with a temperature of 70 at Jasper, Indiana, 59 at Wilmington, Ohio, and 73 at London. It was partly sunny, with a temperature of 64 at Covington and 61 at Indianapolis. And now here is the 8 to 14 day outlook for the region. This forecast is valid for the period from May 21st to 27, 2026. For Kentucky, temperatures and precipitation are forecast to be above normal. For Indiana, temperatures and precipitation are forecast to be above normal. For Tennessee, temperatures and precipitation are forecast to be above normal. This long-term outlook is updated on NOAA Weather Radio around 5 p.m. Eastern Time each day. The current time is

7:27 p.m. Eastern Daylight Time. Now for the official National Weather Service forecast for Frankfurt and surrounding communities. Tonight, mostly clear. Lows in the lower 40s. Northwest winds 10 to 15 miles an hour, decreasing to up to 10 miles an hour after midnight. Thursday, sunny. Highs in the upper 60s. North winds 5 to 10 miles an hour. Thursday night, mostly clear. Lows in the lower 40s. Northwest winds up to 5 miles an hour, shifting to the south after midnight. Friday, mostly sunny. Highs in the mid-70s. South winds up to 10 miles an hour. Friday night, warmer. Mostly cloudy until midnight, then partly cloudy with chance of rain showers and slight chance of thunderstorms after midnight. Lows in the upper 50s. South winds 5 to 10 miles an hour. Chance of precipitation 40%. And now the extended forecast for the radio listening area. Saturday and Saturday night, mostly cloudy. A 50% chance of thunderstorms. Highs in the mid-80s. Lows in the lower 60s. Sunday and Sunday night, partly cloudy. Highs in the mid-80s. Lows in the mid-60s. Monday and Monday night, mostly clear. A 20% chance of showers. Highs in the upper 80s. Lows in the upper 60s. Tuesday and Tuesday night, mostly cloudy. A 50% chance of thunderstorms. Highs in the upper 80s. Lows in the mid-60s. Wednesday and Wednesday night, showers likely and slight chance of thunderstorms. Highs in the lower 80s. Lows in the lower 60s. Chance of precipitation 60%. 7 p.m. Eastern Daylight Time weather conditions across north-central Kentucky. At Frankfurt. And the pressure was 29.89 inches and rising. At Lexington, it was sunny. The temperature was 70 degrees, the dew point 41, and the relative humidity 34%. The wind was northwest at 15 miles an hour. Gusting to 30. The pressure was 29.89 inches and rising. At Louisville, it was mostly sunny. The temperature was 71 degrees, the dew point 43, and the relative humidity 36%. The wind was northwest at 21 miles an hour. Gusting to 29. The pressure was 29.90 inches and rising. At Frankfurt. And the pressure was 29.89 inches and rising. Elsewhere around the region, it was sunny, with a temperature of 71 at Jackson and 75 at Bowling Green. It was mostly sunny, with a temperature of 70 at Jasper, Indiana, 59 at Wilmington, Ohio, and 73 at London. It was partly sunny, with a temperature of 64 at Covington and 61 at Indianapolis. And now here is the 8 to 14 day outlook for the region. This forecast is valid for the period from May 21st to 27, 2026. For Kentucky, temperatures and precipitation are forecast to be above normal. For Indiana, temperatures and precipitation are forecast to be above normal. For Tennessee, temperatures and precipitation are forecast to be above normal. This long-term outlook is updated on NOAA Weather Radio around 5 p.m. Eastern Time each day. Now for the official National Weather Service forecast for Frankfurt and surrounding communities. Tonight, mostly clear. Lows in the lower 40s. Northwest winds 10 to 15 miles an hour, decreasing to up to 10 miles an hour after midnight. Thursday, sunny. Highs in the upper 60s. North winds 5 to 10 miles an hour. Thursday night, mostly clear. Lows in the lower 40s. Northwest winds up to 5 miles an hour, shifting to the south after midnight. Friday, mostly sunny. Highs in the mid-70s. South winds up to 10 miles an hour. Friday night, warmer. Mostly cloudy until midnight, then partly cloudy with chance of rain showers and

slight chance of thunderstorms after midnight. Lows in the upper 50s. South winds 5 to 10 miles an hour. Chance of precipitation 40%. And now the extended forecast for the radio listening area. Saturday and Saturday night, mostly cloudy. A 50% chance of thunderstorms. Highs in the mid-80s. Lows in the lower 60s. Sunday and Sunday night, partly cloudy. Highs in the mid-80s. Lows in the mid-60s. Monday and Monday night, mostly clear. A 20% chance of showers. Highs in the upper 80s. Lows in the upper 60s. Tuesday and Tuesday night, mostly cloudy. A 50% chance of thunderstorms. Highs in the upper 80s. Tuesday and Tuesday night, mostly cloudy. A 50% chance of thunderstorms. Highs in the upper 80s. Lows in the mid-60s. Wednesday and Wednesday night, showers likely and slight chance of thunderstorms. Highs in the lower 80s. Lows in the lower 60s. Chance of precipitation 60%. The current time is 7:33 p.m. Eastern Daylight Time. 7 p.m. Eastern Daylight Time weather conditions across north central Kentucky. At Frankfort. And the pressure was 29.89 inches and rising. At Lexington, it was sunny. The temperature was 70 degrees, the dew point 41, and the relative humidity 34%. The wind was northwest at 15 miles an hour, gusting to 30. The pressure was 29.89 inches and rising. At Louisville, it was mostly sunny. The temperature was 71 degrees. The dew point 43, and the relative humidity 36%. The wind was northwest at 21 miles an hour, gusting to 29. The pressure was 29.90 inches and rising at Frankfort, and the pressure was 29.89 inches and rising. Elsewhere around the region, it was sunny with a temperature of 71 at Jackson and 75 at Bowling Green. It was mostly sunny, with a temperature of 70 at Jasper, Indiana, 59 at Wilmington, Ohio, and 73 at London. It was partly sunny, with a temperature of 64 at Covington and 61 at Indianapolis. And now here is the 8 to 14 day outlook for the region. This forecast is valid for the period from May 21st to 27, 2026. For Kentucky, temperatures and precipitation are forecast to be above normal. For Indiana, temperatures and precipitation are forecast to be above normal. For Tennessee, temperatures and precipitation are forecast to be above normal. This long-term outlook is updated on NOAA Weather Radio around 5 p.m. Eastern Time each day. Now for the official National Weather Service forecast for Frankfort and surrounding communities. Tonight, mostly clear. Lows in the lower 40s. Northwest winds 10 to 15 miles an hour, decreasing to up to 10 miles an hour after midnight. Thursday, sunny. Highs in the upper 60s. North winds 5 to 10 miles an hour. Thursday night, mostly clear. Lows in the lower 40s. Northwest winds up to 5 miles an hour, shifting to the south after midnight. Friday, mostly sunny. Highs in the mid-70s. South winds up to 10 miles an hour. Friday night, warmer. Mostly cloudy until midnight, then partly cloudy with chance of rain showers and slight chance of thunderstorms after midnight. Lows in the upper 50s. South winds 5 to 10 miles an hour. Chance of precipitation 40%. And now the extended forecast for the radio listening area. Saturday and Saturday night, mostly cloudy. A 50% chance of thunderstorms. Highs in the mid-80s. Lows in the lower 60s. Sunday and Sunday night, partly cloudy. Highs in the mid-80s. Lows in the mid-60s. Monday and Monday night, mostly clear. A 20% chance of showers.

highs in the upper 80s, lows in the upper 60s. Tuesday and Tuesday night, mostly cloudy. A 50% chance of thunderstorms. Highs in the upper 80s. Lows in the mid 60s. Wednesday and Wednesday night, showers likely and slight chance of thunderstorms. Highs in the lower 80s. Lows in the lower 60s. Chance of precipitation 60%. The current time is 7:37 p.m. Eastern Daylight Time. 7 p.m. Eastern Daylight Time weather conditions across north central Kentucky. At Frankfort. And the pressure was 29.89 inches and rising. At Lexington, it was sunny. The temperature was 70 degrees, the dew point 41, and the relative humidity 34%. The wind was northwest at 15 miles an hour, gusting to 30. The pressure was 29.89 inches and rising. At Louisville, it was mostly sunny. The temperature was 71 degrees, the dew point 43, and the relative humidity 36%. The wind was northwest at 21 miles an hour, gusting to 29. The pressure was 29.90 inches and rising. At Frankfort, and the pressure was 29.89 inches and rising. Elsewhere around the region, it was sunny, with a temperature of 71 at Jackson and 75 at Bowling Green. It was mostly sunny, with a temperature of 70 at Jasper, Indiana, 59 at Wilmington, Ohio, and 73 at London. It was partly sunny, with a temperature of 64 at Covington and 61 at Indianapolis. And now here is the 8 to 14 day outlook for the region. This forecast is valid for the period from May 21st to 27, 2026. For Kentucky, temperatures and precipitation are forecast to be above normal. For Indiana, temperatures and precipitation are forecast to be above normal. For Tennessee, temperatures and precipitation are forecast to be above normal. This long-term outlook is updated on NOAA Weather Radio around 5 p.m. Eastern Time each day. Now for the official National Weather Service forecast for Frankfort and surrounding communities. Tonight, mostly clear. Lows in the lower 40s. Northwest winds 10 to 15 miles an hour, decreasing to up to 10 miles an hour after midnight. Thursday, sunny. Highs in the upper 60s. North winds 5 to 10 miles an hour. Thursday night, mostly clear. Lows in the lower 40s. Northwest winds up to 5 miles an hour, shifting to the south after midnight. Friday, mostly sunny. Highs in the mid-70s. South winds up to 10 miles an hour. Friday night, warmer. Mostly cloudy until midnight, then partly cloudy with chance of rain showers and slight chance of thunderstorms after midnight. Lows in the upper 50s. South winds 5 to 10 miles an hour. Chance of precipitation 40%. And now the extended forecast for the radio listening area. Saturday and Saturday night, mostly cloudy. A 50% chance of thunderstorms. Highs in the mid-80s. Lows in the lower 60s. Sunday and Sunday night, partly cloudy. Highs in the mid-80s. Lows in the mid-60s. Monday and Monday night, mostly clear. A 20% chance of showers. Highs in the upper 80s. Lows in the upper 60s. Tuesday and Tuesday night, mostly cloudy. A 50% chance of thunderstorms. Highs in the upper 80s. Lows in the mid 60s. Wednesday and Wednesday night, showers likely and slight chance of thunderstorms. Highs in the lower 80s. Lows in the lower 60s. Chance of precipitation 60%. 7 p.m. Eastern Daylight Time weather conditions across north central Kentucky. At Frankfort. And the pressure was 29.89 inches and rising. At Lexington, it was sunny. The temperature was 70 degrees, the dew point 41, and the relative humidity 34%.

The wind was northwest at 15 miles an hour, gusting to 30. The pressure was 29.89 inches and rising. At Louisville, it was mostly sunny. The temperature was 71 degrees, the dew point 43, and the relative humidity 36%. The wind was northwest at 21 miles an hour, gusting to 29. The pressure was 29.90 inches and rising. At Frankfort, and the pressure was 29.89 inches and rising. Elsewhere around the region, it was sunny, with a temperature of 71 at Jackson and 75 at Bowling Green. It was mostly sunny, with a temperature of 70 at Jasper, Indiana, 59 at Wilmington, Ohio, and 73 at London. It was partly sunny, with a temperature of 64 at Covington and 61 at Indianapolis. 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The current time is 7:43 p.m. Eastern Daylight Time. And now here are the 8 to 14 day outlook for the region. This forecast is valid for the period from May 21st to 27, 2026. For Kentucky, temperatures and precipitation are forecast to be above normal. For Indiana, temperatures and precipitation are forecast to be above normal. For Tennessee, temperatures and precipitation are forecast to be above normal. This long-term outlook is updated on NOAA Weather Radio around 5 p.m. Eastern Time each day. Now for the official National Weather Service forecast for Frankfort and surrounding communities. Tonight, mostly clear. Lows in the lower 40s. Northwest winds 10 to 15 miles an hour, decreasing to up to 10 miles an hour after midnight. Thursday, sunny. Highs in the upper 60s. North winds 5 to 10 miles an hour. Thursday night, mostly clear. Lows in the lower 40s. Northwest winds up to 5 miles an hour, shifting to the south after midnight. Friday, mostly sunny. Highs in the mid-70s. South winds up to 10 miles an hour. Friday night, warmer. Mostly cloudy until midnight, then partly cloudy with chance of rain showers and slight chance of thunderstorms after midnight. Lows in the upper 50s. South winds 5 to 10 miles an hour. Chance of precipitation 40%. And now the extended forecast for the radio listening area. Saturday and Saturday night, mostly cloudy. A 50% chance of thunderstorms. Highs in the mid-80s. Lows in the lower 60s. Sunday and Sunday night, partly cloudy. Highs in the mid-80s. Lows in the mid-60s. Monday and Monday night, mostly clear. A 20% chance of showers. Highs in the upper 80s. Lows in the upper 60s. Tuesday and Tuesday night, mostly cloudy. A 50% chance of thunderstorms. Highs in the upper 80s. Lows in the mid-60s. Wednesday and Wednesday night, showers likely and slight chance of thunderstorms. Highs in the lower 80s. Lows in the lower 60s. Chance of precipitation 60%. 7 p.m. Eastern Daylight Time weather conditions across north central Kentucky. At Frankfort. And the pressure was 29.89 inches and rising. At Lexington, it was sunny. The temperature was 70 degrees, the dew point 41, and the relative humidity 34%. The wind was northwest at 15 miles an hour, gusting to 30. The pressure was 29.89 inches and rising. At Louisville, it was mostly sunny. The temperature was 71 degrees, the dew point 43, and the relative humidity 36%. The wind was northwest at 21 miles an hour, gusting to 29. The pressure was 29.90 inches and rising.
at Frankfurt, and the pressure was 29.89 inches and rising. Elsewhere around the region, it was sunny, with a temperature of 71 at Jackson and 75 at Bowling Green. It was mostly sunny, with a temperature of 70 at Jasper, Indiana, 59 at Wilmington, Ohio, and 73 at London. It was partly sunny, with a temperature of 64 at Covington and 61 at Indianapolis. The current time is 7:47 p.m. Eastern Daylight Time. And now here is the 8 to 14 day outlook for the region. This forecast is valid for the period from May 21st to 27, 2026. For Kentucky, temperatures and precipitation are forecast to be above normal. For Indiana, temperatures and precipitation are forecast to be above normal. For Tennessee, temperatures and precipitation are forecast to be above normal. This long-term outlook is updated on NOAA Weather Radio around 5 p.m. Eastern Time each day. Now for the official National Weather Service forecast for Frankfurt and surrounding communities. Tonight, mostly clear. Lows in the lower 40s. Northwest winds 10 to 15 miles an hour, decreasing to up to 10 miles an hour after midnight. Thursday, sunny. Highs in the upper 60s. North winds 5 to 10 miles an hour. Thursday night, mostly clear. Lows in the lower 40s. Northwest winds up to 5 miles an hour, shifting to the south after midnight. Friday, mostly sunny. Highs in the mid 70s. South winds up to 10 miles an hour. Friday night, warmer. Mostly cloudy until midnight, then partly cloudy with chance of rain showers and slight chance of thunderstorms after midnight. Lows in the upper 50s. South winds 5 to 10 miles an hour. Chance of precipitation 40%. And now the extended forecast for the radio listening area. Saturday and Saturday night, mostly cloudy. A 50% chance of thunderstorms. Highs in the mid-80s. Lows in the lower 60s. Sunday and Sunday night, partly cloudy. Highs in the mid-80s. Lows in the mid-60s. Monday and Monday night, mostly clear. A 20% chance of showers. Highs in the upper 80s. Lows in the upper 60s. Tuesday and Tuesday night, mostly cloudy. A 50% chance of thunderstorms. Highs in the upper 80s. Lows in the mid-60s. Wednesday and Wednesday night, showers likely and slight chance of thunderstorms. Highs in the lower 80s. Lows in the lower 60s. Chance of precipitation 60%. 7 p.m. Eastern Daylight Time weather conditions across north central Kentucky. At Frankfurt. And the pressure was 29.89 inches and rising. At Lexington, it was sunny. The temperature was 70 degrees, the dew point 41, and the relative humidity 34%. The wind was northwest at 15 miles an hour, gusting to 30. The pressure was 29.89 inches and rising. At Louisville, it was mostly sunny. The temperature was 71 degrees, the dew point 43, and the relative humidity 36%. The wind was northwest at 21 miles an hour, gusting to 29. The pressure was 29.90 inches and rising. At Frankfurt, and the pressure was 29.89 inches and rising. Elsewhere around the region, it was sunny, with a temperature of 71 at Jackson and 75 at Bowling Green. It was mostly sunny, with a temperature of 70 at Jasper, Indiana, 59 at Wilmington, Ohio, and 73 at London. It was partly sunny, with a temperature of 64 at Covington and 61 at Indianapolis. And now here is the 8 to 14 day outlook for the region. This forecast is valid for the period from May 21st to 27, 2026. For Kentucky, temperatures and precipitation are forecast to be above normal. For Indiana, temperatures and precipitation are forecast to be above normal.

for Tennessee, temperatures and precipitation are forecast to be above normal. This long-term outlook is updated on NOAA Weather Radio around 5 p.m. Eastern Time each day. The current time is 7:52 p.m. Eastern Daylight Time. Now for the official National Weather Service forecast for Frankfort and surrounding communities. Tonight, mostly clear. Lows in the lower 40s. Northwest winds 10 to 15 miles an hour, decreasing to up to 10 miles an hour after midnight. Thursday, sunny. Highs in the upper 60s. North winds 5 to 10 miles an hour. Thursday night, mostly clear. Lows in the lower 40s. Northwest winds up to 5 miles an hour, shifting to the south after midnight. Friday, mostly sunny. Highs in the mid-70s. South winds up to 10 miles an hour. Friday night, warmer. Mostly cloudy until midnight, then partly cloudy with chance of rain showers and slight chance of thunderstorms after midnight. Lows in the upper 50s. South winds 5 to 10 miles an hour. Chance of precipitation 40%. And now the extended forecast for the radio listening area. Saturday and Saturday night, mostly cloudy. A 50% chance of thunderstorms. Highs in the mid-80s. Lows in the lower 60s. Sunday and Sunday night, partly cloudy. Highs in the mid-80s. Lows in the mid-60s. Monday and Monday night, mostly clear. A 20% chance of showers. Highs in the upper 80s. Lows in the upper 60s. Tuesday and Tuesday night, mostly cloudy. A 50% chance of thunderstorms. Highs in the upper 80s. Lows in the mid-60s. Wednesday and Wednesday night, showers likely and slight chance of thunderstorms. Highs in the lower 80s. Lows in the lower 60s. Chance of precipitation 60%. 7 p.m. Eastern Daylight Time weather conditions across north-central Kentucky. At Frankfort. And the pressure was 29.89 inches and rising. At Lexington, it was sunny. The temperature was 70 degrees, the dew point 41, and the relative humidity 34%. The wind was northwest at 15 miles an hour. Gusting to 30. The pressure was 29.89 inches and rising. At Louisville, it was mostly sunny. The temperature was 71 degrees, the dew point 43, and the relative humidity 36%. The wind was northwest at 21 miles an hour. Gusting to 29. The pressure was 29.90 inches and rising. At Frankfort. And the pressure was 29.89 inches and rising. Elsewhere around the region, it was sunny, with a temperature of 71 at Jackson and 75 at Bowling Green. It was mostly sunny, with a temperature of 70 at Jasper, Indiana, 59 at Wilmington, Ohio, and 73 at London. It was partly sunny, with a temperature of 64 at Covington and 61 at Indianapolis. And now here is the 8 to 14 day outlook for the region. This forecast is valid for the period from May 21st to 27, 2026. For Kentucky, temperatures and precipitation are forecast to be above normal. For Indiana, temperatures and precipitation are forecast to be above normal. For Tennessee, temperatures and precipitation are forecast to be above normal. This long-term outlook is updated on NOAA Weather Radio around 5 p.m. Eastern Time each day. Now for the official National Weather Service forecast for Frankfort and surrounding communities. Tonight, mostly clear. Lows in the lower 40s. Northwest winds 10 to 15 miles an hour, decreasing to up to 10 miles an hour after midnight. Thursday, sunny. Highs in the upper 60s. North winds 5 to 10 miles an hour. Thursday night, mostly clear. Lows in the lower 40s. Northwest winds up to 5 miles an hour, shifting to the south after midnight. Friday, mostly sunny.

highs in the mid-70s. South winds up to 10 miles an hour. Friday night, warmer. Mostly cloudy until midnight, then partly cloudy with chance of rain showers and slight chance of thunderstorms after midnight. Lows in the upper 50s. South winds 5 to 10 miles an hour. Chance of precipitation 40%. And now the extended forecast for the radio listening area. Saturday and Saturday night, mostly cloudy. A 50% chance of thunderstorms. Highs in the mid-80s. Lows in the lower 60s. Sunday and Sunday night, partly cloudy. Highs in the mid-80s. Lows in the mid-60s. Monday and Monday night, mostly clear. A 20% chance of showers. Highs in the upper 80s. Lows in the upper 60s. Tuesday and Tuesday night, mostly cloudy. A 50% chance of thunderstorms. Highs in the upper 80s. Lows in the mid-60s. Wednesday and Wednesday night, showers likely and slight chance of thunderstorms. Highs in the lower 80s. Lows in the lower 60s. Chance of precipitation 60%. The current time is 7:58 p.m. Eastern Daylight Time. 7 p.m. Eastern Daylight Time weather conditions across north central Kentucky. At Frankfort. And the pressure was 29.89 inches and rising. At Lexington, it was sunny. The temperature was 70 degrees, the dew point 41, and the relative humidity 34%. The wind was northwest at 15 miles an hour, gusting to 30. The pressure was 29.89 inches and rising. At Louisville, it was mostly sunny. The temperature was 71 degrees, the dew point 43, and the relative humidity 36%. The wind was northwest at 21 miles an hour, gusting to 29. The pressure was 29.90 inches and rising. At Frankfort, and the pressure was 29.89 inches and rising. Elsewhere around the region, it was sunny, with a temperature of 71 at Jackson and 75 at Bowling Green. It was mostly sunny, with a temperature of 70 at Jasper, Indiana, 59 at Wilmington, Ohio, and 73 at London. It was partly sunny, with a temperature of 64 at Covington and 61 at Indianapolis. And now here is the 8 to 14 day outlook for the region. This forecast is valid for the period from May 21st to 27, 2026. For Kentucky, temperatures and precipitation are forecast to be above normal. For Indiana, temperatures and precipitation are forecast to be above normal. For Tennessee, temperatures and precipitation are forecast to be above normal. This long-term outlook is updated on NOAA Weather Radio around 5 p.m. Eastern Time each day. Now for the official National Weather Service forecast for Frankfort and surrounding communities. Tonight, mostly clear. Lows in the lower 40s. Northwest winds 10 to 15 miles an hour, decreasing to up to 10 miles an hour after midnight. Thursday, sunny. Highs in the upper 60s. North winds 5 to 10 miles an hour. Thursday night, mostly clear. Lows in the lower 40s. Northwest winds up to 5 miles an hour, shifting to the south after midnight. Friday, mostly sunny. Highs in the mid-70s. South winds up to 10 miles an hour. Friday night, warmer. Mostly cloudy until midnight, then partly cloudy with chance of rain showers and slight chance of thunderstorms after midnight. Lows in the upper 50s. South winds 5 to 10 miles an hour. Chance of precipitation 40%. And now the extended forecast for the radio listening area. Saturday and Saturday night, mostly cloudy. A 50% chance of thunderstorms. Highs in the mid-80s. Lows in the lower 60s. Sunday and Sunday night, partly cloudy. Highs in the mid-80s. Lows in the mid-60s. Monday